wind was southwest gusting to 46 miles an hour. At Sholo, wind was south gusting to 43 miles an hour. Observations for southern Arizona, it was sunny. It was 100 at Tucson, 99 at Yuma, 95 at Nogales, and 93 at Sierra Vista. At Tucson, wind was southwest gusting to 33 miles an hour. At Nogales, wind was southwest gusting to 38 miles an hour. At Douglas, wind was west gusting to 37 miles an hour. At Safford, wind was west gusting to 30 miles an hour. Observations for Southern California, skies ranged from sunny to mostly sunny. It was 69 at Los Angeles Airport, 69 at San Diego, and 99 at Blythe. At Blythe, wind was southwest gusting to 36 miles an hour. Regional observations, it was mostly sunny. It was 92 at Las Vegas, 68 at Salt Lake City, 95 at Albuquerque, and 99 at El Paso. Once again, at 4 p.m. in Phoenix, under mostly sunny skies. The Sky Harbor temperature was 104 degrees. Here is the latest forecast. For the following area, in Arizona, Central Phoenix, issued at 4 p.m. Mountain Standard Time. Tonight, clear. Lows 69 to 79. Southwest wind 10 to 15 miles per hour in the evening, becoming south around 5 miles per hour after midnight. Monday, sunny. Highs 98 to 103. Southeast wind 5 to 10 miles per hour in the morning, becoming southwest 5 to 15 miles per hour in the afternoon. Monday night, clear. Low 67 to 77. Southwest wind 10 to 15 miles per hour in the evening, becoming southeast 5 to 10 miles per hour after midnight. Tuesday, sunny. Highs 96 to 101. Southeast wind 5 to 10 miles per hour in the morning, becoming southwest in the afternoon. Tuesday night, clear. Low 66 to 76. Southwest wind 5 to 10 miles per hour in the evening, becoming south after midnight. Wednesday, sunny. Highs 97 to 103. Wednesday night, clear. Low 68 to 75. Thursday, mostly sunny. Highs 100 to 106. Thursday night, partly cloudy. Lows 70 to 78. Friday, partly cloudy. Highs 102 to 108. Friday night, partly cloudy. Lows 74 to 81. Independence Day, partly cloudy. Highs 103 to 109. Saturday night, partly cloudy. Lows 76 to 83. Sunday, partly sunny and hot. Highs 106 to 112. Here is the synopsis for Southeast California, Southwest, and South Central Arizona. Unusually strong winds will impact the region today and Monday, resulting in critical to near critical fire weather conditions and potentially some blowing or lofted dust. Below normal temperatures will continue through the majority of the upcoming work week. More tranquil weather conditions and a slow warming trend will arrive during the latter half of this upcoming week. 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The current time is 5:04 p.m. Mountain Standard Time. Here is the latest forecast. For the following area, in Arizona, Central Phoenix, issued at 4 p.m. Mountain Standard Time. Tonight, clear. Lows 69 to 79. Southwest wind 10 to 15 miles per hour in the evening, becoming south around 5 miles per hour after midnight. Monday, sunny. Highs 98 to 103. Southeast wind 5 to 10 miles per hour in the morning, becoming southwest 5 to 15 miles per hour in the afternoon. Monday night, clear. Low 67 to 77. Southwest wind 10 to 15 miles per hour in the evening, becoming southeast 5 to 10 miles per hour after midnight.

Mountain Standard Time. Here is the 5 p.m. Mountain Standard Time observation for Phoenix, on Sunday, June 28th. At Sky Harbor, it was sunny. Visibility 10 miles. Temperature was 103 degrees, dew point 31, relative humidity 8%. Wind was southwest, at 18 miles an hour, gusting to 28 miles an hour. And the pressure was 29.62 inches, and falling. Other observations for South Central Arizona, including the Greater Phoenix area, it was sunny, with a temperature of 99 at Buckeye, 100 at Glendale, 99 at Deer Valley, and 100 at Scottsdale Airport. Under sunny skies, Falcon Field reported 100, Chandler reported 102, Casa Grande reported 103, and Gila Bend reported 103. At Chandler, wind was southwest, at 17 miles an hour. Observations for northern Arizona, at Kingman, rain was falling, with a temperature of 86. It was sunny, with a temperature of 77 at the Grand Canyon, 82 at Prescott, and 82 at Payson. Under sunny skies, Page reported 91, Winslow reported 87, and Shoal reported 82. At Flagstaff, the weather conditions were not available. At Kingman, wind was southwest gusting to 45 miles an hour. At the Grand Canyon, wind was southwest gusting to 41 miles an hour. At Williams, wind was southwest gusting to 38 miles an hour. At Prescott, wind was south gusting to 28 miles an hour. At Payson, wind was southwest gusting to 30 miles an hour. At Page, wind was southwest gusting to 31 miles an hour. At Winslow, wind was southwest gusting to 41 miles an hour. At Window Rock, it was mostly sunny, with a visibility of 2.5 miles. At Window Rock, wind was southwest gusting to 43 miles an hour. At Sholo, wind was southwest gusting to 38 miles an hour. Observations for southern Arizona, it was sunny, with a temperature of 101 at Tucson, 95 at Nogales, and 92 at Sierra Vista. At Tucson, wind was west gusting to 29 miles an hour. At Nogales, wind was southwest gusting to 26 miles an hour. At Douglas, wind was west gusting to 30 miles an hour. At Safford, wind was west gusting to 25 miles an hour. Observations for Southern California, skies ranged from sunny to mostly sunny. It was 69 at Los Angeles Airport, 69 at San Diego, and 98 at Blythe. Regional observations, skies ranged from mostly sunny to partly sunny. It was 92 at Las Vegas, 68 at Salt Lake City, 95 at Albuquerque, and 99 at El Paso. At Salt Lake City, wind was north gusting to 25 miles an hour. At Albuquerque, wind was southwest gusting to 29 miles an hour. At El Paso, wind was southwest gusting to 26 miles an hour. Once again, at 5 p.m. in Phoenix, under sunny skies. The Sky Harbor temperature was 103 degrees. Wind was southwest gusting to 28 miles an hour. Here is the latest forecast. For the following area, in Arizona, Central Phoenix, issued at 4 p.m. Mountain Standard Time. Tonight, clear. Lows 69 to 79. Southwest wind 10 to 15 miles per hour in the evening, becoming south around 5 miles per hour after midnight. Monday, sunny. Highs 98 to 103. Southeast wind 5 to 10 miles per hour in the morning, becoming southwest 5 to 15 miles per hour in the afternoon. Monday night, clear. Low 67 to 77. Southwest wind 10 to 15 miles per hour in the evening, becoming southeast 5 to 10 miles per hour after midnight. Tuesday, sunny. Highs 96 to 101. Southeast wind 5 to 10 miles per hour in the morning, becoming southwest in the afternoon. Tuesday night, clear. Low 66 to 76. Southwest wind 5 to 10 miles per hour in the evening, becoming south after midnight. Wednesday, sunny.

Highs 97 to 103. Wednesday night, clear. Lows 68 to 75. Thursday, mostly sunny. Highs 100 to 106. Thursday night, partly cloudy. Lows 70 to 78. Friday, partly cloudy. Highs 102 to 108. Friday night, partly cloudy. Lows 74 to 81. Independence Day, partly cloudy. Highs 103 to 109. Saturday night, partly cloudy. Lows 76 to 83. Sunday, partly sunny and hot. Highs 106 to 112. The Phoenix, Arizona climate summary for this evening, as of 5 p.m., June 28, 2026. Today's high temperature was 104 degrees. The normal high is 107. The record high is 118 degrees, which was set in 1990. Today's low temperature was 82 degrees. The normal low is 82. The record low is 59 degrees, which was set in 1965. No precipitation fell today, which leaves the monthly total at a trace. The total precipitation for the year still stands at 0.32 inches. The normal high temperature for tomorrow is 107 degrees, and the normal low is 83. Sunset tonight is at 7:42 p.m. Sunrise tomorrow is at 5:21 a.m. Here is the synopsis for Southeast California, Southwest, and South Central Arizona. Unusually strong winds will impact the region today and Monday, resulting in critical to near critical fire weather conditions and potentially some blowing or lofted dust. Below normal temperatures will continue through the majority of the upcoming work week. More tranquil weather conditions and a slow warming trend will arrive during the latter half of this upcoming week. 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The current time is 5:26 p.m. Mountain Standard Time. Here is the 5 p.m. Mountain Standard Time observation for Phoenix on Sunday, June 28th. At Sky Harbor, it was sunny. Visibility 10 miles. Temperature was 103 degrees, dew point 31, relative humidity 8%. Wind was southwest, at 18 miles an hour, gusting to 28 miles an hour. And the pressure was 29.62 inches, and falling. Other observations for South Central Arizona, including the Greater Phoenix area, it was sunny, with a temperature of 99 at Buckeye, 100 at Glendale, 99 at Deer Valley, and 100 at Scottsdale Airport. Under sunny skies, Falcon Field reported 100, Chandler reported 102, Casa Grande reported 103, and Gila Bend reported 103. At Chandler, wind was southwest, at 17 miles an hour. Observations for northern Arizona, at Kingman, rain was falling, with a temperature of 86. It was sunny, with a temperature of 77 at the Grand Canyon, 82 at Prescott, and 82 at Payson. Under sunny skies, Page reported 91, Winslow reported 87, and Shoal reported 82. At Flagstaff, the weather conditions were not available. At Kingman, wind was southwest gusting to 45 miles an hour. At the Grand Canyon, wind was southwest gusting to 41 miles an hour. At Williams, wind was southwest gusting to 38 miles an hour. At Prescott, wind was south gusting to 28 miles an hour. At Payson, wind was southwest gusting to 30 miles an hour. At Page, wind was southwest gusting to 31 miles an hour. At Winslow, wind was southwest gusting to 41 miles an hour. At Window Rock, it was mostly sunny, with a visibility of 2.5 miles. At Window Rock, wind was southwest gusting to 43 miles an hour. At Sholo, wind was southwest gusting to 38 miles an hour. Observations for southern Arizona, it was sunny, with a temperature of 101 at Tucson, 95 at Nogales, and 92 at Sierra Vista. At Tucson,
wind was west gusting to 29 miles an hour. At Nogales, wind was southwest gusting to 26 miles an hour. At Douglas, wind was west gusting to 30 miles an hour. At Safford, wind was west gusting to 25 miles an hour. Observations for Southern California, skies ranged from sunny to mostly sunny. It was 69 at Los Angeles Airport, 69 at San Diego, and 98 at Blythe. Regional observations, skies ranged from mostly sunny to partly sunny. It was 92 at Las Vegas, 68 at Salt Lake City, 95 at Albuquerque, and 99 at El Paso. At Salt Lake City, wind was north gusting to 25 miles an hour. At Albuquerque, wind was southwest gusting to 29 miles an hour. At El Paso, wind was southwest gusting to 26 miles an hour. Once again, at 5 p.m. in Phoenix, under sunny skies. The Sky Harbor temperature was 103 degrees. Wind was southwest gusting to 28 miles an hour. Here is the latest forecast. For the following area, in Arizona, Central Phoenix, issued at 4 p.m. Mountain Standard Time. Tonight, clear. Lows 69 to 79. Southwest wind 10 to 15 miles per hour in the evening, becoming south around 5 miles per hour after midnight. Monday, sunny. Highs 98 to 103. Southeast wind 5 to 10 miles per hour in the morning, becoming southwest 5 to 15 miles per hour in the afternoon. Monday night, clear. Low 67 to 77. Southwest wind 10 to 15 miles per hour in the evening, becoming southeast 5 to 10 miles per hour after midnight. Tuesday, sunny. Highs 96 to 101. Southeast wind 5 to 10 miles per hour in the morning, becoming southwest in the afternoon. Tuesday night, clear. Low 66 to 76. Southwest wind 5 to 10 miles per hour in the evening, becoming south after midnight. Wednesday, sunny. Highs 97 to 103. Wednesday night, clear. Low 68 to 75. Thursday, mostly sunny. Highs 100 to 106. Thursday night, partly cloudy. Lows 70 to 78. Friday, partly cloudy. Highs 102 to 108. Friday night, partly cloudy. Lows 74 to 81. Independence Day, partly cloudy. Highs 103 to 109. Saturday night, partly cloudy. Lows 76 to 83. Sunday, partly sunny and hot. Highs 106 to 112. The Phoenix, Arizona climate summary for this evening, as of 5 p.m., June 28, 2026. Today's high temperature was 104 degrees. The normal high is 107. The record high is 118 degrees, which was set in 1990. Today's low temperature was 82 degrees. The normal low is 82. The record low is 59 degrees, which was set in 1965. No precipitation fell today, which leaves the monthly total at a trace. The total precipitation for the year still stands at 0.32 inches. The normal high temperature for tomorrow is 107 degrees, and the normal low is 83. Sunset tonight is at 7:42 p.m. Sunrise tomorrow is at 5:21 a.m. Here is the synopsis for Southeast California, Southwest, and South Central Arizona. Unusually strong winds will impact the region today and Monday, resulting in critical to near critical fire weather conditions and potentially some blowing or lofted dust. Below normal temperatures will continue through the majority of the upcoming work week. More tranquil weather conditions and a slow warming trend will arrive during the latter half of this upcoming week. 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The current time is 5:34 p.m. Mountain Standard Time.
Here is the 5 p.m. Mountain Standard Time observation for Phoenix, on Sunday, June 28th. At Sky Harbor, it was sunny. Visibility 10 miles. Temperature was 103 degrees, dew point 31, relative humidity 8%. Wind was southwest, at 18 miles an hour, gusting to 28 miles an hour. And the pressure was 29.62 inches, and falling. Other observations for South Central Arizona including the Greater Phoenix area, it was sunny, with a temperature of 99 at Buckeye, 100 at Glendale, 99 at Deer Valley, and 100 at Scottsdale Airport. Under sunny skies, Falcon Field reported 100, Chandler reported 102, Casa Grande reported 103, and Gila Bend reported 103. At Chandler, wind was southwest, at 17 miles an hour. Observations for northern Arizona, at Kingman, rain was falling, with a temperature of 86. It was sunny, with a temperature of 77 at the Grand Canyon, 82 at Prescott, and 82 at Payson. Under sunny skies, Page reported 91, Winslow reported 87, and Sholo reported 82. At Flagstaff, the weather conditions were not available. At Kingman, wind was southwest gusting to 45 miles an hour. At the Grand Canyon, wind was southwest gusting to 41 miles an hour. At Williams, wind was southwest gusting to 38 miles an hour. At Prescott, wind was south gusting to 28 miles an hour. At Payson, wind was southwest gusting to 30 miles an hour. At Page, wind was southwest gusting to 31 miles an hour. At Winslow, wind was southwest gusting to 41 miles an hour. At Window Rock, it was mostly sunny, with a visibility of 2.5 miles. At Window Rock, wind was southwest gusting to 43 miles an hour. At Sholo, wind was southwest gusting to 38 miles an hour. Observations for southern Arizona, it was sunny, with a temperature of 101 at Tucson, 95 at Nogales, and 92 at Sierra Vista. At Tucson, wind was west gusting to 29 miles an hour. At Nogales, wind was southwest gusting to 26 miles an hour. At Douglas, wind was west gusting to 30 miles an hour. At Safford, wind was west gusting to 25 miles an hour. Observations for Southern California, skies ranged from sunny to mostly sunny. It was 69 at Los Angeles Airport, 69 at San Diego, and 98 at Blythe. Regional observations, skies ranged from mostly sunny to partly sunny. It was 92 at Las Vegas, 68 at Salt Lake City, 95 at Albuquerque, and 99 at El Paso. At Salt Lake City, wind was north gusting to 25 miles an hour. At Albuquerque, wind was southwest gusting to 29 miles an hour. At El Paso, wind was southwest gusting to 26 miles an hour. Once again, at 5 p.m. in Phoenix, under sunny skies. The Sky Harbor temperature was 103 degrees. Wind was southwest gusting to 28 miles an hour. Here is the latest forecast. For the following area, in Arizona, Central Phoenix, issued at 4 p.m. Mountain Standard Time. Tonight, clear. Lows 69 to 79. Southwest wind 10 to 15 miles per hour in the evening becoming south around 5 miles per hour after midnight. Monday, sunny. Highs 98 to 103. Southeast wind 5 to 10 miles per hour in the morning becoming southwest 5 to 15 miles per hour in the afternoon. Monday night, clear. Low 67 to 77. Southwest wind 10 to 15 miles per hour in the evening becoming southeast 5 to 10 miles per hour after midnight. Tuesday, sunny. Highs 96 to 101. Southeast wind 5 to 10 miles per hour in the morning becoming southwest in the afternoon. Tuesday night, clear. Low 66 to 76. Southwest wind 5 to 10 miles per hour in the evening becoming south after midnight. Wednesday, sunny.
highs 97 to 103. Wednesday night, clear. Lows 68 to 75. Thursday, mostly sunny. Highs 100 to 106. Thursday night, partly cloudy. Lows 70 to 78. Friday, partly cloudy. Highs 102 to 108. Friday night, partly cloudy. Lows 74 to 81. Independence Day, partly cloudy. Highs 103 to 109. Saturday night, partly cloudy. Lows 76 to 83. Sunday, partly sunny and hot. Highs 106 to 112. The Phoenix, Arizona climate summary for this evening, as of 5 p.m., June 28, 2026. Today's high temperature was 104 degrees. The normal high is 107. The record high is 118 degrees, which was set in 1990. Today's low temperature was 82 degrees. The normal low is 82. The record low is 59 degrees, which was set in 1965. No precipitation fell today, which leaves the monthly total at a trace. The total precipitation for the year still stands at 0.32 inches. The normal high temperature for tomorrow is 107 degrees, and the normal low is 83. Sunset tonight is at 7:42 p.m. Sunrise tomorrow is at 5:21 a.m. Here is the synopsis for Southeast California, Southwest, and South Central Arizona. Unusually strong winds will impact the region today and Monday, resulting in critical to near critical fire weather conditions and potentially some blowing or lofted dust. Below normal temperatures will continue through the majority of the upcoming work week. More tranquil weather conditions and a slow warming trend will arrive during the latter half of this upcoming week. 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The current time is 5:41 p.m. Mountain Standard Time. Here is the 5 p.m. Mountain Standard Time observation for Phoenix on Sunday, June 28th. At Sky Harbor, it was sunny. Visibility 10 miles. Temperature was 103 degrees, dew point 31, relative humidity 8%. Wind was southwest, at 18 miles an hour, gusting to 28 miles an hour. And the pressure was 29.62 inches, and falling. Other observations for South Central Arizona, including the Greater Phoenix area, it was sunny, with a temperature of 99 at Buckeye, 100 at Glendale, 99 at Deer Valley, and 100 at Scottsdale Airport. Under sunny skies, Falcon Field reported 100, Chandler reported 102, Casa Grande reported 103, and Gila Bend reported 103. At Chandler, wind was southwest, at 17 miles an hour. Observations for northern Arizona, at Kingman, rain was falling, with a temperature of 86. It was sunny, with a temperature of 77 at the Grand Canyon, 82 at Prescott, and 82 at Payson. Under sunny skies, Page reported 91, Winslow reported 87, and Shoal reported 82. At Flagstaff, the weather conditions were not available. At Kingman, wind was southwest gusting to 45 miles an hour. At the Grand Canyon, wind was southwest gusting to 41 miles an hour. At Williams, wind was southwest gusting to 38 miles an hour. At Prescott, wind was south gusting to 28 miles an hour. At Payson, wind was southwest gusting to 30 miles an hour. At Page, wind was southwest gusting to 31 miles an hour. At Winslow, wind was southwest gusting to 41 miles an hour. At Window Rock, it was mostly sunny, with a visibility of 2.5 miles. At Window Rock, wind was southwest gusting to 43 miles an hour. At Sholo, wind was southwest gusting to 38 miles an hour. Observations for southern Arizona, it was sunny, with a temperature of 101 at Tucson, 95 at Nogales, and 92 at Sierra Vista. At Tucson,
wind was west gusting to 29 miles an hour. At Nogales, wind was southwest gusting to 26 miles an hour. At Douglas, wind was west gusting to 30 miles an hour. At Safford, wind was west gusting to 25 miles an hour. Observations for Southern California, skies ranged from sunny to mostly sunny. It was 69 at Los Angeles Airport, 69 at San Diego, and 98 at Blythe. Regional observations, skies ranged from mostly sunny to partly sunny. It was 92 at Las Vegas, 68 at Salt Lake City, 95 at Albuquerque, and 99 at El Paso. At Salt Lake City, wind was north gusting to 25 miles an hour. At Albuquerque, wind was southwest gusting to 29 miles an hour. At El Paso, wind was southwest gusting to 26 miles an hour. Once again, at 5 p.m. in Phoenix, under sunny skies. The Sky Harbor temperature was 103 degrees. Wind was southwest gusting to 28 miles an hour. Here is the latest forecast. For the following area, in Arizona, Central Phoenix, issued at 4 p.m. Mountain Standard Time. Tonight, clear. Lows 69 to 79. Southwest wind 10 to 15 miles per hour in the evening, becoming south around 5 miles per hour after midnight. Monday, sunny. Highs 98 to 103. Southeast wind 5 to 10 miles per hour in the morning, becoming southwest 5 to 15 miles per hour in the afternoon. Monday night, clear. Low 67 to 77. Southwest wind 10 to 15 miles per hour in the evening, becoming southeast 5 to 10 miles per hour after midnight. Tuesday, sunny. Highs 96 to 101. Southeast wind 5 to 10 miles per hour in the morning, becoming southwest in the afternoon. Tuesday night, clear. Low 66 to 76. Southwest wind 5 to 10 miles per hour in the evening, becoming south after midnight. Wednesday, sunny. Highs 97 to 103. Wednesday night, clear. Low 68 to 75. Thursday, mostly sunny. Highs 100 to 106. Thursday night, partly cloudy. Lows 70 to 78. Friday, partly cloudy. Highs 102 to 108. Friday night, partly cloudy. Lows 74 to 81. Independence Day, partly cloudy. Highs 103 to 109. Saturday night, partly cloudy. Lows 76 to 83. Sunday, partly sunny and hot. Highs 106 to 112. The Phoenix, Arizona climate summary for this evening, as of 5 p.m., June 28, 2026. Today's high temperature was 104 degrees. The normal high is 107. The record high is 118 degrees, which was set in 1990. Today's low temperature was 82 degrees. The normal low is 82. The record low is 59 degrees, which was set in 1965. No precipitation fell today, which leaves the monthly total at a trace. The total precipitation for the year still stands at 0.32 inches. The normal high temperature for tomorrow is 107 degrees, and the normal low is 83. Sunset tonight is at 7:42 p.m. Sunrise tomorrow is at 5:21 a.m. Here is the synopsis for Southeast California, Southwest, in South Central Arizona. Unusually strong winds will impact the region today and Monday, resulting in critical to near critical fire weather conditions and potentially some blowing or lofted dust. Below normal temperatures will continue through the majority of the upcoming work week. More tranquil weather conditions and a slow warming trend will arrive during the latter half of this upcoming week. 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The current time is 5:49 p.m. Mountain Standard Time.
Here is the 5 p.m. Mountain Standard Time observation for Phoenix on Sunday, June 28th. At Sky Harbor, it was sunny. Visibility 10 miles. Temperature was 103 degrees, dew point 31, relative humidity 8%. Wind was southwest, at 18 miles an hour, gusting to 28 miles an hour. And the pressure was 29.62 inches, and falling. Other observations for South Central Arizona, including the Greater Phoenix area, it was sunny, with a temperature of 99 at Buckeye, 100 at Glendale, 99 at Deer Valley, and 100 at Scottsdale Airport. Under sunny skies, Falcon Field reported 100, Chandler reported 102, Casa Grande reported 103, and Gila Bend reported 103. At Chandler, wind was southwest, at 17 miles an hour. Observations for northern Arizona, at Kingman, rain was falling, with a temperature of 86. It was sunny, with a temperature of 77 at the Grand Canyon, 82 at Prescott, and 82 at Payson. Under sunny skies, Page reported 91, Winslow reported 87, and Sholo reported 82. At Flagstaff, the weather conditions were not available. At Kingman, wind was southwest gusting to 45 miles an hour. At the Grand Canyon, wind was southwest gusting to 41 miles an hour. At Williams, wind was southwest gusting to 38 miles an hour. At Prescott, wind was south gusting to 28 miles an hour. At Payson, wind was southwest gusting to 30 miles an hour. At Page, wind was southwest gusting to 31 miles an hour. At Winslow, wind was southwest gusting to 41 miles an hour. At Window Rock, it was mostly sunny, with a visibility of 2.5 miles. At Window Rock, wind was southwest gusting to 43 miles an hour. At Sholo, wind was southwest gusting to 38 miles an hour. Observations for southern Arizona, it was sunny, with a temperature of 101 at Tucson, 95 at Nogales, and 92 at Sierra Vista. At Tucson, wind was west gusting to 29 miles an hour. At Nogales, wind was southwest gusting to 26 miles an hour. At Douglas, wind was west gusting to 30 miles an hour. At Safford, wind was west gusting to 25 miles an hour. Observations for Southern California, skies ranged from sunny to mostly sunny. It was 69 at Los Angeles Airport, 69 at San Diego, and 98 at Blythe. Regional observations, skies ranged from mostly sunny to partly sunny. It was 92 at Las Vegas, 68 at Salt Lake City, 95 at Albuquerque, and 99 at El Paso. At Salt Lake City, wind was north gusting to 25 miles an hour. At Albuquerque, wind was southwest gusting to 29 miles an hour. At El Paso, wind was southwest gusting to 26 miles an hour. Once again, at 5 p.m. in Phoenix, under sunny skies. The Sky Harbor temperature was 103 degrees. Wind was southwest gusting to 28 miles an hour. Here is the latest forecast. For the following area, in Arizona, Central Phoenix, issued at 4 p.m. Mountain Standard Time. Tonight, clear. Lows 69 to 79. Southwest wind 10 to 15 miles per hour in the evening, becoming south around 5 miles per hour after midnight. Monday, sunny. Highs 98 to 103. Southeast wind 5 to 10 miles per hour in the morning, becoming southwest 5 to 15 miles per hour in the afternoon. Monday night, clear. Low 67 to 77. Southwest wind 10 to 15 miles per hour in the evening, becoming southeast 5 to 10 miles per hour after midnight. Tuesday, sunny. Highs 96 to 101. Southeast wind 5 to 10 miles per hour in the morning, becoming southwest in the afternoon. Tuesday night, clear. Low 66 to 76. Southwest wind 5 to 10 miles per hour in the evening, becoming south after midnight. Wednesday, sunny.
Highs 97 to 103. Wednesday night, clear. Lows 68 to 75. Thursday, mostly sunny. Highs 100 to 106. Thursday night, partly cloudy. Lows 70 to 78. Friday, partly cloudy. Highs 102 to 108. Friday night, partly cloudy. Lows 74 to 81. Independence Day, partly cloudy. Highs 103 to 109. Saturday night, partly cloudy. Lows 76 to 83. Sunday, partly sunny and hot. Highs 106 to 112. The Phoenix, Arizona climate summary for this evening, as of 5 p.m., June 28, 2026. Today's high temperature was 104 degrees. The normal high is 107. The record high is 118 degrees, which was set in 1990. Today's low temperature was 82 degrees. The normal low is 82. The record low is 59 degrees, which was set in 1965. No precipitation fell today, which leaves the monthly total at a trace. The total precipitation for the year still stands at 0.32 inches. The normal high temperature for tomorrow is 107 degrees, and the normal low is 83. Sunset tonight is at 7:42 p.m. Sunrise tomorrow is at 5:21 a.m. Here is the synopsis for Southeast California, Southwest, and South Central Arizona. Unusually strong winds will impact the region today and Monday, resulting in critical to near critical fire weather conditions and potentially some blowing or lofted dust. Below normal temperatures will continue through the majority of the upcoming work week. More tranquil weather conditions and a slow warming trend will arrive during the latter half of this upcoming week. 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The current time is 5:56 p.m. Mountain Standard Time. Here is the 5 p.m. Mountain Standard Time observation for Phoenix, on Sunday, June 28th. At Sky Harbor, it was sunny. Visibility 10 miles. Temperature was 103 degrees, dew point 31, relative humidity 8%. Wind was southwest, at 18 miles an hour, gusting to 28 miles an hour. And the pressure was 29.62 inches, and falling. Other observations for South Central Arizona, including the Greater Phoenix area, it was sunny, with a temperature of 99 at Buckeye, 100 at Glendale, 99 at Deer Valley, and 100 at Scottsdale Airport. Under sunny skies, Falcon Field reported 100, Chandler reported 102, Casa Grande reported 103, and Gila Bend reported 103. At Chandler, wind was southwest, at 17 miles an hour. Observations for northern Arizona, at Kingman, rain was falling, with a temperature of 86. It was sunny, with a temperature of 77 at the Grand Canyon, 82 at Prescott, and 82 at Payson. Under sunny skies, Page reported 91, Winslow reported 87, and Sholo reported 82. At Flagstaff, the weather conditions were not available. At Kingman, wind was southwest gusting to 45 miles an hour. At the Grand Canyon, wind was southwest gusting to 41 miles an hour. At Williams, wind was southwest gusting to 38 miles an hour. At Prescott, wind was south gusting to 28 miles an hour. At Payson, wind was southwest gusting to 30 miles an hour. At Page, wind was southwest gusting to 31 miles an hour. At Winslow, wind was southwest gusting to 41 miles an hour. At Window Rock, it was mostly sunny, with a visibility of 2.5 miles. At Window Rock, wind was southwest gusting to 43 miles an hour. At Sholo, wind was southwest gusting to 38 miles an hour. Observations for southern Arizona, it was sunny, with a temperature of 101 at Tucson, 95 at Nogales, and 92 at Sierra Vista. At Tucson,
wind was west gusting to 29 miles an hour. At Nogales, wind was southwest gusting to 26 miles an hour. At Douglas, wind was west gusting to 30 miles an hour. At Safford, wind was west gusting to 25 miles an hour. Observations for Southern California, skies ranged from sunny to mostly sunny. It was 69 at Los Angeles Airport, 69 at San Diego, and 98 at Blythe. Regional observations, skies ranged from mostly sunny to partly sunny. It was 92 at Las Vegas, 68 at Salt Lake City, 95 at Albuquerque, and 99 at El Paso. At Salt Lake City, wind was north gusting to 25 miles an hour. At Albuquerque, wind was southwest gusting to 29 miles an hour. At El Paso, wind was southwest gusting to 26 miles an hour. Once again, at 5 p.m. in Phoenix, under sunny skies. The Sky Harbor temperature was 103 degrees. Wind was southwest gusting to 28 miles an hour. Here is the latest forecast. For the following area, in Arizona, Central Phoenix, issued at 4 p.m. Mountain Standard Time. Tonight, clear. Lows 69 to 79. Southwest wind 10 to 15 miles per hour in the evening, becoming south around 5 miles per hour after midnight. Monday, sunny. Highs 98 to 103. Southeast wind 5 to 10 miles per hour in the morning, becoming southwest 5 to 15 miles per hour in the afternoon. Monday night, clear. Low 67 to 77. Southwest wind 10 to 15 miles per hour in the evening, becoming southeast 5 to 10 miles per hour after midnight. Tuesday, sunny. Highs 96 to 101. Southeast wind 5 to 10 miles per hour in the morning, becoming southwest in the afternoon. Tuesday night, clear. Low 66 to 76. Southwest wind 5 to 10 miles per hour in the evening, becoming south after midnight. Wednesday, sunny. Highs 97 to 103. Wednesday night, clear. Low 68 to 75. Thursday, mostly sunny. Highs 100 to 106. Thursday night, partly cloudy. Lows 70 to 78. Friday, partly cloudy. Highs 102 to 108. Friday night, partly cloudy. Lows 74 to 81. Independence Day, partly cloudy. Highs 103 to 109. Saturday night, partly cloudy. Lows 76 to 83. Sunday, partly sunny and hot. Highs 106 to 112. The Phoenix, Arizona climate summary for this evening, as of 5 p.m., June 28, 2026. Today's high temperature was 104 degrees. The normal high is 107. The record high is 118 degrees, which was set in 1990. Today's low temperature was 82 degrees. The normal low is 82. The record low is 59 degrees, which was set in 1965. No precipitation fell today, which leaves the monthly total at a trace. The total precipitation for the year still stands at 0.32 inches. The normal high temperature for tomorrow is 107 degrees, and the normal low is 83. Sunset tonight is at 7:42 p.m. Sunrise tomorrow is at 5:21 a.m. Here is the synopsis for Southeast California, Southwest, and South Central Arizona. Unusually strong winds will impact the region today and Monday, resulting in critical to near critical fire weather conditions and potentially some blowing or lofted dust. Below normal temperatures will continue through the majority of the upcoming work week. More tranquil weather conditions and a slow warming trend will arrive during the latter half of this upcoming week. 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The current time is 6:04 p.m. Mountain Standard Time.
Here is the latest forecast. For the following area, in Arizona, Central Phoenix, issued at 4 p.m. Mountain Standard Time. Tonight, clear. Lows 69 to 79. Southwest wind 10 to 15 miles per hour in the evening, becoming south around 5 miles per hour after midnight. Monday, sunny. Highs 98 to 103. Southeast wind 5 to 10 miles per hour in the morning, becoming southwest 5 to 15 miles per hour in the afternoon. Monday night, clear. Low 67 to 77. Southwest wind 10 to 15 miles per hour in the evening, becoming southeast 5 to 10 miles per hour after midnight. Tuesday, sunny. Highs 96 to 101. Southeast wind 5 to 10 miles per hour in the morning, becoming southwest in the afternoon. Tuesday night, clear. Low 66 to 76. Southwest wind 5 to 10 miles per hour in the evening, becoming south after midnight. Wednesday, sunny. Highs 97 to 103. Wednesday night, clear. Low 68 to 75. Thursday, mostly sunny. Highs 100 to 106. Thursday night, partly cloudy. Lows 70 to 78. Friday, partly cloudy. Highs 102 to 108. Friday night, partly cloudy. Lows 74 to 81. Independence Day, partly cloudy. Highs 103 to 109. Saturday night, partly cloudy. Lows 76 to 83. Sunday, partly sunny and hot. Highs 106 to 112. The Phoenix, Arizona climate summary for this evening, as of 5 p.m., June 28, 2026. Today's high temperature was 104 degrees. The normal high is 107. The record high is 118 degrees, which was set in 1990. Today's low temperature was 82 degrees. The normal low is 82. The record low is 59 degrees, which was set in 1965. No precipitation fell today, which leaves the monthly total at a trace. The total precipitation for the year still stands at 0.32 inches. The normal high temperature for tomorrow is 107 degrees, and the normal low is 83. Sunset tonight is at 7:42 p.m. Sunrise tomorrow is at 5:21 a.m. Here is the synopsis for Southeast California, Southwest, and South Central Arizona. Unusually strong winds will impact the region today and Monday, resulting in critical to near critical fire weather conditions and potentially some blowing or lofted dust. Below normal temperatures will continue through the majority of the upcoming work week. More tranquil weather conditions and a slow warming trend will arrive during the latter half of this upcoming week. 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The current time is 6:07 p.m. Mountain Standard Time. Here is the latest forecast. For the following area, in Arizona, Central Phoenix, issued at 4 p.m. Mountain Standard Time. Tonight, clear. Lows 69 to 79. Southwest wind 10 to 15 miles per hour in the evening, becoming south around 5 miles per hour after midnight. Monday, sunny. Highs 98 to 103. Southeast wind 5 to 10 miles per hour in the morning, becoming southwest 5 to 15 miles per hour in the afternoon. Monday night, clear. Low 67 to 77. Southwest wind 10 to 15 miles per hour in the evening, becoming southeast 5 to 10 miles per hour after midnight. Tuesday, sunny. Highs 96 to 101. Southeast wind 5 to 10 miles per hour in the morning, becoming southwest in the afternoon. Tuesday night, clear. Low 66 to 76. Southwest wind 5 to 10 miles per hour in the evening, becoming south after midnight.
Wednesday, sunny. Highs 97 to 103. Wednesday night, clear. Lows 68 to 75. Thursday, mostly sunny. Highs 100 to 106. Thursday night, partly cloudy. Lows 70 to 78. Friday, partly cloudy. Highs 102 to 108. Friday night, partly cloudy. Lows 74 to 81. Independence Day, partly cloudy. Highs 103 to 109. Saturday night, partly cloudy. Lows 76 to 83. Sunday, partly sunny and hot. Highs 106 to 112. The Phoenix, Arizona climate summary for this evening, as of 5 p.m., June 28, 2026. Today's high temperature was 104 degrees. The normal high is 107. The record high is 118 degrees, which was set in 1990. Today's low temperature was 82 degrees. The normal low is 82. The record low is 59 degrees, which was set in 1965. No precipitation fell today, which leaves the monthly total at a trace. The total precipitation for the year still stands at 0.32 inches. The normal high temperature for tomorrow is 107 degrees, and the normal low is 83. Sunset tonight is at 7:42 p.m. Sunrise tomorrow is at 5:21 a.m. Here is the synopsis for Southeast California, Southwest, and South Central Arizona. Unusually strong winds will impact the region today and Monday, resulting in critical to near critical fire weather conditions and potentially some blowing or lofted dust. Below normal temperatures will continue through the majority of the upcoming work week. More tranquil weather conditions and a slow warming trend will arrive during the latter half of this upcoming week. 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The current time is 6:11 p.m. Mountain Standard Time. Here is the 6 p.m. Mountain Standard Time observation for Phoenix, on Sunday, June 28th. At Sky Harbor, it was sunny. Visibility 10 miles. Temperature was 101 degrees, dew point 23, relative humidity 6%. Wind was west, at 15 miles an hour. And the pressure was 29.61 inches, and falling. Other observations for South Central Arizona, including the greater Phoenix area, it was sunny, with a temperature of 97 at Buckeye, 100 at Glendale, 97 at Deer Valley, 99 at Scottsdale Airport, and 100 at Falcon Field. Under sunny skies, Mesa Gateway reported 100, Chandler reported 100, Casa Grande reported 100, and Gila Bend reported 102. At Buckeye, wind was southwest, at 17 miles an hour. At Glendale, wind was southwest, at 18 miles an hour. At Deer Valley, wind was west, at 17 miles an hour. At Chandler, wind was southwest, at 23 miles an hour. Observations for northern Arizona, skies ranged from sunny to mostly sunny. It was 70 at Flagstaff, 85 at Kingman, 75 at the Grand Canyon, and 80 at Prescott. Payson reported 81, Page reported 89, Winslow reported 85, and Sholo reported 81. At Flagstaff, wind was southwest gusting to 33 miles an hour. At Bullhead City, wind was southwest gusting to 35 miles an hour. At Kingman, wind was southwest gusting to 36 miles an hour. At the Grand Canyon, wind was southwest gusting to 38 miles an hour. At Williams, wind was south gusting to 32 miles an hour. At Prescott, wind was south gusting to 29 miles an hour. At Payson, wind was southwest gusting to 29 miles an hour. At Page, wind was southwest gusting to 25 miles an hour. At Winslow, wind was southwest gusting to 43 miles an hour. At Window Rock, it was mostly sunny, with a visibility of 1 1/4 miles.
At Window Rock, wind was southwest gusting to 51 miles an hour.

lows 74 to 81. Independence Day, partly cloudy. Highs 103 to 109. Saturday night, partly cloudy. Lows 76 to 83. Sunday, partly sunny and hot. Highs 106 to 112. The Phoenix, Arizona climate summary for this evening, as of 5 p.m., June 28, 2026. Today's high temperature was 104 degrees. The normal high is 107. The record high is 118 degrees, which was set in 1990. Today's low temperature was 82 degrees. The normal low is 82. The record low is 59 degrees, which was set in 1965. No precipitation fell today, which leaves the monthly total at a trace. The total precipitation for the year still stands at 0.32 inches. The normal high temperature for tomorrow is 107 degrees, and the normal low is 83. Sunset tonight is at 7:42 p.m. Sunrise tomorrow is at 5:21 a.m. Here is the synopsis for Southeast California, Southwest, and South Central Arizona. Unusually strong winds will impact the region today and Monday, resulting in critical to near critical fire weather conditions and potentially some blowing or lofted dust. Below normal temperatures will continue through the majority of the upcoming work week. More tranquil weather conditions and a slow warming trend will arrive during the latter half of this upcoming week. 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The current time is 6:27 p.m. Mountain Standard Time. Here is the 6 p.m. Mountain Standard Time observation for Phoenix, on Sunday, June 28th. At Sky Harbor, it was sunny. Visibility 10 miles. Temperature was 101 degrees, dew point 23, relative humidity 6%. Wind was west, at 15 miles an hour. And the pressure was 29.61 inches, and falling. Other observations for South Central Arizona, including the Greater Phoenix area, it was sunny, with a temperature of 97 at Buckeye, 100 at Glendale, 97 at Deer Valley, 99 at Scottsdale Airport, and 100 at Falcon Field. Under sunny skies, Mesa Gateway reported 100, Chandler reported 100, Casa Grande reported 100, and Gila Bend reported 102. At Buckeye, wind was southwest, at 17 miles an hour. At Glendale, wind was southwest, at 18 miles an hour. At Deer Valley, wind was west, at 17 miles an hour. At Chandler, wind was southwest, at 23 miles an hour. Observations for northern Arizona, skies ranged from sunny to mostly sunny. It was 70 at Flagstaff, 85 at Kingman, 75 at the Grand Canyon, and 80 at Prescott. Payson reported 81, Page reported 89, Winslow reported 85, and Shoal reported 81. At Flagstaff, wind was southwest gusting to 33 miles an hour. At Bullhead City, wind was southwest gusting to 35 miles an hour. At Kingman, wind was southwest gusting to 36 miles an hour. At the Grand Canyon, wind was southwest gusting to 38 miles an hour. At Williams, wind was south gusting to 32 miles an hour. At Prescott, wind was south gusting to 29 miles an hour. At Payson, wind was southwest gusting to 29 miles an hour. At Page, wind was southwest gusting to 25 miles an hour. At Winslow, wind was southwest gusting to 43 miles an hour. At Window Rock, it was mostly sunny, with a visibility of 1 1/4 miles. At Window Rock, wind was southwest gusting to 51 miles an hour. At Sholo, wind was south gusting to 40 miles an hour. Observations for southern Arizona, it was sunny. It was 98 at Tucson, 99 at Yuma, 93 at Nogales, and 91 at Sierra Vista. At Tucson, wind was southwest gusting to 30 miles an hour. At Nogales, wind was southwest gusting to 30 miles an hour.

at Sierra Vista, wind was west gusting to 30 miles an hour. Observations for Southern California, skies ranged from sunny to mostly sunny. It was 68 at Los Angeles Airport, 68 at San Diego, and 97 at Blythe. At Blythe, wind was southwest gusting to 32 miles an hour. Regional observations, skies ranged from mostly sunny to partly sunny. It was 92 at Las Vegas, 67 at Salt Lake City, 94 at Albuquerque, and 93 at El Paso. At Las Vegas, wind was west gusting to 25 miles an hour. At Salt Lake City, wind was north gusting to 26 miles an hour. At Albuquerque, wind was south gusting to 25 miles an hour. At El Paso, wind was south gusting to 36 miles an hour. Once again, at 6 p.m. in Phoenix, under sunny skies. The Sky Harbor temperature was 101 degrees. Here is the latest forecast. For the following area, in Arizona, central Phoenix, issued at 4 p.m. Mountain Standard Time. Tonight, clear. Lows 69 to 79. Southwest wind 10 to 15 miles per hour in the evening, becoming south around 5 miles per hour after midnight. Monday, sunny. Highs 98 to 103. Southeast wind 5 to 10 miles per hour in the morning, becoming southwest 5 to 15 miles per hour in the afternoon. Monday night, clear. Low 67 to 77. Southwest wind 10 to 15 miles per hour in the evening, becoming southeast 5 to 10 miles per hour after midnight. Tuesday, sunny. Highs 96 to 101. Southeast wind 5 to 10 miles per hour in the morning, becoming southwest in the afternoon. Tuesday night, clear. Low 66 to 76. Southwest wind 5 to 10 miles per hour in the evening, becoming south after midnight. Wednesday, sunny. Highs 97 to 103. Wednesday night, clear. Low 68 to 75. Thursday, mostly sunny. Highs 100 to 106. Thursday night, partly cloudy. Lows 70 to 78. Friday, partly cloudy. Highs 102 to 108. Friday night, partly cloudy. Lows 74 to 81. Independence Day, partly cloudy. Highs 103 to 109. Saturday night, partly cloudy. Lows 76 to 83. Sunday, partly sunny and hot. Highs 106 to 112. The Phoenix, Arizona climate summary for this evening, as of 5 p.m., June 28, 2026. Today's high temperature was 104 degrees. The normal high is 107. The record high is 118 degrees, which was set in 1990. Today's low temperature was 82 degrees. The normal low is 82. The record low is 59 degrees, which was set in 1965. No precipitation fell today, which leaves the monthly total at a trace. The total precipitation for the year still stands at 0.32 inches. The normal high temperature for tomorrow is 107 degrees, and the normal low is 83. Sunset tonight is at 7:42 p.m. Sunrise tomorrow is at 5:21 a.m. Here is the synopsis for Southeast California, Southwest, in South Central Arizona. Unusually strong winds will impact the region today and Monday, resulting in critical to near critical fire weather conditions and potentially some blowing or lofted dust. Below normal temperatures will continue through the majority of the upcoming work week. More tranquil weather conditions and a slow warming trend will arrive during the latter half of this upcoming week. 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The current time is 6:35 p.m. Mountain Standard Time. Here is the 6 p.m. Mountain Standard Time observation for Phoenix, on Sunday, June 28th.
At Sky Harbor, it was sunny. Visibility 10 miles. Temperature was 101 degrees, dew point 23, relative humidity 6%. Wind was west, at 15 miles an hour. And the pressure was 29.61 inches, and falling. Other observations for South Central Arizona, including the Greater Phoenix area, it was sunny, with a temperature of 97 at Buckeye, 100 at Glendale, 97 at Deer Valley, 99 at Scottsdale Airport, and 100 at Falcon Field. Under sunny skies, Mesa Gateway reported 100, Chandler reported 100, Casa Grande reported 100, and Gila Bend reported 102. At Buckeye, wind was southwest, at 17 miles an hour. At Glendale, wind was southwest, at 18 miles an hour. At Deer Valley, wind was west, at 17 miles an hour. At Chandler, wind was southwest, at 23 miles an hour. Observations for northern Arizona, skies ranged from sunny to mostly sunny. It was 70 at Flagstaff, 85 at Kingman, 75 at the Grand Canyon, and 80 at Prescott. Payson reported 81, Page reported 89, Winslow reported 85, and Sholo reported 81. At Flagstaff, wind was southwest gusting to 33 miles an hour. At Bullhead City, wind was southwest gusting to 35 miles an hour. At Kingman, wind was southwest gusting to 36 miles an hour. At the Grand Canyon, wind was southwest gusting to 38 miles an hour. At Williams, wind was south gusting to 32 miles an hour. At Prescott, wind was south gusting to 29 miles an hour. At Payson, wind was southwest gusting to 29 miles an hour. At Page, wind was southwest gusting to 25 miles an hour. At Winslow, wind was southwest gusting to 43 miles an hour. At Window Rock, it was mostly sunny, with a visibility of 1 1/4 miles. At Window Rock, wind was southwest gusting to 51 miles an hour. At Sholo, wind was south gusting to 40 miles an hour. Observations for southern Arizona, it was sunny. It was 98 at Tucson, 99 at Yuma, 93 at Nogales, and 91 at Sierra Vista. At Tucson, wind was southwest gusting to 30 miles an hour. At Nogales, wind was southwest gusting to 30 miles an hour. At Sierra Vista, wind was west gusting to 30 miles an hour. Observations for Southern California, skies ranged from sunny to mostly sunny. It was 68 at Los Angeles Airport, 68 at San Diego, and 97 at Blythe. At Blythe, wind was southwest gusting to 32 miles an hour. Regional observations, skies ranged from mostly sunny to partly sunny. It was 92 at Las Vegas, 67 at Salt Lake City, 94 at Albuquerque, and 93 at El Paso. At Las Vegas, wind was west gusting to 25 miles an hour. At Salt Lake City, wind was north gusting to 26 miles an hour. At Albuquerque, wind was south gusting to 25 miles an hour. At El Paso, wind was south gusting to 36 miles an hour. Once again, at 6 p.m. in Phoenix, under sunny skies. The Sky Harbor temperature was 101 degrees. Here is the latest forecast. For the following area, in Arizona, Central Phoenix, issued at 4 p.m. Mountain Standard Time. Tonight, clear. Lows 69 to 79. Southwest wind 10 to 15 miles per hour in the evening, becoming south around 5 miles per hour after midnight. Monday, sunny. Highs 98 to 103. Southeast wind 5 to 10 miles per hour in the morning, becoming southwest 5 to 15 miles per hour in the afternoon. Monday night, clear. Low 67 to 77. Southwest wind 10 to 15 miles per hour in the evening, becoming southeast 5 to 10 miles per hour after midnight. Tuesday, sunny. Highs 96 to 101. Southeast wind 5 to 10 miles per hour in the morning, becoming southwest in the afternoon. Tuesday night, clear.
low 66 to 76. Southwest wind 5 to 10 miles per hour in the evening, becoming south after midnight. Wednesday, sunny. Highs 97 to 103. Wednesday night, clear. Low 68 to 75. Thursday, mostly sunny. Highs 100 to 106. Thursday night, partly cloudy. Lows 70 to 78. Friday, partly cloudy. Highs 102 to 108. Friday night, partly cloudy. Lows 74 to 81. Independence Day, partly cloudy. Highs 103 to 109. Saturday night, partly cloudy. Lows 76 to 83. Sunday, partly sunny and hot. Highs 106 to 112. The Phoenix, Arizona climate summary for this evening, as of 5 p.m., June 28, 2026. Today's high temperature was 104 degrees. The normal high is 107. The record high is 118 degrees, which was set in 1990. Today's low temperature was 82 degrees. The normal low is 82. The record low is 59 degrees, which was set in 1965. No precipitation fell today, which leaves the monthly total at a trace. The total precipitation for the year still stands at 0.32 inches. The normal high temperature for tomorrow is 107 degrees, and the normal low is 83. Sunset tonight is at 7:42 p.m. Sunrise tomorrow is at 5:21 a.m. Here is the synopsis for Southeast California, Southwest, in South Central Arizona. Unusually strong winds will impact the region today and Monday, resulting in critical to near critical fire weather conditions and potentially some blowing or lofted dust. Below normal temperatures will continue through the majority of the upcoming work week. More tranquil weather conditions and a slow warming trend will arrive during the latter half of this upcoming week. 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The current time is 6:43 p.m. Mountain Standard Time. Here is the 6 p.m. Mountain Standard Time observation for Phoenix, on Sunday, June 28th. At Sky Harbor, it was sunny. Visibility 10 miles. Temperature was 101 degrees, dew point 23, relative humidity 6%. Wind was west, at 15 miles an hour. And the pressure was 29.61 inches, and falling. Other observations for South Central Arizona, including the Greater Phoenix area, it was sunny, with a temperature of 97 at Buckeye, 100 at Glendale, 97 at Deer Valley, 99 at Scottsdale Airport, and 100 at Falcon Field. Under sunny skies, Mesa Gateway reported 100, Chandler reported 100, Casa Grande reported 100, and Gila Bend reported 102. At Buckeye, wind was southwest, at 17 miles an hour. At Glendale, wind was southwest, at 18 miles an hour. At Deer Valley, wind was west, at 17 miles an hour. At Chandler, wind was southwest, at 23 miles an hour. Observations for northern Arizona, skies ranged from sunny to mostly sunny. It was 70 at Flagstaff, 85 at Kingman, 75 at the Grand Canyon, and 80 at Prescott. Payson reported 81, Page reported 89, Winslow reported 85, and Shoal reported 81. At Flagstaff, wind was southwest gusting to 33 miles an hour. At Bullhead City, wind was southwest gusting to 35 miles an hour. At Kingman, wind was southwest gusting to 36 miles an hour. At the Grand Canyon, wind was southwest gusting to 38 miles an hour. At Williams, wind was south gusting to 32 miles an hour. At Prescott, wind was south gusting to 29 miles an hour. At Payson, wind was southwest gusting to

observations for southern Arizona, it was sunny. It was 98 at Tucson, 99 at Yuma, 93 at Nogales, and 91 at Sierra Vista. At Tucson, wind was southwest gusting to 30 miles an hour. At Nogales, wind was southwest gusting to 30 miles an hour. At Sierra Vista, wind was west gusting to 30 miles an hour. Observations for Southern California, skies ranged from sunny to mostly sunny. It was 68 at Los Angeles Airport, 68 at San Diego, and 97 at Blythe. At Blythe, wind was southwest gusting to 32 miles an hour. Regional observations, skies ranged from mostly sunny to partly sunny. It was 92 at Las Vegas, 67 at Salt Lake City, 94 at Albuquerque, and 93 at El Paso. At Las Vegas, wind was west gusting to 25 miles an hour. At Salt Lake City, wind was north gusting to 26 miles an hour. At Albuquerque, wind was south gusting to 25 miles an hour. At El Paso, wind was south gusting to 36 miles an hour. Once again, at 6 p.m. in Phoenix, under sunny skies. The Sky Harbor temperature was 101 degrees. Here is the latest forecast. For the following area, in Arizona, central Phoenix, issued at 4 p.m. Mountain Standard Time. Tonight, clear. Lows 69 to 79. Southwest wind 10 to 15 miles per hour in the evening, becoming south around 5 miles per hour after midnight. Monday, sunny. Highs 98 to 103. Southeast wind 5 to 10 miles per hour in the morning, becoming southwest 5 to 15 miles per hour in the afternoon. Monday night, clear. Low 67 to 77. Southwest wind 10 to 15 miles per hour in the evening, becoming southeast 5 to 10 miles per hour after midnight. Tuesday, sunny. Highs 96 to 101. Southeast wind 5 to 10 miles per hour in the morning, becoming southwest in the afternoon. Tuesday night, clear. Low 66 to 76. Southwest wind 5 to 10 miles per hour in the evening, becoming south after midnight. Wednesday, sunny. Highs 97 to 103. Wednesday night, clear. Low 68 to 75. Thursday, mostly sunny. Highs 100 to 106. Thursday night, partly cloudy. Lows 70 to 78. Friday, partly cloudy. Highs 102 to 108. Friday night, partly cloudy. Lows 74 to 81. Independence Day, partly cloudy. Highs 103 to 109. Saturday night, partly cloudy. Lows 76 to 83. Sunday, partly sunny and hot. Highs 106 to 112. The Phoenix, Arizona climate summary for this evening, as of 5 p.m., June 28, 2026. Today's high temperature was 104 degrees. The normal high is 107. The record high is 118 degrees, which was set in 1990. Today's low temperature was 82 degrees. The normal low is 82. The record low is 59 degrees, which was set in 1965. No precipitation fell today, which leaves the monthly total at a trace. The total precipitation for the year still stands at 0.32 inches. The normal high temperature for tomorrow is 107 degrees, and the normal low is 83. Sunset tonight is at 7:42 p.m. Sunrise tomorrow is at 5:21 a.m. Here is the synopsis for Southeast California, Southwest, in South Central Arizona. Unusually strong winds will impact the region today and Monday, resulting in critical to near critical fire weather conditions and potentially some blowing or lofted dust. Below normal temperatures will continue through the majority of the upcoming work week. More tranquil weather conditions and a slow warming trend will arrive during the latter half of this upcoming week. 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

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The current time is 6:50 p.m. Mountain Standard Time. Here is the 6 p.m. Mountain Standard Time observation for Phoenix on Sunday, June 28th. At Sky Harbor, it was sunny. Visibility 10 miles. Temperature was 101 degrees, dew point 23, relative humidity 6%. Wind was west, at 15 miles an hour. And the pressure was 29.61 inches, and falling. Other observations for South Central Arizona, including the greater Phoenix area, it was sunny, with a temperature of 97 at Buckeye, 100 at Glendale, 97 at Deer Valley, 99 at Scottsdale Airport, and 100 at Falcon Field. Under sunny skies, Mesa Gateway reported 100, Chandler reported 100, Casa Grande reported 100, and Gila Bend reported 102. At Buckeye, wind was southwest, at 17 miles an hour. At Glendale, wind was southwest, at 18 miles an hour. At Deer Valley, wind was west, at 17 miles an hour. At Chandler, wind was southwest, at 23 miles an hour. Observations for northern Arizona, skies ranged from sunny to mostly sunny. It was 70 at Flagstaff, 85 at Kingman, 75 at the Grand Canyon, and 80 at Prescott. Payson reported 81, Page reported 89, Winslow reported 85, and Sholo reported 81. At Flagstaff, wind was southwest gusting to 33 miles an hour. At Bullhead City, wind was southwest gusting to 35 miles an hour. At Kingman, wind was southwest gusting to 36 miles an hour. At the Grand Canyon, wind was southwest gusting to 38 miles an hour. At Williams, wind was south gusting to 32 miles an hour. At Prescott, wind was south gusting to 29 miles an hour. At Payson, wind was southwest gusting to 29 miles an hour. At Page, wind was southwest gusting to 25 miles an hour. At Winslow, wind was southwest gusting to 43 miles an hour. At Window Rock, it was mostly sunny, with a visibility of 1 1/4 miles. At Window Rock, wind was southwest gusting to 51 miles an hour. At Sholo, wind was south gusting to 40 miles an hour. Observations for southern Arizona, it was sunny. It was 98 at Tucson, 99 at Yuma, 93 at Nogales, and 91 at Sierra Vista. At Tucson, wind was southwest gusting to 30 miles an hour. At Nogales, wind was southwest gusting to 30 miles an hour. At Sierra Vista, wind was west gusting to 30 miles an hour. Observations for Southern California, skies ranged from sunny to mostly sunny. It was 68 at Los Angeles Airport, 68 at San Diego, and 97 at Blythe. At Blythe, wind was southwest gusting to 32 miles an hour. Regional observations, skies ranged from mostly sunny to partly sunny. It was 92 at Las Vegas, 67 at Salt Lake City, 94 at Albuquerque, and 93 at El Paso. At Las Vegas, wind was west gusting to 25 miles an hour. At Salt Lake City, wind was north gusting to 26 miles an hour. At Albuquerque, wind was south gusting to 25 miles an hour. At El Paso, wind was south gusting to 36 miles an hour. Once again, at 6 p.m. in Phoenix, under sunny skies. The Sky Harbor temperature was 101 degrees. Here is the latest forecast. For the following area, in Arizona, Central Phoenix, issued at 4 p.m. Mountain Standard Time. Tonight, clear. Lows 69 to 79. Southwest wind 10 to 15 miles per hour in the evening, becoming south around 5 miles per hour after midnight. Monday, sunny. Highs 98 to 103. Southeast wind 5 to 10 miles per hour in the morning, becoming southwest 5 to 15 miles per hour in the afternoon. Monday night, clear. Low 67 to 77.
southwest wind 10 to 15 miles per hour in the evening, becoming southeast 5 to 10 miles per hour after midnight. Tuesday, sunny. Highs 96 to 101. Southeast wind 5 to 10 miles per hour in the morning, becoming southwest in the afternoon. Tuesday night, clear. Low 66 to 76. Southwest wind 5 to 10 miles per hour in the evening, becoming south after midnight. Wednesday, sunny. Highs 97 to 103. Wednesday night, clear. Low 68 to 75. Thursday, mostly sunny. Highs 100 to 106. Thursday night, partly cloudy. Lows 70 to 78. Friday, partly cloudy. Highs 102 to 108. Friday night, partly cloudy. Lows 74 to 81. Independence Day, partly cloudy. Highs 103 to 109. Saturday night, partly cloudy. Lows 76 to 83. Sunday, partly sunny and hot. Highs 106 to 112. The Phoenix, Arizona climate summary for this evening, as of 5 p.m., June 28, 2026. Today's high temperature was 104 degrees. The normal high is 107. The record high is 118 degrees, which was set in 1990. Today's low temperature was 82 degrees. The normal low is 82. The record low is 59 degrees, which was set in 1965. No precipitation fell today, which leaves the monthly total at a trace. The total precipitation for the year still stands at 0.32 inches. The normal high temperature for tomorrow is 107 degrees, and the normal low is 83. Sunset tonight is at 7:42 p.m. Sunrise tomorrow is at 5:21 a.m. Here is the synopsis for Southeast California, Southwest, and South Central Arizona. Unusually strong winds will impact the region today and Monday, resulting in critical to near critical fire weather conditions and potentially some blowing or lofted dust. Below normal temperatures will continue through the majority of the upcoming work week. More tranquil weather conditions and a slow warming trend will arrive during the latter half of this upcoming week. 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The current time is 6:58 p.m. Mountain Standard Time. Here is the 6 p.m. Mountain Standard Time observation for Phoenix, on Sunday, June 28th. At Sky Harbor, it was sunny. Visibility 10 miles. Temperature was 101 degrees, dew point 23, relative humidity 6%. Wind was west, at 15 miles an hour. And the pressure was 29.61 inches, and falling. Other observations for South Central Arizona, including the Greater Phoenix area, it was sunny, with a temperature of 97 at Buckeye, 100 at Glendale, 97 at Deer Valley, 99 at Scottsdale Airport, and 100 at Falcon Field. Under sunny skies, Mesa Gateway reported 100, Chandler reported 100, Casa Grande reported 100, and Gila Bend reported 102. At Buckeye, wind was southwest, at 17 miles an hour. At Glendale, wind was southwest, at 18 miles an hour. At Deer Valley, wind was west, at 17 miles an hour. At Chandler, wind was southwest, at 23 miles an hour. Observations for northern Arizona, skies ranged from sunny to mostly sunny. It was 70 at Flagstaff, 85 at Kingman, 75 at the Grand Canyon, and 80 at Prescott. Payson reported 81, Page reported 89, Winslow reported 85, and Sholo reported 81. At Flagstaff, wind was southwest gusting to 33 miles an hour. At Bullhead City, wind was southwest gusting to 35 miles an hour. At Kingman, wind was southwest gusting to 36 miles an hour. At the Grand Canyon, wind was southwest gusting to 38 miles an hour.
At Williams, wind was south gusting to 32 miles an hour. At Prescott, wind was south gusting to 29 miles an hour. At Payson, wind was southwest gusting to 29 miles an hour. At Page, wind was southwest gusting to 25 miles an hour. At Winslow, wind was southwest gusting to 43 miles an hour. At Window Rock, it was mostly sunny, with a visibility of 1 1/4 miles. At Window Rock, wind was southwest gusting to 51 miles an hour. At Sholo, wind was south gusting to 40 miles an hour. Observations for southern Arizona, it was sunny. It was 98 at Tucson, 99 at Yuma, 93 at Nogales, and 91 at Sierra Vista. At Tucson, wind was southwest gusting to 30 miles an hour. At Nogales, wind was southwest gusting to 30 miles an hour. At Sierra Vista, wind was west gusting to 30 miles an hour. Observations for Southern California, skies ranged from sunny to mostly sunny. It was 68 at Los Angeles Airport, 68 at San Diego, and 97 at Blythe. At Blythe, wind was southwest gusting to 32 miles an hour. Regional observations, skies ranged from mostly sunny to partly sunny. It was 92 at Las Vegas, 67 at Salt Lake City, 94 at Albuquerque, and 93 at El Paso. At Las Vegas, wind was west gusting to 25 miles an hour. At Salt Lake City, wind was north gusting to 26 miles an hour. At Albuquerque, wind was south gusting to 25 miles an hour. At El Paso, wind was south gusting to 36 miles an hour. Once again, at 6 p.m. in Phoenix, under sunny skies. The Sky Harbor temperature was 101 degrees. Here is the latest forecast. For the following area, in Arizona, Central Phoenix, issued at 4 p.m. Mountain Standard Time. Tonight, clear. Lows 69 to 79. Southwest wind 10 to 15 miles per hour in the evening, becoming south around 5 miles per hour after midnight. Monday, sunny. Highs 98 to 103. Southeast wind 5 to 10 miles per hour in the morning, becoming southwest 5 to 15 miles per hour in the afternoon. Monday night, clear. Low 67 to 77. Southwest wind 10 to 15 miles per hour in the evening, becoming southeast 5 to 10 miles per hour after midnight. Tuesday, sunny. Highs 96 to 101. Southeast wind 5 to 10 miles per hour in the morning, becoming southwest in the afternoon. Tuesday night, clear. Low 66 to 76. Southwest wind 5 to 10 miles per hour in the evening, becoming south after midnight. Wednesday, sunny. Highs 97 to 103. Wednesday night, clear. Low 68 to 75. Thursday, mostly sunny. Highs 100 to 106. Thursday night, partly cloudy. Lows 70 to 78. Friday, partly cloudy. Highs 102 to 108. Friday night, partly cloudy. Lows 74 to 81. Independence Day, partly cloudy. Highs 103 to 109. Saturday night, partly cloudy. Lows 76 to 83. Sunday, partly sunny and hot. Highs 106 to 112. The Phoenix, Arizona climate summary for this evening, as of 5 p.m., June 28, 2026. Today's high temperature was 104 degrees. The normal high is 107. The record high is 118 degrees, which was set in 1990. Today's low temperature was 82 degrees. The normal low is 82. The record low is 59 degrees, which was set in 1965. No precipitation fell today, which leaves the monthly total at a trace. The total precipitation for the year still stands at 0.32 inches. The normal high temperature for tomorrow is 107 degrees, and the normal low is 83.
Sunset tonight is at 7:42 p.m. Sunrise tomorrow is at 5:21 a.m. Here is the synopsis for Southeast California, Southwest, and South Central Arizona. Unusually strong winds will impact the region today and Monday, resulting in critical to near critical fire weather conditions and potentially some blowing or lofted dust. Below normal temperatures will continue through the majority of the upcoming work week. More tranquil weather conditions and a slow warming trend will arrive during the latter half of this upcoming week. 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The current time is 7:06 p.m. Mountain Standard Time. Here is the latest forecast for the following area in Arizona, Central Phoenix, issued at 4 p.m. Mountain Standard Time. Tonight, clear. Lows 69 to 79. Southwest wind 10 to 15 miles per hour in the evening, becoming south around 5 miles per hour after midnight. Monday, sunny. Highs 98 to 103. Southeast wind 5 to 10 miles per hour in the morning, becoming southwest 5 to 15 miles per hour in the afternoon. Monday night, clear. Low 67 to 77. Southwest wind 10 to 15 miles per hour in the evening, becoming southeast 5 to 10 miles per hour after midnight. Tuesday, sunny. Highs 96 to 101. Southeast wind 5 to 10 miles per hour in the morning, becoming southwest in the afternoon. Tuesday night, clear. Low 66 to 76. Southwest wind 5 to 10 miles per hour in the evening, becoming south after midnight. Wednesday, sunny. Highs 97 to 103. Wednesday night, clear. Low 68 to 75. Thursday, mostly sunny. Highs 100 to 106. Thursday night, partly cloudy. Lows 70 to 78. Friday, partly cloudy. Highs 102 to 108. Friday night, partly cloudy. Lows 74 to 81. Independence Day, partly cloudy. Highs 103 to 109. Saturday night, partly cloudy. Lows 76 to 83. Sunday, partly sunny and hot. Highs 106 to 112. The Phoenix, Arizona climate summary for this evening, as of 5 p.m., June 28, 2026. Today's high temperature was 104 degrees. The normal high is 107. The record high is 118 degrees, which was set in 1990. Today's low temperature was 82 degrees. The normal low is 82. The record low is 59 degrees, which was set in 1965. No precipitation fell today, which leaves the monthly total at a trace. The total precipitation for the year still stands at 0.32 inches. The normal high temperature for tomorrow is 107 degrees, and the normal low is 83. Sunset tonight is at 7:42 p.m. Sunrise tomorrow is at 5:21 a.m. Here is the synopsis for Southeast California, Southwest, in South Central Arizona. Unusually strong winds will impact the region today and Monday, resulting in critical to near critical fire weather conditions and potentially some blowing or lofted dust. Below normal temperatures will continue through the majority of the upcoming work week. More tranquil weather conditions and a slow warming trend will arrive during the latter half of this upcoming week. 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The current time is 7:10 p.m. Mountain Standard Time. Here is the 7 p.m. Mountain Standard Time observation for Phoenix, on Sunday, June 28th. At Sky Harbor, it was clear. Visibility 10 miles. Temperature was 99 degrees, dew point 13, relative humidity 4%.
Wind was west at 17 miles an hour, gusting to 25 miles an hour. And the pressure was 29.61 inches and steady. Other observations for South Central Arizona, including the greater Phoenix area, it was clear, with a temperature of 93 at Buckeye, 97 at Glendale, 96 at Deer Valley, 97 at Scottsdale Airport, and 98 at Falcon Field. Under clear skies, Mesa Gateway reported 99, Chandler reported 99, Casa Grande reported 98, and Gila Bend reported 100. At Buckeye, wind was southwest at 16 miles an hour. At Glendale, wind was southwest at 17 miles an hour. At Mesa Gateway, wind was west at 17 miles an hour. At Chandler, wind was west at 16 miles an hour. Observations for northern Arizona, skies ranged from clear to partly cloudy. It was 68 at Flagstaff, 84 at Kingman, 72 at the Grand Canyon, and 78 at Prescott. Payson reported 79, Page reported 87, Winslow reported 82, and Sholo reported 77. At Flagstaff, wind was southwest gusting to 39 miles an hour. At Kingman, wind was southwest gusting to 30 miles an hour. At the Grand Canyon, wind was southwest gusting to 39 miles an hour. At Prescott, wind was southwest gusting to 31 miles an hour. At Page, wind was southwest gusting to 25 miles an hour. At Winslow, wind was southwest gusting to 39 miles an hour. At Window Rock, wind was southwest gusting to 38 miles an hour. At Sholo, wind was southwest gusting to 33 miles an hour. Observations for southern Arizona, it was clear. It was 96 at Tucson, 96 at Yuma, 89 at Nogales, and 88 at Sierra Vista. At Tucson, wind was southwest gusting to 26 miles an hour. At Nogales, wind was southwest gusting to 25 miles an hour. At Douglas, wind was west gusting to 25 miles an hour. Observations for Southern California, at Blythe, it was clear, with a temperature of 94. At Los Angeles Airport, it was partly cloudy, with a temperature of 67. At San Diego, it was mostly cloudy, with a temperature of 66. At Blythe, wind was southwest gusting to 29 miles an hour. Regional observations, skies ranged from partly cloudy to mostly cloudy. It was 91 at Las Vegas, 65 at Salt Lake City, 92 at Albuquerque, and 89 at El Paso. At El Paso, wind was south gusting to 26 miles an hour. Once again, at 7 p.m. in Phoenix, under clear skies. The Sky Harbor temperature was 99 degrees. Wind was west gusting to 25 miles an hour. Here is the latest forecast. For the following area, in Arizona, Central Phoenix, issued at 4 p.m. Mountain Standard Time. Tonight, clear. Lows 69 to 79. Southwest wind 10 to 15 miles per hour in the evening, becoming south around 5 miles per hour after midnight. Monday, sunny. Highs 98 to 103. Southeast wind 5 to 10 miles per hour in the morning, becoming southwest 5 to 15 miles per hour in the afternoon. Monday night, clear. Low 67 to 77. Southwest wind 10 to 15 miles per hour in the evening, becoming southeast 5 to 10 miles per hour after midnight. Tuesday, sunny. Highs 96 to 101. Southeast wind 5 to 10 miles per hour in the morning, becoming southwest in the afternoon. Tuesday night, clear. Low 66 to 76. Southwest wind 5 to 10 miles per hour in the evening, becoming south after midnight. Wednesday, sunny. Highs 97 to 103. Wednesday night, clear. Low 68 to 75. Thursday, mostly sunny. Highs 100 to 106. Thursday night, partly cloudy. Lows 70 to 78. Friday, partly cloudy.
Highs 102 to 108. Friday night, partly cloudy. Lows 74 to 81. Independence Day, partly cloudy. Highs 103 to 109. Saturday night, partly cloudy. Lows 76 to 83. Sunday, partly sunny and hot. Highs 106 to 112. The Phoenix, Arizona climate summary for this evening, as of 5 p.m., June 28, 2026. Today's high temperature was 104 degrees. The normal high is 107. The record high is 118 degrees, which was set in 1990. Today's low temperature was 82 degrees. The normal low is 82. The record low is 59 degrees, which was set in 1965. No precipitation fell today, which leaves the monthly total at a trace. The total precipitation for the year still stands at 0.32 inches. The normal high temperature for tomorrow is 107 degrees, and the normal low is 83. Sunset tonight is at 7:42 p.m. Sunrise tomorrow is at 5:21 a.m. Here is the synopsis for Southeast California, Southwest, and South Central Arizona. Unusually strong winds will impact the region today and Monday, resulting in critical to near critical fire weather conditions and potentially some blowing or lofted dust. Below normal temperatures will continue through the majority of the upcoming work week. More tranquil weather conditions and a slow warming trend will arrive during the latter half of this upcoming week. 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The current time is 7:17 p.m. Mountain Standard Time. Here is the 7 p.m. Mountain Standard Time observation for Phoenix on Sunday, June 28th. At Sky Harbor, it was clear. Visibility 10 miles. Temperature was 99 degrees, dew point 13, relative humidity 4%. Wind was west, at 17 miles an hour, gusting to 25 miles an hour. And the pressure was 29.61 inches, and steady. Other observations for South Central Arizona, including the Greater Phoenix area, it was clear, with a temperature of 93 at Buckeye, 97 at Glendale, 96 at Deer Valley, 97 at Scottsdale Airport, and 98 at Falcon Field. Under clear skies, Mesa Gateway reported 99, Chandler reported 99, Casa Grande reported 98, and Gila Bend reported 100. At Buckeye, wind was southwest, at 16 miles an hour. At Glendale, wind was southwest, at 17 miles an hour. At Mesa Gateway, wind was west, at 17 miles an hour. At Chandler, wind was west, at 16 miles an hour. Observations for northern Arizona, skies ranged from clear to partly cloudy. It was 68 at Flagstaff, 84 at Kingman, 72 at the Grand Canyon, and 78 at Prescott. Payson reported 79, Page reported 87, Winslow reported 82, and Sholo reported 77. At Flagstaff, wind was southwest gusting to 39 miles an hour. At Kingman, wind was southwest gusting to 30 miles an hour. At the Grand Canyon, wind was southwest gusting to 39 miles an hour. At Prescott, wind was southwest gusting to 31 miles an hour. At Page, wind was southwest gusting to 25 miles an hour. At Winslow, wind was southwest gusting to 39 miles an hour. At Window Rock, wind was southwest gusting to 38 miles an hour. At Sholo, wind was southwest gusting to 33 miles an hour. Observations for southern Arizona, it was clear. It was 96 at Tucson, 96 at Yuma, 89 at Nogales, and 88 at Sierra Vista. At Tucson, wind was southwest gusting to 26 miles an hour. At Nogales, wind was southwest gusting to 25 miles an hour. At Douglas, wind was west gusting to 25 miles an hour. Observations for Southern California, at Blythe, it was clear,
with a temperature of 94. At Los Angeles Airport, it was partly cloudy, with a temperature of 67. At San Diego, it was mostly cloudy, with a temperature of 66. At Blythe, wind was southwest gusting to 29 miles an hour. Regional observations, skies ranged from partly cloudy to mostly cloudy. It was 91 at Las Vegas, 65 at Salt Lake City, 92 at Albuquerque, and 89 at El Paso. At El Paso, wind was south gusting to 26 miles an hour. Once again, at 7 p.m. in Phoenix, under clear skies. The Sky Harbor temperature was 99 degrees. Wind was west gusting to 25 miles an hour. Here is the latest forecast. For the following area, in Arizona, Central Phoenix, issued at 4 p.m. Mountain Standard Time. Tonight, clear. Lows 69 to 79. Southwest wind 10 to 15 miles per hour in the evening, becoming south around 5 miles per hour after midnight. Monday, sunny. Highs 98 to 103. Southeast wind 5 to 10 miles per hour in the morning, becoming southwest 5 to 15 miles per hour in the afternoon. Monday night, clear. Low 67 to 77. Southwest wind 10 to 15 miles per hour in the evening, becoming southeast 5 to 10 miles per hour after midnight. Tuesday, sunny. Highs 96 to 101. Southeast wind 5 to 10 miles per hour in the morning, becoming southwest in the afternoon. Tuesday night, clear. Low 66 to 76. Southwest wind 5 to 10 miles per hour in the evening, becoming south after midnight. Wednesday, sunny. Highs 97 to 103. Wednesday night, clear. Low 68 to 75. Thursday, mostly sunny. Highs 100 to 106. Thursday night, partly cloudy. Lows 70 to 78. Friday, partly cloudy. Highs 102 to 108. Friday night, partly cloudy. Lows 74 to 81. Independence Day, partly cloudy. Highs 103 to 109. Saturday night, partly cloudy. Lows 76 to 83. Sunday, partly sunny and hot. Highs 106 to 112. The Phoenix, Arizona climate summary for this evening, as of 5 p.m., June 28, 2026. Today's high temperature was 104 degrees. The normal high is 107. The record high is 118 degrees, which was set in 1990. Today's low temperature was 82 degrees. The normal low is 82. The record low is 59 degrees, which was set in 1965. No precipitation fell today, which leaves the monthly total at a trace. The total precipitation for the year still stands at 0.32 inches. The normal high temperature for tomorrow is 107 degrees, and the normal low is 83. Sunset tonight is at 7:42 p.m. Sunrise tomorrow is at 5:21 a.m. Here is the synopsis for Southeast California, Southwest, and South Central Arizona. Unusually strong winds will impact the region today and Monday, resulting in critical to near critical fire weather conditions and potentially some blowing or lofted dust. Below normal temperatures will continue through the majority of the upcoming work week. More tranquil weather conditions and a slow warming trend will arrive during the latter half of this upcoming week. 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The current time is 7:25 p.m. Mountain Standard Time. Here is the 7 p.m. Mountain Standard Time observation for Phoenix on Sunday, June 28th. At Sky Harbor, it was clear. Visibility 10.

under clear skies. Mesa Gateway reported 99. Chandler reported 99. Casa Grande reported 98. And Gila Bend reported 100. At Buckeye, wind was southwest at 16 miles an hour. At Glendale, wind was southwest at 17 miles an hour. At Mesa Gateway, wind was west at 17 miles an hour. At Chandler, wind was west at 16 miles an hour. Observations for northern Arizona, skies ranged from clear to partly cloudy. It was 68 at Flagstaff, 84 at Kingman, 72 at the Grand Canyon, and 78 at Prescott. Payson reported 79, Page reported 87, Winslow reported 82, and Sholo reported 77. At Flagstaff, wind was southwest gusting to 39 miles an hour. At Kingman, wind was southwest gusting to 30 miles an hour. At the Grand Canyon, wind was southwest gusting to 39 miles an hour. At Prescott, wind was southwest gusting to 31 miles an hour. At Page, wind was southwest gusting to 25 miles an hour. At Winslow, wind was southwest gusting to 39 miles an hour. At Window Rock, wind was southwest gusting to 38 miles an hour. At Sholo, wind was southwest gusting to 33 miles an hour. Observations for southern Arizona, it was clear. It was 96 at Tucson, 96 at Yuma, 89 at Nogales, and 88 at Sierra Vista. At Tucson, wind was southwest gusting to 26 miles an hour. At Nogales, wind was southwest gusting to 25 miles an hour. At Douglas, wind was west gusting to 25 miles an hour. Observations for Southern California, at Blythe, it was clear, with a temperature of 94. At Los Angeles Airport, it was partly cloudy, with a temperature of 67. At San Diego, it was mostly cloudy, with a temperature of 66. At Blythe, wind was southwest gusting to 29 miles an hour. Regional observations, skies ranged from partly cloudy to mostly cloudy. It was 91 at Las Vegas, 65 at Salt Lake City, 92 at Albuquerque, and 89 at El Paso. At El Paso, wind was south gusting to 26 miles an hour. Once again, at 7 p.m. in Phoenix, under clear skies. The Sky Harbor temperature was 99 degrees. Wind was west gusting to 25 miles an hour. Here is the latest forecast. For the following area, in Arizona, Central Phoenix, issued at 4 p.m. Mountain Standard Time. Tonight, clear. Lows 69 to 79. Southwest wind 10 to 15 miles per hour in the evening, becoming south around 5 miles per hour after midnight. Monday, sunny. Highs 98 to 103. Southeast wind 5 to 10 miles per hour in the morning, becoming southwest 5 to 15 miles per hour in the afternoon. Monday night, clear. Low 67 to 77. Southwest wind 10 to 15 miles per hour in the evening, becoming southeast 5 to 10 miles per hour after midnight. Tuesday, sunny. Highs 96 to 101. Southeast wind 5 to 10 miles per hour in the morning, becoming southwest in the afternoon. Tuesday night, clear. Low 66 to 76. Southwest wind 5 to 10 miles per hour in the evening, becoming south after midnight. Wednesday, sunny. Highs 97 to 103. Wednesday night, clear. Low 68 to 75. Thursday, mostly sunny. Highs 100 to 106. Thursday night, partly cloudy. Lows 70 to 78. Friday, partly cloudy. Highs 102 to 108. Friday night, partly cloudy. Lows 74 to 81. Independence Day, partly cloudy. Highs 103 to 109. Saturday night, partly cloudy. Lows 76 to 83. Sunday, partly sunny and hot. Highs 106 to 112.

Phoenix, Arizona climate summary for this evening, as of 5 p.m., June 28, 2026. Today's high temperature was 104 degrees. The normal high is 107. The record high is 118 degrees, which was set in 1990. Today's low temperature was 82 degrees. The normal low is 82. The record low is 59 degrees, which was set in 1965. No precipitation fell today, which leaves the monthly total at a trace. The total precipitation for the year still stands at 0.32 inches. The normal high temperature for tomorrow is 107 degrees, and the normal low is 83. Sunset tonight is at 7:42 p.m. Sunrise tomorrow is at 5:21 a.m. Here is the synopsis for Southeast California, Southwest, and South Central Arizona. Unusually strong winds will impact the region today and Monday, resulting in critical to near critical fire weather conditions and potentially some blowing or lofted dust. Below normal temperatures will continue through the majority of the upcoming work week. More tranquil weather conditions and a slow warming trend will arrive during the latter half of this upcoming week. 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The current time is 7:32 p.m. Mountain Standard Time. Here is the 7 p.m. Mountain Standard Time observation for Phoenix, on Sunday, June 28th. At Sky Harbor, it was clear. Visibility 10 miles. Temperature was 99 degrees, dew point 13, relative humidity 4%. Wind was west, at 17 miles an hour, gusting to 25 miles an hour. And the pressure was 29.61 inches, and steady. Other observations for South Central Arizona, including the Greater Phoenix area, it was clear, with a temperature of 93 at Buckeye, 97 at Glendale, 96 at Deer Valley, 97 at Scottsdale Airport, and 98 at Falcon Field. Under clear skies, Mesa Gateway reported 99, Chandler reported 99, Casa Grande reported 98, and Gila Bend reported 100. At Buckeye, wind was southwest, at 16 miles an hour. At Glendale, wind was southwest, at 17 miles an hour. At Mesa Gateway, wind was west, at 17 miles an hour. At Chandler, wind was west, at 16 miles an hour. Observations for northern Arizona, skies ranged from clear to partly cloudy. It was 68 at Flagstaff, 84 at Kingman, 72 at the Grand Canyon, and 78 at Prescott. Payson reported 79, Page reported 87, Winslow reported 82, and Sholo reported 77. At Flagstaff, wind was southwest gusting to 39 miles an hour. At Kingman, wind was southwest gusting to 30 miles an hour. At the Grand Canyon, wind was southwest gusting to 39 miles an hour. At Prescott, wind was southwest gusting to 31 miles an hour. At Page, wind was southwest gusting to 25 miles an hour. At Winslow, wind was southwest gusting to 39 miles an hour. At Window Rock, wind was southwest gusting to 38 miles an hour. At Sholo, wind was southwest gusting to 33 miles an hour. Observations for southern Arizona, it was clear. It was 96 at Tucson, 96 at Yuma, 89 at Nogales, and 88 at Sierra Vista. At Tucson, wind was southwest gusting to 26 miles an hour. At Nogales, wind was southwest gusting to 25 miles an hour. At Douglas, wind was west gusting to 25 miles an hour. Observations for Southern California, at Blythe, it was clear, with a temperature of 94. At Los Angeles Airport, it was partly cloudy, with a temperature of 67. At San Diego, it was mostly cloudy, with a temperature of 66. At Blythe, wind was southwest gusting to 29 miles an hour. Regional observations, skies ranged from partly cloudy to mostly cloudy. It was 91 at Las Vegas,
65 at Salt Lake City, 92 at Albuquerque, and 89 at El Paso. At El Paso, wind was south gusting to 26 miles an hour. Once again, at 7 p.m. in Phoenix, under clear skies. The Sky Harbor temperature was 99 degrees. Wind was west gusting to 25 miles an hour. Here is the latest forecast. For the following area, in Arizona, Central Phoenix, issued at 4 p.m. Mountain Standard Time. Tonight, clear. Lows 69 to 79. Southwest wind 10 to 15 miles per hour in the evening, becoming south around 5 miles per hour after midnight. Monday, sunny. Highs 98 to 103. Southeast wind 5 to 10 miles per hour in the morning, becoming southwest 5 to 15 miles per hour in the afternoon. Monday night, clear. Low 67 to 77. Southwest wind 10 to 15 miles per hour in the evening, becoming southeast 5 to 10 miles per hour after midnight. Tuesday, sunny. Highs 96 to 101. Southeast wind 5 to 10 miles per hour in the morning, becoming southwest in the afternoon. Tuesday night, clear. Low 66 to 76. Southwest wind 5 to 10 miles per hour in the evening, becoming south after midnight. Wednesday, sunny. Highs 97 to 103. Wednesday night, clear. Low 68 to 75. Thursday, mostly sunny. Highs 100 to 106. Thursday night, partly cloudy. Lows 70 to 78. Friday, partly cloudy. Highs 102 to 108. Friday night, partly cloudy. Lows 74 to 81. Independence Day, partly cloudy. Highs 103 to 109. Saturday night, partly cloudy. Lows 76 to 83. Sunday, partly sunny and hot. Highs 106 to 112. The Phoenix, Arizona climate summary for this evening, as of 5 p.m., June 28, 2026. Today's high temperature was 104 degrees. The normal high is 107. The record high is 118 degrees, which was set in 1990. Today's low temperature was 82 degrees. The normal low is 82. The record low is 59 degrees, which was set in 1965. No precipitation fell today, which leaves the monthly total at a trace. The total precipitation for the year still stands at 0.32 inches. The normal high temperature for tomorrow is 107 degrees, and the normal low is 83. Sunset tonight is at 7:42 p.m. Sunrise tomorrow is at 5:21 a.m. Here is the synopsis for Southeast California, Southwest, and South Central Arizona. Unusually strong winds will impact the region today and Monday, resulting in critical to near critical fire weather conditions and potentially some blowing or lofted dust. Below normal temperatures will continue through the majority of the upcoming work week. More tranquil weather conditions and a slow warming trend will arrive during the latter half of this upcoming week. 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The current time is 7:40 p.m. Mountain Standard Time. Here is the 7 p.m. Mountain Standard Time observation for Phoenix, on Sunday, June 28th. At Sky Harbor, it was clear. Visibility 10 miles. Temperature was 99 degrees, dew point 13, relative humidity 4%. Wind was west, at 17 miles an hour, gusting to 25 miles an hour. And the pressure was 29.61 inches, and steady. Other observations for South Central Arizona, including the Greater Phoenix area, it was clear, with a temperature of 93 at Buckeye, 97 at Glendale, 96 at Deer Valley, 97 at Scottsdale Airport, and 98 at Falcon Field. Under clear skies, Mesa Gateway reported 99,
Chandler reported 99, Casa Grande reported 98, and Elibend reported 100. At Buckeye, wind was southwest at 16 miles an hour. At Glendale, wind was southwest at 17 miles an hour. At Mesa Gateway, wind was west at 17 miles an hour. At Chandler, wind was west at 16 miles an hour. Observations for northern Arizona, skies ranged from clear to partly cloudy. It was 68 at Flagstaff, 84 at Kingman, 72 at the Grand Canyon, and 78 at Prescott. Payson reported 79, Page reported 87, Winslow reported 82, and Sholo reported 77. At Flagstaff, wind was southwest gusting to 39 miles an hour. At Kingman, wind was southwest gusting to 30 miles an hour. At the Grand Canyon, wind was southwest gusting to 39 miles an hour. At Prescott, wind was southwest gusting to 31 miles an hour. At Page, wind was southwest gusting to 25 miles an hour. At Winslow, wind was southwest gusting to 39 miles an hour. At Window Rock, wind was southwest gusting to 38 miles an hour. At Sholo, wind was southwest gusting to 33 miles an hour. Observations for southern Arizona, it was clear. It was 96 at Tucson, 96 at Yuma, 89 at Nogales, and 88 at Sierra Vista. At Tucson, wind was southwest gusting to 26 miles an hour. At Nogales, wind was southwest gusting to 25 miles an hour. At Douglas, wind was west gusting to 25 miles an hour. Observations for Southern California, at Blythe, it was clear, with a temperature of 94. At Los Angeles Airport, it was partly cloudy, with a temperature of 67. At San Diego, it was mostly cloudy, with a temperature of 66. At Blythe, wind was southwest gusting to 29 miles an hour. Regional observations, skies ranged from partly cloudy to mostly cloudy. It was 91 at Las Vegas, 65 at Salt Lake City, 92 at Albuquerque, and 89 at El Paso. At El Paso, wind was south gusting to 26 miles an hour. Once again, at 7 p.m. in Phoenix, under clear skies. The Sky Harbor temperature was 99 degrees. Wind was west gusting to 25 miles an hour. Here is the latest forecast. For the following area, in Arizona, Central Phoenix, issued at 4 p.m. Mountain Standard Time. Tonight, clear. Lows 69 to 79. Southwest wind 10 to 15 miles per hour in the evening, becoming south around 5 miles per hour after midnight. Monday, sunny. Highs 98 to 103. Southeast wind 5 to 10 miles per hour in the morning, becoming southwest 5 to 15 miles per hour in the afternoon. Monday night, clear. Low 67 to 77. Southwest wind 10 to 15 miles per hour in the evening, becoming southeast 5 to 10 miles per hour after midnight. Tuesday, sunny. Highs 96 to 101. Southeast wind 5 to 10 miles per hour in the morning, becoming southwest in the afternoon. Tuesday night, clear. Low 66 to 76. Southwest wind 5 to 10 miles per hour in the evening, becoming south after midnight. Wednesday, sunny. Highs 97 to 103. Wednesday night, clear. Low 68 to 75. Thursday, mostly sunny. Highs 100 to 106. Thursday night, partly cloudy. Lows 70 to 78. Friday, partly cloudy. Highs 102 to 108. Friday night, partly cloudy. Lows 74 to 81. Independence Day, partly cloudy. Highs 103 to 109. Saturday night, partly cloudy. Lows 76 to 83. Sunday, partly sunny and hot. Highs 106 to 112. The Phoenix, Arizona climate summary for this evening,
as of 5 p.m., June 28, 2026. Today's high temperature was 104 degrees. The normal high is 107. The record high is 118 degrees, which was set in 1990. Today's low temperature was 82 degrees. The normal low is 82. The record low is 59 degrees, which was set in 1965. No precipitation fell today, which leaves the monthly total at a trace. The total precipitation for the year still stands at 0.32 inches. The normal high temperature for tomorrow is 107 degrees, and the normal low is 83. Sunset tonight is at 7:42 p.m. Sunrise tomorrow is at 5:21 a.m. Here is the synopsis for Southeast California, Southwest, and South Central Arizona. Unusually strong winds will impact the region today and Monday, resulting in critical to near critical fire weather conditions and potentially some blowing or lofted dust. Below normal temperatures will continue through the majority of the upcoming work week. More tranquil weather conditions and a slow warming trend will arrive during the latter half of this upcoming week. 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The current time is 7:47 p.m. Mountain Standard Time. Here is the 7 p.m. Mountain Standard Time observation for Phoenix on Sunday, June 28th. At Sky Harbor, it was clear. Visibility 10 miles. Temperature was 99 degrees, dew point 13, relative humidity 4%. Wind was west, at 17 miles an hour, gusting to 25 miles an hour. And the pressure was 29.61 inches, and steady. Other observations for South Central Arizona, including the greater Phoenix area, it was clear, with a temperature of 93 at Buckeye, 97 at Glendale, 96 at Deer Valley, 97 at Scottsdale Airport, and 98 at Falcon Field. Under clear skies, Mesa Gateway reported 99, Chandler reported 99, Casa Grande reported 98, and Gila Bend reported 100. At Buckeye, wind was southwest, at 16 miles an hour. At Glendale, wind was southwest, at 17 miles an hour. At Mesa Gateway, wind was west, at 17 miles an hour. At Chandler, wind was west, at 16 miles an hour. Observations for northern Arizona, skies ranged from clear to partly cloudy. It was 68 at Flagstaff, 84 at Kingman, 72 at the Grand Canyon, and 78 at Prescott. Payson reported 79, Page reported 87, Winslow reported 82, and Sholo reported 77. At Flagstaff, wind was southwest gusting to 39 miles an hour. At Kingman, wind was southwest gusting to 30 miles an hour. At the Grand Canyon, wind was southwest gusting to 39 miles an hour. At Prescott, wind was southwest gusting to 31 miles an hour. At Page, wind was southwest gusting to 25 miles an hour. At Winslow, wind was southwest gusting to 39 miles an hour. At Window Rock, wind was southwest gusting to 38 miles an hour. At Sholo, wind was southwest gusting to 33 miles an hour. Observations for southern Arizona, it was clear. It was 96 at Tucson, 96 at Yuma, 89 at Nogales, and 88 at Sierra Vista. At Tucson, wind was southwest gusting to 26 miles an hour. At Nogales, wind was southwest gusting to 25 miles an hour. At Douglas, wind was west gusting to 25 miles an hour. Observations for Southern California, at Blythe, it was clear, with a temperature of 94. At Los Angeles Airport, it was partly cloudy, with a temperature of 67. At San Diego, it was mostly cloudy, with a temperature of 66. At Blythe, wind was southwest gusting to 29 miles an hour. Regional observations, skies ranged from partly cloudy to mostly cloudy. It was 91 at Las Vegas, 65 at Salt Lake City, 92 at Albuquerque, and 89 at El Paso.
At El Paso, wind was south gusting to 26 miles an hour. Once again, at 7 p.m. in Phoenix, under clear skies. The Sky Harbor temperature was 99 degrees. Wind was west gusting to 25 miles an hour. Here is the latest forecast. For the following area, in Arizona, central Phoenix, issued at 4 p.m. Mountain Standard Time. Tonight, clear. Lows 69 to 79. Southwest wind 10 to 15 miles per hour in the evening, becoming south around 5 miles per hour after midnight. Monday, sunny. Highs 98 to 103. Southeast wind 5 to 10 miles per hour in the morning, becoming southwest 5 to 15 miles per hour in the afternoon. Monday night, clear. Low 67 to 77. Southwest wind 10 to 15 miles per hour in the evening, becoming southeast 5 to 10 miles per hour after midnight. Tuesday, sunny. Highs 96 to 101. Southeast wind 5 to 10 miles per hour in the morning, becoming southwest in the afternoon. Tuesday night, clear. Low 66 to 76. Southwest wind 5 to 10 miles per hour in the evening, becoming south after midnight. Wednesday, sunny. Highs 97 to 103. Wednesday night, clear. Low 68 to 75. Thursday, mostly sunny. Highs 100 to 106. Thursday night, partly cloudy. Lows 70 to 78. Friday, partly cloudy. Highs 102 to 108. Friday night, partly cloudy. Lows 74 to 81. Independence Day, partly cloudy. Highs 103 to 109. Saturday night, partly cloudy. Lows 76 to 83. Sunday, partly sunny and hot. Highs 106 to 112. The Phoenix, Arizona climate summary for this evening, as of 5 p.m., June 28, 2026. Today's high temperature was 104 degrees. The normal high is 107. The record high is 118 degrees, which was set in 1990. Today's low temperature was 82 degrees. The normal low is 82. The record low is 59 degrees, which was set in 1965. No precipitation fell today, which leaves the monthly total at a trace. The total precipitation for the year still stands at 0.32 inches. The normal high temperature for tomorrow is 107 degrees, and the normal low is 83. Sunset tonight is at 7:42 p.m. Sunrise tomorrow is at 5:21 a.m. Here is the synopsis for Southeast California, Southwest, in South Central Arizona. Unusually strong winds will impact the region today and Monday, resulting in critical to near critical fire weather conditions and potentially some blowing or lofted dust. Below normal temperatures will continue through the majority of the upcoming work week. More tranquil weather conditions and a slow warming trend will arrive during the latter half of this upcoming week. 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The current time is 7:54 p.m. Mountain Standard Time. Here is the 7 p.m. Mountain Standard Time observation for Phoenix, on Sunday, June 28th. At Sky Harbor, it was clear. Visibility 10 miles. Temperature was 99 degrees, dew point 13, relative humidity 4%. Wind was west, at 17 miles an hour, gusting to 25 miles an hour. And the pressure was 29.61 inches, and steady. Other observations for South Central Arizona, including the Greater Phoenix area, it was clear, with a temperature of 93 at Buckeye, 97 at Glendale, 96 at Deer Valley, 97 at Scottsdale Airport, and 98 at Falcon Field. Under clear skies, Mesa Gateway reported 99, Chandler reported 99, Casa Grande reported 98, and Ila Bend reported 100.
At Buckeye, wind was southwest at 16 miles an hour. At Glendale, wind was southwest at 17 miles an hour. At Mesa Gateway, wind was west at 17 miles an hour. At Chandler, wind was west at 16 miles an hour. Observations for northern Arizona, skies ranged from clear to partly cloudy. It was 68 at Flagstaff, 84 at Kingman, 72 at the Grand Canyon, and 78 at Prescott. Payson reported 79, Page reported 87, Winslow reported 82, and Sholo reported 77. At Flagstaff, wind was southwest gusting to 39 miles an hour. At Kingman, wind was southwest gusting to 30 miles an hour. At the Grand Canyon, wind was southwest gusting to 39 miles an hour. At Prescott, wind was southwest gusting to 31 miles an hour. At Page, wind was southwest gusting to 25 miles an hour. At Winslow, wind was southwest gusting to 39 miles an hour. At Window Rock, wind was southwest gusting to 38 miles an hour. At Sholo, wind was southwest gusting to 33 miles an hour. Observations for southern Arizona, it was clear. It was 96 at Tucson, 96 at Yuma, 89 at Nogales, and 88 at Sierra Vista. At Tucson, wind was southwest gusting to 26 miles an hour. At Nogales, wind was southwest gusting to 25 miles an hour. At Douglas, wind was west gusting to 25 miles an hour. Observations for Southern California, at Blythe, it was clear, with a temperature of 94. At Los Angeles Airport, it was partly cloudy, with a temperature of 67. At San Diego, it was mostly cloudy, with a temperature of 66. At Blythe, wind was southwest gusting to 29 miles an hour. Regional observations, skies ranged from partly cloudy to mostly cloudy. It was 91 at Las Vegas, 65 at Salt Lake City, 92 at Albuquerque, and 89 at El Paso. At El Paso, wind was south gusting to 26 miles an hour. Once again, at 7 p.m. in Phoenix, under clear skies. The Sky Harbor temperature was 99 degrees. Wind was west gusting to 25 miles an hour. Here is the latest forecast. For the following area, in Arizona, Central Phoenix, issued at 4 p.m. Mountain Standard Time. Tonight, clear. Lows 69 to 79. Southwest wind 10 to 15 miles per hour in the evening, becoming south around 5 miles per hour after midnight. Monday, sunny. Highs 98 to 103. Southeast wind 5 to 10 miles per hour in the morning, becoming southwest 5 to 15 miles per hour in the afternoon. Monday night, clear. Low 67 to 77. Southwest wind 10 to 15 miles per hour in the evening, becoming southeast 5 to 10 miles per hour after midnight. Tuesday, sunny. Highs 96 to 101. Southeast wind 5 to 10 miles per hour in the morning, becoming southwest in the afternoon. Tuesday night, clear. Low 66 to 76. Southwest wind 5 to 10 miles per hour in the evening, becoming south after midnight. Wednesday, sunny. Highs 97 to 103. Wednesday night, clear. Low 68 to 75. Thursday, mostly sunny. Highs 100 to 106. Thursday night, partly cloudy. Lows 70 to 78. Friday, partly cloudy. Highs 102 to 108. Friday night, partly cloudy. Lows 74 to 81. Independence Day, partly cloudy. Highs 103 to 109. Saturday night, partly cloudy. Lows 76 to 83. Sunday, partly sunny and hot. Highs 106 to 112. The Phoenix, Arizona climate summary for this evening, as of 5 p.m., June 28, 2026.
Today's high temperature was 104 degrees. The normal high is 107. The record high is 118 degrees, which was set in 1990. Today's low temperature was 82 degrees. The normal low is 82. The record low is 59 degrees, which was set in 1965. No precipitation fell today, which leaves the monthly total at a trace. The total precipitation for the year still stands at 0.32 inches. The normal high temperature for tomorrow is 107 degrees, and the normal low is 83. Sunset tonight is at 7:42 p.m. Sunrise tomorrow is at 5:21 a.m. Here is the synopsis for Southeast California, Southwest, and South Central Arizona. Unusually strong winds will impact the region today and Monday, resulting in critical to near critical fire weather conditions and potentially some blowing or lofted dust. Below normal temperatures will continue through the majority of the upcoming work week. More tranquil weather conditions and a slow warming trend will arrive during the latter half of this upcoming week. 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The current time is 8:02 p.m. Mountain Standard Time. Here is the latest forecast for the following area in Arizona, Central Phoenix, issued at 4 p.m. Mountain Standard Time. Tonight, clear. Lows 69 to 79. Southwest wind 10 to 15 miles per hour in the evening, becoming south around 5 miles per hour after midnight. Monday, sunny. Highs 98 to 103. Southeast wind 5 to 10 miles per hour in the morning, becoming southwest 5 to 15 miles per hour in the afternoon. Monday night, clear. Low 67 to 77. Southwest wind 10 to 15 miles per hour in the evening, becoming southeast 5 to 10 miles per hour after midnight. Tuesday, sunny. Highs 96 to 101. Southeast wind 5 to 10 miles per hour in the morning, becoming southwest in the afternoon. Tuesday night, clear. Low 66 to 76. Southwest wind 5 to 10 miles per hour in the evening, becoming south after midnight. Wednesday, sunny. Highs 97 to 103. Wednesday night, clear. Low 68 to 75. Thursday, mostly sunny. Highs 100 to 106. Thursday night, partly cloudy. Lows 70 to 78. Friday, partly cloudy. Highs 102 to 108. Friday night, partly cloudy. Lows 74 to 81. Independence Day, partly cloudy. Highs 103 to 109. Saturday night, partly cloudy. Lows 76 to 83. Sunday, partly sunny and hot. Highs 106 to 112. The Phoenix, Arizona climate summary for this evening, as of 5 p.m., June 28, 2026. Today's high temperature was 104 degrees. The normal high is 107. The record high is 118 degrees, which was set in 1990. Today's low temperature was 82 degrees. The normal low is 82. The record low is 59 degrees, which was set in 1965. No precipitation fell today, which leaves the monthly total at a trace. The total precipitation for the year still stands at 0.32 inches. The normal high temperature for tomorrow is 107 degrees, and the normal low is 83. Sunset tonight is at 7:42 p.m. Sunrise tomorrow is at 5:21 a.m. Here is the synopsis for Southeast California, Southwest, in South Central Arizona. Unusually strong winds will impact the region today and Monday, resulting in critical to near critical fire weather conditions and potentially some blowing or lofted dust. Below normal temperatures will continue through the majority of the upcoming work week.
More tranquil weather conditions and a slow warming trend will arrive during the latter half of this upcoming week. 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The current time is 8:06 p.m. Mountain Standard Time. Here is the latest forecast for the following area in Arizona, Central Phoenix, issued at 4 p.m. Mountain Standard Time. Tonight, clear. Lows 69 to 79. Southwest wind 10 to 15 miles per hour in the evening, becoming south around 5 miles per hour after midnight. Monday, sunny. Highs 98 to 103. Southeast wind 5 to 10 miles per hour in the morning, becoming southwest 5 to 15 miles per hour in the afternoon. Monday night, clear. Low 67 to 77. Southwest wind 10 to 15 miles per hour in the evening, becoming southeast 5 to 10 miles per hour after midnight. Tuesday, sunny. Highs 96 to 101. Southeast wind 5 to 10 miles per hour in the morning, becoming southwest in the afternoon. Tuesday night, clear. Low 66 to 76. Southwest wind 5 to 10 miles per hour in the evening, becoming south after midnight. Wednesday, sunny. Highs 97 to 103. Wednesday night, clear. Low 68 to 75. Thursday, mostly sunny. Highs 100 to 106. Thursday night, partly cloudy. Lows 70 to 78. Friday, partly cloudy. Highs 102 to 108. Friday night, partly cloudy. Lows 74 to 81. Independence Day, partly cloudy. Highs 103 to 109. Saturday night, partly cloudy. Lows 76 to 83. Sunday, partly sunny and hot. Highs 106 to 112. The Phoenix, Arizona climate summary for this evening, as of 5 p.m., June 28, 2026. Today's high temperature was 104 degrees. The normal high is 107. The record high is 118 degrees, which was set in 1990. Today's low temperature was 82 degrees. The normal low is 82. The record low is 59 degrees, which was set in 1965. No precipitation fell today, which leaves the monthly total at a trace. The total precipitation for the year still stands at 0.32 inches. The normal high temperature for tomorrow is 107 degrees, and the normal low is 83. Sunset tonight is at 7:42 p.m. Sunrise tomorrow is at 5:21 a.m. Here is the synopsis for Southeast California, Southwest, in South Central Arizona. Unusually strong winds will impact the region today and Monday, resulting in critical to near critical fire weather conditions and potentially some blowing or lofted dust. Below normal temperatures will continue through the majority of the upcoming work week. More tranquil weather conditions and a slow warming trend will arrive during the latter half of this upcoming week. 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The current time is 8:09 p.m. Mountain Standard Time. Here is the latest forecast for the following area in Arizona, Central Phoenix, issued at 4 p.m. Mountain Standard Time. Tonight, clear. Lows 69 to 79. Southwest wind 10 to 15 miles per hour in the evening, becoming south around 5 miles per hour after midnight. Monday, sunny. Highs 98 to 103. Southeast wind 5 to 10 miles per hour in the morning, becoming southwest 5 to 15 miles per hour in the afternoon. Monday night, clear. Low 67 to 77. Southwest wind 10 to 15 miles per hour in the evening, becoming southeast 5 to 10 miles per hour after midnight. Tuesday, sunny.
highs 96 to 101. Southeast wind 5 to 10 miles per hour in the morning, becoming southwest in the afternoon. Tuesday night, clear. Low 66 to 76. Southwest wind 5 to 10 miles per hour in the evening, becoming south after midnight. Wednesday, sunny. Highs 97 to 103. Wednesday night, clear. Low 68 to 75. Thursday, mostly sunny. Highs 100 to 106. Thursday night, partly cloudy. Lows 70 to 78. Friday, partly cloudy. Highs 102 to 108. Friday night, partly cloudy. Lows 74 to 81. Independence Day, partly cloudy. Highs 103 to 109. Saturday night, partly cloudy. Lows 76 to 83. Sunday, partly sunny and hot. Highs 106 to 112. The Phoenix, Arizona climate summary for this evening, as of 5 p.m., June 28, 2026. Today's high temperature was 104 degrees. The normal high is 107. The record high is 118 degrees, which was set in 1990. Today's low temperature was 82 degrees. The normal low is 82. The record low is 59 degrees, which was set in 1965. No precipitation fell today, which leaves the monthly total at a trace. The total precipitation for the year still stands at 0.32 inches. The normal high temperature for tomorrow is 107 degrees, and the normal low is 83. Sunset tonight is at 7:42 p.m. Sunrise tomorrow is at 5:21 a.m. Here is the synopsis for Southeast California, Southwest, in South Central Arizona. Unusually strong winds will impact the region today and Monday, resulting in critical to near critical fire weather conditions and potentially some blowing or lofted dust. Below normal temperatures will continue through the majority of the upcoming work week. More tranquil weather conditions and a slow warming trend will arrive during the latter half of this upcoming week. 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The current time is 8:13 p.m. Mountain Standard Time. Here is the 8 p.m. Mountain Standard Time observation for Phoenix, on Sunday, June 28th. At Sky Harbor, it was clear. Visibility 10 miles. Temperature was 97 degrees, dew point 22, relative humidity 7%. Wind was west, at 23 miles an hour. And the pressure was 29.61 inches, and steady. Other observations for South Central Arizona, including the greater Phoenix area, it was clear, with a temperature of 90 at Buckeye, 95 at Luke Air Force Base, 93 at Deer Valley, 94 at Scottsdale Airport, and 95 at Falcon Field. Under clear skies, Mesa Gateway reported 95, Chandler reported 95, Casa Grande reported 94, and Isla Bend reported 95. At Mesa Gateway, wind was west, at 17 miles an hour. Observations for northern Arizona, it was clear. It was 65 at Flagstaff, 81 at Kingman, 68 at the Grand Canyon, and 75 at Prescott. Payson reported 77, Page reported 81, Winslow reported 78, and Sholo reported 73. At Flagstaff, wind was southwest gusting to 29 miles an hour. At Kingman, wind was southwest gusting to 25 miles an hour. At the Grand Canyon, wind was southwest gusting to 28 miles an hour. At Williams, wind was southwest gusting to 28 miles an hour. At Page, wind was west gusting to 31 miles an hour. At Window Rock, wind was southwest gusting to 26 miles an hour. Observations for southern Arizona, it was clear, with a temperature of 93 at Tucson, 85 at Nogales, and 85 at Sierra Vista. Observations for southern California, at Blythe,
it was clear, with a temperature of 91. At Los Angeles Airport, it was partly cloudy, with a temperature of 65. At San Diego, it was mostly cloudy, with a temperature of 65. At Blythe, wind was southwest gusting to 26 miles an hour. Regional observations, skies ranged from partly cloudy to mostly cloudy. It was 89 at Las Vegas, 64 at Salt Lake City, 88 at Albuquerque, and 87 at El Paso. At Las Vegas, wind was north gusting to 26 miles an hour. Once again, at 8 p.m. in Phoenix, under clear skies. The Sky Harbor temperature was 97 degrees. Here is the latest forecast. For the following area, in Arizona, Central Phoenix, issued at 4 p.m. Mountain Standard Time. Tonight, clear. Lows 69 to 79. Southwest wind 10 to 15 miles per hour in the evening, becoming south around 5 miles per hour after midnight. Monday, sunny. Highs 98 to 103. Southeast wind 5 to 10 miles per hour in the morning, becoming southwest 5 to 15 miles per hour in the afternoon. Monday night, clear. Low 67 to 77. Southwest wind 10 to 15 miles per hour in the evening, becoming southeast 5 to 10 miles per hour after midnight. Tuesday, sunny. Highs 96 to 101. Southeast wind 5 to 10 miles per hour in the morning, becoming southwest in the afternoon. Tuesday night, clear. Low 66 to 76. Southwest wind 5 to 10 miles per hour in the evening, becoming south after midnight. Wednesday, sunny. Highs 97 to 103. Wednesday night, clear. Low 68 to 75. Thursday, mostly sunny. Highs 100 to 106. Thursday night, partly cloudy. Lows 70 to 78. Friday, partly cloudy. Highs 102 to 108. Friday night, partly cloudy. Lows 74 to 81. Independence Day, partly cloudy. Highs 103 to 109. Saturday night, partly cloudy. Lows 76 to 83. Sunday, partly sunny and hot. Highs 106 to 112. The Phoenix, Arizona climate summary for this evening, as of 5 p.m., June 28, 2026. Today's high temperature was 104 degrees. The normal high is 107. The record high is 118 degrees, which was set in 1990. Today's low temperature was 82 degrees. The normal low is 82. The record low is 59 degrees, which was set in 1965. No precipitation fell today, which leaves the monthly total at a trace. The total precipitation for the year still stands at 0.32 inches. The normal high temperature for tomorrow is 107 degrees, and the normal low is 83. Sunset tonight is at 7:42 p.m. Sunrise tomorrow is at 5:21 a.m. Here is the synopsis for Southeast California, Southwest, in South Central Arizona. Unusually strong winds will impact the region today and Monday, resulting in critical to near critical fire weather conditions and potentially some blowing or lofted dust. Below normal temperatures will continue through the majority of the upcoming work week. More tranquil weather conditions and a slow warming trend will arrive during the latter half of this upcoming week. 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The current time is 8:20 p.m. Mountain Standard Time. Here is the 8 p.m. Mountain Standard Time observation for Phoenix, on Sunday, June 28th. At Sky Harbor, it was clear. Visibility 10 miles. Temperature was 97 degrees, dew point 22, relative humidity 7%. Wind was west, at 23 miles an hour.
and the pressure was 29.61 inches and steady. Other observations for South Central Arizona, including the Greater Phoenix area, it was clear, with a temperature of 90 at Buckeye, 95 at Luke Air Force Base, 93 at Deer Valley, 94 at Scottsdale Airport, and 95 at Falcon Field. Under clear skies, Mesa Gateway reported 95, Chandler reported 95, Casa Grande reported 94, and Elibend reported 95. At Mesa Gateway, wind was west at 17 miles an hour. Observations for northern Arizona, it was clear. It was 65 at Flagstaff, 81 at Kingman, 68 at the Grand Canyon, and 75 at Prescott. Payson reported 77, Page reported 81, Winslow reported 78, and Sholo reported 73. At Flagstaff, wind was southwest gusting to 29 miles an hour. At Kingman, wind was southwest gusting to 25 miles an hour. At the Grand Canyon, wind was southwest gusting to 28 miles an hour. At Williams, wind was southwest gusting to 28 miles an hour. At Page, wind was west gusting to 31 miles an hour. At Windle Rock, wind was southwest gusting to 26 miles an hour. Observations for southern Arizona, it was clear, with a temperature of 93 at Tucson, 85 at Nogales, and 85 at Sierra Vista. Observations for southern California, at Blythe, it was clear, with a temperature of 91. At Los Angeles Airport, it was partly cloudy, with a temperature of 65. At San Diego, it was mostly cloudy, with a temperature of 65. At Blythe, wind was southwest gusting to 26 miles an hour. Regional observations, skies ranged from partly cloudy to mostly cloudy. It was 89 at Las Vegas, 64 at Salt Lake City, 88 at Albuquerque, and 87 at El Paso. At Las Vegas, wind was north gusting to 26 miles an hour. Once again, at 8 p.m. in Phoenix, under clear skies. The Sky Harbor temperature was 97 degrees. Here is the latest forecast. For the following area, in Arizona, Central Phoenix, issued at 4 p.m. Mountain Standard Time. Tonight, clear. Lows 69 to 79. Southwest wind 10 to 15 miles per hour in the evening, becoming south around 5 miles per hour after midnight. Monday, sunny. Highs 98 to 103. Southeast wind 5 to 10 miles per hour in the morning, becoming southwest 5 to 15 miles per hour in the afternoon. Monday night, clear. Low 67 to 77. Southwest wind 10 to 15 miles per hour in the evening, becoming southeast 5 to 10 miles per hour after midnight. Tuesday, sunny. Highs 96 to 101. Southeast wind 5 to 10 miles per hour in the morning, becoming southwest in the afternoon. Tuesday night, clear. Low 66 to 76. Southwest wind 5 to 10 miles per hour in the evening, becoming south after midnight. Wednesday, sunny. Highs 97 to 103. Wednesday night, clear. Low 68 to 75. Thursday, mostly sunny. Highs 100 to 106. Thursday night, partly cloudy. Lows 70 to 78. Friday, partly cloudy. Highs 102 to 108. Friday night, partly cloudy. Lows 74 to 81. Independence Day, partly cloudy. Highs 103 to 109. Saturday night, partly cloudy. Lows 76 to 83. Sunday, partly sunny and hot. Highs 106 to 112. The Phoenix, Arizona climate summary for this evening, as of 5 p.m., June 28, 2026. Today's high temperature was 104 degrees. The normal high is 107. The record high is 118 degrees, which was set in 1990. Today's low temperature was 82 degrees.
The normal low is 82. The record low is 59 degrees, which was set in 1965. No precipitation fell today, which leaves the monthly total at a trace. The total precipitation for the year still stands at

continue through the majority of the upcoming work week. More tranquil weather conditions and a slow warming trend will arrive during the latter half of this upcoming week. 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The current time is 8:26 p.m. Mountain Standard Time. Here is the 8 p.m. Mountain Standard Time observation for Phoenix on Sunday, June 28th. At Sky Harbor, it was clear. Visibility 10 miles. Temperature was 97 degrees, dew point 22, relative humidity 7%. Wind was west, at 23 miles an hour. And the pressure was 29.61 inches, and steady. Other observations for South Central Arizona, including the greater Phoenix area, it was clear, with a temperature of 90 at Buckeye, 95 at Luke Air Force Base, 93 at Deer Valley, 94 at Scottsdale Airport, and 95 at Falcon Field. Under clear skies, Mesa Gateway reported 95, Chandler reported 95, Casa Grande reported 94, and Gila Bend reported 95. At Mesa Gateway, wind was west, at 17 miles an hour. Observations for northern Arizona, it was clear. It was 65 at Flagstaff, 81 at Kingman, 68 at the Grand Canyon, and 75 at Prescott. Payson reported 77, Page reported 81, Winslow reported 78, and Sholo reported 73. At Flagstaff, wind was southwest gusting to 29 miles an hour. At Kingman, wind was southwest gusting to 25 miles an hour. At the Grand Canyon, wind was southwest gusting to 28 miles an hour. At Williams, wind was southwest gusting to 28 miles an hour. At Page, wind was west gusting to 31 miles an hour. At Windle Rock, wind was southwest gusting to 26 miles an hour. Observations for southern Arizona, it was clear, with a temperature of 93 at Tucson, 85 at Nogales, and 85 at Sierra Vista. Observations for Southern California, at Blythe, it was clear, with a temperature of 91. At Los Angeles Airport, it was partly cloudy, with a temperature of 65. At San Diego, it was mostly cloudy, with a temperature of 65. At Blythe, wind was southwest gusting to 26 miles an hour. Regional observations, skies ranged from partly cloudy to mostly cloudy. It was 89 at Las Vegas, 64 at Salt Lake City, 88 at Albuquerque, and 87 at El Paso. At Las Vegas, wind was north gusting to 26 miles an hour. Once again, at 8 p.m. in Phoenix, under clear skies. The Sky Harbor temperature was 97 degrees. Here is the latest forecast. For the following area, in Arizona, Central Phoenix, issued at 4 p.m. Mountain Standard Time. Tonight, clear. Lows 69 to 79. Southwest wind 10 to 15 miles per hour in the evening, becoming south around 5 miles per hour after midnight. Monday, sunny. Highs 98 to 103. Southeast wind 5 to 10 miles per hour in the morning, becoming southwest 5 to 15 miles per hour in the afternoon. Monday night, clear. Low 67 to 77. Southwest wind 10 to 15 miles per hour in the evening, becoming southeast 5 to 10 miles per hour after midnight. Tuesday, sunny. Highs 96 to 101. Southeast wind 5 to 10 miles per hour in the morning, becoming southwest in the afternoon. Tuesday night, clear. Low 66 to 76. Southwest wind 5 to 10 miles per hour in the evening, becoming south after midnight. Wednesday, sunny. Highs 97 to 103. Wednesday night, clear. Low 68 to 75. Thursday, mostly sunny. Highs 100 to 106. Thursday night, partly cloudy. Lows 70 to 78. Friday, partly cloudy. Highs 102 to 108.

partly cloudy. Lows 74 to 81. Independence Day, partly cloudy. Highs 103 to 109. Saturday night, partly cloudy. Lows 76 to 83. Sunday, partly sunny and hot. Highs 106 to 112. The Phoenix, Arizona climate summary for this evening, as of 5 p.m., June 28, 2026. Today's high temperature was 104 degrees. The normal high is 107. The record high is 118 degrees, which was set in 1990. Today's low temperature was 82 degrees. The normal low is 82. The record low is 59 degrees, which was set in 1965. No precipitation fell today, which leaves the monthly total at a trace. The total precipitation for the year still stands at 0.32 inches. The normal high temperature for tomorrow is 107 degrees, and the normal low is 83. Sunset tonight is at 7:42 p.m. Sunrise tomorrow is at 5:21 a.m. Here is the synopsis for Southeast California, Southwest, and South Central Arizona. Unusually strong winds will impact the region today and Monday, resulting in critical to near critical fire weather conditions and potentially some blowing or lofted dust. Below normal temp through the majority of the upcoming work week. More tranquil weather conditions and a slow warming trend will arrive during the latter half of this upcoming week. 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The current time is 8:33 p.m. Mountain Standard Time. Here is the 8 p.m. Mountain Standard Time observation for Phoenix, on Sunday, June 28th. At Sky Harbor, it was clear. Visibility 10 miles. Temperature was 97 degrees, dew point 22, relative humidity 7%. Wind was west, at 23 miles an hour. And the pressure was 29.61 inches, and steady. Other observations for South Central Arizona, including the Greater Phoenix area, it was clear, with a temperature of 90 at Buckeye, 95 at Luke Air Force Base, 93 at Deer Valley, 94 at Scottsdale Airport, and 95 at Falcon Field. Under clear skies, Mesa Gateway reported 95, Chandler reported 95, Casa Grande reported 94, and Gila Bend reported 95. At Mesa Gateway, wind was west, at 17 miles an hour. Observations for northern Arizona, it was clear. It was 65 at Flagstaff, 81 at Kingman, 68 at the Grand Canyon, and 75 at Prescott. Payson reported 77, Page reported 81, Winslow reported 78, and Sholo reported 73. At Flagstaff, wind was southwest gusting to 29 miles an hour. At Kingman, wind was southwest gusting to 25 miles an hour. At the Grand Canyon, wind was southwest gusting to 28 miles an hour. At Williams, wind was southwest gusting to 28 miles an hour. At Page, wind was west gusting to 31 miles an hour. At Window Rock, wind was southwest gusting to 26 miles an hour. Observations for southern Arizona, it was clear, with a temperature of 93 at Tucson, 85 at Nogales, and 85 at Sierra Vista. Observations for Southern California, at Blythe, it was clear, with a temperature of 91. At Los Angeles Airport, it was partly cloudy, with a temperature of 65. At San Diego, it was mostly cloudy, with a temperature of 65. At Blythe, wind was southwest gusting to 26 miles an hour. Regional observations, skies ranged from partly cloudy to mostly cloudy. It was 89 at Las Vegas, 64 at Salt Lake City, 88 at Albuquerque, and 87 at El Paso. At Las Vegas, wind was north gusting to 26 miles an hour. Once again, at 8 p.m. in Phoenix, under clear skies. The Sky Harbor temperature was 97 degrees. Here is the latest forecast.
for the following area in Arizona, Central Phoenix, issued at 4 p.m. Mountain Standard Time. Tonight, clear. Lows 69 to 79. Southwest wind 10 to 15 miles per hour in the evening, becoming south around 5 miles per hour after midnight. Monday, sunny. Highs 98 to 103. Southeast wind 5 to 10 miles per hour in the morning, becoming southwest 5 to 15 miles per hour in the afternoon. Monday night, clear. Low 67 to 77. Southwest wind 10 to 15 miles per hour in the evening, becoming southeast 5 to 10 miles per hour after midnight. Tuesday, sunny. Highs 96 to 101. Southeast wind 5 to 10 miles per hour in the morning, becoming southwest in the afternoon. Tuesday night, clear. Low 66 to 76. Southwest wind 5 to 10 miles per hour in the evening, becoming south after midnight. Wednesday, sunny. Highs 97 to 103. Wednesday night, clear. Low 68 to 75. Thursday, mostly sunny. Highs 100 to 106. Thursday night, partly cloudy. Lows 70 to 78. Friday, partly cloudy. Highs 102 to 108. Friday night, partly cloudy. Lows 74 to 81. Independence Day, partly cloudy. Highs 103 to 109. Saturday night, partly cloudy. Lows 76 to 83. Sunday, partly sunny and hot. Highs 106 to 112. The Phoenix, Arizona climate summary for this evening, as of 5 p.m., June 28, 2026. Today's high temperature was 104 degrees. The normal high is 107. The record high is 118 degrees, which was set in 1990. Today's low temperature was 82 degrees. The normal low is 82. The record low is 59 degrees, which was set in 1965. No precipitation fell today, which leaves the monthly total at a trace. The total precipitation for the year still stands at 0.32 inches. The normal high temperature for tomorrow is 107 degrees, and the normal low is 83. Sunset tonight is at 7:42 p.m. Sunrise tomorrow is at 5:21 a.m. Here is the synopsis for Southeast California, Southwest, and South Central Arizona. Unusually strong winds will impact the region today and Monday, resulting in critical to near critical fire weather conditions and potentially some blowing or lofted dust. Below normal temperatures will continue through the majority of the upcoming work week. More tranquil weather conditions and a slow warming trend will arrive during the latter half of this upcoming week. 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The current time is 8:40 p.m. Mountain Standard Time. Here is the 8 p.m. Mountain Standard Time observation for Phoenix, on Sunday, June 28th. At Sky Harbor, it was clear. Visibility 10 miles. Temperature was 97 degrees, dew point 22, relative humidity 7%. Wind was west, at 23 miles an hour. And the pressure was 29.61 inches, and steady. Other observations for South Central Arizona, including the greater Phoenix area, it was clear, with a temperature of 90 at Buckeye, 95 at Luke Air Force Base, 93 at Deer Valley, 94 at Scottsdale Airport, and 95 at Falcon Field. Under clear skies, Mesa Gateway reported 95, Chandler reported 95, Casa Grande reported 94, and Gila Bend reported 95. At Mesa Gateway, wind was west, at 17 miles an hour. Observations for northern Arizona, it was clear. It was 65 at Flagstaff, 81 at Kingman, 68 at the Grand Canyon, and 75 at Prescott. Payson reported 77,
Page reported 81, Winslow reported 78, and Sholo reported 73. At Flagstaff, wind was southwest gusting to 29 miles an hour. At Kingman, wind was southwest gusting to 25 miles an hour. At the Grand Canyon, wind was southwest gusting to 28 miles an hour. At Williams, wind was southwest gusting to 28 miles an hour. At Page, wind was west gusting to 31 miles an hour. At Window Rock, wind was southwest gusting to 26 miles an hour. Observations for southern Arizona, it was clear, with a temperature of 93 at Tucson, 85 at Nogales, and 85 at Sierra Vista. Observations for southern California, at Blythe, it was clear, with a temperature of 91. At Los Angeles Airport, it was partly cloudy, with a temperature of 65. At San Diego, it was mostly cloudy, with a temperature of 65. At Blythe, wind was southwest gusting to 26 miles an hour. Regional observations, skies ranged from partly cloudy to mostly cloudy. It was 89 at Las Vegas, 64 at Salt Lake City, 88 at Albuquerque, and 87 at El Paso. At Las Vegas, wind was north gusting to 26 miles an hour. Once again, at 8 p.m. in Phoenix, under clear skies. The Sky Harbor temperature was 97 degrees. Here is the latest forecast. For the following area, in Arizona, Central Phoenix, issued at 4 p.m. Mountain Standard Time. Tonight, clear. Lows 69 to 79. Southwest wind 10 to 15 miles per hour in the evening, becoming south around 5 miles per hour after midnight. Monday, sunny. Highs 98 to 103. Southeast wind 5 to 10 miles per hour in the morning, becoming southwest 5 to 15 miles per hour in the afternoon. Monday night, clear. Low 67 to 77. Southwest wind 10 to 15 miles per hour in the evening, becoming southeast 5 to 10 miles per hour after midnight. Tuesday, sunny. Highs 96 to 101. Southeast wind 5 to 10 miles per hour in the morning, becoming southwest in the afternoon. Tuesday night, clear. Low 66 to 76. Southwest wind 5 to 10 miles per hour in the evening, becoming south after midnight. Wednesday, sunny. Highs 97 to 103. Wednesday night, clear. Low 68 to 75. Thursday, mostly sunny. Highs 100 to 106. Thursday night, partly cloudy. Lows 70 to 78. Friday, partly cloudy. Highs 102 to 108. Friday night, partly cloudy. Lows 74 to 81. Independence Day, partly cloudy. Highs 103 to 109. Saturday night, partly cloudy. Lows 76 to 83. Sunday, partly sunny and hot. Highs 106 to 112. The Phoenix, Arizona climate summary for this evening, as of 5 p.m., June 28, 2026. Today's high temperature was 104 degrees. The normal high is 107. The record high is 118 degrees, which was set in 1990. Today's low temperature was 82 degrees. The normal low is 82. The record low is 59 degrees, which was set in 1965. No precipitation fell today, which leaves the monthly total at a trace. The total precipitation for the year still stands at 0.32 inches. The normal high temperature for tomorrow is 107 degrees, and the normal low is 83. Sunset tonight is at 7:42 p.m. Sunrise tomorrow is at 5:21 a.m. Here is the synopsis for Southeast California, Southwest, and South Central Arizona. Unusually strong winds will impact the region today and Monday, resulting in critical to near critical fire weather conditions and potentially some blowing or lofted dust.
Below normal temperatures will continue through the majority of the upcoming work week. More tranquil weather conditions and a slow warming trend will arrive during the latter half of this upcoming week. 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The current time is 8:46 p.m. Mountain Standard Time. Here is the 8 p.m. Mountain Standard Time observation for Phoenix on Sunday, June 28th. At Sky Harbor, it was clear. Visibility 10 miles. Temperature was 97 degrees, dew point 22, relative humidity 7%. Wind was west at 23 miles an hour. And the pressure was 29.61 inches and steady. Other observations for South Central Arizona, including the greater Phoenix area, it was clear, with a temperature of 90 at Buckeye, 95 at Luke Air Force Base, 93 at Deer Valley, 94 at Scottsdale Airport, and 95 at Falcon Field. Under clear skies, Mesa Gateway reported 95, Chandler reported 95, Casa Grande reported 94, and Gila Bend reported 95. At Mesa Gateway, wind was west at 17 miles an hour. Observations for northern Arizona, it was clear. It was 65 at Flagstaff, 81 at Kingman, 68 at the Grand Canyon, and 75 at Prescott. Payson reported 77, Page reported 81, Winslow reported 78, and Sholo reported 73. At Flagstaff, wind was southwest gusting to 29 miles an hour. At Kingman, wind was southwest gusting to 25 miles an hour. At the Grand Canyon, wind was southwest gusting to 28 miles an hour. At Williams, wind was southwest gusting to 28 miles an hour. At Page, wind was west gusting to 31 miles an hour. At Window Rock, wind was southwest gusting to 26 miles an hour. Observations for southern Arizona, it was clear, with a temperature of 93 at Tucson, 85 at Nogales, and 85 at Sierra Vista. Observations for southern California, at Blythe, it was clear, with a temperature of 91. At Los Angeles Airport, it was partly cloudy, with a temperature of 65. At San Diego, it was mostly cloudy, with a temperature of 65. At Blythe, wind was southwest gusting to 26 miles an hour. Regional observations, skies ranged from partly cloudy to mostly cloudy. It was 89 at Las Vegas, 64 at Salt Lake City, 88 at Albuquerque, and 87 at El Paso. At Las Vegas, wind was north gusting to 26 miles an hour. Once again, at 8 p.m. in Phoenix, under clear skies. The Sky Harbor temperature was 97 degrees. Here is the latest forecast. For the following area, in Arizona, Central Phoenix, issued at 4 p.m. Mountain Standard Time. Tonight, clear. Lows 69 to 79. Southwest wind 10 to 15 miles per hour in the evening, becoming south around 5 miles per hour after midnight. Monday, sunny. Highs 98 to 103. Southeast wind 5 to 10 miles per hour in the morning, becoming southwest 5 to 15 miles per hour in the afternoon. Monday night, clear. Low 67 to 77. Southwest wind 10 to 15 miles per hour in the evening, becoming southeast 5 to 10 miles per hour after midnight. Tuesday, sunny. Highs 96 to 101. Southeast wind 5 to 10 miles per hour in the morning, becoming southwest in the afternoon. Tuesday night, clear. Low 66 to 76. Southwest wind 5 to 10 miles per hour in the evening, becoming south after midnight. Wednesday, sunny. Highs 97 to 103. Wednesday night, clear. Low 68 to 75. Thursday, mostly sunny. Highs 100 to 106. Thursday night, partly cloudy. Lows 70 to 78. Friday, partly cloudy.
Highs 102 to 108. Friday night, partly cloudy. Lows 74 to 81. Independence Day, partly cloudy. Highs 103 to 109. Saturday night, partly cloudy. Lows 76 to 83. Sunday, partly sunny and hot. Highs 106 to 112. The Phoenix, Arizona climate summary for this evening, as of 5 p.m., June 28, 2026. Today's high temperature was 104 degrees. The normal high is 107. The record high is 118 degrees, which was set in 1990. Today's low temperature was 82 degrees. The normal low is 82. The record low is 59 degrees, which was set in 1965. No precipitation fell today, which leaves the monthly total at a trace. The total precipitation for the year still stands at 0.32 inches. The normal high temperature for tomorrow is 107 degrees, and the normal low is 83. Sunset tonight is at 7:42 p.m. Sunrise tomorrow is at 5:21 a.m. Here is the synopsis for Southeast California, Southwest, in South Central Arizona. Unusually strong winds will impact the region today and Monday, resulting in critical to near critical fire weather conditions and potentially some blowing or lofted dust. Below normal temperatures will continue through the majority of the upcoming work week. More tranquil weather conditions and a slow warming trend will arrive during the latter half of this upcoming week. 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The current time is 8:53 p.m. Mountain Standard Time. Here is the 8 p.m. Mountain Standard Time observation for Phoenix, on Sunday, June 28th. At Sky Harbor, it was clear. Visibility 10 miles. Temperature was 97 degrees, dew point 22, relative humidity 7%. Wind was west, at 23 miles an hour. And the pressure was 29.61 inches, and steady. Other observations for South Central Arizona, including the Greater Phoenix area, it was clear, with a temperature of 90 at Buckeye, 95 at Luke Air Force Base, 93 at Deer Valley, 94 at Scottsdale Airport, and 95 at Falcon Field. Under clear skies, Mesa Gateway reported 95, Chandler reported 95, Casa Grande reported 94, and Isla Bend reported 95. At Mesa Gateway, wind was west, at 17 miles an hour. Observations for northern Arizona, it was clear. It was 65 at Flagstaff, 81 at Kingman, 68 at the Grand Canyon, and 75 at Prescott. Payson reported 77, Page reported 81, Winslow reported 78, and Sholo reported 73. At Flagstaff, wind was southwest gusting to 29 miles an hour. At Kingman, wind was southwest gusting to 25 miles an hour. At the Grand Canyon, wind was southwest gusting to 28 miles an hour. At Williams, wind was southwest gusting to 28 miles an hour. At Page, wind was west gusting to 31 miles an hour. At Window Rock, wind was southwest gusting to 26 miles an hour. Observations for southern Arizona, it was clear, with a temperature of 93 at Tucson, 85 at Nogales, and 85 at Sierra Vista. Observations for southern California, at Blythe, it was clear, with a temperature of 91. At Los Angeles Airport, it was partly cloudy, with a temperature of 65. At San Diego, it was mostly cloudy, with a temperature of 65. At Blythe, wind was southwest gusting to 26 miles an hour. Regional observations, skies ranged from partly cloudy to mostly cloudy. It was 89 at Las Vegas, 64 at Salt Lake City, 88 at Albuquerque, and 87 at El Paso. At Las Vegas, wind was north gusting to 26 miles an hour. Once again, at 8 p.m. in Phoenix, under clear skies.
The Sky Harbor temperature was 97 degrees. Here is the latest forecast. For the following area, in Arizona, Central Phoenix, issued at 4 p.m. Mountain Standard Time. Tonight, clear. Lows 69 to 79. Southwest wind 10 to 15 miles per hour in the evening, becoming south around 5 miles per hour after midnight. Monday, sunny. Highs 98 to 103. Southeast wind 5 to 10 miles per hour in the morning, becoming southwest 5 to 15 miles per hour in the afternoon. Monday night, clear. Low 67 to 77. Southwest wind 10 to 15 miles per hour in the evening, becoming southeast 5 to 10 miles per hour after midnight. Tuesday, sunny. Highs 96 to 101. Southeast wind 5 to 10 miles per hour in the morning, becoming southwest in the afternoon. Tuesday night, clear. Low 66 to 76. Southwest wind 5 to 10 miles per hour in the evening, becoming south after midnight. Wednesday, sunny. Highs 97 to 103. Wednesday night, clear. Low 68 to 75. Thursday, mostly sunny. Highs 100 to 106. Thursday night, partly cloudy. Lows 70 to 78. Friday, partly cloudy. Highs 102 to 108. Friday night, partly cloudy. Lows 74 to 81. Independence Day, partly cloudy. Highs 103 to 109. Saturday night, partly cloudy. Lows 76 to 83. Sunday, partly sunny and hot. Highs 106 to 112. The Phoenix, Arizona climate summary for this evening, as of 5 p.m., June 28, 2026. Today's high temperature was 104 degrees. The normal high is 107. The record high is 118 degrees, which was set in 1990. Today's low temperature was 82 degrees. The normal low is 82. The record low is 59 degrees, which was set in 1965. No precipitation fell today, which leaves the monthly total at a trace. The total precipitation for the year still stands at 0.32 inches. The normal high temperature for tomorrow is 107 degrees, and the normal low is 83. Sunset tonight is at 7:42 p.m. Sunrise tomorrow is at 5:21 a.m. Here is the synopsis for Southeast California, Southwest, and South Central Arizona. Unusually strong winds will impact the region today and Monday, resulting in critical to near critical fire weather conditions and potentially some blowing or lofted dust. Below normal temperatures will continue through the majority of the upcoming work week. More tranquil weather conditions and a slow warming trend will arrive during the latter half of this upcoming week. 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The current time is 9 p.m. Mountain Standard Time. Here is the latest forecast. For the following area, in Arizona, Central Phoenix, issued at 4 p.m. Mountain Standard Time. Tonight, clear. Lows 69 to 79. Southwest wind 10 to 15 miles per hour in the evening, becoming south around 5 miles per hour after midnight. Monday, sunny. Highs 98 to 103. Southeast wind 5 to 10 miles per hour in the morning, becoming southwest 5 to 15 miles per hour in the afternoon. Monday night, clear. Low 67 to 77. Southwest wind 10 to 15 miles per hour in the evening, becoming southeast 5 to 10 miles per hour after midnight. Tuesday, sunny. Highs 96 to 101. Southeast wind 5 to 10 miles per hour in the morning, becoming southwest in the afternoon. Tuesday night, clear. Low 66 to 76.
southwest wind 5 to 10 miles per hour in the evening, becoming south after midnight. Wednesday, sunny. Highs 97 to 103. Wednesday night, clear. Lows 68 to 75. Thursday, mostly sunny. Highs 100 to 106. Thursday night, partly cloudy. Lows 70 to 78. Friday, partly cloudy. Highs 102 to 108. Friday night, partly cloudy. Lows 74 to 81. Independence Day, partly cloudy. Highs 103 to 109. Saturday night, partly cloudy. Lows 76 to 83. Sunday, partly sunny and hot. Highs 106 to 112. The Phoenix, Arizona climate summary for this evening, as of 5 p.m., June 28, 2026. Today's high temperature was 104 degrees. The normal high is 107. The record high is 118 degrees, which was set in 1990. Today's low temperature was 82 degrees. The normal low is 82. The record low is 59 degrees, which was set in 1965. No precipitation fell today, which leaves the monthly total at a trace. The total precipitation for the year still stands at 0.32 inches. The normal high temperature for tomorrow is 107 degrees, and the normal low is 83. Sunset tonight is at 7:42 p.m. Sunrise tomorrow is at 5:21 a.m. Here is the synopsis for Southeast California, Southwest, and South Central Arizona. Unusually strong winds will impact the region today and Monday, resulting in critical to near critical fire weather conditions and potentially some blowing or lofted dust. Below normal temperatures will continue through the majority of the upcoming work week. More tranquil weather conditions and a slow warming trend will arrive during the latter half of this upcoming week. 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The current time is 9:03 p.m. Mountain Standard Time. Here is the latest forecast for the following area in Arizona, Central Phoenix, issued at 4 p.m. Mountain Standard Time. Tonight, clear. Lows 69 to 79. Southwest wind 10 to 15 miles per hour in the evening, becoming south around 5 miles per hour after midnight. Monday, sunny. Highs 98 to 103. Southeast wind 5 to 10 miles per hour in the morning, becoming southwest 5 to 15 miles per hour in the afternoon. Monday night, clear. Low 67 to 77. Southwest wind 10 to 15 miles per hour in the evening, becoming southeast 5 to 10 miles per hour after midnight. Tuesday, sunny. Highs 96 to 101. Southeast wind 5 to 10 miles per hour in the morning, becoming southwest in the afternoon. Tuesday night, clear. Low 66 to 76. Southwest wind 5 to 10 miles per hour in the evening, becoming south after midnight. Wednesday, sunny. Highs 97 to 103. Wednesday night, clear. Low 68 to 75. Thursday, mostly sunny. Highs 100 to 106. Thursday night, partly cloudy. Lows 70 to 78. Friday, partly cloudy. Highs 102 to 108. Friday night, partly cloudy. Lows 74 to 81. Independence Day, partly cloudy. Highs 103 to 109. Saturday night, partly cloudy. Lows 76 to 83. Sunday, partly sunny and hot. Highs 106 to 112. The Phoenix, Arizona climate summary for this evening, as of 5 p.m., June 28, 2026. Today's high temperature was 104 degrees. The normal high is 107.
The record high is 118 degrees, which was set in 1990. Today's low temperature was 82 degrees. The normal low is 82. The record low is 59 degrees, which was set in 1965. No precipitation fell today, which leaves the monthly total at a trace. The total precipitation for the year still stands at 0.32 inches. The normal high temperature for tomorrow is 107 degrees, and the normal low is 83. Sunset tonight is at 7:42 p.m. Sunrise tomorrow is at 5:21 a.m. Here is the synopsis for Southeast California, Southwest, and South Central Arizona. Unusually strong winds will impact the region today and Monday, resulting in critical to near critical fire weather conditions and potentially some blowing or lofted dust. Below normal temperatures will continue through the majority of the upcoming work week. More tranquil weather conditions and a slow warming trend will arrive during the latter half of this upcoming week. 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The current time is 9:07 p.m. Mountain Standard Time. Here is the latest forecast. For the following area, in Arizona, Central Phoenix, issued at 4 p.m. Mountain Standard Time. Tonight, clear. Lows 69 to 79. Southwest wind 10 to 15 miles per hour in the evening, becoming south around 5 miles per hour after midnight. Monday, sunny. Highs 98 to 103. Southeast wind 5 to 10 miles per hour in the morning, becoming southwest 5 to 15 miles per hour in the afternoon. Monday night, clear. Low 67 to 77. Southwest wind 10 to 15 miles per hour in the evening, becoming southeast 5 to 10 miles per hour after midnight. Tuesday, sunny. Highs 96 to 101. Southeast wind 5 to 10 miles per hour in the morning, becoming southwest in the afternoon. Tuesday night, clear. Low 66 to 76. Southwest wind 5 to 10 miles per hour in the evening, becoming south after midnight. Wednesday, sunny. Highs 97 to 103. Wednesday night, clear. Low 68 to 75. Thursday, mostly sunny. Highs 100 to 106. Thursday night, partly cloudy. Lows 70 to 78. Friday, partly cloudy. Highs 102 to 108. Friday night, partly cloudy. Lows 74 to 81. Independence Day, partly cloudy. Highs 103 to 109. Saturday night, partly cloudy. Lows 76 to 83. Sunday, partly sunny and hot. Highs 106 to 112. The Phoenix, Arizona climate summary for this evening, as of 5 p.m., June 28, 2026. Today's high temperature was 104 degrees. The normal high is 107. The record high is 118 degrees, which was set in 1990. Today's low temperature was 82 degrees. The normal low is 82. The record low is 59 degrees, which was set in 1965. No precipitation fell today, which leaves the monthly total at a trace. The total precipitation for the year still stands at 0.32 inches. The normal high temperature for tomorrow is 107 degrees, and the normal low is 83. Sunset tonight is at 7:42 p.m. Sunrise tomorrow is at 5:21 a.m. Here is the synopsis for Southeast California, Southwest, in South Central Arizona. Unusually strong winds will impact the region today and Monday, resulting in critical to near critical fire weather conditions and potentially some blowing or lofted dust. Below normal temperatures will continue through the majority of the upcoming work week. More tranquil weather conditions and a slow warming trend will arrive during the latter half of this upcoming week.
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The current time is 9:11 p.m. Mountain Standard Time. Here is the 9 p.m. Mountain Standard Time observation for Phoenix on Sunday, June 28th. At Sky Harbor, it was clear. Visibility 10 miles. Temperature was 95 degrees, dew point 21, relative humidity 7%. Wind was west, at 20 miles an hour. And the pressure was 29.62 inches and rising. Other observations for South Central Arizona, including the greater Phoenix area, it was clear, with a temperature of 84 at Buckeye, 90 at Deer Valley, 91 at Scottsdale Airport, and 92 at Falcon Field. Under clear skies, Mesa Gateway reported 91, Chandler reported 92, Casa Grande reported 91, and Gila Bend reported 88. Observations for northern Arizona, it was clear. It was 63 at Flagstaff, 78 at Kingman, 64 at the Grand Canyon, and 73 at Prescott. Payson reported 73, Page reported 79, Winslow reported 73, and Sholo reported 72. At Flagstaff, wind was southwest gusting to 25 miles an hour. At the Grand Canyon, wind was southwest gusting to 26 miles an hour. At Page, wind was west gusting to 32 miles an hour. Observations for southern Arizona, it was clear. It was 90 at Tucson, 87 at Yuma, 83 at Nogales, and 82 at Sierra Vista. Observations for Southern California, it was clear, with a temperature of 64 at Los Angeles Airport, and 87 at Blythe. At San Diego, it was mostly cloudy, with a temperature of 66. Regional observations, skies ranged from partly cloudy to mostly cloudy. It was 87 at Las Vegas, 63 at Salt Lake City, 86 at Albuquerque, and 83 at El Paso. At El Paso, wind was south gusting to 25 miles an hour. Once again, at 9 p.m. in Phoenix, under clear skies. The Sky Harbor temperature was 95 degrees. Here is the latest forecast. For the following area, in Arizona, Central Phoenix, issued at 4 p.m. Mountain Standard Time. Tonight, clear. Lows 69 to 79. Southwest wind 10 to 15 miles per hour in the evening, becoming south around 5 miles per hour after midnight. Monday, sunny. Highs 98 to 103. Southeast wind 5 to 10 miles per hour in the morning, becoming southwest 5 to 15 miles per hour in the afternoon. Monday night, clear. Low 67 to 77. Southwest wind 10 to 15 miles per hour in the evening, becoming southeast 5 to 10 miles per hour after midnight. Tuesday, sunny. Highs 96 to 101. Southeast wind 5 to 10 miles per hour in the morning, becoming southwest in the afternoon. Tuesday night, clear. Low 66 to 76. Southwest wind 5 to 10 miles per hour in the evening, becoming south after midnight. Wednesday, sunny. Highs 97 to 103. Wednesday night, clear. Low 68 to 75. Thursday, mostly sunny. Highs 100 to 106. Thursday night, partly cloudy. Lows 70 to 78. Friday, partly cloudy. Highs 102 to 108. Friday night, partly cloudy. Lows 74 to 81. Independence Day, partly cloudy. Highs 103 to 109. Saturday night, partly cloudy. Lows 76 to 83. Sunday, partly sunny and hot. Highs 106 to 112. The Phoenix, Arizona climate summary for this evening, as of 5 p.m., June 28, 2026. Today's high temperature was 104 degrees. The normal high is 107.
The record high is 118 degrees, which was set in 1990. Today's low temperature was 82 degrees. The normal low is 82. The record low is 59 degrees, which was set in 1965. No precipitation fell today, which leaves the monthly total at a trace. The total precipitation for the year still stands at 0.32 inches. The normal high temperature for tomorrow is 107 degrees, and the normal low is 83. Sunset tonight is at 7:42 p.m. Sunrise tomorrow is at 5:21 a.m. Here is the synopsis for Southeast California, Southwest, and South Central Arizona. Unusually strong winds will impact the region today and Monday, resulting in critical to near critical fire weather conditions and potentially some blowing or lofted dust. Below normal temperatures will continue through the majority of the upcoming work week. More tranquil weather conditions and a slow warming trend will arrive during the latter half of this upcoming week. 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The current time is 9:17 p.m. Mountain Standard Time. Here is the 9 p.m. Mountain Standard Time observation for Phoenix, on Sunday, June 28th. At Sky Harbor, it was clear. Visibility 10 miles. Temperature was 95 degrees, dew point 21, relative humidity 7%. Wind was west, at 20 miles an hour. And the pressure was 29.62 inches, and rising. Other observations for South Central Arizona, including the Greater Phoenix area, it was clear, with a temperature of 84 at Buckeye, 90 at Deer Valley, 91 at Scottsdale Airport, and 92 at Falcon Field. Under clear skies, Mesa Gateway reported 91, Chandler reported 92, Casa Grande reported 91, and Gila Bend reported 88. Observations for northern Arizona, it was clear. It was 63 at Flagstaff, 78 at Kingman, 64 at the Grand Canyon, and 73 at Prescott. Payson reported 73, Page reported 79, Winslow reported 73, and Sholo reported 72. At Flagstaff, wind was southwest gusting to 25 miles an hour. At the Grand Canyon, wind was southwest gusting to 26 miles an hour. At Page, wind was west gusting to 32 miles an hour. Observations for southern Arizona, it was clear. It was 90 at Tucson, 87 at Yuma, 83 at Nogales, and 82 at Sierra Vista. Observations for Southern California, it was clear, with a temperature of 64 at Los Angeles Airport, and 87 at Blythe. At San Diego, it was mostly cloudy, with a temperature of 66. Regional observations, skies ranged from partly cloudy to mostly cloudy. It was 87 at Las Vegas, 63 at Salt Lake City, 86 at Albuquerque, and 83 at El Paso. At El Paso, wind was south gusting to 25 miles an hour. Once again, at 9 p.m. in Phoenix, under clear skies. The Sky Harbor temperature was 95 degrees. Here is the latest forecast. For the following area, in Arizona, Central Phoenix, issued at 4 p.m. Mountain Standard Time. Tonight, clear. Lows 69 to 79. Southwest wind 10 to 15 miles per hour in the evening, becoming south around 5 miles per hour after midnight. Monday, sunny. Highs 98 to 103. Southeast wind 5 to 10 miles per hour in the morning, becoming southwest 5 to 15 miles per hour in the afternoon. Monday night, clear. Low 67 to 77. Southwest wind 10 to 15 miles per hour in the evening, becoming southeast 5 to 10 miles per hour after midnight. Tuesday, sunny. Highs 96 to 101. Southeast wind 5 to 10 miles per hour in the morning, becoming southwest in the afternoon. Tuesday night, clear. Low 66 to 76.
southwest wind 5 to 10 miles per hour in the evening, becoming south after midnight. Wednesday, sunny. Highs 97 to 103. Wednesday night, clear. Lows 68 to 75. Thursday, mostly sunny. Highs 100 to 106. Thursday night, partly cloudy. Lows 70 to 78. Friday, partly cloudy. Highs 102 to 108. Friday night, partly cloudy. Lows 74 to 81. Independence Day, partly cloudy. Highs 103 to 109. Saturday night, partly cloudy. Lows 76 to 83. Sunday, partly sunny and hot. Highs 106 to 112. The Phoenix, Arizona climate summary for this evening, as of 5 p.m., June 28, 2026. Today's high temperature was 104 degrees. The normal high is 107. The record high is 118 degrees, which was set in 1990. Today's low temperature was 82 degrees. The normal low is 82. The record low is 59 degrees, which was set in 1965. No precipitation fell today, which leaves the monthly total at a trace. The total precipitation for the year still stands at 0.32 inches. The normal high temperature for tomorrow is 107 degrees, and the normal low is 83. Sunset tonight is at 7:42 p.m. Sunrise tomorrow is at 5:21 a.m. Here is the synopsis for Southeast California, Southwest, and South Central Arizona. Unusually strong winds will impact the region today and Monday, resulting in critical to near critical fire weather conditions and potentially some blowing or lofted dust. Below normal temperatures will continue through the majority of the upcoming work week. More tranquil weather conditions and a slow warming trend will arrive during the latter half of this upcoming week. 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The current time is 9:23 p.m. Mountain Standard Time. Here is the 9 p.m. Mountain Standard Time observation for Phoenix, on Sunday, June 28th. At Sky Harbor, it was clear. Visibility 10 miles. Temperature was 95 degrees, dew point 21, relative humidity 7%. Wind was west, at 20 miles an hour. And the pressure was 29.62 inches, and rising. Other observations for South Central Arizona, including the greater Phoenix area, it was clear, with a temperature of 84 at Buckeye, 90 at Deer Valley, 91 at Scottsdale Airport, and 92 at Falcon Field. Under clear skies, Mesa Gateway reported 91, Chandler reported 92, Casa Grande reported 91, and Gila Bend reported 88. Observations for northern Arizona, it was clear. It was 63 at Flagstaff, 78 at Kingman, 64 at the Grand Canyon, and 73 at Prescott. Payson reported 73, Page reported 79, Winslow reported 73, and Sholo reported 72. At Flagstaff, wind was southwest gusting to 25 miles an hour. At the Grand Canyon, wind was southwest gusting to 26 miles an hour. At Page, wind was west gusting to 32 miles an hour. Observations for southern Arizona, it was clear. It was 90 at Tucson, 87 at Yuma, 83 at Nogales, and 82 at Sierra Vista. Observations for Southern California, it was clear, with a temperature of 64 at Los Angeles Airport, and 87 at Blythe. At San Diego, it was mostly cloudy, with a temperature of 66. Regional observations, skies ranged from partly cloudy to mostly cloudy. It was 87 at Las Vegas, 63 at Salt Lake City, 86 at Albuquerque, and 83 at El Paso. At El Paso, wind was south gusting to 25 miles an hour. Once again, at 9 p.m. in Phoenix, under clear skies.
The Sky Harbor temperature was 95 degrees. Here is the latest forecast. For the following area, in Arizona, Central Phoenix, issued at 4 p.m. Mountain Standard Time. Tonight, clear. Lows 69 to 79. Southwest wind 10 to 15 miles per hour in the evening, becoming south around 5 miles per hour after midnight.

southwest in the afternoon. Tuesday night, clear. Low 66 to 76. Southwest wind 5 to 10 miles per hour in the evening, becoming south after midnight. Wednesday, sunny. Highs 97 to 103. Wednesday night, clear. Low 68 to 75. Thursday, mostly sunny. Highs 100 to 106. Thursday night, partly cloudy. Lows 70 to 78. Friday, partly cloudy. Highs 102 to 108. Friday night, partly cloudy. Lows 74 to 81. Independence Day, partly cloudy. Highs 103 to 109. Saturday night, partly cloudy. Lows 76 to 83. Sunday, partly sunny and hot. Highs 106 to 112. The Phoenix, Arizona climate summary for this evening, as of 5 p.m., June 28, 2026. Today's high temperature was 104 degrees. The normal high is 107. The record high is 118 degrees, which was set in 1990. Today's low temperature was 82 degrees. The normal low is 82. The record low is 59 degrees, which was set in 1965. No precipitation fell today, which leaves the monthly total at a trace. The total precipitation for the year still stands at 0.32 inches. The normal high temperature for tomorrow is 107 degrees, and the normal low is 83. Sunset tonight is at 7:42 p.m. Sunrise tomorrow is at 5:21 a.m. Here is the synopsis for Southeast California, Southwest, and South Central Arizona. Unusually strong winds will impact the region today and Monday, resulting in critical to near critical fire weather conditions and potentially some blowing or lofted dust. Below normal temperatures will continue through the majority of the upcoming work week. More tranquil weather conditions and a slow warming trend will arrive during the latter half of this upcoming week. 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The current time is 9:29 p.m. Mountain Standard Time. Here is the 9 p.m. Mountain Standard Time observation for Phoenix, on Sunday, June 28th. At Sky Harbor, it was clear. Visibility 10 miles. Temperature was 95 degrees, dew point 21, relative humidity 7%. Wind was west, at 20 miles an hour. And the pressure was 29.62 inches, and rising. Other observations for South Central Arizona, including the greater Phoenix area, it was clear, with a temperature of 84 at Buckeye, 90 at Deer Valley, 91 at Scottsdale Airport, and 92 at Falcon Field. Under clear skies, Mesa Gateway reported 91, Chandler reported 92, Casa Grande reported 91, and Gila Bend reported 88. Observations for northern Arizona, it was clear. It was 63 at Flagstaff, 78 at Kingman, 64 at the Grand Canyon, and 73 at Prescott. Payson reported 73, Page reported 79, Winslow reported 73, and Sholo reported 72. At Flagstaff, wind was southwest gusting to 25 miles an hour. At the Grand Canyon, wind was southwest gusting to 26 miles an hour. At Page, wind was west gusting to 32 miles an hour. Observations for southern Arizona, it was clear. It was 90 at Tucson, 87 at Yuma, 83 at Nogales, and 82 at Sierra Vista. Observations for Southern California, it was clear, with a temperature of 64 at Los Angeles Airport, and 87 at Blythe. At San Diego, it was mostly cloudy, with a temperature of 66. Regional observations, skies ranged from partly cloudy to mostly cloudy. It was 87 at Las Vegas, 63 at Salt Lake City, 86 at Albuquerque, and 83 at El Paso. At El Paso, wind was south gusting to 25 miles an hour.

once again, at 9 p.m. in Phoenix, under clear skies. The Sky Harbor temperature was 95 degrees. Here is the latest forecast. For the following area, in Arizona, central Phoenix, issued at 4 p.m. Mountain Standard Time. Tonight, clear. Lows 69 to 79. Southwest wind 10 to 15 miles per hour in the evening, becoming south around 5 miles per hour after midnight. Monday, sunny. Highs 98 to 103. Southeast wind 5 to 10 miles per hour in the morning, becoming southwest 5 to 15 miles per hour in the afternoon. Monday night, clear. Low 67 to 77. Southwest wind 10 to 15 miles per hour in the evening, becoming southeast 5 to 10 miles per hour after midnight. Tuesday, sunny, 6 to 101. Southeast wind 5 to 10 miles per hour in the morning, becoming southwest in the afternoon. Tuesday night, clear. Low 66 to 76. Southwest wind 5 to 10 miles per hour in the evening, becoming south after midnight. Wednesday, sunny. Highs 97 to 103. Wednesday night, clear. Low 68 to 75. Thursday, mostly sunny. Highs 100 to 106. Thursday night, partly cloudy. Lows 70 to 78. Friday, partly cloudy. Highs 102 to 108. Friday night, partly cloudy. Lows 74 to 81. Independence Day, partly cloudy. Highs 103 to 109. Saturday night, partly cloudy. Lows 76 to 83. Sunday, partly sunny and hot. Highs 106 to 112. The Phoenix, Arizona climate summary for this evening, as of 5 p.m., June 28, 2026. Today's high temperature was 104 degrees. The normal high is 107. The record high is 118 degrees, which was set in 1990. Today's low temperature was 82 degrees. The normal low is 82. The record low is 59 degrees, which was set in 1965. No precipitation fell today, which leaves the monthly total at a trace. The total precipitation for the year still stands at 0.32 inches. The normal high temperature for tomorrow is 107 degrees, and the normal low is 83. Sunset tonight is at 7:42 p.m. Sunrise tomorrow is at 5:21 a.m. Here is the synopsis for Southeast California, Southwest, and South Central Arizona. Unusually strong winds will impact the region today and Monday, resulting in critical to near critical fire weather conditions and potentially some blowing or lofted dust. Below normal temperatures will continue through the majority of the upcoming work week. More tranquil weather conditions and a slow warming trend will arrive during the latter half of this upcoming week. 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The current time is 9:36 p.m. Mountain Standard Time. Here is the 9 p.m. Mountain Standard Time observation for Phoenix, on Sunday, June 28th. At Sky Harbor, it was clear. Visibility 10 miles. Temperature was 95 degrees, dew point 21, relative humidity 7%. Wind was west, at 20 miles an hour. And the pressure was 29.62 inches, and rising. Other observations for South Central Arizona, including the greater Phoenix area, it was clear, with a temperature of 84 at Buckeye, 90 at Deer Valley, 91 at Scottsdale Airport, and 92 at Falcon Field. Under clear skies, Mesa Gateway reported 91, Chandler reported 92, Casa Grande reported 91, and Gila Bend reported 88. Observations for northern Arizona, it was clear. It was 63 at Flagstaff, 78 at Kingman, 64 at the Grand Canyon, and 73 at Prescott. Payson reported 72.

73, Page reported 79, Winslow reported 73, and Sholo reported 72. At Flagstaff, wind was southwest gusting to 25 miles an hour. At the Grand Canyon, wind was southwest gusting to 26 miles an hour. At Page, wind was west gusting to 32 miles an hour. Observations for southern Arizona, it was clear. It was 90 at Tucson, 87 at Yuma, 83 at Nogales, and 82 at Sierra Vista. Observations for Southern California, it was clear, with a temperature of 64 at Los Angeles Airport, and 87 at Blythe. At San Diego, it was mostly cloudy, with a temperature of 66. Regional observations, skies ranged from partly cloudy to mostly cloudy. It was 87 at Las Vegas, 63 at Salt Lake City, 86 at Albuquerque, and 83 at El Paso. At El Paso, wind was south gusting to 25 miles an hour. Once again, at 9 p.m. in Phoenix, under clear skies. The Sky Harbor temperature was 95 degrees. Here is the latest forecast. For the following area, in Arizona, Central Phoenix, issued at 4 p.m. Mountain Standard Time. Tonight, clear. Lows 69 to 79. Southwest wind 10 to 15 miles per hour in the evening, becoming south around 5 miles per hour after midnight. Monday, sunny. Highs 98 to 103. Southeast wind 5 to 10 miles per hour in the morning, becoming southwest 5 to 15 miles per hour in the afternoon. Monday night, clear. Low 67 to 77. Southwest wind 10 to 15 miles per hour in the evening, becoming southeast 5 to 10 miles per hour after midnight. Tuesday, sunny. Highs 96 to 101. Southeast wind 5 to 10 miles per hour in the morning, becoming southwest in the afternoon. Tuesday night, clear. Low 66 to 76. Southwest wind 5 to 10 miles per hour in the evening, becoming south after midnight. Wednesday, sunny. Highs 97 to 103. Wednesday night, clear. Low 68 to 75. Thursday, mostly sunny. Highs 100 to 106. Thursday night, partly cloudy. Lows 70 to 78. Friday, partly cloudy. Highs 102 to 108. Friday night, partly cloudy. Lows 74 to 81. Independence Day, partly cloudy. Highs 103 to 109. Saturday night, partly cloudy. Lows 76 to 83. Sunday, partly sunny and hot. Highs 106 to 112. The Phoenix, Arizona climate summary for this evening, as of 5 p.m., June 28, 2026. Today's high temperature was 104 degrees. The normal high is 107. The record high is 118 degrees, which was set in 1990. Today's low temperature was 82 degrees. The normal low is 82. The record low is 59 degrees, which was set in 1965. No precipitation fell today, which leaves the monthly total at a trace. The total precipitation for the year still stands at 0.32 inches. The normal high temperature for tomorrow is 107 degrees, and the normal low is 83. Sunset tonight is at 7:42 p.m. Sunrise tomorrow is at 5:21 a.m. Here is the synopsis for Southeast California, Southwest, and South Central Arizona. Unusually strong winds will impact the region today and Monday, resulting in critical to near critical fire weather conditions and potentially some blowing or lofted dust. Below normal temperatures will continue through the majority of the upcoming work week. More tranquil weather conditions and a slow warming trend will arrive during the latter half of this upcoming week. 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
The current time is 9:42 p.m. Mountain Standard Time. Here is the 9 p.m. Mountain Standard Time observation for Phoenix on Sunday, June 28th. At Sky Harbor, it was clear. Visibility 10 miles. Temperature was 95 degrees, dew point 21, relative humidity 7%. Wind was west, at 20 miles an hour. And the pressure was 29.62 inches, and rising. Other observations for South Central Arizona, including the Greater Phoenix area, it was clear, with a temperature of 84 at Buckeye, 90 at Deer Valley, 91 at Scottsdale Airport, and 92 at Falcon Field. Under clear skies, Mesa Gateway reported 91, Chandler reported 92, Casa Grande reported 91, and Gila Bend reported 88. Observations for Northern Arizona, it was clear. It was 63 at Flagstaff, 78 at Kingman, 64 at the Grand Canyon, and 73 at Prescott. Payson reported 73, Page reported 79, Winslow reported 73, and Sholo reported 72. At Flagstaff, wind was southwest gusting to 25 miles an hour. At the Grand Canyon, wind was southwest gusting to 26 miles an hour. At Page, wind was west gusting to 32 miles an hour. Observations for Southern Arizona, it was clear. It was 90 at Tucson, 87 at Yuma, 83 at Nogales, and 82 at Sierra Vista. Observations for Southern California, it was clear, with a temperature of 64 at Los Angeles Airport, and 87 at Blythe. At San Diego, it was mostly cloudy, with a temperature of 66. Regional observations, skies ranged from partly cloudy to mostly cloudy. It was 87 at Las Vegas, 63 at Salt Lake City, 86 at Albuquerque, and 83 at El Paso. At El Paso, wind was south gusting to 25 miles an hour. Once again, at 9 p.m. in Phoenix, under clear skies. The Sky Harbor temperature was 95 degrees. Here is the latest forecast. For the following area, in Arizona, Central Phoenix, issued at 9:41 p.m. Mountain Standard Time. Tonight, clear. Lows 69 to 79. Southwest wind 10 to 15 miles per hour in the evening, becoming southeast 5 to 10 miles per hour after midnight. Monday, sunny. Highs 98 to 103. Southeast wind 5 to 10 miles per hour in the morning, becoming southwest 5 to 15 miles per hour in the afternoon. Monday night, clear. Low 67 to 76. Southwest wind 10 to 15 miles per hour in the evening, becoming southeast 5 to 10 miles per hour after midnight. Tuesday, sunny. Highs 96 to 101. Southeast wind 5 to 10 miles per hour in the morning, becoming southwest in the afternoon. Tuesday night, clear. Low 66 to 76. Southwest wind 5 to 10 miles per hour in the evening, becoming south around 5 miles per hour after midnight. Wednesday, sunny. Highs 96 to 102. Wednesday night, clear. Low 67 to 75. Thursday, mostly sunny. Highs 100 to 106. Thursday night, partly cloudy. Lows 71 to 78. Friday, partly cloudy. Highs 101 to 107. Friday night, partly cloudy. Lows 74 to 81. Independence Day, partly sunny. Highs 102 to 108. Saturday night, partly cloudy. Lows 77 to 84. Sunday, partly sunny. Highs 105 to 111. The Phoenix, Arizona climate summary for this evening, as of 5 p.m., June 28, 2026. Today's high temperature was 104 degrees. The normal high is 107. The record high is 118 degrees, which was set in 1990. Today's low temperature was 82 degrees.
The normal low is 82. The record low is 59 degrees, which was set in 1965. No precipitation fell today, which leaves the monthly total at a trace. The total precipitation for the year still stands at 0.32 inches. The normal high temperature for tomorrow is 107 degrees, and the normal low is 83. Sunset tonight is at 7:42 p.m. Sunrise tomorrow is at 5:21 a.m. Here is the synopsis for Southeast California, Southwest, and South Central Arizona. Unusually strong winds will impact the region today and Monday, resulting in critical to near critical fire weather conditions and potentially some blowing or lofted dust. Below normal temperatures will continue through the majority of the upcoming work week. More tranquil weather conditions and a slow warming trend will arrive during the latter half of this upcoming week. 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The current time is 9:48 p.m. Mountain Standard Time. Here is the 9 p.m. Mountain Standard Time observation for Phoenix on Sunday, June 28th. At Sky Harbor, it was clear. Visibility 10 miles. Temperature was 95 degrees, dew point 21, relative humidity 7%. Wind was west, at 20 miles an hour. And the pressure was 29.62 inches, and rising. Other observations for South Central Arizona, including the greater Phoenix area, it was clear, with a temperature of 84 at Buckeye, 90 at Deer Valley, 91 at Scottsdale Airport, and 92 at Falcon Field. Under clear skies, Mesa Gateway reported 91, Chandler reported 92, Casa Grande reported 91, and Gila Bend reported 88. Observations for northern Arizona, it was clear. It was 63 at Flagstaff, 78 at Kingman, 64 at the Grand Canyon, and 73 at Prescott. Payson reported 73, Page reported 79, Winslow reported 73, and Sholo reported 72. At Flagstaff, wind was southwest gusting to 25 miles an hour. At the Grand Canyon, wind was southwest gusting to 26 miles an hour. At Page, wind was west gusting to 32 miles an hour. Observations for southern Arizona, it was clear. It was 90 at Tucson, 87 at Yuma, 83 at Nogales, and 82 at Sierra Vista. Observations for Southern California, it was clear, with a temperature of 64 at Los Angeles Airport, and 87 at Blythe. At San Diego, it was mostly cloudy, with a temperature of 66. Regional observations, skies ranged from partly cloudy to mostly cloudy. It was 87 at Las Vegas, 63 at Salt Lake City, 86 at Albuquerque, and 83 at El Paso. At El Paso, wind was south gusting to 25 miles an hour. Once again, at 9 p.m. in Phoenix, under clear skies. The Sky Harbor temperature was 95 degrees. Here is the latest forecast. For the following area, in Arizona, Central Phoenix, issued at 9:41 p.m. Mountain Standard Time. Tonight, clear. Lows 69 to 79. Southwest wind 10 to 15 miles per hour in the evening, becoming southeast 5 to 10 miles per hour after midnight. Monday, sunny. Highs 98 to 103. Southeast wind 5 to 10 miles per hour in the morning, becoming southwest 5 to 15 miles per hour in the afternoon. Monday night, clear. Low 67 to 76. Southwest wind 10 to 15 miles per hour in the evening, becoming southeast 5 to 10 miles per hour after midnight. Tuesday, sunny. Highs 96 to 101. Southeast wind 5 to 10 miles per hour in the morning, becoming southwest in the afternoon. Tuesday night, clear. Low 66 to 76. Southwest wind 5 to 10 miles per hour in the evening, becoming south around 5 miles per hour after midnight. Wednesday, sunny.
highs 96 to 102. Wednesday night, clear. Low 67 to 75. Thursday, mostly sunny. Highs 100 to 106. Thursday night, partly cloudy. Lows 71 to 78. Friday, partly cloudy. Highs 101 to 107. Friday night, partly cloudy. Lows 74 to 81. Independence Day, partly sunny. Highs 102 to 108. Saturday night, partly cloudy. Lows 77 to 84. Sunday, partly sunny. Highs 105 to 111. The Phoenix, Arizona climate summary for this evening, as of 5 p.m., June 28, 2026. Today's high temperature was 104 degrees. The normal high is 107. The record high is 118 degrees, which was set in 1990. Today's low temperature was 82 degrees. The normal low is 82. The record low is 59 degrees, which was set in 1965. No precipitation fell today, which leaves the monthly total at a trace. The total precipitation for the year still stands at 0.32 inches. The normal high temperature for tomorrow is 107 degrees, and the normal low is 83. Sunset tonight is at 7:42 p.m. Sunrise tomorrow is at 5:21 a.m. Here is the synopsis for Southeast California, Southwest, and South Central Arizona. Unusually strong winds will impact the region today and Monday, resulting in critical to near critical fire weather conditions and potentially some blowing or lofted dust. Below normal temperatures will continue through the majority of the upcoming work week. More tranquil weather conditions and a slow warming trend will arrive during the latter half of this upcoming week. 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The current time is 9:54 p.m. Mountain Standard Time. Here is the 9 p.m. Mountain Standard Time observation for Phoenix, on Sunday, June 28th. At Sky Harbor, it was clear. Visibility 10 miles. Temperature was 95 degrees, dew point 21, relative humidity 7%. Wind was west, at 20 miles an hour. And the pressure was 29.62 inches, and rising. Other observations for South Central Arizona, including the greater Phoenix area, it was clear, with a temperature of 84 at Buckeye, 90 at Deer Valley, 91 at Scottsdale Airport, and 92 at Falcon Field. Under clear skies, Mesa Gateway reported 91, Chandler reported 92, Casa Grande reported 91, and Gila Bend reported 88. Observations for northern Arizona, it was clear. It was 63 at Flagstaff, 78 at Kingman, 64 at the Grand Canyon, and 73 at Prescott. Payson reported 73, Page reported 79, Winslow reported 73, and Sholo reported 72. At Flagstaff, wind was southwest gusting to 25 miles an hour. At the Grand Canyon, wind was southwest gusting to 26 miles an hour. At Page, wind was west gusting to 32 miles an hour. Observations for southern Arizona, it was clear. It was 90 at Tucson, 87 at Yuma, 83 at Nogales, and 82 at Sierra Vista. Observations for Southern California, it was clear, with a temperature of 64 at Los Angeles Airport, and 87 at Blythe. At San Diego, it was mostly cloudy, with a temperature of 66. Regional observations, skies ranged from partly cloudy to mostly cloudy. It was 87 at Las Vegas, 63 at Salt Lake City, 86 at Albuquerque, and 83 at El Paso. At El Paso, wind was south gusting to 25 miles an hour. Once again, at 9 p.m. in Phoenix, under clear skies. The Sky Harbor temperature was 95 degrees. Here is the latest forecast. For the following area, in Arizona, Central Phoenix,
issued at 9:41 p.m. Mountain Standard Time. Tonight, clear. Lows 69 to 79. Southwest wind 10 to 15 miles per hour in the evening, becoming southeast 5 to 10 miles per hour after midnight. Monday, sunny. Highs 98 to 103. Southeast wind 5 to 10 miles per hour in the morning, becoming southwest 5 to 15 miles per hour in the afternoon. Monday night, clear. Low 67 to 76. Southwest wind 10 to 15 miles per hour in the evening, becoming southeast 5 to 10 miles per hour after midnight. Tuesday, sunny. Highs 96 to 101. Southeast wind 5 to 10 miles per hour in the morning, becoming southwest in the afternoon. Tuesday night, clear. Low 66 to 76. Southwest wind 5 to 10 miles per hour in the evening, becoming south around 5 miles per hour after midnight. Wednesday, sunny. Highs 96 to 102. Wednesday night, clear. Low 67 to 75. Thursday, mostly sunny. Highs 100 to 106. Thursday night, partly cloudy. Lows 71 to 78. Friday, partly cloudy. Highs 101 to 107. Friday night, partly cloudy. Lows 74 to 81. Independence Day, partly sunny. Highs 102 to 108. Saturday night, partly cloudy. Lows 77 to 84. Sunday, partly sunny. Highs 105 to 111. The Phoenix, Arizona climate summary for this evening, as of 5 p.m., June 28, 2026. Today's high temperature was 104 degrees. The normal high is 107. The record high is 118 degrees, which was set in 1990. Today's low temperature was 82 degrees. The normal low is 82. The record low is 59 degrees, which was set in 1965. No precipitation fell today, which leaves the monthly total at a trace. The total precipitation for the year still stands at 0.32 inches. The normal high temperature for tomorrow is 107 degrees, and the normal low is 83. Sunset tonight is at 7:42 p.m. Sunrise tomorrow is at 5:21 a.m. Here is the synopsis for Southeast California, Southwest, and South Central Arizona. Unusually strong winds will impact the region today and Monday, resulting in critical to near critical fire weather conditions and potentially some blowing or lofted dust. Below normal temperatures will continue through the majority of the upcoming work week. More tranquil weather conditions and a slow warming trend will arrive during the latter half of this upcoming week. 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The current time is 10 p.m. Mountain Standard Time. Here is the latest forecast for the following area in Arizona, Central Phoenix, issued at 9:41 p.m. Mountain Standard Time. Tonight, clear. Lows 69 to 79. Southwest wind 10 to 15 miles per hour in the evening, becoming southeast 5 to 10 miles per hour after midnight. Monday, sunny. Highs 98 to 103. Southeast wind 5 to 10 miles per hour in the morning, becoming southwest 5 to 15 miles per hour in the afternoon. Monday night, clear. Low 67 to 76. Southwest wind 10 to 15 miles per hour in the evening, becoming southeast 5 to 10 miles per hour after midnight. Tuesday, sunny. Highs 96 to 101. Southeast wind 5 to 10 miles per hour in the morning, becoming southwest in the afternoon. Tuesday night, clear. Low 66 to 76. Southwest wind 5 to 10 miles per hour in the evening, becoming south around 5 miles per hour after midnight. Wednesday, sunny. Highs 96 to 102.
Wednesday night, clear. Low 67 to 75. Thursday, mostly sunny. Highs 100 to 106. Thursday night, partly cloudy. Lows 71 to 78. Friday, partly cloudy. Highs 101 to 107. Friday night, partly cloudy. Lows 74 to 81. Independence Day, partly sunny. Highs 102 to 108. Saturday night, partly cloudy. Lows 77 to 84. Sunday, partly sunny. Highs 105 to 111. Here is the synopsis for Southeast California, Southwest, and South Central Arizona. Unusually strong winds will impact the region today and Monday, resulting in critical to near critical fire weather conditions and potentially some blowing or lofted dust. Below normal temperatures will continue through the majority of the upcoming work week. More tranquil weather conditions and a slow warming trend will arrive during the latter half of this upcoming week. 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The current time is 10:03 p.m. Mountain Standard Time. Here is the latest forecast for the following area in Arizona, Central Phoenix, issued at 9:41 p.m. Mountain Standard Time. Tonight, clear. Lows 69 to 79. Southwest wind 10 to 15 miles per hour in the evening, becoming southeast 5 to 10 miles per hour after midnight. Monday, sunny. Highs 98 to 103. Southeast wind 5 to 10 miles per hour in the morning, becoming southwest 5 to 15 miles per hour in the afternoon. Monday night, clear. Low 67 to 76. Southwest wind 10 to 15 miles per hour in the evening, becoming southeast 5 to 10 miles per hour after midnight. Tuesday, sunny. Highs 96 to 101. Southeast wind 5 to 10 miles per hour in the morning, becoming southwest in the afternoon. Tuesday night, clear. Low 66 to 76. Southwest wind 5 to 10 miles per hour in the evening, becoming south around 5 miles per hour after midnight. Wednesday, sunny. Highs 96 to 102. Wednesday night, clear. Low 67 to 75. Thursday, mostly sunny. Highs 100 to 106. Thursday night, partly cloudy. Lows 71 to 78. Friday, partly cloudy. Highs 101 to 107. Friday night, partly cloudy. Lows 74 to 81. Independence Day, partly sunny. Highs 102 to 108. Saturday night, partly cloudy. Lows 77 to 84. Sunday, partly sunny. Highs 105 to 111. Here is the synopsis for Southeast California, Southwest, and South Central Arizona. Unusually strong winds will impact the region today and Monday, resulting in critical to near critical fire weather conditions and potentially some blowing or lofted dust. Below normal temperatures will continue through the majority of the upcoming work week. More tranquil weather conditions and a slow warming trend will arrive during the latter half of this upcoming week. 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The current time is 10:06 p.m. Mountain Standard Time. Here is the latest forecast for the following area in Arizona, Central Phoenix, issued at 9:41 p.m. Mountain Standard Time. Tonight, clear. Lows 69 to 79. Southwest wind 10 to 15 miles per hour in the evening, becoming southeast 5 to 10 miles per hour after midnight. Monday, sunny. Highs 98 to 103. Southeast wind 5 to 10 miles per hour in the morning, becoming southwest 5 to 15 miles per hour in the afternoon.
Monday night, clear. Low 67 to 76. Southwest wind 10 to 15 miles per hour in the evening, becoming southeast 5 to 10 miles per hour after midnight. Tuesday, sunny. Highs 96 to 101. Southeast wind 5 to 10 miles per hour in the morning, becoming southwest in the afternoon. Tuesday night, clear. Low 66 to 76. Southwest wind 5 to 10 miles per hour in the evening, becoming south around 5 miles per hour after midnight. Wednesday, sunny. Highs 96 to 102. Wednesday night, clear. Low 67 to 75. Thursday, mostly sunny. Highs 100 to 106. Thursday night, partly cloudy. Lows 71 to 78. Friday, partly cloudy. Highs 101 to 107. Friday night, partly cloudy. Lows 74 to 81. Independence Day, partly sunny. Highs 102 to 108. Saturday night, partly cloudy. Lows 77 to 84. Sunday, partly sunny. Highs 105 to 111. Here is the synopsis for Southeast California, Southwest, and South Central Arizona. Unusually strong winds will impact the region today and Monday, resulting in critical to near critical fire weather conditions and potentially some blowing or lofted dust. Below normal temperatures will continue through the majority of the upcoming work week. More tranquil weather conditions and a slow warming trend will arrive during the latter half of this upcoming week. 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The current time is 10:09 p.m. Mountain Standard Time. Here is the latest forecast. For the following area, in Arizona, Central Phoenix, issued at 9:41 p.m. Mountain Standard Time. Tonight, clear. Lows 69 to 79. Southwest wind 10 to 15 miles per hour in the evening, becoming southeast 5 to 10 miles per hour after midnight. Monday, sunny. Highs 98 to 103. Southeast wind 5 to 10 miles per hour in the morning, becoming southwest 5 to 15 miles per hour in the afternoon. Monday night, clear. Low 67 to 76. Southwest wind 10 to 15 miles per hour in the evening, becoming southeast 5 to 10 miles per hour after midnight. Tuesday, sunny. Highs 96 to 101. Southeast wind 5 to 10 miles per hour in the morning, becoming southwest in the afternoon. Tuesday night, clear. Low 66 to 76. Southwest wind 5 to 10 miles per hour in the evening, becoming south around 5 miles per hour after midnight. Wednesday, sunny. Highs 96 to 102. Wednesday night, clear. Low 67 to 75. Thursday, mostly sunny. Highs 100 to 106. Thursday night, partly cloudy. Lows 71 to 78. Friday, partly cloudy. Highs 101 to 107. Friday night, partly cloudy. Lows 74 to 81. Independence Day, partly sunny. Highs 102 to 108. Saturday night, partly cloudy. Lows 77 to 84. Sunday, partly sunny. Highs 105 to 111. Here is the synopsis for Southeast California, Southwest, and South Central Arizona. Unusually strong winds will impact the region today and Monday, resulting in critical to near critical fire weather conditions and potentially some blowing or lofted dust. Below normal temperatures will continue through the majority of the upcoming work week. More tranquil weather conditions and a slow warming trend will arrive during the latter half of this upcoming week. 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
The current time is 10:12 p.m. Mountain Standard Time. Here is the 10 p.m. Mountain Standard Time observation for Phoenix, on Sunday, June 28th. At Sky Harbor, it was clear. Visibility 10 miles. Temperature was 93 degrees, dew point 21, relative humidity 7%. Wind was west, at 17 miles an hour. And the pressure was 29.64 inches, and rising. Other observations for South Central Arizona, including the Greater Phoenix area, it was clear, with a temperature of 82 at Buckeye, 89 at Luke Air Force Base, 87 at Deer Valley, and 90 at Scottsdale Airport. Under clear skies, Falcon Field reported 90, Mesa Gateway reported 90, Chandler reported 90, and Casa Grande reported 89. Observations for Northern Arizona, it was clear. It was 61 at Flagstaff, 75 at Kingman, 61 at the Grand Canyon, and 69 at Prescott. Payson reported 72, Page reported 77, Winslow reported 71, and Sholo reported 70. Observations for Southern Arizona, it was clear, with a temperature of 87 at Tucson, 83 at Yuma, and 80 at Nogales. At Yuma, wind was west gusting to 32 miles an hour. Observations for Southern California, it was clear, with a temperature of 64 at Los Angeles Airport, and 84 at Blythe. At San Diego, it was cloudy, with a temperature of 66. Regional observations, at Las Vegas, it was clear, with a temperature of 85. At Albuquerque, it was partly cloudy, with a temperature of 83. It was mostly cloudy, with a temperature of 62 at Salt Lake City, and 82 at El Paso. At Las Vegas, wind was northwest gusting to 26 miles an hour. Once again, at 10 p.m. in Phoenix, under clear skies. The Sky Harbor temperature was 93 degrees. Here is the latest forecast. For the following area, in Arizona, Central Phoenix, issued at 9:41 p.m. Mountain Standard Time. Tonight, clear. Lows 69 to 79. Southwest wind 10 to 15 miles per hour in the evening, becoming southeast 5 to 10 miles per hour after midnight. Monday, sunny. Highs 98 to 103. Southeast wind 5 to 10 miles per hour in the morning, becoming southwest 5 to 15 miles per hour in the afternoon. Monday night, clear. Low 67 to 76. Southwest wind 10 to 15 miles per hour in the evening, becoming southeast 5 to 10 miles per hour after midnight. Tuesday, sunny. Highs 96 to 101. Southeast wind 5 to 10 miles per hour in the morning, becoming southwest in the afternoon. Tuesday night, clear. Low 66 to 76. Southwest wind 5 to 10 miles per hour in the evening, becoming south around 5 miles per hour after midnight. Wednesday, sunny. Highs 96 to 102. Wednesday night, clear. Low 67 to 75. Thursday, mostly sunny. Highs 100 to 106. Thursday night, partly cloudy. Lows 71 to 78. Friday, partly cloudy. Highs 101 to 107. Friday night, partly cloudy. Lows 74 to 81. Independence Day, partly sunny. Highs 102 to 108. Saturday night, partly cloudy. Lows 77 to 84. Sunday, partly sunny. Highs 105 to 111. Here is the synopsis for Southeast California, Southwest, and South Central Arizona. Unusually strong winds will impact the region today and Monday, resulting in critical to near critical fire weather conditions and potentially some blowing or lofted dust. Below normal temperatures will continue through the majority of the upcoming work week. More tranquil weather conditions and a slow warming trend will arrive during the latter half of this upcoming week.
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The current time is 10:17 p.m. Mountain Standard Time. Here is the 10 p.m. Mountain Standard Time observation for Phoenix on Sunday, June 28th. At Sky Harbor, it was clear. Visibility 10 miles. Temperature was 93 degrees, dew point 21, relative humidity 7%. Wind was west at 17 miles an hour. And the pressure was 29.64 inches and rising. Other observations for South Central Arizona, including the greater Phoenix area, it was clear, with a temperature of 82 at Buckeye, 89 at Luke Air Force Base, 87 at Deer Valley, and 90 at Scottsdale Airport. Under clear skies, Falcon Field reported 90, Mesa Gateway reported 90, Chandler reported 90, and Casa Grande reported 89. Observations for Northern Arizona, it was clear. It was 61 at Flagstaff, 75 at Kingman, 61 at the Grand Canyon, and 69 at Prescott. Payson reported 72, Page reported 77, Winslow reported 71, and Sholo reported 70. Observations for Southern Arizona, it was clear, with a temperature of 87 at Tucson, 83 at Yuma, and 80 at Nogales. At Yuma, wind was west gusting to 32 miles an hour. Observations for Southern California, it was clear, with a temperature of 64 at Los Angeles Airport, and 84 at Blythe. At San Diego, it was cloudy, with a temperature of 66. Regional observations, at Las Vegas, it was clear, with a temperature of 85. At Albuquerque, it was partly cloudy, with a temperature of 83. It was mostly cloudy, with a temperature of 62 at Salt Lake City, and 82 at El Paso. At Las Vegas, wind was northwest gusting to 26 miles an hour. Once again, at 10 p.m. in Phoenix, under clear skies. The Sky Harbor temperature was 93 degrees. Here is the latest forecast. For the following area, in Arizona, Central Phoenix, issued at 9:41 p.m. Mountain Standard Time. Tonight, clear. Lows 69 to 79. Southwest wind 10 to 15 miles per hour in the evening, becoming southeast 5 to 10 miles per hour after midnight. Monday, sunny. Highs 98 to 103. Southeast wind 5 to 10 miles per hour in the morning, becoming southwest 5 to 15 miles per hour in the afternoon. Monday night, clear. Low 67 to 76. Southwest wind 10 to 15 miles per hour in the evening, becoming southeast 5 to 10 miles per hour after midnight. Tuesday, sunny. Highs 96 to 101. Southeast wind 5 to 10 miles per hour in the morning, becoming southwest in the afternoon. Tuesday night, clear. Low 66 to 76. Southwest wind 5 to 10 miles per hour in the evening, becoming south around 5 miles per hour after midnight. Wednesday, sunny. Highs 96 to 102. Wednesday night, clear. Low 67 to 75. Thursday, mostly sunny. Highs 100 to 106. Thursday night, partly cloudy. Lows 71 to 78. Friday, partly cloudy. Highs 101 to 107. Friday night, partly cloudy. Lows 74 to 81. Independence Day, partly sunny. Highs 102 to 108. Saturday night, partly cloudy. Lows 77 to 84. Sunday, partly sunny. Highs 105 to 111. Here is the synopsis for Southeast California, Southwest, and South Central Arizona. Unusually strong winds will impact the region today and Monday, resulting in critical to near critical fire weather conditions and potentially some blowing or lofted dust. Below normal temperatures will continue through the majority of the upcoming work week.
More tranquil weather conditions and a slow warming trend will arrive during the latter half of this upcoming week. 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The current time is 10:22 p.m. Mountain Standard Time. Here is the 10 p.m. Mountain Standard Time observation for Phoenix on Sunday, June 28th. At Sky Harbor, it was clear. Visibility 10 miles. Temperature was 93 degrees, dew point 21, relative humidity 7%. Wind was west, at 17 miles an hour. And the pressure was 29.64 inches, and rising. Other observations for South Central Arizona, including the greater Phoenix area, it was clear, with a temperature of 82 at Buckeye, 89 at Luke Air Force Base, 87 at Deer Valley, and 90 at Scottsdale Airport. Under clear skies, Falcon Field reported 90, Mesa Gateway reported 90, Chandler reported 90, and Casa Grande reported 89. Observations for northern Arizona, it was clear. It was 61 at Flagstaff, 75 at Kingman, 61 at the Grand Canyon, and 69 at Prescott. Payson reported 72, Page reported 77, Winslow reported 71, and Sholo reported 70. Observations for southern Arizona, it was clear, with a temperature of 87 at Tucson, 83 at Yuma, and 80 at Nogales. At Yuma, wind was west gusting to 32 miles an hour. Observations for Southern California, it was clear, with a temperature of 64 at Los Angeles Airport, and 84 at Blythe. At San Diego, it was cloudy, with a temperature of 66. Regional observations, at Las Vegas, it was clear, with a temperature of 85. At Albuquerque, it was partly cloudy, with a temperature of 83. It was mostly cloudy, with a temperature of 62 at Salt Lake City, and 82 at El Paso. At Las Vegas, wind was northwest gusting to 26 miles an hour. Once again, at 10 p.m. in Phoenix, under clear skies. The Sky Harbor temperature was 93 degrees. Here is the latest forecast. For the following area, in Arizona, Central Phoenix, issued at 9:41 p.m. Mountain Standard Time. Tonight, clear. Lows 69 to 79. Southwest wind 10 to 15 miles per hour in the evening, becoming southeast 5 to 10 miles per hour after midnight. Monday, sunny. Highs 98 to 103. Southeast wind 5 to 10 miles per hour in the morning, becoming southwest 5 to 15 miles per hour in the afternoon. Monday night, clear. Low 67 to 76. Southwest wind 10 to 15 miles per hour in the evening, becoming southeast 5 to 10 miles per hour after midnight. Tuesday, sunny. Highs 96 to 101. Southeast wind 5 to 10 miles per hour in the morning, becoming southwest in the afternoon. Tuesday night, clear. Low 66 to 76. Southwest wind 5 to 10 miles per hour in the evening, becoming south around 5 miles per hour after midnight. Wednesday, sunny. Highs 96 to 102. Wednesday night, clear. Low 67 to 75. Thursday, mostly sunny. Highs 100 to 106. Thursday night, partly cloudy. Lows 71 to 78. Friday, partly cloudy. Highs 101 to 107. Friday night, partly cloudy. Lows 74 to 81. Independence Day, partly sunny. Highs 102 to 108. Saturday night, partly cloudy. Lows 77 to 84. Sunday, partly sunny. Highs 105 to 111. Here is the synopsis for Southeast California, Southwest, and South Central Arizona.
Unusually strong winds will impact the region today and Monday, resulting in critical to near critical fire weather conditions and potentially some blowing or lofted dust. Below normal temperatures will continue through the majority of the upcoming work week. More tranquil weather conditions and

temperature was 93 degrees, dew point 21, relative humidity 7%. Wind was west, at 17 miles an hour. And the pressure was 29.64 inches, and rising. Other observations for south-central Arizona, including the greater Phoenix area, it was clear, with a temperature of 82 at Buckeye, 89 at Luke Air Force Base, 87 at Deer Valley, and 90 at Scottsdale Airport. Under clear skies, Falcon Field reported 90, Mesa Gateway reported 90, Chandler reported 90, and Casa Grande reported 89. Observations for northern Arizona, it was clear. It was 61 at Flagstaff, 75 at Kingman, 61 at the Grand Canyon, and 69 at Prescott. Payson reported 72, Page reported 77, Winslow reported 71, and Sholo reported 70. Observations for southern Arizona, it was clear, with a temperature of 87 at Tucson, 83 at Yuma, and 80 at Nogales. At Yuma, wind was west gusting to 32 miles an hour. Observations for Southern California, it was clear, with a temperature of 64 at Los Angeles Airport, and 84 at Blythe. At San Diego, it was cloudy, with a temperature of 66. Regional observations, at Las Vegas, it was clear, with a temperature of 85. At Albuquerque, it was partly cloudy, with a temperature of 83. It was mostly cloudy, with a temperature of 62 at Salt Lake City, and 82 at El Paso. At Las Vegas, wind was northwest gusting to 26 miles an hour. Once again, at 10 p.m. in Phoenix, under clear skies. The Sky Harbor temperature was 93 degrees. Here is the latest forecast. For the following area, in Arizona, Central Phoenix, issued at 9:41 p.m. Mountain Standard Time. Tonight, clear. Lows 69 to 79. Southwest wind 10 to 15 miles per hour in the evening, becoming southeast 5 to 10 miles per hour after midnight. Monday, sunny. Highs 98 to 103. Southeast wind 5 to 10 miles per hour in the morning, becoming southwest 5 to 15 miles per hour in the afternoon. Monday night, clear. Low 67 to 76. Southwest wind 10 to 15 miles per hour in the evening, becoming southeast 5 to 10 miles per hour after midnight. Tuesday, sunny. Highs 96 to 101. Southeast wind 5 to 10 miles per hour in the morning, becoming southwest in the afternoon. Tuesday night, clear. Low 66 to 76. Southwest wind 5 to 10 miles per hour in the evening, becoming south around 5 miles per hour after midnight. Wednesday, sunny. Highs 96 to 102. Wednesday night, clear. Low 67 to 75. Thursday, mostly sunny. Highs 100 to 106. Thursday night, partly cloudy. Lows 71 to 78. Friday, partly cloudy. Highs 101 to 107. Friday night, partly cloudy. Lows 74 to 81. Independence Day, partly sunny. Highs 102 to 108. Saturday night, partly cloudy. Lows 77 to 84. Sunday, partly sunny. Highs 105 to 111. Here is the synopsis for Southeast California, Southwest, and South Central Arizona. Unusually strong winds will impact the region today and Monday, resulting in critical to near critical fire weather conditions and potentially some blowing or lofted dust. Below normal temperatures will continue through the majority of the upcoming work week. More tranquil weather conditions and a slow warming trend will arrive during the latter half of this upcoming week. 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The current time is 10:32 p.m. Mountain Standard Time. Here is the 10 p.m. Mountain Standard Time observation for Phoenix, on Sunday, June 28th.

At Sky Harbor, it was clear. Visibility 10 miles. Temperature was 93 degrees, dew point 21, relative humidity 7%. Wind was west, at 17 miles an hour. And the pressure was 29.64 inches, and rising. Other observations for South Central Arizona, including the Greater Phoenix area, was clear, with a temperature of 82 at Buckeye, 89 at Luke Air Force Base, 87 at Deer Valley, and 90 at Scottsdale Airport. Under clear skies, Falcon Field reported 90, Mesa Gateway reported 90, Chandler reported 90, and Casa Grande reported 89. Observations for Northern Arizona, it was clear. It was 61 at Flagstaff, 75 at Kingman, 61 at the Grand Canyon, and 69 at Prescott. Payson reported 72, Page reported 77, Winslow reported 71, and Sholo reported 70. Observations for Southern Arizona, it was clear, with a temperature of 87 at Tucson, 83 at Yuma, and 80 at Nogales. At Yuma, wind was west gusting to 32 miles an hour. Observations for Southern California, it was clear, with a temperature of 64 at Los Angeles Airport, and 84 at Blythe. At San Diego, it was cloudy, with a temperature of 66. Regional observations, at Las Vegas, it was clear, with a temperature of 85. At Albuquerque, it was partly cloudy, with a temperature of 83. It was mostly cloudy, with a temperature of 62 at Salt Lake City, and 82 at El Paso. At Las Vegas, wind was northwest gusting to 26 miles an hour. Once again, at 10 p.m. in Phoenix, under clear skies. The Sky Harbor temperature was 93 degrees. Here is the latest forecast. For the following area, in Arizona, Central Phoenix, issued at 9:41 p.m. Mountain Standard Time. Tonight, clear. Lows 69 to 79. Southwest wind 10 to 15 miles per hour in the evening, becoming southeast 5 to 10 miles per hour after midnight. Monday, sunny. Highs 98 to 103. Southeast wind 5 to 10 miles per hour in the morning, becoming southwest 5 to 15 miles per hour in the afternoon. Monday night, clear. Low 67 to 76. Southwest wind 10 to 15 miles per hour in the evening, becoming southeast 5 to 10 miles per hour after midnight. Tuesday, sunny. Highs 96 to 101. Southeast wind 5 to 10 miles per hour in the morning, becoming southwest in the afternoon. Tuesday night, clear. Low 66 to 76. Southwest wind 5 to 10 miles per hour in the evening, becoming south around 5 miles per hour after midnight. Wednesday, sunny. Highs 96 to 102. Wednesday night, clear. Low 67 to 75. Thursday, mostly sunny. Highs 100 to 106. Thursday night, partly cloudy. Lows 71 to 78. Friday, partly cloudy. Highs 101 to 107. Friday night, partly cloudy. Lows 74 to 81. Independence Day, partly sunny. Highs 102 to 108. Saturday night, partly cloudy. Lows 77 to 84. Sunday, partly sunny. Highs 105 to 111. Here is the synopsis for Southeast California, Southwest, and South Central Arizona. Unusually strong winds will impact the region today and Monday, resulting in critical to near critical fire weather conditions and potentially some blowing or lofted dust. Below normal temperatures will continue through the majority of the upcoming work week. More tranquil weather conditions and a slow warming trend will arrive during the latter half of this upcoming week. 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The current time is 10:37 p.m. Mountain Standard Time.
Here is the 10 p.m. Mountain Standard Time observation for Phoenix on Sunday, June 28th. At Sky Harbor, it was clear. Visibility 10 miles. Temperature was 93 degrees, dew point 21, relative humidity 7%. Wind was west at 17 miles an hour. And the pressure was 29.64 inches and rising. Other observations for South Central Arizona, including the greater Phoenix area, it was clear, with a temperature of 82 at Buckeye, 89 at Luke Air Force Base, 87 at Deer Valley, and 90 at Scottsdale Airport. Under clear skies, Falcon Field reported 90, Mesa Gateway reported 90, Chandler reported 90, and Casa Grande reported 89. Observations for Northern Arizona, it was clear. It was 61 at Flagstaff, 75 at Kingman, 61 at the Grand Canyon, and 69 at Prescott. Payson reported 72, Page reported 77, Winslow reported 71, and Sholo reported 70. Observations for Southern Arizona, it was clear, with a temperature of 87 at Tucson, 83 at Yuma, and 80 at Nogales. At Yuma, wind was west gusting to 32 miles an hour. Observations for Southern California, it was clear, with a temperature of 64 at Los Angeles Airport, and 84 at Blythe. At San Diego, it was cloudy, with a temperature of 66. Regional observations, at Las Vegas, it was clear, with a temperature of 85. At Albuquerque, it was partly cloudy, with a temperature of 83. It was mostly cloudy, with a temperature of 62 at Salt Lake City, and 82 at El Paso. At Las Vegas, wind was northwest gusting to 26 miles an hour. Once again, at 10 p.m. in Phoenix, under clear skies. The Sky Harbor temperature was 93 degrees. Here is the latest forecast. For the following area, in Arizona, Central Phoenix, issued at 9:41 p.m. Mountain Standard Time. Tonight, clear. Lows 69 to 79. Southwest wind 10 to 15 miles per hour in the evening, becoming southeast 5 to 10 miles per hour after midnight. Monday, sunny. Highs 98 to 103. Southeast wind 5 to 10 miles per hour in the morning, becoming southwest 5 to 15 miles per hour in the afternoon. Monday night, clear. Low 67 to 76. Southwest wind 10 to 15 miles per hour in the evening, becoming southeast 5 to 10 miles per hour after midnight. Tuesday, sunny. Highs 96 to 101. Southeast wind 5 to 10 miles per hour in the morning, becoming southwest in the afternoon. Tuesday night, clear. Low 66 to 76. Southwest wind 5 to 10 miles per hour in the evening, becoming south around 5 miles per hour after midnight. Wednesday, sunny. Highs 96 to 102. Wednesday night, clear. Low 67 to 75. Thursday, mostly sunny. Highs 100 to 106. Thursday night, partly cloudy. Lows 71 to 78. Friday, partly cloudy. Highs 101 to 107. Friday night, partly cloudy. Lows 74 to 81. Independence Day, partly sunny. Highs 102 to 108. Saturday night, partly cloudy. Lows 77 to 84. Sunday, partly sunny. Highs 105 to 111. Here is the synopsis for Southeast California, Southwest, and South Central Arizona. Unusually strong winds will impact the region today and Monday, resulting in critical to near critical fire weather conditions and potentially some blowing or lofted dust. Below normal temperatures will continue through the majority of the upcoming work week. More tranquil weather conditions and a slow warming trend will arrive during the latter half of this upcoming week. 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
The current time is 10:42 p.m. Mountain Standard Time. Here is the 10 p.m. Mountain Standard Time observation for Phoenix on Sunday, June 28th. At Sky Harbor, it was clear. Visibility 10 miles. Temperature was 93 degrees, dew point 21, relative humidity 7%. Wind was west, at 17 miles an hour. And the pressure was 29.64 inches, and rising. Other observations for South Central Arizona, including the Greater Phoenix area, it was clear, with a temperature of 82 at Buckeye, 89 at Luke Air Force Base, 87 at Deer Valley, and 90 at Scottsdale Airport. Under clear skies, Falcon Field reported 90, Mesa Gateway reported 90, Chandler reported 90, and Casa Grande reported 89. Observations for Northern Arizona, it was clear. It was 61 at Flagstaff, 75 at Kingman, 61 at the Grand Canyon, and 69 at Prescott. Payson reported 72, Page reported 77, Winslow reported 71, and Sholo reported 70. Observations for Southern Arizona, it was clear, with a temperature of 87 at Tucson, 83 at Yuma, and 80 at Nogales. At Yuma, wind was west gusting to 32 miles an hour. Observations for Southern California, it was clear, with a temperature of 64 at Los Angeles Airport, and 84 at Blythe. At San Diego, it was cloudy, with a temperature of 66. Regional observations, at Las Vegas, it was clear, with a temperature of 85. At Albuquerque, it was partly cloudy, with a temperature of 83. It was mostly cloudy, with a temperature of 62 at Salt Lake City, and 82 at El Paso. At Las Vegas, wind was northwest gusting to 26 miles an hour. Once again, at 10 p.m. in Phoenix, under clear skies. The Sky Harbor temperature was 93 degrees. Here is the latest forecast. For the following area, in Arizona, Central Phoenix, issued at 9:41 p.m. Mountain Standard Time. Tonight, clear. Lows 69 to 79. Southwest wind 10 to 15 miles per hour in the evening, becoming southeast 5 to 10 miles per hour after midnight. Monday, sunny. Highs 98 to 103. Southeast wind 5 to 10 miles per hour in the morning, becoming southwest 5 to 15 miles per hour in the afternoon. Monday night, clear. Low 67 to 76. Southwest wind 10 to 15 miles per hour in the evening, becoming southeast 5 to 10 miles per hour after midnight. Tuesday, sunny. Highs 96 to 101. Southeast wind 5 to 10 miles per hour in the morning, becoming southwest in the afternoon. Tuesday night, clear. Low 66 to 76. Southwest wind 5 to 10 miles per hour in the evening, becoming south around 5 miles per hour after midnight. Wednesday, sunny. Highs 96 to 102. Wednesday night, clear. Low 67 to 75. Thursday, mostly sunny. Highs 100 to 106. Thursday night, partly cloudy. Lows 71 to 78. Friday, partly cloudy. Highs 101 to 107. Friday night, partly cloudy. Lows 74 to 81. Independence Day, partly sunny. Highs 102 to 108. Saturday night, partly cloudy. Lows 77 to 84. Sunday, partly sunny. Highs 105 to 111. Here is the synopsis for Southeast California, Southwest, and South Central Arizona. Unusually strong winds will impact the region today and Monday, resulting in critical to near critical fire weather conditions and potentially some blowing or lofted dust. Below normal temperatures will continue through the majority of the upcoming work week. More tranquil weather conditions and a slow warming trend will arrive during the latter half of this upcoming week.
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The current time is 10:47 p.m. Mountain Standard Time. Here is the 10 p.m. Mountain Standard Time observation for Phoenix on Sunday, June 28th. At Sky Harbor, it was clear. Visibility 10 miles. Temperature was 93 degrees, dew point 21, relative humidity 7%. Wind was west at 17 miles an hour. And the pressure was 29.64 inches and rising. Other observations for South Central Arizona, including the greater Phoenix area, it was clear, with a temperature of 82 at Buckeye, 89 at Luke Air Force Base, 87 at Deer Valley, and 90 at Scottsdale Airport. Under clear skies, Falcon Field reported 90, Mesa Gateway reported 90, Chandler reported 90, and Casa Grande reported 89. Observations for Northern Arizona, it was clear. It was 61 at Flagstaff, 75 at Kingman, 61 at the Grand Canyon, and 69 at Prescott. Payson reported 72, Page reported 77, Winslow reported 71, and Sholo reported 70. Observations for Southern Arizona, it was clear, with a temperature of 87 at Tucson, 83 at Yuma, and 80 at Nogales. At Yuma, wind was west gusting to 32 miles an hour. Observations for Southern California, it was clear, with a temperature of 64 at Los Angeles Airport and 84 at Blythe. At San Diego, it was cloudy, with a temperature of 66. Regional observations, at Las Vegas, it was clear, with a temperature of 85. At Albuquerque, it was partly cloudy, with a temperature of 83. It was mostly cloudy, with a temperature of 62 at Salt Lake City, and 82 at El Paso. At Las Vegas, wind was northwest gusting to 26 miles an hour. Once again, at 10 p.m. in Phoenix, under clear skies. The Sky Harbor temperature was 93 degrees. Here is the latest forecast. For the following area, in Arizona, Central Phoenix, issued at 9:41 p.m. Mountain Standard Time. Tonight, clear. Lows 69 to 79. Southwest wind 10 to 15 miles per hour in the evening, becoming southeast 5 to 10 miles per hour after midnight. Monday, sunny. Highs 98 to 103. Southeast wind 5 to 10 miles per hour in the morning, becoming southwest 5 to 15 miles per hour in the afternoon. Monday night, clear. Low 67 to 76. Southwest wind 10 to 15 miles per hour in the evening, becoming southeast 5 to 10 miles per hour after midnight. Tuesday, sunny. Highs 96 to 101. Southeast wind 5 to 10 miles per hour in the morning, becoming southwest in the afternoon. Tuesday night, clear. Low 66 to 76. Southwest wind 5 to 10 miles per hour in the evening, becoming south around 5 miles per hour after midnight. Wednesday, sunny. Highs 96 to 102. Wednesday night, clear. Low 67 to 75. Thursday, mostly sunny. Highs 100 to 106. Thursday night, partly cloudy. Lows 71 to 78. Friday, partly cloudy. Highs 101 to 107. Friday night, partly cloudy. Lows 74 to 81. Independence Day, partly sunny. Highs 102 to 108. Saturday night, partly cloudy. Lows 77 to 84. Sunday, partly sunny. Highs 105 to 111. Here is the synopsis for Southeast California, Southwest, and South Central Arizona. Unusually strong winds will impact the region today and Monday, resulting in critical to near critical fire weather conditions and potentially some blowing or lofted dust. Below normal temperatures will continue through the majority of the upcoming work week.
More tranquil weather conditions and a slow warming trend will arrive during the latter half of this upcoming week. 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The current time is 10:53 p.m. Mountain Standard Time. Here is the 10 p.m. Mountain Standard Time observation for Phoenix, on Sunday, June 28th. At Sky Harbor, it was clear. Visibility 10 miles. Temperature was 93 degrees, dew point 21, relative humidity 7%. Wind was west, at 17 miles an hour. And the pressure was 29.64 inches, and rising. Other observations for South Central Arizona, including the greater Phoenix area, it was clear, with a temperature of 82 at Buckeye, 89 at Luke Air Force Base, 87 at Deer Valley, and 90 at Scottsdale Airport. Under clear skies, Falcon Field reported 90, Mesa Gateway reported 90, Chandler reported 90, and Casa Grande reported 89. Observations for northern Arizona, it was clear. It was 61 at Flagstaff, 75 at Kingman, 61 at the Grand Canyon, and 69 at Prescott. Payson reported 72, Page reported 77, Winslow reported 71, and Sholo reported 70. Observations for southern Arizona, it was clear, with a temperature of 87 at Tucson, 83 at Yuma, and 80 at Nogales. At Yuma, wind was west gusting to 32 miles an hour. Observations for Southern California, it was clear, with a temperature of 64 at Los Angeles Airport, and 84 at Blythe. At San Diego, it was cloudy, with a temperature of 66. Regional observations, at Las Vegas, it was clear, with a temperature of 85. At Albuquerque, it was partly cloudy, with a temperature of 83. It was mostly cloudy, with a temperature of 62 at Salt Lake City, and 82 at El Paso. At Las Vegas, wind was northwest gusting to 26 miles an hour. Once again, at 10 p.m. in Phoenix, under clear skies. The Sky Harbor temperature was 93 degrees. Here is the latest forecast. For the following area, in Arizona, Central Phoenix, issued at 9:41 p.m. Mountain Standard Time. Tonight, clear. Lows 69 to 79. Southwest wind 10 to 15 miles per hour in the evening, becoming southeast 5 to 10 miles per hour after midnight. Monday, sunny. Highs 98 to 103. Southeast wind 5 to 10 miles per hour in the morning, becoming southwest 5 to 15 miles per hour in the afternoon. Monday night, clear. Low 67 to 76. Southwest wind 10 to 15 miles per hour in the evening, becoming southeast 5 to 10 miles per hour after midnight. Tuesday, sunny. Highs 96 to 101. Southeast wind 5 to 10 miles per hour in the morning, becoming southwest in the afternoon. Tuesday night, clear. Low 66 to 76. Southwest wind 5 to 10 miles per hour in the evening, becoming south around 5 miles per hour after midnight. Wednesday, sunny. Highs 96 to 102. Wednesday night, clear. Low 67 to 75. Thursday, mostly sunny. Highs 100 to 106. Thursday night, partly cloudy. Lows 71 to 78. Friday, partly cloudy. Highs 101 to 107. Friday night, partly cloudy. Lows 74 to 81. Independence Day, partly sunny. Highs 102 to 108. Saturday night, partly cloudy. Lows 77 to 84. Sunday, partly sunny. Highs 105 to 111. Here is the synopsis for Southeast California, Southwest, and South Central Arizona.
Unusually strong winds will impact the region today and Monday, resulting in critical to near critical fire weather conditions and potentially some blowing or lofted gust. Below normal temperatures will continue through the majority of the upcoming work week. More tranquil weather conditions and a slow warming trend will arrive during the latter half of this upcoming week. 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The current time is 10:58 p.m. Mountain Standard Time. Here is the 10 p.m. Mountain Standard Time observation for Phoenix on Sunday, June 28th. At Sky Harbor, it was clear. Visibility 10 miles. Temperature was 93 degrees, dew point 21, relative humidity 7%. Wind was west at 17 miles an hour. And the pressure was 29.64 inches and rising. Other observations for South Central Arizona, including the greater Phoenix area, it was clear, with a temperature of 82 at Buckeye, 89 at Luke Air Force Base, 87 at Deer Valley, and 90 at Scottsdale Airport. Under clear skies, Falcon Field reported 90, Mesa Gateway reported 90, Chandler reported 90, and Casa Grande reported 89. Observations for Northern Arizona, it was clear. It was 61 at Flagstaff, 75 at Kingman, 61 at the Grand Canyon, and 69 at Prescott. Payson reported 72, Page reported 77, Winslow reported 71, and Sholo reported 70. Observations for Southern Arizona, it was clear, with a temperature of 87 at Tucson, 83 at Yuma, and 80 at Nogales. At Yuma, wind was west gusting to 32 miles an hour. Observations for Southern California, it was clear, with a temperature of 64 at Los Angeles Airport, and 84 at Blythe. At San Diego, it was cloudy, with a temperature of 66. Regional observations, at Las Vegas, it was clear, with a temperature of 85. At Albuquerque, it was partly cloudy, with a temperature of 83. It was mostly cloudy, with a temperature of 62 at Salt Lake City, and 82 at El Paso. At Las Vegas, wind was northwest gusting to 26 miles an hour. Once again, at 10 p.m. in Phoenix, under clear skies. The Sky Harbor temperature was 93 degrees. Here is the latest forecast. For the following area, in Arizona, Central Phoenix, issued at 9:41 p.m. Mountain Standard Time. Tonight, clear. Lows 69 to 79. Southwest wind 10 to 15 miles per hour in the evening, becoming southeast 5 to 10 miles per hour after midnight. Monday, sunny. Highs 98 to 103. Southeast wind 5 to 10 miles per hour in the morning, becoming southwest 5 to 15 miles per hour in the afternoon. Monday night, clear. Low 67 to 76. Southwest wind 10 to 15 miles per hour in the evening, becoming southeast 5 to 10 miles per hour after midnight. Tuesday, sunny. Highs 96 to 101. Southeast wind 5 to 10 miles per hour in the morning, becoming southwest in the afternoon. Tuesday night, clear. Low 66 to 76. Southwest wind 5 to 10 miles per hour in the evening, becoming south around 5 miles per hour after midnight. Wednesday, sunny. Highs 96 to 102. Wednesday night, clear. Low 67 to 75. Thursday, mostly sunny. Highs 100 to 106. Thursday night, partly cloudy. Lows 71 to 78. Friday, partly cloudy. Highs 101 to 107. Friday night, partly cloudy. Lows 74 to 81. Independence Day, partly sunny. Highs 102 to 108. Saturday night, partly cloudy. Lows 77 to 84. Sunday, partly sunny. Highs 105 to 111.
Here is the synopsis for Southeast California, Southwest, and South Central Arizona. Unusually strong winds will impact the region today and Monday, resulting in critical to near critical fire weather conditions and potentially some blowing or lofted dust. Below normal temperatures will continue through the majority of the upcoming work week. More tranquil weather conditions and a slow warming trend will arrive during the latter half of this upcoming week. 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The current time is 11:03 p.m. Mountain Standard Time. Here is the latest forecast for the following area in Arizona, Central Phoenix, issued at 9:41 p.m. Mountain Standard Time. Tonight, clear. Lows 69 to 79. Southwest wind 10 to 15 miles per hour in the evening, becoming southeast 5 to 10 miles per hour after midnight. Monday, sunny. Highs 98 to 103. Southeast wind 5 to 10 miles per hour in the morning, becoming southwest 5 to 15 miles per hour in the afternoon. Monday night, clear. Low 67 to 76. Southwest wind 10 to 15 miles per hour in the evening, becoming southeast 5 to 10 miles per hour after midnight. Tuesday, sunny. Highs 96 to 101. Southeast wind 5 to 10 miles per hour in the morning, becoming southwest in the afternoon. Tuesday night, clear. Low 66 to 76. Southwest wind 5 to 10 miles per hour in the evening, becoming south around 5 miles per hour after midnight. Wednesday, sunny. Highs 96 to 102. Wednesday night, clear. Low 67 to 75. Thursday, mostly sunny. Highs 100 to 106. Thursday night, partly cloudy. Lows 71 to 78. Friday, partly cloudy. Highs 101 to 107. Friday night, partly cloudy. Lows 74 to 81. Independence Day, partly sunny. Highs 102 to 108. Saturday night, partly cloudy. Lows 77 to 84. Sunday, partly sunny. Highs 105 to 111. Here is the synopsis for Southeast California, Southwest, and South Central Arizona. Unusually strong winds will impact the region today and Monday, resulting in critical to near critical fire weather conditions and potentially some blowing or lofted dust. Below normal temperatures will continue through the majority of the upcoming work week. More tranquil weather conditions and a slow warming trend will arrive during the latter half of this upcoming week. 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The current time is 11:06 p.m. Mountain Standard Time. Here is the latest forecast for the following area in Arizona, Central Phoenix, issued at 9:41 p.m. Mountain Standard Time. Tonight, clear. Lows 69 to 79. Southwest wind 10 to 15 miles per hour in the evening, becoming southeast 5 to 10 miles per hour after midnight. Monday, sunny. Highs 98 to 103. Southeast wind 5 to 10 miles per hour in the morning, becoming southwest 5 to 15 miles per hour in the afternoon. Monday night, clear. Lows 67 to 76. Southwest wind 10 to 15 miles per hour in the evening, becoming southeast 5 to 10 miles per hour after midnight. Tuesday, sunny. Highs 96 to 101. Southeast wind 5 to 10 miles per hour in the morning, becoming southwest in the afternoon. Tuesday night, clear. Low 66 to 76. Southwest wind 5 to 10 miles per hour in the evening, becoming south around 5 miles per hour after midnight. Wednesday, sunny. Highs 96 to 102. Wednesday night, clear.
low 67 to 75. Thursday, mostly sunny. Highs 100 to 106. Thursday night, partly cloudy. Lows 71 to 78. Friday, partly cloudy. Highs 101 to 107. Friday night, partly cloudy. Lows 74 to 81. Independence Day, partly sunny. Highs 102 to 108. Saturday night, partly cloudy. Lows 77 to 84. Sunday, partly sunny. Highs 105 to 111. Here is the synopsis for Southeast California, Southwest, and South Central Arizona. Unusually strong winds will impact the region today and Monday, resulting in critical to near critical fire weather conditions and potentially some blowing or lofted dust. Below normal temperatures will continue through the majority of the upcoming work week. More tranquil weather conditions and a slow warming trend will arrive during the latter half of this upcoming week. 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The current time is 11:08 p.m. Mountain Standard Time. Here is the latest forecast. For the following area, in Arizona, Central Phoenix, issued at 9:41 p.m. Mountain Standard Time. Tonight, clear. Lows 69 to 79. Southwest wind 10 to 15 miles per hour in the evening, becoming southeast 5 to 10 miles per hour after midnight. Monday, sunny. Highs 98 to 103. Southeast wind 5 to 10 miles per hour in the morning, becoming southwest 5 to 15 miles per hour in the afternoon. Monday night, clear. Low 67 to 76. Southwest wind 10 to 15 miles per hour in the evening, becoming southeast 5 to 10 miles per hour after midnight. Tuesday, sunny. Highs 96 to 101. Southeast wind 5 to 10 miles per hour in the morning, becoming southwest in the afternoon. Tuesday night, clear. Low 66 to 76. Southwest wind 5 to 10 miles per hour in the evening, becoming south around 5 miles per hour after midnight. Wednesday, sunny. Highs 96 to 102. Wednesday night, clear. Low 67 to 75. Thursday, mostly sunny. Highs 100 to 106. Thursday night, partly cloudy. Lows 71 to 78. Friday, partly cloudy. Highs 101 to 107. Friday night, partly cloudy. Lows 74 to 81. Independence Day, partly sunny. Highs 102 to 108. Saturday night, partly cloudy. Lows 77 to 84. Sunday, partly sunny. Highs 105 to 111. Here is the synopsis for Southeast California, Southwest, and South Central Arizona. Unusually strong winds will impact the region today and Monday, resulting in critical to near critical fire weather conditions and potentially some blowing or lofted dust. Below normal temperatures will continue through the majority of the upcoming work week. More tranquil weather conditions and a slow warming trend will arrive during the latter half of this upcoming week. 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The current time is 11:11 p.m. Mountain Standard Time. Here is the 11 p.m. Mountain Standard Time observation for Phoenix, on Sunday, June 28th. At Sky Harbor, it was clear. Visibility 10 miles. Temperature was 91 degrees, dew point 21, relative humidity 8%. Wind was west, at 12 miles an hour. And the pressure was 29.66 inches, and rising. Other observations for South Central Arizona, including the greater Phoenix area, it was clear, with a temperature of 81 at Buckeye, 88 at Luke Air Force Base, 84 at Deer Valley,
87 at Scottsdale Airport, and 89 at Falcon Field. Under clear skies, Mesa Gateway reported 84, Chandler reported 87, Casa Grande reported 87, and Gila Bend reported 87. Observations for Northern Arizona, at Flagstaff, smoke was reported, with a temperature of 53. It was clear, with a temperature of 72 at Kingman, 58 at the Grand Canyon, 65 at Prescott, and 72 at Payson. Under clear skies, Page reported 76, Winslow reported 69, and Sholo reported 68. At Flagstaff, the visibility was 5 miles. Observations for Southern Arizona, it was clear. It was 85 at Tucson, 80 at Yuma, 79 at Nogales, and 80 at Sierra Vista. Observations for Southern California, it was clear, with a temperature of 64 at Los Angeles Airport, and 78 at Blythe. At San Diego, it was cloudy, with a temperature of 65. Regional observations, at Las Vegas, it was clear, with a temperature of 84. At Albuquerque, it was partly cloudy, with a temperature of 80. It was mostly cloudy, with a temperature of 61 at Salt Lake City, and 82 at El Paso. At Las Vegas, wind was northwest gusting to 30 miles an hour. At El Paso, wind was south gusting to 25 miles an hour. Once again, at 11 p.m. in Phoenix, under clear skies. The Sky Harbor temperature was 91 degrees. Here is the latest forecast. For the following area, in Arizona, Central Phoenix, issued at 9:41 p.m. Mountain Standard Time. Tonight, clear. Lows 69 to 79. Southwest wind 10 to 15 miles per hour in the evening, becoming southeast 5 to 10 miles per hour after midnight. Monday, sunny. Highs 98 to 103. Southeast wind 5 to 10 miles per hour in the morning, becoming southwest 5 to 15 miles per hour in the afternoon. Monday night, clear. Low 67 to 76. Southwest wind 10 to 15 miles per hour in the evening, becoming southeast 5 to 10 miles per hour after midnight. Tuesday, sunny. Highs 96 to 101. Southeast wind 5 to 10 miles per hour in the morning, becoming southwest in the afternoon. Tuesday night, clear. Low 66 to 76. Southwest wind 5 to 10 miles per hour in the evening, becoming south around 5 miles per hour after midnight. Wednesday, sunny. Highs 96 to 102. Wednesday night, clear. Low 67 to 75. Thursday, mostly sunny. Highs 100 to 106. Thursday night, partly cloudy. Lows 71 to 78. Friday, partly cloudy. Highs 101 to 107. Friday night, partly cloudy. Lows 74 to 81. Independence Day, partly sunny. Highs 102 to 108. Saturday night, partly cloudy. Lows 77 to 84. Sunday, partly sunny. Highs 105 to 111. Here is the synopsis for Southeast California, Southwest, and South Central Arizona. Unusually strong winds will impact the region today and Monday, resulting in critical to near critical fire weather conditions and potentially some blowing or lofted dust. Below normal temperatures will continue through the majority of the upcoming work week. More tranquil weather conditions and a slow warming trend will arrive during the latter half of this upcoming week. 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The current time is 11:17 p.m. Mountain Standard Time. Here is the 11 p.m. Mountain Standard Time observation for Phoenix, on Sunday, June 28th. At Sky Harbor, it was clear. Visibility 10 miles. Temperature was 91 degrees, dew point 21, relative humidity 8%.
Wind was west, at 12 miles an hour. And the pressure was 29.66 inches, and rising. Other observations for south-central Arizona, including the greater Phoenix area, it was clear, with a temperature of 81 at Buckeye, 88 at Luke Air Force Base, 84 at Deer Valley, 87 at Scottsdale Airport, and 89 at Falcon Field. Under clear skies, Mesa Gateway reported 84, Chandler reported 87, Casa Grande reported 87, and Gila Bend reported 87. Observations for northern Arizona, at Flagstaff, smoke was reported, with a temperature of 53. It was clear, with a temperature of 72 at Kingman, 58 at the Grand Canyon, 65 at Prescott, and 72 at Payson. Under clear skies, Page reported 76, Winslow reported 69, and Shoal reported 68. At Flagstaff, the visibility was 5 miles. Observations for southern Arizona, it was clear. It was 85 at Tucson, 80 at Yuma, 79 at Nogales, and 80 at Sierra Vista. Observations for Southern California, it was clear, with a temperature of 64 at Los Angeles Airport, and 78 at Blythe. At San Diego, it was cloudy, with a temperature of 65. Regional observations, at Las Vegas, it was clear, with a temperature of 84. At Albuquerque, it was partly cloudy, with a temperature of 80. It was mostly cloudy, with a temperature of 61 at Salt Lake City, and 82 at El Paso. At Las Vegas, wind was northwest gusting to 30 miles an hour. At El Paso, wind was south gusting to 25 miles an hour. Once again, at 11 p.m. in Phoenix, under clear skies. The Sky Harbor temperature was 91 degrees. Here is the latest forecast. For the following area, in Arizona, Central Phoenix, issued at 9:41 p.m. Mountain Standard Time. Tonight, clear. Lows 69 to 79. Southwest wind 10 to 15 miles per hour in the evening, becoming southeast 5 to 10 miles per hour after midnight. Monday, sunny. Highs 98 to 103. Southeast wind 5 to 10 miles per hour in the morning, becoming southwest 5 to 15 miles per hour in the afternoon. Monday night, clear. Low 67 to 76. Southwest wind 10 to 15 miles per hour in the evening, becoming southeast 5 to 10 miles per hour after midnight. Tuesday, sunny. Highs 96 to 101. Southeast wind 5 to 10 miles per hour in the morning, becoming southwest in the afternoon. Tuesday night, clear. Low 66 to 76. Southwest wind 5 to 10 miles per hour in the evening, becoming south around 5 miles per hour after midnight. Wednesday, sunny. Highs 96 to 102. Wednesday night, clear. Low 67 to 75. Thursday, mostly sunny. Highs 100 to 106. Thursday night, partly cloudy. Lows 71 to 78. Friday, partly cloudy. Highs 101 to 107. Friday night, partly cloudy. Lows 74 to 81. Independence Day, partly sunny. Highs 102 to 108. Saturday night, partly cloudy. Lows 77 to 84. Sunday, partly sunny. Highs 105 to 111. Here is the synopsis for Southeast California, Southwest, and South Central Arizona. Unusually strong winds will impact the region today and Monday, resulting in critical to near critical fire weather conditions and potentially some blowing or lofted dust. Below normal temperatures will continue through the majority of the upcoming work week. More tranquil weather conditions and a slow warming trend will arrive during the latter half of this upcoming week. 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The current time is 11:22 p.m. Mountain Standard Time.
Here is the 11 p.m. Mountain Standard Time observation for Phoenix on Sunday, June 28th. At Sky Harbor, it was clear. Visibility 10 miles. Temperature was 91 degrees, dew point 21, relative humidity 8%. Wind was west, at 12 miles an hour. And the pressure was 29.66 inches, and rising. Other observations for South Central Arizona, including the Greater Phoenix area, it was clear, with a temperature of 81 at Buckeye, 88 at Luke Air Force Base, 84 at Deer Valley, 87 at Scottsdale Airport, and 89 at Falcon Field. Under clear skies, Mesa Gateway reported 84, Chandler reported 87, Casa Grande reported 87, and Gila Bend reported 87. Observations for Northern Arizona, at Flagstaff, smoke was reported, with a temperature of 53. It was clear, with a temperature of 72 at Kingman, 58 at the Grand Canyon, 65 at Prescott, and 72 at Payson. Under clear skies, Page reported 76, Winslow reported 69, and Shoal reported 68. At Flagstaff, the visibility was 5 miles. Observations for Southern Arizona, it was clear. It was 85 at Tucson, 80 at Yuma, 79 at Nogales, and 80 at Sierra Vista. Observations for Southern California, it was clear, with a temperature of 64 at Los Angeles Airport, and 78 at Blythe. At San Diego, it was cloudy, with a temperature of 65. Regional observations, at Las Vegas, it was clear, with a temperature of 84. At Albuquerque, it was partly cloudy, with a temperature of 80. It was mostly cloudy, with a temperature of 61 at Salt Lake City, and 82 at El Paso. At Las Vegas, wind was northwest gusting to 30 miles an hour. At El Paso, wind was south gusting to 25 miles an hour. Once again, at 11 p.m. in Phoenix, under clear skies. The Sky Harbor temperature was 91 degrees. Here is the latest forecast. For the following area, in Arizona, Central Phoenix, issued at 9:41 p.m. Mountain Standard Time. Tonight, clear. Lows 69 to 79. Southwest wind 10 to 15 miles per hour in the evening, becoming southeast 5 to 10 miles per hour after midnight. Monday, sunny. Highs 98 to 103. Southeast wind 5 to 10 miles per hour in the morning, becoming southwest 5 to 15 miles per hour in the afternoon. Monday night, clear. Low 67 to 76. Southwest wind 10 to 15 miles per hour in the evening, becoming southeast 5 to 10 miles per hour after midnight. Tuesday, sunny. Highs 96 to 101. Southeast wind 5 to 10 miles per hour in the morning, becoming southwest in the afternoon. Tuesday night, clear. Low 66 to 76. Southwest wind 5 to 10 miles per hour in the evening, becoming south around 5 miles per hour after midnight. Wednesday, sunny. Highs 96 to 102. Wednesday night, clear. Low 67 to 75. Thursday, mostly sunny. Highs 100 to 106. Thursday night, partly cloudy. Lows 71 to 78. Friday, partly cloudy. Highs 101 to 107. Friday night, partly cloudy. Lows 74 to 81. Independence Day, partly sunny. Highs 102 to 108. Saturday night, partly cloudy. Lows 77 to 84. Sunday, partly sunny. Highs 105 to 111. Here is the synopsis for Southeast California, Southwest, and South Central Arizona. Unusually strong winds will impact the region today and Monday, resulting in critical to near critical fire weather conditions and potentially some blowing or lofted dust. Below normal temperatures will continue through the majority of the upcoming work week.
More tranquil weather conditions and a slow warming trend will arrive during the latter half of this upcoming week. 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The current time is 11:27 p.m. Mountain.

88 at Luke Air Force Base, 84 at Deer Valley, 87 at Scottsdale Airport, and 89 at Falcon Field. Under clear skies, Mesa Gateway reported 84, Chandler reported 87, Casa Grande reported 87, and Gila Bend reported 87. Observations for Northern Arizona, at Flagstaff, smoke was reported, with a temperature of 53. It was clear, with a temperature of 72 at Kingman, 58 at the Grand Canyon, 65 at Prescott, and 72 at Payson. Under clear skies, Page reported 76, Winslow reported 69, and Sholem reported 68. At Flagstaff, the visibility was 5 miles. Observations for Southern Arizona, it was clear. It was 85 at Tucson, 80 at Yuma, 79 at Nogales, and 80 at Sierra Vista. Observations for Southern California, it was clear, with a temperature of 64 at Los Angeles Airport, and 78 at Blythe. At San Diego, it was cloudy, with a temperature of 65. Regional observations, at Las Vegas, it was clear, with a temperature of 84. At Albuquerque, it was partly cloudy, with a temperature of 80. It was mostly cloudy, with a temperature of 61 at Salt Lake City, and 82 at El Paso. At Las Vegas, wind was northwest gusting to 30 miles an hour. At El Paso, wind was south gusting to 25 miles an hour. Once again, at 11 p.m. in Phoenix, under clear skies. The Sky Harbor temperature was 91 degrees. Here is the latest forecast. For the following area, in Arizona, Central Phoenix, issued at 9:41 p.m. Mountain Standard Time. Tonight, clear. Lows 69 to 79. Southwest wind 10 to 15 miles per hour in the evening, becoming southeast 5 to 10 miles per hour after midnight. Monday, sunny. Highs 98 to 103. Southeast wind 5 to 10 miles per hour in the morning, becoming southwest 5 to 15 miles per hour in the afternoon. Monday night, clear. Low 67 to 76. Southwest wind 10 to 15 miles per hour in the evening, becoming southeast 5 to 10 miles per hour after midnight. Tuesday, sunny. Highs 96 to 101. Southeast wind 5 to 10 miles per hour in the morning, becoming southwest in the afternoon. Tuesday night, clear. Low 66 to 76. Southwest wind 5 to 10 miles per hour in the evening, becoming south around 5 miles per hour after midnight. Wednesday, sunny. Highs 96 to 102. Wednesday night, clear. Low 67 to 75. Thursday, mostly sunny. Highs 100 to 106. Thursday night, partly cloudy. Lows 71 to 78. Friday, partly cloudy. Highs 101 to 107. Friday night, partly cloudy. Lows 74 to 81. Independence Day, partly sunny. Highs 102 to 108. Saturday night, partly cloudy. Lows 77 to 84. Sunday, partly sunny. Highs 105 to 111. Here is the latest forecast. For the following area, in Arizona, Central Phoenix, issued at 11:31 p.m. Mountain Standard Time. Tonight, clear. Lows 69 to 79. Southwest wind 10 to 15 miles per hour in the evening, becoming southeast 5 to 10 miles per hour after midnight. Monday, sunny. Highs 98 to 103. Southeast wind 5 to 10 miles per hour in the morning, becoming southwest 5 to 15 miles per hour in the afternoon. Monday night, clear. Low 67 to 76. Southwest wind 10 to 15 miles per hour in the evening, becoming southeast 5 to 10 miles per hour after midnight. Tuesday, sunny. Highs 96 to 101. Southeast wind 5 to 10 miles per hour in the morning, becoming southwest in the afternoon.

Tuesday night, clear. Low 66 to 76. Southwest wind 5 to 10 miles per hour in the evening, becoming south around 5 miles per hour after midnight. Wednesday, sunny. Highs 96 to 102. Wednesday night, clear. Low 67 to 75. Thursday, sunny. Highs 100 to 106. Thursday night, partly cloudy. Lows 70 to 78. Friday, partly cloudy. Highs 102 to 108. Friday night, partly cloudy. Lows 74 to 81. Independence Day, partly cloudy. Highs 102 to 108. Saturday night, partly cloudy. Lows 77 to 84. Sunday, partly sunny and hot. Highs 105 to 111. Here is the synopsis for Southeast California, Southwest, and South Central Arizona. Unusually strong winds will impact the region today and Monday, resulting in critical to near critical fire weather conditions and potentially some blowing or lofted dust. Below normal temperatures will continue through the majority of the upcoming work week. More tranquil weather conditions and a slow warming trend will arrive during the latter half of this upcoming week. 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The current time is 11:35 p.m. Mountain Standard Time. Here is the 11 p.m. Mountain Standard Time observation for Phoenix on Sunday, June 28th. At Sky Harbor, it was clear. Visibility 10 miles. Temperature was 91 degrees, dew point 21, relative humidity 8%. Wind was west, at 12 miles an hour. And the pressure was 29.66 inches, and rising. Other observations for South Central Arizona, including the greater Phoenix area, it was clear, with a temperature of 81 at Buckeye, 88 at Luke Air Force Base, 84 at Deer Valley, 87 at Scottsdale Airport, and 89 at Falcon Field. Under clear skies, Mesa Gateway reported 84, Chandler reported 87, Casa Grande reported 87, and Gila Bend reported 87. Observations for Northern Arizona, at Flagstaff, smoke was reported, with a temperature of 53. It was clear, with a temperature of 72 at Kingman, 58 at the Grand Canyon, 65 at Prescott, and 72 at Payson. Under clear skies, Page reported 76, winds low reported 69, and shoal reported 68. At Flagstaff, the visibility was 5 miles. Observations for Southern Arizona, it was clear. It was 85 at Tucson, 80 at Yuma, 79 at Nogales, and 80 at Sierra Vista. Observations for Southern California, it was clear, with a temperature of 64 at Los Angeles Airport, and 78 at Blythe. At San Diego, it was cloudy, with a temperature of 65. Regional observations, at Las Vegas, it was clear, with a temperature of 84. At Albuquerque, it was partly cloudy, with a temperature of 80. It was mostly cloudy, with a temperature of 61 at Salt Lake City, and 82 at El Paso. At Las Vegas, wind was northwest gusting to 30 miles an hour. At El Paso, wind was south gusting to 25 miles an hour. Once again, at 11 p.m. in Phoenix, under clear skies. The Sky Harbor temperature was 91 degrees. Here is the latest forecast. For the following area, in Arizona, Central Phoenix, issued at 11:31 p.m. Mountain Standard Time. Tonight, clear. Lows 69 to 79. Southwest wind 10 to 15 miles per hour in the evening, becoming southeast 5 to 10 miles per hour after midnight. Monday, sunny. Highs 98 to 103. Southeast wind 5 to 10 miles per hour in the morning, becoming southwest 5 to 15 miles per hour in the afternoon. Monday night, clear. Low 67 to 76.
southwest wind 10 to 15 miles per hour in the evening, becoming southeast 5 to 10 miles per hour after midnight. Tuesday, sunny. Highs 96 to 101. Southeast wind 5 to 10 miles per hour in the morning, becoming southwest in the afternoon. Tuesday night, clear. Low 66 to 76. Southwest wind 5 to 10 miles per hour in the evening, becoming south around 5 miles per hour after midnight. Wednesday, sunny. Highs 96 to 102. Wednesday night, clear. Low 67 to 75. Thursday, sunny. Highs 100 to 106. Thursday night, partly cloudy. Lows 70 to 78. Friday, partly cloudy. Highs 102 to 108. Friday night, partly cloudy. Lows 74 to 81. Independence Day, partly cloudy. Highs 102 to 108. Saturday night, partly cloudy. Lows 77 to 84. Sunday, partly sunny and hot. Highs 105 to 111. Here is the synopsis for Southeast California, Southwest, and South Central Arizona. Unusually strong winds will impact the region today and Monday, resulting in critical to near critical fire weather conditions and potentially some blowing or lofted dust. Below normal temperatures will continue through the majority of the upcoming work week. More tranquil weather conditions and a slow warming trend will arrive during the latter half of this upcoming week. 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The current time is 11:40 p.m. Mountain Standard Time. Here is the 11 p.m. Mountain Standard Time observation for Phoenix on Sunday, June 28th. At Sky Harbor, it was clear. Visibility 10 miles. Temperature was 91 degrees, dew point 21, relative humidity 8%. Wind was west, at 12 miles an hour. And the pressure was 29.66 inches, and rising. Other observations for South Central Arizona, including the greater Phoenix area, it was clear, with a temperature of 81 at Buckeye, 88 at Luke Air Force Base, 84 at Deer Valley, 87 at Scottsdale Airport, and 89 at Falcon Field. Under clear skies, Mesa Gateway reported 84, Chandler reported 87, Casa Grande reported 87, and Gila Bend reported 87. Observations for northern Arizona, at Flagstaff, smoke was reported, with a temperature of 53. It was clear, with a temperature of 72 at Kingman, 58 at the Grand Canyon, 65 at Prescott, and 72 at Payson. Under clear skies, Page reported 76, winds low reported 69, and Shoal reported 68. At Flagstaff, the visibility was 5 miles. Observations for southern Arizona, it was clear. It was 85 at Tucson, 80 at Yuma, 79 at Nogales, and 80 at Sierra Vista. Observations for Southern California, it was clear, with a temperature of 64 at Los Angeles Airport, and 78 at Blythe. At San Diego, it was cloudy, with a temperature of 65. Regional observations, at Las Vegas, it was clear, with a temperature of 84. At Albuquerque, it was partly cloudy, with a temperature of 80. It was mostly cloudy, with a temperature of 61 at Salt Lake City, and 82 at El Paso. At Las Vegas, wind was northwest gusting to 30 miles an hour. At El Paso, wind was south gusting to 25 miles an hour. Once again, at 11 p.m. in Phoenix, under clear skies. The Sky Harbor temperature was 91 degrees. Here is the latest forecast. For the following area, in Arizona, Central Phoenix, issued at 11:31 p.m. Mountain Standard Time. Tonight, clear. Lows 69 to 79. Southwest wind 10 to 15 miles per hour in the evening, becoming southeast 5 to 10 miles per hour after midnight.
Monday, sunny. Highs 98 to 103. Southeast wind 5 to 10 miles per hour in the morning, becoming southwest 5 to 15 miles per hour in the afternoon. Monday night, clear. Low 67 to 76. Southwest wind 10 to 15 miles per hour in the evening, becoming southeast 5 to 10 miles per hour after midnight. Tuesday, sunny. Highs 96 to 101. Southeast wind 5 to 10 miles per hour in the morning, becoming southwest in the afternoon. Tuesday night, clear. Low 66 to 76. Southwest wind 5 to 10 miles per hour in the evening, becoming south around 5 miles per hour after midnight. Wednesday, sunny. Highs 96 to 102. Wednesday night, clear. Low 67 to 75. Thursday, sunny. Highs 100 to 106. Thursday night, partly cloudy. Lows 70 to 78. Friday, partly cloudy. Highs 102 to 108. Friday night, partly cloudy. Lows 74 to 81. Independence Day, partly cloudy. Highs 102 to 108. Saturday night, partly cloudy. Lows 77 to 84. Sunday, partly sunny and hot. Highs 105 to 111. Here is the synopsis for Southeast California, Southwest, and South Central Arizona. Unusually strong winds will impact the region today and Monday, resulting in critical to near critical fire weather conditions and potentially some blowing or lofted dust. Below normal temperatures will continue through the majority of the upcoming work week. More tranquil weather conditions and a slow warming trend will arrive during the latter half of this upcoming week. 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The current time is 11:45 p.m. Mountain Standard Time. Here is the 11 p.m. Mountain Standard Time observation for Phoenix, on Sunday, June 28th. At Sky Harbor, it was clear. Visibility 10 miles. Temperature was 91 degrees, dew point 21, relative humidity 8%. Wind was west, at 12 miles an hour. And the pressure was 29.66 inches, and rising. Other observations for South Central Arizona, including the greater Phoenix area, it was clear, with a temperature of 81 at Buckeye, 88 at Luke Air Force Base, 84 at Deer Valley, 87 at Scottsdale Airport, and 89 at Falcon Field. Under clear skies, Mesa Gateway reported 84, Chandler reported 87, Casa Grande reported 87, and Gila Bend reported 87. Observations for Northern Arizona, at Flagstaff, smoke was reported, with a temperature of 53. It was clear, with a temperature of 72 at Kingman, 58 at the Grand Canyon, 65 at Prescott, and 72 at Payson. Under clear skies, Page reported 76, winds low reported 69, and Shoal reported 68. At Flagstaff, the visibility was 5 miles. Observations for Southern Arizona, it was clear. It was 85 at Tucson, 80 at Yuma, 79 at Nogales, and 80 at Sierra Vista. Observations for Southern California, it was clear, with a temperature of 64 at Los Angeles Airport, and 78 at Blythe. At San Diego, it was cloudy, with a temperature of 65. Regional observations, at Las Vegas, it was clear, with a temperature of 84. At Albuquerque, it was partly cloudy, with a temperature of 80. It was mostly cloudy, with a temperature of 61 at Salt Lake City, and 82 at El Paso. At Las Vegas, wind was northwest gusting to 30 miles an hour. At El Paso, wind was south gusting to 25 miles an hour. Once again, at 11 p.m. in Phoenix, under clear skies. The Sky Harbor temperature was 91 degrees. Here is the latest forecast. For the following area,
in Arizona, Central Phoenix, issued at 11:31 p.m. Mountain Standard Time. Tonight, clear. Lows 69 to 79. Southwest wind 10 to 15 miles per hour in the evening, becoming southeast 5 to 10 miles per hour after midnight. Monday, sunny. Highs 98 to 103. Southeast wind 5 to 10 miles per hour in the morning, becoming southwest 5 to 15 miles per hour in the afternoon. Monday night, clear. Low 67 to 76. Southwest wind 10 to 15 miles per hour in the evening, becoming southeast 5 to 10 miles per hour after midnight. Tuesday, sunny. Highs 96 to 101. Southeast wind 5 to 10 miles per hour in the morning, becoming southwest in the afternoon. Tuesday night, clear. Low 66 to 76. Southwest wind 5 to 10 miles per hour in the evening, becoming south around 5 miles per hour after midnight. Wednesday, sunny. Highs 96 to 102. Wednesday night, clear. Low 67 to 75. Thursday, sunny. Highs 100 to 106. Thursday night, partly cloudy. Lows 70 to 78. Friday, partly cloudy. Highs 102 to 108. Friday night, partly cloudy. Lows 74 to 81. Independence Day, partly cloudy. Highs 102 to 108. Saturday night, partly cloudy. Lows 77 to 84. Sunday, partly sunny and hot. Highs 105 to 111. Here is the synopsis for Southeast California, Southwest, and South Central Arizona. Unusually strong winds will impact the region today and Monday, resulting in critical to near critical fire weather conditions and potentially some blowing or lofted dust. Below normal temperatures will continue through the majority of the upcoming work week. More tranquil weather conditions and a slow warming trend will arrive during the latter half of this upcoming week. 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The current time is 11:51 p.m. Mountain Standard Time. Here is the 11 p.m. Mountain Standard Time observation for Phoenix, on Sunday, June 28th. At Sky Harbor, it was clear. Visibility 10 miles. Temperature was 91 degrees, dew point 21, relative humidity 8%. Wind was west, at 12 miles an hour. And the pressure was 29.66 inches, and rising. Other observations for South Central Arizona, including the greater Phoenix area, it was clear, with a temperature of 81 at Buckeye, 88 at Luke Air Force Base, 84 at Deer Valley, 87 at Scottsdale Airport, and 89 at Falcon Field. Under clear skies, Mesa Gateway reported 84, Chandler reported 87, Casa Grande reported 87, and Gila Bend reported 87. Observations for Northern Arizona, at Flagstaff, smoke was reported, with a temperature of 53. It was clear, with a temperature of 72 at Kingman, 58 at the Grand Canyon, 65 at Prescott, and 72 at Payson. Under clear skies, Page reported 76, Winslow reported 69, and Shoal reported 68. At Flagstaff, the visibility was 5 miles. Observations for Southern Arizona, it was clear. It was 85 at Tucson, 80 at Yuma, 79 at Nogales, and 80 at Sierra Vista. Observations for Southern California, it was clear, with a temperature of 64 at Los Angeles Airport, and 78 at Blythe. At San Diego, it was cloudy, with a temperature of 65. Regional observations, at Las Vegas, it was clear, with a temperature of 84. At Albuquerque, it was partly cloudy, with a temperature of 80. It was mostly cloudy, with a temperature of 61 at Salt Lake City, and 82 at El Paso. At Las Vegas, wind was northwest gusting to 30 miles an hour.
at El Paso

past. Below normal temperatures will continue through the majority of the upcoming work week. More tranquil weather conditions and a slow warming trend will arrive during the latter half of this upcoming week. 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The current time is 12:01 a.m. Mountain Standard Time. Here is the latest forecast for the following area in Arizona, Central Phoenix, issued at 11:31 p.m. Mountain Standard Time. Tonight, clear. Lows 69 to 79. Southwest wind 10 to 15 miles per hour in the evening, becoming southeast 5 to 10 miles per hour after midnight. Monday, sunny. Highs 98 to 103. Southeast wind 5 to 10 miles per hour in the morning, becoming southwest 5 to 15 miles per hour in the afternoon. Monday night, clear. Low 67 to 76. Southwest wind 10 to 15 miles per hour in the evening, becoming southeast 5 to 10 miles per hour after midnight. Tuesday, sunny. Highs 96 to 101. Southeast wind 5 to 10 miles per hour in the morning, becoming southwest in the afternoon. Tuesday night, clear. Low 66 to 76. Southwest wind 5 to 10 miles per hour in the evening, becoming south around 5 miles per hour after midnight. Wednesday, sunny. Highs 96 to 102. Wednesday night, clear. Low 67 to 75. Thursday, sunny. Highs 100 to 106. Thursday night, partly cloudy. Lows 70 to 78. Friday, partly cloudy. Highs 102 to 108. Friday night, partly cloudy. Lows 74 to 81. Independence Day, partly cloudy. Highs 102 to 108. Saturday night, partly cloudy. Lows 77 to 84. Sunday, partly sunny and hot. Highs 105 to 111. Here is the synopsis for Southeast California, Southwest, and South Central Arizona. Unusually strong winds will impact the region today and Monday, resulting in critical to near critical fire weather conditions and potentially some blowing or lofted dust. Below normal temperatures will continue through the majority of the upcoming work week. More tranquil weather conditions and a slow warming trend will arrive during the latter half of this upcoming week. 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The current time is 12:04 a.m. Mountain Standard Time. Here is the latest forecast for the following area in Arizona, Central Phoenix, issued at 11:31 p.m. Mountain Standard Time. Tonight, clear. Lows 69 to 79. Southwest wind 10 to 15 miles per hour in the evening, becoming southeast 5 to 10 miles per hour after midnight. Monday, sunny. Highs 98 to 103. Southeast wind 5 to 10 miles per hour in the morning, becoming southwest 5 to 15 miles per hour in the afternoon. Monday night, clear. Low 67 to 76. Southwest wind 10 to 15 miles per hour in the evening, becoming southeast 5 to 10 miles per hour after midnight. Tuesday, sunny. Highs 96 to 101. Southeast wind 5 to 10 miles per hour in the morning, becoming southwest in the afternoon. Tuesday night, clear. Low 66 to 76. Southwest wind 5 to 10 miles per hour in the evening, becoming south around 5 miles per hour after midnight. Wednesday, sunny. Highs 96 to 102. Wednesday night, clear. Low 67 to 75. Thursday, sunny. Highs 100 to 106. Thursday night, partly cloudy. Lows 70 to 78. Friday, partly cloudy.

Highs 102 to 108. Friday night, partly cloudy. Lows 74 to 81. Independence Day, partly cloudy. Highs 102 to 108. Saturday night, partly cloudy. Lows 77 to 84. Sunday, partly sunny and hot. Highs 105 to 111. Here is the synopsis for Southeast California, Southwest, and South Central Arizona. Unusually strong winds will impact the region today and Monday, resulting in critical to near critical fire weather conditions and potentially some blowing or lofted gust. Below normal temperatures will continue through the majority of the upcoming work week. More tranquil weather conditions and a slow warming trend will arrive during the latter half of this upcoming week. 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The current time is 12:07 a.m. Mountain Standard Time. Here is the latest forecast. For the following area, in Arizona, Central Phoenix, issued at 11:31 p.m. Mountain Standard Time. Tonight, clear. Lows 69 to 79. Southwest wind 10 to 15 miles per hour in the evening, becoming southeast 5 to 10 miles per hour after midnight. Monday, sunny. Highs 98 to 103. Southeast wind 5 to 10 miles per hour in the morning, becoming southwest 5 to 15 miles per hour in the afternoon. Monday night, clear. Low 67 to 76. Southwest wind 10 to 15 miles per hour in the evening, becoming southeast 5 to 10 miles per hour after midnight. Tuesday, sunny. Highs 96 to 101. Southeast wind 5 to 10 miles per hour in the morning, becoming southwest in the afternoon. Tuesday night, clear. Low 66 to 76. Southwest wind 5 to 10 miles per hour in the evening, becoming south around 5 miles per hour after midnight. Wednesday, sunny. Highs 96 to 102. Wednesday night, clear. Low 67 to 75. Thursday, sunny. Highs 100 to 106. Thursday night, partly cloudy. Lows 70 to 78. Friday, partly cloudy. Highs 102 to 108. Friday night, partly cloudy. Lows 74 to 81. Independence Day, partly cloudy. Highs 102 to 108. Saturday night, partly cloudy. Lows 77 to 84. Sunday, partly sunny and hot. Highs 105 to 111. Here is the synopsis for Southeast California, Southwest, and South Central Arizona. Unusually strong winds will impact the region today and Monday, resulting in critical to near critical fire weather conditions and potentially some blowing or lofted gust. Below normal temperatures will continue through the majority of the upcoming work week. More tranquil weather conditions and a slow warming trend will arrive during the latter half of this upcoming week. 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The current time is 12:10 a.m. Mountain Standard Time. Here is the Midnight Mountain Standard Time observation for Phoenix, on Monday, June 29th. At Sky Harbor, it was clear. Visibility 10 miles. Temperature was 88 degrees, dew point 23, relative humidity 9%. Wind was southwest, at 6 miles an hour. And the pressure was 29.68 inches, and rising. Other observations for South Central Arizona, including the Greater Phoenix area, it was clear, with a temperature of 77 at Buckeye, 83 at Luke Air Force Base, 81 at Deer Valley, 84 at Scottsdale Airport, and 83 at Falcon Field. Under clear skies, Mesa Gateway reported 82, Chandler reported 84, Casa Grande reported 84, and Elibend reported 86.
Observations for Northern Arizona at Flagstaff. Smoke was reported with a temperature of 53. It was clear with a temperature of 70 at Kingman, 59 at the Grand Canyon, 62 at Prescott, and 70 at Payson. Under clear skies, Page reported 76, Winslow reported 62, and Shoal reported 68. At Flagstaff, the visibility was 4 miles. Observations for Southern Arizona, it was clear. It was 82 at Tucson, 78 at Yuma, 76 at Nogales, and 80 at Sierra Vista. At Yuma, wind was northwest gusting to 25 miles an hour. Observations for Southern California, at Blythe, it was clear, with a temperature of 77. At Los Angeles Airport, it was partly cloudy, with a temperature of 63. At San Diego, it was cloudy, with a temperature of 65. Regional observations, at Las Vegas, it was clear, with a temperature of 82. At Albuquerque, it was partly cloudy, with a temperature of 77. At Salt Lake City, it was mostly cloudy, with a temperature of 60. At El Paso, it was cloudy, with a temperature of 81. At Las Vegas, wind was north gusting to 26 miles an hour. Once again, at midnight in Phoenix, under clear skies, the Sky Harbor temperature was 88 degrees. Here is the latest forecast. For the following area, in Arizona, Central Phoenix, issued at 11:31 p.m. Mountain Standard Time. Tonight, clear. Lows 69 to 79. Southwest wind 10 to 15 miles per hour in the evening, becoming southeast 5 to 10 miles per hour after midnight. Monday, sunny. Highs 98 to 103. Southeast wind 5 to 10 miles per hour in the morning, becoming southwest 5 to 15 miles per hour in the afternoon. Monday night, clear. Low 67 to 76. Southwest wind 10 to 15 miles per hour in the evening, becoming southeast 5 to 10 miles per hour after midnight. Tuesday, sunny. Highs 96 to 101. Southeast wind 5 to 10 miles per hour in the morning, becoming southwest in the afternoon. Tuesday night, clear. Low 66 to 76. Southwest wind 5 to 10 miles per hour in the evening, becoming south around 5 miles per hour after midnight. Wednesday, sunny. Highs 96 to 102. Wednesday night, clear. Low 67 to 75. Thursday, sunny. Highs 100 to 106. Thursday night, partly cloudy. Lows 70 to 78. Friday, partly cloudy. Highs 102 to 108. Friday night, partly cloudy. Lows 74 to 81. Independence Day, partly cloudy. Highs 102 to 108. Saturday night, partly cloudy. Lows 77 to 84. Sunday, partly sunny and hot. Highs 105 to 111. Here is the synopsis for Southeast California, Southwest, and South Central Arizona. Unusually strong winds will impact the region today and Monday, resulting in critical to near critical fire weather conditions and potentially some blowing or lofted dust. Below normal temperatures will continue through the majority of the upcoming work week. More tranquil weather conditions and a slow warming trend will arrive during the latter half of this upcoming week. 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The current time is 12:15 a.m. Mountain Standard Time. Here is the Midnight Mountain Standard Time observation for Phoenix, on Monday, June 29th. At Sky Harbor, it was clear. Visibility 10 miles. Temperature was 88 degrees, dew point 23, relative humidity 9%. Wind was southwest, at 6 miles an hour. And the pressure was 29.68 inches, and rising.
other observations for South Central Arizona, including the greater Phoenix area, it was clear, with a temperature of 77 at Buckeye, 83 at Luke Air Force Base, 81 at Deer Valley, 84 at Scottsdale Airport, and 83 at Falcon Field. Under clear skies, Mesa Gateway reported 82, Chandler reported 84, Casa Grande reported 84, and Gila Bend reported 86. Observations for northern Arizona, at Flagstaff, smoke was reported, with a temperature of 53. It was clear, with a temperature of 70 at Kingman, 59 at the Grand Canyon, 62 at Prescott, and 70 at Payson. Under clear skies, Page reported 76, Winslow reported 62, and Shoal reported 68. At Flagstaff, the visibility was 4 miles. Observations for southern Arizona, it was clear. It was 82 at Tucson, 78 at Yuma, 76 at Nogales, and 80 at Sierra Vista. At Yuma, wind was northwest gusting to 25 miles an hour. Observations for Southern California, at Blythe, it was clear, with a temperature of 77. At Los Angeles Airport, it was partly cloudy, with a temperature of 63. At San Diego, it was cloudy, with a temperature of 65. Regional observations, at Las Vegas, it was clear, with a temperature of 82. At Albuquerque, it was partly cloudy, with a temperature of 77. At Salt Lake City, it was mostly cloudy, with a temperature of 60. At El Paso, it was cloudy, with a temperature of 81. At Las Vegas, wind was north gusting to 26 miles an hour. Once again, at midnight in Phoenix, under clear skies, the Sky Harbor temperature was 88 degrees. Here is the latest forecast. For the following area, in Arizona, Central Phoenix, issued at 11:31 p.m. Mountain Standard Time. Tonight, clear. Lows 69 to 79. Southwest wind 10 to 15 miles per hour in the evening, becoming southeast 5 to 10 miles per hour after midnight. Monday, sunny. Highs 98 to 103. Southeast wind 5 to 10 miles per hour in the morning, becoming southwest 5 to 15 miles per hour in the afternoon. Monday night, clear. Low 67 to 76. Southwest wind 10 to 15 miles per hour in the evening, becoming southeast 5 to 10 miles per hour after midnight. Tuesday, sunny. Highs 96 to 101. Southeast wind 5 to 10 miles per hour in the morning, becoming southwest in the afternoon. Tuesday night, clear. Low 66 to 76. Southwest wind 5 to 10 miles per hour in the evening, becoming south around 5 miles per hour after midnight. Wednesday, sunny. Highs 96 to 102. Wednesday night, clear. Low 67 to 75. Thursday, sunny. Highs 100 to 106. Thursday night, partly cloudy. Lows 70 to 78. Friday, partly cloudy. Highs 102 to 108. Friday night, partly cloudy. Lows 74 to 81. Independence Day, partly cloudy. Highs 102 to 108. Saturday night, partly cloudy. Lows 77 to 84. Sunday, partly sunny and hot. Highs 105 to 111. Here is the synopsis for Southeast California, Southwest, and South Central Arizona. Unusually strong winds will impact the region today and Monday, resulting in critical to near critical fire weather conditions and potentially some blowing or lofted dust. Below normal temperatures will continue through the majority of the upcoming work week. More tranquil weather conditions and a slow warming trend will arrive during the latter half of this upcoming week. 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The current time is 12:21 a.m. Mountain Standard Time.
Here is the Midnight Mountain Standard Time observation for Phoenix on Monday, June 29th. At Sky Harbor, it was clear. Visibility 10 miles. Temperature was 88 degrees, dew point 23, relative humidity 9%. Wind was southwest, at 6 miles an hour. And the pressure was 29.68 inches, and rising. Other observations for South Central Arizona, including the Greater Phoenix area, it was clear, with a temperature of 77 at Buckeye, 83 at Luke Air Force Base, 81 at Deer Valley, 84 at Scottsdale Airport, and 83 at Falcon Field. Under clear skies, Mesa Gateway reported 82, Chandler reported 84, Casa Grande reported 84, and Gila Bend reported 86. Observations for Northern Arizona, at Flagstaff, smoke was reported, with a temperature of 53. It was clear, with a temperature of 70 at Kingman, 59 at the Grand Canyon, 62 at Prescott, and 70 at Payson. Under clear skies, Page reported 76, Winslow reported 62, and Shoal reported 68. At Flagstaff, the visibility was 4 miles. Observations for Southern Arizona, it was clear. It was 82 at Tucson, 78 at Yuma, 76 at Nogales, and 80 at Sierra Vista. At Yuma, wind was northwest gusting to 25 miles an hour. Observations for Southern California, at Blythe, it was clear, with a temperature of 77. At Los Angeles Airport, it was partly cloudy, with a temperature of 63. At San Diego, it was cloudy, with a temperature of 65. Regional observations, at Las Vegas, it was clear, with a temperature of 82. At Albuquerque, it was partly cloudy, with a temperature of 77. At Salt Lake City, it was mostly cloudy, with a temperature of 60. At El Paso, it was cloudy, with a temperature of 81. At Las Vegas, wind was north gusting to 26 miles an hour. Once again, at midnight in Phoenix, under clear skies. The Sky Harbor temperature was 88 degrees. Here is the latest forecast. For the following area, in Arizona, Central Phoenix, issued at 11:31 p.m. Mountain Standard Time. Tonight, clear. Lows 69 to 79. Southwest wind 10 to 15 miles per hour in the evening, becoming southeast 5 to 10 miles per hour after midnight. Monday, sunny. Highs 98 to 103. Southeast wind 5 to 10 miles per hour in the morning, becoming southwest 5 to 15 miles per hour in the afternoon. Monday night, clear. Low 67 to 76. Southwest wind 10 to 15 miles per hour in the evening, becoming southeast 5 to 10 miles per hour after midnight. Tuesday, sunny. Highs 96 to 101. Southeast wind 5 to 10 miles per hour in the morning, becoming southwest in the afternoon. Tuesday night, clear. Low 66 to 76. Southwest wind 5 to 10 miles per hour in the evening, becoming south around 5 miles per hour after midnight. Wednesday, sunny. Highs 96 to 102. Wednesday night, clear. Low 67 to 75. Thursday, sunny. Highs 100 to 106. Thursday night, partly cloudy. Lows 70 to 78. Friday, partly cloudy. Highs 102 to 108. Friday night, partly cloudy. Lows 74 to 81. Independence Day, partly cloudy. Highs 102 to 108. Saturday night, partly cloudy. Lows 77 to 84. Sunday, partly sunny and hot. Highs 105 to 111. Here is the synopsis for Southeast California, Southwest, and South Central Arizona. Unusually strong winds will impact the region today and Monday, resulting in critical to near critical fire weather conditions and potentially some blowing or lofted dust.
below normal temperatures will continue through the majority of the upcoming work week. More tranquil weather conditions and a slow warming trend will arrive during the latter half of this upcoming week. 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The current time is 12:26 a.m. Mountain Standard Time. Here is the Midnight Mountain Standard Time observation for Phoenix on Monday, June 29th. At Sky Harbor, it was clear. Visibility 10 miles. Temperature was 88 degrees, dew point 23, relative humidity 9%. Wind was southwest, at 6 miles an hour. And the pressure was 29.68 inches and rising. Other observations for South Central Arizona, including the greater Phoenix area, it was clear, with a temperature of 77 at Buckeye, 83 at Luke Air Force Base, 81 at Deer Valley, 84 at Scottsdale Airport, and 83 at Falcon Field. Under clear skies, Mesa Gateway reported 82, Chandler reported 84, Casa Grande reported 84, and Gila Bend reported 86. Observations for Northern Arizona, at Flagstaff, smoke was reported, with a temperature of 53. It was clear, with a temperature of 70 at Kingman, 59 at the Grand Canyon, 62 at Prescott, and 70 at Payson. Under clear skies, Page reported 76, Winslow reported 62, and Shoal reported 68. At Flagstaff, the visibility was 4 miles. Observations for Southern Arizona, it was clear. It was 82 at Tucson, 78 at Yuma, 76 at Nogales, and 80 at Sierra Vista. At Yuma, wind was northwest gusting to 25 miles an hour. Observations for Southern California, at Blythe, it was clear, with a temperature of 77. At Los Angeles Airport, it was partly cloudy, with a temperature of 63. At San Diego, it was cloudy, with a temperature of 65. Regional observations, at Las Vegas, it was clear, with a temperature of 82. At Albuquerque, it was partly cloudy, with a temperature of 77. At Salt Lake City, it was mostly cloudy, with a temperature of 60. At El Paso, it was cloudy, with a temperature of 81. At Las Vegas, wind was north gusting to 26 miles an hour. Once again, at midnight in Phoenix, under clear skies. The Sky Harbor temperature was 88 degrees. Here is the latest forecast. For the following area, in Arizona, Central Phoenix, issued at 11:31 p.m. Mountain Standard Time. Tonight, clear. Lows 69 to 79. Southwest wind 10 to 15 miles per hour in the evening, becoming southeast 5 to 10 miles per hour after midnight. Monday, sunny. Highs 98 to 103. Southeast wind 5 to 10 miles per hour in the morning, becoming southwest 5 to 15 miles per hour in the afternoon. Monday night, clear. Low 67 to 76. Southwest wind 10 to 15 miles per hour in the evening, becoming southeast 5 to 10 miles per hour after midnight. Tuesday, sunny. Highs 96 to 101. Southeast wind 5 to 10 miles per hour in the morning, becoming southwest in the afternoon. Tuesday night, clear. Low 66 to 76. Southwest wind 5 to 10 miles per hour in the evening, becoming south around 5 miles per hour after midnight. Wednesday, sunny. Highs 96 to 102. Wednesday night, clear. Low 67 to 75. Thursday, sunny. Highs 100 to 106. Thursday night, partly cloudy. Lows 70 to 78. Friday, partly cloudy. Highs 102 to 108. Friday night, partly cloudy. Lows 74 to 81. Independence Day, partly cloudy. Highs 102 to 108. Saturday night, partly cloudy.
lows 77 to 84. Sunday, partly sunny and hot. Highs 105 to 111. Here is the synopsis for Southeast California, Southwest, and South Central Arizona. Unusually strong winds will impact the region today and Monday, resulting in critical to near critical fire weather conditions and potentially some blowing or lofted gust. Below normal temperatures will continue through the majority of the upcoming work week. More tranquil weather conditions and a slow warming trend will arrive during the latter half of this upcoming week. 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The current time is 12:32 a.m. Mountain Standard Time. Here is the Midnight Mountain Standard Time observation for Phoenix on Monday, June 29th. At Sky Harbor, it was clear. Visibility 10 miles. Temperature was 88 degrees, dew point 23, relative humidity 9%. Wind was southwest, at 6 miles an hour. And the pressure was 29.68 inches, and rising. Other observations for South Central Arizona, including the greater Phoenix area, it was clear, with a temperature of 77 at Buckeye, 83 at Luke Air Force Base, 81 at Deer Valley, 84 at Scottsdale Airport, and 83 at Falcon Field. Under clear skies, Mesa Gateway reported 82, Chandler reported 84, Casa Grande reported 84, and Gila Bend reported 86. Observations for Northern Arizona, at Flagstaff, smoke was reported, with a temperature of 53. It was clear, with a temperature of 70 at Kingman, 59.62 at Prescott, and 70 at Payson. Under clear skies, Page reported 76, winds low reported 62, and Shoal reported 68. At Flagstaff, the visibility was 4 miles. Observations for Southern Arizona, it was clear. It was 82 at Tucson, 78 at Yuma, 76 at Nogales, and 80 at Sierra Vista. At Yuma, wind was northwest gusting to 25 miles an hour. Observations for Southern California, at Blythe, it was clear, with a temperature of 77. At Los Angeles Airport, it was partly cloudy, with a temperature of 63. At San Diego, it was cloudy, with a temperature of 65. Regional observations, at Las Vegas, it was clear, with a temperature of 82. At Albuquerque, it was partly cloudy, with a temperature of 77. At Salt Lake City, it was mostly cloudy, with a temperature of 60. At El Paso, it was cloudy, with a temperature of 81. At Las Vegas, wind was north gusting to 26 miles an hour. Once again, at midnight in Phoenix, under clear skies, the Sky Harbor temperature was 88 degrees. Here is the latest forecast for the following area in Arizona, Central Phoenix, issued at 11:31 p.m. Mountain Standard Time. Tonight, clear. Lows 69 to 79. Southwest wind 10 to 15 miles per hour in the evening, becoming southeast 5 to 10 miles per hour after midnight. Monday, sunny. Highs 98 to 103. Southeast wind 5 to 10 miles per hour in the morning, becoming southwest 5 to 15 miles per hour in the afternoon. Monday night, clear. Low 67 to 76. Southwest wind 10 to 15 miles per hour in the evening, becoming southeast 5 to 10 miles per hour after midnight. Tuesday, sunny. Highs 96 to 101. Southeast wind 5 to 10 miles per hour in the morning, becoming southwest in the afternoon. Tuesday night, clear. Low 66 to 76. Southwest wind 5 to 10 miles per hour in the evening, becoming south around 5 miles per hour after midnight. Wednesday, sunny. Highs 96 to 102. Wednesday night, clear. Low 67 to 75. Thursday, sunny. Highs 100 to 106. Thursday night,
partly cloudy. Lows 70 to 78. Friday, partly cloudy. Highs 102 to 108. Friday night, partly cloudy. Lows 74 to 81. Independence Day, partly cloudy. Highs 102 to 108. Saturday night, partly cloudy. Lows 77 to 84. Sunday, partly sunny and hot. Highs 105 to 111. Here is the synopsis for Southeast California, Southwest, and South Central Arizona. Unusually strong winds will impact the region today and Monday, resulting in critical to near critical fire weather conditions and potentially some blowing or lofted dust. Below normal temperatures will continue through the majority of the upcoming work week. More tranquil weather conditions and a slow warming trend will arrive during the latter half of this upcoming week. 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The current time is 12:37 a.m. Mountain Standard Time. Here is the Midnight Mountain Standard Time observation for Phoenix on Monday, June 29th. At Sky Harbor, it was clear. Visibility 10 miles. Temperature was 88 degrees, dew point 23, relative humidity 9%. Wind was southwest, at 6 miles an hour. And the pressure was 29.68 inches, and rising. Other observations for South Central Arizona, including the Greater Phoenix area, it was clear, with a temperature of 77 at Buckeye, 83 at Luke Air Force Base, 81 at Deer Valley, 84 at Scottsdale Airport, and 83 at Falcon Field. Under clear skies, Mesa Gateway reported 82, Chandler reported 84, Casa Grande reported 84, and Gila Bend reported 86. Observations for Northern Arizona, at Flagstaff, smoke was reported, with a temperature of 53. It was clear, with a temperature of 70 at Kingman, 59 at the Grand Canyon, 62 at Prescott, and 70 at Payson. Under clear skies, Page reported 76, Winslow reported 62, and Shoal reported 68. At Flagstaff, the visibility was 4 miles. Observations for Southern Arizona, it was clear. It was 82 at Tucson, 78 at Yuma, 76 at Nogales, and 80 at Sierra Vista. At Yuma, wind was northwest gusting to 25 miles an hour. Observations for Southern California, at Blythe, it was clear, with a temperature of 77. At Los Angeles Airport, it was partly cloudy, with a temperature of 63. At San Diego, it was cloudy, with a temperature of 65. Regional observations, at Las Vegas, it was clear, with a temperature of 82. At Albuquerque, it was partly cloudy, with a temperature of 77. At Salt Lake City, it was mostly cloudy, with a temperature of 60. At El Paso, it was cloudy, with a temperature of 81. At Las Vegas, wind was north gusting to 26 miles an hour. Once again, at midnight in Phoenix, under clear skies. The Sky Harbor temperature was 88 degrees. Here is the latest forecast. For the following area, in Arizona, Central Phoenix, issued at 11:31 p.m. Mountain Standard Time. Tonight, clear. Lows 69 to 79. Southwest wind 10 to 15 miles per hour in the evening, becoming southeast 5 to 10 miles per hour after midnight. Monday, sunny. Highs 98 to 103. Southeast wind 5 to 10 miles per hour in the morning, becoming southwest 5 to 15 miles per hour in the afternoon. Monday night, clear. Low 67 to 76. Southwest wind 10 to 15 miles per hour in the evening, becoming southeast 5 to 10 miles per hour after midnight. Tuesday, sunny. Highs 96 to 101. Southeast wind 5 to 10 miles per hour in the morning, becoming southwest in the afternoon. Tuesday night, clear.
low 66 to 76. Southwest wind 5 to 10 miles per hour in the evening, becoming south around 5 miles per hour after midnight. Wednesday, sunny. Highs 96 to 102. Wednesday night, clear. Low 67 to 75. Thursday, sunny. Highs 100 to 106. Thursday night, partly cloudy. Lows 70 to 78. Friday, partly cloudy. Highs 102 to 108. Friday night, partly cloudy. Lows 74 to 81. Independence Day, partly cloudy. Highs 102 to 108. Saturday night, partly cloudy. Lows 77 to 84. Sunday, partly sunny and hot. Highs 105 to 111. Here is the synopsis for Southeast California, Southwest, and South Central Arizona. Unusually strong winds will impact the region today and Monday, resulting in critical to near critical fire weather conditions and potentially some blowing or lofted gust. Below normal temperatures will continue through the majority of the upcoming work week. More tranquil weather conditions and a slow warming trend will arrive during the latter half of this upcoming week. 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The current time is 12:42 a.m. Mountain Standard Time. Here is the Midnight Mountain Standard Time observation for Phoenix on Monday, June 29th. At Sky Harbor, it was clear. Visibility 10 miles. Temperature was 88 degrees, dew point 23, relative humidity 9%. Wind was southwest, at 6 miles an hour. And the pressure was 29.68 inches, and rising. Other observations for South Central Arizona, including the Greater Phoenix area, it was clear, with a temperature of 77 at Buckeye, 83 at Luke Air Force Base, 81 at Deer Valley, 84 at Scottsdale Airport, and 83 at Falcon Field. Under clear skies, Mesa Gateway reported 82, Chandler reported 84, Casa Grande reported 84, and Gila Bend reported 86. Observations for Northern Arizona, at Flagstaff, smoke was reported, with a temperature of 53. It was clear, with a temperature of 70 at Kingman, 59 at the Grand Canyon, 62 at Prescott, and 70 at Payson. Under clear skies, Page reported 76, winds low reported 62, and Shoal reported 68. At Flagstaff, the visibility was 4 miles. Observations for Southern Arizona, it was clear. It was 82 at Tucson, 78 at Yuma, 76 at Nogales, and 80 at Sierra Vista. At Yuma, wind was northwest gusting to 25 miles an hour. Observations for Southern California, at Blythe, it was clear, with a temperature of 77. At Los Angeles Airport, it was partly cloudy, with a temperature of 63. At San Diego, it was cloudy, with a temperature of 65. Regional observations, at Las Vegas, it was clear, with a temperature of 82. At Albuquerque, it was partly cloudy, with a temperature of 77. At Salt Lake City, it was mostly cloudy, with a temperature of 60. At El Paso, it was cloudy, with a temperature of 81. At Las Vegas, wind was north gusting to 26 miles an hour. Once again, at midnight in Phoenix, under clear skies. The Sky Harbor temperature was 88 degrees. Here is the latest forecast. For the following area, in Arizona, Central Phoenix, issued at 11:31 p.m. Mountain Standard Time. Tonight, clear. Lows 69 to 79. Southwest wind 10 to 15 miles per hour in the evening, becoming southeast 5 to 10 miles per hour after midnight. Monday, sunny. Highs 98 to 103. Southeast wind 5 to 10 miles

afternoon. Tuesday night, clear. Low 66 to 76. Southwest wind 5 to 10 miles per hour in the evening, becoming south around 5 miles per hour after midnight. Wednesday, sunny. Highs 96 to 102. Wednesday night, clear. Low 67 to 75. Thursday, sunny. Highs 100 to 106. Thursday night, partly cloudy. Lows 70 to 78. Friday, partly cloudy. Highs 102 to 108. Friday night, partly cloudy. Lows 74 to 81. Independence Day, partly cloudy. Highs 102 to 108. Saturday night, partly cloudy. Lows 77 to 84. Sunday, partly sunny and hot. Highs 105 to 111. Here is the synopsis for Southeast California, Southwest, and South Central Arizona. Unusually strong winds will impact the region today and Monday, resulting in critical to near critical fire weather conditions and potentially some blowing or lofted dust. Below normal temperatures will continue through the majority of the upcoming work week. More tranquil weather conditions and a slow warming trend will arrive during the latter half of this upcoming week. 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The current time is 12:48 a.m. Mountain Standard Time. Here is the Midnight Mountain Standard Time observation for Phoenix on Monday, June 29th. At Sky Harbor, it was clear. Visibility 10 miles. Temperature was 88 degrees, dew point 23, relative humidity 9%. Wind was southwest, at 6 miles an hour. And the pressure was 29.68 inches and rising. Other observations for South Central Arizona, including the greater Phoenix area, it was clear, with a temperature of 77 at Buckeye, 83 at Luke Air Force Base, 81 at Deer Valley, 84 at Scottsdale Airport, and 83 at Falcon Field. Under clear skies, Mesa Gateway reported 82, Chandler reported 84, Casa Grande reported 84, and Gila Bend reported 86. Observations for Northern Arizona. At Flagstaff, smoke was reported, with a temperature of 53. It was clear, with a temperature of 70 at Kingman, 59 at the Grand Canyon, 62 at Prescott, and 70 at Payson. Under clear skies, Page reported 76, Winslow reported 62, and Shoal reported 68. At Flagstaff, the visibility was 4 miles. Observations for Southern Arizona, it was clear. It was 82 at Tucson, 78 at Yuma, 76 at Nogales, and 80 at Sierra Vista. At Yuma, wind was northwest gusting to 25 miles an hour. Observations for Southern California, at Blythe, it was clear, with a temperature of 77. At Los Angeles Airport, it was partly cloudy, with a temperature of 63. At San Diego, it was cloudy, with a temperature of 65. Regional observations, at Las Vegas, it was clear, with a temperature of 82. At Albuquerque, it was partly cloudy, with a temperature of 77. At Salt Lake City, it was mostly cloudy, with a temperature of 60. At El Paso, it was cloudy, with a temperature of 81. At Las Vegas, wind was north gusting to 26 miles an hour. Once again, at midnight in Phoenix, under clear skies. The Sky Harbor temperature was 88 degrees. Here is the latest forecast. For the following area, in Arizona, Central Phoenix, issued at 11:31 p.m. Mountain Standard Time. Tonight, clear. Lows 69 to 79. Southwest wind 10 to 15 miles per hour in the evening, becoming southeast 5 to 10 miles per hour after midnight. Monday, sunny. Highs 98 to 103. Southeast wind 5 to 10 miles per hour in the morning, becoming southwest 5 to 15 miles

miles per hour in the afternoon. Monday night, clear. Low 67 to 76. Southwest wind 10 to 15 miles per hour in the evening, becoming southeast 5 to 10 miles per hour after midnight. Tuesday, sunny. Highs 96 to 101. Southeast wind 5 to 10 miles per hour in the morning, becoming southwest in the afternoon. Tuesday night, clear. Low 66 to 76. Southwest wind 5 to 10 miles per hour in the evening, becoming south around 5 miles per hour after midnight. Wednesday, sunny. Highs 96 to 102. Wednesday night, clear. Low 67 to 75. Thursday, sunny. Highs 100 to 106. Thursday night, partly cloudy. Lows 70 to 78. Friday, partly cloudy. Highs 102 to 108. Friday night, partly cloudy. Lows 74 to 81. Independence Day, partly cloudy. Highs 102 to 108. Saturday night, partly cloudy. Lows 77 to 84. Sunday, partly sunny and hot. Highs 105 to 111. Here is the synopsis for Southeast California, Southwest, and South Central Arizona. Unusually strong winds will impact the region today and Monday, resulting in critical to near critical fire weather conditions and potentially some blowing or lofted dust. Below normal temperatures will continue through the majority of the upcoming work week. More tranquil weather conditions and a slow warming trend will arrive during the latter half of this upcoming week. 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The current time is 12:53 a.m. Mountain Standard Time. Here is the Midnight Mountain Standard Time observation for Phoenix on Monday, June 29th. At Sky Harbor, it was clear. Visibility 10 miles. Temperature was 88 degrees, dew point 23, relative humidity 9%. Wind was southwest, at 6 miles an hour. And the pressure was 29.68 inches, and rising. Other observations for South Central Arizona, including the Greater Phoenix area, it was clear, with a temperature of 77 at Buckeye, 83 at Luke Air Force Base, 81 at Deer Valley, 84 at Scottsdale Airport, and 83 at Falcon Field. Under clear skies, Mesa Gateway reported 82, Chandler reported 84, Casa Grande reported 84, and Gila Bend reported 86. Observations for Northern Arizona, at Flagstaff, smoke was reported, with a temperature of 53. It was clear, with a temperature of 70 at Kingman, 59 at the Grand Canyon, 62 at Prescott, and 70 at Payson. Under clear skies, Page reported 76, winds low reported 62, and shoal reported 68. At Flagstaff, the visibility was 4 miles. Observations for Southern Arizona, it was clear. It was 82 at Tucson, 78 at Yuma, 76 at Nogales, and 80 at Sierra Vista. At Yuma, wind was northwest gusting to 25 miles an hour. Observations for Southern California, at Blythe, it was clear, with a temperature of 77. At Los Angeles Airport, it was partly cloudy, with a temperature of 63. At San Diego, it was cloudy, with a temperature of 65. Regional observations, at Las Vegas, it was clear, with a temperature of 82. At Albuquerque, it was partly cloudy, with a temperature of 77. At Salt Lake City, it was mostly cloudy, with a temperature of 60. At El Paso, it was cloudy, with a temperature of 81. At Las Vegas, wind was north gusting to 26 miles an hour. Once again, at midnight in Phoenix, under clear skies. The Sky Harbor temperature was 88 degrees. Here is the latest forecast. For the following area,
in Arizona, Central Phoenix, issued at 11:31 p.m. Mountain Standard Time. Tonight, clear. Lows 69 to 79. Southwest wind 10 to 15 miles per hour in the evening, becoming southeast 5 to 10 miles per hour after midnight. Monday, sunny. Highs 98 to 103. Southeast wind 5 to 10 miles per hour in the morning, becoming southwest 5 to 15 miles per hour in the afternoon. Monday night, clear. Low 67 to 76. Southwest wind 10 to 15 miles per hour in the evening, becoming southeast 5 to 10 miles per hour after midnight. Tuesday, sunny. Highs 96 to 101. Southeast wind 5 to 10 miles per hour in the morning, becoming southwest in the afternoon. Tuesday night, clear. Low 66 to 76. Southwest wind 5 to 10 miles per hour in the evening, becoming south around 5 miles per hour after midnight. Wednesday, sunny. Highs 96 to 102. Wednesday night, clear. Low 67 to 75. Thursday, sunny. Highs 100 to 106. Thursday night, partly cloudy. Lows 70 to 78. Friday, partly cloudy. Highs 102 to 108. Friday night, partly cloudy. Lows 74 to 81. Independence Day, partly cloudy. Highs 102 to 108. Saturday night, partly cloudy. Lows 77 to 84. Sunday, partly sunny and hot. Highs 105 to 111. Here is the synopsis for Southeast California, Southwest, and South Central Arizona. Unusually strong winds will impact the region today and Monday, resulting in critical to near critical fire weather conditions and potentially some blowing or lofted dust. Below normal temperatures will continue through the majority of the upcoming work week. More tranquil weather conditions and a slow warming trend will arrive during the latter half of this upcoming week. 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The current time is 12:59 a.m. Mountain Standard Time. Here is the Midnight Mountain Standard Time observation for Phoenix, on Monday, June 29th. At Sky Harbor, it was clear. Visibility 10 miles. Temperature was 88 degrees, dew point 23, relative humidity 9%. Wind was southwest, at 6 miles an hour. And the pressure was 29.68 inches, and rising. Other observations for South Central Arizona, including the Greater Phoenix area, it was clear, with a temperature of 77 at Buckeye, 83 at Luke Air Force Base, 81 at Deer Valley, 84 at Scottsdale Airport, and 83 at Falcon Field. Under clear skies, Mesa Gateway reported 82, Chandler reported 84, Casa Grande reported 84, and Gila Bend reported 86. Observations for Northern Arizona, at Flagstaff, smoke was reported, with a temperature of 53. It was clear, with a temperature of 70 at Kingman, 59 at the Grand Canyon, 62 at Prescott, and 70 at Payson. Under clear skies, Page reported 76, Winslow reported 62, and Shoal reported 68. At Flagstaff, the visibility was 4 miles. Observations for Southern Arizona, it was clear. It was 82 at Tucson, 78 at Yuma, 76 at Nogales, and 80 at Sierra Vista. At Yuma, wind was northwest gusting to 25 miles an hour. Observations for Southern California, at Blythe, it was clear, with a temperature of 77. At Los Angeles Airport, it was partly cloudy, with a temperature of 63. At San Diego, it was cloudy, with a temperature of 65. Regional observations, at

Central Phoenix, issued at 11:31 p.m. Mountain Standard Time. Tonight, clear. Lows 69 to 79. Southwest wind 10 to 15 miles per hour in the evening, becoming southeast 5 to 10 miles per hour after midnight. Monday, sunny. Highs 98 to 103. Southeast wind 5 to 10 miles per hour in the morning, becoming southwest 5 to 15 miles per hour in the afternoon. Monday night, clear. Low 67 to 76. Southwest wind 10 to 15 miles per hour in the evening, becoming southeast 5 to 10 miles per hour after midnight. Tuesday, sunny. Highs 96 to 101. Southeast wind 5 to 10 miles per hour in the morning, becoming southwest in the afternoon. Tuesday night, clear. Low 66 to 76. Southwest wind 5 to 10 miles per hour in the evening, becoming south around 5 miles per hour after midnight. Wednesday, sunny. Highs 96 to 102. Wednesday night, clear. Low 67 to 75. Thursday, sunny. Highs 100 to 106. Thursday night, partly cloudy. Lows 70 to 78. Friday, partly cloudy. Highs 102 to 108. Friday night, partly cloudy. Lows 74 to 81. Independence Day, partly cloudy. Highs 102 to 108. Saturday night, partly cloudy. Lows 77 to 84. Sunday, partly sunny and hot. Highs 105 to 111. Here is the synopsis for Southeast California, Southwest, and South Central Arizona. Unusually strong winds will impact the region today and Monday, resulting in critical to near critical fire weather conditions and potentially some blowing or lofted dust. Below normal temperatures will continue through the majority of the upcoming work week. More tranquil weather conditions and a slow warming trend will arrive during the latter half of this upcoming week. 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The current time is 1:04 a.m. Mountain Standard Time. Here is the latest forecast. For the following area, in Arizona, Central Phoenix, issued at 11:31 p.m. Mountain Standard Time. Tonight, clear. Lows 69 to 79. Southwest wind 10 to 15 miles per hour in the evening, becoming southeast 5 to 10 miles per hour after midnight. Monday, sunny. Highs 98 to 103. Southeast wind 5 to 10 miles per hour in the morning, becoming southwest 5 to 15 miles per hour in the afternoon. Monday night, clear. Low 67 to 76. Southwest wind 10 to 15 miles per hour in the evening, becoming southeast 5 to 10 miles per hour after midnight. Tuesday, sunny. Highs 96 to 101. Southeast wind 5 to 10 miles per hour in the morning, becoming southwest in the afternoon. Tuesday night, clear. Low 66 to 76. Southwest wind 5 to 10 miles per hour in the evening, becoming south around 5 miles per hour after midnight. Wednesday, sunny. Highs 96 to 102. Wednesday night, clear. Low 67 to 75. Thursday, sunny. Highs 100 to 106. Thursday night, partly cloudy. Lows 70 to 78. Friday, partly cloudy. Highs 102 to 108. Friday night, partly cloudy. Lows 74 to 81. Independence Day, partly cloudy. Highs 102 to 108. Saturday night, partly cloudy. Lows 77 to 84. Sunday, partly sunny and hot. Highs 105 to 111. Here is the synopsis for Southeast California, Southwest, and South Central Arizona.

Unusually strong winds will impact the region today and Monday, resulting in critical to near critical fire weather conditions and potentially some blowing or lofted dust. Below normal temperatures will continue through the majority of the upcoming work week. More tranquil weather conditions and a slow warming trend will arrive during the latter half of this upcoming week. 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The current time is 1:07 a.m. Mountain Standard Time. Here is the latest forecast for the following area in Arizona, Central Phoenix, issued at 11:31 p.m. Mountain Standard Time. Tonight, clear. Lows 69 to 79. Southwest wind 10 to 15 miles per hour in the evening, becoming southeast 5 to 10 miles per hour after midnight. Monday, sunny. Highs 98 to 103. Southeast wind 5 to 10 miles per hour in the morning, becoming southwest 5 to 15 miles per hour in the afternoon. Monday night, clear. Low 67 to 76. Southwest wind 10 to 15 miles per hour in the evening, becoming southeast 5 to 10 miles per hour after midnight. Tuesday, sunny. Highs 96 to 101. Southeast wind 5 to 10 miles per hour in the morning, becoming southwest in the afternoon. Tuesday night, clear. Low 66 to 76. Southwest wind 5 to 10 miles per hour in the evening, becoming south around 5 miles per hour after midnight. Wednesday, sunny. Highs 96 to 102. Wednesday night, clear. Low 67 to 75. Thursday, sunny. Highs 100 to 106. Thursday night, partly cloudy. Lows 70 to 78. Friday, partly cloudy. Highs 102 to 108. Friday night, partly cloudy. Lows 74 to 81. Independence Day, partly cloudy. Highs 102 to 108. Saturday night, partly cloudy. Lows 77 to 84. Sunday, partly sunny and hot. Highs 105 to 111. Here is the synopsis for Southeast California, Southwest, and South Central Arizona. Unusually strong winds will impact the region today and Monday, resulting in critical to near critical fire weather conditions and potentially some blowing or lofted dust. Below normal temperatures will continue through the majority of the upcoming work week. More tranquil weather conditions and a slow warming trend will arrive during the latter half of this upcoming week. 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The current time is 1:10 a.m. Mountain Standard Time. Here is the 1 a.m. Mountain Standard Time observation for Phoenix on Monday, June 29th. At Sky Harbor, it was clear. Visibility 10 miles. Temperature was 86 degrees, dew point 23, relative humidity 10%. Wind was southeast, at 8 miles an hour. And the pressure was 29.69 inches, and rising. Other observations for South Central Arizona, including the greater Phoenix area, it was clear, with a temperature of 79 at Buckeye, 82 at Luke Air Force Base, 82 at Deer Valley, 83 at Scottsdale Airport, and 80 at Falcon Field. Under clear skies, Mesa Gateway reported 81, Chandler reported 83, Casa Grande reported 83, and Gila Bend reported 82. Observations for Northern Arizona, it was clear. It was 49 at Flagstaff, 71 at Kingman, 58 at the Grand Canyon, and 60 at Prescott. Payson reported 68, Page reported 73, Winslow reported 62, and Sholo reported 66. Observations for Southern Arizona, it was clear. It was 81 at Tucson, 77 at Yuma, 76 at Nogales, and 80 at Sierra Vista.
Observations for Southern California, Ed Blythe. It was clear, with a temperature of 76. At Los Angeles Airport, it was partly cloudy, with a temperature of 63. At San Diego, it was cloudy, with a temperature of 65. Regional observations, at Salt Lake City, rain was falling, with a temperature of 56. At Las Vegas, it was clear, with a temperature of 81. At Albuquerque, it was partly cloudy, with a temperature of 79. At El Paso, it was cloudy, with a temperature of 80. At Las Vegas, wind was north gusting to 26 miles an hour. Once again, at 1 a.m. in Phoenix, under clear skies. The Sky Harbor temperature was 86 degrees. Here is the latest forecast. For the following area, in Arizona, Central Phoenix, issued at 11:31 p.m. Mountain Standard Time. Tonight, clear. Lows 69 to 79. Southwest wind 10 to 15 miles per hour in the evening, becoming southeast 5 to 10 miles per hour after midnight. Monday, sunny. Highs 98 to 103. Southeast wind 5 to 10 miles per hour in the morning, becoming southwest 5 to 15 miles per hour in the afternoon. Monday night, clear. Low 67 to 76. Southwest wind 10 to 15 miles per hour in the evening, becoming southeast 5 to 10 miles per hour after midnight. Tuesday, sunny. Highs 96 to 101. Southeast wind 5 to 10 miles per hour in the morning, becoming southwest in the afternoon. Tuesday night, clear. Low 66 to 76. Southwest wind 5 to 10 miles per hour in the evening, becoming south around 5 miles per hour after midnight. Wednesday, sunny. Highs 96 to 102. Wednesday night, clear. Low 67 to 75. Thursday, sunny. Highs 100 to 106. Thursday night, partly cloudy. Lows 70 to 78. Friday, partly cloudy. Highs 102 to 108. Friday night, partly cloudy. Lows 74 to 81. Independence Day, partly cloudy. Highs 102 to 108. Saturday night, partly cloudy. Lows 77 to 84. Sunday, partly sunny and hot. Highs 105 to 111. Here is the synopsis for Southeast California, Southwest, and South Central Arizona. Unusually strong winds will impact the region today and Monday, resulting in critical to near critical fire weather conditions and potentially some blowing or lofted dust. Below normal temperatures will continue through the majority of the upcoming work week. More tranquil weather conditions and a slow warming trend will arrive during the latter half of this upcoming week. 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The current time is 1:15 a.m. Mountain Standard Time. Here is the 1 a.m. Mountain Standard Time observation for Phoenix, on Monday, June 29th. At Sky Harbor, it was clear. Visibility 10 miles. Temperature was 86 degrees, dew point 23, relative humidity 10%. Wind was southeast, at 8 miles an hour. And the pressure was 29.6

reported 83, Annie LeBend reported 82. Observations for northern Arizona, it was clear. It was 49 at Flagstaff, 71 at Kingman, 58 at the Grand Canyon, and 60 at Prescott. Payson reported 68, Page reported 73, Winslow reported 62, and Sholo reported 66. Observations for southern Arizona, it was clear. It was 81 at Tucson, 77 at Yuma, 76 at Nogales, and 80 at Sierra Vista. Observations for Southern California, at Blythe, it was clear, with a temperature of 76. At Los Angeles Airport, it was partly cloudy, with a temperature of 63. At San Diego, it was cloudy, with a temperature of 65. Regional observations, at Salt Lake City, rain was falling, with a temperature of 56. At Las Vegas, it was clear, with a temperature of 81. At Albuquerque, it was partly cloudy, with a temperature of 79. At El Paso, it was cloudy, with a temperature of 80. At Las Vegas, wind was north gusting to 26 miles an hour. Once again, at 1 a.m. in Phoenix, under clear skies. The Sky Harbor temperature was 86 degrees. Here is the latest forecast. For the following area, in Arizona, Central Phoenix, issued at 11:31 p.m. Mountain Standard Time. Tonight, clear. Lows 69 to 79. Southwest wind 10 to 15 miles per hour in the evening, becoming southeast 5 to 10 miles per hour after midnight. Monday, sunny. Highs 98 to 103. Southeast wind 5 to 10 miles per hour in the morning, becoming southwest 5 to 15 miles per hour in the afternoon. Monday night, clear. Low 67 to 76. Southwest wind 10 to 15 miles per hour in the evening, becoming southeast 5 to 10 miles per hour after midnight. Tuesday, sunny. Highs 96 to 101. Southeast wind 5 to 10 miles per hour in the morning, becoming southwest in the afternoon. Tuesday night, clear. Low 66 to 76. Southwest wind 5 to 10 miles per hour in the evening, becoming south around 5 miles per hour after midnight. Wednesday, sunny. Highs 96 to 102. Wednesday night, clear. Low 67 to 75. Thursday, sunny. Highs 100 to 106. Thursday night, partly cloudy. Lows 70 to 78. Friday, partly cloudy. Highs 102 to 108. Friday night, partly cloudy. Lows 74 to 81. Independence Day, partly cloudy. Highs 102 to 108. Saturday night, partly cloudy. Lows 77 to 84. Sunday, partly sunny and hot. Highs 105 to 111. Here is the synopsis for Southeast California, Southwest, and South Central Arizona. Unusually strong winds will impact the region today and Monday, resulting in critical to near critical fire weather conditions and potentially some blowing or lofted dust. Below normal temperatures will continue through the majority of the upcoming work week. More tranquil weather conditions and a slow warming trend will arrive during the latter half of this upcoming week. 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The current time is 1:20 a.m. Mountain Standard Time. Here is the 1 a.m. Mountain Standard Time observation for Phoenix, on Monday, June 29th. At Sky Harbor, it was clear. Visibility 10 miles. Temperature was 86 degrees, dew point 23, relative humidity 10%. Wind was southeast, at 8 miles an hour. And the pressure was 29.69 inches, and rising. Other observations for South Central Arizona, including the greater Phoenix area, it was clear, with a temperature of 79 at Buckeye,
82 at Luke Air Force Base, 82 at Deer Valley, 83 at Scottsdale Airport, and 80 at Falcon Field. Under clear skies, Mesa Gateway reported 81, Chandler reported 83, Casa Grande reported 83, and Gila Bend reported 82. Observations for Northern Arizona, it was clear. It was 49 at Flagstaff, 71 at Kingman, 58 at the Grand Canyon, and 60 at Prescott. Payson reported 68, Page reported 73, Winslow reported 62, and Sholo reported 66. Observations for Southern Arizona, it was clear. It was 81 at Tucson, 77 at Yuma, 76 at Nogales, and 80 at Sierra Vista. Observations for Southern California, at Blythe, it was clear, with a temperature of 76. At Los Angeles Airport, it was partly cloudy, with a temperature of 63. At San Diego, it was cloudy, with a temperature of 65. Regional observations, at Salt Lake City, rain was falling, with a temperature of 56. At Las Vegas, it was clear, with a temperature of 81. At Albuquerque, it was partly cloudy, with a temperature of 79. At El Paso, it was cloudy, with a temperature of 80. At Las Vegas, wind was north gusting to 26 miles an hour. Once again, at 1 a.m. in Phoenix, under clear skies. The Sky Harbor temperature was 86 degrees. Here is the latest forecast. For the following area, in Arizona, Central Phoenix, issued at 11:31 p.m. Mountain Standard Time. Tonight, clear. Lows 69 to 79. Southwest wind 10 to 15 miles per hour in the evening, becoming southeast 5 to 10 miles per hour after midnight. Monday, sunny. Highs 98 to 103. Southeast wind 5 to 10 miles per hour in the morning, becoming southwest 5 to 15 miles per hour in the afternoon. Monday night, clear. Low 67 to 76. Southwest wind 10 to 15 miles per hour in the evening, becoming southeast 5 to 10 miles per hour after midnight. Tuesday, sunny. Highs 96 to 101. Southeast wind 5 to 10 miles per hour in the morning, becoming southwest in the afternoon. Tuesday night, clear. Low 66 to 76. Southwest wind 5 to 10 miles per hour in the evening, becoming south around 5 miles per hour after midnight. Wednesday, sunny. Highs 96 to 102. Wednesday night, clear. Low 67 to 75. Thursday, sunny. Highs 100 to 106. Thursday night, partly cloudy. Lows 70 to 78. Friday, partly cloudy. Highs 102 to 108. Friday night, partly cloudy. Lows 74 to 81. Independence Day, partly cloudy. Highs 102 to 108. Saturday night, partly cloudy. Lows 77 to 84. Sunday, partly sunny and hot. Highs 105 to 111. Here is the synopsis for Southeast California, Southwest, and South Central Arizona. Unusually strong winds will impact the region today and Monday, resulting in critical to near critical fire weather conditions and potentially some blowing or lofted dust. Below normal temperatures will continue through the majority of the upcoming work week. More tranquil weather conditions and a slow warming trend will arrive during the latter half of this upcoming week. 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The current time is 1:26 a.m. Mountain Standard Time. Here is the 1 a.m. Mountain Standard Time observation for Phoenix, on Monday, June 29th. At Sky Harbor, it was clear. Visibility 10 miles. Temperature was 86 degrees, dew point 23, relative humidity 10%. Wind was southeast, at 8 miles an hour.
and the pressure was 29.69 inches and rising. Other observations for South Central Arizona, including the Greater Phoenix area, it was clear, with a temperature of 79 at Buckeye, 82 at Luke Air Force Base, 82 at Deer Valley, 83 at Scottsdale Airport, and 80 at Falcon Field. Under clear skies, Mesa Gateway reported 81, Chandler reported 83, Casa Grande reported 83, and Gila Bend reported 82. Observations for Northern Arizona, it was clear. It was 49 at Flagstaff, 71 at Kingman, 58 at the Grand Canyon, and 60 at Prescott. Payson reported 68, Page reported 73, Winslow reported 62, and Sholo reported 66. Observations for Southern Arizona, it was clear. It was 81 at Tucson, 77 at Yuma, 76 at Nogales, and 80 at Sierra Vista. Observations for Southern California, at Blythe, it was clear, with a temperature of 76. At Los Angeles Airport, it was partly cloudy, with a temperature of 63. At San Diego, it was cloudy, with a temperature of 65. Regional observations, at Salt Lake City, rain was falling, with a temperature of 56. At Las Vegas, it was clear, with a temperature of 81. At Albuquerque, it was partly cloudy, with a temperature of 79. At El Paso, it was cloudy, with a temperature of 80. At Las Vegas, wind was north gusting to 26 miles an hour. Once again, at 1 a.m. in Phoenix, under clear skies, the Sky Harbor temperature was 86 degrees. Here is the latest forecast. For the following area, in Arizona, Central Phoenix, issued at 11:31 p.m. Mountain Standard Time. Tonight, clear. Lows 69 to 79. Southwest wind 10 to 15 miles per hour in the evening, becoming southeast 5 to 10 miles per hour after midnight. Monday, sunny. Highs 98 to 103. Southeast wind 5 to 10 miles per hour in the morning, becoming southwest 5 to 15 miles per hour in the afternoon. Monday night, clear. Low 67 to 76. Southwest wind 10 to 15 miles per hour in the evening, becoming southeast 5 to 10 miles per hour after midnight. Tuesday, sunny. Highs 96 to 101. Southeast wind 5 to 10 miles per hour in the morning, becoming southwest in the afternoon. Tuesday night, clear. Low 66 to 76. Southwest wind 5 to 10 miles per hour in the evening, becoming south around 5 miles per hour after midnight. Wednesday, sunny. Highs 96 to 102. Wednesday night, clear. Low 67 to 75. Thursday, sunny. Highs 100 to 106. Thursday night, partly cloudy. Lows 70 to 78. Friday, partly cloudy. Highs 102 to 108. Friday night, partly cloudy. Lows 74 to 81. Independence Day, partly cloudy. Highs 102 to 108. Saturday night, partly cloudy. Lows 77 to 84. Sunday, partly sunny and hot. Highs 105 to 111. Here is the synopsis for Southeast California, Southwest, and South Central Arizona. Unusually strong winds will impact the region today and Monday, resulting in critical to near critical fire weather conditions and potentially some blowing or lofted dust. Below normal temperatures will continue through the majority of the upcoming work week. More tranquil weather conditions and a slow warming trend will arrive during the latter half of this upcoming week. 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The current time is 1:31 a.m. Mountain Standard Time. Here is the 1 a.m. Mountain Standard Time observation for Phoenix, on Monday, June 29th. At Sky Harbor, it was clear.
Visibility 10 miles. Temperature was 86 degrees, dew point 23, relative humidity 10%. Wind was southeast, at 8 miles an hour. And the pressure was 29.69 inches, and rising. Other observations for South Central Arizona, including the Greater Phoenix area, it was clear, with a temperature of 79 at Buckeye, 82 at Luke Air Force Base, 82 at Deer Valley, 83 at Scottsdale Airport, and 80 at Falcon Field. Under clear skies, Mesa Gateway reported 81, Chandler reported 83, Casa Grande reported 83, and Gila Bend reported 82. Observations for Northern Arizona, it was clear. It was 49 at Flagstaff, 71 at Kingman, 58 at the Grand Canyon, and 60 at Prescott. Payson reported 68, Page reported 73, Winslow reported 62, and Sholo reported 66. Observations for Southern Arizona, it was clear. It was 81 at Tucson, 77 at Yuma, 76 at Nogales, and 80 at Sierra Vista. Observations for Southern California, at Blythe, it was clear, with a temperature of 76. At Los Angeles Airport, it was partly cloudy, with a temperature of 63. At San Diego, it was cloudy, with a temperature of 65. Regional observations, at Salt Lake City, rain was falling, with a temperature of 56. At Las Vegas, it was clear, with a temperature of 81. At Albuquerque, it was partly cloudy, with a temperature of 79. At El Paso, it was cloudy, with a temperature of 80. At Las Vegas, wind was north gusting to 26 miles an hour. Once again, at 1 a.m. in Phoenix, under clear skies. The Sky Harbor temperature was 86 degrees. Here is the latest forecast. For the following area, in Arizona, Central Phoenix, issued at 11:31 p.m. Mountain Standard Time. Tonight, clear. Lows 69 to 79. Southwest wind 10 to 15 miles per hour in the evening, becoming southeast 5 to 10 miles per hour after midnight. Monday, sunny. Highs 98 to 103. Southeast wind 5 to 10 miles per hour in the morning, becoming southwest 5 to 15 miles per hour in the afternoon. Monday night, clear. Low 67 to 76. Southwest wind 10 to 15 miles per hour in the evening, becoming southeast 5 to 10 miles per hour after midnight. Tuesday, sunny. Highs 96 to 101. Southeast wind 5 to 10 miles per hour in the morning, becoming southwest in the afternoon. Tuesday night, clear. Low 66 to 76. Southwest wind 5 to 10 miles per hour in the evening, becoming south around 5 miles per hour after midnight. Wednesday, sunny. Highs 96 to 102. Wednesday night, clear. Low 67 to 75. Thursday, sunny. Highs 100 to 106. Thursday night, partly cloudy. Lows 70 to 78. Friday, partly cloudy. Highs 102 to 108. Friday night, partly cloudy. Lows 74 to 81. Independence Day, partly cloudy. Highs 102 to 108. Saturday night, partly cloudy. Lows 77 to 84. Sunday, partly sunny and hot. Highs 105 to 111. Here is the synopsis for Southeast California, Southwest, and South Central Arizona. Unusually strong winds will impact the region today and Monday, resulting in critical to near critical fire weather conditions and potentially some blowing or lofted dust. Below normal temperatures will continue through the majority of the upcoming work week. More tranquil weather conditions and a slow warming trend will arrive during the latter half of this upcoming week. 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
The current time is 1:36 a.m. Mountain Standard Time. Here is the 1 a.m. Mountain Standard Time observation for Phoenix, on Monday, June 29th. At Sky Harbor, it was clear. Visibility 10 miles. Temperature was 86 degrees, dew point 23, relative humidity 10%. Wind was southeast, at 8 miles an hour. And the pressure was 29.69 inches, and rising. Other observations for South Central Arizona, including the Greater Phoenix area, it was clear, with a temperature of 79 at Buckeye, 82 at Luke Air Force Base, 82 at Deer Valley, 83 at Scottsdale Airport, and 80 at Falcon Field. Under clear skies, Mesa Gateway reported 81, Chandler reported 83, Casa Grande reported 83, and Gila Bend reported 82. Observations for Northern Arizona, it was clear. It was 49 at Flagstaff, 71 at Kingman, 58 at the Grand Canyon, and 60 at Prescott. Payson reported 68, Page reported 73, Winslow reported 62, and Sholo reported 66. Observations for Southern Arizona, it was clear. It was 81 at Tucson, 77 at Yuma, 76 at Nogales, and 80 at Sierra Vista. Observations for Southern California, at Blythe, it was clear, with a temperature of 76. At Los Angeles Airport, it was partly cloudy, with a temperature of 63. At San Diego, it was cloudy, with a temperature of 65. Regional observations, at Salt Lake City, rain was falling, with a temperature of 56. At Las Vegas, it was clear, with a temperature of 81. At Albuquerque, it was partly cloudy, with a temperature of 79. At El Paso, it was cloudy, with a temperature of 80. At Las Vegas, wind was north gusting to 26 miles an hour. Once again, at 1 a.m. in Phoenix, under clear skies. The Sky Harbor temperature was 86 degrees. Here is the latest forecast. For the following area, in Arizona, Central Phoenix, issued at 11:31 p.m. Mountain Standard Time. Tonight, clear. Lows 69 to 79. Southwest wind 10 to 15 miles per hour in the evening, becoming southeast 5 to 10 miles per hour after midnight. Monday, sunny. Highs 98 to 103. Southeast wind 5 to 10 miles per hour in the morning, becoming southwest 5 to 15 miles per hour in the afternoon. Monday night, clear. Low 67 to 76. Southwest wind 10 to 15 miles per hour in the evening, becoming southeast 5 to 10 miles per hour after midnight. Tuesday, sunny. Highs 96 to 101. Southeast wind 5 to 10 miles per hour in the morning, becoming southwest in the afternoon. Tuesday night, clear. Low 66 to 76. Southwest wind 5 to 10 miles per hour in the evening, becoming south around 5 miles per hour after midnight. Wednesday, sunny. Highs 96 to 102. Wednesday night, clear. Low 67 to 75. Thursday, sunny. Highs 100 to 106. Thursday night, partly cloudy. Lows 70 to 78. Friday, partly cloudy. Highs 102 to 108. Friday night, partly cloudy. Lows 74 to 81. Independence Day, partly cloudy. Highs 102 to 108. Saturday night, partly cloudy. Lows 77 to 84. Sunday, partly sunny and hot. Highs 105 to 111. Here is the synopsis for Southeast California, Southwest, and South Central Arizona. Unusually strong winds will impact the region today and Monday, resulting in critical to near critical fire weather conditions and potentially some blowing or lofted dust. Below normal temperatures will continue through the majority of the upcoming work week.
More tranquil weather conditions and a slow warming trend will arrive during the latter half of this upcoming week. 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The current time is 1:41 a.m. Mountain Standard Time. Here is the 1 a.m. Mountain Standard Time observation for Phoenix on Monday, June 29th. At Sky Harbor, it was clear. Visibility 10 miles. Temperature was 86 degrees, dew point 23, relative humidity 10%. Wind was southeast at 8 miles an hour. And the pressure was 29.69 inches and rising. Other observations for South Central Arizona, including the greater Phoenix area, it was clear, with a temperature of 79 at Buckeye, 82 at Luke Air Force Base, 82 at Deer Valley, 83 at Scottsdale Airport, and 80 at Falcon Field. Under clear skies, Mesa Gateway reported 81, Chandler reported 83, Casa Grande reported 83, and Gila Bend reported 82. Observations for Northern Arizona, it was clear. It was 49 at Flagstaff, 71 at Kingman, 58 at the Grand Canyon, and 60 at Prescott. Payson reported 68, Page reported 73, Winslow reported 62, and Sholo reported 66. Observations for Southern Arizona, it was clear. It was 81 at Tucson, 77 at Yuma, 76 at Nogales, and 80 at Sierra Vista. Observations for Southern California, at Blythe, it was clear, with a temperature of 76. At Los Angeles Airport, it was partly cloudy, with a temperature of 63. At San Diego, it was cloudy, with a temperature of 65. Regional observations, at Salt Lake City, rain was falling, with a temperature of 56. At Las Vegas, it was clear, with a temperature of 81. At Albuquerque, it was partly cloudy, with a temperature of 79. At El Paso, it was cloudy, with a temperature of 80. At Las Vegas, wind was north gusting to 26 miles an hour. Once again, at 1 a.m. in Phoenix, under clear skies. The Sky Harbor temperature was 86 degrees. Here is the latest forecast. For the following area, in Arizona, Central Phoenix, issued at 11:31 p.m. Mountain Standard Time. Tonight, clear. Lows 69 to 79. Southwest wind 10 to 15 miles per hour in the evening, becoming southeast 5 to 10 miles per hour after midnight. Monday, sunny. Highs 98 to 103. Southeast wind 5 to 10 miles per hour in the morning, becoming southwest 5 to 15 miles per hour in the afternoon. Monday night, clear. Low 67 to 76. Southwest wind 10 to 15 miles per hour in the evening, becoming southeast 5 to 10 miles per hour after midnight. Tuesday, sunny. Highs 96 to 101. Southeast wind 5 to 10 miles per hour in the morning, becoming southwest in the afternoon. Tuesday night, clear. Low 66 to 76. Southwest wind 5 to 10 miles per hour in the evening, becoming south around 5 miles per hour after midnight. Wednesday, sunny. Highs 96 to 102. Wednesday night, clear. Low 67 to 75. Thursday, sunny. Highs 100 to 106. Thursday night, partly cloudy. Lows 70 to 78. Friday, partly cloudy. Highs 102 to 108. Friday night, partly cloudy. Lows 74 to 81. Independence Day, partly cloudy. Highs 102 to 108. Saturday night, partly cloudy. Lows 77 to 84. Sunday, partly sunny and hot. Highs 105 to 111. Here is the synopsis for Southeast California, Southwest, and South Central Arizona.
Unusually strong winds will impact the region today and Monday, resulting in critical to near critical fire weather conditions and potentially some blowing or lofted dust. Below normal temperatures will continue through the majority of the upcoming work week. More tranquil weather conditions and a slow warming trend will arrive during the latter half of this upcoming week. 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The current time is 1:46 a.m. Mountain Standard Time. Here is the 1 a.m. Mountain Standard Time observation for Phoenix on Monday, June 29th. At Sky Harbor, it was clear. Visibility 10 miles. Temperature was 86 degrees, dew point 23, relative humidity 10%. Wind was southeast at 8 miles an hour. And the pressure was 29.69 inches and rising. Other observations for South Central Arizona, including the greater Phoenix area, it was clear, with a temperature of 79 at Buckeye, 82 at Luke Air Force Base, 82 at Deer Valley, 83 at Scottsdale Airport, and 80 at Falcon Field. Under clear skies, Mesa Gateway reported 81, Chandler reported 83, Casa Grande reported 83, and Gila Bend reported 82. Observations for Northern Arizona, it was clear. It was 49 at Flagstaff, 71 at Kingman, 58 at the Grand Canyon, and 60 at Prescott. Payson reported 68, Page reported 73, Winslow reported 62, and Sholo reported 66. Observations for Southern Arizona, it was clear. It was 81 at Tucson, 77 at Yuma, 76 at Nogales, and 80 at Sierra Vista. Observations for Southern California, at Blythe, it was clear, with a temperature of 76. At Los Angeles Airport, it was partly cloudy, with a temperature of 63. At San Diego, it was cloudy, with a temperature of 65. Regional observations, at Salt Lake City, rain was falling, with a temperature of 56. At Las Vegas, it was clear, with a temperature of 81. At Albuquerque, it was partly cloudy, with a temperature of 79. At El Paso, it was cloudy, with a temperature of 80. At Las Vegas, wind was north gusting to 26 miles an hour. Once again, at 1 a.m. in Phoenix, under clear skies, the Sky Harbor temperature was 86 degrees. Here is the latest forecast. For the following area, in Arizona, Central Phoenix, issued at 11:31 p.m. Mountain Standard Time. Tonight, clear. Lows 69 to 79. Southwest wind 10 to 15 miles per hour in the evening, becoming southeast 5 to 10 miles per hour after midnight. Monday, sunny. Highs 98 to 103. Southeast wind 5 to 10 miles per hour in the morning, becoming southwest 5 to 15 miles per hour in the afternoon. Monday night, clear. Low 67 to 76. Southwest wind 10 to 15 miles per hour in the evening, becoming southeast 5 to 10 miles per hour after midnight. Tuesday, sunny. Highs 96 to 101. Southeast wind 5 to 10 miles per hour in the morning, becoming southwest in the afternoon. Tuesday night, clear. Low 66 to 76. Southwest wind 5 to 10 miles per hour in the evening, becoming south around 5 miles per hour after midnight. Wednesday, sunny. Highs 96 to 102. Wednesday night, clear. Low 67 to 75. Thursday, sunny. Highs 100 to 106. Thursday night, partly cloudy. Lows 70 to 78. Friday, partly cloudy. Highs 102 to 108. Friday night, partly cloudy. Lows 74 to 81. Independence Day, partly cloudy. Highs 102 to 108. Saturday night, partly cloudy. Lows 77 to 84. Sunday,
partly sunny and hot. Highs 105 to 111. Here is the synopsis for Southeast California, Southwest, and South Central Arizona. Unusually strong winds will impact the region today and Monday, resulting in critical to near critical fire weather conditions and potentially some blowing or lofted dust. Below normal temperatures will continue through the majority of the upcoming work week. More tranquil weather conditions and a slow warming trend will arrive during the latter half of this upcoming week. 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The current time is 1:52 a.m. Mountain Standard Time. Here is the 1 a.m. Mountain Standard Time observation for Phoenix on Monday, June 29th. At Sky Harbor, it was clear. Visibility 10 miles. Temperature was 86 degrees, dew point 23, relative humidity 10%. Wind was southeast at 8 miles an hour. And the pressure was 29.69 inches and rising. Other observations for South Central Arizona, including the greater Phoenix area, it was clear, with a temperature of 79 at Buckeye, 82 at Luke Air Force Base, 82 at Deer Valley, 83 at Scottsdale Airport, and 80 at Falcon Field. Under clear skies, Mesa Gateway reported 81, Chandler reported 83, Casa Grande reported 83, and Gila Bend reported 82. Observations for Northern Arizona, it was clear. It was 49 at Flagstaff, 71 at Kingman, 58 at the Grand Canyon, and 60 at Prescott. Payson reported 68, Page reported 73, Winslow reported 62, and Sholo reported 66. Observations for Southern Arizona, it was clear. It was 81 at Tucson, 77 at Yuma, 76 at Nogales, and 80 at Sierra Vista. Observations for Southern California, at Blythe, it was clear, with a temperature of 76. At Los Angeles Airport, it was partly cloudy, with a temperature of 63. At San Diego, it was cloudy, with a temperature of 65. Regional observations, at Salt Lake City, rain was falling, with a temperature of 56. At Las Vegas, it was clear, with a temperature of 81. At Albuquerque, it was partly cloudy, with a temperature of 79. At El Paso, it was cloudy, with a temperature of 80. At Las Vegas, wind was north gusting to 26 miles an hour. Once again, at 1 a.m. in Phoenix, under clear skies. The Sky Harbor temperature was 86 degrees. Here is the latest forecast. For the following area, in Arizona, Central Phoenix, issued at 11:31 p.m. Mountain Standard Time. Tonight, clear. Lows 69 to 79. Southwest wind 10 to 15 miles per hour in the evening, becoming southeast 5 to 10 miles per hour after midnight. Monday, sunny. Highs 98 to 103. Southeast wind 5 to 10 miles per hour in the morning, becoming southwest 5 to 15 miles per hour in the afternoon. Monday night, clear. Low 67 to 76. Southwest wind 10 to 15 miles per hour in the evening, becoming southeast 5 to 10 miles per hour after midnight. Tuesday, sunny. Highs 96 to 101. Southeast wind 5 to 10 miles per hour in the morning, becoming southwest in the afternoon. Tuesday night, clear. Low 66 to 76. Southwest wind 5 to 10 miles per hour in the evening, becoming south around 5 miles per hour after midnight. Wednesday, sunny. Highs 96 to 102. Wednesday night, clear. Low 67 to 75. Thursday, sunny. Highs 100 to 106. Thursday night, partly cloudy. Lows 70 to 78. Friday, partly cloudy. Highs 102 to 108. Friday night, partly cloudy. Lows 74 to 81.
Independence Day, partly cloudy. Highs 102 to 108. Saturday night, partly cloudy. Lows 77 to 84. Sunday, partly sunny and hot. Highs 105 to 111. Here is the synopsis for Southeast California, Southwest, and South Central Arizona. Unusually strong winds will impact the region today and Monday, resulting in critical to near critical fire weather conditions and potentially some blowing or lofted dust. Below normal temperatures will continue through the majority of the upcoming work week. More tranquil weather conditions and a slow warming trend will arrive during the latter half of this upcoming week. 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The current time is 1:57 a.m. Mountain Standard Time. Here is the 1 a.m. Mountain Standard Time observation for Phoenix on Monday, June 29th. At Sky Harbor, it was clear. Visibility 10 miles. Temperature was 86 degrees, dew point 23, relative humidity 10%. Wind was southeast at 8 miles an hour. And the pressure was 29.69 inches and rising. Other observations for South Central Arizona, including the greater Phoenix area, it was clear, with a temperature of 79 at Buckeye, 82 at Luke Air Force Base, 82 at Deer Valley, 83 at Scottsdale Airport, and 80 at Falcon Field. Under clear skies, Mesa Gateway reported 81, Chandler reported 83, Casa Grande reported 83, and Gila Bend reported 82. Observations for Northern Arizona. It was clear. It was 49 at Flagstaff, 71 at Kingman, 58 at the Grand Canyon, and 60 at Prescott. Payson reported 68, Page reported 73, Winslow reported 62, and Sholo reported 66. Observations for Southern Arizona, it was clear. It was 81 at Tucson, 77 at Yuma, 76 at Nogales, and 80 at Sierra Vista. Observations for Southern California, at Blythe, it was clear, with a temperature of 76. At Los Angeles Airport, it was partly cloudy, with a temperature of 63. At San Diego, it was cloudy, with a temperature of 65. Regional observations, at Salt Lake City, rain was falling, with a temperature of 56. At Las Vegas, it was clear, with a temperature of 81. At Albuquerque, it was partly cloudy, with a temperature of 79. At El Paso, it was cloudy, with a temperature of 80. At Las Vegas, wind was north gusting to 26 miles an hour. Once again, at 1 a.m. in Phoenix, under clear skies. The Sky Harbor temperature was 86 degrees. Here is the latest forecast. For the following area, in Arizona, Central Phoenix, issued at 11:31 p.m. Mountain Standard Time. Tonight, clear. Lows 69 to 79. Southwest wind 10 to 15 miles per hour in the evening, becoming southeast 5 to 10 miles per hour after midnight. Monday, sunny. Highs 98 to 103. Southeast wind 5 to 10 miles per hour in the morning, becoming southwest 5 to 15 miles per hour in the afternoon. Monday night, clear. Low 67 to 76. Southwest wind 10 to 15 miles per hour in the evening, becoming southeast 5 to 10 miles per hour after midnight. Tuesday, sunny. Highs 96 to 101. Southeast wind 5 to 10 miles per hour in the morning, becoming southwest in the afternoon. Tuesday night, clear. Low 66 to 76. Southwest wind 5 to 10 miles per hour in the evening, becoming south around 5 miles per hour after midnight. Wednesday, sunny. Highs 96 to 102. Wednesday night, clear. Low 67 to 75. Thursday, sunny. Highs 100 to 106. Thursday night, partly cloudy.
lows 70 to 78. Friday, partly cloudy. Highs 102 to 108. Friday night, partly cloudy. Lows 74 to 81. Independence Day, partly cloudy. Highs 102 to 108. Saturday night, partly cloudy. Lows 77 to 84. Sunday, partly sunny and hot. Highs 105 to 111. Here is the synopsis for Southeast California, Southwest, and South Central Arizona. Unusually strong winds will impact the region today and Monday, resulting in critical

for the following area in Arizona, Central Phoenix, issued at 11:31 p.m. Mountain Standard Time. Tonight, clear. Lows 69 to 79. Southwest wind 10 to 15 miles per hour in the evening, becoming southeast 5 to 10 miles per hour after midnight. Monday, sunny. Highs 98 to 103. Southeast wind 5 to 10 miles per hour in the morning, becoming southwest 5 to 15 miles per hour in the afternoon. Monday night, clear. Low 67 to 76. Southwest wind 10 to 15 miles per hour in the evening, becoming southeast 5 to 10 miles per hour after midnight. Tuesday, sunny. Highs 96 to 101. Southeast wind 5 to 10 miles per hour in the morning, becoming southwest in the afternoon. Tuesday night, clear. Low 66 to 76. Southwest wind 5 to 10 miles per hour in the evening, becoming south around 5 miles per hour after midnight. Wednesday, sunny. Highs 96 to 102. Wednesday night, clear. Low 67 to 75. Thursday, sunny. Highs 100 to 106. Thursday night, partly cloudy. Lows 70 to 78. Friday, partly cloudy. Highs 102 to 108. Friday night, partly cloudy. Lows 74 to 81. Independence Day, partly cloudy. Highs 102 to 108. Saturday night, partly cloudy. Lows 77 to 84. Sunday, partly sunny and hot. Highs 105 to 111. Here is the synopsis for Southeast California, Southwest, and South Central Arizona. Unusually strong winds will impact the region today and Monday, resulting in critical to near critical fire weather conditions and potentially some blowing or lofted dust. Below normal temperatures will continue through the majority of the upcoming work week. More tranquil weather conditions and a slow warming trend will arrive during the latter half of this upcoming week. 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The current time is 2:05 a.m. Mountain Standard Time. Here is the latest forecast. For the following area, in Arizona, Central Phoenix, issued at 11:31 p.m. Mountain Standard Time. Tonight, clear. Lows 69 to 79. Southwest wind 10 to 15 miles per hour in the evening, becoming southeast 5 to 10 miles per hour after midnight. Monday, sunny. Highs 98 to 103. Southeast wind 5 to 10 miles per hour in the morning, becoming southwest 5 to 15 miles per hour in the afternoon. Monday night, clear. Low 67 to 76. Southwest wind 10 to 15 miles per hour in the evening, becoming southeast 5 to 10 miles per hour after midnight. Tuesday, sunny. Highs 96 to 101. Southeast wind 5 to 10 miles per hour in the morning, becoming southwest in the afternoon. Tuesday night, clear. Low 66 to 76. Southwest wind 5 to 10 miles per hour in the evening, becoming south around 5 miles per hour after midnight. Wednesday, sunny. Highs 96 to 102. Wednesday night, clear. Low 67 to 75. Thursday, sunny. Highs 100 to 106. Thursday night, partly cloudy. Lows 70 to 78. Friday, partly cloudy. Highs 102 to 108. Friday night, partly cloudy. Lows 74 to 81. Independence Day, partly cloudy. Highs 102 to 108. Saturday night, partly cloudy. Lows 77 to 84. Sunday, partly sunny and hot. Highs 105 to 111. Here is the synopsis for Southeast California.

southwest in south central Arizona. Unusually strong winds will impact the region today and Monday, resulting in critical to near critical fire weather conditions and potentially some blowing or lofted gust. Below normal temperatures will continue through the majority of the upcoming work week. More tranquil weather conditions and a slow warming trend will arrive during the latter half of this upcoming week. 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The current time is 2:08 a.m. Mountain Standard Time. Here is the latest forecast for the following area in Arizona, Central Phoenix, issued at 11:31 p.m. Mountain Standard Time. Tonight, clear. Lows 69 to 79. Southwest wind 10 to 15 miles per hour in the evening, becoming southeast 5 to 10 miles per hour after midnight. Monday, sunny. Highs 98 to 103. Southeast wind 5 to 10 miles per hour in the morning, becoming southwest 5 to 15 miles per hour in the afternoon. Monday night, clear. Low 67 to 76. Southwest wind 10 to 15 miles per hour in the evening, becoming southeast 5 to 10 miles per hour after midnight. Tuesday, sunny. Highs 96 to 101. Southeast wind 5 to 10 miles per hour in the morning, becoming southwest in the afternoon. Tuesday night, clear. Low 66 to 76. Southwest wind 5 to 10 miles per hour in the evening, becoming south around 5 miles per hour after midnight. Wednesday, sunny. Highs 96 to 102. Wednesday night, clear. Low 67 to 75. Thursday, sunny. Highs 100 to 106. Thursday night, partly cloudy. Lows 70 to 78. Friday, partly cloudy. Highs 102 to 108. Friday night, partly cloudy. Lows 74 to 81. Independence Day, partly cloudy. Highs 102 to 108. Saturday night, partly cloudy. Lows 77 to 84. Sunday, partly sunny and hot. Highs 105 to 111. Here is the synopsis for Southeast California, Southwest, and South Central Arizona. Unusually strong winds will impact the region today and Monday, resulting in critical to near critical fire weather conditions and potentially some blowing or lofted gust. Below normal temperatures will continue through the majority of the upcoming work week. More tranquil weather conditions and a slow warming trend will arrive during the latter half of this upcoming week. 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The current time is 2:11 a.m. Mountain Standard Time. Here is the 2 a.m. Mountain Standard Time observation for Phoenix on Monday, June 29th. At Sky Harbor, it was clear. Visibility 10 miles. Temperature was 85 degrees, dew point 22, relative humidity 10%. Wind was calm. And the pressure was 29.70 inches and rising. Other observations for South Central Arizona, including the greater Phoenix area, it was clear, with a temperature of 77 at Buckeye, 83 at Luke Air Force Base, 78 at Deer Valley, 82 at Scottsdale Airport, and 80 at Falcon Field. Under clear skies, Mesa Gateway reported 80, Chandler reported 82, Casa Grande reported 80, and Gila Bend reported 80. Observations for northern Arizona, it was clear. It was 45 at Flagstaff, 65 at Kingman, 47 at the Grand Canyon, and 58 at Prescott. Payson reported 66, Page reported 74, Winslow reported 60, and Sholo reported 63. Observations for southern Arizona, it was clear. It was 83 at Tucson, 76 at Yuma, 74 at Nogales, and 79 at Sierra Vista.
observations for Southern California, Ed Blythe, it was clear, with a temperature of 71. At Los Angeles Airport, it was partly cloudy, with a temperature of 63. At San Diego, it was cloudy, with a temperature of 66. Regional observations, at Salt Lake City, rain was falling, with a temperature of 54. At Las Vegas, it was clear, with a temperature of 80. At Albuquerque, it was partly cloudy, with a temperature of 76. At El Paso, it was cloudy, with a temperature of 79. Once again, at 2 a.m. in Phoenix, under clear skies. The Sky Harbor temperature was 85 degrees. Here is the latest forecast. For the following area, in Arizona, Central Phoenix, issued at 11:31 p.m. Mountain Standard Time. Tonight, clear. Lows 69 to 79. Southwest wind 10 to 15 miles per hour in the evening, becoming southeast 5 to 10 miles per hour after midnight. Monday, sunny. Highs 98 to 103. Southeast wind 5 to 10 miles per hour in the morning, becoming southwest 5 to 15 miles per hour in the afternoon. Monday night, clear. Low 67 to 76. Southwest wind 10 to 15 miles per hour in the evening, becoming southeast 5 to 10 miles per hour after midnight. Tuesday, sunny. Highs 96 to 101. Southeast wind 5 to 10 miles per hour in the morning, becoming southwest in the afternoon. Tuesday night, clear. Low 66 to 76. Southwest wind 5 to 10 miles per hour in the evening, becoming south around 5 miles per hour after midnight. Wednesday, sunny. Highs 96 to 102. Wednesday night, clear. Low 67 to 75. Thursday, sunny. Highs 100 to 106. Thursday night, partly cloudy. Lows 70 to 78. Friday, partly cloudy. Highs 102 to 108. Friday night, partly cloudy. Lows 74 to 81. Independence Day, partly cloudy. Highs 102 to 108. Saturday night, partly cloudy. Lows 77 to 84. Sunday, partly sunny and hot. Highs 105 to 111. Here is the synopsis for Southeast California, Southwest, and South Central Arizona. Unusually strong winds will impact the region today and Monday, resulting in critical to near critical fire weather conditions and potentially some blowing or lofted dust. Below normal temperatures will continue through the majority of the upcoming work week. More tranquil weather conditions and a slow warming trend will arrive during the latter half of this upcoming week. 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The current time is 2:16 a.m. Mountain Standard Time. Here is the 2 a.m. Mountain Standard Time observation for Phoenix, on Monday, June 29th. At Sky Harbor, it was clear. Visibility 10 miles. Temperature was 85 degrees, dew point 22, relative humidity 10%. Wind was calm. And the pressure was 29.70 inches, and rising. Other observations for South Central Arizona, including the Greater Phoenix area, it was clear, with a temperature of 77 at Buckeye, 83 at Luke Air Force Base, 78 at Deer Valley, 82 at Scottsdale Airport, and 80 at Falcon Field. Under clear skies, Mesa Gateway reported 80, Chandler reported 82, Casa Grande reported 80, and Gila Bend reported 80. Observations for Northern Arizona, it was clear. It was 45 at Flagstaff, 65 at Kingman, 47 at the Grand Canyon, and 58 at Prescott. Payson reported 66, Page reported 74, Winslow reported 60, and Sholo reported 63. Observations for Southern Arizona, it was clear.
it was 83 at Tucson, 76 at Yuma, 74 at Nogales, and 79 at Sierra Vista. Observations for Southern California, at Blythe, it was clear, with a temperature of 71. At Los Angeles Airport, it was partly cloudy, with a temperature of 63. At San Diego, it was cloudy, with a temperature of 66. Regional observations, at Salt Lake City, rain was falling, with a temperature of 54. At Las Vegas, it was clear, with a temperature of 80. At Albuquerque, it was partly cloudy, with a temperature of 76. At El Paso, it was cloudy, with a temperature of 79. Once again, at 2 a.m. in Phoenix, under clear skies. The Sky Harbor temperature was 85 degrees. Here is the latest forecast. For the following area, in Arizona, Central Phoenix, issued at 11:31 p.m. Mountain Standard Time. Tonight, clear. Lows 69 to 79. Southwest wind 10 to 15 miles per hour in the evening, becoming southeast 5 to 10 miles per hour after midnight. Monday, sunny. Highs 98 to 103. Southeast wind 5 to 10 miles per hour in the morning, becoming southwest 5 to 15 miles per hour in the afternoon. Monday night, clear. Low 67 to 76. Southwest wind 10 to 15 miles per hour in the evening, becoming southeast 5 to 10 miles per hour after midnight. Tuesday, sunny. Highs 96 to 101. Southeast wind 5 to 10 miles per hour in the morning, becoming southwest in the afternoon. Tuesday night, clear. Low 66 to 76. Southwest wind 5 to 10 miles per hour in the evening, becoming south around 5 miles per hour after midnight. Wednesday, sunny. Highs 96 to 102. Wednesday night, clear. Low 67 to 75. Thursday, sunny. Highs 100 to 106. Thursday night, partly cloudy. Lows 70 to 78. Friday, partly cloudy. Highs 102 to 108. Friday night, partly cloudy. Lows 74 to 81. Independence Day, partly cloudy. Highs 102 to 108. Saturday night, partly cloudy. Lows 77 to 84. Sunday, partly sunny and hot. Highs 105 to 111. Here is the synopsis for Southeast California, Southwest, and South Central Arizona. Unusually strong winds will impact the region today and Monday, resulting in critical to near critical fire weather conditions and potentially some blowing or lofted dust. Below normal temperatures will continue through the majority of the upcoming work week. More tranquil weather conditions and a slow warming trend will arrive during the latter half of this upcoming week. 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The current time is 2:21 a.m. Mountain Standard Time. Here is the 2 a.m. Mountain Standard Time observation for Phoenix, on Monday, June 29th. At Sky Harbor, it was clear. Visibility 10 miles. Temperature was 85 degrees, dew point 22, relative humidity 10%. Wind was calm. And the pressure was 29.70 inches, and rising. Other observations for South Central Arizona, including the greater Phoenix area, it was clear, with a temperature of 77 at Buckeye, 83 at Luke Air Force Base, 78 at Deer Valley, 82 at Scottsdale Airport, and 80 at Falcon Field. Under clear skies, Mesa Gateway reported 80, Chandler reported 82, Casa Grande reported 80, and Gila Bend reported 80. Observations for Northern Arizona, it was clear. It was 45 at Flagstaff, 65 at Kingman, 47 at the Grand Canyon, and 58 at Prescott. Payson reported 66, Page reported 74,
winds low reported 60, and Sholo reported 63. Observations for southern Arizona, it was clear. It was 83 at Tucson, 76 at Yuma, 74 at Nogales, and 79 at Sierra Vista. Observations for Southern California, at Blythe, it was clear, with a temperature of 71. At Los Angeles Airport, it was partly cloudy, with a temperature of 63. At San Diego, it was cloudy, with a temperature of 66. Regional observations, at Salt Lake City, rain was falling, with a temperature of 54. At Las Vegas, it was clear, with a temperature of 80. At Albuquerque, it was partly cloudy, with a temperature of 76. At El Paso, it was cloudy, with a temperature of 79. Once again, at 2 a.m. in Phoenix, under clear skies. The Sky Harbor temperature was 85 degrees. Here is the latest forecast. For the following area, in Arizona, Central Phoenix, issued at 11:31 p.m. Mountain Standard Time. Tonight, clear. Lows 69 to 79. Southwest wind 10 to 15 miles per hour in the evening, becoming southeast 5 to 10 miles per hour after midnight. Monday, sunny. Highs 98 to 103. Southeast wind 5 to 10 miles per hour in the morning, becoming southwest 5 to 15 miles per hour in the afternoon. Monday night, clear. Low 67 to 76. Southwest wind 10 to 15 miles per hour in the evening, becoming southeast 5 to 10 miles per hour after midnight. Tuesday, sunny. Highs 96 to 101. Southeast wind 5 to 10 miles per hour in the morning, becoming southwest in the afternoon. Tuesday night, clear. Low 66 to 76. Southwest wind 5 to 10 miles per hour in the evening, becoming south around 5 miles per hour after midnight. Wednesday, sunny. Highs 96 to 102. Wednesday night, clear. Low 67 to 75. Thursday, sunny. Highs 100 to 106. Thursday night, partly cloudy. Lows 70 to 78. Friday, partly cloudy. Highs 102 to 108. Friday night, partly cloudy. Lows 74 to 81. Independence Day, partly cloudy. Highs 102 to 108. Saturday night, partly cloudy. Lows 77 to 84. Sunday, partly sunny and hot. Highs 105 to 111. Here is the synopsis for Southeast California, Southwest, and South Central Arizona. Unusually strong winds will impact the region today and Monday, resulting in critical to near critical fire weather conditions and potentially some blowing or lofted dust. Below normal temperatures will continue through the majority of the upcoming work week. More tranquil weather conditions and a slow warming trend will arrive during the latter half of this upcoming week. 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The current time is 2:26 a.m. Mountain Standard Time. Here is the 2 a.m. Mountain Standard Time observation for Phoenix, on Monday, June 29th. At Sky Harbor, it was clear. Visibility 10 miles. Temperature was 85 degrees, dew point 22, relative humidity 10%. Wind was calm. And the pressure was 29.70 inches, and rising. Other observations for South Central Arizona, including the greater Phoenix area, it was clear, with a temperature of 77 at Buckeye, 83 at Luke Air Force Base, 78 at Deer Valley, 82 at Scottsdale Airport, and 80 at Falcon Field. Under clear skies, Mesa Gateway reported 80, Chandler reported 82, Casa Grande reported 80, and Gila Bend reported 80. Observations for northern Arizona, it was clear. It was 45 at Flagstaff, 65 at Kingman, 47 at the Grand Canyon,
and 58 at Prescott. Payson reported 66, Page reported 74, Winslow reported 60, and Sholo reported 63. Observations for southern Arizona, it was clear. It was 83 at Tucson, 76 at Yuma, 74 at Nogales, and 79 at Sierra Vista. Observations for Southern California, at Blythe, it was clear, with a temperature of 71. At Los Angeles Airport, it was partly cloudy, with a temperature of 63. At San Diego, it was cloudy, with a temperature of 66. Regional observations, at Salt Lake City, rain was falling, with a temperature of 54. At Las Vegas, it was clear, with a temperature of 80. At Albuquerque, it was partly cloudy, with a temperature of 76. At El Paso, it was cloudy, with a temperature of 79. Once again, at 2 a.m. in Phoenix, under clear skies. The Sky Harbor temperature was 85 degrees. Here is the latest forecast. For the following area, in Arizona, Central Phoenix, issued at 11:31 p.m. Mountain Standard Time. Tonight, clear. Lows 69 to 79. Southwest wind 10 to 15 miles per hour in the evening, becoming southeast 5 to 10 miles per hour after midnight. Monday, sunny. Highs 98 to 103. Southeast wind 5 to 10 miles per hour in the morning, becoming southwest 5 to 15 miles per hour in the afternoon. Monday night, clear. Low 67 to 76. Southwest wind 10 to 15 miles per hour in the evening, becoming southeast 5 to 10 miles per hour after midnight. Tuesday, sunny. Highs 96 to 101. Southeast wind 5 to 10 miles per hour in the morning, becoming southwest in the afternoon. Tuesday night, clear. Low 66 to 76. Southwest wind 5 to 10 miles per hour in the evening, becoming south around 5 miles per hour after midnight. Wednesday, sunny. Highs 96 to 102. Wednesday night, clear. Low 67 to 75. Thursday, sunny. Highs 100 to 106. Thursday night, partly cloudy. Lows 70 to 78. Friday, partly cloudy. Highs 102 to 108. Friday night, partly cloudy. Lows 74 to 81. Independence Day, partly cloudy. Highs 102 to 108. Saturday night, partly cloudy. Lows 77 to 84. Sunday, partly sunny and hot. Highs 105 to 111. Here is the synopsis for Southeast California, Southwest, and South Central Arizona. Unusually strong winds will impact the region today and Monday, resulting in critical to near critical fire weather conditions and potentially some blowing or lofted dust. Below normal temperatures will continue through the majority of the upcoming work week. More tranquil weather conditions and a slow warming trend will arrive during the latter half of this upcoming week. 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The current time is 2:31 a.m. Mountain Standard Time. Here is the 2 a.m. Mountain Standard Time observation for Phoenix, on Monday, June 29th. At Sky Harbor, it was clear. Visibility 10 miles. Temperature was 85 degrees, dew point 22, relative humidity 10%. Wind was calm. And the pressure was 29.70 inches, and rising. Other observations for South Central Arizona, including the greater Phoenix area, it was clear, with a temperature of 77 at Buckeye, 83 at Luke Air Force Base, 78 at Deer Valley, 82 at Scottsdale Airport, and 80 at Falcon Field. Under clear skies, Mesa Gateway reported 80, Chandler reported 82, Casa Grande reported 80, and Gila Bend reported 80. Observations for northern Arizona, it was clear.
It was 45 at Flagstaff, 65 at Kingman, 47 at the Grand Canyon, and 58 at Prescott. Payson reported 66, Page reported 74, Winslow reported 60, and Sholo reported 63. Observations for southern Arizona, it was clear. It was 83 at Tucson, 76 at Yuma, 74 at Nogales, and 79 at Sierra Vista. Observations for southern California, at Blythe, it was clear, with a temperature of 71. At Los Angeles Airport, it was partly cloudy, with a temperature of 63. At San Diego, it was cloudy, with a temperature of 66. Regional observations, at Salt Lake. At Las Vegas, it was clear, with a temperature of 80. At Albuquerque, it was partly cloudy, with a temperature of 76. At El Paso, it was cloudy, with a temperature of 79. Once again, at 2 a.m. in Phoenix, under clear skies. The Sky Harbor temperature was 85 degrees. Here is the latest forecast. For the following area, in Arizona, Central Phoenix, issued at 11:31 p.m. Mountain Standard Time. Tonight, clear. Lows 69 to 79. Southwest wind 10 to 15 miles per hour in the evening, becoming southeast 5 to 10 miles per hour after midnight. Monday, sunny. Highs 98 to 103. Southeast wind 5 to 10 miles per hour in the morning, becoming southwest 5 to 15 miles per hour in the afternoon. Monday night, clear. Low 67 to 76. Southwest wind 10 to 15 miles per hour in the evening, becoming southeast 5 to 10 miles per hour after midnight. Tuesday, sunny. Highs 96 to 101. Southeast wind 5 to 10 miles per hour in the morning, becoming southwest in the afternoon. Tuesday night, clear. Low 66 to 76. Southwest wind 5 to 10 miles per hour in the evening, becoming south around 5 miles per hour after midnight. Wednesday, sunny. Highs 96 to 102. Wednesday night, clear. Low 67 to 75. Thursday, sunny. Highs 100 to 106. Thursday night, partly cloudy. Lows 70 to 78. Friday, partly cloudy. Highs 102 to 108. Friday night, partly cloudy. Lows 74 to 81. Independence Day, partly cloudy. Highs 102 to 108. Saturday night, partly cloudy. Lows 77 to 84. Sunday, partly sunny and hot. Highs 105 to 111. Here is the synopsis for Southeast California, Southwest, and South Central Arizona. Unusually strong winds will impact the region today and Monday, resulting in critical to near critical fire weather conditions and potentially some blowing or lofted dust. Below normal temperatures will continue through the majority of the upcoming work week. More tranquil weather conditions and a slow warming trend will arrive during the latter half of this upcoming week. 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The current time is 2:36 a.m. Mountain Standard Time. Here is the 2 a.m. Mountain Standard Time observation for Phoenix, on Monday, June 29th. At Sky Harbor, it was clear. Visibility 10 miles. Temperature was 85 degrees, dew point 22, relative humidity 10%. Wind was calm. And the pressure was 29.70 inches, and rising. Other observations for South Central Arizona, including the greater Phoenix area, it was clear, with a temperature of 77 at Buckeye, 83 at Luke Air Force Base, 78 at Deer Valley, 82 at Scottsdale Airport, and 80 at Falcon Field. Under clear skies, Mesa Gateway reported 80, Chandler reported 82, Casa Grande reported 80, and Elibend reported 80.
observations for northern Arizona, it was clear. It was 45 at Flagstaff, 65 at Kingman, 47 at the Grand Canyon, and 58 at Prescott.

Payson reported 66, Page reported 74, Winslow reported 60, and Scholl reported 63. Observations for southern Arizona, it was clear. It was 83 at Tucson, 76 at Yuma, 74 at Nogales, and 79 at Sierra Vista. Observations for Southern California, at Blythe, it was clear, with a temperature of 71. At Los Angeles Airport, it was partly cloudy, with a temperature of 63. At San Diego, it was cloudy, with a temperature of 66. Regional observations, at Salt Lake City, rain was falling, with a temperature of 54. At Las Vegas, it was clear, with a temperature of 80. At Albuquerque, it was partly cloudy, with a temperature of 76. At El Paso, it was cloudy, with a temperature of 79. Once again, at 2 a.m. in Phoenix, under clear skies. The Sky Harbor temperature was 85 degrees. Here is the latest forecast. For the following area, in Arizona, Central Phoenix, issued at 11:31 p.m. Mountain Standard Time. Tonight, clear. Lows 69 to 79. Southwest wind 10 to 15 miles per hour in the evening, becoming southeast 5 to 10 miles per hour after midnight. Monday, sunny. Highs 98 to 103. Southeast wind 5 to 10 miles per hour in the morning, becoming southwest 5 to 15 miles per hour in the afternoon. Monday night, clear. Low 67 to 76. Southwest wind 10 to 15 miles per hour in the evening, becoming southeast 5 to 10 miles per hour after midnight. Tuesday, sunny. Highs 96 to 101. Southeast wind 5 to 10 miles per hour in the morning, becoming southwest in the afternoon. Tuesday night, clear. Low 66 to 76. Southwest wind 5 to 10 miles per hour in the evening, becoming south around 5 miles per hour after midnight. Wednesday, sunny. Highs 96 to 102. Wednesday night, clear. Low 67 to 75. Thursday, sunny. Highs 100 to 106. Thursday night, partly cloudy. Lows 70 to 78. Friday, partly cloudy. Highs 102 to 108. Friday night, partly cloudy. Lows 74 to 81. Independence Day, partly cloudy. Highs 102 to 108. Saturday night, partly cloudy. Lows 77 to 84. Sunday, partly sunny and hot. Highs 105 to 111. Here is the synopsis for Southeast California, Southwest, and South Central Arizona. Unusually strong winds will impact the region today and Monday, resulting in critical to near critical fire weather conditions and potentially some blowing or lofted dust. Below normal temperatures will continue through the majority of the upcoming work week. More tranquil weather conditions and a slow warming trend will arrive during the latter half of this upcoming week. 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The current time is 2:41 a.m. Mountain Standard Time. Here is the 2 a.m. Mountain Standard Time observation for Phoenix, on Monday, June 29th. At Sky Harbor, it was clear. Visibility 10 miles. Temperature was 85 degrees, dew point 22, relative humidity 10%. Wind was calm. And the pressure was 29.70 inches, and rising. Other observations for South Central Arizona, including the greater Phoenix area, it was clear, with a temperature of 77 at Buckeye, 83 at Luke Air Force Base, 78 at Deer Valley, 82 at Scottsdale Airport, and 80 at Falcon Field. Under clear skies, Mesa Gateway reported 80, Chandler reported 82, Casa Grande reported 80, and Gila Bend reported 80. Observations for northern Arizona, it was clear. It was 45 at Flagstaff,
65 at Kingman, 47 at the Grand Canyon, and 58 at Prescott. Payson reported 66, Page reported 74, Winslow reported 60, and Sholo reported 63. Observations for southern Arizona, it was clear. It was 83 at Tucson, 76 at Yuma, 74 at Nogales, and 79 at Sierra Vista. Observations for Southern California, at Blythe, it was clear, with a temperature of 71. At Los Angeles Airport, it was partly cloudy, with a temperature of 63. At San Diego, it was cloudy, with a temperature of 66. Regional observations, at Salt Lake City, rain was falling, with a temperature of 54. At Las Vegas, it was clear, with a temperature of 80. At Albuquerque, it was partly cloudy, with a temperature of 76. At El Paso, it was cloudy, with a temperature of 79. Once again, at 2 a.m. in Phoenix, under clear skies. The Sky Harbor temperature was 85 degrees. Here is the latest forecast. For the following area, in Arizona, Central Phoenix, issued at 11:31 p.m. Mountain Standard Time. Tonight, clear. Lows 69 to 79. Southwest wind 10 to 15 miles per hour in the evening, becoming southeast 5 to 10 miles per hour after midnight. Monday, sunny. Highs 98 to 103. Southeast wind 5 to 10 miles per hour in the morning, becoming southwest 5 to 15 miles per hour in the afternoon. Monday night, clear. Low 67 to 76. Southwest wind 10 to 15 miles per hour in the evening, becoming southeast 5 to 10 miles per hour after midnight. Tuesday, sunny. Highs 96 to 101. Southeast wind 5 to 10 miles per hour in the morning, becoming southwest in the afternoon. Tuesday night, clear. Low 66 to 76. Southwest wind 5 to 10 miles per hour in the evening, becoming south around 5 miles per hour after midnight. Wednesday, sunny. Highs 96 to 102. Wednesday night, clear. Low 67 to 75. Thursday, sunny. Highs 100 to 106. Thursday night, partly cloudy. Lows 70 to 78. Friday, partly cloudy. Highs 102 to 108. Friday night, partly cloudy. Lows 74 to 81. Independence Day, partly cloudy. Highs 102 to 108. Saturday night, partly cloudy. Lows 77 to 84. Sunday, partly sunny and hot. Highs 105 to 111. Here is the synopsis for Southeast California, Southwest, and South Central Arizona. Unusually strong winds will impact the region today and Monday, resulting in critical to near critical fire weather conditions and potentially some blowing or lofted dust. Below normal temperatures will continue through the majority of the upcoming work week. More tranquil weather conditions and a slow warming trend will arrive during the latter half of this upcoming week. 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The current time is 2:46 a.m. Mountain Standard Time. Here is the 2 a.m. Mountain Standard Time observation for Phoenix, on Monday, June 29th. At Sky Harbor, it was clear. Visibility 10 miles. Temperature was 85 degrees, dew point 22, relative humidity 10%. Wind was calm. And the pressure was 29.70 inches, and rising. Other observations for South Central Arizona, including the greater Phoenix area, it was clear, with a temperature of 77 at Buckeye. At Scottsdale Airport, Chandler reported 82, Casa Grande reported 80, and Elibend reported 80.
observations for northern Arizona, it was clear. It was 45 at Flagstaff, 65 at Kingman, 47 at the Grand Canyon, and 58 at Prescott. Payson reported 66, Page reported 74, Winslow reported 60, and Sholo reported 63. Observations for southern Arizona, it was clear. It was 83 at Tucson, 76 at Yuma, 74 at Nogales, and 79 at Sierra Vista. Observations for Southern California, at Blythe, it was clear, with a temperature of 71. At Los Angeles Airport, it was partly cloudy, with a temperature of 63. At San Diego, it was cloudy, with a temperature of 66. Regional observations, at Salt Lake City, rain was falling, with a temperature of 54. At Las Vegas, it was clear, with a temperature of 80. At Albuquerque, it was partly cloudy, with a temperature of 76. At El Paso, it was cloudy, with a temperature of 79. Once again, at 2 a.m. in Phoenix, under clear skies. The Sky Harbor temperature was 85 degrees. Here is the latest forecast. For the following area, in Arizona, Central Phoenix, issued at 11:31 p.m. Mountain Standard Time. Tonight, clear. Lows 69 to 79. Southwest wind 10 to 15 miles per hour in the evening, becoming southeast 5 to 10 miles per hour after midnight. Monday, sunny. Highs 98 to 103. Southeast wind 5 to 10 miles per hour in the morning, becoming southwest 5 to 15 miles per hour in the afternoon. Monday night, clear. Low 67 to 76. Southwest wind 10 to 15 miles per hour in the evening, becoming southeast 5 to 10 miles per hour after midnight. Tuesday, sunny. Highs 96 to 101. Southeast wind 5 to 10 miles per hour in the morning, becoming southwest in the afternoon. Tuesday night, clear. Low 66 to 76. Southwest wind 5 to 10 miles per hour in the evening, becoming south around 5 miles per hour after midnight. Wednesday, sunny. Highs 96 to 102. Wednesday night, clear. Low 67 to 75. Thursday, sunny. Highs 100 to 106. Thursday night, partly cloudy. Lows 70 to 78. Friday, partly cloudy. Highs 102 to 108. Friday night, partly cloudy. Lows 74 to 81. Independence Day, partly cloudy. Highs 102 to 108. Saturday night, partly cloudy. Lows 77 to 84. Sunday, partly sunny and hot. Highs 105 to 111. Here is the synopsis for Southeast California, Southwest, and South Central Arizona. Unusually strong winds will impact the region today and Monday, resulting in critical to near critical fire weather conditions and potentially some blowing or lofted dust. Below normal temperatures will continue through the majority of the upcoming work week. More tranquil weather conditions and a slow warming trend will arrive during the latter half of this upcoming week. 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The current time is 2:51 a.m. Mountain Standard Time. Here is the 2 a.m. Mountain Standard Time observation for Phoenix, on Monday, June 29th. At Sky Harbor, it was clear. Visibility 10 miles. Temperature was 85 degrees, dew point 22, relative humidity 10%. Wind was calm. And the pressure was 29.70 inches, and rising. Other observations for South Central Arizona, including the Greater Phoenix area, it was clear, with a temperature of 77 at Buckeye, 83 at Luke Air Force Base, 78 at Deer Valley, 82 at Scottsdale Airport, and 80 at Falcon Field.
under clear skies. Mesa Gateway reported 80. Chandler reported 82. Casa Grande reported 80. Anila Bend reported 80. Observations for northern Arizona. It was clear. It was 45 at Flagstaff, 65 at Kingman, 47 at the Grand Canyon, and 58 at Prescott. Payson reported 66, Page reported 74, Winslow reported 60, and Sholo reported 63. Observations for southern Arizona, it was clear. It was 83 at Tucson, 76 at Yuma, 74 at Nogales, and 79 at Sierra Vista. Observations for Southern California, at Blythe, it was clear, with a temperature of 71. At Los Angeles Airport, it was partly cloudy, with a temperature of 63. At San Diego, it was cloudy, with a temperature of 66. Regional observations, at Salt Lake City, rain was falling, with a temperature of 54. At Las Vegas, it was clear, with a temperature of 80. At Albuquerque, it was partly cloudy, with a temperature of 76. At El Paso, it was cloudy, with a temperature of 79. Once again, at 2 a.m. in Phoenix, under clear skies. The Sky Harbor temperature was 85 degrees. Here is the latest forecast. For the following area, in Arizona, Central Phoenix, issued at 11:31 p.m. Mountain Standard Time. Tonight, clear. Lows 69 to 79. Southwest wind 10 to 15 miles per hour in the evening, becoming southeast 5 to 10 miles per hour after midnight. Monday, sunny. Highs 98 to 103. Southeast wind 5 to 10 miles per hour in the morning, becoming southwest 5 to 15 miles per hour in the afternoon. Monday night, clear. Low 67 to 76. Southwest wind 10 to 15 miles per hour in the evening, becoming southeast 5 to 10 miles per hour after midnight. Tuesday, sunny. Highs 96 to 101. Southeast wind 5 to 10 miles per hour in the morning, becoming southwest in the afternoon. Tuesday night, clear. Low 66 to 76. Southwest wind 5 to 10 miles per hour in the evening, becoming south around 5 miles per hour after midnight. Wednesday, sunny. Highs 96 to 102. Wednesday night, clear. Low 67 to 75. Thursday, sunny. Highs 100 to 106. Thursday night, partly cloudy. Lows 70 to 78. Friday, partly cloudy. Highs 102 to 108. Friday night, partly cloudy. Lows 74 to 81. Independence Day, partly cloudy. Highs 102 to 108. Saturday night, partly cloudy. Lows 77 to 84. Sunday, partly sunny and hot. Highs 105 to 111. Here is the synopsis for Southeast California, Southwest, and South Central Arizona. Unusually strong winds will impact the region today and Monday, resulting in critical to near critical fire weather conditions and potentially some blowing or lofted dust. Below normal temperatures will continue through the majority of the upcoming work week. More tranquil weather conditions and a slow warming trend will arrive during the latter half of this upcoming week. 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The current time is 2:56 a.m. Mountain Standard Time. Here is the 2 a.m. Mountain Standard Time observation for Phoenix, on Monday, June 29th. At Sky Harbor, it was clear. Visibility 10 miles. Temperature was 85 degrees, dew point 22, relative humidity 10%. Wind was calm. And the pressure was 29.70 inches, and rising. Other observations for South Central Arizona, including the greater Phoenix area,
It was clear, with a temperature of 77 at Buckeye, 83 at Luke Air Force Base, 78 at Deer Valley, 82 at Scottsdale Airport, and 80 at Falcon Field. Under clear skies, Mesa Gateway reported 80, Chandler reported 82, Casa Grande reported 80, and Gila Bend reported 80. Observations for Northern Arizona, it was clear. It was 45 at Flagstaff, 65 at Kingman, 47 at the Grand Canyon, and 58 at Prescott. Payson reported 66, Page reported 74, Winslow reported 60, and Sholo reported 63. Observations for Southern Arizona, it was clear. It was 83 at Tucson, 76 at Yuma, 74 at Nogales, and 79 at Sierra Vista. Observations for Southern California, at Blythe, it was clear, with a temperature of 71. At Los Angeles Airport, it was partly cloudy, with a temperature of 63. At San Diego, it was cloudy, with a temperature of 66. Regional observations, at Salt Lake City, rain was falling, with a temperature of 54. At Las Vegas, it was clear, with a temperature of 80. At Albuquerque, it was partly cloudy, with a temperature of 76. At El Paso, it was cloudy, with a temperature of 79. Once again, at 2 a.m. in Phoenix, under clear skies. The Sky Harbor temperature was 85 degrees. Here is the latest forecast. For the following area, in Arizona, Central Phoenix, issued at 11:31 p.m. Mountain Standard Time. Tonight, clear. Lows 69 to 79. Southwest wind 10 to 15 miles per hour in the evening, becoming southeast 5 to 10 miles per hour after midnight. Monday, sunny. Highs 98 to 103. Southeast wind 5 to 10 miles per hour in the morning, becoming southwest 5 to 15 miles per hour in the afternoon. Monday night, clear. Low 67 to 76. Southwest wind 10 to 15 miles per hour in the evening, becoming southeast 5 to 10 miles per hour after midnight. Tuesday, sunny. Highs 96 to 101. Southeast wind 5 to 10 miles per hour in the morning, becoming southwest in the afternoon. Tuesday night, clear. Low 66 to 76. Southwest wind 5 to 10 miles per hour in the evening, becoming south around 5 miles per hour after midnight. Wednesday, sunny. Highs 96 to 102. Wednesday night, clear. Low 67 to 75. Thursday, sunny. Highs 100 to 106. Thursday night, partly cloudy. Lows 70 to 78. Friday, partly cloudy. Highs 102 to 108. Friday night, partly cloudy. Lows 74 to 81. Independence Day, partly cloudy. Highs 102 to 108. Saturday night, partly cloudy. Lows 77 to 84. Sunday, partly sunny and hot. Highs 105 to 111. Here is the synopsis for Southeast California, Southwest, and South Central Arizona. Unusually strong winds will impact the region today and Monday, resulting in critical to near critical fire weather conditions and potentially some blowing or lofted dust. Below normal temperatures will continue through the majority of the upcoming work week. More tranquil weather conditions and a slow warming trend will arrive during the latter half of this upcoming week. 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The current time is 3:01 a.m. Mountain Standard Time. Here is the latest forecast. For the following area, in Arizona, Central Phoenix, issued at 11:31 p.m. Mountain Standard Time. Tonight, clear. Lows 69 to 79. Southwest wind 10 to 15 miles per hour in the evening, becoming southeast 5 to 10 miles per hour after midnight. Monday,
sunny. Highs 98 to 103. Southeast wind 5 to 10 miles per hour in the morning, becoming southwest 5 to 15 miles per hour in the afternoon.

wind 5 to 10 miles per hour in the evening, becoming south around 5 miles per hour after midnight. Wednesday, sunny. Highs 96 to 102. Wednesday night, clear. Low 67 to 75. Thursday, sunny. Highs 100 to 106. Thursday night, partly cloudy. Lows 70 to 78. Friday, partly cloudy. Highs 102 to 108. Friday night, partly cloudy. Lows 74 to 81. Independence Day, partly cloudy. Highs 102 to 108. Saturday night, partly cloudy. Lows 77 to 84. Sunday, partly sunny and hot. Highs 105 to 111. Here is the synopsis for Southeast California, Southwest, and South Central Arizona. Unusually strong winds will impact the region today and Monday, resulting in critical to near critical fire weather conditions and potentially some blowing or lofted dust. Below normal temperatures will continue through the majority of the upcoming work week. More tranquil weather conditions and a slow warming trend will arrive during the latter half of this upcoming week. 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The current time is 3:04 a.m. Mountain Standard Time. Here is the latest forecast for the following area in Arizona, Central Phoenix, issued at 11:31 p.m. Mountain Standard Time. Tonight, clear. Lows 69 to 79. Southwest wind 10 to 15 miles per hour in the evening, becoming southeast 5 to 10 miles per hour after midnight. Monday, sunny. Highs 98 to 103. Southeast wind 5 to 10 miles per hour in the morning, becoming southwest 5 to 15 miles per hour in the afternoon. Monday night, clear. Low 67 to 76. Southwest wind 10 to 15 miles per hour in the evening, becoming southeast 5 to 10 miles per hour after midnight. Tuesday, sunny. Highs 96 to 101. Southeast wind 5 to 10 miles per hour in the morning, becoming southwest in the afternoon. Tuesday night, clear. Low 66 to 76. Southwest wind 5 to 10 miles per hour in the evening, becoming south around 5 miles per hour after midnight. Wednesday, sunny. Highs 96 to 102. Wednesday night, clear. Low 67 to 75. Thursday, sunny. Highs 100 to 106. Thursday night, partly cloudy. Lows 70 to 78. Friday, partly cloudy. Highs 102 to 108. Friday night, partly cloudy. Lows 74 to 81. Independence Day, partly cloudy. Highs 102 to 108. Saturday night, partly cloudy. Lows 77 to 84. Sunday, partly sunny and hot. Highs 105 to 111. Here is the synopsis for Southeast California, Southwest, and South Central Arizona. Unusually strong winds will impact the region today and Monday, resulting in critical to near critical fire weather conditions and potentially some blowing or lofted dust. Below normal temperatures will continue through the majority of the upcoming work week. More tranquil weather conditions and a slow warming trend will arrive during the latter half of this upcoming week. 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The current time is 3:07 a.m. Mountain Standard Time. Here is the latest forecast for the following area in Arizona, Central Phoenix, issued at 11:31 p.m. Mountain Standard Time. Tonight, clear. Lows 69 to 79. Southwest wind 10 to 15 miles per hour in the evening, becoming southeast 5 to 10 miles per hour after midnight.

sunny. Highs 98 to 103. Southeast wind 5 to 10 miles per hour in the morning, becoming southwest 5 to 15 miles per hour in the afternoon. Monday night, clear. Low 67 to 76. Southwest wind 10 to 15 miles per hour in the evening, becoming southeast 5 to 10 miles per hour after midnight. Tuesday, sunny. Highs 96 to 101. Southeast wind 5 to 10 miles per hour in the morning, becoming southwest in the afternoon. Tuesday night, clear. Low 66 to 76. Southwest wind 5 to 10 miles per hour in the evening, becoming south around 5 miles per hour after midnight. Wednesday, sunny. Highs 96 to 102. Wednesday night, clear. Low 67 to 75. Thursday, sunny. Highs 100 to 106. Thursday night, partly cloudy. Lows 70 to 78. Friday, partly cloudy. Highs 102 to 108. Friday night, partly cloudy. Lows 74 to 81. Independence Day, partly cloudy. Highs 102 to 108. Saturday night, partly cloudy. Lows 77 to 84. Sunday, partly sunny and hot. Highs 105 to 111. Here is the synopsis for Southeast California, Southwest, and South Central Arizona. Unusually strong winds will impact the region today and Monday, resulting in critical to near critical fire weather conditions and potentially some blowing or lofted dust. Below normal temperatures will continue through the majority of the upcoming work week. More tranquil weather conditions and a slow warming trend will arrive during the latter half of this upcoming week. 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The current time is 3:10 a.m. Mountain Standard Time. Here is the 3 a.m. Mountain Standard Time observation for Phoenix, on Monday, June 29th. At Sky Harbor, it was clear. Visibility 10 miles. Temperature was 84 degrees, dew point 28, relative humidity 13%. Wind was calm. And the pressure was 29.71 inches, and rising. Other observations for South Central Arizona, including the Greater Phoenix area, it was clear, with a temperature of 81 at Luke Air Force Base, 78 at Deer Valley, 80 at Scottsdale Airport, and 80 at Falcon Field. Under clear skies, Mesa Gateway reported 79, Chandler reported 81, Casa Grande reported 81, and Gila Bend reported 78. At Buckeye, it was partly cloudy, with a temperature of 77. Observations for northern Arizona, skies ranged from clear to partly cloudy. It was 47 at Flagstaff, 66 at Kingman, 39 at the Grand Canyon, and 56 at Prescott. Payson reported 66, Page reported 73, Winslow reported 55, and Sholo reported 61. Observations for southern Arizona, it was clear. It was 81 at Tucson, 75 at Yuma, 75 at Nogales, and 76 at Sierra Vista. Observations for Southern California, at Blythe, it was clear, with a temperature of 69. At Los Angeles Airport, it was partly cloudy, with a temperature of 63. At San Diego, it was cloudy, with a temperature of 66. Regional observations, at Salt Lake City, rain was falling, with a temperature of 53. It was clear, with a temperature of 76 at Las Vegas, and 70 at Albuquerque. At El Paso, it was cloudy, with a temperature of 80. Once again, at 3 a.m. in Phoenix, under clear skies. The Sky Harbor temperature was 84 degrees. Here is the latest forecast. For the following area, in Arizona, Central Phoenix, issued at 11:31 p.m. Mountain Standard Time. Tonight, clear. Lows 69 to 79.
southwest wind 10 to 15 miles per hour in the evening, becoming southeast 5 to 10 miles per hour after midnight. Monday, sunny. Highs 98 to 103. Southeast wind 5 to 10 miles per hour in the morning, becoming southwest 5 to 15 miles per hour in the afternoon. Monday night, clear. Low 67 to 76. Southwest wind 10 to 15 miles per hour in the evening, becoming southeast 5 to 10 miles per hour after midnight. Tuesday, sunny. Highs 96 to 101. Southeast wind 5 to 10 miles per hour in the morning, becoming southwest in the afternoon. Tuesday night, clear. Low 66 to 76. Southwest wind 5 to 10 miles per hour in the evening, becoming south around 5 miles per hour after midnight. Wednesday, sunny. Highs 96 to 102. Wednesday night, clear. Low 67 to 75. Thursday, sunny. Highs 100 to 106. Thursday night, partly cloudy. Lows 70 to 78. Friday, partly cloudy. Highs 102 to 108. Friday night, partly cloudy. Lows 74 to 81. Independence Day, partly cloudy. Highs 102 to 108. Saturday night, partly cloudy. Lows 77 to 84. Sunday, partly sunny and hot. Highs 105 to 111. Here is the synopsis for Southeast California, Southwest, and South Central Arizona. Unusually strong winds will impact the region today and Monday, resulting in critical to near critical fire weather conditions and potentially some blowing or lofted dust. Below normal temperatures will continue through the majority of the upcoming work week. More tranquil weather conditions and a slow warming trend will arrive during the latter half of this upcoming week. 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The current time is 3:15 a.m. Mountain Standard Time. Here is the 3 a.m. Mountain Standard Time observation for Phoenix on Monday, June 29th. At Sky Harbor, it was clear. Visibility 10 miles. Temperature was 84 degrees, dew point 28, relative humidity 13%. Wind was calm. And the pressure was 29.71 inches and rising. Other observations for South Central Arizona, including the Greater Phoenix area, it was clear, with a temperature of 81 at Luke Air Force Base, 78 at Deer Valley, 80 at Scottsdale Airport, and 80 at Falcon Field. Under clear skies, Mesa Gateway reported 79, Chandler reported 81, Casa Grande reported 81, and Gila Bend reported 78. At Buckeye, it was partly cloudy, with a temperature of 77. Observations for northern Arizona, skies ranged from clear to partly cloudy. It was 47 at Flagstaff, 66 at Kingman, 39 at the Grand Canyon, and 56 at Prescott. Payson reported 66, Page reported 73, Winslow reported 55, and Sholo reported 61. Observations for southern Arizona, it was clear. It was 81 at Tucson, 75 at Yuma, 75 at Nogales, and 76 at Sierra Vista. Observations for southern California, at Blythe, it was clear, with a temperature of 69. At Los Angeles Airport, it was partly cloudy, with a temperature of 63. At San Diego, it was cloudy, with a temperature of 66. Regional observations, at Salt Lake City, rain was falling, with a temperature of 53. It was clear, with a temperature of 76 at Las Vegas, and 70 at Albuquerque. At El Paso, it was cloudy, with a temperature of 80. Once again, at 3 a.m. in Phoenix, under clear skies. The Sky Harbor temperature was 84 degrees. Here is the latest forecast. For the following area,
in Arizona, Central Phoenix, issued at 11:31 p.m. Mountain Standard Time. Tonight, clear. Lows 69 to 79. Southwest wind 10 to 15 miles per hour in the evening, becoming southeast 5 to 10 miles per hour after midnight. Monday, sunny. Highs 98 to 103. Southeast wind 5 to 10 miles per hour in the morning, becoming southwest 5 to 15 miles per hour in the afternoon. Monday night, clear. Low 67 to 76. Southwest wind 10 to 15 miles per hour in the evening, becoming southeast 5 to 10 miles per hour after midnight. Tuesday, sunny. Highs 96 to 101. Southeast wind 5 to 10 miles per hour in the morning, becoming southwest in the afternoon. Tuesday night, clear. Low 66 to 76. Southwest wind 5 to 10 miles per hour in the evening, becoming south around 5 miles per hour after midnight. Wednesday, sunny. Highs 96 to 102. Wednesday night, clear. Low 67 to 75. Thursday, sunny. Highs 100 to 106. Thursday night, partly cloudy. Lows 70 to 78. Friday, partly cloudy. Highs 102 to 108. Friday night, partly cloudy. Lows 74 to 81. Independence Day, partly cloudy. Highs 102 to 108. Saturday night, partly cloudy. Lows 77 to 84. Sunday, partly sunny and hot. Highs 105 to 111. Here is the synopsis for Southeast California, Southwest, and South Central Arizona. Unusually strong winds will impact the region today and Monday, resulting in critical to near critical fire weather conditions and potentially some blowing or lofted dust. Below normal temperatures will continue through the majority of the upcoming work week. More tranquil weather conditions and a slow warming trend will arrive during the latter half of this upcoming week. 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The current time is 3:20 a.m. Mountain Standard Time. Here is the 3 a.m. Mountain Standard Time observation for Phoenix on Monday, June 29th. At Sky Harbor, it was clear. Visibility 10 miles. Temperature was 84 degrees, dew point 28, relative humidity 13%. Wind was calm. And the pressure was 29.71 inches and rising. Other observations for South Central Arizona, including the greater Phoenix area, it was clear, with a temperature of 81 at Luke Air Force Base, 78 at Deer Valley, 80 at Scottsdale Airport, and 80 at Falcon Field. Under clear skies, Mesa Gateway reported 79, Chandler reported 81, Casa Grande reported 81, and Gila Bend reported 78. At Buckeye, it was partly cloudy, with a temperature of 77. Observations for northern Arizona, skies ranged from clear to partly cloudy. It was 47 at Flagstaff, 66 at Kingman, 39 at the Grand Canyon, and 56 at Prescott. Payson reported 66, Page reported 73, Winslow reported 55, and Sholo reported 61. Observations for southern Arizona, it was clear. It was 81 at Tucson, 75 at Yuma, 75 at Nogales, and 76 at Sierra Vista. Observations for Southern California, at Blythe, it was clear, with a temperature of 69. At Los Angeles Airport, it was partly cloudy, with a temperature of 63. At San Diego, it was cloudy, with a temperature of 66. Regional observations, at Salt Lake City, rain was falling, with a temperature of 53. It was clear, with a temperature of 76 at Las Vegas, and 70 at Albuquerque. At El Paso, it was cloudy, with a temperature of 80. Once again, at 3 a.m. in Phoenix, under clear skies.
the Sky Harbor temperature was 84 degrees. Here is the latest forecast. For the following area, in Arizona, Central Phoenix, issued at 11:31 p.m. Mountain Standard Time. Tonight, clear. Lows 69 to 79. Southwest wind 10 to 15 miles per hour in the evening, becoming southeast 5 to 10 miles per hour after midnight. Monday, sunny. Highs 98 to 103. Southeast wind 5 to 10 miles per hour in the morning, becoming southwest 5 to 15 miles per hour in the afternoon. Monday night, clear. Low 67 to 76. Southwest wind 10 to 15 miles per hour in the evening, becoming southeast 5 to 10 miles per hour after midnight. Tuesday, sunny. Highs 96 to 101. Southeast wind 5 to 10 miles per hour in the morning, becoming southwest in the afternoon. Tuesday night, clear. Low 66 to 76. Southwest wind 5 to 10 miles per hour in the evening, becoming south around 5 miles per hour after midnight. Wednesday, sunny. Highs 96 to 102. Wednesday night, clear. Low 67 to 75. Thursday, sunny. Highs 100 to 106. Thursday night, partly cloudy. Lows 70 to 78. Friday, partly cloudy. Highs 102 to 108. Friday night, partly cloudy. Lows 74 to 81. Independence Day, partly cloudy. Highs 102 to 108. Saturday night, partly cloudy. Lows 77 to 84. Sunday, partly sunny and hot. Highs 105 to 111. Here is the synopsis for Southeast California, Southwest, and South Central Arizona. Unusually strong winds will impact the region today and Monday, resulting in critical to near critical fire weather conditions and potentially some blowing or lofted dust. Below normal temperatures will continue through the majority of the upcoming work week. More tranquil weather conditions and a slow warming trend will arrive during the latter half of this upcoming week. 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The current time is 3:25 a.m. Mountain Standard Time. Here is the 3 a.m. Mountain Standard Time observation for Phoenix, on Monday, June 29th. At Sky Harbor, it was clear. Visibility 10 miles. Temperature was 84 degrees, dew point 28, relative humidity 13%. Wind was calm. And the pressure was 29.71 inches, and rising. Other observations for South Central Arizona, including the Greater Phoenix area, it was clear, with a temperature of 81 at Luke Air Force Base, 78 at Deer Valley, 80 at Scottsdale Airport, and 80 at Falcon Field. Under clear skies, Mesa Gateway reported 79, Chandler reported 81, Casa Grande reported 81, and Gila Bend reported 78. At Buckeye, it was partly cloudy, with a temperature of 77. Observations for northern Arizona, skies ranged from clear to partly cloudy. It was 47 at Flagstaff, 66 at Kingman, 39 at the Grand Canyon, and 56 at Prescott. Payson reported 66, Page reported 73, Winslow reported 55, and Sholo reported 61. Observations for southern Arizona, it was clear. It was 81 at Tucson, 75 at Yuma, 75 at Nogales, and 76 at Sierra Vista. Observations for Southern California, at Blythe, it was clear, with a temperature of 69. At Los Angeles Airport, it was partly cloudy, with a temperature of 63. At San Diego, it was cloudy, with a temperature of 66. Regional observations, at Salt Lake City, rain was falling, with a temperature of 53. It was clear, with a temperature of 76 at Las Vegas, and 70 at Albuquerque. At El Paso,
It was cloudy, with a temperature of 80. Once again, at 3 a.m. in Phoenix, under clear skies. The Sky Harbor temperature was 84 degrees. Here is the latest forecast. For the following area, in Arizona, Central Phoenix, issued at 11:31 p.m. Mountain Standard Time. Tonight, clear. Lows 69 to 79. Southwest wind 10 to 15 miles per hour in the evening, becoming southeast 5 to 10 miles per hour after midnight. Monday, sunny. Highs 98 to 103. Southeast wind 5 to 10 miles per hour in the morning, becoming southwest 5 to 15 miles per hour in the afternoon. Monday night, clear. Low 67 to 76. Southwest wind 10 to 15 miles per hour in the evening, becoming southeast 5 to 10 miles per hour after midnight. Tuesday, sunny. Highs 96 to 101. Southeast wind 5 to 10 miles per hour in the morning, becoming southwest in the afternoon. Tuesday night, clear. Low 66 to 76. Southwest wind 5 to 10 miles per hour in the evening, becoming south around 5 miles per hour after midnight. Wednesday, sunny. Highs 96 to 102. Wednesday night, clear. Low 67 to 75. Thursday, sunny. Highs 100 to 106. Thursday night, partly cloudy. Lows 70 to 78. Friday, partly cloudy. Highs 102 to 108. Friday night, partly cloudy. Lows 74 to 81. Independence Day, partly cloudy. Highs 102 to 108. Saturday night, partly cloudy. Lows 77 to 84. Sunday, partly sunny and hot. Highs 105 to 111. Here is the synopsis for Southeast California, Southwest, and South Central Arizona. Unusually strong winds will impact the region today and Monday, resulting in critical to near critical fire weather conditions and potentially some blowing or lofted dust. Below normal temperatures will continue through the majority of the upcoming work week. More tranquil weather conditions and a slow warming trend will arrive during the latter half of this upcoming week. 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The current time is 3:31 a.m. Mountain Standard Time. Here is the 3 a.m. Mountain Standard Time observation for Phoenix, on Monday, June 29th. At Sky Harbor, it was clear. Visibility 10 miles. Temperature was 84 degrees, dew point 28, relative humidity 13%. Wind was calm. And the pressure was 29.71 inches, and rising. Other observations for South Central Arizona, including the Greater Phoenix area, it was clear, with a temperature of 81 at Luke Air Force Base, 78 at Deer Valley, 80 at Scottsdale Airport, and 80 at Falcon Field. Under clear skies, Mesa Gateway reported 79, Chandler reported 81, Casa Grande reported 81, and Gila Bend reported 78. At Buckeye, it was partly cloudy, with a temperature of 77. Observations for northern Arizona, skies ranged from clear to partly cloudy. It was 47 at Flagstaff, 66 at Kingman, 39 at the Grand Canyon, and 56 at Prescott. Payson reported 66, Page reported 73, Winslow reported 55, and Sholo reported 61. Observations for southern Arizona, it was clear. It was 81 at Tucson, 75 at Yuma, 75 at Nogales, and 76 at Sierra Vista. Observations for Southern California, at Blythe, it was clear, with a temperature of 69. At Los Angeles Airport, it was partly cloudy, with a temperature of 63. At San Diego, it was cloudy, with a temperature of 66. Regional observations, at Salt Lake City, rain was falling, with a temperature of 53.
It was clear, with a temperature of 76 at Las Vegas and 70 at Albuquerque. At El Paso, it was cloudy, with a temperature of 80. Once again, Phoenix, under clear skies. The Sky Harbor temperature was 84 degrees. Here is the latest forecast. For the following area, in Arizona, Central Phoenix, issued at 11:31 p.m. Mountain Standard Time. Tonight, clear. Lows 69 to 79. Southwest wind 10 to 15 miles per hour in the evening, becoming southeast 5 to 10 miles per hour after midnight. Monday, sunny. Highs 98 to 103. Southeast wind 5 to 10 miles per hour in the morning, becoming southwest 5 to 15 miles per hour in the afternoon. Monday night, clear. Low 67 to 76. Southwest wind 10 to 15 miles per hour in the evening, becoming southeast 5 to 10 miles per hour after midnight. Tuesday, sunny. Highs 96 to 101. Southeast wind 5 to 10 miles per hour in the morning, becoming southwest in the afternoon. Tuesday night, clear. Low 66 to 76. Southwest wind 5 to 10 miles per hour in the evening, becoming south around 5 miles per hour after midnight. Wednesday, sunny. Highs 96 to 102. Wednesday night, clear. Low 67 to 75. Thursday, sunny. Highs 100 to 106. Thursday night, partly cloudy. Lows 70 to 78. Friday, partly cloudy. Highs 102 to 108. Friday night, partly cloudy. Lows 74 to 81. Independence Day, partly cloudy. Highs 102 to 108. Saturday night, partly cloudy. Lows 77 to 84. Sunday, partly sunny and hot. Highs 105 to 111. Here is the synopsis for Southeast California, Southwest, and South Central Arizona. Breezy to locally windy conditions paired with very dry conditions and very dry fuels will lead to elevated fire weather conditions, particularly across the Arizona higher terrain. Below normal temperatures will continue through the majority of the work week. More tranquil weather conditions and a slow warming trend will arrive during the latter half of this week. 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The current time is 3:36 a.m. Mountain Standard Time. Here is the 3 a.m. Mountain Standard Time observation for Phoenix, on Monday, June 29th. At Sky Harbor, it was clear. Visibility 10 miles. Temperature was 84 degrees, dew point 28, relative humidity 13%. Wind was calm. And the pressure was 29.71 inches, and rising. Other observations for South Central Arizona, including the Greater Phoenix area, it was clear, with a temperature of 81 at Luke Air Force Base, 78 at Deer Valley, 80 at Scottsdale Airport, and 80 at Falcon Field. Under clear skies, Mesa Gateway reported 79, Chandler reported 81, Casa Grande reported 81, and Gila Bend reported 78. At Buckeye, it was partly cloudy, with a temperature of 77. Observations for northern Arizona, skies ranged from clear to partly cloudy. It was 47 at Flagstaff, 66 at Kingman, 39 at the Grand Canyon, and 56 at Prescott. Payson reported 66, Page reported 73, Winslow reported 55, and Sholo reported 61. Observations for southern Arizona, it was clear. It was 81 at Tucson, 75 at Yuma, 75 at Nogales, and 76 at Sierra Vista. Observations for southern California, at Blythe, it was clear, with a temperature of 69. At Los Angeles Airport, it was partly cloudy, with a temperature of 63. At San Diego, it was cloudy, with a temperature of 66.
Regional observations at Salt Lake City, rain was falling, with a temperature of 53. It was clear, with a temperature of 76 at Las Vegas, and 70 at Albuquerque. At El Paso, it was cloudy, with a temperature of 80. Once again, at 3 a.m. in Phoenix, under clear skies. The Sky Harbor temperature was 84 degrees. Here is the latest forecast. For the following area, in Arizona, Central Phoenix, issued at 11:31 p.m. Mountain Standard Time. Tonight, clear. Lows 69 to 79. Southwest wind 10 to 15 miles per hour in the evening, becoming southeast 5 to 10 miles per hour after midnight. Monday, sunny. Highs 98 to 103. Southeast wind 5 to 10 miles per hour in the morning, becoming southwest 5 to 15 miles per hour in the afternoon. Monday night, clear. Low 67 to 76. Southwest wind 10 to 15 miles per hour in the evening, becoming southeast 5 to 10 miles per hour after midnight. Tuesday, sunny. Highs 96 to 101. Southeast wind 5 to 10 miles per hour in the morning, becoming southwest in the afternoon. Tuesday night, clear. Low 66 to 76. Southwest wind 5 to 10 miles per hour in the evening, becoming south around 5 miles per hour after midnight. Wednesday, sunny. Highs 96 to 102. Wednesday night, clear. Low 67 to 75. Thursday, sunny. Highs 100 to 106. Thursday night, partly cloudy. Lows 70 to 78. Friday, partly cloudy. Highs 102 to 108. Friday night, partly cloudy. Lows 74 to 81. Independence Day, partly cloudy. Highs 102 to 108. Saturday night, partly cloudy. Lows 77 to 84. Sunday, partly sunny and hot. Highs 105 to 111. Here is the synopsis for Southeast California, Southwest, and South Central Arizona. Breezy to locally windy conditions paired with very dry conditions and very dry fuels will lead to elevated fire weather conditions, particularly across the Arizona higher terrain. Below normal temperatures will continue through the majority of the work week. More tranquil weather conditions and a slow warming trend will arrive during the latter half of this week. 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The current time is 3:41 a.m. Mountain Standard Time. Here is the 3 a.m. Mountain Standard Time observation for Phoenix, on Monday, June 29th. At Sky Harbor, it was clear. Visibility 10 miles. Temperature was 84 degrees, dew point 28, relative humidity 13%. Wind was calm. And the pressure was 29.71 inches, and rising. Other observations for South Central Arizona, including the Greater Phoenix area, it was clear, with a temperature of 81 at Luke Air Force Base, 78 at Deer Valley, 80 at Scottsdale Airport, and 80 at Falcon Field. Under clear skies, Mesa Gateway reported 79, Chandler reported 81, Casa Grande reported 81, and Gila Bend reported 78. At Buckeye, it was partly cloudy, with a temperature of 77. Observations for northern Arizona, skies ranged from clear to partly cloudy. It was 47 at Flagstaff, 66 at Kingman, 39 at the Grand Canyon, and 56 at Prescott. Payson reported 66, Page reported 73, Winslow reported 55, and Cholla reported 61. Observations for southern Arizona, it was clear. It was 81 at Tucson, 75 at Yuma, 75 at Nogales, and 76 at Sierra Vista. Observations for Southern California, at Blythe, it was clear, with a temperature of 69.
at Los Angeles Airport, it was partly cloudy, with a temperature of 63. At San Diego, it was cloudy, with a temperature of 66. Regional observations, at Salt Lake City, rain was falling, with a temperature of 53. It was clear, with a temperature of 76 at Las Vegas, and 70 at Albuquerque. At El Paso, it was cloudy, with a temperature of 80. Once again, at 3 a.m. in Phoenix, under clear skies. The Sky Harbor temperature was 84 degrees. Here is the latest forecast. For the following area, in Arizona, Central Phoenix, issued at 11:31 p.m. Mountain Standard Time. Tonight, clear. Lows 69 to 79. Southwest wind 10 to 15 miles per hour in the evening, becoming southeast 5 to 10 miles per hour after midnight. Monday, sunny. Highs 98 to 103. Southeast wind 5 to 10 miles per hour in the morning, becoming southwest 5 to 15 miles per hour in the afternoon. Monday night, clear. Low 67 to 76. Southwest wind 10 to 15 miles per hour in the evening, becoming southeast 5 to 10 miles per hour after midnight. Tuesday, sunny. Highs 96 to 101. Southeast wind 5 to 10 miles per hour in the morning, becoming southwest in the afternoon. Tuesday night, clear. Low 66 to 76. Southwest wind 5 to 10 miles per hour in the evening, becoming south around 5 miles per hour after midnight. Wednesday, sunny. Highs 96 to 102. Wednesday night, clear. Low 67 to 75. Thursday, sunny. Highs 100 to 106. Thursday night, partly cloudy. Lows 70 to 78. Friday, partly cloudy. Highs 102 to 108. Friday night, partly cloudy. Lows 74 to 81. Independence Day, partly cloudy. Highs 102 to 108. Saturday night, partly cloudy. Lows 77 to 84. Sunday, partly sunny and hot. Highs 105 to 111. Here is the synopsis for Southeast California, Southwest, and South Central Arizona. Breezy to locally windy conditions paired with very dry conditions and very dry fuels will lead to elevated fire weather conditions, particularly across the Arizona higher terrain. Below normal temperatures will continue through the majority of the work week. More tranquil weather conditions and a slow warming trend will arrive during the latter half of this week. 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The current time is 3:46 a.m. Mountain Standard Time. Here is the 3 a.m. Mountain Standard Time observation for Phoenix, on Monday, June 29th. At Sky Harbor, it was clear. Visibility 10 miles. Temperature was 84 degrees, dew point 28, relative humidity 13%. Wind was calm. And the pressure was 29.71 inches, and rising. Other observations for South Central Arizona, including the Greater Phoenix area, it was clear, with a temperature of 81 at Luke Air Force Base, 78 at Deer Valley, 80 at Scottsdale Airport, and 80 at Falcon Field. Under clear skies, Mesa Gateway reported 79, Chandler reported 81, Casa Grande reported 81, and Gila Bend reported 78. At Buckeye, it was partly cloudy, with a temperature of 77. Observations for northern Arizona, skies ranged from clear to partly cloudy. It was 47 at Flagstaff, 66 at Kingman, 39 at the Grand Canyon, and 56 at Prescott. Payson reported 66, Page reported 73, Winslow reported 55, and Sholo reported 61. Observations for southern Arizona, it was clear. It was 81 at Tucson, 75 at Yuma, 75 at Nogales,
and 76 at Sierra Vista. Observations for Southern California, at Blythe, it was clear, with a temperature of 69. At Los Angeles Airport, it was partly cloudy, with a temperature of 63. At San Diego, it was cloudy, with a temperature of 66. Regional observations, at Salt Lake City, rain was falling, with a temperature of 53. It was clear, with a temperature of 76 at Las Vegas, and 70 at Albuquerque. At El Paso, it was cloudy, with a temperature of 80. Once again, at 3 a.m. in Phoenix, under clear skies. The Sky Harbor temperature was 84 degrees. Here is the latest forecast. For the following area, in Arizona, Central Phoenix, issued at 11:31 p.m. Mountain Standard Time. Tonight, clear. Lows 69 to 79. Southwest wind 10 to 15 miles per hour in the evening, becoming southeast 5 to 10 miles per hour after midnight. Monday, sunny. Highs 98 to 103. Southeast wind 5 to 10 miles per hour in the morning, becoming southwest 5 to 15 miles per hour in the afternoon. Monday night, clear. Low 67 to 76. Southwest wind 10 to 15 miles per hour in the evening, becoming southeast 5 to 10 miles per hour after midnight. Tuesday, sunny. Highs 96 to 101. Southeast wind 5 to 10 miles per hour in the morning, becoming southwest in the afternoon. Tuesday night, clear. Low 66 to 76. Southwest wind 5 to 10 miles per hour in the evening, becoming south around 5 miles per hour after midnight. Wednesday, sunny. Highs 96 to 102. Wednesday night, clear. Low 67 to 75. Thursday, sunny. Highs 100 to 106. Thursday night, partly cloudy. Lows 70 to 78. Friday, partly cloudy. Highs 102 to 108. Friday night, partly cloudy. Lows 74 to 81. Independence Day, partly cloudy. Highs 102 to 108. Saturday night, partly cloudy. Lows 77 to 84. Sunday, partly sunny and hot. Highs 105 to 111. Here is the synopsis for Southeast California, Southwest, and South Central Arizona. Breezy to locally windy conditions paired with very dry conditions and very dry fuels will lead to elevated fire weather conditions, particularly across the Arizona higher terrain. Below normal temperatures will continue through the majority of the work week. More tranquil weather conditions and a slow warming trend will arrive during the latter half of this week. 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The current time is 3:51 a.m. Mountain Standard Time. Here is the 3 a.m. Mountain Standard Time observation for Phoenix, on Monday, June 29th. At Sky Harbor, it was clear. Visibility 10 miles. Temperature was 84 degrees, dew point 28, relative humidity 13%. Wind was calm. And the pressure was 29.71 inches, and rising. Other observations for South Central Arizona, including the Greater Phoenix area, it was clear, with a temperature of 81 at Luke Air Force Base, 78 at Deer Valley, 80 at Scottsdale Airport, and 80 at Falcon Field. Under clear skies, Mesa Gateway reported 79, Chandler reported 81, Casa Grande reported 81, and Gila Bend reported 78. At Buckeye, it was partly cloudy, with a temperature of 77. Observations for northern Arizona, skies ranged from clear to partly cloudy. It was 47 at Flagstaff, 66 at Kingman, 39 at the Grand Canyon, and 56 at Prescott. Payson reported 66, Page reported 73, Winslow reported 55, and Shoal reported 61.
Observations for southern Arizona, it was clear. It was 81 at Tucson, 75 at Yuma, 75 at Nogales, and 76 at Sierra Vista. Observations for Southern California, at Blythe, it was clear, with a temperature of 69. At Los Angeles Airport, it was partly cloudy, with a temperature of 63. At San Diego, it was cloudy, with a temperature of 66. Regional observations, at Salt Lake City, rain was falling, with a temperature of 53. It was clear, with a temperature of 76 at Las Vegas, and 70 at Albuquerque. At El Paso, it was cloudy, with a temperature of 80. Once again, at 3 a.m. in Phoenix, under clear skies. The Sky Harbor temperature was 84 degrees. Here is the latest forecast. For the following area, in Arizona, Central Phoenix, issued at 11:31 p.m. Mountain Standard Time. Tonight, clear. Lows 69 to 79. Southwest wind 10 to 15 miles per hour in the evening, becoming southeast 5 to 10 miles per hour after midnight. Monday, sunny. Highs 98 to 103. Southeast wind 5 to 10 miles per hour in the morning, becoming southwest 5 to 15 miles per hour in the afternoon. Monday night, clear. Low 67 to 76. Southwest wind 10 to 15 miles per hour in the evening, becoming southeast 5 to 10 miles per hour after midnight. Tuesday, sunny. Highs 96 to 101. Southeast wind 5 to 10 miles per hour in the morning, becoming southwest in the afternoon. Tuesday night, clear. Low 66 to 76. Southwest wind 5 to 10 miles per hour in the evening, becoming south around 5 miles per hour after midnight. Wednesday, sunny. Highs 96 to 102. Wednesday night, clear. Low 67 to 75. Thursday, sunny. Highs 100 to 106. Thursday night, partly cloudy. Lows 70 to 78. Friday, partly cloudy. Highs 102 to 108. Friday night, partly cloudy. Lows 74 to 81. Independence Day, partly cloudy. Highs 102 to 108. Saturday night, partly cloudy. Lows 77 to 84. Sunday, partly sunny and hot. Highs 105 to 111. Here is the synopsis for Southeast California, Southwest, and South Central Arizona. Breezy to locally windy conditions paired with very dry conditions and very dry fuels will lead to elevated fire weather conditions, particularly across the Arizona higher terrain. Below normal temperatures will continue through the majority of the work week. More tranquil weather conditions and a slow warming trend will arrive during the latter half of this week. 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The current time is 3:56 a.m. Mountain Standard Time. Here is the 3 a.m. Mountain Standard Time observation for Phoenix, on Monday, June 29th. At Sky Harbor, it was clear. Visibility 10 miles. Temperature was 84 degrees, dew point 28, relative humidity 13%. Wind was calm. And the pressure was 29.71 inches, and rising. Other observations for South Central Arizona, including the Greater Phoenix area, it was clear, with a temperature of 81 at Luke Air Force Base, 78 at Deer Valley, 80 at Scottsdale Airport, and 80 at Falcon Field. Under clear skies, Mesa Gateway reported 79, Chandler reported 81, Casa Grande reported 81, and Gila Bend reported 78. At Buckeye, it was partly cloudy, with a temperature of 77. Observations for northern Arizona, skies ranged from clear to partly cloudy. It was 47 at Flagstaff, 66 at Kingman, 39 at the Grand Canyon, and 56 at Prescott.
Pacing reported 66, Page reported 73, Winslow reported 55, and Scholl reported 61. Observations for southern Arizona, it was clear. It was 81 at Tucson, 75 at Yuma, 75 at Nogales, and 76 at Sierra Vista. Observations for Southern California, at Blythe, it was clear, with a temperature of 69. At Los Angeles Airport, it was partly cloudy, with a temperature of 63. At San Diego, it was cloudy, with a temperature of 66. Regional observations, at Salt Lake City, rain was falling, with a temperature of 53. It was clear, with a temperature of 76 at Las Vegas, and 70 at Albuquerque. At El Paso, it was cloudy, with a temperature of 80. Once again, at 3 a.m. in Phoenix, under clear skies. The Sky Harbor temperature was 84 degrees. Here is the latest forecast. For the following area, in Arizona, Central Phoenix, issued at 11:31 p.m. Mountain Standard Time. Tonight, clear. Lows 69 to 79. Southwest wind 10 to 15 miles per hour in the evening, becoming southeast 5 to 10 miles per hour after midnight. Monday, sunny. Highs 98 to 103. Southeast wind 5 to 10 miles per hour in the morning, becoming southwest 5 to 15 miles per hour in the afternoon. Monday night, clear. Low 67 to 76. Southwest wind 10 to 15 miles per hour in the evening, becoming southeast 5 to 10 miles per hour after midnight. Tuesday, sunny. Highs 96 to 101. Southeast wind 5 to 10 miles per hour in the morning, becoming southwest in the afternoon. Tuesday night, clear. Low 66 to 76. Southwest wind 5 to 10 miles per hour in the evening, becoming south around 5 miles per hour after midnight. Wednesday, sunny. Highs 96 to 102. Wednesday night, clear. Low 67 to 75. Thursday, sunny. Highs 100 to 106. Thursday night, partly cloudy. Lows 70 to 78. Friday, partly cloudy. Highs 102 to 108. Friday night, partly cloudy. Lows 74 to 81. Independence Day, partly cloudy. Highs 102 to 108. Saturday night, partly cloudy. Lows 77 to 84. Sunday, partly sunny and hot. Highs 105 to 111. Here is the latest forecast. For the following area, in Arizona, Central Phoenix, issued at 4 a.m. Mountain Standard Time. Today, sunny. Highs 98 to 103. Southeast wind 5 to 10 miles per hour in the morning, becoming southwest 5 to 15 miles per hour in the afternoon. Tonight, clear. Low 67 to 76. Southwest wind 10 to 15 miles per hour in the evening, becoming southeast 5 to 10 miles per hour after midnight. Tuesday, sunny. Highs 96 to 101. Southeast wind 5 to 10 miles per hour in the morning, becoming southwest in the afternoon. Tuesday night, clear. Low 66 to 76. Southwest wind 5 to 10 miles per hour in the evening, becoming south around 5 miles per hour after midnight. Wednesday, sunny. Highs 96 to 101. Southeast wind around 5 miles per hour in the morning, becoming southwest 5 to 10 miles per hour in the afternoon. Wednesday night, clear. Low 67 to 75. Thursday, sunny. Highs 100 to 106. Thursday night, partly cloudy. Lows 70 to 78. Friday, partly cloudy. Highs 102 to 108. Friday night, partly cloudy. Lows 74 to 81. Independence Day, partly cloudy.
Highs 102 to 108. Saturday night, partly cloudy. Lows 77 to 84. Sunday, partly sunny and hot. Highs 105 to 111.

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The current time is 4:03 a.m. Mountain Standard Time. Here is the latest forecast. For the following area, in Arizona, Central Phoenix, issued at 4 a.m. Mountain Standard Time. Today, sunny. Highs 98 to 103. Southeast wind 5 to 10 miles per hour in the morning, becoming southwest 5 to 15 miles per hour in the afternoon. Tonight, clear. Low 67 to 76. Southwest wind 10 to 15 miles per hour in the evening, becoming southeast 5 to 10 miles per hour after midnight. Tuesday, sunny. Highs 96 to 101. Southeast wind 5 to 10 miles per hour in the morning, becoming southwest in the afternoon. Tuesday night, clear. Low 66 to 76. Southwest wind 5 to 10 miles per hour in the evening, becoming south around 5 miles per hour after midnight. Wednesday, sunny. Highs 96 to 101. Southeast wind around 5 miles per hour in the morning, becoming southwest 5 to 10 miles per hour in the afternoon. Wednesday night, clear. Low 67 to 75. Thursday, sunny. Highs 100 to 106. Thursday night, partly cloudy. Lows 70 to 78. Friday, partly cloudy. Highs 102 to 108. Friday night, partly cloudy. Lows 74 to 81. Independence Day, partly cloudy. Highs 102 to 108. Saturday night, partly cloudy. Lows 77 to 84. Sunday, partly sunny and hot. Highs 105 to 111. Here is the synopsis for Southeast California, Southwest, and South Central Arizona. Breezy to locally windy conditions paired with very dry conditions and very dry fuels will lead to elevated fire weather conditions, particularly across the Arizona higher terrain. Below normal temperatures will continue through the majority of the work week. More tranquil weather conditions and a slow warming trend will arrive during the latter half of this week. 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The current time is 4:06 a.m. Mountain Standard Time. Here is the latest forecast. For the following area, in Arizona, Central Phoenix, issued at 4 a.m. Mountain Standard Time. Today, sunny. Highs 98 to 103. Southeast wind 5 to 10 miles per hour in the morning, becoming southwest 5 to 15 miles per hour in the afternoon. Tonight, clear. Low 67 to 76. Southwest wind 10 to 15 miles per hour in the evening, becoming southeast 5 to 10 miles per hour after midnight. Tuesday, sunny. Highs 96 to 101. Southeast wind 5 to 10 miles per hour in the morning, becoming southwest in the afternoon. Tuesday night, clear. Low 66 to 76. Southwest wind 5 to 10 miles per hour in the evening, becoming south around 5 miles per hour after midnight. Wednesday, sunny. Highs 96 to 101. Southeast wind around 5 miles per hour in the morning, becoming southwest 5 to 10 miles per hour in the afternoon. Wednesday night, clear. Low 67 to 75. Thursday, sunny. Highs 100 to 106. Thursday night, partly cloudy. Lows 70 to 78. Friday, partly cloudy. Highs 102 to 108. Friday night, partly cloudy. Lows 74 to 81. Independence Day, partly cloudy. Highs 102 to 108. Saturday night, partly cloudy. Lows 77 to 84. Sunday, partly sunny and hot. Highs 105 to 111.
Here is the synopsis for Southeast California.

California, Southwest, and South Central Arizona. Breezy to locally windy conditions paired with very dry conditions and very dry fuels will lead to elevated fire weather conditions, particularly across the Arizona higher terrain. Below normal temperatures will continue through the majority of the work week. More tranquil weather conditions and a slow warming trend will arrive during the latter half of this week. 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The current time is 4:09 a.m. Mountain Standard Time. Here is the latest forecast for the following area in Arizona, Central Phoenix, issued at 4 a.m. Mountain Standard Time. Today, sunny. Highs 98 to 103. Southeast wind 5 to 10 miles per hour in the morning, becoming southwest 5 to 15 miles per hour in the afternoon. Tonight, clear. Low 67 to 76. Southwest wind 10 to 15 miles per hour in the evening, becoming southeast 5 to 10 miles per hour after midnight. Tuesday, sunny. Highs 96 to 101. Southeast wind 5 to 10 miles per hour in the morning, becoming southwest in the afternoon. Tuesday night, clear. Low 66 to 76. Southwest wind 5 to 10 miles per hour in the evening, becoming south around 5 miles per hour after midnight. Wednesday, sunny. Highs 96 to 101. Southeast wind around 5 miles per hour in the morning, becoming southwest 5 to 10 miles per hour in the afternoon. Wednesday night, clear. Low 67 to 75. Thursday, sunny. Highs 100 to 106. Thursday night, partly cloudy. Lows 70 to 78. Friday, partly cloudy. Highs 102 to 108. Friday night, partly cloudy. Lows 74 to 81. Independence Day, partly cloudy. Highs 102 to 108. Saturday night, partly cloudy. Lows 77 to 84. Sunday, partly sunny and hot. Highs 105 to 111. Here is the synopsis for Southeast California, Southwest, in South Central Arizona. Breezy to locally windy conditions paired with very dry conditions and very dry fuels will lead to elevated fire weather conditions, particularly across the Arizona higher terrain. Below normal temperatures will continue through the majority of the work week. More tranquil weather conditions and a slow warming trend will arrive during the latter half of this week. 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The current time is 4:12 a.m. Mountain Standard Time. Here is the 4 a.m. Mountain Standard Time observation for Phoenix on Monday, June 29th. At Sky Harbor, it was clear. Visibility 10 miles. Temperature was 81 degrees, dew point 36, relative humidity 19%. Wind was east, at 6 miles an hour. And the pressure was 29.72 inches, and rising. Other observations for South Central Arizona, including the greater Phoenix area, it was clear, with a temperature of 75 at Buckeye, 81 at Luke Air Force Base, 75 at Deer Valley, and 79 at Scottsdale Airport. Under clear skies, Falcon Field reported 80, Mesa Gateway reported 76, Casa Grande reported 80, and Gila Bend reported 78. Observations for northern Arizona, it was clear. It was 44 at Flagstaff, 68 at Kingman, 40 at the Grand Canyon, and 55 at Prescott. Payson reported 66, Page reported 67, Winslow reported 49, and Sholo reported 61. Observations for southern Arizona, it was clear. It was 79 at Tucson, 74 at Yuma, 75 at Nogales, and 77 at Sierra Vista. Observations for southern California, at Blythe, it was clear, with a temperature of 67.
at Los Angeles Airport, it was mostly cloudy, with a temperature of 63. At San Diego, it was cloudy, with a temperature of 66. Regional observations, at Salt Lake City, rain was falling, with a temperature of 50. It was clear, with a temperature of 74 at Las Vegas, and 67 at Albuquerque. At El Paso, it was cloudy, with a temperature of 79. At Las Vegas, wind was northeast gusting to 25 miles an hour. Once again, at 4 a.m. in Phoenix, under clear skies. The Sky Harbor temperature was 81 degrees. Here is the latest forecast. For the following area, in Arizona, Central Phoenix, issued at 4 a.m. Mountain Standard Time. Today, sunny. Highs 98 to 103. Southeast wind 5 to 10 miles per hour in the morning, becoming southwest 5 to 15 miles per hour in the afternoon. Tonight, clear. Low 67 to 76. Southwest wind 10 to 15 miles per hour in the evening, becoming southeast 5 to 10 miles per hour after midnight. Tuesday, sunny. Highs 96 to 101. Southeast wind 5 to 10 miles per hour in the morning, becoming southwest in the afternoon. Tuesday night, clear. Low 66 to 76. Southwest wind 5 to 10 miles per hour in the evening, becoming south around 5 miles per hour after midnight. Wednesday, sunny. Highs 96 to 101. Southeast wind around 5 miles per hour in the morning, becoming southwest 5 to 10 miles per hour in the afternoon. Wednesday night, clear. Low 67 to 75. Thursday, sunny. Highs 100 to 106. Thursday night, partly cloudy. Lows 70 to 78. Friday, partly cloudy. Highs 102 to 108. Friday night, partly cloudy. Lows 74 to 81. Independence Day, partly cloudy. Highs 102 to 108. Saturday night, partly cloudy. Lows 77 to 84. Sunday, partly sunny and hot. Highs 105 to 111. Here is the synopsis for Southeast California, Southwest, and South Central Arizona. Breezy to locally windy conditions paired with very dry conditions and very dry fuels will lead to elevated fire weather conditions, particularly across the Arizona higher terrain. Below normal temperatures will continue through the majority of the work week. More tranquil weather conditions and a slow warming trend will arrive during the latter half of this week. 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The current time is 4:17 a.m. Mountain Standard Time. Here is the 4 a.m. Mountain Standard Time observation for Phoenix, on Monday, June 29th. At Sky Harbor, it was clear. Visibility 10 miles. Temperature was 81 degrees, dew point 36, relative humidity 19%. Wind was east, at 6 miles an hour. And the pressure was 29.72 inches, and rising. Other observations for South Central Arizona, including the Greater Phoenix area, it was clear, with a temperature of 75 at Buckeye, 81 at Luke Air Force Base, 75 at Deer Valley, and 79 at Scottsdale Airport. Under clear skies, Falcon Field reported 80, Mesa Gateway reported 76, Casa Grande reported 80, and Gila Bend reported 78. Observations for Northern Arizona, it was clear. It was 44 at Flagstaff, 68 at Kingman, 40 at the Grand Canyon, and 55 at Prescott. Payson reported 66, Page reported 67, Winslow reported 49, and Sholo reported 61. Observations for Southern Arizona, it was clear. It was 79 at Tucson, 74 at Yuma, 75 at Nogales, and 77 at Sierra Vista. Observations for Southern California, at Blythe, it was clear,
with a temperature of 67. At Los Angeles Airport, it was mostly cloudy, with a temperature of 63. At San Diego, it was cloudy, with a temperature of 66. Regional observations, at Salt Lake City, rain was falling, with a temperature of 50. It was clear, with a temperature of 74 at Las Vegas, and 67 at Albuquerque. At El Paso, it was cloudy, with a temperature of 79. At Las Vegas, wind was northeast gusting to 25 miles an hour. Once again, at 4 a.m. in Phoenix, under clear skies. The Sky Harbor temperature was 81 degrees. Here is the latest forecast. For the following area, in Arizona, Central Phoenix, issued at 4 a.m. Mountain Standard Time. Today, sunny. Highs 98 to 103. Southeast wind 5 to 10 miles per hour in the morning, becoming southwest 5 to 15 miles per hour in the afternoon. Tonight, clear. Low 67 to 76. Southwest wind 10 to 15 miles per hour in the evening, becoming southeast 5 to 10 miles per hour after midnight. Tuesday, sunny. Highs 96 to 101. Southeast wind 5 to 10 miles per hour in the morning, becoming southwest in the afternoon. Tuesday night, clear. Low 66 to 76. Southwest wind 5 to 10 miles per hour in the evening, becoming south around 5 miles per hour after midnight. Wednesday, sunny. Highs 96 to 101. Southeast wind around 5 miles per hour in the morning, becoming southwest 5 to 10 miles per hour in the afternoon. Wednesday night, clear. Low 67 to 75. Thursday, sunny. Highs 100 to 106. Thursday night, partly cloudy. Lows 70 to 78. Friday, partly cloudy. Highs 102 to 108. Friday night, partly cloudy. Lows 74 to 81. Independence Day, partly cloudy. Highs 102 to 108. Saturday night, partly cloudy. Lows 77 to 84. Sunday, partly sunny and hot. Highs 105 to 111. Here is the synopsis for Southeast California, Southwest, and South Central Arizona. Breezy to locally windy conditions paired with very dry conditions and very dry fuels will lead to elevated fire weather conditions, particularly across the Arizona higher terrain. Below normal temperatures will continue through the majority of the work week. More tranquil weather conditions and a slow warming trend will arrive during the latter half of this week. 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The current time is 4:22 a.m. Mountain Standard Time. Here is the 4 a.m. Mountain Standard Time observation for Phoenix, on Monday, June 29th. At Sky Harbor, it was clear. Visibility 10 miles. Temperature was 81 degrees, dew point 36, relative humidity 19%. Wind was east, at 6 miles an hour. And the pressure was 29.72 inches, and rising. Other observations for South Central Arizona, including the greater Phoenix area, it was clear, with a temperature of 75 at Buckeye, 81 at Luke Air Force Base, 75 at Deer Valley, and 79 at Scottsdale Airport. Under clear skies, Falcon Field reported 80, Mesa Gateway reported 76, Casa Grande reported 80, and Gila Bend reported 78. Observations for Northern Arizona, it was clear. It was 44 at Flagstaff, 68 at Kingman, 40 at the Grand Canyon, and 55 at Prescott. Payson reported 66, Page reported 67, Winslow reported 49, and Sholo reported 61. Observations for Southern Arizona, it was clear. It was 79 at Tucson, 74 at Yuma, 75 at Nogales, and 77 at Sierra Vista. Observations for Southern California,
Ed Blythe, it was clear, with a temperature of 67. At Los Angeles Airport, it was mostly cloudy, with a temperature of 63. At San Diego, it was cloudy, with a temperature of 66. Regional observations, at Salt Lake City, rain was falling, with a temperature of 50. It was clear, with a temperature of 74 at Las Vegas, and 67 at Albuquerque. At El Paso, it was cloudy, with a temperature of 79. At Las Vegas, wind was northeast gusting to 25 miles an hour. Once again, at 4 a.m. in Phoenix, under clear skies. The Sky Harbor temperature was 81 degrees. Here is the latest forecast. For the following area, in Arizona, Central Phoenix, issued at 4 a.m. Mountain Standard Time. Today, sunny. Highs 98 to 103. Southeast wind 5 to 10 miles per hour in the morning, becoming southwest 5 to 15 miles per hour in the afternoon. Tonight, clear. Low 67 to 76. Southwest wind 10 to 15 miles per hour in the evening, becoming southeast 5 to 10 miles per hour after midnight. Tuesday, sunny. Highs 96 to 101. Southeast wind 5 to 10 miles per hour in the morning, becoming southwest in the afternoon. Tuesday night, clear. Low 66 to 76. Southwest wind 5 to 10 miles per hour in the evening, becoming south around 5 miles per hour after midnight. Wednesday, sunny. Highs 96 to 101. Southeast wind around 5 miles per hour in the morning, becoming southwest 5 to 10 miles per hour in the afternoon. Wednesday night, clear. Low 67 to 75. Thursday, sunny. Highs 100 to 106. Thursday night, partly cloudy. Lows 70 to 78. Friday, partly cloudy. Highs 102 to 108. Friday night, partly cloudy. Lows 74 to 81. Independence Day, partly cloudy. Highs 102 to 108. Saturday night, partly cloudy. Lows 77 to 84. Sunday, partly sunny and hot. Highs 105 to 111. Here is the synopsis for Southeast California, Southwest, and South Central Arizona. Breezy to locally windy conditions paired with very dry conditions and very dry fuels will lead to elevated fire weather conditions, particularly across the Arizona higher terrain. Below normal temperatures will continue through the majority of the work week. More tranquil weather conditions and a slow warming trend will arrive during the latter half of this week. 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The current time is 4:27 a.m. Mountain Standard Time. Here is the 4 a.m. Mountain Standard Time observation for Phoenix, on Monday, June 29th. At Sky Harbor, it was clear. Visibility 10 miles. Temperature was 81 degrees, dew point 36, relative humidity 19%. Wind was east, at 6 miles an hour. And the pressure was 29.72 inches, and rising. Other observations for South Central Arizona, including the greater Phoenix area, it was clear, with a temperature of 75 at Buckeye, 81 at Luke Air Force Base, 75 at Deer Valley, and 79 at Scottsdale Airport. Under clear skies, Falcon Field reported 80, Mesa Gateway reported 76, Casa Grande reported 80, and Gila Bend reported 78. Observations for Northern Arizona, it was clear. It was 44 at Flagstaff, 68 at Kingman, 40 at the Grand Canyon, and 55 at Prescott. Payson reported 66, Page reported 67, Winslow reported 49, and Sholo reported 61. Observations for Southern Arizona, it was clear. It was 79 at Tucson, 74 at Yuma, 75 at Nogales, and 77 at Sierra Vista.
Observations for Southern California, Ed Blythe. It was clear, with a temperature of 67. At Los Angeles Airport, it was mostly cloudy, with a temperature of 63. At San Diego, it was cloudy, with a temperature of 66. Regional observations, at Salt Lake City, rain was falling, with a temperature of 50. It was clear, with a temperature of 74 at Las Vegas, and 67 at Albuquerque. At El Paso, it was cloudy, with a temperature of 79. At Las Vegas, wind was northeast gusting to 25 miles an hour. Once again, at 4 a.m. in Phoenix, under clear skies. The Sky Harbor temperature was 81 degrees. Here is the latest forecast. For the following area, in Arizona, Central Phoenix, issued at 4 a.m. Mountain Standard Time. Today, sunny. Highs 98 to 103. Southeast wind 5 to 10 miles per hour in the morning, becoming southwest 5 to 15 miles per hour in the afternoon. Tonight, clear. Low 67 to 76. Southwest wind 10 to 15 miles per hour in the evening, becoming southeast 5 to 10 miles per hour after midnight. Tuesday, sunny. Highs 96 to 101. Southeast wind 5 to 10 miles per hour in the morning, becoming southwest in the afternoon. Tuesday night, clear. Low 66 to 76. Southwest wind 5 to 10 miles per hour in the evening, becoming south around 5 miles per hour after midnight. Wednesday, sunny. Highs 96 to 101. Southeast wind around 5 miles per hour in the morning, becoming southwest 5 to 10 miles per hour in the afternoon. Wednesday night, clear. Low 67 to 75. Thursday, sunny. Highs 100 to 106. Thursday night, partly cloudy. Lows 70 to 78. Friday, partly cloudy. Highs 102 to 108. Friday night, partly cloudy. Lows 74 to 81. Independence Day, partly cloudy. Highs 102 to 108. Saturday night, partly cloudy. Lows 77 to 84. Sunday, partly sunny and hot. Highs 105 to 111. Here is the synopsis for Southeast California, Southwest, and South Central Arizona. Breezy to locally windy conditions paired with very dry conditions and very dry fuels will lead to elevated fire weather conditions, particularly across the Arizona higher terrain. Below normal temperatures will continue through the majority of the work week. More tranquil weather conditions and a slow warming trend will arrive during the latter half of this week. 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The current time is 4:32 a.m. Mountain Standard Time. Here is the 4 a.m. Mountain Standard Time observation for Phoenix, on Monday, June 29th. At Sky Harbor, it was clear. Visibility 10 miles. Temperature was 81 degrees, dew point 36, relative humidity 19%. Wind was east, at 6 miles an hour. And the pressure was 29.72 inches, and rising. Other observations for South Central Arizona, including the Greater Phoenix area, it was clear, with a temperature of 75 at Buckeye, 81 at Luke Air Force Base, 75 at Deer Valley, and 79 at Scottsdale Airport. Under clear skies, Falcon Field reported 80, Mesa Gateway reported 76, Casa Grande reported 80, and Elib reported 78. Observations for Northern Arizona, it was clear. It was 44 at Flagstaff, 68 at Kingman, 40 at the Grand Canyon, and 55 at Prescott. Payson reported 66, Page reported 67, Winslow reported 49, and Shoal reported 61. Observations for Southern Arizona, it was clear. It was 79 at Tucson, 74 at Yuma, 75 at Nogales,
and 77 at Sierra Vista. Observations for Southern California, at Blythe, it was clear, with a temperature of 67. At Los Angeles Airport, it was mostly cloudy, with a temperature of 63. At San Diego, it was cloudy, with a temperature of 66. Regional observations, at Salt Lake City, rain was falling, with a temperature of 50. It was clear, with a temperature of 74 at Las Vegas, and 67 at Albuquerque. At El Paso, it was cloudy, with a temperature of 79. At Las Vegas, wind was northeast gusting to 25 miles an hour. Once again, at 4 a.m. in Phoenix, under clear skies. The Sky Harbor temperature was 81 degrees. Here is the latest forecast. For the following area, in Arizona, Central Phoenix, issued at 4 a.m. Mountain Standard Time. Today, sunny. Highs 98 to 103. Southeast wind 5 to 10 miles per hour in the morning, becoming southwest 5 to 15 miles per hour in the afternoon. Tonight, clear. Low 67 to 76. Southwest wind 10 to 15 miles per hour in the evening, becoming southeast 5 to 10 miles per hour after midnight. Tuesday, sunny. Highs 96 to 101. Southeast wind 5 to 10 miles per hour in the morning, becoming southwest in the afternoon. Tuesday night, clear. Low 66 to 76. Southwest wind 5 to 10 miles per hour in the evening, becoming south around 5 miles per hour after midnight. Wednesday, sunny. Highs 96 to 101. Southeast wind around 5 miles per hour in the morning, becoming southwest 5 to 10 miles per hour in the afternoon. Wednesday night, clear. Low 67 to 75. Thursday, sunny. Highs 100 to 106. Thursday night, partly cloudy. Lows 70 to 78. Friday, partly cloudy. Highs 102 to 108. Friday night, partly cloudy. Lows 74 to 81. Independence Day, partly cloudy. Highs 102 to 108. Saturday night, partly cloudy. Lows 77 to 84. Sunday, partly sunny and hot. Highs 105 to 111. Here is the synopsis for Southeast California, Southwest, and South Central Arizona. Breezy to locally windy conditions paired with very dry conditions and very dry fuels will lead to elevated fire weather conditions, particularly across the Arizona higher terrain. Below normal temperatures will continue through the majority of the work week. More tranquil weather conditions and a slow warming trend will arrive during the latter half of this week. 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The current time is 4:37 a.m. Mountain Standard Time. Here is the 4 a.m. Mountain Standard Time observation for Phoenix, on Monday, June 29th. At Sky Harbor, it was clear. Visibility 10 miles. Temperature was 81 degrees, dew point 36, relative humidity 19%. Wind was east, at 6 miles an hour. And the pressure was 29.72 inches, and rising. Other observations for South Central Arizona, including the Greater Phoenix area, it was clear, with a temperature of 75 at Buckeye, 81 at Luke Air Force Base, 75 at Deer Valley, and 79 at Scottsdale Airport. Under clear skies, Falcon Field reported 80, Mesa Gateway reported 76, Casa Grande reported 80, and Gila Bend reported 78. Observations for Northern Arizona, it was clear. It was 44 at Flagstaff, 68 at Kingman, 40 at the Grand Canyon, and 55 at Prescott. Payson reported 66, Page reported 67, Winslow reported 49, and Sholo reported 61. Observations for Southern Arizona, it was clear. It was 79 at Tucson,
74 at Yuma, 75 at Nogales, and 77 at Sierra Vista. Observations for Southern California, at Blythe, it was clear, with a temperature of 67. At Los Angeles Airport, it was mostly cloudy, with a temperature of 63. At San Diego, it was cloudy, with a temperature of 66. Regional observations, at Salt Lake City, rain was falling, with a temperature of 50. It was clear, with a temperature of 74 at Las Vegas, and 67 at Albuquerque. At El Paso, it was cloudy, with a temperature of 79. At Las Vegas, wind was northeast gusting to 25 miles an hour. Once again, at 4 a.m. in Phoenix, under clear skies. The Sky Harbor temperature was 81 degrees. Here is the latest forecast. For the following area, in Arizona, Central Phoenix, issued at 4 a.m. Mountain Standard Time. Today, sunny. Highs 98 to 103. Southeast wind 5 to 10 miles per hour in the morning, becoming southwest 5 to 15 miles per hour in the afternoon. Tonight, clear. Low 67 to 76. Southwest wind 10 to 15 miles per hour in the evening, becoming southeast 5 to 10 miles per hour after midnight. Tuesday, sunny. Highs 96 to 101. Southeast wind 5 to 10 miles per hour in the morning, becoming southwest in the afternoon. Tuesday night, clear. Low 66 to 76. Southwest wind 5 to 10 miles per hour in the evening, becoming south around 5 miles per hour after midnight. Wednesday, sunny. Highs 96 to 101. Southeast wind around 5 miles per hour in the morning, becoming southwest 5 to 10 miles per hour in the afternoon. Wednesday night, clear. Low 67 to 75. Thursday, sunny. Highs 100 to 106. Thursday night, partly cloudy. Lows 70 to 78. Friday, partly cloudy. Highs 102 to 108. Friday night, partly cloudy. Lows 74 to 81. Independence Day, partly cloudy. Highs 102 to 108. Saturday night, partly cloudy. Lows 77 to 84. Sunday, partly sunny and hot. Highs 105 to 111. Here is the synopsis for Southeast California, Southwest, and South Central Arizona. Breezy to locally windy conditions paired with very dry conditions and very dry fuels will lead to elevated fire weather conditions, particularly across the Arizona higher terrain. Below normal temperatures will continue through the majority of the work week. More tranquil weather conditions and a slow warming trend will arrive during the latter half of this week. 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The current time is 4:42 a.m. Mountain Standard Time. Here is the 4 a.m. Mountain Standard Time observation for Phoenix, on Monday, June 29th. At Sky Harbor, it was clear. Visibility 10 miles. Temperature was 81 degrees, dew point 36, relative humidity 19%. Wind was east, at 6 miles an hour. And the pressure was 29.72 inches, and rising. Other observations for South Central Arizona, including the Greater Phoenix area, it was clear, with a temperature of 75 at Buckeye, 81 at Luke Air Force Base, 75 at Deer Valley, and 79 at Scottsdale Airport. Under clear skies, Falcon Field reported 80, Mesa Gateway reported 76, Casa Grande reported 80, and Gila Bend reported 78. Observations for Northern Arizona, it was clear. It was 44 at Flagstaff, 68 at Kingman, 40 at the Grand Canyon, and 55 at Prescott. Payson reported 66, Page reported 67, Winslow reported 49, and Sholo reported 61. Observations for Southern Arizona, it was clear.
It was 79 at Tucson, 74 at Yuma, 75 at Nogales, and 77 at Sierra Vista. Observations for Southern California, Ed Blythe. It was clear, with a temperature of 67. At Los Angeles Airport, it was mostly cloudy, with a temperature of 63. At San Diego, it was cloudy, with a temperature of 66. Regional observations, at Salt Lake City, rain was falling, with a temperature of 50. It was clear, with a temperature of 74 at Las Vegas, and 67 at Albuquerque. At El Paso, it was cloudy, with a temperature of 79. At Las Vegas, wind was northeast gusting to 25 miles an hour. Once again, at 4 a.m. in Phoenix, under clear skies. The Sky Harbor temperature was 81 degrees. Here is the latest forecast. For the following area, in Arizona, Central Phoenix, issued at 4 a.m. Mountain Standard Time. Today, sunny. Highs 98 to 103. Southeast wind 5 to 10 miles per hour in the morning, becoming southwest 5 to 15 miles per hour in the afternoon. Tonight, clear. Low 67 to 76. Southwest wind 10 to 15 miles per hour in the evening, becoming southeast 5 to 10 miles per hour after midnight. Tuesday, sunny. Highs 96 to 101. Southeast wind 5 to 10 miles per hour in the morning, becoming southwest in the afternoon. Tuesday night, clear. Low 66 to 76. Southwest wind 5 to 10 miles per hour in the evening, becoming south around 5 miles per hour after midnight. Wednesday, sunny. Highs 96 to 101. Southeast wind around 5 miles per hour in the morning, becoming southwest 5 to 10 miles per hour in the afternoon. Wednesday night, clear. Low 67 to 75. Thursday, sunny. Highs 100 to 106. Thursday night, partly cloudy. Lows 70 to 78. Friday, partly cloudy. Highs 102 to 108. Friday night, partly cloudy. Lows 74 to 81. Independence Day, partly cloudy. Highs 102 to 108. Saturday night, partly cloudy. Lows 77 to 84. Sunday, partly sunny and hot. Highs 105 to 111. Here is the synopsis for Southeast California, Southwest, and South Central Arizona. Breezy to locally windy conditions paired with very dry conditions and very dry fuels will lead to elevated fire weather conditions, particularly across the Arizona higher terrain. Below normal temperatures will continue through the majority of the work week. More tranquil weather conditions and a slow warming trend will arrive during the latter half of this week. 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The current time is 4:47 a.m. Mountain Standard Time. Here is the 4 a.m. Mountain Standard Time observation for Phoenix, on Monday, June 29th. At Sky Harbor, it was clear. Visibility 10 miles. Temperature was 81 degrees, dew point 36, relative humidity 19%. Wind was east, at 6 miles an hour. And the pressure was 29.72 inches, and rising. Other observations for South Central Arizona, including the greater Phoenix area, it was clear, with a temperature of 75 at Buckeye, 81 at Luke Air Force Base, 75 at Deer Valley, and 79 at Scottsdale Airport. Under clear skies, Falcon Field reported 80, Mesa Gateway reported 76, Casa Grande reported 80, and Gila Bend reported 78. Observations for Northern Arizona, it was clear. It was 44 at Flagstaff, 68 at Kingman, 40 at the Grand Canyon, and 55 at Prescott. Payson reported 66, Page reported 67, Winslow reported 49, and Shoal reported 61.
observations for southern Arizona, it was clear. It was 79 at Tucson, 74 at Yuma, 75 at Nogales, and 77 at Sierra Vista. Observations for Southern California, at Blythe, it was clear, with a temperature of 67. At Los Angeles Airport, it was mostly cloudy, with a temperature of 63. At San Diego, it was cloudy, with a temperature of 66. Regional observations, at Salt Lake City, rain was falling, with a temperature of 50. It was clear, with a temperature of 74 at Las Vegas, and 67 at Albuquerque. At El Paso, it was cloudy, with a temperature of 79. At Las Vegas, wind was northeast gusting to 25 miles an hour. Once again, at 4 a.m. in Phoenix, under clear skies. The Sky Harbor temperature was 81 degrees. Here is the latest forecast. For the following area, in Arizona, Central Phoenix, issued at 4 a.m. Mountain Standard Time. Today, sunny. Highs 98 to 103. Southeast wind 5 to 10 miles per hour in the morning, becoming southwest 5 to 15 miles per hour in the afternoon. Tonight, clear. Low 67 to 76. Southwest wind 10 to 15 miles per hour in the evening, becoming southeast 5 to 10 miles per hour after midnight. Tuesday, sunny. Highs 96 to 101. Southeast wind 5 to 10 miles per hour in the morning, becoming southwest in the afternoon. Tuesday night, clear. Low 66 to 76. Southwest wind 5 to 10 miles per hour in the evening, becoming south around 5 miles per hour after midnight. Wednesday, sunny. Highs 96 to 101. Southeast wind around 5 miles per hour in the morning, becoming southwest 5 to 10 miles per hour in the afternoon. Wednesday night, clear. Low 67 to 75. Thursday, sunny. Highs 100 to 106. Thursday night, partly cloudy. Lows 70 to 78. Friday, partly cloudy. Highs 102 to 108. Friday night, partly cloudy. Lows 74 to 81. Independence Day, partly cloudy. Highs 102 to 108. Saturday night, partly cloudy. Lows 77 to 84. Sunday, partly sunny and hot. Highs 105 to 111. Here is the synopsis for Southeast California, Southwest, and South Central Arizona. Breezy to locally windy conditions paired with very dry conditions and very dry fuels will lead to elevated fire weather conditions, particularly across the Arizona higher terrain. Below normal temperatures will continue through the majority of the work week. More tranquil weather conditions and a slow warming trend will arrive during the latter half of this week. You are listening to National Weather Service NOAA Weather Radio, KEC 94 in Phoenix, Arizona, serving South Central Arizona. The current time is 4:52 a.m. Mountain Standard Time. Here is the 4 a.m. Mountain Standard Time observation for Phoenix, on Monday, June 29th. At Sky Harbor, it was clear. Visibility 10 miles. Temperature was 81 degrees, dew point 36, relative humidity 19%. Wind was east, at 6 miles an hour. And the pressure was 29.72 inches, and rising. Other observations for South Central Arizona, including the Greater Phoenix area, it was clear, with a temperature of 75 at Buckeye, 81 at Luke Air Force Base, 75 at Deer Valley, and 79 at Scottsdale Airport. Under clear skies, Falcon Field reported 80, Mesa Gateway reported 76, Casa Grande reported 80, and Gila Bend reported 78. Observations for Northern Arizona, it was clear. It was 44 at Flagstaff, 68 at Kingman, 40 at the Grand Canyon, and 55 at Prescott. Payson reported 66, Page reported 67, winds low reported 49,
and Shola reported 61. Observations for southern Arizona, it was clear. It was 79 at Tucson, 74 at Yuma, 75 at Nogales, and 77 at Sierra Vista. Observations for Southern California, at Blythe, it was clear, with a temperature of 67. At Los Angeles Airport, it was mostly cloudy, with a temperature of 63. At San Diego, it was cloudy, with a temperature of 66. Regional observations, at Salt Lake City, rain was falling, with a temperature of 50. It was clear, with a temperature of 74 at Las Vegas, and 67 at Albuquerque. At El Paso, it was cloudy, with a temperature of 79. At Las Vegas, wind was northeast gusting to 25 miles an hour. Once again, at 4 a.m. in Phoenix, under clear skies. The Sky Harbor temperature was 81 degrees. Here is the latest forecast. For the following area, in Arizona, Central Phoenix, issued at 4 a.m. Mountain Standard Time. Today, sunny. Highs 98 to 103. Southeast wind 5 to 10 miles per hour in the morning, becoming southwest 5 to 15 miles per hour in the afternoon. Tonight, clear. Low 67 to 76. Southwest wind 10 to 15 miles per hour in the evening, becoming southeast 5 to 10 miles per hour after midnight. Tuesday, sunny. Highs 96 to 101. Southeast wind 5 to 10 miles per hour in the morning, becoming southwest in the afternoon. Tuesday night, clear. Low 66 to 76. Southwest wind 5 to 10 miles per hour in the evening, becoming south around 5 miles per hour after midnight. Wednesday, sunny. Highs 96 to 101. Southeast wind around 5 miles per hour in the morning, becoming southwest 5 to 10 miles per hour in the afternoon. Wednesday night, clear. Low 67 to 75. Thursday, sunny. Highs 100 to 106. Thursday night, partly cloudy. Lows 70 to 78. Friday, partly cloudy. Highs 102 to 108. Friday night, partly cloudy. Lows 74 to 81. Independence Day, partly cloudy. Highs 102 to 108. Saturday night, partly cloudy. Lows 77 to 84. Sunday, partly sunny and hot. Highs 105 to 111. Here is the synopsis for Southeast California, Southwest, and South Central Arizona. Breezy to locally windy conditions paired with very dry conditions and very dry fuels will lead to elevated fire weather conditions, particularly across the Arizona higher terrain. Below normal temperatures will continue through the majority of the work week. More tranquil weather conditions and a slow warming trend will arrive during the latter half of this week. 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The current time is 4:57 a.m. Mountain Standard Time. Here is the 4 a.m. Mountain Standard Time observation for Phoenix, on Monday, June 29th. At Sky Harbor, it was clear. Visibility 10 miles. Temperature was 81 degrees, dew point 36, relative humidity 19%. Wind was east, at 6 miles an hour. And the pressure was 29.72 inches, and rising. Other observations for South Central Arizona, including the Greater Phoenix area, it was clear, with a temperature of 75 at Buckeye, 81 at Luke Air Force Base, 75 at Deer Valley, and 79 at Scottsdale Airport. Under clear skies, Falcon Field reported 80, Mesa Gateway reported 76, Casa Grande reported 80, and Gila Bend reported 78. Observations for Northern Arizona, it was clear. It was 44 at Flagstaff, 68 at Kingman, 40 at the Grand Canyon, and 55 at Prescott. Payson reported 66, Page reported 67,
Winslow reported 49, and Scholl reported 61. Observations for southern Arizona, it was clear. It was 79 at Tucson, 74 at Yuma, 75 at Nogales, and 77 at Sierra Vista. Observations for Southern California, at Blythe, it was clear, with a temperature of 67. At Los Angeles Airport, it was mostly cloudy, with a temperature of 63. At San Diego, it was cloudy, with a temperature of 66. Regional observations, at Salt Lake City, rain was falling, with a temperature of 50. It was clear, with a temperature of 74 at Las Vegas, and 67 at Albuquerque. At El Paso, it was cloudy, with a temperature of 79. At Las Vegas, wind was northeast gusting to 25 miles an hour. Once again, at 4 a.m. in Phoenix, under clear skies. The Sky Harbor temperature was 81 degrees. Here is the latest forecast. For the following area, in Arizona, Central Phoenix, issued at 4 a.m. Mountain Standard Time. Today, sunny. Highs 98 to 103. Southeast wind 5 to 10 miles per hour in the morning, becoming southwest 5 to 15 miles per hour in the afternoon. Tonight, clear. Low 67 to 76. Southwest wind 10 to 15 miles per hour in the evening, becoming southeast 5 to 10 miles per hour after midnight. Tuesday, sunny. Highs 96 to 101. Southeast wind 5 to 10 miles per hour in the morning, becoming southwest in the afternoon. Tuesday night, clear. Low 66 to 76. Southwest wind 5 to 10 miles per hour in the evening, becoming south around 5 miles per hour after midnight. Wednesday, sunny. Highs 96 to 101. Southeast wind around 5 miles per hour in the morning, becoming southwest 5 to 10 miles per hour in the afternoon. Wednesday night, clear. Low 67 to 75. Thursday, sunny. Highs 100 to 106. Thursday night, partly cloudy. Lows 70 to 78. Friday, partly cloudy. Highs 102 to 108. Friday night, partly cloudy. Lows 74 to 81. Independence Day, partly cloudy. Highs 102 to 108. Saturday night, partly cloudy. Lows 77 to 84. Sunday, partly sunny and hot. Highs 105 to 111. Here is the synopsis for Southeast California, Southwest, and South Central Arizona. Breezy to locally windy conditions paired with very dry conditions and very dry fuels will lead to elevated fire weather conditions, particularly across the Arizona higher terrain. Below normal temperatures will continue through the majority of the work week. More tranquil weather conditions and a slow warming trend will arrive during the latter half of this week. 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The current time is 5:02 a.m. Mountain Standard Time. Here is the latest forecast. For the following area, in Arizona, Central Phoenix, issued at 4 a.m. Mountain Standard Time. Today, sunny. Highs 98 to 103. Southeast wind 5 to 10 miles per hour in the morning, becoming southwest 5 to 15 miles per hour in the afternoon. Tonight, clear. Low 67 to 76. Southwest wind 10 to 15 miles per hour in the evening, becoming southeast 5 to 10 miles per hour after midnight. Tuesday, sunny. Highs 96 to 101. Southeast wind 5 to 10 miles per hour in the morning, becoming southwest in the afternoon. Tuesday night, clear. Low 66 to 76. Southwest wind 5 to 10 miles per hour in the evening, becoming south around 5 miles per hour after midnight. Wednesday, sunny. Highs 96 to 101.
southeast wind around 5 miles per hour in the morning, becoming southwest 5 to 10 miles per hour in

Saturday night, partly cloudy. Lows 77 to 84. Sunday, partly sunny and hot. Highs 105 to 111. Here is the synopsis for Southeast California, Southwest, and South Central Arizona. Breezy to locally windy conditions paired with very dry conditions and very dry fuels will lead to elevated fire weather conditions, particularly across the Arizona higher terrain. Below normal temperatures will continue through the majority of the work week. More tranquil weather conditions and a slow warming trend will arrive during the latter half of this week. 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The current time is 5:05 a.m. Mountain Standard Time. Here is the latest forecast. For the following area, in Arizona, Central Phoenix, issued at 4 a.m. Mountain Standard Time. Today, sunny. Highs 98 to 103. Southeast wind 5 to 10 miles per hour in the morning, becoming southwest 5 to 15 miles per hour in the afternoon. Tonight, clear. Low 67 to 76. Southwest wind 10 to 15 miles per hour in the evening, becoming southeast 5 to 10 miles per hour after midnight. Tuesday, sunny. Highs 96 to 101. Southeast wind 5 to 10 miles per hour in the morning, becoming southwest in the afternoon. Tuesday night, clear. Low 66 to 76. Southwest wind 5 to 10 miles per hour in the evening, becoming south around 5 miles per hour after midnight. Wednesday, sunny. Highs 96 to 101. Southeast wind around 5 miles per hour in the morning, becoming southwest 5 to 10 miles per hour in the afternoon. Wednesday night, clear. Low 67 to 75. Thursday, sunny. Highs 100 to 106. Thursday night, partly cloudy. Lows 70 to 78. Friday, partly cloudy. Highs 102 to 108. Friday night, partly cloudy. Lows 74 to 81. Independence Day, partly cloudy. Highs 102 to 108. Saturday night, partly cloudy. Lows 77 to 84. Sunday, partly sunny and hot. Highs 105 to 111. Here is the synopsis for Southeast California, Southwest, and South Central Arizona. Breezy to locally windy conditions paired with very dry conditions and very dry fuels will lead to elevated fire weather conditions, particularly across the Arizona higher terrain. Below normal temperatures will continue through the majority of the work week. More tranquil weather conditions and a slow warming trend will arrive during the latter half of this week. 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The current time is 5:08 a.m. Mountain Standard Time. Here is the latest forecast. For the following area, in Arizona, Central Phoenix, issued at 4 a.m. Mountain Standard Time. Today, sunny. Highs 98 to 103. Southeast wind 5 to 10 miles per hour in the morning, becoming southwest 5 to 15 miles per hour in the afternoon. Tonight, clear. Low 67 to 76. Southwest wind 10 to 15 miles per hour in the evening, becoming southeast 5 to 10 miles per hour after midnight. Tuesday, sunny. Highs 96 to 101. Southeast wind 5 to 10 miles per hour in the morning, becoming southwest in the afternoon. Tuesday night, clear. Low 66 to 76. Southwest wind 5 to 10 miles per hour in the evening, becoming south around 5 miles per hour after midnight. Wednesday, sunny. Highs 96 to 101. Southeast wind around 5 miles per hour in the morning, becoming southwest 5 to 10 miles per hour in the afternoon. Wednesday night, clear.

low 67 to 75. Thursday, sunny. Highs 100 to 106. Thursday night, partly cloudy. Lows 70 to 78. Friday, partly cloudy. Highs 102 to 108. Friday night, partly cloudy. Lows 74 to 81. Independence Day, partly cloudy. Highs 102 to 108. Saturday night, partly cloudy. Lows 77 to 84. Sunday, partly sunny and hot. Highs 105 to 111. Here is the synopsis for Southeast California, Southwest, and South Central Arizona. Breezy to locally windy conditions paired with very dry conditions and very dry fuels will lead to elevated fire weather conditions, particularly across the Arizona higher terrain. Below normal temperatures will continue through the majority of the work week. More tranquil weather conditions and a slow warming trend will arrive during the latter half of this week. 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The current time is 5:10 a.m. Mountain Standard Time. Here is the 5 a.m. Mountain Standard Time observation for Phoenix, on Monday, June 29th. At Sky Harbor, it was clear. Visibility 10 miles. Temperature was 80 degrees, dew point 39, relative humidity 23%. Wind was east, at 9 miles an hour. And the pressure was 29.73 inches, and rising. Other observations for South Central Arizona including the Greater Phoenix area, it was clear, with a temperature of 73 at Buckeye, 75 at Deer Valley, 78 at Scottsdale Airport, and 79 at Falcon Field. Under clear skies, Mesa Gateway reported 77, Chandler reported 79, Casa Grande reported 77, and Gila Bend reported 79. Observations for Northern Arizona, it was clear. It was 40 at Flagstaff, 61 at Kingman, 36 at the Grand Canyon, and 55 at Prescott. Payson reported 63, Page reported 65, Winslow reported 50, and Shoal reported 59. At Bullhead City, wind was north gusting to 32 miles an hour. Observations for Southern Arizona, it was clear. It was 78 at Tucson, 73 at Yuma, 70 at Nogales, and 72 at Sierra Vista. Observations for Southern California, at Blythe, it was clear, with a temperature of 67. At Los Angeles Airport, it was partly cloudy, with a temperature of 62. At San Diego, it was cloudy, with a temperature of 66. Regional observations, it was clear, with a temperature of 72 at Las Vegas, and 66 at Albuquerque. It was mostly cloudy, with a temperature of 47 at Salt Lake City, and 78 at El Paso. At Las Vegas, wind was northeast gusting to 26 miles an hour. Once again, at 5 a.m. in Phoenix, under clear skies. The Sky Harbor temperature was 80 degrees. Here is the latest forecast. For the following area, in Arizona, Central Phoenix, issued at 4 a.m. Mountain Standard Time. Today, sunny. Highs 98 to 103. Southeast wind 5 to 10 miles per hour in the morning becoming southwest 5 to 15 miles per hour in the afternoon. Tonight, clear. Low 67 to 76. Southwest wind 10 to 15 miles per hour in the evening becoming southeast 5 to 10 miles per hour after midnight. Tuesday, sunny. Highs 96 to 101. Southeast wind 5 to 10 miles per hour in the morning becoming southwest in the afternoon. Tuesday night, clear. Low 66 to 76. Southwest wind 5 to 10 miles per hour in the evening becoming south around 5 miles per hour after midnight. Wednesday, sunny. Highs 96 to 101.
southeast wind around 5 miles per hour in the morning, becoming southwest 5 to 10 miles per hour in the afternoon. Wednesday night, clear. Low 67 to 75. Thursday, sunny. Highs 100 to 106. Thursday night, partly cloudy. Lows 70 to 78. Friday, partly cloudy. Highs 102 to 108. Friday night, partly cloudy. Lows 74 to 81. Independence Day, partly cloudy. Highs 102 to 108. Saturday night, partly cloudy. Lows 77 to 84. Sunday, partly sunny and hot. Highs 105 to 111. Here is the synopsis for Southeast California, Southwest, and South Central Arizona. Breezy to locally windy conditions paired with very dry conditions and very dry fuels will lead to elevated fire weather conditions, particularly across the Arizona higher terrain. Below normal temperatures will continue through the majority of the work week. More tranquil weather conditions and a slow warming trend will arrive during the latter half of this week. 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The current time is 5:15 a.m. Mountain Standard Time. Here is the 5 a.m. Mountain Standard Time observation for Phoenix, on Monday, June 29th. At Sky Harbor, it was clear. Visibility 10 miles. Temperature was 80 degrees, dew point 39, relative humidity 23%. Wind was east, at 9 miles an hour. And the pressure was 29.73 inches, and rising. Other observations for South Central Arizona, including the greater Phoenix area, it was clear, with a temperature of 73 at Buckeye, 75 at Deer Valley, 78 at Scottsdale Airport, and 79 at Falcon Field. Under clear skies, Mesa Gateway reported 77, Chandler reported 79, Casa Grande reported 77, and Gila Bend reported 79. Observations for northern Arizona, it was clear. It was 40 at Flagstaff, 61 at Kingman, 36 at the Grand Canyon, and 55 at Prescott. Payson reported 63, Page reported 65, Winslow reported 50, and Shoal reported 59. At Bullhead City, wind was north gusting to 32 miles an hour. Observations for southern Arizona, it was clear. It was 78 at Tucson, 73 at Yuma, 70 at Nogales, and 72 at Sierra Vista. Observations for Southern California, at Blythe, it was clear, with a temperature of 67. At Los Angeles Airport, it was partly cloudy, with a temperature of 62. At San Diego, it was cloudy, with a temperature of 66. Regional observations, it was clear, with a temperature of 72 at Las Vegas, and 66 at Albuquerque. It was mostly cloudy, with a temperature of 47 at Salt Lake City, and 78 at El Paso. At Las Vegas, wind was northeast gusting to 26 miles an hour. Once again, at 5 a.m. in Phoenix, under clear skies. The Sky Harbor temperature was 80 degrees. Here is the latest forecast. For the following area, in Arizona, Central Phoenix, issued at 4 a.m. Mountain Standard Time. Today, sunny. Highs 98 to 103. Southeast wind 5 to 10 miles per hour in the morning, becoming southwest 5 to 15 miles per hour in the afternoon. Tonight, clear. Low 67 to 76. Southwest wind 10 to 15 miles per hour in the evening, becoming southeast 5 to 10 miles per hour after midnight. Tuesday, sunny. Highs 96 to 101. Southeast wind 5 to 10 miles per hour in the morning, becoming southwest in the afternoon. Tuesday night, clear. Low 66 to 76. Southwest wind 5 to 10 miles per hour in the evening, becoming south around 5 miles per hour after midnight. Wednesday,
sunny. Highs 96 to 101. Southeast wind around 5 miles per hour in the morning, becoming southwest 5 to 10 miles per hour in the afternoon. Wednesday night, clear. Low 67 to 75. Thursday, sunny. Highs 100 to 106. Thursday night, partly cloudy. Lows 70 to 78. Friday, partly cloudy. Highs 102 to 108. Friday night, partly cloudy. Lows 74 to 81. Independence Day, partly cloudy. Highs 102 to 108. Saturday night, partly cloudy. Lows 77 to 84. Sunday, partly sunny and hot. Highs 105 to 111. Here is the synopsis for Southeast California, Southwest, and South Central Arizona. Breezy to locally windy conditions paired with very dry conditions and very dry fuels will lead to elevated fire weather conditions, particularly across the Arizona higher terrain. Below normal temperatures will continue through the majority of the work week. More tranquil weather conditions and a slow warming trend will arrive during the latter half of this week. 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The current time is 5:20 a.m. Mountain Standard Time. Here is the 5 a.m. Mountain Standard Time observation for Phoenix on Monday, June 29th. At Sky Harbor, it was clear. Visibility 10 miles. Temperature was 80 degrees, dew point 39, relative humidity 23%. Wind was east, at 9 miles an hour. And the pressure was 29.73 inches, and rising. Other observations for South Central Arizona, including the Greater Phoenix area, it was clear, with a temperature of 73 at Buckeye, 75 at Deer Valley, 78 at Scottsdale Airport, and 79 at Falcon Field. Under clear skies, Mesa Gateway reported 77, Chandler reported 79, Casa Grande reported 77, and Gila Bend reported 79. Observations for Northern Arizona, it was clear. It was 40 at Flagstaff, 61 at Kingman, 36 at the Grand Canyon, and 55 at Prescott. Payson reported 63, Page reported 65, Winslow reported 50, and Shoal reported 59. At Bullhead City, wind was north gusting to 32 miles an hour. Observations for Southern Arizona, it was clear. It was 78 at Tucson, 73 at Yuma, 70 at Nogales, and 72 at Sierra Vista. Observations for Southern California, at Blythe, it was clear, with a temperature of 67. At Los Angeles Airport, it was partly cloudy, with a temperature of 62. At San Diego, it was cloudy, with a temperature of 66. Regional observations, it was clear, with a temperature of 72 at Las Vegas, and 66 at Albuquerque. It was mostly cloudy, with a temperature of 47 at Salt Lake City, and 78 at El Paso. At Las Vegas, wind was northeast gusting to 26 miles an hour. Once again, at 5 a.m. in Phoenix, under clear skies. The Sky Harbor temperature was 80 degrees. Here is the latest forecast. For the following area, in Arizona, Central Phoenix, issued at 4 a.m. Mountain Standard Time. Today, sunny. Highs 98 to 103. Southeast wind 5 to 10 miles per hour in the morning, becoming southwest 5 to 15 miles per hour in the afternoon. Tonight, clear. Low 67 to 76. Southwest wind 10 to 15 miles per hour in the evening, becoming southeast 5 to 10 miles per hour after midnight. Tuesday, sunny. Highs 96 to 101. Southeast wind 5 to 10 miles per hour in the morning, becoming southwest in the afternoon. Tuesday night, clear. Low 66 to 76.
southwest wind 5 to 10 miles per hour in the evening, becoming south around 5 miles per hour after midnight. Wednesday, sunny. Highs 96 to 101. Southeast wind around 5 miles per hour in the morning, becoming southwest 5 to 10 miles per hour in the afternoon. Wednesday night, clear. Low 67 to 75. Thursday, sunny. Highs 100 to 106. Thursday night, partly cloudy. Lows 70 to 78. Friday, partly cloudy. Highs 102 to 108. Friday night, partly cloudy. Lows 74 to 81. Independence Day, partly cloudy. Highs 102 to 108. Saturday night, partly cloudy. Lows 77 to 84. Sunday, partly sunny and hot. Highs 105 to 111. Here is the synopsis for Southeast California, Southwest, and South Central Arizona. Breezy to locally windy conditions paired with very dry conditions and very dry fuels will lead to elevated fire weather conditions, particularly across the Arizona higher terrain. Below normal temperatures will continue through the majority of the work week. More tranquil weather conditions and a slow warming trend will arrive during the latter half of this week. 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The current time is 5:25 a.m. Mountain Standard Time. Here is the 5 a.m. Mountain Standard Time observation for Phoenix on Monday, June 29th. At Sky Harbor, it was clear. Visibility 10 miles. Temperature was 80 degrees, dew point 39, relative humidity 23%. Wind was east, at 9 miles an hour. And the pressure was 29.73 inches, and rising. Other observations for South Central Arizona, including the Greater Phoenix area, it was clear, with a temperature of 73 at Buckeye, 75 at Deer Valley, 78 at Scottsdale Airport, and 79 at Falcon Field. Under clear skies, Mesa Gateway reported 77, Chandler reported 79, Casa Grande reported 77, and Gila Bend reported 79. Observations for Northern Arizona, it was clear. It was 40 at Flagstaff, 61 at Kingman, 36 at the Grand Canyon, and 55 at Prescott. Payson reported 63, Page reported 65, Winslow reported 50, and Shoal reported 59. At Bullhead City, wind was north gusting to 32 miles an hour. Observations for Southern Arizona, it was clear. It was 78 at Tucson, 73 at Yuma, 70 at Nogales, and 72 at Sierra Vista. Observations for Southern California, at Blythe, it was clear, with a temperature of 67. At Los Angeles Airport, it was partly cloudy, with a temperature of 62. At San Diego, it was cloudy, with a temperature of 66. Regional observations, it was clear, with a temperature of 72 at Las Vegas, and 66 at Albuquerque. It was mostly cloudy, with a temperature of 47 at Salt Lake City, and 78 at El Paso. At Las Vegas, wind was northeast gusting to 26 miles an hour. Once again, at 5 a.m. in Phoenix, under clear skies. The Sky Harbor temperature was 80 degrees. Here is the latest forecast. For the following area, in Arizona, Central Phoenix, issued at 4 a.m. Mountain Standard Time. Today, sunny. Highs 98 to 103. Southeast wind 5 to 10 miles per hour in the morning, becoming southwest 5 to 15 miles per hour in the afternoon. Tonight, clear. Low 67 to 76. Southwest wind 10 to 15 miles per hour in the evening, becoming southeast 5 to 10 miles per hour after midnight. Tuesday, sunny. Highs 96 to 101. Southeast wind 5 to 10 miles per hour in the morning, becoming southwest in the afternoon. Tuesday night, clear.
clear. Low 66 to 76. Southwest wind 5 to 10 miles per hour in the evening, becoming south around 5 miles per hour after midnight. Wednesday, sunny. Highs 96 to 101. Southeast wind around 5 miles per hour in the morning, becoming southwest 5 to 10 miles per hour in the afternoon. Wednesday night, clear. Low 67 to 75. Thursday, sunny. Highs 100 to 106. Thursday night, partly cloudy. Lows 70 to 78. Friday, partly cloudy. Highs 102 to 108. Friday night, partly cloudy. Lows 74 to 81. Independence Day, partly cloudy. Highs 102 to 108. Saturday night, partly cloudy. Lows 77 to 84. Sunday, partly sunny and hot. Highs 105 to 111. Here is the synopsis for Southeast California, Southwest, and South Central Arizona. Breezy to locally windy conditions paired with very dry conditions and very dry fuels will lead to elevated fire weather conditions, particularly across the Arizona higher terrain. Below normal temperatures will continue through the majority of the work week. More tranquil weather conditions and a slow warming trend will arrive during the latter half of this week. 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The current time is 5:31 a.m. Mountain Standard Time. Here is the 5 a.m. Mountain Standard Time observation for Phoenix, on Monday, June 29th. At Sky Harbor, it was clear. Visibility 10 miles. Temperature was 80 degrees, dew point 39, relative humidity 23%. Wind was east, at 9 miles an hour. And the pressure was 29.73 inches, and rising. Other observations for South Central Arizona, including the Greater Phoenix area, it was clear, with a temperature of 73 at Buckeye, 75 at Deer Valley, 78 at Scottsdale Airport, and 79 at Falcon Field. Under clear skies, Mesa Gateway reported 77, Chandler reported 79, Casa Grande reported 77, and Gila Bend reported 79. Observations for Northern Arizona, it was clear. It was 40 at Flagstaff, 61 at Kingman, 36 at the Grand Canyon, and 55 at Prescott. Payson reported 63, Page reported 65, Winslow reported 50, and Shoal reported 59. At Bullhead City, wind was north gusting to 32 miles an hour. Observations for Southern Arizona, it was clear. It was 78 at Tucson, 73 at Yuma, 70 at Nogales, and 72 at Sierra Vista. Observations for Southern California, at Blythe, it was clear, with a temperature of 67. At Los Angeles Airport, it was partly cloudy, with a temperature of 62. At San Diego, it was cloudy, with a temperature of 66. Regional observations, it was clear, with a temperature of 72 at Las Vegas, and 66 at Albuquerque. It was mostly cloudy, with a temperature of 47 at Salt Lake City, and 78 at El Paso. At Las Vegas, wind was northeast. Once again, at 5 a.m. in Phoenix, under clear skies. The Sky Harbor temperature was 80 degrees. Here is the latest forecast. For the following area, in Arizona, Central Phoenix, issued at 4 a.m. Mountain Standard Time. Today, sunny. Highs 98 to 103. Southeast wind 5 to 10 miles per hour in the morning, becoming southwest 5 to 15 miles per hour in the afternoon. Tonight, clear. Low 67 to 76. Southwest wind 10 to 15 miles per hour in the evening, becoming southeast 5 to 10 miles per hour after midnight. Tuesday, sunny. Highs 96 to 101. Southeast wind 5 to 10 miles per hour in the morning, becoming southwest in the afternoon.
Tuesday night, clear. Low 66 to 76. Southwest wind 5 to 10 miles per hour in the evening, becoming south around 5 miles per hour.

southeast wind 5 to 10 miles per hour in the morning, becoming southwest in the afternoon. Tuesday night, clear. Low 66 to 76. Southwest wind 5 to 10 miles per hour in the evening, becoming south around 5 miles per hour after midnight. Wednesday, sunny. Highs 96 to 101. Southeast wind around 5 miles per hour in the morning, becoming southwest 5 to 10 miles per hour in the afternoon. Wednesday night, clear. Low 67 to 75. Thursday, sunny. Highs 100 to 106. Thursday night, partly cloudy. Lows 70 to 78. Friday, partly cloudy. Highs 102 to 108. Friday night, partly cloudy. Lows 74 to 81. Independence Day, partly cloudy. Highs 102 to 108. Saturday night, partly cloudy. Lows 77 to 84. Sunday, partly sunny and hot. Highs 105 to 111. Here is the synopsis for Southeast California, Southwest, and South Central Arizona. Breezy to locally windy conditions paired with very dry conditions and very dry fuels will lead to elevated fire weather conditions, particularly across the Arizona higher terrain. Below normal temperatures will continue through the majority of the work week. More tranquil weather conditions and a slow warming trend will arrive during the latter half of this week. 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The current time is 6:07 a.m. Mountain Standard Time. Here is the latest forecast. For the following area, in Arizona, Central Phoenix, issued at 4 a.m. Mountain Standard Time. Today, sunny. Highs 98 to 103. Southeast wind 5 to 10 miles per hour in the morning, becoming southwest 5 to 15 miles per hour in the afternoon. Tonight, clear. Low 67 to 76. Southwest wind 10 to 15 miles per hour in the evening, becoming southeast 5 to 10 miles per hour after midnight. Tuesday, sunny. Highs 96 to 101. Southeast wind 5 to 10 miles per hour in the morning, becoming southwest in the afternoon. Tuesday night, clear. Low 66 to 76. Southwest wind 5 to 10 miles per hour in the evening, becoming south around 5 miles per hour after midnight. Wednesday, sunny. Highs 96 to 101. Southeast wind around 5 miles per hour in the morning, becoming southwest 5 to 10 miles per hour in the afternoon. Wednesday night, clear. Low 67 to 75. Thursday, sunny. Highs 100 to 106. Thursday night, partly cloudy. Lows 70 to 78. Friday, partly cloudy. Highs 102 to 108. Friday night, partly cloudy. Lows 74 to 81. Independence Day, partly cloudy. Highs 102 to 108. Saturday night, partly cloudy. Lows 77 to 84. Sunday, partly sunny and hot. Highs 105 to 111. Here is the synopsis for Southeast California, Southwest, and South Central Arizona. Breezy to locally windy conditions paired with very dry conditions and very dry fuels will lead to elevated fire weather conditions, particularly across the Arizona higher terrain. Below normal temperatures will continue through the majority of the work week. More tranquil weather conditions and a slow warming trend will arrive during the latter half of this week. 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The current time is 6:09 a.m. Mountain Standard Time. Here is the latest forecast. For the following area, in Arizona, Central Phoenix, issued at 4 a.m. Mountain Standard Time.

today, sunny. Highs 98 to 103. Southeast wind 5 to 10 miles per hour in the morning, becoming southwest 5 to 15 miles per hour in the afternoon. Tonight, clear. Low 67 to 76. Southwest wind 10 to 15 miles per hour in the evening, becoming southeast 5 to 10 miles per hour after midnight. Tuesday, sunny. Highs 96 to 101. Southeast wind 5 to 10 miles per hour in the morning, becoming southwest in the afternoon. Tuesday night, clear. Low 66 to 76. Southwest wind 5 to 10 miles per hour in the evening, becoming south around 5 miles per hour after midnight. Wednesday, sunny. Highs 96 to 101. Southeast wind around 5 miles per hour in the morning, becoming southwest 5 to 10 miles per hour in the afternoon. Wednesday night, clear. Low 67 to 75. Thursday, sunny. Highs 100 to 106. Thursday night, partly cloudy. Lows 70 to 78. Friday, partly cloudy. Highs 102 to 108. Friday night, partly cloudy. Lows 74 to 81. Independence Day, partly cloudy. Highs 102 to 108. Saturday night, partly cloudy. Lows 77 to 84. Sunday, partly sunny and hot. Highs 105 to 111. Here is the synopsis for Southeast California, Southwest, and South Central Arizona. Breezy to locally windy conditions paired with very dry conditions and very dry fuels will lead to elevated fire weather conditions, particularly across the Arizona higher terrain. Below normal temperatures will continue through the majority of the work week. More tranquil weather conditions and a slow warming trend will arrive during the latter half of this week. 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The current time is 6:12 a.m. Mountain Standard Time. Here is the 6 a.m. Mountain Standard Time observation for Phoenix on Monday, June 29th. At Sky Harbor, it was clear. Visibility 10 miles. Temperature was 80 degrees, dew point 40, relative humidity 23%. Wind was east, at 8 miles an hour. And the pressure was 29.75 inches, and rising. Other observations for South Central Arizona, including the greater Phoenix area, it was clear. It was 75 at Buckeye, 75 at Glendale, 79 at Luke Air Force Base, 73 at Deer Valley, and 78 at Scottsdale Airport. Falcon Field reported 78, Mesa Gateway reported 75, Chandler reported 81, Casa Grande reported 76, and Gila Bend reported 76. Observations for Northern Arizona, it was clear, with a temperature of 61 at Kingman, 39 at the Grand Canyon, 54 at Prescott, and 63 at Payson. Under clear skies, Page reported 64, winds low reported 53, and Shoal reported 61. At Flagstaff, it was cloudy, with a temperature of 42. At Bullhead City, wind was north gusting to 33 miles an hour. Observations for Southern Arizona, it was clear. It was 77 at Tucson, 72 at Yuma, 74 at Nogales, and 77 at Sierra Vista. Observations for Southern California, at Blythe, it was clear, with a temperature of 64. At Los Angeles Airport, it was mostly cloudy, with a temperature of 62. At San Diego, it was cloudy, with a temperature of 66. Regional observations, skies ranged from sunny to mostly sunny. It was 72 at Las Vegas, 47 at Salt Lake City, 71 at Albuquerque, and 78 at El Paso. Once again, at 6 a.m. in Phoenix, under clear skies. The Sky Harbor temperature was 80 degrees. Here is the latest forecast. For the following area, in Arizona,
Central Phoenix, issued at 4 a.m. Mountain Standard Time. Today, sunny. Highs 98 to 103. Southeast wind 5 to 10 miles per hour in the morning, becoming southwest 5 to 15 miles per hour in the afternoon. Tonight, clear. Low 67 to 76. Southwest wind 10 to 15 miles per hour in the evening, becoming southeast 5 to 10 miles per hour after midnight. Tuesday, sunny. Highs 96 to 101. Southeast wind 5 to 10 miles per hour in the morning, becoming southwest in the afternoon. Tuesday night, clear. Low 66 to 76. Southwest wind 5 to 10 miles per hour in the evening, becoming south around 5 miles per hour after midnight. Wednesday, sunny. Highs 96 to 101. Southeast wind around 5 miles per hour in the morning, becoming southwest 5 to 10 miles per hour in the afternoon. Wednesday night, clear. Low 67 to 75. Thursday, sunny. Highs 100 to 106. Thursday night, partly cloudy. Lows 70 to 78. Friday, partly cloudy. Highs 102 to 108. Friday night, partly cloudy. Lows 74 to 81. Independence Day, partly cloudy. Highs 102 to 108. Saturday night, partly cloudy. Lows 77 to 84. Sunday, partly sunny and hot. Highs 105 to 111. Here is the synopsis for Southeast California, Southwest, and South Central Arizona. Breezy to locally windy conditions paired with very dry conditions and very dry fuels will lead to elevated fire weather conditions, particularly across the Arizona higher terrain. Below normal temperatures will continue through the majority of the work week. More tranquil weather conditions and a slow warming trend will arrive during the latter half of this week. 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The current time is 6:17 a.m. Mountain Standard Time. Here is the 6 a.m. Mountain Standard Time observation for Phoenix on Monday, June 29th. At Sky Harbor, it was clear. Visibility 10 miles. Temperature was 80 degrees, dew point 40, relative humidity 23%. Wind was east, at 8 miles an hour. And the pressure was 29.75 inches, and rising. Other observations for South Central Arizona, including the greater Phoenix area, it was clear. It was 75 at Buckeye, 75 at Glendale, 79 at Luke Air Force Base, 73 at Deer Valley, and 78 at Scottsdale Airport. Falcon Field reported 78, Mesa Gateway reported 75, Chandler reported 81, Casa Grande reported 76, and Gila Bend reported 76. Observations for Northern Arizona, it was clear, with a temperature of 61 at Kingman, 39 at the Grand Canyon, 54 at Prescott, and 63 at Payson. Under clear skies, Page reported 64, Winslow reported 53, and Sholo reported 61. At Flagstaff, it was cloudy, with a temperature of 42. At Bullhead City, wind was north gusting to 33 miles an hour. Observations for Southern Arizona, it was clear. It was 77 at Tucson, 72 at Yuma, 74 at Nogales, and 77 at Sierra Vista. Observations for Southern California, at Blythe, it was clear, with a temperature of 64. At Los Angeles Airport, it was mostly cloudy, with a temperature of 62. At San Diego, it was cloudy, with a temperature of 66. Regional observations, skies ranged from sunny to mostly sunny. It was 72 at Las Vegas, 47 at Salt Lake City, 71 at Albuquerque, and 78 at El Paso. Once again, at 6 a.m. in Phoenix, under clear skies. The Sky Harbor temperature was 80 degrees.
Here is the latest forecast. For the following area, in Arizona, Central Phoenix, issued at 4 a.m. Mountain Standard Time. Today, sunny. Highs 98 to 103. Southeast wind 5 to 10 miles per hour in the morning, becoming southwest 5 to 15 miles per hour in the afternoon. Tonight, clear. Low 67 to 76. Southwest wind 10 to 15 miles per hour in the evening, becoming southeast 5 to 10 miles per hour after midnight. Tuesday, sunny. Highs 96 to 101. Southeast wind 5 to 10 miles per hour in the morning, becoming southwest in the afternoon. Tuesday night, clear. Low 66 to 76. Southwest wind 5 to 10 miles per hour in the evening, becoming south around 5 miles per hour after midnight. Wednesday, sunny. Highs 96 to 101. Southeast wind around 5 miles per hour in the morning, becoming southwest 5 to 10 miles per hour in the afternoon. Wednesday night, clear. Low 67 to 75. Thursday, sunny. Highs 100 to 106. Thursday night, partly cloudy. Lows 70 to 78. Friday, partly cloudy. Highs 102 to 108. Friday night, partly cloudy. Lows 74 to 81. Independence Day, partly cloudy. Highs 102 to 108. Saturday night, partly cloudy. Lows 77 to 84. Sunday, partly sunny and hot. Highs 105 to 111. Here is the synopsis for Southeast California, Southwest, and South Central Arizona. Breezy to locally windy conditions paired with very dry conditions and very dry fuels will lead to elevated fire weather conditions, particularly across the Arizona higher terrain. Below normal temperatures will continue through the majority of the work week. More tranquil weather conditions and a slow warming trend will arrive during the latter half of this week. 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The current time is 6:22 a.m. Mountain Standard Time. Here is the 6 a.m. Mountain Standard Time observation for Phoenix, on Monday, June 29th. At Sky Harbor, it was clear. Visibility 10 miles. Temperature was 80 degrees, dew point 40, relative humidity 23%. Wind was east, at 8 miles an hour. And the pressure was 29.75 inches, and rising. Other observations for South Central Arizona, including the greater Phoenix area, it was clear. It was 75 at Buckeye, 75 at Glendale, 79 at Luke Air Force Base, 73 at Deer Valley, and 78 at Scottsdale Airport. Falcon Field reported 78, Mesa Gateway reported 75, Chandler reported 81, Casa Grande reported 76, and Gila Bend reported 76. Observations for Northern Arizona, it was clear, with a temperature of 61 at Kingman, 39 at the Grand Canyon, 54 at Prescott, and 63 at Payson. Under clear skies, Page reported 64, Winslow reported 53, and Sholo reported 61. At Flagstaff, it was cloudy, with a temperature of 42. At Bullhead City, wind was north gusting to 33 miles an hour. Observations for Southern Arizona, it was clear. It was 77 at Tucson, 72 at Yuma, 74 at Nogales, and 77 at Sierra Vista. Observations for Southern California, at Blythe, it was clear, with a temperature of 64. At Los Angeles Airport, it was mostly cloudy, with a temperature of 62. At San Diego, it was cloudy, with a temperature of 66. Regional observations, skies ranged from sunny to mostly sunny. It was 72 at Las Vegas, 47 at Salt Lake City, 71 at Albuquerque, and 78 at El Paso. Once again, at 6 a.m. in Phoenix, under clear skies,
The Sky Harbor temperature was 80 degrees. Here is the latest forecast. For the following area, in Arizona, Central Phoenix, issued at 4 a.m. Mountain Standard Time. Today, sunny. Highs 98 to 103. Southeast wind 5 to 10 miles per hour in the morning, becoming southwest 5 to 15 miles per hour in the afternoon. Tonight, clear. Low 67 to 76. Southwest wind 10 to 15 miles per hour in the evening, becoming southeast 5 to 10 miles per hour after midnight. Tuesday, sunny. Highs 96 to 101. Southeast wind 5 to 10 miles per hour in the morning, becoming southwest in the afternoon. Tuesday night, clear. Low 66 to 76. Southwest wind 5 to 10 miles per hour in the evening, becoming south around 5 miles per hour after midnight. Wednesday, sunny. Highs 96 to 101. Southeast wind around 5 miles per hour in the morning, becoming southwest 5 to 10 miles per hour in the afternoon. Wednesday night, clear. Low 67 to 75. Thursday, sunny. Highs 100 to 106. Thursday night, partly cloudy. Lows 70 to 78. Friday, partly cloudy. Highs 102 to 108. Friday night, partly cloudy. Lows 74 to 81. Independence Day, partly cloudy. Highs 102 to 108. Saturday night, partly cloudy. Lows 77 to 84. Sunday, partly sunny and hot. Highs 105 to 111. Here is the synopsis for Southeast California, Southwest, and South Central Arizona. Breezy to locally windy conditions paired with very dry conditions and very dry fuels will lead to elevated fire weather conditions, particularly across the Arizona higher terrain. Below normal temperatures will continue through the majority of the work week. More tranquil weather conditions and a slow warming trend will arrive during the latter half of this week. 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The current time is 6:27 a.m. Mountain Standard Time. Here is the 6 a.m. Mountain Standard Time observation for Phoenix, on Monday, June 29th. At Sky Harbor, it was clear. Visibility 10 miles. Temperature was 80 degrees, dew point 40, relative humidity 23%. Wind was east, at 8 miles an hour. And the pressure was 29.75 inches, and rising. Other observations for South Central Arizona, including the greater Phoenix area, it was clear. It was 75 at Buckeye, 75 at Glendale, 79 at Luke Air Force Base, 73 at Deer Valley, and 78 at Scottsdale Airport. Falcon Field reported 78, Mesa Gateway reported 75, Chandler reported 81, Casa Grande reported 76, and Gila Bend reported 76. Observations for Northern Arizona, it was clear, with a temperature of 61 at Kingman, 39 at the Grand Canyon, 54 at Prescott, and 63 at Payson. Under clear skies, Page reported 64, Winslow reported 53, and Sholo reported 61. At Flagstaff, it was cloudy, with a temperature of 42. At Bullhead City, wind was north gusting to 33 miles an hour. Observations for Southern Arizona, it was clear. It was 77 at Tucson, 72 at Yuma, 74 at Nogales, and 77 at Sierra Vista. Observations for Southern California, at Blythe, it was clear, with a temperature of 64. At Los Angeles Airport, it was mostly cloudy, with a temperature of 62. At San Diego, it was cloudy, with a temperature of 66. Regional observations, skies ranged from sunny to mostly sunny. It was 72 at Las Vegas, 47 at Salt Lake City, 71 at Albuquerque, and 78 at El Paso.
once again, at 6 a.m. in Phoenix, under clear skies. The Sky Harbor temperature was 80 degrees. Here is the latest forecast. For the following area, in Arizona, central Phoenix, issued at 4 a.m. Mountain Standard Time. Today, sunny. Highs 98 to 103. Southeast wind 5 to 10 miles per hour in the morning, becoming southwest 5 to 15 miles per hour in the afternoon. Tonight, clear. Low 67 to 76. Southwest wind 10 to 15 miles per hour in the evening, becoming southeast 5 to 10 miles per hour after midnight. Tuesday, sunny. Highs 96 to 101. Southeast wind 5 to 10 miles per hour in the morning, becoming southwest in the afternoon. Tuesday night, clear. Low 66 to 76. Southwest wind 5 to 10 miles per hour in the evening, becoming south around 5 miles per hour after midnight. Wednesday, sunny. Highs 96 to 101. Southeast wind around 5 miles per hour in the morning, becoming southwest 5 to 10 miles per hour in the afternoon. Wednesday night, clear. Low 67 to 75. Thursday, sunny. Highs 100 to 106. Thursday night, partly cloudy. Lows 70 to 78. Friday, partly cloudy. Highs 102 to 108. Friday night, partly cloudy. Lows 74 to 81. Independence Day, partly cloudy. Highs 102 to 108. Saturday night, partly cloudy. Lows 77 to 84. Sunday, partly sunny and hot. Highs 105 to 111. Here is the synopsis for Southeast California, Southwest, and South Central Arizona. Breezy to locally windy conditions paired with very dry conditions and very dry fuels will lead to elevated fire weather conditions, particularly across the Arizona higher terrain. Below normal temperatures will continue through the majority of the work week. More tranquil weather conditions and a slow warming trend will arrive during the latter half of this week. 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The current time is 6:32 a.m. Mountain Standard Time. Here is the 6 a.m. Mountain Standard Time observation for Phoenix, on Monday, June 29th. At Sky Harbor, it was clear. Visibility 10 miles. Temperature was 80 degrees, dew point 40, relative humidity 23%. Wind was east, at 8 miles. And the pressure was 29.75 inches, and rising. Other observations for South Central Arizona, including the greater Phoenix area, it was clear. It was 75 at Buckeye, 75 at Glendale, 79 at Luke Air Force Base, 73 at Deer Valley, and 78 at Scottsdale Airport. Falcon Field reported 78, Mesa Gateway reported 75, Chandler reported 81, Casa Grande reported 76, and Gila Bend reported 76. Observations for northern Arizona, it was clear, with a temperature of 61 at Kingman, 39 at the Grand Canyon, 54 at Prescott, and 63 at Payson. Under clear skies, Page reported 64, Winslow reported 53, and Sholem reported 61. At Flagstaff, it was cloudy, with a temperature of 42. At Bullhead City, wind was north gusting to 33 miles an hour. Observations for southern Arizona, it was clear. It was 77 at Tucson, 72 at Yuma, 74 at Nogales, and 77 at Sierra Vista. Observations for southern California, at Blythe, it was clear, with a temperature of 64. At Los Angeles Airport, it was mostly cloudy, with a temperature of 62. At San Diego, it was cloudy, with a temperature of 66. Regional observations, skies ranged from sunny to mostly sunny. It was 72 at Las Vegas,
47 at Salt Lake City, 71 at Albuquerque, and 78 at El Paso. Once again, at 6 a.m. in Phoenix, under clear skies. The Sky Harbor temperature was 80 degrees. Here is the latest forecast. For the following area, in Arizona, Central Phoenix, issued at 4 a.m. Mountain Standard Time. Today, sunny. Highs 98 to 103. Southeast wind 5 to 10 miles per hour in the morning, becoming southwest 5 to 15 miles per hour in the afternoon. Tonight, clear. Low 67 to 76. Southwest wind 10 to 15 miles per hour in the evening, becoming southeast 5 to 10 miles per hour after midnight. Tuesday, sunny. Highs 96 to 101. Southeast wind 5 to 10 miles per hour in the morning, becoming southwest in the afternoon. Tuesday night, clear. Low 66 to 76. Southwest wind 5 to 10 miles per hour in the evening, becoming south around 5 miles per hour after midnight. Wednesday, sunny. Highs 96 to 101. Southeast wind around 5 miles per hour in the morning, becoming southwest 5 to 10 miles per hour in the afternoon. Wednesday night, clear. Low 67 to 75. Thursday, sunny. Highs 100 to 106. Thursday night, partly cloudy. Lows 70 to 78. Friday, partly cloudy. Highs 102 to 108. Friday night, partly cloudy. Lows 74 to 81. Independence Day, partly cloudy. Highs 102 to 108. Saturday night, partly cloudy. Lows 77 to 84. Sunday, partly sunny and hot. Highs 105 to 111. Here is the synopsis for Southeast California, Southwest, and South Central Arizona. Breezy to locally windy conditions paired with very dry conditions and very dry fuels will lead to elevated fire weather conditions, particularly across the Arizona higher terrain. Below normal temperatures will continue through the majority of the work week. More tranquil weather conditions and a slow warming trend will arrive during the latter half of this week. 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The current time is 6:37 a.m. Mountain Standard Time. Here is the 6 a.m. Mountain Standard Time observation for Phoenix on Monday, June 29th. At Sky Harbor, it was clear. Visibility 10 miles. Temperature was 80 degrees, dew point 40, relative humidity 23%. Wind was east, at 8 miles an hour. And the pressure was 29.75 inches, and rising. Other observations for South Central Arizona, including the Greater Phoenix area, it was clear. It was 75 at Buckeye, 75 at Glendale, 79 at Luke Air Force Base, 73 at Deer Valley, and 78 at Scottsdale Airport. Falcon Field reported 78, Mesa Gateway reported 75, Chandler reported 81, Casa Grande reported 76, and Gila Bend reported 76. Observations for Northern Arizona, it was clear, with a temperature of 61 at Kingman, 39 at the Grand Canyon, 54 at Prescott, and 63 at Payson. Under clear skies, Page reported 64, Winslow reported 53, and Shoal reported 61. At Flagstaff, it was cloudy, with a temperature of 42. At Bullhead City, wind was north gusting to 33 miles an hour. Observations for Southern Arizona, it was clear. It was 77 at Tucson, 72 at Yuma, 74 at Nogales, and 77 at Sierra Vista. Observations for Southern California, at Blythe, it was clear, with a temperature of 64. At Los Angeles Airport, it was mostly cloudy, with a temperature of 62. At San Diego, it was cloudy, with a temperature of 66. Regional observations,
Skies ranged from sunny to mostly sunny. It was 72 at Las Vegas, 47 at Salt Lake City, 71 at Albuquerque, and 78 at El Paso. Once again, at 6 a.m. in Phoenix, under clear skies. The Sky Harbor temperature was 80 degrees. Here is the latest forecast. For the following area, in Arizona, Central Phoenix, issued at 4 a.m. Mountain Standard Time. Today, sunny. Highs 98 to 103. Southeast wind 5 to 10 miles per hour in the morning, becoming southwest 5 to 15 miles per hour in the afternoon. Tonight, clear. Low 67 to 76. Southwest wind 10 to 15 miles per hour in the evening, becoming southeast 5 to 10 miles per hour after midnight. Tuesday, sunny. Highs 96 to 101. Southeast wind 5 to 10 miles per hour in the morning, becoming southwest in the afternoon. Tuesday night, clear. Low 66 to 76. Southwest wind 5 to 10 miles per hour in the evening, becoming south around 5 miles per hour after midnight. Wednesday, sunny. Highs 96 to 101. Southeast wind around 5 miles per hour in the morning, becoming southwest 5 to 10 miles per hour in the afternoon. Wednesday night, clear. Low 67 to 75. Thursday, sunny. Highs 100 to 106. Thursday night, partly cloudy. Lows 70 to 78. Friday, partly cloudy. Highs 102 to 108. Friday night, partly cloudy. Lows 74 to 81. Independence Day, partly cloudy. Highs 102 to 108. Saturday night, partly cloudy. Lows 77 to 84. Sunday, partly sunny and hot. Highs 105 to 111. Here is the synopsis for Southeast California, Southwest, and South Central Arizona. Breezy to locally windy conditions paired with very dry conditions and very dry fuels will lead to elevated fire weather conditions, particularly across the Arizona higher terrain. Below normal temperatures will continue through the majority of the work week. More tranquil weather conditions and a slow warming trend will arrive during the latter half of this week. 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The current time is 6:42 a.m. Mountain Standard Time. Here is the 6 a.m. Mountain Standard Time observation for Phoenix, on Monday, June 29th. At Sky Harbor, it was clear. Visibility 10 miles. Temperature was 80 degrees, dew point 40, relative humidity 23%. Wind was east, at 8 miles an hour. And the pressure was 29.75 inches, and rising. Other observations for South Central Arizona, including the Greater Phoenix area, it was clear. It was 75 at Buckeye, 75 at Glendale, 79 at Luke Air Force Base, 73 at Deer Valley, and 78 at Scottsdale Airport. Falcon Field reported 78, Mesa Gateway reported 75, Chandler reported 81, Casa Grande reported 76, and Gila Bend reported 76. Observations for Northern Arizona, it was clear, with a temperature of 61 at Kingman, 39 at the Grand Canyon, 54 at Prescott, and 63 at Payson. Under clear skies, Page reported 64, Winslow reported 53, and Shoal reported 61. At Flagstaff, it was cloudy, with a temperature of 42. At Bullhead City, wind was north gusting to 33 miles an hour. Observations for Southern Arizona, it was clear. It was 77 at Tucson, 72 at Yuma, 74 at Nogales, and 77 at Sierra Vista. Observations for Southern California, at Blythe, it was clear, with a temperature of 64. At Los Angeles Airport, it was mostly cloudy, with a temperature of 62. At San Diego,
It was cloudy, with a temperature of 66. Regional observations, skies ranged from sunny to mostly sunny. It was 72 at Las Vegas, 47 at Salt Lake City, 71 at Albuquerque, and 78 at El Paso. Once again, at 6 a.m. in Phoenix, under clear skies. The Sky Harbor temperature was 80 degrees. Here is the latest forecast. For the following area, in Arizona, Central Phoenix, issued at 4 a.m. Mountain Standard Time. Today, sunny. Highs 98 to 103. Southeast wind 5 to 10 miles per hour in the morning, becoming southwest 5 to 15 miles per hour in the afternoon. Tonight, clear. Low 67 to 76. Southwest wind 10 to 15 miles per hour in the evening, becoming southeast 5 to 10 miles per hour after midnight. Tuesday, sunny. Highs 96 to 101. Southeast wind 5 to 10 miles per hour in the morning, becoming southwest in the afternoon. Tuesday night, clear. Low 66 to 76. Southwest wind 5 to 10 miles per hour in the evening, becoming south around 5 miles per hour after midnight. Wednesday, sunny. Highs 96 to 101. Southeast wind around 5 miles per hour in the morning, becoming southwest 5 to 10 miles per hour in the afternoon. Wednesday night, clear. Low 67 to 75. Thursday, sunny. Highs 100 to 106. Thursday night, partly cloudy. Lows 70 to 78. Friday, partly cloudy. Highs 102 to 108. Friday night, 4 to 8 cloudy.

conditions paired with very dry conditions and very dry fuels will lead to elevated fire weather conditions, particularly across the Arizona higher terrain. Below normal temperatures will continue through the majority of the work week. More tranquil weather conditions and a slow warming trend will arrive during the latter half of this week. 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The current time is 6:48 a.m. Mountain Standard Time. Here is the 6 a.m. Mountain Standard Time observation for Phoenix on Monday, June 29th. At Sky Harbor, it was clear. Visibility 10 miles. Temperature was 80 degrees, dew point 40, relative humidity 23%. Wind was east, at 8 miles an hour. And the pressure was 29.75 inches, and rising. Other observations for South Central Arizona, including the Greater Phoenix area, it was clear. It was 75 at Buckeye, 75 at Glendale, 79 at Luke Air Force Base, 73 at Deer Valley, and 78 at Scottsdale Airport. Falcon Field reported 78, Mesa Gateway reported 75, Chandler reported 81, Casa Grande reported 76, and Gila Bend reported 76. Observations for Northern Arizona, it was clear, with a temperature of 61 at Kingman, 39 at the Grand Canyon, 54 at Prescott, and 63 at Payson. Under clear skies, Page reported 64, winds low reported 53, and Sholo reported 61. At Flagstaff, it was cloudy, with a temperature of 42. At Bullhead City, wind was north gusting to 33 miles an hour. Observations for Southern Arizona, it was clear. It was 77 at Tucson, 72 at Yuma, 74 at Nogales, and 77 at Sierra Vista. Observations for Southern California, at Blythe, it was clear, with a temperature of 64. At Los Angeles Airport, it was mostly cloudy, with a temperature of 62. At San Diego, it was cloudy, with a temperature of 66. Regional observations, skies ranged from sunny to mostly sunny. It was 72 at Las Vegas, 47 at Salt Lake City, 71 at Albuquerque, and 78 at El Paso. Once again, at 6 a.m. in Phoenix, under clear skies. The Sky Harbor temperature was 80 degrees. Here is the latest forecast. For the following area, in Arizona, Central Phoenix, issued at 4 a.m. Mountain Standard Time. Today, sunny. Highs 98 to 103. Southeast wind 5 to 10 miles per hour in the morning, becoming southwest 5 to 15 miles per hour in the afternoon. Tonight, clear. Low 67 to 76. Southwest wind 10 to 15 miles per hour in the evening, becoming southeast 5 to 10 miles per hour after midnight. Tuesday, sunny. Highs 96 to 101. Southeast wind 5 to 10 miles per hour in the morning, becoming southwest in the afternoon. Tuesday night, clear. Low 66 to 76. Southwest wind 5 to 10 miles per hour in the evening, becoming south around 5 miles per hour after midnight. Wednesday, sunny. Highs 96 to 101. Southeast wind around 5 miles per hour in the morning, becoming southwest 5 to 10 miles per hour in the afternoon. Wednesday night, clear. Low 67 to 75. Thursday, sunny. Highs 100 to 106. Thursday night, partly cloudy. Lows 70 to 78. Friday, partly cloudy. Highs 102 to 108. Friday night, partly cloudy. Lows 74 to 81. Independence Day, partly cloudy. Highs 102 to 108. Saturday night, partly cloudy. Lows 77 to 84. Sunday, partly sunny and hot. Highs 105 to 111. Here is the synopsis for Southeast California,
South

northwest and south central Arizona. Breezy to locally windy conditions paired with very dry conditions and very dry fuels will lead to elevated fire weather conditions, particularly across the Arizona higher terrain. Below normal temperatures will continue through the majority of the work week. More tranquil weather conditions and a slow warming trend will arrive during the latter half of this week. 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The current time is 6:53 a.m. Mountain Standard Time. Here is the 6 a.m. Mountain Standard Time observation for Phoenix on Monday, June 29th. At Sky Harbor, it was clear. Visibility 10 miles. Temperature was 80 degrees, dew point 40, relative humidity 23%. Wind was east, at 8 miles an hour. And the pressure was 29.75 inches, and rising. Other observations for South Central Arizona, including the Greater Phoenix area, it was clear. It was 75 at Buckeye, 75 at Glendale, 79 at Luke Air Force Base, 73 at Deer Valley, and 78 at Scottsdale Airport. Falcon Field reported 78, Mesa Gateway reported 75, Chandler reported 81, Casa Grande reported 76, and Gila Bend reported 76. Observations for Northern Arizona, it was clear, with a temperature of 61 at Kingman, 39 at the Grand Canyon, 54 at Prescott, and 63 at Payson. Under clear skies, Page reported 64, winds low reported 53, and Shoal reported 61. At Flagstaff, it was cloudy, with a temperature of 42. At Bullhead City, wind was north gusting to 33 miles an hour. Observations for Southern Arizona, it was clear. It was 77 at Tucson, 72 at Yuma, 74 at Nogales, and 77 at Sierra Vista. Observations for Southern California, at Blythe, it was clear, with a temperature of 64. At Los Angeles Airport, it was mostly cloudy, with a temperature of 62. At San Diego, it was cloudy, with a temperature of 66. Regional observations, skies ranged from sunny to mostly sunny. It was 72 at Las Vegas, 47 at Salt Lake City, 71 at Albuquerque, and 78 at El Paso. Once again, at 6 a.m. in Phoenix, under clear skies. The Sky Harbor temperature was 80 degrees. Here is the latest forecast. For the following area, in Arizona, Central Phoenix, issued at 4 a.m. Mountain Standard Time. Today, sunny. Highs 98 to 103. Southeast wind 5 to 10 miles per hour in the morning, becoming southwest 5 to 15 miles per hour in the afternoon. Tonight, clear. Low 67 to 76. Southwest wind 10 to 15 miles per hour in the evening, becoming southeast 5 to 10 miles per hour after midnight. Tuesday, sunny. Highs 96 to 101. Southeast wind 5 to 10 miles per hour in the morning, becoming southwest in the afternoon. Tuesday night, clear. Low 66 to 76. Southwest wind 5 to 10 miles per hour in the evening, becoming south around 5 miles per hour after midnight. Wednesday, sunny. Highs 96 to 101. Southeast wind around 5 miles per hour in the morning, becoming southwest 5 to 10 miles per hour in the afternoon. Wednesday night, clear. Low 67 to 75. Thursday, sunny. Highs 100 to 106. Thursday night, partly cloudy. Lows 70 to 78. Friday, partly cloudy. Highs 102 to 108. Friday night, partly cloudy. Lows 74 to 81. Independence Day, partly cloudy. Highs 102 to 108. Saturday night, partly cloudy. Lows 77 to 84. Sunday, partly sunny and hot. Highs 105 to 111.
Here is the synopsis for Southeast California, Southwest, and South Central Arizona. Breezy to locally windy conditions paired with very dry conditions and very dry fuels will lead to elevated fire weather conditions, particularly across the Arizona higher terrain. Below normal temperatures will continue through the majority of the work week. More tranquil weather conditions and a slow warming trend will arrive during the latter half of this week. 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The current time is 6:58 a.m. Mountain Standard Time. Here is the 6 a.m. Mountain Standard Time observation for Phoenix on Monday, June 29th. At Sky Harbor, it was clear. Visibility 10 miles. Temperature was 80 degrees, dew point 40, relative humidity 23%. Wind was east, at 8 miles an hour. And the pressure was 29.75 inches, and rising. Other observations for South Central Arizona including the Greater Phoenix area, it was clear. It was 75 at Buckeye, 75 at Glendale, 79 at Luke Air Force Base, 73 at Deer Valley, and 78 at Scottsdale Airport. Falcon Field reported 78, Mesa Gateway reported 75, Chandler reported 81, Casa Grande reported 76, and Gila Bend reported 76. Observations for northern Arizona, it was clear, with a temperature of 61 at Kingman, 39 at the Grand Canyon, 54 at Prescott, and 63 at Payson. Under clear skies, Page reported 64, winds low reported 53, and Sholo reported 61. At Flagstaff, it was cloudy, with a temperature of 42. At Bullhead City, wind was north gusting to 33 miles an hour. Observations for southern Arizona, it was clear. It was 77 at Tucson, 72 at Yuma, 74 at Nogales, and 77 at Sierra Vista. Observations for Southern California, at Blythe, it was clear, with a temperature of 64. At Los Angeles Airport, it was mostly cloudy, with a temperature of 62. At San Diego, it was cloudy, with a temperature of 66. Regional observations, skies ranged from sunny to mostly sunny. It was 72 at Las Vegas, 47 at Salt Lake City, 71 at Albuquerque, and 78 at El Paso. Once again, at 6 a.m. in Phoenix, under clear skies. The Sky Harbor temperature was 80 degrees. Here is the latest forecast. For the following area, in Arizona, Central Phoenix, issued at 4 a.m. Mountain Standard Time. Today, sunny. Highs 98 to 103. Southeast wind 5 to 10 miles per hour in the morning, becoming southwest 5 to 15 miles per hour in the afternoon. Tonight, clear. Low 67 to 76. Southwest wind 10 to 15 miles per hour in the evening, becoming southeast 5 to 10 miles per hour after midnight. Tuesday, sunny. Highs 96 to 101. Southeast wind 5 to 10 miles per hour in the morning, becoming southwest in the afternoon. Tuesday night, clear. Low 66 to 76. Southwest wind 5 to 10 miles per hour in the evening, becoming south around 5 miles per hour after midnight. Wednesday, sunny. Highs 96 to 101. Southeast wind around 5 miles per hour in the morning, becoming southwest 5 to 10 miles per hour in the afternoon. Wednesday night, clear. Low 67 to 75. Thursday, sunny. Highs 100 to 106. Thursday night, partly cloudy. Lows 70 to 78. Friday, partly cloudy. Highs 102 to 108. Friday night, partly cloudy. Lows 74 to 81. Independence Day, partly cloudy. Highs 102 to 108. Saturday night, partly cloudy. Lows 77 to 84. Sunday,
partly sunny and hot. Highs 105 to 111. Here is the synopsis for Southeast California, Southwest, and South Central Arizona. Breezy to locally windy conditions paired with very dry conditions and very dry fuels will lead to elevated fire weather conditions, particularly across the Arizona higher terrain. Below normal temperatures will continue through the majority of the work week. More tranquil weather conditions and a slow warming trend will arrive during the latter half of this week. 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The current time is 7:03 a.m. Mountain Standard Time. Here is the latest forecast for the following area in Arizona, Central Phoenix, issued at 4 a.m. Mountain Standard Time. Today, sunny. Highs 98 to 103. Southeast wind 5 to 10 miles per hour in the morning, becoming southwest 5 to 15 miles per hour in the afternoon. Tonight, clear. Low 67 to 76. Southwest wind 10 to 15 miles per hour in the evening, becoming southeast 5 to 10 miles per hour after midnight. Tuesday, sunny. Highs 96 to 101. Southeast wind 5 to 10 miles per hour in the morning, becoming southwest in the afternoon. Tuesday night, clear. Low 66 to 76. Southwest wind 5 to 10 miles per hour in the evening, becoming south around 5 miles per hour after midnight. Wednesday, sunny. Highs 96 to 101. Southeast wind around 5 miles per hour in the morning, becoming southwest 5 to 10 miles per hour in the afternoon. Wednesday night, clear. Low 67 to 75. Thursday, sunny. Highs 100 to 106. Thursday night, partly cloudy. Lows 70 to 78. Friday, partly cloudy. Highs 102 to 108. Friday night, partly cloudy.

very dry fuels will lead to elevated fire weather conditions, particularly across the Arizona higher terrain. Below normal temperatures will continue through the majority of the work week. More tranquil weather conditions and a slow warming trend will arrive during the latter half of this week. 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The current time is 7:06 a.m. Mountain Standard Time. Here is the latest forecast for the following area in Arizona, Central Phoenix, issued at 4 a.m. Mountain Standard Time. Today, sunny. Highs 98 to 103. Southeast wind 5 to 10 miles per hour in the morning, becoming southwest 5 to 15 miles per hour in the afternoon. Tonight, clear. Low 67 to 76. Southwest wind 10 to 15 miles per hour in the evening, becoming southeast 5 to 10 miles per hour after midnight. Tuesday, sunny. Highs 96 to 101. Southeast wind 5 to 10 miles per hour in the morning, becoming southwest in the afternoon. Tuesday night, clear. Low 66 to 76. Southwest wind 5 to 10 miles per hour in the evening, becoming south around 5 miles per hour after midnight. Wednesday, sunny. Highs 96 to 101. Southeast wind around 5 miles per hour in the morning, becoming southwest 5 to 10 miles per hour in the afternoon. Wednesday night, clear. Low 67 to 75. Thursday, sunny. Highs 100 to 106. Thursday night, partly cloudy. Lows 70 to 78. Friday, partly cloudy. Highs 102 to 108. Friday night, partly cloudy. Lows 74 to 81. Independence Day, partly cloudy. Highs 102 to 108. Saturday night, partly cloudy. Lows 77 to 84. Sunday, partly sunny and hot. Highs 105 to 111. The Phoenix, Arizona climate summary for yesterday, June 28, 2026. Yesterday's high temperature was 104 degrees and the low 82 degrees. No precipitation fell yesterday, which leaves the monthly total at a trace. The total precipitation for the year still stands at 0.32 inches. Yesterday the maximum wind observed was 24 miles an hour from the west, which occurred at 8:20 p.m. The highest wind gust observed was 31 miles per hour from the west, which occurred at 1:31 p.m. Yesterday the average wind speed was 11 miles per hour. Yesterday's maximum relative humidity was 20%, and the minimum relative humidity was 4%. The low temperature this morning was 79 degrees. The normal high temperature for today is 107 degrees, and the normal low is 83. The record high for today is 119, which occurred in 2013, and the record low is 59, which occurred in 1913. Sunrise today is at 5:21 a.m. and sunset is at 7:42 p.m. Here is the synopsis for Southeast California, Southwest, and South Central Arizona. Breezy to locally windy conditions paired with very dry conditions and very dry fuels will lead to elevated fire weather conditions, particularly across the Arizona higher terrain. Below normal temperatures will continue through the majority of the work week. More tranquil weather conditions and a slow warming trend will arrive during the latter half of this week. 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The current time is 7:10 a.m. Mountain Standard Time. Here is the latest forecast for the following area in Arizona, Central Phoenix, issued at 4 a.m. Mountain Standard Time. Today, sunny. Highs 98 to 103. Southeast wind 5 to 10 miles per hour in the morning, becoming southwest 5 to 15 miles per hour in the afternoon. Tonight, clear.

low 67 to 76. Southwest wind 10 to 15 miles per hour in the evening, becoming southeast 5 to 10 miles per hour after midnight. Tuesday, sunny. Highs 96 to 101. Southeast wind 5 to 10 miles per hour in the morning, becoming southwest in the afternoon. Tuesday night, clear. Low 66 to 76. Southwest wind 5 to 10 miles per hour in the evening, becoming south around 5 miles per hour after midnight. Wednesday, sunny. Highs 96 to 101. Southeast wind around 5 miles per hour in the morning, becoming southwest 5 to 10 miles per hour in the afternoon. Wednesday night, clear. Low 67 to 75. Thursday, sunny. Highs 100 to 106. Thursday night, partly cloudy. Lows 70 to 78. Friday, partly cloudy. Highs 102 to 108. Friday night, partly cloudy. Lows 74 to 81. Independence Day, partly cloudy. Highs 102 to 108. Saturday night, partly cloudy. Lows 77 to 84. Sunday, partly sunny and hot. Highs 105 to 111. The Phoenix, Arizona climate summary for yesterday, June 28, 2026. Yesterday's high temperature was 104 degrees and the low 82 degrees. No precipitation fell yesterday, which leaves the monthly total at a trace. The total precipitation for the year still stands at 0.32 inches. Yesterday the maximum wind observed was 24 miles an hour from the west, which occurred at 8:20 p.m. The highest wind gust observed was 31 miles per hour from the west, which occurred at 1:31 p.m. Yesterday the average wind speed was 11 miles per hour. Yesterday's maximum relative humidity was 20%, and the minimum relative humidity was 4%. The low temperature this morning was 79 degrees. The normal high temperature for today is 107 degrees, and the normal low is 83. The record high for today is 119, which occurred in 2013, and the record low is 59, which occurred in 1913. Sunrise today is at 5:21 a.m. and sunset is at 7:42 p.m. Here is the synopsis for Southeast California, Southwest, and South Central Arizona. Breezy to locally windy conditions paired with very dry conditions and very dry fuels will lead to elevated fire weather conditions, particularly across the Arizona higher terrain. Below normal temperatures will continue through the majority of the work week. More tranquil weather conditions and a slow warming trend will arrive during the latter half of this week. 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The current time is 7:14 a.m. Mountain Standard Time. Here is the 7 a.m. Mountain Standard Time observation for Phoenix, on Monday, June 29th. At Sky Harbor, it was sunny. Visibility 10 miles. Temperature was 83 degrees, dew point 41, relative humidity 22%. Wind was southeast, at 8 miles an hour. And the pressure was 29.77 inches, and rising. Other observations for South Central Arizona, including the Greater Phoenix area, it was sunny, with a temperature of 77 at Buckeye, 81 at Glendale, 80 at Deer Valley, 81 at Scottsdale Airport, and 82 at Falcon Field. Under sunny skies, Mesa Gateway reported 79, Chandler reported 82, Casa Grande reported 80, and Gila Bend reported 80. At Buckeye, the visibility was 2.5 miles. Observations for northern Arizona, it was sunny, with a temperature of 67 at Kingman, 53 at the Grand Canyon, 60 at Prescott, and 68 at Payson. Under sunny skies, Page reported 65, Winslow reported 64, and Sholo reported 64. At Flagstaff, it was cloudy, with a temperature of 53. At Bullhead City,
Wind was north gusting to 36 miles an hour. Observations for southern Arizona, it was sunny. It was 81 at Tucson, 74 at Yuma, 78 at Nogales, and 78 at Sierra Vista. Observations for Southern California, at Blythe, it was sunny, with a temperature of 69. It was partly sunny, with a temperature of 64 at Los Angeles Airport, and 66 at San Diego. Regional observations, skies ranged from sunny to mostly sunny. It was 73 at Las Vegas, 51 at Salt Lake City, 74 at Albuquerque, and 83 at El Paso. Once again, at 7 a.m. in Phoenix, under sunny skies. The Sky Harbor temperature was 83 degrees. Here is the latest forecast. For the following area, in Arizona, Central Phoenix, issued at 4 a.m. Mountain Standard Time. Today, sunny. Highs 98 to 103. Southeast wind 5 to 10 miles per hour in the morning, becoming southwest 5 to 15 miles per hour in the afternoon. Tonight, clear. Low 67 to 76. Southwest wind 10 to 15 miles

becoming southwest 5 to 10 miles per hour in the afternoon. Wednesday night, clear. Low 67 to 75. Thursday, sunny. Highs 100 to 106. Thursday night, partly cloudy. Lows 70 to 78. Friday, partly cloudy. Highs 102 to 108. Friday night, partly cloudy. Lows 74 to 81. Independence Day, partly cloudy. Highs 102 to 108. Saturday night, partly cloudy. Lows 77 to 84. Sunday, partly sunny and hot. Highs 105 to 111. The Phoenix, Arizona climate summary for yesterday, June 28, 2026. Yesterday's high temperature was 104 degrees and the low 82 degrees. No precipitation fell yesterday, which leaves the monthly total at a trace. The total precipitation for the year still stands at 0.32 inches. Yesterday the maximum wind observed was 24 miles an hour from the west, which occurred at 8:20 p.m. The highest wind gust observed was 31 miles per hour from the west, which occurred at 1:31 p.m. Yesterday the average wind speed was 11 miles per hour. Yesterday's maximum relative humidity was 20%, and the minimum relative humidity was 4%. The low temperature this morning was 79 degrees. The normal high temperature for today is 107 degrees, and the normal low is 83. The record high for today is 119, which occurred in 2013, and the record low is 59, which occurred in 1913. Sunrise today is at 5:21 a.m. and sunset is at 7:42 p.m. Here is the synopsis for Southeast California, Southwest, and South Central Arizona. Breezy to locally windy conditions paired with very dry conditions and very dry fuels will lead to elevated fire weather conditions, particularly across the Arizona higher terrain. Below normal temperatures will continue through the majority of the work week. More tranquil weather conditions and a slow warming trend will arrive during the latter half of this week. 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The current time is 7:20 a.m. Mountain Standard Time. Here is the 7 a.m. Mountain Standard Time observation for Phoenix on Monday, June 29th. At Sky Harbor, it was sunny. Visibility 10 miles. Temperature was 83 degrees, dew point 41, relative humidity 22%. Wind was southeast, at 8 miles an hour. And the pressure was 29.77 inches, and rising. Other observations for South Central Arizona, including the Greater Phoenix area, it was sunny, with a temperature of 77 at Buckeye, 81 at Glendale, 80 at Deer Valley, 81 at Scottsdale Airport, and 82 at Falcon Field. Under sunny skies, Mesa Gateway reported 79, Chandler reported 82, Casa Grande reported 80, and Eli Bend reported 80. At Buckeye, the visibility was 2.5 miles. Observations for northern Arizona, it was sunny, with a temperature of 67 at Kingman, 53 at the Grand Canyon, 60 at Prescott, and 68 at Payson. Under sunny skies, Page reported 65, Winslow reported 64, and Sholo reported 64. At Flagstaff, it was cloudy, with a temperature of 53. At Bullhead City, wind was north gusting to 36 miles an hour. Observations for southern Arizona, it was sunny. It was 81 at Tucson, 74 at Yuma, 78 at Nogales, and 78 at Sierra Vista. Observations for Southern California, at Blythe, it was sunny, with a temperature of 69. It was partly sunny, with a temperature of 64 at Los Angeles Airport, and 66 at San Diego. Regional observations, skies ranged from sunny to mostly sunny. It was 73 at Las Vegas, 51 at Salt Lake City, 74 at Albuquerque, and 83 at El Paso. Once again, at 7 a.m.

in Phoenix, under sunny skies. The Sky Harbor temperature was 83 degrees. Here is the latest forecast. For the following area, in Arizona, central Phoenix, issued at 4 a.m. Mountain Standard Time. Today, sunny. Highs 98 to 103. Southeast wind 5 to 10 miles per hour in the morning, becoming southwest 5 to 15 miles per hour in the afternoon. Tonight, clear. Low 67 to 76. Southwest wind 10 to 15 miles per hour in the evening, becoming southeast 5 to 10 miles per hour after midnight. Tuesday, sunny. Highs 96 to 101. Southeast wind 5 to 10 miles per hour in the morning, becoming southwest in the afternoon. Tuesday night, clear. Low 66 to 76. Southwest wind 5 to 10 miles per hour in the evening, becoming south around 5 miles per hour after midnight. Wednesday, sunny. Highs 96 to 101. Southeast wind around 5 miles per hour in the morning, becoming southwest 5 to 10 miles per hour in the afternoon. Wednesday night, clear. Low 67 to 75. Thursday, sunny. Highs 100 to 106. Thursday night, partly cloudy. Lows 70 to 78. Friday, partly cloudy. Highs 102 to 108. Friday night, partly cloudy. Lows 74 to 81. Independence Day, partly cloudy. Highs 102 to 108. Saturday night, partly cloudy. Lows 77 to 84. Sunday, partly sunny and hot. Highs 105 to 111. The Phoenix, Arizona climate summary for yesterday, June 28, 2026. Yesterday's high temperature was 104 degrees and the low 82 degrees. No precipitation fell yesterday, which leaves the monthly total at a trace. The total precipitation for the year still stands at 0.32 inches. Yesterday the maximum wind observed was 24 miles an hour from the west, which occurred at 8:20 p.m. The highest wind gust observed was 31 miles per hour from the west, which occurred at 1:31 p.m. Yesterday the average wind speed was 11 miles per hour. Yesterday's maximum relative humidity was 20%, and the minimum relative humidity was 4%. The low temperature this morning was 79 degrees. The normal high temperature for today is 107 degrees, and the normal low is 83. The record high for today is 119, which occurred in 2013, and the record low is 59, which occurred in 1913. Sunrise today is at 5:21 a.m. and sunset is at 7:42 p.m. Here is the synopsis for Southeast California, Southwest, and South Central Arizona. Breezy to locally windy conditions paired with very dry conditions and very dry fuels will lead to elevated fire weather conditions, particularly across the Arizona higher terrain. Below normal temperatures will continue through the majority of the work week. More tranquil weather conditions and a slow warming trend will arrive during the latter half of this week. 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The current time is 7:26 a.m. Mountain Standard Time. Here is the 7 a.m. Mountain Standard Time observation for Phoenix, on Monday, June 29th. At Sky Harbor, it was sunny. Visibility 10 miles. Temperature was 83 degrees, dew point 41, relative humidity 22%. Wind was southeast, at 8 miles an hour. And the pressure was 29.77 inches, and rising. Other observations for South Central Arizona, including the Greater Phoenix area, it was sunny, with a temperature of 77 at Buckeye, 81 at Glendale, 80 at Deer Valley, 81 at Scottsdale Airport, and 82 at Falcon Field. Under sunny skies, Mesa Gateway reported 79, Chandler reported 82, Casa Grande reported 80,
Eliban reported 80. At Buckeye, the visibility was 2.5 miles. Observations for northern Arizona, it was sunny, with a temperature of 67 at Kingman, 53 at the Grand Canyon, 60 at Prescott, and 68 at Payson. Under sunny skies, Page reported 65, Winslow reported 64, and Sholo reported 64. At Flagstaff, it was cloudy, with a temperature of 53. At Bullhead City, wind was north gusting to 36 miles an hour. Observations for southern Arizona, it was sunny. It was 81 at Tucson, 74 at Yuma, 78 at Nogales, and 78 at Sierra Vista. Observations for Southern California, at Blythe, it was sunny, with a temperature of 69. It was partly sunny, with a temperature of 64 at Los Angeles Airport, and 66 at San Diego. Regional observations, skies ranged from sunny to mostly sunny. It was 73 at Las Vegas, 51 at Salt Lake City, 74 at Albuquerque, and 83 at El Paso. Once again, at 7 a.m. in Phoenix, under sunny skies. The Sky Harbor temperature was 83 degrees. Here is the latest forecast. For the following area, in Arizona, central Phoenix, issued at 4 a.m. Mountain Standard Time. Today, sunny. Highs 98 to 103. Southeast wind 5 to 10 miles per hour in the morning, becoming southwest 5 to 15 miles per hour in the afternoon. Tonight, clear. Low 67 to 76. Southwest wind 10 to 15 miles per hour in the evening, becoming southeast 5 to 10 miles per hour after midnight. Tuesday, sunny. Highs 96 to 101. Southeast wind 5 to 10 miles per hour in the morning, becoming southwest in the afternoon. Tuesday night, clear. Low 66 to 76. Southwest wind 5 to 10 miles per hour in the evening, becoming south around 5 miles per hour after midnight. Wednesday, sunny. Highs 96 to 101. Southeast wind around 5 miles per hour in the morning, becoming southwest 5 to 10 miles per hour in the afternoon. Wednesday night, clear. Low 67 to 75. Thursday, sunny. Highs 100 to 106. Thursday night, partly cloudy. Lows 70 to 78. Friday, partly cloudy. Highs 102 to 108. Friday night, partly cloudy. Lows 74 to 81. Independence Day, partly cloudy. Highs 102 to 108. Saturday night, partly cloudy. Lows 77 to 84. Sunday, partly sunny and hot. Highs 105 to 111. The Phoenix, Arizona climate summary for yesterday, June 28, 2026. Yesterday's high temperature was 104 degrees and the low 82 degrees. No precipitation fell yesterday, which leaves the monthly total at a trace. The total precipitation for the year still stands at 0.32 inches. Yesterday the maximum wind observed was 24 miles an hour from the west, which occurred at 8:20 p.m. The highest wind gust observed was 31 miles per hour from the west, which occurred at 1:31 p.m. Yesterday the average wind speed was 11 miles per hour. Yesterday's maximum relative humidity was 20%, and the minimum relative humidity was 4%. The low temperature this morning was 79 degrees. The normal high temperature for today is 107 degrees, and the normal low is 83. The record high for today is 119, which occurred in 2013, and the record low is 59, which occurred in 1913. Sunrise today is at 5:21 a.m. and sunset is at 7:42 p.m. Here is the synopsis for Southeast California, Southwest, and South Central Arizona. Breezy to locally windy conditions paired with very dry conditions and very dry fuels will lead to elevated fire weather conditions, particularly across the Arizona higher terrain.
below normal temperatures will continue through the majority of the work week. More tranquil weather conditions and a slow warming trend will arrive during the latter half of this week. 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The current time is 7:32 a.m. Mountain Standard Time. Here is the 7 a.m. Mountain Standard Time observation for Phoenix on Monday, June 29th. At Sky Harbor, it was sunny. Visibility 10 miles. Temperature was 83.41, relative humidity 22%. Wind was southeast at 8 miles an hour. And the pressure was 29.77 inches and rising. Other observations for South Central Arizona, including the greater Phoenix area, it was sunny, with a temperature of 77 at Buckeye, 81 at Glendale, 80 at Deer Valley, 81 at Scottsdale Airport, and 82 at Falcon Field. Under sunny skies, Mesa Gateway reported 79, Chandler reported 82, Casa Grande reported 80, and Gila Bend reported 80. At Buckeye, the visibility was 2.5 miles. Observations for northern Arizona, it was sunny, with a temperature of 67 at Kingman, 53 at the Grand Canyon, 60 at Prescott, and 68 at Payson. Under sunny skies, Page reported 65, Winslow reported 64, and Sholo reported 64. At Flagstaff, it was cloudy, with a temperature of 53. At Bullhead City, wind was north gusting to 36 miles an hour. Observations for southern Arizona, it was sunny. It was 81 at Tucson, 74 at Yuma, 78 at Nogales, and 78 at Sierra Vista. Observations for Southern California, at Blythe, it was sunny, with a temperature of 69. It was partly sunny, with a temperature of 64 at Los Angeles Airport, and 66 at San Diego. Regional observations, skies ranged from sunny to mostly sunny. It was 73 at Las Vegas, 51 at Salt Lake City, 74 at Albuquerque, and 83 at El Paso. Once again, at 7 a.m. in Phoenix, under sunny skies. The Sky Harbor temperature was 83 degrees. Here is the latest forecast. For the following area, in Arizona, Central Phoenix, issued at 4 a.m. Mountain Standard Time. Today, sunny. Highs 98 to 103. Southeast wind 5 to 10 miles per hour in the morning, becoming southwest 5 to 15 miles per hour in the afternoon. Tonight, clear. Low 67 to 76. Southwest wind 10 to 15 miles per hour in the evening, becoming southeast 5 to 10 miles per hour after midnight. Tuesday, sunny. Highs 96 to 101. Southeast wind 5 to 10 miles per hour in the morning, becoming southwest in the afternoon. Tuesday night, clear. Low 66 to 76. Southwest wind 5 to 10 miles per hour in the evening, becoming south around 5 miles per hour after midnight. Wednesday, sunny. Highs 96 to 101. Southeast wind around 5 miles per hour in the morning, becoming southwest 5 to 10 miles per hour in the afternoon. Wednesday night, clear. Low 67 to 75. Thursday, sunny. Highs 100 to 106. Thursday night, partly cloudy. Lows 70 to 78. Friday, partly cloudy. Highs 102 to 108. Friday night, partly cloudy. Lows 74 to 81. Independence Day, partly cloudy. Highs 102 to 108. Saturday night, partly cloudy. Lows 77 to 84. Sunday, partly sunny and hot. Highs 105 to 111. The Phoenix, Arizona climate summary for yesterday, June 28, 2026. Yesterday's high temperature was 104 degrees and the low 82 degrees.
No precipitation fell yesterday, which leaves the monthly total at a trace. The total precipitation for the year still stands at 0.32 inches. Yesterday the maximum wind observed was 24 miles an hour from the west, which occurred at 8:20 p.m. The highest wind gust observed was 31 miles per hour from the west, which occurred at 1:31 p.m. Yesterday the average wind speed was 11 miles per hour. Yesterday's maximum relative humidity was 20%, and the minimum relative humidity was 4%. The low temperature this morning was 79 degrees. The normal high temperature for today is 107 degrees, and the normal low is 83. The record high for today is 119, which occurred in 2013, and the record low is 59, which occurred in 1913. Sunrise today is at 5:21 a.m. and sunset is at 7:42 p.m. Here is the synopsis for Southeast California, Southwest, and South Central Arizona. Breezy to locally windy conditions paired with very dry conditions and very dry fuels will lead to elevated fire weather conditions, particularly across the Arizona higher terrain. Below normal temperatures will continue through the majority of the work week. More tranquil weather conditions and a slow warming trend will arrive during the latter half of this week. 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The current time is 7:39 a.m. Mountain Standard Time. Here is the 7 a.m. Mountain Standard Time observation for Phoenix on Monday, June 29th. At Sky Harbor, it was sunny. Visibility 10 miles. Temperature was 83 degrees, dew point 41, relative humidity 22%. Wind was southeast, at 8 miles an hour. And the pressure was 29.77 inches, and rising. Other observations for South Central Arizona, including the greater Phoenix area, it was sunny, with a temperature of 77 at Buckeye, 81 at Glendale, 80 at Deer Valley, 81 at Scottsdale Airport, and 82 at Falcon Field. Under sunny skies, Mesa Gateway reported 79, Chandler reported 82, Casa Grande reported 80, and Gila Bend reported 80. At Buckeye, the visibility was 2.5 miles. Observations for northern Arizona, it was sunny, with a temperature of 67 at Kingman, 53 at the Grand Canyon, 60 at Prescott, and 68 at Payson. Under sunny skies, Page reported 65, Winslow reported 64, and Sholo reported 64. At Flagstaff, it was cloudy, with a temperature of 53. At Bullhead City, wind was north gusting to 36 miles an hour. Observations for southern Arizona, it was sunny. It was 81 at Tucson, 74 at Yuma, 78 at Nogales, and 78 at Sierra Vista. Observations for Southern California, at Blythe, it was sunny, with a temperature of 69. It was partly sunny, with a temperature of 64 at Los Angeles Airport, and 66 at San Diego. Regional observations, skies ranged from sunny to mostly sunny. It was 73 at Las Vegas, 51 at Salt Lake City, 74 at Albuquerque, and 83 at El Paso. Once again, at 7 a.m. in Phoenix, under sunny skies. The Sky Harbor temperature was 83 degrees. Here is the latest forecast. For the following area, in Arizona, Central Phoenix, issued at 4 a.m. Mountain Standard Time. Today, sunny. Highs 98 to 103. Southeast wind 5 to 10 miles per hour in the morning, becoming southwest 5 to 15 miles per hour in the afternoon. Tonight, clear. Low 67 to 76. Southwest wind 10 to 15 miles per hour in the evening, becoming southeast 5 to 10 miles per hour after midnight. Tuesday, sunny. Highs 96 to 101. Southeast wind 5 to 10 miles per hour in the morning, becoming southwest in the afternoon. Tuesday night, clear. Low 66 to 76.
southwest wind 5 to 10 miles per hour in the evening, becoming south around 5 miles per hour after midnight. Wednesday, sunny. Highs 96 to 101. Southeast wind around 5 miles per hour in the morning, becoming southwest 5 to 10 miles per hour in the afternoon. Wednesday night, clear. Low 67 to 75. Thursday, sunny. Highs 100 to 106. Thursday night, partly cloudy. Lows 70 to 78. Friday, partly cloudy. Highs 102 to 108. Friday night, partly cloudy. Lows 74 to 81. Independence Day, partly cloudy. Highs 102 to 108. Saturday night, partly cloudy. Lows 77 to 84. Sunday, partly sunny and hot. Highs 105 to 111. The Phoenix, Arizona climate summary for yesterday, June 28, 2026. Yesterday's high temperature was 104 degrees and the low 82 degrees. No precipitation fell yesterday, which leaves the monthly total at a trace. The total precipitation for the year still stands at 0.32 inches. Yesterday the maximum wind observed was 24 miles an hour from the west, which occurred at 8:20 p.m. The highest wind gust observed was 31 miles per hour from the west, which occurred at 1:31 p.m. Yesterday the average wind speed was 11 miles per hour. Yesterday's maximum relative humidity was 20%, and the minimum relative humidity was 4%. The low temperature this morning was 79 degrees. The normal high temperature for today is 107 degrees, and the normal low is 83. The record high for today is 119, which occurred in 2013, and the record low is 59, which occurred in 1913. Sunrise today is at 5:21 a.m. and sunset is at 7:42 p.m. Here is the synopsis for Southeast California, Southwest, and South Central Arizona. Breezy to locally windy conditions paired with very dry conditions and very dry fuels will lead to elevated fire weather conditions, particularly across the Arizona higher terrain. Below normal temperatures will continue through the majority of the work week. More tranquil weather conditions and a slow warming trend will arrive during the latter half of this week. 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The current time is 7:45 a.m. Mountain Standard Time. Here is the 7 a.m. Mountain Standard Time observation for Phoenix on Monday, June 29th. At Sky Harbor, it was sunny. Visibility 10 miles. Temperature was 83 degrees, dew point 41, relative humidity 22%. Wind was southeast, at 8 miles an hour. And the pressure was 29.77 inches, and rising. Other observations for South Central Arizona, including the Greater Phoenix area, it was sunny, with a temperature of 77 at Buckeye, 81 at Glendale, 80 at Deer Valley, 81 at Scottsdale Airport, and 82 at Falcon Field. Under sunny skies, Mesa Gateway reported 79, Chandler reported 82, Casa Grande reported 80, and Gila Bend reported 80. At Buckeye, the visibility was 2.5 miles. Observations for northern Arizona, it was sunny, with a temperature of 67 at Kingman, 53 at the Grand Canyon, 60 at Prescott, and 68 at Payson. Under sunny skies, Page reported 65, Winslow reported 64, and Sholo reported 64. At Flagstaff, it was cloudy, with a temperature of 53. At Bullhead City, wind was north gusting to 36 miles an hour. Observations for southern Arizona, it was sunny. It was 81 at Tucson, 74 at Yuma, 78 at Nogales, and 78 at Sierra Vista. Observations for Southern California, at Blythe, it was sunny, with a temperature of 69. It was partly sunny, with a temperature of 64 at Los Angeles Airport,
N66 at San Diego. Regional observations, skies ranged from sunny to mostly sunny. It was 73 at Las Vegas, 51 at Salt Lake City, 74 at Albuquerque, and 83 at El Paso. Once again, at 7 a.m. in Phoenix, under sunny skies. The Sky Harbor temperature was 83 degrees. Here is the latest forecast. For the following area, in Arizona, central Phoenix, issued at 4 a.m. Mountain Standard Time. Today, sunny. Highs 98 to 103. Southeast wind 5 to 10 miles per hour in the morning, becoming southwest 5 to 15 miles per hour in the afternoon. Tonight, clear. Low 67 to 76. Southwest wind 10 to 15 miles per hour in the evening, becoming southeast 5 to 10 miles per hour after midnight. Tuesday, sunny. Highs 96 to 101. Southeast wind 5 to 10 miles per hour in the morning, becoming southwest in the afternoon. Tuesday night, clear. Low 66 to 76. Southwest wind 5 to 10 miles per hour in the evening, becoming south around 5 miles per hour after midnight. Wednesday, sunny. Highs 96 to 101. Southeast wind around 5 miles per hour in the morning, becoming southwest 5 to 10 miles per hour in the afternoon. Wednesday night, clear. Low 67 to 75. Thursday, sunny. Highs 100 to 106. Thursday night, partly cloudy. Lows 70 to 78. Friday, partly cloudy. Highs 102 to 108. Friday night, partly cloudy. Lows 74 to 81. Independence Day, partly cloudy. Highs 102 to 108. Saturday night, partly cloudy. Lows 77 to 84. Sunday, partly sunny and hot. Highs 105 to 111. The Phoenix, Arizona climate summary for yesterday, June 28, 2026. Yesterday's high temperature was 104 degrees and the low 82 degrees. No precipitation fell yesterday, which leaves the monthly total at a trace. The total precipitation for the year still stands at 0.32 inches. Yesterday the maximum wind observed was 24 miles an hour from the west, which occurred at 8:20 p.m. The highest wind gust observed was 31 miles per hour from the west, which occurred at 1:31 p.m. Yesterday the average wind speed was 11 miles per hour. Yesterday's maximum relative humidity was 20%, and the minimum relative humidity was 4%. The low temperature this morning was 79 degrees. The normal high temperature for today is 107 degrees, and the normal low is 83. The record high for today is 119, which occurred in 2013, and the record low is 59, which occurred in 1913. Sunrise today is at 5:21 a.m. and sunset is at 7:42 p.m. Here is the synopsis for Southeast California, Southwest, and South Central Arizona. Breezy to locally windy conditions paired with very dry conditions and very dry fuels will lead to elevated fire weather conditions, particularly across the Arizona higher terrain. Below normal temperatures will continue through the majority of the work week. More tranquil weather conditions and a slow warming trend will arrive during the latter half of this week. 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The current time is 7:51 a.m. Mountain Standard Time. Here is the 7 a.m. Mountain Standard Time observation for Phoenix, on Monday, June 29th. At Sky Harbor, it was sunny. Visibility 10 miles. Temperature was 83 degrees, dew point 41, relative humidity 22%. Wind was southeast, at 8 miles an hour. And the pressure was 29.77 inches, and rising.
other observations for South Central Arizona, including the greater Phoenix area, it was sunny, with a temperature of 77 at Buckeye, 81 at Glendale, 80 at Deer Valley, 81 at Scottsdale Airport, and 82 at Falcon Field. Under sunny skies, Mesa Gateway reported 79, Chandler reported 82, Casa Grande reported 80, and Gila Bend reported 80. At Buckeye, the visibility was 2.5 miles. Observations for northern Arizona, it was sunny, with a temperature of 67 at Kingman, 53 at the Grand Canyon, 60 at Prescott, and 68 at Payson. Under sunny skies, Page reported 65, Winslow reported 64, and Sholo reported 64. At Flagstaff, it was cloudy, with a temperature of 53. At Bullhead City, wind was north gusting to 36 miles an hour. Observations for southern Arizona, it was sunny. It was 81 at Tucson, 74 at Yuma, 78 at Nogales, and 78 at Sierra Vista. Observations for Southern California, at Blythe, it was sunny, with a temperature of 69. It was partly sunny, with a temperature of 64 at Los Angeles Airport, and 66 at San Diego. Regional observations, skies ranged from sunny to mostly sunny. It was 73 at Las Vegas, 51 at Salt Lake City, 74 at Albuquerque, and 83 at El Paso. Once again, at 7 a.m. in Phoenix, under sunny skies. The Sky Harbor temperature was 83 degrees. Here is the latest forecast. For the following area, in Arizona, Central Phoenix, issued at 4 a.m. Mountain Standard Time. Today, sunny. Highs 98 to 103. Southeast wind 5 to 10 miles per hour in the morning, becoming southwest 5 to 15 miles per hour in the afternoon. Tonight, clear. Low 67 to 76. Southwest wind 10 to 15 miles per hour in the evening, becoming southeast 5 to 10 miles per hour after midnight. Tuesday, sunny. Highs 96 to 101. Southeast wind 5 to 10 miles per hour in the morning, becoming southwest in the afternoon. Tuesday night, clear. Low 66 to 76. Southwest wind 5 to 10 miles per hour in the evening, becoming south around 5 miles per hour after midnight. Wednesday, sunny. Highs 96 to 101. Southeast wind around 5 miles per hour in the morning, becoming southwest 5 to 10 miles per hour in the afternoon. Wednesday night, clear. Low 67 to 75. Thursday, sunny. Highs 100 to 106. Thursday night, partly cloudy. Lows 70 to 78. Friday, partly cloudy. Highs 102 to 108. Friday night, partly cloudy. Lows 74 to 81. Independence Day, partly cloudy. Highs 102 to 108. Saturday night, partly cloudy. Lows 77 to 84. Sunday, partly sunny and hot. Highs 105 to 111. The Phoenix, Arizona climate summary for yesterday, June 28, 2026. Yesterday's high temperature was 104 degrees and the low 82 degrees. No precipitation fell yesterday, which leaves the monthly total at a trace. The total precipitation for the year still stands at 0.32 inches. Yesterday the maximum wind observed was 24 miles an hour from the west, which occurred at 8:20 p.m. The highest wind gust observed was 31 miles per hour from the west, which occurred at 1:31 p.m. Yesterday the average wind speed was 11 miles per hour. Yesterday's maximum relative humidity was 20%, and the minimum relative humidity was 4%. The low temperature this morning was 79 degrees. The normal high temperature for today is 107 degrees, and the normal low is 83. The record high for today is 119, which occurred in 2013, and the record low is 59, which occurred in 1913.
Sunrise today is at 5:21 a.m. and sunset is at 7:42 p.m. Here is the synopsis for Southeast California, Southwest, and South Central Arizona. Breezy to locally windy conditions paired with very dry conditions and very dry fuels will lead to elevated fire weather conditions, particularly across the Arizona higher terrain. Below normal temperatures will continue through the majority of the work week. More tranquil weather conditions and a slow warming trend will arrive during the latter half of this week. 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The current time is 7:58 a.m. Mountain Standard Time. Here is the 7 a.m. Mountain Standard Time observation for Phoenix, on Monday, June 29th. At Sky Harbor, it was sunny. Visibility 10 miles. Temperature was 83 degrees, dew point 41, relative humidity 22%. Wind was southeast, at 8 miles an hour. And the pressure was 29.77 inches, and rising. Other observations for South Central Arizona, including the Greater Phoenix area, it was sunny, with a temperature of 77 at Buckeye, 81 at Glendale, 80 at Deer Valley, 81 at Scottsdale Airport, and 82 at Falcon Field. Under sunny skies, Mesa Gateway reported 79, Chandler reported 82, Casa Grande reported 80, and Gila Bend reported 80. At Buckeye, the visibility was 2.5 miles. Observations for northern Arizona, it was sunny, with a temperature of 67 at Kingman, 53 at the Grand Canyon, 60 at Prescott, and 68 at Payson. Under sunny skies, Page reported 65, Winslow reported 64, and Sholo reported 64. At Flagstaff, it was cloudy, with a temperature of 53. At Bullhead City, wind was north gusting to 36 miles an hour. Observations for southern Arizona, it was sunny. It was 81 at Tucson, 74 at Yuma, 78 at Nogales, and 78 at Sierra Vista. Observations for Southern California, at Blythe, it was sunny, with a temperature of 69. It was partly sunny, with a temperature of 64 at Los Angeles Airport, and 66 at San Diego. Regional observations, skies ranged from sunny to mostly sunny. It was 73 at Las Vegas, 51 at Salt Lake City, 74 at Albuquerque, and 83 at El Paso. Once again, at 7 a.m. in Phoenix, under sunny skies. The Sky Harbor temperature was 83 degrees. Here is the latest forecast. For the following area, in Arizona, Central Phoenix, issued at 4 a.m. Mountain Standard Time. Today, sunny. Highs 98 to 103. Southeast wind 5 to 10 miles per hour in the morning, becoming southwest 5 to 15 miles per hour in the afternoon. Tonight, clear. Low 67 to 76. Southwest wind 10 to 15 miles per hour in the evening, becoming southeast 5 to 10 miles per hour after midnight. Tuesday, sunny. Highs 96 to 101. Southeast wind 5 to 10 miles per hour in the morning, becoming southwest in the afternoon. Tuesday night, clear. Low 66 to 76. Southwest wind 5 to 10 miles per hour in the evening, becoming south around 5 miles per hour after midnight. Wednesday, sunny. Highs 96 to 101. Southeast wind around 5 miles per hour in the morning, becoming southwest 5 to 10 miles per hour in the afternoon. Wednesday night, clear. Low 67 to 75. Thursday, sunny. Highs 100 to 106. Thursday night, partly cloudy. Lows 70 to 78. Friday, partly cloudy. Highs 102 to 108. Friday night, partly cloudy. Lows 74 to 81. Independence Day, partly cloudy. Highs 102 to 108. Saturday night, partly cloudy.
lows 77 to 84. Sunday, partly sunny and hot. Highs 105 to 111. The Phoenix, Arizona climate summary for yesterday, June 28, 2026. Yesterday's high temperature was 104 degrees and the low 82 degrees. No precipitation fell yesterday, which leaves the monthly total at a trace. The total precipitation for the year still stands at 0.32 inches. Yesterday the maximum wind observed was 24 miles an hour from the west, which occurred at 8:20 p.m. The highest wind gust observed was 31 miles per hour from the west, which occurred at 1:31 p.m. Yesterday the average wind speed was 11 miles per hour. Yesterday's maximum relative humidity was 20%, and the minimum relative humidity was 4%. The low temperature this morning was 79 degrees. The normal high temperature for today is 107 degrees, and the normal low is 83. The record high for today is 119, which occurred in 2013, and the record low is 59, which occurred in 1913. Sunrise today is at 5:21 a.m. and sunset is at 7:42 p.m. Here is the synopsis for Southeast California, Southwest, and South Central Arizona. Breezy to locally windy conditions paired with very dry conditions and very dry fuels will lead to elevated fire weather conditions, particularly across the Arizona higher terrain. Below normal temperatures will continue through the majority of the work week. More tranquil weather conditions and a slow warming trend will arrive during the latter half of this week. 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The current time is 8:04 a.m. Mountain Standard Time. Here is the latest forecast. For the following area, in Arizona, Central Phoenix, issued at 4 a.m. Mountain Standard Time. Today, sunny. Highs 98 to 103. Southeast wind 5 to 10 miles per hour in the morning, becoming southwest 5 to 15 miles per hour in the afternoon. Tonight, clear. Low 67 to 76. Southwest wind 10 to 15 miles per hour in the evening, becoming southeast 5 to 10 miles per hour after midnight. Tuesday, sunny. Highs 96 to 101. Southeast wind 5 to 10 miles per hour in the morning, becoming southwest in the afternoon. Tuesday night, clear. Low 66 to 76. Southwest wind 5 to 10 miles per hour in the evening, becoming south around 5 miles per hour after midnight. Wednesday, sunny. Highs 96 to 101.

partly cloudy. Lows 74 to 81. Independence Day, partly cloudy. Highs 102 to 108. Saturday night, partly cloudy. Lows 77 to 84. Sunday, partly sunny and hot. Highs 105 to 111. The Phoenix, Arizona climate summary for yesterday, June 28, 2026. Yesterday's high temperature was 104 degrees and the low 82 degrees. No precipitation fell yesterday, which leaves the monthly total at a trace. The total precipitation for the year still stands at 0.32 inches. Yesterday the maximum wind observed was 24 miles an hour from the west, which occurred at 8:20 p.m. The highest wind gust observed was 31 miles per hour from the west, which occurred at 1:31 p.m. Yesterday the average wind speed was 11 miles per hour. Yesterday's maximum relative humidity was 20%, and the minimum relative humidity was 4%. The low temperature this morning was 79 degrees. The normal high temperature for today is 107 degrees, and the normal low is 83. The record high for today is 119, which occurred in 2013, and the record low is 59, which occurred in 1913. Sunrise today is at 5:21 a.m. and sunset is at 7:42 p.m. Here is the synopsis for Southeast California, Southwest, and South Central Arizona. Breezy to locally windy conditions paired with very dry conditions and very dry fuels will lead to elevated fire weather conditions, particularly across the Arizona higher terrain. Below normal temperatures will continue through the majority of the work week. More tranquil weather conditions and a slow warming trend will arrive during the latter half of this week. 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The current time is 8:08 a.m. Mountain Standard Time. Here is the latest forecast. For the following area, in Arizona, Central Phoenix, issued at 4 a.m. Mountain Standard Time. Today, sunny. Highs 98 to 103. Southeast wind 5 to 10 miles per hour in the morning, becoming southwest 5 to 15 miles per hour in the afternoon. Tonight, clear. Low 67 to 76. Southwest wind 10 to 15 miles per hour in the evening, becoming southeast 5 to 10 miles per hour after midnight. Tuesday, sunny. Highs 96 to 101. Southeast wind 5 to 10 miles per hour in the morning, becoming southwest in the afternoon. Tuesday night, clear. Low 66 to 76. Southwest wind 5 to 10 miles per hour in the evening, becoming south around 5 miles per hour after midnight. Wednesday, sunny. Highs 96 to 101. Southeast wind around 5 miles per hour in the morning, becoming southwest 5 to 10 miles per hour in the afternoon. Wednesday night, clear. Low 67 to 75. Thursday, sunny. Highs 100 to 106. Thursday night, partly cloudy. Lows 70 to 78. Friday, partly cloudy. Highs 102 to 108. Friday night, partly cloudy. Lows 74 to 81. Independence Day, partly cloudy. Highs 102 to 108. Saturday night, partly cloudy. Lows 77 to 84. Sunday, partly sunny and hot. Highs 105 to 111. The Phoenix, Arizona climate summary for yesterday, June 28, 2026. Yesterday's high temperature was 104 degrees and the low 82 degrees. No precipitation fell yesterday, which leaves the monthly total at a trace. The total precipitation for the year still stands at 0.32 inches. Yesterday the maximum wind observed was 24 miles an hour from the west, which occurred at 8:20 p.m. The highest wind gust observed was 31 miles per hour from the west, which occurred at 1:31 p.m.

Yesterday, the average wind speed was 11 miles per hour. Yesterday's maximum relative humidity was 20%, and the minimum relative humidity was 4%. The low temperature this morning was 79 degrees. The normal high temperature for today is 107 degrees, and the normal low is 83. The record high for today is 119, which occurred in 2013, and the record low is 59, which occurred in 1913. Sunrise today is at 5:21 a.m. and sunset is at 7:42 p.m. Here is the synopsis for Southeast California, Southwest, and South Central Arizona. Breezy to locally windy conditions paired with very dry conditions and very dry fuels will lead to elevated fire weather conditions, particularly across the Arizona higher terrain. Below normal temperatures will continue through the majority of the work week. More tranquil weather conditions and a slow warming trend will arrive during the latter half of this week. 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The current time is 8:12 a.m. Mountain Standard Time. Here is the 8 a.m. Mountain Standard Time observation for Phoenix on Monday, June 29th. At Sky Harbor, it was sunny. Visibility 10 miles. Temperature was 85 degrees, dew point 40, relative humidity 20%. Wind was southeast, at 8 miles an hour. And the pressure was 29.79 inches, and rising. Other observations for South Central Arizona, including the greater Phoenix area, skies ranged from sunny to mostly sunny. It was 81 at Buckeye, 84 at Glendale, 84 at Luke Air Force Base, 85 at Deer Valley, and 84 at Scottsdale Airport. Falcon Field reported 85, Mesa Gateway reported 84, Chandler reported 84, Casa Grande reported 83, and Gila Bend reported 86. At Buckeye, the visibility was 5 miles. Observations for northern Arizona, skies ranged from sunny to mostly sunny. It was 61 at Flagstaff, 70 at Kingman, 61 at the Grand Canyon, and 71 at Prescott. Payson reported 70, Page reported 67, Winslow reported 70, and Shoal reported 68. At Bullhead City, wind was north gusting to 37 miles an hour. At Shoal, wind was southwest gusting to 26 miles an hour. Observations for southern Arizona, it was sunny, with a temperature of 84 at Tucson, 81 at Nogales, and 81 at Sierra Vista. Observations for Southern California, at Blythe, it was sunny, with a temperature of 77. At San Diego, it was partly sunny, with a temperature of 67. At Los Angeles Airport, it was cloudy, with a temperature of 66. Regional observations, skies ranged from sunny to mostly sunny. It was 75 at Las Vegas, 55 at Salt Lake City, 76 at Albuquerque, and 85 at El Paso. Once again, at 8 a.m. in Phoenix, under sunny skies. The Sky Harbor temperature was 85 degrees. Here is the latest forecast. For the following area, in Arizona, Central Phoenix, issued at 4 a.m. Mountain Standard Time. Today, sunny. Highs 98 to 103. Southeast wind 5 to 10 miles per hour in the morning, becoming southwest 5 to 15 miles per hour in the afternoon. Tonight, clear. Low 67 to 76. Southwest wind 10 to 15 miles per hour in the evening, becoming southeast 5 to 10 miles per hour after midnight. Tuesday, sunny. Highs 96 to 101. Southeast wind 5 to 10 miles per hour in the morning, becoming southwest in the afternoon. Tuesday night, clear. Low 66 to 76. Southwest wind 5 to 10 miles per hour in the evening, becoming south around 5 miles per hour after midnight. Wednesday, sunny. Highs 96 to 101. Southeast wind around 5 miles per hour in the morning, becoming southwest 5 to 10 miles per hour in the afternoon.
Wednesday night, clear. Low 67 to 75. Thursday, sunny. Highs 100 to 106. Thursday night, partly cloudy. Low 70 to 78. Friday, partly cloudy. Highs 102 to 108. Friday night, partly cloudy. Lows 74 to 81. Independence Day, partly cloudy. Highs 102 to 108. Saturday night, partly cloudy. Lows 77 to 84. Sunday, partly sunny and hot. Highs 105 to 111. The Phoenix, Arizona climate summary for yesterday, June 28, 2026. Yesterday's high temperature was 104 degrees and the low 82 degrees. No precipitation fell yesterday, which leaves the monthly total at a trace. The total precipitation for the year still stands at 0.32 inches. Yesterday the maximum wind observed was 24 miles an hour from the west, which occurred at 8:20 p.m. The highest wind gust observed was 31 miles per hour from the west, which occurred at 1:31 p.m. Yesterday the average wind speed was 11 miles per hour. Yesterday's maximum relative humidity was 20%, and the minimum relative humidity was 4%. The low temperature this morning was 79 degrees. The normal high temperature for today is 107 degrees, and the normal low is 83. The record high for today is 119, which occurred in 2013, and the record low is 59, which occurred in 1913. Sunrise today is at 5:21 a.m. and sunset is at 7:42 p.m. Here is the synopsis for Southeast California, Southwest, and South Central Arizona. Breezy to locally windy conditions paired with very dry conditions and very dry fuels will lead to elevated fire weather conditions, particularly across the Arizona higher terrain. Below normal temperatures will continue through the majority of the work week. More tranquil weather conditions and a slow warming trend will arrive during the latter half of this week. 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The current time is 8:18 a.m. Mountain Standard Time. Here is the 8 a.m. Mountain Standard Time observation for Phoenix, on Monday, June 29th. At Sky Harbor, it was sunny. Visibility 10 miles. Temperature was 85 degrees, dew point 40, relative humidity 20%. Wind was southeast, at 8 miles an hour. And the pressure was 29.79 inches, and rising. Other observations for South Central Arizona, including the Greater Phoenix area, skies ranged from sunny to mostly sunny. It was 81 at Buckeye, 84 at Glendale, 84 at Luke Air Force Base, 85 at Deer Valley, and 84 at Scottsdale Airport. Falcon Field reported 85, Mesa Gateway reported 84, Chandler reported 84, Casa Grande reported 83, and Gila Bend reported 86. At Buckeye, the visibility was 5 miles. Observations for northern Arizona, skies ranged from sunny to mostly sunny. It was 61 at Flagstaff, 70 at Kingman, 61 at the Grand Canyon, and 71 at Prescott. Payson reported 70, Page reported 67, Winslow reported 70, and Shoal reported 68. At Bullhead City, wind was north gusting to 37 miles an hour. At Sholo, wind was southwest gusting to 26 miles an hour. Observations for southern Arizona, it was sunny, with a temperature of 84 at Tucson, 81 at Nogales, and 81 at Sierra Vista. Observations for southern California, at Blythe, it was sunny, with a temperature of 77. At San Diego, it was partly sunny, with a temperature of 67. At Los Angeles Airport, it was cloudy, with a temperature of 66. Regional observations, skies ranged from sunny to mostly sunny. It was 75 at Las Vegas, 55 at Salt Lake City, 76 at Albuquerque, and 85 at El Paso.
once again, at 8 a.m. in Phoenix, under sunny skies. The Sky Harbor temperature was 85 degrees. Here is the latest forecast. For the following area, in Arizona, central Phoenix, issued at 4 a.m. Mountain Standard Time. Today, sunny. Highs 98 to 103. Southeast wind 5 to 10 miles per hour in the morning, becoming southwest 5 to 15 miles per hour in the afternoon. Tonight, clear. Low 67 to 76. Southwest wind 10 to 15 miles per hour in the evening, becoming southeast 5 to 10 miles per hour after midnight. Tuesday, sunny. Highs 96 to 101. Southeast wind 5 to 10 miles per hour in the morning, becoming southwest in the afternoon. Tuesday night, clear. Low 66 to 76. Southwest wind 5 to 10 miles per hour in the evening, becoming south around 5 miles per hour after midnight. Wednesday, sunny. Highs 96 to 101. Southeast wind around 5 miles per hour in the morning, becoming southwest 5 to 10 miles per hour in the afternoon. Wednesday night, clear. Low 67 to 75. Thursday, sunny. Highs 100 to 106. Thursday night, partly cloudy. Lows 70 to 78. Friday, partly cloudy. Highs 102 to 108. Friday night, partly cloudy. Lows 74 to 81. Independence Day, partly cloudy. Highs 102 to 108. Saturday night, partly cloudy. Lows 77 to 84. Sunday, partly sunny and hot. Highs 105 to 111. The Phoenix, Arizona climate summary for yesterday, June 28, 2026. Yesterday's high temperature was 104 degrees and the low 82 degrees. No precipitation fell yesterday, which leaves the monthly total at a trace. The total precipitation for the year still stands at 0.32 inches. Yesterday the maximum wind observed was 24 miles an hour from the west, which occurred at 8:20 p.m. The highest wind gust observed was 31 miles per hour from the west, which occurred at 1:31 p.m. Yesterday the average wind speed was 11 miles per hour. Yesterday's maximum relative humidity was 20%, and the minimum relative humidity was 4%. The low temperature this morning was 79 degrees. The normal high temperature for today is 107 degrees, and the normal low is 83. The record high for today is 119, which occurred in 2013, and the record low is 59, which occurred in 1913. Sunrise today is at 5:21 a.m. and sunset is at 7:42 p.m. Here is the synopsis for Southeast California, Southwest, and South Central Arizona. Breezy to locally windy conditions paired with very dry conditions and very dry fuels will lead to elevated fire weather conditions, particularly across the Arizona higher terrain. Below normal temperatures will continue through the majority of the work week. More tranquil weather conditions and a slow warming trend will arrive during the latter half of this week. 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The current time is 8:25 a.m. Mountain Standard Time. Here is the 8 a.m. Mountain Standard Time observation for Phoenix, on Monday, June 29th. At Sky Harbor, it was sunny. Visibility 10 miles. Temperature was 85 degrees, dew point 40, relative humidity 20%. Wind was southeast, at 8 miles an hour. And the pressure was 29.79 inches, and rising. Other observations for South Central Arizona, including the Greater Phoenix area, skies ranged from sunny to mostly sunny. It was 81 at Buckeye, 84 at Glendale, 84 at Luke Air Force Base, 85 at Deer Valley, and 84 at Scottsdale Airport. Falcon Field reported 85, Mesa Gateway reported 84,
Chandler reported 84, Casa Grande reported 83, and Illibin reported 86. At Buckeye, the visibility was 5 miles. Observations for northern Arizona, skies ranged from sunny to mostly sunny. It was 61 at Flagstaff, 70 at Kingman, 61 at the Grand Canyon, and 71 at Prescott. Payson reported 70, Page reported 67, Winslow reported 70, and Scholl reported 68. At Bullhead City, wind was north gusting to 37 miles an hour. At Scholl, wind was southwest gusting to 26 miles an hour. Observations for southern Arizona, it was sunny, with a temperature of 84 at Tucson, 81 at Nogales, and 81 at Sierra Vista. Observations for Southern California, at Blythe, it was sunny, with a temperature of 77. At San Diego, it was partly sunny, with a temperature of 67. At Los Angeles Airport, it was cloudy, with a temperature of 66. Regional observations, skies ranged from sunny to mostly sunny. It was 75 at Las Vegas, 55 at Salt Lake City, 76 at Albuquerque, and 85 at El Paso. Once again, at 8 a.m. in Phoenix, under sunny skies. The Sky Harbor temperature was 85 degrees. Here is the latest forecast. For the following area, in Arizona, Central Phoenix, issued at 4 a.m. Mountain Standard Time. Today, sunny. Highs 98 to 103. Southeast wind 5 to 10 miles per hour in the morning, becoming southwest 5 to 15 miles per hour in the afternoon. Tonight, clear. Low 67 to 76. Southwest wind 10 to 15 miles per hour in the evening, becoming southeast 5 to 10 miles per hour after midnight. Tuesday, sunny. Highs 96 to 101. Southeast wind 5 to 10 miles per hour in the morning, becoming southwest in the afternoon. Tuesday night, clear. Low 66 to 76. Southwest wind 5 to 10 miles per hour in the evening, becoming south around 5 miles per hour after midnight. Wednesday, sunny. Highs 96 to 101. Southeast wind around 5 miles per hour in the morning, becoming southwest 5 to 10 miles per hour in the afternoon. Wednesday night, clear. Low 67 to 75. Thursday, sunny. Highs 100 to 106. Thursday night, partly cloudy. Lows 70 to 78. Friday, partly cloudy. Highs 102 to 108. Friday night, partly cloudy. Lows 74 to 81. Independence Day, partly cloudy. Highs 102 to 108. Saturday night, partly cloudy. Lows 77 to 84. Sunday, partly sunny and hot. Highs 105 to 111. The Phoenix, Arizona climate summary for yesterday, June 28, 2026. Yesterday's high temperature was 104 degrees and the low 82 degrees. No precipitation fell yesterday, which leaves the monthly total at a trace. The total precipitation for the year still stands at 0.32 inches. Yesterday the maximum wind observed was 24 miles an hour from the west, which occurred at 8:20 p.m. The highest wind gust observed was 31 miles per hour from the west, which occurred at 1:31 p.m. Yesterday the average wind speed was 11 miles per hour. Yesterday's maximum relative humidity was 20%, and the minimum relative humidity was 4%. The low temperature this morning was 79 degrees. The normal high temperature for today is 107 degrees, and the normal low is 83. The record high for today is 119, which occurred in 2013, and the record low is 59, which occurred in 1913. Sunrise today is at 5:21 a.m. and sunset is at 7:42 p.m. Here is the synopsis for Southeast California, Southwest, and South Central Arizona.
Breezy to locally windy conditions paired with very dry conditions and very dry fuels will lead to elevated fire weather conditions, particularly across the Arizona higher terrain. Below normal temperatures will continue through the majority of the work week. More tranquil weather conditions and a slow warming trend will arrive during the latter half of this week. 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The current time is 8:31 a.m. Mountain Standard Time. Here is the 8 a.m. Mountain Standard Time observation for Phoenix, on Monday, June 29th. At Sky Harbor, it was sunny. Visibility 10 miles. Temperature was 85 degrees, dew point 40, relative humidity 20%. Wind was southeast, at 8 miles an hour. And the pressure was 29.79 inches, and rising. Other observations for South Central Arizona, including the greater Phoenix area, skies ranged from sunny to mostly sunny. It was 81 at Buckeye, 84 at Glendale, 84 at Luke Air Force Base, 85 at Deer Valley, and 84 at Scottsdale Airport. Falcon Field reported 85, Mesa Gateway reported 84, Chandler reported 84, Casa Grande reported 83, and Gila Bend reported 86. At Buckeye, the visibility was 5 miles. Observations for northern Arizona, skies ranged from sunny to mostly sunny. It was 61 at Flagstaff, 70 at Kingman, 61 at the Grand Canyon, and 71 at Prescott. Payson reported 70, Page reported 67, Winslow reported 70, and Shoal reported 68. At Bullhead City, wind was north gusting to 37 miles an hour. At Shoal, wind was southwest gusting to 26 miles an hour. Observations for southern Arizona, it was sunny 84 at Tucson, 81 at Nogales, and 81 at Sierra Vista. Observations for Southern California, at Blythe, it was sunny, with a temperature of 77. At San Diego, it was partly sunny, with a temperature of 67. At Los Angeles Airport, it was cloudy, with a temperature of 66. Regional observations, skies ranged from sunny to mostly sunny. It was 75 at Las Vegas, 55 at Salt Lake City, 76 at Albuquerque, and 85 at El Paso. Once again, at 8 a.m. in Phoenix, under sunny skies. The Sky Harbor temperature was 85 degrees. Here is the latest forecast. For the following area, in Arizona, Central Phoenix, issued at 4 a.m. Mountain Standard Time. Today, sunny. Highs 98 to 103. Southeast wind 5 to 10 miles per hour in the morning, becoming southwest 5 to 15 miles per hour in the afternoon. Tonight, clear. Low 67 to 76. Southwest wind 10 to 15 miles per hour. In the evening, becoming southeast 5 to 10 miles per hour after midnight. Tuesday, sunny. Highs 96 to 101. Southeast wind 5 to 10 miles per hour in the morning, becoming southwest in the afternoon. Tuesday night, clear. Low 66 to 76. Southwest wind 5 to 10 miles per hour in the evening, becoming south around 5 miles per hour after midnight. Wednesday, sunny. Highs 96 to 101. Southeast wind around 5 miles per hour in the morning, becoming southwest 5 to 10 miles per hour in the afternoon. Wednesday night, clear. Low 67 to 75. Thursday, sunny. Highs 100 to 106. Thursday night, partly cloudy. Lows 70 to 78. Friday, partly cloudy. Highs 102 to 108. Friday night, partly cloudy. Lows 74 to 81. Independence Day, partly cloudy. Highs 102 to 108. Saturday night, partly cloudy. Lows 77 to 84. Sunday, partly sunny and hot. Highs 105 to 111.
the Phoenix, Arizona climate summary for yesterday, June 28, 2026. Yesterday's high temperature was 104 degrees and a low 82 degrees. No precipitation fell yesterday, which leaves the monthly total at a trace. The total precipitation for the year still stands at 0.32 inches. Yesterday the maximum wind observed was 24 miles an hour from the west, which occurred at 8:20 p.m. The highest wind gust observed was 31 miles per hour from the west, which occurred at 1:31 p.m. Yesterday the average wind speed was 11 miles per hour. Yesterday's maximum relative humidity was 20%. And the minimum relative humidity was 4%. The low temperature this morning was 79 degrees. The normal high temperature for today is 107 degrees, and the normal low is 83. The record high for today is 119, which occurred in 2013, and the record low is 59, which occurred in 1913. Sunrise today is at 5:21 a.m. and sunset is at 7:42 p.m. Here is the synopsis for Southeast California, Southwest, and South Central Arizona. Breezy to locally windy conditions paired with very dry conditions and very dry fuels will lead to elevated fire weather conditions, particularly across the Arizona higher terrain. Below normal temperatures will continue through the majority of the work week. More tranquil weather conditions and a slow warming trend will arrive during the latter half of this week. 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The current time is 8:37 a.m. Mountain Standard Time. Here is the 8 a.m. Mountain Standard Time observation for Phoenix, on Monday, June 29th. At Sky Harbor, it was sunny. Visibility 10 miles. Temperature was 85 degrees, dew point 40, relative humidity 20%. Wind was southeast at 8 miles an hour. And the pressure was 29.79 inches, and rising. Other observations for South Central Arizona, including the greater Phoenix area, skies ranged from sunny to mostly sunny. It was 81 at Buckeye, 84 at Glendale, 84 at Luke Air Force Base, 85 at Deer Valley, and 84 at Scottsdale Airport. Falcon Field reported 85, Mesa Gateway reported 84, Chandler reported 84, Casa Grande reported 83, and Elibend reported 86. At Buckeye, the visibility was 5 miles. Observations for northern Arizona, skies ranged from sunny to mostly sunny. It was 61 at Flagstaff, 70 at Kingman, 61 at the Grand Canyon, and 71 at Prescott. Payson reported 70, Page reported 67, Winslow reported 70, and Shoal reported 68. At Bullhead City, wind was north gusting to 37 miles an hour. Cholo, wind was southwest gusting to 26 miles an hour. Observations for southern Arizona, it was sunny, with a temperature of 84 at Tucson, 81 at Nogales, and 81 at Sierra Vista. Observations for southern California, at Blythe, it was sunny, with a temperature of 77. At San Diego, it was partly sunny, with a temperature of 67. At Los Angeles Airport, it was cloudy, with a temperature of 66. Regional observations, skies ranged from sunny to mostly sunny. It was 75 at Las Vegas, 55 at Salt Lake City, 76 at Albuquerque, and 85 at El Paso. Once again, at 8 a.m. in Phoenix, under sunny skies. The Sky Harbor temperature was 85 degrees. Here is the latest forecast. For the following area, in Arizona, Central Phoenix, issued at 4 a.m. Mountain Standard Time. Today, sunny. Highs 98 to 103. Southeast wind 5 to 10 miles per hour in the morning, becoming southwest 5 to 15 miles per hour in the afternoon. Tonight, clear. Low 67 to 76. Southwest wind 10 to 15 miles per hour in the evening, becoming southeast 5 to 10 miles per hour after midnight. Tuesday, sunny.
Highs 96 to 101. Southeast wind 5 to 10 miles per hour in the morning, becoming southwest in the afternoon. Tuesday night, clear. Low 66 to 76. Southwest wind 5 to 10 miles per hour in the evening, becoming south around 5 miles per hour after midnight. Wednesday, sunny. Highs 96 to 101. Southeast wind around 5 miles per hour in the morning, becoming southwest 5 to 10 miles per hour in the afternoon. Wednesday night, clear. Low 67 to 75. Thursday night, partly cloudy. Low 70 to 78. Friday, partly cloudy. Highs 102 to 108. Friday night, partly cloudy. Lows 74 to 81. Independence Day, partly cloudy. Highs 102 to 108. Saturday night, partly cloudy. Lows 77 to 84. Sunday, partly sunny and hot. Highs 105 to 111. The Phoenix, Arizona climate summary for yesterday, June 28, 2026. Yesterday's high temperature was 104 degrees and the low 82 degrees. No precipitation fell yesterday, which leaves the monthly total at a trace. The total precipitation for the year still stands at 0.32 inches. Yesterday the maximum wind observed was 24 miles an hour from the west, which occurred at 8:20 p.m. The highest wind gust observed was 31 miles per hour from the west, which occurred at 1:31 p.m. Yesterday the average wind speed was 11 miles per hour. Yesterday's maximum relative humidity was 20%, and the minimum relative humidity was 4%. The low temperature this morning was 79 degrees. The normal high temperature for today is 107 degrees, and the normal low is 83. The record high for today is 119, which occurred in 2013, and the record low is 59, which occurred in 1913. Sunrise today is at 5:21 a.m. and sunset is at 7:42 p.m. Here is the synopsis for Southeast California, Southwest, and South Central Arizona. Breezy to locally windy conditions paired with very dry conditions and very dry fuels will lead to elevated fire weather conditions, particularly across the Arizona higher terrain. Below normal temperatures will continue through the majority of the work week. More tranquil weather conditions and a slow warming trend will arrive during the latter half of this week. 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The current time is 8:44 a.m. Mountain Standard Time. Here is the 8 a.m. Mountain Standard Time observation for Phoenix, on Monday, June 29th. At Sky Harbor, it was sunny. Visibility 10 miles. Temperature was 85 degrees, dew point 40, relative humidity 20%. Wind was southeast, at 8 miles an hour. And the pressure was 29.79 inches, and rising. Other observations for South Central Arizona, including the Greater Phoenix area, skies ranged from sunny to mostly sunny. It was 81 at Buckeye, 84 at Glendale, 84 at Luke Air Force Base, 85 at Deer Valley, and 84 at Scottsdale Airport. Falcon Field reported 85, Mesa Gateway reported 84, Chandler reported 84, Casa Grande reported 83, and Gila Bend reported 86. At Buckeye, the visibility was 5 miles. Observations for northern Arizona, skies ranged from sunny to mostly sunny. It was 61 at Flagstaff, 70 at Kingman, 61 at the Grand Canyon, and 71 at Prescott. Payson reported 70, Page reported 67, Winslow reported 70, and Shoal reported 68. At Bullhead City, wind was north gusting to 37 miles an hour. At Shoal, wind was southwest gusting to 26 miles an hour. Observations for southern Arizona, it was sunny, with a temperature of 84 at Tucson,
81 at Nogales, and 81 at Sierra Vista. Observations for Southern California, Ed Blythe, it was sunny, with a temperature of 77. At San Diego, it was partly sunny, with a temperature of 67. At Los Angeles Airport, it was cloudy, with a temperature of 66. Regional observations, skies ranged from sunny to mostly sunny. It was 75 at Las Vegas, 55 at Salt Lake City, 76 at Albuquerque, and 85 at El Paso. Once again, at 8 a.m. in Phoenix, under sunny skies. The Sky Harbor temperature was 85 degrees. Here is the latest forecast. For the following area, in Arizona, Central Phoenix, issued at 4 a.m. Mountain Standard Time. Today, sunny. Highs 98 to 103. Southeast wind 5 to 10 miles per hour in the morning, becoming southwest 5 to 15 miles per hour in the afternoon. Tonight, clear. Low 67 to 76. Southwest wind 10 to 15 miles per hour in the evening, becoming southeast 5 to 10 miles per hour after midnight. Tuesday, sunny. Highs 96 to 101. Southeast wind 5 to 10 miles per hour in the morning, becoming southwest in the afternoon. Tuesday night, clear. Low 66 to 76. Southwest wind 5 to 10 miles per hour in the evening, becoming south around 5 miles per hour after midnight. Wednesday, sunny. Highs 96 to 101. Southeast wind around 5 miles per hour in the morning, becoming southwest 5 to 10 miles per hour in the afternoon. Wednesday night, clear. Low 67 to 75. Thursday, sunny. Highs 100 to 106. Thursday night, partly cloudy. Lows 70 to 78. Friday, partly cloudy. Highs 102 to 108. Friday night, partly cloudy. Lows 74 to 81. Independence Day, partly cloudy. Highs 102 to 108. Saturday night, partly cloudy. Lows 77 to 84. Sunday, partly sunny and hot. Highs 105 to 111. The Phoenix, Arizona climate summary for yesterday, June 28, 2026. Yesterday's high temperature was 104 degrees and the low 82 degrees. No precipitation fell yesterday, which leaves the monthly total at a trace. The total precipitation for the year still stands at 0.32 inches. Yesterday the maximum wind observed was 24 miles an hour from the west, which occurred at 8:20 p.m. The highest wind gust observed was 31 miles per hour from the west, which occurred at 1:31 p.m. Yesterday the average wind speed was 11 miles per hour. Yesterday's maximum relative humidity was 20%, and the minimum relative humidity was 4%. The low temperature this morning was 79 degrees. The normal high temperature for today is 107 degrees, and the normal low is 83. The record high for today is 119, which occurred in 2013, and the record low is 59, which occurred in 1913. Sunrise today is at 5:21 a.m. and sunset is at 7:42 p.m. Here is the synopsis for Southeast California, Southwest, and South Central Arizona. Breezy to locally windy conditions paired with very dry conditions and very dry fuels will lead to elevated fire weather conditions, particularly across the Arizona higher terrain. Below normal temperatures will continue through the majority of the work week. More tranquil weather conditions and a slow warming trend will arrive during the latter half of this week. 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The current time is 8:50 a.m. Mountain Standard Time. Here is the 8 a.m. Mountain Standard Time observation for Phoenix, on Monday, June 29th. At Sky Harbor, it was sunny. Visibility 10 miles.
temperature was 85 degrees, dew point 40, relative humidity 20%. Wind was southeast, at 8 miles an hour. And the pressure was 29.79 inches, and rising. Other observations for South Central Arizona, including the Greater Phoenix area, skies ranged from sunny to mostly sunny. It was 81 at Buckeye, 84 at Glendale, 84 at Luke Air Force Base, 85 at Deer Valley, and 84 at Scottsdale Airport. Falcon Field reported 85, Mesa Gateway reported 84, Chandler reported 84, Casa Grande reported 83, and Gila Bend reported 86. At Buckeye, the visibility was 5 miles. Observations for northern Arizona, skies ranged from sunny to mostly sunny. It was 61 at Flagstaff, 70 at Kingman, 61 at the Grand Canyon, and 71 at Prescott. Payson reported 70, Page reported 67, Winslow reported 70, and Shoal reported 68. At Bullhead City, wind was north gusting to 37 miles an hour. At Shoal, wind was southwest gusting to 26 miles an hour. Observations for southern Arizona, it was sunny, with a temperature of 84 at Tucson, 81 at Nogales, and 81 at Sierra Vista. Observations for Southern California, at Blythe, it was sunny, with a temperature of 77. At San Diego, it was partly sunny, with a temperature of 67. At Los Angeles Airport, it was cloudy, with a temperature of 66. Regional observations, skies ranged from sunny to mostly sunny. It was 75 at Las Vegas, 55 at Salt Lake City, 76 at Albuquerque, and 85 at El Paso. Once again, at 8 a.m. in Phoenix, under sunny skies. The Sky Harbor temperature was 85 degrees. Here is the latest forecast. For the following area, in Arizona, Central Phoenix, issued at 4 a.m. Mountain Standard Time. Today, sunny. Highs 98 to 103. Southeast wind 5 to 10 miles per hour in the morning, becoming southwest 5 to 15 miles per hour in the afternoon. Tonight, clear. Low 67 to 76. Southwest wind 10 to 15 miles per hour in the evening, becoming southeast 5 to 10 miles per hour after midnight. Tuesday, sunny. Highs 96 to 101. Southeast wind 5 to 10 miles per hour in the morning, becoming southwest in the afternoon. Tuesday night, clear. Low 66 to 76. Southwest wind 5 to 10 miles per hour in the evening, becoming south around 5 miles per hour after midnight. Wednesday, sunny. Highs 96 to 101. Southeast wind around 5 miles per hour in the morning, becoming southwest 5 to 10 miles per hour in the afternoon. Wednesday night, clear. Low 67 to 75. Thursday, sunny. Highs 100 to 106. Thursday night, partly cloudy. Lows 70 to 78. Friday, partly cloudy. Highs 102 to 108. Friday night, partly cloudy. Lows 74 to 81. Independence Day, partly cloudy. Highs 102 to 108. Saturday night, partly cloudy. Lows 77 to 84. Sunday, partly sunny and hot. Highs 105 to 111. The Phoenix, Arizona climate summary for yesterday, June 28, 2026. Yesterday's high temperature was 104 degrees and the low 82 degrees. No precipitation fell yesterday, which leaves the monthly total at a trace. The total precipitation for the year still stands at 0.32 inches. Yesterday the maximum wind observed was 24 miles an hour from the west, which occurred at 8:20 p.m. The highest wind gust observed was 31 miles per hour from the west, which occurred at 1:31 p.m. Yesterday the average wind speed was 11 miles per hour. Yesterday's maximum relative humidity was 20%, and the minimum relative humidity was 4%.
The low temperature this morning was 79 degrees. The normal high temperature for today is 107 degrees, and the normal low is 83. The record high for today is 119, which occurred in 2013, and the record low is 59, which occurred in 1913. Sunrise today is at 5:21 a.m. and sunset is at 7:42 p.m. Here is the synopsis for Southeast California, Southwest, and South Central Arizona. Breezy to locally windy conditions paired with very dry conditions and very dry fuels will lead to elevated fire weather conditions, particularly across the Arizona higher terrain. Below normal temperatures will continue through the majority of the work week. More tranquil weather conditions and a slow warming trend will arrive during the latter half of this week. 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The current time is 8:57 a.m. Mountain Standard Time. Here is the 8 a.m. Mountain Standard Time observation for Phoenix, on Monday, June 29th. At Sky Harbor, it was sunny. Visibility 10 miles. Temperature was 85 degrees, dew point 40, relative humidity 20%. Wind was southeast, at 8 miles an hour. And the pressure was 29.79 inches, and rising. Other observations for South Central Arizona, including the greater Phoenix area, skies ranged from sunny to mostly sunny. It was 81 at Buckeye, 84 at Glendale, 84 at Luke Air Force Base, 85 at Deer Valley, and 84 at Scottsdale Airport. Falcon Field reported 85, Mesa Gateway reported 84, Chandler reported 84, Casa Grande reported 83, and Gila Bend reported 86. At Buckeye, the visibility was 5 miles. Observations for northern Arizona, skies ranged from sunny to mostly sunny. It was 61 at Flagstaff, 70 at Kingman, 61 at the Grand Canyon, and 71 at Prescott. Payson reported 70, Page reported 67, Winslow reported 70, and Shoal reported 68. At Bullhead City, wind was north gusting to 37 miles an hour. At Shoal, wind was southwest gusting to 26 miles an hour. Observations for southern Arizona, it was sunny, with a temperature of 84 at Tucson, 81 at Nogales, and 81 at Sierra Vista. Observations for Southern California, at Blythe, it was sunny, with a temperature of 77. At San Diego, it was partly sunny, with a temperature of 67. At Los Angeles Airport, it was cloudy, with a temperature of 66. Regional observations, skies ranged from sunny to mostly sunny. It was 75 at Las Vegas, 55 at Salt Lake City, 76 at Albuquerque, and 85 at El Paso. Once again, at 8 a.m. in Phoenix, under sunny skies. The Sky Harbor temperature was 85 degrees. Here is the latest forecast. For the following area, in Arizona, Central Phoenix, issued at 4 a.m. Mountain Standard Time. Today, sunny. Highs 98 to 103. Southeast wind 5 to 10 miles per hour in the morning, becoming southwest 5 to 15 miles per hour in the afternoon. Tonight, clear. Low 67 to 76. Southwest wind 10 to 15 miles per hour in the evening, becoming southeast 5 to 10 miles per hour after midnight. Tuesday, sunny. Highs 96 to 101. Southeast wind 5 to 10 miles per hour in the morning, becoming southwest in the afternoon. Tuesday night, clear. Low 66 to 76. Southwest wind 5 to 10 miles per hour in the evening, becoming south around 5 miles per hour after midnight. Wednesday, sunny. Highs 96 to 101. Southeast wind around 5 miles per hour in the morning, becoming southwest 5 to 10 miles per hour in the afternoon. Wednesday night, clear. Low 67 to 75. Thursday, sunny. Highs 100 to 106.
Thursday night, partly cloudy. Lows 70 to 78. Friday, partly cloudy. Highs 102 to 108. Friday night, partly cloudy. Lows 74 to 81. Independence Day, partly cloudy. Highs 102 to 108. Saturday night, partly cloudy. Lows 77 to 84. Sunday, partly sunny and hot. Highs 105 to 111. The Phoenix, Arizona climate summary for yesterday, June 28, 2026. Yesterday's high temperature was 104 degrees and the low 82 degrees. No precipitation fell yesterday, which leaves the monthly total at a trace. The total precipitation for the year still stands at 0.32 inches. Yesterday the maximum wind observed was 24 miles an hour from the west, which occurred at 8:20 p.m. The highest wind gust observed was 31 miles per hour from the west, which occurred at 1:31 p.m. Yesterday the average wind speed was 11 miles per hour. Yesterday's maximum relative humidity was 20%, and the minimum relative humidity was 4%. The low temperature this morning was 79 degrees. The normal high temperature for today is 107 degrees, and the normal low is 83. The record high for today is 119, which occurred in 2013, and the record low is 59, which occurred in 1913. Sunrise today is at 5:21 a.m. and sunset is at 7:42 p.m. Here is the synopsis for Southeast California, Southwest, and South Central Arizona. Breezy to locally windy conditions paired with very dry conditions and very dry fuels will lead to elevated fire weather conditions, particularly across the Arizona higher terrain. Below normal temperatures will continue through the majority of the work week. More tranquil weather conditions and a slow warming trend will arrive during the latter half of this week. 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The current time is 9:03 a.m. Mountain Standard Time. Here is the latest forecast. For the following area, in Arizona, Central Phoenix, issued at 4 a.m. Mountain Standard Time. Today, sunny. Highs 98 to 103. Southeast wind 5 to 10 miles per hour in the morning, becoming southwest 5 to 15 miles per hour in the afternoon. Tonight, clear. Low 67 to 76. Southwest wind 10 to 15 miles per hour in the evening, becoming southeast 5 to 10 miles per hour after midnight. Tuesday, sunny. Highs 96 to 101. Southeast wind 5 to 10 miles per hour in the morning, becoming southwest in the afternoon. Tuesday night, clear. Low 66 to 76. Southwest wind 5 to 10 miles per hour in the evening, becoming south around 5 miles per hour after midnight. Wednesday, sunny. Highs 96 to 101. Southeast wind around 5 miles per hour in the morning, becoming southwest 5 to 10 miles per hour in the afternoon. Wednesday night, clear. Low 67 to 75. Thursday, sunny. Highs 100 to 106. Thursday night, partly cloudy. Lows 70 to 78. Friday, partly cloudy. Highs 102 to 108. Friday night, partly cloudy. Lows 74 to 81. Independence Day, partly cloudy. Highs 102 to 108. Saturday night, partly cloudy. Lows 77 to 84. Sunday, partly sunny and hot. Highs 105 to 111. The Phoenix, Arizona climate summary for yesterday, June 28, 2026. Yesterday's high temperature was 104 degrees and the low 82 degrees. No precipitation fell yesterday, which leaves the monthly total at a trace. The total precipitation for the year still stands at 0.32 inches.
Yesterday the maximum wind observed was 24 miles an hour from the west, which occurred at 8:20 p.m. The highest wind gust observed was 31 miles per hour from the west, which occurred at 1:31 p.m.

is at 5:21 a.m. and sunset is at 7:42 p.m. Here is the synopsis for Southeast California, Southwest, and South Central Arizona. Breezy to locally windy conditions paired with very dry conditions and very dry fuels will lead to elevated fire weather conditions, particularly across the Arizona higher terrain. Below normal temperatures will continue through the majority of the work week. More tranquil weather conditions and a slow warming trend will arrive during the latter half of this week. 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The current time is 9:07 a.m. Mountain Standard Time. Here is the latest forecast for the following area in Arizona, Central Phoenix, issued at 4 a.m. Mountain Standard Time. Today, sunny. Highs 98 to 103. Southeast wind 5 to 10 miles per hour in the morning, becoming southwest 5 to 15 miles per hour in the afternoon. Tonight, clear. Low 67 to 76. Southwest wind 10 to 15 miles per hour in the evening, becoming southeast 5 to 10 miles per hour after midnight. Tuesday, sunny. Highs 96 to 101. Southeast wind 5 to 10 miles per hour in the morning, becoming southwest in the afternoon. Tuesday night, clear. Low 66 to 76. Southwest wind 5 to 10 miles per hour in the evening, becoming south around 5 miles per hour after midnight. Wednesday, sunny. Highs 96 to 101. Southeast wind around 5 miles per hour in the morning, becoming southwest 5 to 10 miles per hour in the afternoon. Wednesday night, clear. Low 67 to 75. Thursday, sunny. Highs 100 to 106. Thursday night, partly cloudy. Lows 70 to 78. Friday, partly cloudy. Highs 102 to 108. Friday night, partly cloudy. Lows 74 to 81. Independence Day, partly cloudy. Highs 102 to 108. Saturday night, partly cloudy. Lows 77 to 84. Sunday, partly sunny and hot. Highs 105 to 111. The Phoenix, Arizona climate summary for yesterday, June 28, 2026. Yesterday's high temperature was 104 degrees and the low 82 degrees. No precipitation fell yesterday, which leaves the monthly total at a trace. The total precipitation for the year still stands at 0.32 inches. Yesterday the maximum wind observed was 24 miles an hour from the west, which occurred at 8:20 p.m. The highest wind gust observed was 31 miles per hour from the west, which occurred at 1:31 p.m. Yesterday the average wind speed was 11 miles per hour. Yesterday's maximum relative humidity was 20%, and the minimum relative humidity was 4%. The low temperature this morning was 79 degrees. The normal high temperature for today is 107 degrees, and the normal low is 83. The record high for today is 119, which occurred in 2013, and the record low is 59, which occurred in 1913. Sunrise today is at 5:21 a.m. and sunset is at 7:42 p.m. Here is the synopsis for Southeast California, Southwest, and South Central Arizona. Breezy to locally windy conditions paired with very dry conditions and very dry fuels will lead to elevated fire weather conditions, particularly across the Arizona higher terrain. Below normal temperatures will continue through the majority of the work week. More tranquil weather conditions and a slow warming trend will arrive during the latter half of this week. 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The current time is 9:11 a.m. Mountain Standard Time. Here is the 9 a.m. Mountain Standard Time observation for Phoenix on Monday, June 29th. At Sky Harbor, it was

Visibility 10 miles. Temperature was 87 degrees, dew point 40, relative humidity 19%. Wind was south, at 15 miles an hour. And the pressure was 29.80 inches, and rising. Other observations for South Central Arizona, including the Greater Phoenix area, it was sunny. It was 84 at Buckeye, 86 at Glendale, 86 at Luke Air Force Base, 87 at Deer Valley, and 86 at Scottsdale Airport. Falcon Field reported 86, Mesa Gateway reported 88, Chandler reported 88, Casa Grande reported 87, and Gila Bend reported 87. At Mesa Gateway, wind was south, at 18 miles an hour, gusting to 25 miles an hour. Observations for northern Arizona, skies ranged from sunny to mostly sunny. It was 65 at Flagstaff, 77 at Kingman, 64 at the Grand Canyon, and 73 at Prescott. Payson reported 72, Page reported 69, Winslow reported 74, and Sholo reported 72. At Bullhead City, wind was north gusting to 37 miles an hour. At Window Rock, wind was southwest gusting to 25 miles an hour. At Sholo, wind was south gusting to 30 miles an hour. Observations for southern Arizona, it was sunny. It was 88 at Tucson, 81 at Yuma, 83 at Nogales, and 83 at Sierra Vista. At Nogales, wind was south gusting to 25 miles an hour. At Sierra Vista, wind was west gusting to 26 miles an hour. Observations for Southern California, at Blythe, it was sunny, with a temperature of 81. At San Diego, it was partly sunny, with a temperature of 68. At Los Angeles Airport, it was cloudy, with a temperature of 68. Regional observations, skies ranged from sunny to mostly sunny. It was 77 at Las Vegas, 58 at Salt Lake City, 80 at Albuquerque, and 87 at El Paso. Once again, at 9 a.m. in Phoenix, under sunny skies. The Sky Harbor temperature was 87 degrees. Here is the latest forecast. For the following area, in Arizona, Central Phoenix, issued at 4 a.m. Mountain Standard Time. Today, sunny. Highs 98 to 103. Southeast wind 5 to 10 miles per hour in the morning, becoming southwest 5 to 15 miles per hour in the afternoon. Tonight, clear. Low 67 to 76. Southwest wind 10 to 15 miles per hour in the evening, becoming southeast 5 to 10 miles per hour after midnight. Tuesday, sunny. Highs 96 to 101. Southeast wind 5 to 10 miles per hour in the morning, becoming southwest in the afternoon. Tuesday night, clear. Low 66 to 76. Southwest wind 5 to 10 miles per hour in the evening, becoming south around 5 miles per hour after midnight. Wednesday, sunny. Highs 96 to 101. Southeast wind around 5 miles per hour in the morning, becoming southwest 5 to 10 miles per hour in the afternoon. Wednesday night, clear. Low 67 to 75. Thursday, sunny. Highs 100 to 106. Thursday night, partly cloudy. Lows 70 to 78. Friday, partly cloudy. Highs 102 to 108. Friday night, partly cloudy. Lows 74 to 81. Independence Day, partly cloudy. Highs 102 to 108. Saturday night, partly cloudy. Lows 77 to 84. Sunday, partly sunny and hot. Highs 105 to 111. The Phoenix, Arizona climate summary for yesterday, June 28, 2026. Yesterday's high temperature was 104 degrees and the low 82 degrees. No precipitation fell yesterday, which leaves the monthly total at a trace. The total precipitation for the year still stands at 0.32 inches.
Yesterday, the maximum wind observed was 24 miles an hour from the west, which occurred at 8:20 p.m. The highest wind gust observed was 31 miles per hour from the west, which occurred at 1:31 p.m. Yesterday, the average wind speed was 11 miles per hour. Yesterday's maximum relative humidity was 20%, and the minimum relative humidity was 4%. The low temperature this morning was 79 degrees. The normal high temperature for today is 107 degrees, and the normal low is 83. The record high for today is 119, which occurred in 2013, and the record low is 59, which occurred in 1913. Sunrise today is at 5:21 a.m. and sunset is at 7:42 p.m. Here is the synopsis for Southeast California, Southwest, and South Central Arizona. Breezy to locally windy conditions paired with very dry conditions and very dry fuels will lead to elevated fire weather conditions, particularly across the Arizona higher terrain. Below normal temperatures will continue through the majority of the work week. More tranquil weather conditions and a slow warming trend will arrive during the latter half of this week. 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The current time is 9:18 a.m. Mountain Standard Time. Here is the 9 a.m. Mountain Standard Time observation for Phoenix on Monday, June 29th. At Sky Harbor, it was sunny. Visibility 10 miles. Temperature was 87 degrees, dew point 40, relative humidity 19%. Wind was south, at 15 miles an hour. And the pressure was 29.80 inches, and rising. Other observations for South Central Arizona, including the Greater Phoenix area, it was sunny. It was 84 at Buckeye, 86 at Glendale, 86 at Luke Air Force Base, 87 at Deer Valley, and 86 at Scottsdale Airport. Falcon Field reported 86, Mesa Gateway reported 88, Chandler reported 88, Casa Grande reported 87, and Gila Bend reported 87. At Mesa Gateway, wind was south, at 18 miles an hour, gusting to 25 miles an hour. Observations for northern Arizona, skies ranged from sunny to mostly sunny. It was 65 at Flagstaff, 77 at Kingman, 64 at the Grand Canyon, and 73 at Prescott. Payson reported 72, Page reported 69, Winslow reported 74, and Sholo reported 72. At Bullhead City, wind was north gusting to 37 miles an hour. At Window Rock, wind was southwest gusting to 25 miles an hour. At Sholo, wind was south gusting to 30 miles an hour. Observations for southern Arizona, it was sunny. It was 88 at Tucson, 81 at Yuma, 83 at Nogales, and 83 at Sierra Vista. At Nogales, wind was south gusting to 25 miles an hour. At Sierra Vista, wind was west gusting to 26 miles an hour. Observations for Southern California, at Blythe, it was sunny, with a temperature of 81. At San Diego, it was partly sunny, with a temperature of 68. At Los Angeles Airport, it was cloudy, with a temperature of 68. Regional observations, skies ranged from sunny to mostly sunny. It was 77 at Las Vegas, 58 at Salt Lake City, 80 at Albuquerque, and 87 at El Paso. Once again, at 9 a.m. in Phoenix, under sunny skies. The Sky Harbor temperature was 87 degrees. Here is the latest forecast. For the following area, in Arizona, Central Phoenix, issued at 4 a.m. Mountain Standard Time. Today, sunny. Highs 98 to 103. Southeast wind 5 to 10 miles per hour in the morning, becoming southwest 5 to 15 miles per hour in the afternoon. Tonight, clear. Low 67 to 76. Southwest wind 10 to 15 miles per hour in the evening, becoming southeast 5 to 10 miles per hour after midnight. Tuesday, sunny. Highs 96 to 101.
southeast wind 5 to 10 miles per hour in the morning, becoming southwest in the afternoon. Tuesday night, clear. Low 66 to 76. Southwest wind 5 to 10 miles per hour in the evening, becoming south around 5 miles per hour after midnight. Wednesday, sunny. Highs 96 to 101. Southeast wind around 5 miles per hour in the morning, becoming southwest 5 to 10 miles per hour in the afternoon. Wednesday night, clear. Low 67 to 75. Thursday, sunny. Highs 100 to 106. Thursday night, partly cloudy. Lows 70 to 78. Friday, partly cloudy. Highs 102 to 108. Friday night, partly cloudy. Lows 74 to 81. Independence Day, partly cloudy. Highs 102 to 108. Saturday night, partly cloudy. Lows 77 to 84. Sunday, partly sunny and hot. Highs 105 to 111. The Phoenix, Arizona climate summary for yesterday, June 28, 2026. Yesterday's high temperature was 104 degrees and the low 82 degrees. No precipitation fell yesterday, which leaves the monthly total at a trace. The total precipitation for the year still stands at 0.32 inches. Yesterday the maximum wind observed was 24 miles an hour from the west, which occurred at 8:20 p.m. The highest wind gust observed was 31 miles per hour from the west, which occurred at 1:31 p.m. Yesterday the average wind speed was 11 miles per hour. Yesterday's maximum relative humidity was 20%, and the minimum relative humidity was 4%. The low temperature this morning was 79 degrees. The normal high temperature for today is 107 degrees, and the normal low is 83. The record high for today is 119, which occurred in 2013, and the record low is 59, which occurred in 1913. Sunrise today is at 5:21 a.m. and sunset is at 7:42 p.m. Here is the synopsis for Southeast California, Southwest, and South Central Arizona. Breezy to locally windy conditions paired with very dry conditions and very dry fuels will lead to elevated fire weather conditions, particularly across the Arizona higher terrain. Below normal temperatures will continue through the majority of the work week. More tranquil weather conditions and a slow warming trend will arrive during the latter half of this week. 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The current time is 9:24 a.m. Mountain Standard Time. Here is the 9 a.m. Mountain Standard Time observation for Phoenix, on Monday, June 29th. At Sky Harbor, it was sunny. Visibility 10 miles. Temperature was 87 degrees, dew point 40, relative humidity 19%. Wind was south, at 15 miles an hour. And the pressure was 29.80 inches, and rising. Other observations for South Central Arizona, including the Greater Phoenix area, it was sunny. It was 84 at Buckeye, 86 at Glendale, 86 at Luke Air Force Base, 87 at Deer Valley, and 86 at Scottsdale Airport. Falcon Field reported 86, Mesa Gateway reported 88, Chandler reported 88, Casa Grande reported 87, and Gila Bend reported 87. At Mesa Gateway, wind was south, at 18 miles an hour, gusting to 25 miles an hour. Observations for northern Arizona, skies ranged from sunny to mostly sunny. It was 65 at Flagstaff, 77 at Kingman, 64 at the Grand Canyon, and 73 at Prescott. Payson reported 72, Page reported 69, Winslow reported 74, and Sholo reported 72. At Bullhead City, wind was north gusting to 37 miles an hour. At Window Rock, wind was southwest gusting to 25 miles an hour. At Sholo, wind was south gusting to 30 miles an hour.
Observations for southern Arizona, it was sunny. It was 88 at Tucson, 81 at Yuma, 83 at Nogales, and 83 at Sierra Vista. At Nogales, wind was south gusting to 25 miles an hour. At Sierra Vista, wind was west gusting to 26 miles an hour. Observations for Southern California, at Blythe, it was sunny, with a temperature of 81. At San Diego, it was partly sunny, with a temperature of 68. At Los Angeles Airport, it was cloudy, with a temperature of 68. Regional observations, skies ranged from sunny to mostly sunny. It was 77 at Las Vegas, 58 at Salt Lake City, 80 at Albuquerque, and 87 at El Paso. Once again, at 9 a.m. in Phoenix, under sunny skies. The Sky Harbor temperature was 87 degrees. Here is the latest forecast. For the following area, in Arizona, Central Phoenix, issued at 4 a.m. Mountain Standard Time. Today, sunny. Highs 98 to 103. Southeast wind 5 to 10 miles per hour in the morning, becoming southwest 5 to 15 miles per hour in the afternoon. Tonight, clear. Low 67 to 76. Southwest wind 10 to 15 miles per hour in the evening, becoming southeast 5 to 10 miles per hour after midnight. Tuesday, sunny. Highs 96 to 101. Southeast wind 5 to 10 miles per hour in the morning, becoming southwest in the afternoon. Tuesday night, clear. Low 66 to 76. Southwest wind 5 to 10 miles per hour in the evening, becoming south around 5 miles per hour after midnight. Wednesday, sunny. Highs 96 to 101. Southeast wind around 5 miles per hour in the morning, becoming southwest 5 to 10 miles per hour in the afternoon. Wednesday night, clear. Low 67 to 75. Thursday, sunny. Highs 100 to 106. Thursday night, partly cloudy. Lows 70 to 78. Friday, partly cloudy. Highs 102 to 108. Friday night, partly cloudy. Lows 74 to 81. Independence Day, partly cloudy. Highs 102 to 108. Saturday night, partly cloudy. Lows 77 to 84. Sunday, partly sunny and hot. Highs 105 to 111. The Phoenix, Arizona climate summary for yesterday, June 28, 2026. Yesterday's high temperature was 104 degrees and the low 82 degrees. No precipitation fell yesterday, which leaves the monthly total at a trace. The total precipitation for the year still stands at 0.32 inches. Yesterday the maximum wind observed was 24 miles an hour from the west, which occurred at 8:20 p.m. The highest wind gust observed was 31 miles per hour from the west, which occurred at 1:31 p.m. Yesterday the average wind speed was 11 miles per hour. Yesterday's maximum relative humidity was 20%, and the minimum relative humidity was 4%. The low temperature this morning was 79 degrees. The normal high temperature for today is 107 degrees, and the normal low is 83. The record high for today is 119, which occurred in 2013, and the record low is 59, which occurred in 1913. Sunrise today is at 5:21 a.m. and sunset is at 7:42 p.m. Here is the synopsis for Southeast California, Southwest, and South Central Arizona. Breezy to locally windy conditions paired with very dry conditions and very dry fuels will lead to elevated fire weather conditions, particularly across the Arizona higher terrain. Below normal temperatures will continue through the majority of the work week. More tranquil weather conditions and a slow warming trend will arrive during the latter half of this week. 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
The current time is 9:31 a.m. Mountain Standard Time. Here is the 9 a.m. Mountain Standard Time observation for Phoenix, on Monday, June 29th. At Sky Harbor, it was sunny. Visibility 10 miles. Temperature was 87 degrees, dew point 40, relative humidity 19%. Wind was south, at 15 miles an hour. And the pressure was 29.80 inches, and rising. Other observations for South Central Arizona including the Greater Phoenix area, it was sunny. It was 84 at Buckeye, 86 at Glendale, 86 at Luke Air Force Base, 87 at Deer Valley, and 86 at Scottsdale Airport. Falcon Field reported 86, Mesa Gateway reported 88, Chandler reported 88, Casa Grande reported 87, and Gila Bend reported 87. At Mesa Gateway, wind was south, at 18 miles an hour, gusting to 25 miles an hour. Observations for northern Arizona, skies ranged from sunny to mostly sunny. It was 65 at Flagstaff, 77 at Kingman, 64 at the Grand Canyon, and 73 at Prescott. Payson reported 72, Page reported 69, Winslow reported 74, and Sholo reported 72. At Bullhead City, wind was north gusting to 37 miles an hour. At Window Rock, wind was southwest gusting to 25 miles an hour. Observations for southern Arizona, it was sunny. It was 88 at Tucson, 81 at Yuma, 83 at Nogales, and 83 at Sierra Vista. At Nogales, wind was south gusting to 25 miles an hour. At Sierra Vista, wind was west gusting to 26 miles an hour. Observations for Southern California, at Blythe, it was sunny, with a temperature of 81. At San Diego, it was partly sunny, with a temperature of 68. At Los Angeles Airport, it was cloudy, with a temperature of 68. Regional observations, skies ranged from sunny to mostly sunny. It was 77 at Las Vegas, 58 at Salt Lake City, 80 at Albuquerque, and 87 at El Paso. Once again, at 9 a.m. in Phoenix, under sunny skies. The Sky Harbor temperature was 87 degrees. Here is the latest forecast. For the following area, in Arizona, Central Phoenix, issued at 4 a.m. Mountain Standard Time. Today, sunny. Highs 98 to 103. Southeast wind 5 to 10 miles per hour in the morning becoming southwest 5 to 15 miles per hour in the afternoon. Tonight, clear. Low 67 to 76. Southwest wind 10 to 15 miles per hour in the evening becoming southeast 5 to 10 miles per hour after midnight. Tuesday, sunny. Highs 96 to 101. Southeast wind 5 to 10 miles per hour in the morning becoming southwest in the afternoon. Tuesday night, clear. Low 66 to 76. Southwest wind 5 to 10 miles per hour in the evening becoming south around 5 miles per hour after midnight. Wednesday, sunny. Highs 96 to 101. Southeast wind around 5 miles per hour in the morning becoming southwest 5 to 10 miles per hour in the afternoon. Wednesday night, clear. Low 67 to 75. Thursday, sunny. Highs 100 to 106. Thursday night, partly cloudy. Lows 70 to 78. Friday, partly cloudy. Highs 102 to 108. Friday night, partly cloudy. Lows 74 to 81. Independence Day, partly cloudy. Highs 102 to 108. Saturday night, partly cloudy. Lows 77 to 84. Sunday, partly sunny and hot. Highs 105 to 111. The Phoenix, Arizona climate summary for yesterday, June 28, 2026. Yesterday's high temperature was 104 degrees and the low 82 degrees.
No precipitation fell yesterday, which leaves the monthly total at a trace. The total precipitation for the year still stands at 0.32 inches. Yesterday

the maximum wind observed was 24 miles an hour from the west, which occurred at 8:20 p.m. The highest wind gust observed was 31 miles per hour from the west, which occurred at 1:31 p.m. Yesterday, the average wind speed was 11 miles per hour. Yesterday's maximum relative humidity was 20%, and the minimum relative humidity was 4%. The low temperature this morning was 79 degrees. The normal high temperature for today is 107 degrees, and the normal low is 83. The record high for today is 119, which occurred in 2013, and the record low is 59, which occurred in 1913. Sunrise today is at 5:21 a.m. and sunset is at 7:42 p.m. Here is the synopsis for Southeast California, Southwest, and South Central Arizona. Breezy to locally windy conditions paired with very dry conditions and very dry fuels will lead to elevated fire weather conditions, particularly across the Arizona higher terrain. Below normal temperatures will continue through the majority of the work week. More tranquil weather conditions and a slow warming trend will arrive during the latter half of this week. 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The current time is 9:38 a.m. Mountain Standard Time. Here is the 9 a.m. Mountain Standard Time observation for Phoenix on Monday, June 29th. At Sky Harbor, it was sunny. Visibility 10 miles. Temperature was 87 degrees, dew point 40, relative humidity 19%. Wind was south, at 15 miles an hour. And the pressure was 29.80 inches, and rising. Other observations for South Central Arizona, including the Greater Phoenix area, it was sunny. It was 84 at Buckeye, 86 at Glendale, 86 at Luke Air Force Base, 87 at Deer Valley, and 86 at Scottsdale Airport. Falcon Field reported 86, Mesa Gateway reported 88, Chandler reported 88, Casa Grande reported 87, and Gila Bend reported 87. At Mesa Gateway, wind was south, at 18 miles an hour, gusting to 25 miles an hour. Observations for northern Arizona, skies ranged from sunny to mostly sunny. It was 65 at Flagstaff, 77 at Kingman, 64 at the Grand Canyon, and 73 at Prescott. Payson reported 72, Page reported 69, Winslow reported 74, and Sholo reported 72. At Bullhead City, wind was north gusting to 37 miles an hour. At Window Rock, wind was southwest gusting to 25 miles an hour. At Sholo, wind was south gusting to 30 miles an hour. Observations for southern Arizona, it was sunny. It was 88 at Tucson, 81 at Yuma, 83 at Nogales, and 83 at Sierra Vista. At Nogales, wind was south gusting to 25 miles an hour. At Sierra Vista, wind was west gusting to 26 miles an hour. Observations for Southern California, at Blythe, it was sunny, with a temperature of 81. At San Diego, it was partly sunny, with a temperature of 68. At Los Angeles Airport, it was cloudy, with a temperature of 68. Regional observations, skies ranged from sunny to mostly sunny. It was 77 at Las Vegas, 58 at Salt Lake City, 80 at Albuquerque, and 87 at El Paso. Once again, at 9 a.m. in Phoenix, under sunny skies. The Sky Harbor temperature was 87 degrees. Here is the latest forecast. For the following area, in Arizona, Central Phoenix, issued at 4 a.m. Mountain Standard Time. Today, sunny. Highs 98 to 103. Southeast wind 5 to 10 miles per hour in the morning, becoming southwest 5 to 15 miles per hour in the afternoon. Tonight, clear. Low 67 to 76. Southwest wind 10 to 15 miles per hour in the evening, becoming southeast 5 to 10 miles per hour after midnight. Tuesday, sunny. Highs 96 to 101.
southeast wind 5 to 10 miles per hour in the morning, becoming southwest in the afternoon. Tuesday night, clear. Low 66 to 76. Southwest wind 5 to 10 miles per hour in the evening, becoming south around 5 miles per hour after midnight. Wednesday, sunny. Highs 96 to 101. Southeast wind around 5 miles per hour in the morning, becoming southwest 5 to 10 miles per hour in the afternoon. Wednesday night, clear. Low 67 to 75. Thursday, sunny. Highs 100 to 106. Thursday night, partly cloudy. Lows 70 to 78. Friday, partly cloudy. Highs 102 to 108. Friday night, partly cloudy. Lows 74 to 81. Independence Day, partly cloudy. Highs 102 to 108. Saturday night, partly cloudy. Lows 77 to 84. Sunday, partly sunny and hot. Highs 105 to 111. Here is the latest forecast. For the following area, in Arizona, Central Phoenix, issued at 9:41 a.m. Mountain Standard Time. Today, sunny. Highs 98 to 103. Southeast wind 5 to 10 miles per hour in the morning, becoming southwest 5 to 15 miles per hour in the afternoon. Tonight, clear. Low 67 to 77. Southwest wind 10 to 15 miles per hour in the evening, becoming southeast 5 to 10 miles per hour after midnight. Tuesday, sunny. Highs 97 to 102. Southeast wind 5 to 10 miles per hour in the morning, becoming southwest in the afternoon. Tuesday night, clear. Low 66 to 76. Southwest wind 5 to 10 miles per hour in the evening, becoming south around 5 miles per hour after midnight. Wednesday, sunny. Highs 96 to 101. Southeast wind around 5 miles per hour in the morning, becoming southwest 5 to 10 miles per hour in the afternoon. Wednesday night, clear. Low 67 to 75. Thursday, sunny. Highs 100 to 106. Thursday night, partly cloudy. Lows 70 to 78. Friday, partly cloudy. Highs 102 to 108. Friday night, partly cloudy. Lows 74 to 81. Independence Day, partly cloudy. Highs 102 to 108. Saturday night, partly cloudy. Lows 77 to 84. Sunday, partly sunny and hot. Highs 105 to 111. The Phoenix, Arizona climate summary for yesterday, June 28, 2026. Yesterday's high temperature was 104 degrees and the low 82 degrees. No precipitation fell yesterday, which leaves the monthly total at a trace. The total precipitation for the year still stands at 0.32 inches. Yesterday the maximum wind observed was 24 miles an hour from the west, which occurred at 8:20 p.m. The highest wind gust observed was 31 miles per hour from the west, which occurred at 1:31 p.m. Yesterday the average wind speed was 11 miles per hour. Yesterday's maximum relative humidity was 20%, and the minimum relative humidity was 4%. The low temperature this morning was 79 degrees. The normal high temperature for today is 107 degrees, and the normal low is 83. The record high for today is 119, which occurred in 2013, and the record low is 59, which occurred in 1913. Sunrise today is at 5:21 a.m. and sunset is at 7:42 p.m. Here is the synopsis for Southeast California, Southwest, and South Central Arizona. Breezy to locally windy conditions paired with very dry conditions and very dry fuels will lead to elevated fire weather conditions, particularly across the Arizona higher terrain. Below normal temperatures will continue through the majority of the work week.
More tranquil weather conditions and a slow warming trend will arrive during the latter half of this week. 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The current time is 9:47 a.m. Mountain Standard Time. Here is the 9 a.m. Mountain Standard Time observation for Phoenix, on Monday, June 29th. At Sky Harbor, it was sunny. Visibility 10 miles. Temperature was 87 degrees, dew point 40, relative humidity 19%. Wind was south, at 15 miles an hour. And the pressure was 29.80 inches, and rising. Other observations for South Central Arizona including the Greater Phoenix area, it was sunny. It was 84 at Buckeye, 86 at Glendale, 86 at Luke Air Force Base, 87 at Deer Valley, and 86 at Scottsdale Airport. Falcon Field reported 86, Mesa Gateway reported 88, Chandler reported 88, Casa Grande reported 87, and Gila Bend reported 87. At Mesa Gateway, wind was south, at 18 miles an hour, gusting to 25 miles an hour. Observations for northern Arizona, skies ranged from sunny to mostly sunny. It was 65 at Flagstaff, 77 at Kingman, 64 at the Grand Canyon, and 73 at Prescott. Payson reported 72, Page reported 69, Winslow reported 74, and Sholo reported 72. At Bullhead City, wind was north gusting to 37 miles an hour. At Window Rock, wind was southwest gusting to 25 miles an hour. At Sholo, wind was south gusting to 30 miles an hour. Observations for southern Arizona, it was sunny. It was 88 at Tucson, 81 at Yuma, 83 at Nogales, and 83 at Sierra Vista. At Nogales, wind was south gusting to 25 miles an hour. At Sierra Vista, wind was west gusting to 26 miles an hour. Observations for Southern California, at Blythe, it was sunny, with a temperature of 81. At San Diego, it was partly sunny, with a temperature of 68. At Los Angeles Airport, it was cloudy, with a temperature of 68. Regional observations, skies ranged from sunny to mostly sunny. It was 77 at Las Vegas, 58 at Salt Lake City, 80 at Albuquerque, and 87 at El Paso. Once again, at 9 a.m. in Phoenix, under sunny skies. The Sky Harbor temperature was 87 degrees. Here is the latest forecast. For the following area, in Arizona, Central Phoenix, issued at 9:41 a.m. Mountain Standard Time. Today, sunny. Highs 98 to 103. Southeast wind 5 to 10 miles per hour in the morning, becoming southwest 5 to 15 miles per hour in the afternoon. Tonight, clear. Low 67 to 77. Southwest wind 10 to 15 miles per hour in the evening, becoming southeast 5 to 10 miles per hour after midnight. Tuesday, sunny. Highs 97 to 102. Southeast wind 5 to 10 miles per hour in the morning, becoming southwest in the afternoon. Tuesday night, clear. Low 66 to 76. Southwest wind 5 to 10 miles per hour in the evening, becoming south around 5 miles per hour after midnight. Wednesday, sunny. Highs 96 to 101. Southeast wind around 5 miles per hour in the morning, becoming southwest 5 to 10 miles per hour in the afternoon. Wednesday night, clear. Low 67 to 75. Thursday, sunny. Highs 100 to 106. Thursday night, partly cloudy. Lows 70 to 78. Friday, partly cloudy. Highs 102 to 108. Friday night, partly cloudy. Lows 74 to 81. Independence Day, partly cloudy. Highs 102 to 108. Saturday night, partly cloudy. Lows 77 to 84. Sunday,
partly sunny and hot. Highs 105 to 111. The Phoenix, Arizona climate summary for yesterday, June 28, 2026. Yesterday's high temperature was 104 degrees and the low 82 degrees. No precipitation fell yesterday, which leaves the monthly total at a trace. The total precipitation for the year still stands at 0.32 inches. Yesterday the maximum wind observed was 24 miles an hour from the west, which occurred at 8:20 p.m. The highest wind gust observed was 31 miles per hour from the west, which occurred at 1:31 p.m. Yesterday the average wind speed was 11 miles per hour. Yesterday's maximum relative humidity was 20%, and the minimum relative humidity was 4%. The low temperature this morning was 79 degrees. The normal high temperature for today is 107 degrees, and the normal low is 83. The record high for today is 119, which occurred in 2013, and the record low is 59, which occurred in 1913. Sunrise today is at 5:21 a.m. and sunset is at 7:42 p.m. Here is the synopsis for Southeast California, Southwest, and South Central Arizona. Breezy to locally windy conditions paired with very dry conditions and very dry fuels will lead to elevated fire weather conditions, particularly across the Arizona higher terrain. Below normal temperatures will continue through the majority of the work week. More tranquil weather conditions and a slow warming trend will arrive during the latter half of this week. 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The current time is 9:53 a.m. Mountain Standard Time. Here is the 9 a.m. Mountain Standard Time observation for Phoenix, on Monday, June 29th. At Sky Harbor, it was sunny. Visibility 10 miles. Temperature was 87 degrees, dew point 40, relative humidity 19%. Wind was south, at 15 miles an hour. And the pressure was 29.80 inches, and rising. Other observations for South Central Arizona, including the Greater Phoenix area, it was sunny. It was 84 at Buckeye, 86 at Glendale, 86 at Luke Air Force Base, 87 at Deer Valley, and 86 at Scottsdale Airport. Falcon Field reported 86, Mesa Gateway reported 88, Chandler reported 88, Casa Grande reported 87, and Gila Bend reported 87. At Mesa Gateway, wind was south, at 18 miles an hour, gusting to 25 miles an hour. Observations for northern Arizona, skies ranged from sunny to mostly sunny. It was 65 at Flagstaff, 77 at Kingman, 64 at the Grand Canyon, and 73 at Prescott. Payson reported 72, Page reported 69, Winslow reported 74, and Sholo reported 72. At Bullhead City, wind was north gusting to 37 miles an hour. At Window Rock, wind was southwest gusting to 25 miles an hour. At Sholo, wind was south gusting to 30 miles an hour. Observations for southern Arizona, it was sunny. It was 88 at Tucson, 81 at Yuma, 83 at Nogales, and 83 at Sierra Vista. At Nogales, wind was south gusting to 25 miles an hour. At Sierra Vista, wind was west gusting to 26 miles an hour. Observations for Southern California, at Blythe, it was sunny, with a temperature of 81. At San Diego, it was partly sunny, with a temperature of 68. At Los Angeles Airport, it was cloudy, with a temperature of 68. Regional observations, skies ranged from sunny to mostly sunny. It was 77 at Las Vegas, 58 at Salt Lake City, 80 at Albuquerque, and 87 at El Paso. Once again, at 9 a.m. in Phoenix, under sunny skies. The Sky Harbor temperature was 87 degrees. Here is the latest forecast. For the following area, in Arizona, Central Phoenix, issued at 9:41 a.m. Mountain Standard Time. Today, sunny.
highs 98 to 103. Southeast wind 5 to 10 miles per hour in the morning, becoming southwest 5 to 15 miles per hour in the afternoon. Tonight, clear. Low 67 to 77. Southwest wind 10 to 15 miles per hour in the evening, becoming southeast 5 to 10 miles per hour after midnight. Tuesday, sunny. Highs 97 to 102. Southeast wind 5 to 10 miles per hour in the morning, becoming southwest in the afternoon. Tuesday night, clear. Low 66 to 76. Southwest wind 5 to 10 miles per hour in the evening, becoming south around 5 miles per hour after midnight. Wednesday, sunny. Highs 96 to 101. Southeast wind around 5 miles per hour in the morning, becoming southwest 5 to 10 miles per hour in the afternoon. Wednesday night, clear. Low 67 to 75. Thursday, sunny. Highs 100 to 106. Thursday night, partly cloudy. Lows 70 to 78. Friday, partly cloudy. Highs 102 to 108. Friday night, partly cloudy. Lows 74 to 81. Independence Day, partly cloudy. Highs 102 to 108. Saturday night, partly cloudy. Lows 77 to 84. Sunday, partly sunny and hot. Highs 105 to 111. The Phoenix, Arizona climate summary for yesterday, June 28, 2026. Yesterday's high temperature was 104 degrees and the low 82 degrees. No precipitation fell yesterday, which leaves the monthly total at a trace. The total precipitation for the year still stands at 0.32 inches. Yesterday the maximum wind observed was 24 miles an hour from the west, which occurred at 8:20 p.m. The highest wind gust observed was 31 miles per hour from the west, which occurred at 1:31 p.m. Yesterday the average wind speed was 11 miles per hour. Yesterday's maximum relative humidity was 20%, and the minimum relative humidity was 4%. The low temperature this morning was 79 degrees. The normal high temperature for today is 107 degrees, and the normal low is 83. The record high for today is 119, which occurred in 2013, and the record low is 59, which occurred in 1913. Sunrise today is at 5:21 a.m. and sunset is at 7:42 p.m. Here is the synopsis for Southeast California, Southwest, and South Central Arizona. Breezy to locally windy conditions paired with very dry conditions and very dry fuels will lead to elevated fire weather conditions, particularly across the Arizona higher terrain. Below normal temperatures will continue through the majority of the work week. More tranquil weather conditions and a slow warming trend will arrive during the latter half of this week. 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The current time is 10 a.m. Mountain Standard Time. Here is the latest forecast. For the following area, in Arizona, Central Phoenix, issued at 9:41 a.m. Mountain Standard Time. Today, sunny. Highs 98 to 103. Southeast wind 5 to 10 miles per hour in the morning, becoming southwest 5 to 15 miles per hour in the afternoon. Tonight, clear. Low 67 to 77. Southwest wind 10 to 15 miles per hour in the evening, becoming southeast 5 to 10 miles per hour after midnight. Tuesday, sunny. Highs 97 to 102. Southeast wind 5 to 10 miles per hour in the morning, becoming southwest in the afternoon. Tuesday night, clear. Low 66 to 76. Southwest wind 5 to 10 miles per hour in the evening, becoming south around 5 miles per hour after midnight. Wednesday, sunny. Highs 96 to 101.
southeast wind around 5 miles per hour in the morning, becoming southwest 5 to 10 miles per hour in the afternoon. Wednesday night, clear. Low 67 to 75. Thursday, sunny. Highs 100 to 106. Thursday night, partly cloudy. Lows 70 to 78. Friday, partly cloudy. Highs 102 to 108. Friday night, partly cloudy. Lows 74 to 81. Independence Day, partly cloudy. Highs 102 to 108. Saturday night, partly cloudy. Lows 77 to 84. Sunday, partly sunny and hot. Highs 105 to 111. The Phoenix, Arizona climate summary for yesterday, June 28, 2026. Yesterday's high temperature was 104 degrees and the low 82 degrees. No precipitation fell yesterday, which leaves the monthly total at a trace. The total precipitation for the year still stands at 0.32 inches. Yesterday the maximum wind observed was 24 miles an hour from the west, which occurred at 8:20 p.m. The highest wind gust observed was 31 miles per hour from the west, which occurred at 1:31 p.m. Yesterday the average wind speed was 11 miles per hour. Yesterday's maximum relative humidity was 20%, and the minimum relative humidity was 4%. The low temperature this morning was 79 degrees. The normal high temperature for today is 107 degrees, and the normal low is 83. The record high for today is 119, which occurred in 2013, and the record low is 59, which occurred in 1913. Sunrise today is at 5:21 a.m. and sunset is at 7:42 p.m. Here is the synopsis for Southeast California, Southwest, and South Central Arizona. Breezy to locally windy conditions paired with very dry conditions and very dry fuels will lead to elevated fire weather conditions, particularly across the Arizona higher terrain. Below normal temperatures will continue through the majority of the work week. More tranquil weather conditions and a slow warming trend will arrive during the latter half of this week. 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The current time is 10:04 a.m. Mountain Standard Time. Here is the latest forecast for the following area in Arizona, Central Phoenix, issued at 9:41 a.m. Mountain Standard Time. Today, sunny. Highs 98 to 103. Southeast wind 5 to 10 miles per hour in the morning, becoming southwest 5 to 15 miles per hour in the afternoon. Tonight, clear. Low 67 to 77. Southwest wind 10 to 15 miles per hour in the evening, becoming southeast 5 to 10 miles per hour after midnight. Tuesday, sunny. Highs 97 to 102. Southeast wind 5 to 10 miles per hour in the morning, becoming southwest in the afternoon. Tuesday night, clear. Low 66 to 76. Southwest wind 5 to 10 miles per hour in the evening, becoming south around 5 miles per hour after midnight. Wednesday, sunny. Highs 96 to 101. Southeast wind around 5 miles per hour in the morning, becoming southwest 5 to 10 miles per hour in the afternoon. Wednesday night, clear. Low 67 to 75. Thursday, sunny. Highs 100 to 106. Thursday night, partly cloudy. Lows 70 to 78. Friday, partly cloudy. Highs 102 to 108. Friday night, partly cloudy. Lows 74 to 81. Independence Day, partly cloudy. Highs 102 to 108. Saturday night, partly cloudy. Lows 77 to 84. Sunday, partly sunny and hot. Highs 105 to 111.
the Phoenix, Arizona climate summary for yesterday, June 28, 2026. Yesterday's high temperature was 104 degrees and the low 82 degrees.

humidity was 4%. The low temperature this morning was 79 degrees. The normal high temperature for today is 107 degrees, and the normal low is 83. The record high for today is 119, which occurred in 2013, and the record low is 59, which occurred in 1913. Sunrise today is at 5:21 a.m. and sunset is at 7:42 p.m. Here is the synopsis for Southeast California, Southwest, and South Central Arizona. Breezy to locally windy conditions paired with very dry conditions and very dry fuels will lead to elevated fire weather conditions, particularly across the Arizona higher terrain. Below normal temperatures will continue through the majority of the work week. More tranquil weather conditions and a slow warming trend will arrive during the latter half of this week. 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The current time is 10:08 a.m. Mountain Standard Time. Here is the latest forecast. For the following area, in Arizona, Central Phoenix, issued at 9:41 a.m. Mountain Standard Time. Today, sunny. Highs 98 to 103. Southeast wind 5 to 10 miles per hour in the morning, becoming southwest 5 to 15 miles per hour in the afternoon. Tonight, clear. Low 67 to 77. Southwest wind 10 to 15 miles per hour in the evening, becoming southeast 5 to 10 miles per hour after midnight. Tuesday, sunny. Highs 97 to 102. Southeast wind 5 to 10 miles per hour in the morning, becoming southwest in the afternoon. Tuesday night, clear. Low 66 to 76. Southwest wind 5 to 10 miles per hour in the evening, becoming south around 5 miles per hour after midnight. Wednesday, sunny. Highs 96 to 101. Southeast wind around 5 miles per hour in the morning, becoming southwest 5 to 10 miles per hour in the afternoon. Wednesday night, clear. Low 67 to 75. Thursday, sunny. Highs 100 to 106. Thursday night, partly cloudy. Lows 70 to 78. Friday, partly cloudy. Highs 102 to 108. Friday night, partly cloudy. Lows 74 to 81. Independence Day, partly cloudy. Highs 102 to 108. Saturday night, partly cloudy. Lows 77 to 84. Sunday, partly sunny and hot. Highs 105 to 111. The Phoenix, Arizona climate summary for yesterday, June 28, 2026. Yesterday's high temperature was 104 degrees and the low 82 degrees. No precipitation fell yesterday, which leaves the monthly total at a trace. The total precipitation for the year still stands at 0.32 inches. Yesterday the maximum wind observed was 24 miles an hour from the west, which occurred at 8:20 p.m. The highest wind gust observed was 31 miles per hour from the west, which occurred at 1:31 p.m. Yesterday the average wind speed was 11 miles per hour. Yesterday's maximum relative humidity was 20%, and the minimum relative humidity was 4%. The low temperature this morning was 79 degrees. The normal high temperature for today is 107 degrees, and the normal low is 83. The record high for today is 119, which occurred in 2013, and the record low is 59, which occurred in 1913. Sunrise today is at 5:21 a.m. and sunset is at 7:42 p.m. Here is the synopsis for Southeast California, Southwest, and South Central Arizona. Breezy to locally windy conditions paired with very dry conditions and very dry fuels will lead to elevated fire weather conditions, particularly across the Arizona higher terrain. Below normal temperatures will continue through the majority of the work week. More tranquil weather conditions and a slow warming trend will arrive during the latter half of this week. 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

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The current time is 10:12 a.m. Mountain Standard Time. Here is the 10 a.m. Mountain Standard Time observation for Phoenix on Monday, June 29th. At Sky Harbor, it was sunny. Visibility 10 miles. Temperature was 90 degrees, dew point 41, relative humidity 18%. Wind was southwest, at 9 miles an hour. And the pressure was 29.80 inches, and steady. Other observations for South Central Arizona, including the greater Phoenix area, it was sunny, with a temperature of 86 at Buckeye, 88 at Glendale, 89 at Luke Air Force Base, 88 at Deer Valley, and 88 at Scottsdale Airport. Under sunny skies, Falcon Field reported 90, Mesa Gateway reported 90, Chandler reported 88, and Casa Grande reported 90. At Falcon Field, wind was south, at 18 miles an hour, gusting to 26 miles an hour. At Mesa Gateway, wind was southwest, at 18 miles an hour, gusting to 25 miles an hour. Observations for northern Arizona, skies ranged from sunny to mostly sunny. It was 67 at Flagstaff, 80 at Kingman, 67 at the Grand Canyon, and 76 at Prescott. Payson reported 75, Page reported 73, Winslow reported 77, and Sholo reported 75. At Flagstaff, wind was southwest gusting to 25 miles an hour. At Window Rock, wind was west gusting to 28 miles an hour. Observations for southern Arizona, it was sunny. It was 93 at Tucson, 85 at Yuma, 87 at Nogales, and 84 at Sierra Vista. At Tucson, wind was southwest gusting to 30 miles an hour. At Nogales, wind was south gusting to 28 miles an hour. At Douglas, wind was southwest gusting to 28 miles an hour. Observations for Southern California, at Blythe, it was sunny, with a temperature of 87. At San Diego, it was mostly sunny, with a temperature of 69. At Los Angeles Airport, it was cloudy, with a temperature of 66. Regional observations, at Las Vegas, it was sunny, with a temperature of 78. It was mostly sunny, with a temperature of 81 at Albuquerque, and 88 at El Paso. At Salt Lake City, it was partly sunny, with a temperature of 61. Once again, at 10 a.m. in Phoenix, under sunny skies. The Sky Harbor temperature was 90 degrees. Here is the latest forecast. For the following area, in Arizona, Central Phoenix, issued at 9:41 a.m. Mountain Standard Time. Today, sunny. Highs 98 to 103. Southeast wind 5 to 10 miles per hour in the morning, becoming southwest 5 to 15 miles per hour in the afternoon. Tonight, clear. Low 67 to 77. Southwest wind 10 to 15 miles per hour in the evening, becoming southeast 5 to 10 miles per hour after midnight. Tuesday, sunny. Highs 97 to 102. Southeast wind 5 to 10 miles per hour in the morning, becoming southwest in the afternoon. Tuesday night, clear. Low 66 to 76. Southwest wind 5 to 10 miles per hour in the evening, becoming south around 5 miles per hour after midnight. Wednesday, sunny. Highs 96 to 101. Southeast wind around 5 miles per hour in the morning, becoming southwest 5 to 10 miles per hour in the afternoon. Wednesday night, clear. Low 67 to 75. Thursday, sunny. Highs 100 to 106. Thursday night, partly cloudy. Lows 70 to 78. Friday, partly cloudy. Highs 102 to 108. Friday night, partly cloudy. Lows 74 to 81. Independence Day, partly cloudy. Highs 102 to 108. Saturday night, partly cloudy.
lows 77 to 84. Sunday, partly sunny and hot. Highs 105 to 111. The Phoenix, Arizona climate summary for yesterday, June 28, 2026. Yesterday's high temperature was 104 degrees and the low 82 degrees. No precipitation fell yesterday, which leaves the monthly total at a trace. The total precipitation for the year still stands at 0.32 inches. Yesterday the maximum wind observed was 24 miles an hour from the west, which occurred at 8:20 p.m. The highest wind gust observed was 31 miles per hour from the west, which occurred at 1:31 p.m. Yesterday the average wind speed was 11 miles per hour. Yesterday's maximum relative humidity was 20%, and the minimum relative humidity was 4%. The low temperature this morning was 79 degrees. The normal high temperature for today is 107 degrees, and the normal low is 83. The record high for today is 119, which occurred in 2013, and the record low is 59, which occurred in 1913. Sunrise today is at 5:21 a.m. and sunset is at 7:42 p.m. Here is the synopsis for Southeast California, Southwest, and South Central Arizona. Breezy to locally windy conditions paired with very dry conditions and very dry fuels will lead to elevated fire weather conditions, particularly across the Arizona higher terrain. Below normal temperatures will continue through the majority of the work week. More tranquil weather conditions and a slow warming trend will arrive during the latter half of this week. 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The current time is 10:19 a.m. Mountain Standard Time. Here is a 10 a.m. Mountain Standard Time observation for Phoenix on Monday, June 29th. At Sky Harbor, it was sunny. Visibility 10 miles. Temperature was 90 degrees, dew point 41, relative humidity 18%. Wind was southwest, at 9 miles an hour. And the pressure was 29.80 inches, and steady. Other observations for South Central Arizona, including the Greater Phoenix area, it was sunny, with a temperature of 86 at Buckeye, 88 at Glendale, 89 at Luke Air Force Base, 88 at Deer Valley, and 88 at Scottsdale Airport. Under sunny skies, Falcon Field reported 90, Mesa Gateway reported 90, Chandler reported 88, and Casa Grande reported 90. At Falcon Field, wind was south, at 18 miles an hour, gusting to 26 miles an hour. At Mesa Gateway, wind was southwest, at 18 miles an hour, gusting to 25 miles an hour. Observations for northern Arizona, skies ranged from sunny to mostly sunny. It was 67 at Flagstaff, 80 at Kingman, 67 at the Grand Canyon, and 76 at Prescott. Payson reported 75, Page reported 73, Winslow reported 77, and Sholo reported 75. At Flagstaff, wind was southwest gusting to 25 miles an hour. At Window Rock, wind was west gusting to 28 miles an hour. Observations for southern Arizona, it was sunny. It was 93 at Tucson, 85 at Yuma, 87 at Nogales, and 84 at Sierra Vista. At Tucson, wind was southwest gusting to 30 miles an hour. At Nogales, wind was south gusting to 28 miles an hour. At Douglas, wind was southwest gusting to 28 miles an hour. Observations for Southern California, at Blythe, it was sunny, with a temperature of 87. At San Diego, it was mostly sunny, with a temperature of 69. At Los Angeles Airport, it was cloudy, with a temperature of 66. Regional observations, at Las Vegas, it was sunny, with a temperature of 78. It was mostly sunny, with a temperature of 81 at Albuquerque, and 88 at El Paso. At Salt Lake City, it was partly sunny, with a temperature of 61. Once again, at 10 a.m. in Phoenix, under sunny skies. The Sky Harbor temperature was 90 degrees.
here is the latest forecast. For the following area, in Arizona, Central Phoenix, issued at 9:41 a.m. Mountain Standard Time. Today, sunny. Highs 98 to 103. Southeast wind 5 to 10 miles per hour in the morning, becoming southwest 5 to 15 miles per hour in the afternoon. Tonight, clear. Low 67 to 77. Southwest wind 10 to 15 miles per hour in the evening, becoming southeast 5 to 10 miles per hour after midnight. Tuesday, sunny. Highs 97 to 102. Southeast wind 5 to 10 miles per hour in the morning, becoming southwest in the afternoon. Tuesday night, clear. Low 66 to 76. Southwest wind 5 to 10 miles per hour in the evening, becoming south around 5 miles per hour after midnight. Wednesday, sunny. Highs 96 to 101. Southeast wind around 5 miles per hour in the morning, becoming southwest 5 to 10 miles per hour in the afternoon. Wednesday night, clear. Low 67 to 75. Thursday, sunny. Highs 100 to 106. Thursday night, partly cloudy. Lows 70 to 78. Friday, partly cloudy. Highs 102 to 108. Friday night, partly cloudy. Lows 74 to 81. Independence Day, partly cloudy. Highs 102 to 108. Saturday night, partly cloudy. Lows 77 to 84. Sunday, partly sunny and hot. Highs 105 to 111. The Phoenix, Arizona climate summary for yesterday, June 28, 2026. Yesterday's high temperature was 104 degrees and the low 82 degrees. No precipitation fell yesterday, which leaves the monthly total at a trace. The total precipitation for the year still stands at 0.32 inches. Yesterday the maximum wind observed was 24 miles an hour from the west, which occurred at 8:20 p.m. The highest wind gust observed was 31 miles per hour from the west, which occurred at 1:31 p.m. Yesterday the average wind speed was 11 miles per hour. Yesterday's maximum relative humidity was 20%, and the minimum relative humidity was 4%. The low temperature this morning was 79 degrees. The normal high temperature for today is 107 degrees, and the normal low is 83. The record high for today is 119, which occurred in 2013, and the record low is 59, which occurred in 1913. Sunrise today is at 5:21 a.m. and sunset is at 7:42 p.m. Here is the synopsis for Southeast California, Southwest, and South Central Arizona. Breezy to locally windy conditions paired with very dry conditions and very dry fuels will lead to elevated fire weather conditions, particularly across the Arizona higher terrain. Below normal temperatures will continue through the majority of the work week. More tranquil weather conditions and a slow warming trend will arrive during the latter half of this week. 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The current time is 10:26 a.m. Mountain Standard Time. Here is the 10 a.m. Mountain Standard Time observation for Phoenix, on Monday, June 29th. At Sky Harbor, it was sunny. Visibility 10 miles. Temperature was 90 degrees, dew point 41, relative humidity 18%. Wind was southwest, at 9 miles an hour. And the pressure was 29.80 inches, and steady. Other observations for South Central Arizona, including the Greater Phoenix area, it was sunny, with a temperature of 86 at Buckeye, 88 at Glendale, 89 at Luke Air Force Base, 88 at Deer Valley, and 88 at Scottsdale Airport. Under sunny skies, Falcon Field reported 90, Mesa Gateway reported 90, Chandler reported 88, and Casa Grande reported 90. At Falcon Field,
Wind was south at 18 miles an hour, gusting to 26 miles an hour. At Mesa Gateway, wind was southwest at 18 miles an hour, gusting to 25 miles an hour. Observations for northern Arizona, skies ranged from sunny to mostly sunny. It was 67 at Flagstaff, 80 at Kingman, 67 at the Grand Canyon, and 76 at Prescott. Payson reported 75, Page reported 73, Winslow reported 77, and Sholo reported 75. At Flagstaff, wind was southwest gusting to 25 miles an hour. At Window Rock, wind was west gusting to 28 miles an hour. Observations for southern Arizona, it was sunny. It was 93 at Tucson, 85 at Yuma, 87 at Nogales, and 84 at Sierra Vista. At Tucson, wind was southwest gusting to 30 miles an hour. At Nogales, wind was south gusting to 28 miles an hour. At Douglas, wind was southwest gusting to 28 miles an hour. Observations for Southern California, at Blythe, it was sunny, with a temperature of 87. At San Diego, it was mostly sunny, with a temperature of 69. At Los Angeles Airport, it was cloudy, with a temperature of 66. Regional observations, at Las Vegas, it was sunny, with a temperature of 78. It was mostly sunny, with a temperature of 81 at Albuquerque, and 88 at El Paso. At Salt Lake City, it was partly sunny, with a temperature of 61. Once again, at 10 a.m. in Phoenix, under sunny skies. The Sky Harbor temperature was 90 degrees. Here is the latest forecast. For the following area, in Arizona, Central Phoenix, issued at 9:41 a.m. Mountain Standard Time. Today, sunny. Highs 98 to 103. Southeast wind 5 to 10 miles per hour in the morning, becoming southwest 5 to 15 miles per hour in the afternoon. Tonight, clear. Low 67 to 77. Southwest wind 10 to 15 miles per hour in the evening, becoming southeast 5 to 10 miles per hour after midnight. Tuesday, sunny. Highs 97 to 102. Southeast wind 5 to 10 miles per hour in the morning, becoming southwest in the afternoon. Tuesday night, clear. Low 66 to 76. Southwest wind 5 to 10 miles per hour in the evening, becoming south around 5 miles per hour after midnight. Wednesday, sunny. Highs 96 to 101. Southeast wind around 5 miles per hour in the morning, becoming southwest 5 to 10 miles per hour in the afternoon. Wednesday night, clear. Low 67 to 75. Thursday, sunny. Highs 100 to 106. Thursday night, partly cloudy. Lows 70 to 78. Friday, partly cloudy. Highs 102 to 108. Friday night, partly cloudy. Lows 74 to 81. Independence Day, partly cloudy. Highs 102 to 108. Saturday night, partly cloudy. Lows 77 to 84. Sunday, partly sunny and hot. Highs 105 to 111. The Phoenix, Arizona climate summary for yesterday, June 28, 2026. Yesterday's high temperature was 104 degrees and the low 82 degrees. No precipitation fell yesterday, which leaves the monthly total at a trace. The total precipitation for the year still stands at 0.32 inches. Yesterday the maximum wind observed was 24 miles an hour from the west, which occurred at 8:20 p.m. The highest wind gust observed was 31 miles per hour from the west, which occurred at 1:31 p.m. Yesterday the average wind speed was 11 miles per hour. Yesterday's maximum relative humidity was 20%, and the minimum relative humidity was 4%. The low temperature this morning was 79 degrees. The normal high temperature for today is 107 degrees, and the normal low is 83.
The record high for today is 119, which occurred in 2013, and the record low is 59, which occurred in 1913. Sunrise today is at 5:21 a.m. and sunset is at 7:42 p.m. Here is the synopsis for Southeast California, Southwest, and South Central Arizona. Breezy to locally windy conditions paired with very dry conditions and very dry fuels will lead to elevated fire weather conditions, particularly across the Arizona higher terrain. Below normal temperatures will continue through the majority of the work week. More tranquil weather conditions and a slow warming trend will arrive during the latter half of this week. 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The current time is 10:33 a.m. Mountain Standard Time. Here's a 10 a.m. Mountain Standard Time observation for Phoenix on Monday, June 29th. At Sky Harbor, it was sunny. Visibility 10 miles. Temperature was 90 degrees, dew point 41, relative humidity 18%. Wind was southwest, at 9 miles an hour. And the pressure was 29.80 inches, and steady. Other observations for South Central Arizona including the Greater Phoenix area, it was sunny, with a temperature of 86 at Buckeye, 88 at Glendale, 89 at Luke Air Force Base, 88 at Deer Valley, and 88 at Scottsdale Airport. Under sunny skies, Falcon Field reported 90, Mesa Gateway reported 90, Chandler reported 88, and Casa Grande reported 90. At Falcon Field, wind was south, at 18 miles an hour, gusting to 26 miles an hour. At Mesa Gateway, wind was southwest, at 18 miles an hour, gusting to 25 miles an hour. Observations for northern Arizona, skies ranged from sunny to mostly sunny. It was 67 at Flagstaff, 80 at Kingman, 67 at the Grand Canyon, and 76 at Prescott. Payson reported 75, Page reported 73, Winslow reported 77, and Sholo reported 75. At Flagstaff, wind was southwest gusting to 25 miles an hour. At Window Rock, wind was west gusting to 28 miles an hour. Observations for southern Arizona, it was sunny. It was 93 at Tucson, 85 at Yuma, 87 at Nogales, and 84 at Sierra Vista. At Tucson, wind was southwest gusting to 30 miles an hour. At Nogales, wind was south gusting to 28 miles an hour. At Douglas, wind was southwest gusting to 28 miles an hour. Observations for Southern California, at Blythe, it was sunny, with a temperature of 87. At San Diego, it was mostly sunny, with a temperature of 69. At Los Angeles Airport, it was cloudy, with a temperature of 66. Regional observations, at Las Vegas, it was sunny, with a temperature of 78. It was mostly sunny, with a temperature of 81 at Albuquerque, and 88 at El Paso. At Salt Lake City, it was partly sunny, with a temperature of 61. Once again, at 10 a.m. in Phoenix, under sunny skies. The Sky Harbor temperature was 90 degrees. Here is the latest forecast. For the following area, in Arizona, Central Phoenix, issued at 9:41 a.m. Mountain Standard Time. Today, sunny. Highs 98 to 103. Southeast wind 5 to 10 miles per hour in the morning becoming southwest 5 to 15 miles per hour in the afternoon. Tonight, clear. Low 67 to 77. Southwest wind 10 to 15 miles per hour in the evening becoming southeast 5 to 10 miles per hour after midnight. Tuesday, sunny. Highs 97 to 102. Southeast wind 5 to 10 miles per hour in the morning becoming southwest in the afternoon. Tuesday night, clear. Low 66 to 76. Southwest wind 5 to 10 miles per hour in the evening becoming south around 5 miles per hour after midnight. Wednesday, sunny. Highs 96 to 101.
Southeast wind around 5 miles per hour in the morning, becoming southwest 5 to 10 miles per hour in the afternoon. Wednesday night, clear. Low 67 to 75. Thursday, sunny. Highs 100 to 106. Thursday night, partly cloudy. Lows 70 to 78. Friday, partly cloudy. Highs 102 to 108. Friday night, partly cloudy. Lows 74 to 81. Independence Day, partly cloudy. Highs 102 to 108. Saturday night, partly cloudy. Lows 77 to 84. Sunday, partly sunny and hot. Highs 105 to 111. The Phoenix, Arizona climate summary for yesterday, June 28, 2026. Yesterday's high temperature was 104 degrees and the low 82 degrees. No precipitation fell yesterday, which leaves the monthly total at a trace. The total precipitation for the year still stands at 0.32 inches. Yesterday the maximum wind observed was 24 miles an hour from the west, which occurred at 8:20 p.m. The highest wind gust observed was 31 miles per hour from the west, which occurred at 1:31 p.m. Yesterday the average wind speed was 11 miles per hour. Yesterday's maximum relative humidity was 20%, and the minimum relative humidity was 4%. The low temperature this morning was 79 degrees. The normal high temperature for today is 107 degrees, and the normal low is 83. The record high for today is 119, which occurred in 2013, and the Phoenix, Arizona climate summary for yesterday, June 28, 2026. Yesterday's high temperature was 104 degrees and the low 82 degrees. No precipitation fell yesterday, which leaves the monthly total at a trace. The total precipitation for the year still stands at 0.32 inches. Yesterday the maximum wind observed was 24 miles an hour from the west, which occurred at 8:20 p.m. The highest wind gust observed was 31 miles per hour from the west, which occurred at 1:31 p.m. Yesterday the average wind speed was 11 miles per hour. Yesterday's maximum relative humidity was 20%, and the minimum relative humidity was 4%. The low temperature this morning was 79 degrees. The normal high temperature for today is 107 degrees, and the normal low is 83. The record high for today is 119, which occurred in 2013, and the record low is 59, which occurred in 1913. Sunrise today is at 5:21 a.m. and sunset is at 7:42 p.m. Here is the synopsis for Southeast California, Southwest, and South Central Arizona. Breezy to locally windy conditions paired with very dry conditions and very dry fuels will lead to elevated fire weather conditions, particularly across the Arizona higher terrain. Below normal temperatures will continue through the majority of the work week. More tranquil weather conditions and a slow warming trend will arrive during the latter half of this week. 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The current time is 10:41 a.m. Mountain Standard Time. Here is the 10 a.m. Mountain Standard Time observation for Phoenix, on Monday, June 29th. At Sky Harbor, it was sunny. Visibility 10 miles. Temperature was 90 degrees, dew point 41, relative humidity 18%. Wind was southwest, at 9 miles an hour. And the pressure was 29.80 inches, and steady. Other observations for South Central Arizona, including the Greater Phoenix area, it was sunny, with a temperature of 86 at Buckeye, 88 at Glendale, 89 at Luke Air Force Base, 88 at Deer Valley, and 88 at Scottsdale Airport. Under sunny skies, Falcon Field reported 90, Mesa Gateway reported 90, Chandler reported 88, and Casa Grande reported 90. At Falcon Field, wind was south,
at 18 miles an hour, gusting to 26 miles an hour. At Mesa Gateway, wind was southwest at 18 miles an hour, gusting to 25 miles an hour. Observations for northern Arizona, skies ranged from sunny to mostly sunny. It was 67 at Flagstaff, 80 at Kingman, 67 at the Grand Canyon, and 76 at Prescott. Payson reported 75, Page reported 73, Winslow reported 77, and Sholo reported 75. At Flagstaff, wind was southwest gusting to 25 miles an hour. At Window Rock, wind was west gusting to 28 miles an hour. Observations for southern Arizona, it was sunny. It was 93 at Tucson, 85 at Yuma, 87 at Nogales, and 84 at Sierra Vista. At Tucson, wind was southwest gusting to 30 miles an hour. At Nogales, wind was south gusting to 28 miles an hour. At Douglas, wind was southwest gusting to 28 miles an hour. Observations for Southern California, at Blythe, it was sunny, with a temperature of 87. At San Diego, it was mostly sunny, with a temperature of 69. At Los Angeles Airport, it was cloudy, with a temperature of 66. Regional observations, at Las Vegas, it was sunny, with a temperature of 78. It was mostly sunny, with a temperature of 81 at Albuquerque, and 88 at El Paso. At Salt Lake City, it was partly sunny, with a temperature of 61. Once again, at 10 a.m. in Phoenix, under sunny skies. The Sky Harbor temperature was 90 degrees. Here is the latest forecast. For the following area, in Arizona, Central Phoenix, issued at 9:41 a.m. Mountain Standard Time. Today, sunny. Highs 98 to 103. Southeast wind 5 to 10 miles per hour in the morning, becoming southwest 5 to 15 miles per hour in the afternoon. Tonight, clear. Low 67 to 77. Southwest wind 10 to 15 miles per hour in the evening, becoming southeast 5 to 10 miles per hour after midnight. Tuesday, sunny. Highs 97 to 102. Southeast wind 5 to 10 miles per hour in the morning, becoming southwest in the afternoon. Tuesday night, clear. Low 66 to 76. Southwest wind 5 to 10 miles per hour in the evening, becoming south around 5 miles per hour after midnight. Wednesday, sunny. Highs 96 to 101. Southeast wind around 5 miles per hour in the morning, becoming southwest 5 to 10 miles per hour in the afternoon. Wednesday night, clear. Low 67 to 75. Thursday, sunny. Highs 100 to 106. Thursday night, partly cloudy. Lows 70 to 78. Friday, partly cloudy. Highs 102 to 108. Friday night, partly cloudy. Lows 74 to 81. Independence Day, partly cloudy. Highs 102 to 108. Saturday night, partly cloudy. Lows 77 to 84. Sunday, partly sunny and hot. Highs 105 to 111. The Phoenix, Arizona climate summary for yesterday, June 28, 2026. Yesterday's high temperature was 104 degrees and the low 82 degrees. No precipitation fell yesterday, which leaves the monthly total at a trace. The total precipitation for the year still stands at 0.32 inches. Yesterday the maximum wind observed was 24 miles an hour from the west, which occurred at 8:20 p.m. The highest wind gust observed was 31 miles per hour from the west, which occurred at 1:31 p.m. Yesterday the average wind speed was 11 miles. The Phoenix, Arizona climate summary for yesterday, June 28, 2026. Yesterday's high temperature was 104 degrees and the low 82 degrees. No precipitation fell yesterday, which leaves the monthly total at a trace.
The total precipitation for the year still stands at 0.32 inches. Yesterday, the maximum wind observed was 24 miles an hour from the west, which occurred at 8:20 p.m. The highest wind gust observed was 31 miles per hour from the west, which occurred at 1:31 p.m. Yesterday, the average wind speed was 11 miles per hour. Yesterday's maximum relative humidity was 20%, and the minimum relative humidity was 4%. The low temperature this morning was 79 degrees. The normal high temperature for today is 107 degrees, and the normal low is 83. The record high for today is 119, which occurred in 2013, and the record low is 59, which occurred in 1913. Sunrise today is at 5:21 a.m. and sunset is at 7:42 p.m. Here is the synopsis for Southeast California, Southwest, and South Central Arizona. Breezy to locally windy conditions paired with very dry conditions and very dry fuels will lead to elevated fire weather conditions, particularly across the Arizona higher terrain. Below normal temperatures will continue through the majority of the work week. More tranquil weather conditions and a slow warming trend will arrive during the latter half of this week. 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The current time is 10:48 a.m. Mountain Standard Time. Here is a 10 a.m. Mountain Standard Time observation for Phoenix on Monday, June 29th. At Sky Harbor, it was sunny. Visibility 10 miles. Temperature was 90 degrees, dew point 41, relative humidity 18%. Wind was southwest, at 9 miles an hour. And the pressure was 29.80 inches, and steady. Other observations for South Central Arizona, including the greater Phoenix area, it was sunny, with a temperature of 86 at Buckeye, 88 at Glendale, 89 at Luke Air Force Base, 88 at Deer Valley, and 88 at Scottsdale Airport. Under sunny skies, Falcon Field reported 90, Mesa Gateway reported 90, Chandler reported 88, and Casa Grande reported 90. At Falcon Field, wind was south, at 18 miles an hour, gusting to 26 miles an hour. At Mesa Gateway, wind was southwest, at 18 miles an hour, gusting to 25 miles an hour. Observations for northern Arizona, skies ranged from sunny to mostly sunny. It was 67 at Flagstaff, 80 at Kingman, 67 at the Grand Canyon, and 76 at Prescott. Payson reported 75, Page reported 73, Winslow reported 77, and Sholo reported 75. At Flagstaff, wind was southwest gusting to 25 miles an hour. At Window Rock, wind was west gusting to 28 miles an hour. Observations for southern Arizona, it was sunny. It was 93 at Tucson, 85 at Yuma, 87 at Nogales, and 84 at Sierra Vista. At Tucson, wind was southwest gusting to 30 miles an hour. At Nogales, wind was south gusting to 28 miles an hour. At Douglas, wind was southwest gusting to 28 miles an hour. Observations for Southern California, at Blythe, it was sunny, with a temperature of 87. At San Diego, it was mostly sunny, with a temperature of 69. At Los Angeles Airport, it was cloudy, with a temperature of 66. Regional observations, at Las Vegas, it was sunny, with a temperature of 78. It was mostly sunny, with a temperature of 81 at Albuquerque, and 88 at El Paso. At Salt Lake City, it was partly sunny, with a temperature of 61. Once again, at 10 a.m. in Phoenix, under sunny skies. The Sky Harbor temperature was 90 degrees. Here is the latest forecast. For the following area, in Arizona, Central Phoenix, issued at 9:41 a.m. Mountain Standard Time. Today, sunny. Highs 98 to 103. Southeast wind 5 to 10 miles per hour in the morning, becoming southwest 5 to 15 miles per hour in the afternoon. Tonight,
Clear. Low 67 to 77. Southwest wind 10 to 15 miles per hour in the evening, becoming southeast 5 to 10 miles per hour after midnight. Tuesday, sunny. Highs 97 to 102. Southeast wind 5 to 10 miles per hour in the morning, becoming southwest in the afternoon. Tuesday night, clear. Low 66 to 76. Southwest wind 5 to 10 miles per hour in the evening, becoming south around 5 miles per hour after midnight. Wednesday, sunny. Highs 96 to 101. Southeast wind around 5 miles per hour in the morning, becoming southwest 5 to 10 miles per hour in the afternoon. Wednesday night, clear. Low 67 to 75. Thursday, sunny. Highs 100 to 106. Thursday night, partly cloudy. Lows 70 to 78. Friday, partly cloudy. Highs 102 to 108. Friday night, partly cloudy. Lows 74 to 81. Independence Day, partly cloudy. Highs 102 to 108. Saturday night, partly cloudy. Lows 77 to 84. Sunday, partly sunny and hot. Highs 105 to 111. The Phoenix, Arizona climate summary for yesterday, June 28, 2026. Yesterday's high temperature was 104 degrees and the low 82 degrees. No precipitation fell yesterday, which leaves the monthly total at a trace. The total precipitation for the year still stands at 0.32 inches. Yesterday the maximum wind observed was 24 miles an hour from the west, which occurred at 8:20 p.m. The highest wind gust observed was 31 miles per hour from the west, which occurred at 1:31 p.m. Yesterday the average wind speed was 11 miles per hour. Yesterday's maximum relative humidity was 20%, and the minimum relative humidity was 4%. The low temperature this morning was 79 degrees. The normal high temperature for today is 107 degrees, and the normal low is 83. The record high for today is 119, which occurred in 2013, and the record low is 59, which occurred in 1913. Sunrise today is at 5:21 a.m. and sunset is at 7:42 p.m. Here is the synopsis for Southeast California, Southwest, and South Central Arizona. Breezy to locally windy conditions paired with very dry conditions and very dry fuels will lead to elevated fire weather conditions, particularly across the Arizona higher terrain. Below normal temperatures will continue through the majority of the work week. More tranquil weather conditions and a slow warming trend will arrive during the latter half of this week. 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The current time is 10:55 a.m. Mountain Standard Time. Here is the 10 a.m. Mountain Standard Time observation for Phoenix on Monday, June 29th. At Sky Harbor, it was sunny. Visibility 10 miles. Temperature was 90 degrees, dew point 41, relative humidity 18%. Wind was southwest, at 9 miles an hour. And the pressure was 29.80 inches, and steady. Other observations for South Central Arizona, including the Greater Phoenix area, it was sunny, with a temperature of 86 at Buckeye, 88 at Glendale, 89 at Luke Air Force Base, 88 at Deer Valley, and 88 at Scottsdale Airport. Under sunny skies, Falcon Field reported 90, Mesa Gateway reported 90, Chandler reported 88, and Casa Grande reported 90. At Falcon Field, wind was south, at 18 miles an hour, gusting to 26 miles an hour. At Mesa Gateway, wind was southwest, at 18 miles an hour, gusting to 25 miles an hour. Observations for northern Arizona, skies ranged from sunny to mostly sunny. It was 67 at Flagstaff, 80 at Kingman, 67 at the Grand Canyon, and 76 at Prescott.
Payson reported 75, Page reported 73, Winslow reported 77, and Sholo reported 75. At Flagstaff, wind was southwest gusting to 25 miles an hour. At Window Rock, wind was west gusting to 28 miles an hour. Observations for southern Arizona, it was sunny. It was 93 at Tucson, 85 at Yuma, 87 at Nogales, and 84 at Sierra Vista. At Tucson, wind was southwest gusting to 30 miles an hour. At Nogales, wind was south gusting to 28 miles an hour. At Douglas, wind was southwest gusting to 28 miles an hour. Observations for Southern California, at Blythe, it was sunny, with a temperature of 87. At San Diego, it was mostly sunny, with a temperature of 69. At Los Angeles Airport, it was cloudy, with a temperature of 66. Regional observations, at Las Vegas, it was sunny, with a temperature of 78. It was mostly sunny, with a temperature of 81 at Albuquerque, and 88 at El Paso. At Salt Lake City, it was partly sunny, with a temperature of 61. Once again, at 10 a.m. in Phoenix, under sunny skies. The Sky Harbor temperature was 90 degrees. Here is the latest forecast. For the following area, in Arizona, Central Phoenix, issued at 9:41 a.m. Mountain Standard Time. Today, sunny. Highs 98 to 103. Southeast wind 5 to 10 miles per hour in the morning, becoming southwest 5 to 15 miles per hour in the afternoon. Tonight, clear. Low 67 to 77. Southwest wind 10 to 15 miles per hour in the evening, becoming southeast 5 to 10 miles per hour after midnight. Tuesday, sunny. Highs 97 to 102. Southeast wind 5 to 10 miles per hour in the morning, becoming southwest in the afternoon. Tuesday night, clear. Low 66 to 76. Southwest wind 5 to 10 miles per hour in the evening, becoming south around 5 miles per hour after midnight. Wednesday, sunny. Highs 96 to 101. Southeast wind around 5 miles per hour in the morning, becoming southwest 5 to 10 miles per hour in the afternoon. Wednesday night, clear. Low 67 to 75. Thursday, sunny. Highs 100 to 106. Thursday night, partly cloudy. Lows 70 to 78. Friday, partly cloudy. Highs 102 to 108. Friday night, partly cloudy. Lows 74 to 81. Independence Day, partly cloudy. Highs 102 to 108. Saturday night, partly cloudy. Lows 77 to 84. Sunday, partly sunny and hot. Highs 105 to 111. Here is the synopsis for Southeast California, Southwest, and South Central Arizona. Breezy to locally windy conditions paired with very dry conditions and very dry fuels will lead to elevated fire weather conditions, particularly across the Arizona higher terrain. Below normal temperatures will continue through the majority of the work week. More tranquil weather conditions and a slow warming trend will arrive during the latter half of this week. 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The current time is 11:01 a.m. Mountain Standard Time. Here is the latest forecast. For the following area, in Arizona, Central Phoenix, issued at 9:41 a.m. Mountain Standard Time. Today, sunny. Highs 98 to 103. Southeast wind 5 to 10 miles per hour in the morning, becoming southwest 5 to 15 miles per hour in the afternoon. Tonight, clear. Low 67 to 77. Southwest wind 10 to 15 miles per hour in the evening, becoming southeast 5 to 10 miles per hour after midnight. Tuesday, sunny. Highs 97 to 102.
Southeast wind 5 to 10 miles per hour in the morning, becoming southwest in the afternoon. Tuesday night, clear. Low 66 to 76. Southwest wind 5 to 10 miles per hour in the evening, becoming south around 5 miles per hour after midnight. Wednesday, sunny. Highs 96 to 101. Southeast wind around 5 miles per hour in the morning, becoming southwest 5 to 10 miles per hour in the afternoon. Wednesday night, clear. Low 67 to 75. Thursday, sunny. Highs 100 to 106. Thursday night, partly cloudy. Lows 70 to 78. Friday, partly cloudy. Highs 102 to 108. Friday night, partly cloudy. Lows 74 to 81. Independence Day, partly cloudy. Highs 102 to 108. Saturday night, partly cloudy. Lows 77 to 84. Sunday, partly sunny and hot. Highs 105 to 111. Here is the synopsis for Southeast California, Southwest, and South Central Arizona. Breezy to locally windy conditions paired with very dry conditions and very dry fuels will lead to elevated fire weather conditions, particularly across the Arizona higher terrain. Below normal temperatures will continue through the majority of the work week. More tranquil weather conditions and a slow warming trend will arrive during the latter half of this week. 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The current time is 11:04 a.m. Mountain Standard Time. Here is the latest forecast. For the following area, in Arizona, Central Phoenix, issued at 9:41 a.m. Mountain Standard Time. Today, sunny. Highs 98 to 103. Southeast wind 5 to 10 miles per hour in the morning, becoming southwest 5 to 15 miles per hour in the afternoon. Tonight, clear. Low 67 to 77. Southwest wind 10 to 15 miles per hour in the evening, becoming southeast 5 to 10 miles per hour after midnight. Tuesday, sunny. Highs 97 to 102. Southeast wind 5 to 10 miles per hour in the morning, becoming southwest in the afternoon. Tuesday night, clear. Low 66 to 76. Southwest wind 5 to 10 miles per hour in the evening, becoming south around 5 miles per hour after midnight. Wednesday, sunny. Highs 96 to 101. Southeast wind around 5 miles per hour in the morning, becoming southwest 5 to 10 miles per hour in the afternoon. Wednesday night, clear. Low 67 to 75. Thursday, sunny. Highs 100 to 106. Thursday night, partly cloudy. Lows 70 to 78. Friday, partly cloudy. Highs 102 to 108. Friday night, partly cloudy. Lows 74 to 81. Independence Day, partly cloudy. Highs 102 to 108. Saturday night, partly cloudy. Lows 77 to 84. Sunday, partly sunny and hot. Highs 105 to 111. Here is the synopsis for Southeast California, Southwest, and South Central Arizona. Breezy to locally windy conditions paired with very dry conditions and very dry fuels will lead to elevated fire weather conditions, particularly across the Arizona higher terrain. Below normal temperatures will continue through the majority of the work week. More tranquil weather conditions and a slow warming trend will arrive during the latter half of this week. 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The current time is 11:06 a.m. Mountain Standard Time. Here is the latest forecast. For the following area, in Arizona, Central Phoenix,
issued at 9:41 a.m. Mountain Standard Time. Today, sunny. Highs 98 to 103. Southeast wind 5 to 10.

6 to 76. Southwest wind 5 to 10 miles per hour in the evening, becoming south around 5 miles per hour after midnight. Wednesday, sunny. Highs 96 to 101. Southeast wind around 5 miles per hour in the morning, becoming southwest 5 to 10 miles per hour in the afternoon. Wednesday night, clear. Low 67 to 75. Thursday, sunny. Highs 100 to 106. Thursday night, partly cloudy. Lows 70 to 78. Friday, partly cloudy. Highs 102 to 108. Friday night, partly cloudy. Lows 74 to 81. Independence Day, partly cloudy. Highs 102 to 108. Saturday night, partly cloudy. Lows 77 to 84. Sunday, partly sunny and hot. Highs 105 to 111. Here is the synopsis for Southeast California, Southwest, and South Central Arizona. Breezy to locally windy conditions paired with very dry conditions and very dry fuels will lead to elevated fire weather conditions, particularly across the Arizona higher terrain. Below normal temperatures will continue through the majority of the work week. More tranquil weather conditions and a slow warming trend will arrive during the latter half of this week. 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The current time is 11:09 a.m. Mountain Standard Time. Here is the latest forecast. For the following area, in Arizona, Central Phoenix, issued at 9:41 a.m. Mountain Standard Time. Today, sunny. Highs 98 to 103. Southeast wind 5 to 10 miles per hour in the morning, becoming southwest 5 to 15 miles per hour in the afternoon. Tonight, clear. Low 67 to 77. Southwest wind 10 to 15 miles per hour in the evening, becoming southeast 5 to 10 miles per hour after midnight. Tuesday, sunny. Highs 97 to 102. Southeast wind 5 to 10 miles per hour in the morning, becoming southwest in the afternoon. Tuesday night, clear. Low 66 to 76. Southwest wind 5 to 10 miles per hour in the evening, becoming south around 5 miles per hour after midnight. Wednesday, sunny. Highs 96 to 101. Southeast wind around 5 miles per hour in the morning, becoming southwest 5 to 10 miles per hour in the afternoon. Wednesday night, clear. Low 67 to 75. Thursday, sunny. Highs 100 to 106. Thursday night, partly cloudy. Lows 70 to 78. Friday, partly cloudy. Highs 102 to 108. Friday night, partly cloudy. Lows 74 to 81. Independence Day, partly cloudy. Highs 102 to 108. Saturday night, partly cloudy. Lows 77 to 84. Sunday, partly sunny and hot. Highs 105 to 111. Here is the synopsis for Southeast California, Southwest, and South Central Arizona. Breezy to locally windy conditions paired with very dry conditions and very dry fuels will lead to elevated fire weather conditions, particularly across the Arizona higher terrain. Below normal temperatures will continue through the majority of the work week. More tranquil weather conditions and a slow warming trend will arrive during the latter half of this week. 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The current time is 11:12 a.m. Mountain Standard Time. Here is the 11 a.m. Mountain Standard Time observation for Phoenix on Monday, June 29th. At Sky Harbor, it was sunny. Visibility 10 miles. Temperature was 94 degrees, dew point 27, relative humidity 9%.

wind was south at 16 miles an hour, gusting to 29 miles an hour. And the pressure was 29.80 inches and steady. Other observations for South Central Arizona, including the greater Phoenix area, it was sunny. It was 90 at Buckeye, 90 at Glendale, 90 at Luke Air Force Base, 91 at Deer Valley, and 90 at Scottsdale Airport. Falcon Field reported 92, Mesa Gateway reported 93, Chandler reported 91, Casa Grande reported 94, and Gila Bend reported 94. At Chandler, wind was south at 21 miles an hour. Observations for northern Arizona, skies ranged from sunny to mostly sunny. It was 70 at Flagstaff, 82 at Kingman, 69 at the Grand Canyon, and 78 at Prescott. Payson reported 77, Page reported 76, Winslow reported 80, and Sholo reported 77. At Flagstaff, wind was southwest gusting to 28 miles an hour. At Window Rock, wind was south gusting to 29 miles an hour. At Sholo, wind was south gusting to 37 miles an hour. Observations for southern Arizona, it was sunny, with a temperature of 95 at Tucson, and 89 at Nogales. At Sierra Vista, it was mostly sunny, with a temperature of 86. At Tucson, wind was south gusting to 30 miles an hour. At Nogales, wind was southwest gusting to 28 miles an hour. At Sierra Vista, wind was west gusting to 25 miles an hour. At Douglas, wind was southwest gusting to 31 miles an hour. Observations for Southern California, at Blythe, it was sunny, with a temperature of 89. At San Diego, it was mostly sunny, with a temperature of 70. At Los Angeles Airport, it was cloudy, with a temperature of 67. Regional observations, at Las Vegas, it was sunny, with a temperature of 80. It was mostly sunny, with a temperature of 83 at Albuquerque, and 92 at El Paso. At Salt Lake City, it was partly sunny, with a temperature of 64. Once again, at 11 a.m. in Phoenix, under sunny skies. The Sky Harbor temperature was 94 degrees. Wind was south gusting to 29 miles an hour. Here is the latest forecast. For the following area, in Arizona, Central Phoenix, issued at 9:41 a.m. Mountain Standard Time. Today, sunny. Highs 98 to 103. Southeast wind 5 to 10 miles per hour in the morning, becoming southwest 5 to 15 miles per hour in the afternoon. Tonight, clear. Low 67 to 77. Southwest wind 10 to 15 miles per hour in the evening, becoming southeast 5 to 10 miles per hour after midnight. Tuesday, sunny. Highs 97 to 102. Southeast wind 5 to 10 miles per hour in the morning, becoming southwest in the afternoon. Tuesday night, clear. Low 66 to 76. Southwest wind 5 to 10 miles per hour in the evening, becoming south around 5 miles per hour after midnight. Wednesday, sunny. Highs 96 to 101. Southeast wind around 5 miles per hour in the morning, becoming southwest 5 to 10 miles per hour in the afternoon. Wednesday night, clear. Low 67 to 75. Thursday, sunny. Highs 100 to 106. Thursday night, partly cloudy. Lows 70 to 78. Friday, partly cloudy. Highs 102 to 108. Friday night, partly cloudy. Lows 74 to 81. Independence Day, partly cloudy. Highs 102 to 108. Saturday night, partly cloudy. Lows 77 to 84. Sunday, partly sunny and hot. Highs 105 to 111. Here is the synopsis for Southeast California, Southwest, and South Central Arizona.
breezy to locally windy conditions paired with very dry conditions and very dry fuels will lead to elevated fire weather conditions, particularly across the Arizona higher terrain. Below normal temperatures will continue through the majority of the work week. More tranquil weather conditions and a slow warming trend will arrive during the latter half of this week. 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The current time is 11:18 a.m. Mountain Standard Time. Here is the 11 a.m. Mountain Standard Time observation for Phoenix on Monday, June 29th. At Sky Harbor, it was sunny. Visibility 10 miles. Temperature was 94 degrees, dew point 27, relative humidity 9%. Wind was south, at 16 miles an hour, gusting to 29 miles an hour. And the pressure was 29.80 inches, and steady. Other observations for South Central Arizona including the Greater Phoenix area, it was sunny. It was 90 at Buckeye, 90 at Glendale, 90 at Luke Air Force Base, 91 at Deer Valley, and 90 at Scottsdale Airport. Falcon Field reported 92, Mesa Gateway reported 93, Chandler reported 91, Casa Grande reported 94, and Gila Bend reported 94. At Chandler, wind was south, at 21 miles an hour. Observations for northern Arizona, skies ranged from sunny to mostly sunny. It was 70 at Flagstaff, 82 at Kingman, 69 at the Grand Canyon, and 78 at Prescott. Payson reported 77, Page reported 76, Winslow reported 80, and Sholo reported 77. At Flagstaff, wind was southwest gusting to 28 miles an hour. At Window Rock, wind was south gusting to 29 miles an hour. At Sholo, wind was south gusting to 37 miles an hour. Observations for southern Arizona, it was sunny, with a temperature of 95 at Tucson, and 89 at Nogales. At Sierra Vista, it was mostly sunny, with a temperature of 86. At Tucson, wind was south gusting to 30 miles an hour. At Nogales, wind was southwest gusting to 28 miles an hour. At Sierra Vista, wind was west gusting to 25 miles an hour. At Douglas, wind was southwest gusting to 31 miles an hour. Observations for Southern California, at Blythe, it was sunny, with a temperature of 89. At San Diego, it was mostly sunny, with a temperature of 70. At Los Angeles Airport, it was cloudy, with a temperature of 67. Regional observations, at Las Vegas, it was sunny, with a temperature of 80. It was mostly sunny, with a temperature of 83 at Albuquerque, and 92 at El Paso. At Salt Lake City, it was partly sunny, with a temperature of 64. Once again, at 11 a.m. in Phoenix, under sunny skies. The Sky Harbor temperature was 94 degrees. Wind was south gusting to 29 miles an hour. Here is the latest forecast. For the following area, in Arizona, Central Phoenix, issued at 9:41 a.m. Mountain Standard Time. Today, sunny. Highs 98 to 103. Southeast wind 5 to 10 miles per hour in the morning becoming southwest 5 to 15 miles per hour in the afternoon. Tonight, clear. Low 67 to 77. Southwest wind 10 to 15 miles per hour in the evening becoming southeast 5 to 10 miles per hour after midnight. Tuesday, sunny. Highs 97 to 102. Southeast wind 5 to 10 miles per hour in the morning becoming southwest in the afternoon. Tuesday night, clear. Low 66 to 76. Southwest wind 5 to 10 miles per hour in the evening becoming south around 5 miles per hour after midnight. Wednesday, sunny. Highs 96 to 101. Southeast wind around 5 miles per hour in the morning becoming southwest 5 to 10 miles per hour in the afternoon. Wednesday night, clear. Low 67 to 75.
Thursday, sunny. Highs 100 to 106. Thursday night, partly cloudy. Lows 70 to 78. Friday, partly cloudy. Highs 102 to 108. Friday night, partly cloudy. Lows 74 to 81. Independence Day, partly cloudy. Highs 102 to 108. Saturday night, partly cloudy. Lows 77 to 84. Sunday, partly sunny and hot. Highs 105 to 111. Here is the synopsis for Southeast California, Southwest, and South Central Arizona. Breezy to locally windy conditions paired with very dry conditions and very dry fuels will lead to elevated fire weather conditions, particularly across the Arizona higher terrain. Below normal temperatures will continue through the majority of the work week. More tranquil weather conditions and a slow warming trend will arrive during the latter half of this week. 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The current time is 11:24 a.m. Mountain Standard Time. Here is the 11 a.m. Mountain Standard Time observation for Phoenix on Monday, June 29th. At Sky Harbor, it was sunny. Visibility 10 miles. Temperature was 94 degrees, dew point 27, relative humidity 9%. Wind was south, at 16 miles an hour, gusting to 29 miles an hour. And the pressure was 29.80 inches, and steady. Other observations for South Central Arizona including the Greater Phoenix area, it was sunny. It was 90 at Buckeye, 90 at Glendale, 90 at Luke Air Force Base, 91 at Deer Valley, and 90 at Scottsdale Airport. Falcon Field reported 92, Mesa Gateway reported 93, Chandler reported 91, Casa Grande reported 94, and Gila Bend reported 94. At Chandler, wind was south, at 21 miles an hour. Observations for northern Arizona, skies ranged from sunny to mostly sunny. It was 70 at Flagstaff, 82 at Kingman, 69 at the Grand Canyon, and 78 at Prescott. Payson reported 77, Page reported 76, Winslow reported 80, and Sholo reported 77. At Flagstaff, wind was southwest gusting to 28 miles an hour. At Window Rock, wind was south gusting to 29 miles an hour. At Sholo, wind was south gusting to 37 miles an hour. Observations for southern Arizona, it was sunny, with a temperature of 95 at Tucson, and 89 at Nogales. At Sierra Vista, it was mostly sunny, with a temperature of 86. At Tucson, wind was south gusting to 30 miles an hour. At Nogales, wind was southwest gusting to 28 miles an hour. At Sierra Vista, wind was west gusting to 25 miles an hour. At Douglas, wind was southwest gusting to 31 miles an hour. Observations for Southern California, at Blythe, it was sunny, with a temperature of 89. At San Diego, it was mostly sunny, with a temperature of 70. At Los Angeles Airport, it was cloudy, with a temperature of 67. Regional observations, at Las Vegas, it was sunny, with a temperature of 80. It was mostly sunny, with a temperature of 83 at Albuquerque, and 92 at El Paso. At Salt Lake City, it was partly sunny, with a temperature of 64. Once again, at 11 a.m. in Phoenix, under sunny skies. The Sky Harbor temperature was 94 degrees. Wind was south gusting to 29 miles an hour. Here is the latest forecast. For the following area, in Arizona, Central Phoenix, issued at 11:26 a.m. Mountain Standard Time. Today, sunny. Highs 98 to 103. South wind 5 to 15 miles per hour. Tonight, clear. Low 67 to 77. Southwest wind 10 to 15 miles per hour in the evening becoming southeast 5 to 10 miles per hour after midnight.
Tuesday, sunny. Highs 97 to 102. Southeast wind 5 to 10 miles per hour in the morning, becoming southwest in the afternoon. Tuesday night, clear. Low 66 to 76. Southwest wind 5 to 10 miles per hour in the evening, becoming southeast around 5 miles per hour after midnight. Wednesday, sunny. Highs 97 to 101. East wind around 5 miles per hour in the morning, becoming southwest 5 to 10 miles per hour in the afternoon. Wednesday night, clear. Low 68 to 75. Thursday, mostly sunny. Highs 99 to 105. Thursday night, partly cloudy. Lows 70 to 77. Friday, partly sunny. Highs 101 to 107. Friday night, partly cloudy. Lows 73 to 80. Independence Day, partly sunny. Highs 102 to 108. Saturday night, partly cloudy. Lows 75 to 82. Sunday, partly sunny and hot. Highs 105 to 111. Here is the synopsis for Southeast California, Southwest, and South Central Arizona. Breezy to locally windy conditions paired with very dry conditions and very dry fuels will lead to elevated fire weather conditions, particularly across the Arizona higher terrain. Below normal temperatures will continue through the majority of the work week. More tranquil weather conditions and a slow warming trend will arrive during the latter half of this week. 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The current time is 11:29 a.m. Mountain Standard Time. Here is the 11 a.m. Mountain Standard Time observation for Phoenix on Monday, June 29th. At Sky Harbor, it was sunny. Visibility 10 miles. Temperature was 94 degrees, dew point 27, relative humidity 9%. Wind was south at 16 miles an hour, gusting to 29 miles an hour. And the pressure was 29.80 inches and steady. Other observations for South Central Arizona, including the greater Phoenix area, it was sunny. It was 90 at Buckeye, 90 at Glendale, 90 at Luke Air Force Base, 91 at Deer Valley, and 90 at Scottsdale Airport. Falcon Field reported 92, Mesa Gateway reported 93, Chandler reported 91, Casa Grande reported 94, and Gila Bend reported 94. At Chandler, wind was south at 21 miles an hour. Observations for northern Arizona, skies ranged from sunny to mostly sunny. It was 70 at Flagstaff, 82 at Kingman, 69 at the Grand Canyon, and 78 at Prescott. Payson reported 77, Page reported 76, Winslow reported 80, and Sholo reported 77. At Flagstaff, wind was southwest gusting to 28 miles an hour. At Window Rock, wind was south gusting to 29 miles an hour. At Sholo, wind was south gusting to 37 miles an hour. Observations for southern Arizona, it was sunny, with a temperature of 95 at Tucson, and 89 at Nogales. At Sierra Vista, it was mostly sunny, with a temperature of 86. At Tucson, wind was south gusting to 30 miles an hour. At Nogales, wind was southwest gusting to 28 miles an hour. At Sierra Vista, wind was west gusting to 25 miles an hour. At Douglas, wind was southwest gusting to 31 miles an hour. Observations for Southern California, at Blythe, it was sunny, with a temperature of 89. At San Diego, it was mostly sunny, with a temperature of 70. At Los Angeles Airport, it was cloudy, with a temperature of 67. Regional observations, at Las Vegas, it was sunny, with a temperature of 80. It was mostly sunny, with a temperature of 83 at Albuquerque, and 92 at El Paso. At Salt Lake City, it was partly sunny, with a temperature of 64.
once again, at 11 a.m. in Phoenix, under sunny skies. The Sky Harbor temperature was 94 degrees. Wind was south gusting to 29 miles an hour. Here is the latest forecast. For the following area, in Arizona, Central Phoenix, issued at 11:26 a.m. Mountain Standard Time. Today, sunny. Highs 98 to 103. South wind 5 to 15 miles per hour. Tonight, clear. Lows 67. Southwest wind 10 to 15 miles per hour in the evening, becoming southeast 5 to 10 miles per hour after midnight. Tuesday, sunny. Highs 97 to 102. Southeast wind 5 to 10 miles per hour in the morning, becoming southwest in the afternoon. Tuesday night, clear. Lows 66 to 76. Southwest wind 5 to 10 miles per hour in the evening, becoming southeast around 5 miles per hour after midnight. Wednesday, sunny. Highs 97 to 101. East wind around 5 miles per hour in the morning, becoming southwest 5 to 10 miles per hour in the afternoon. Wednesday night, clear. Low 68 to 75. Thursday, mostly sunny. Highs 99 to 105. Thursday night, partly cloudy. Lows 70 to 77. Friday, partly sunny. Highs 101 to 107. Friday night, partly cloudy. Lows 73 to 80. Independence Day, partly sunny. Highs 102 to 108. Saturday night, partly cloudy. Lows 75 to 82. Sunday, partly sunny and hot. Highs 105 to 111. Here is the synopsis for Southeast California, Southwest, and South Central Arizona. Breezy to locally windy conditions paired with very dry conditions and very dry fuels will lead to elevated fire weather conditions, particularly across the Arizona higher terrain. Below normal temperatures will continue through the majority of the work week. More tranquil weather conditions and a slow warming trend will arrive during the latter half of this week. 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The current time is 11:35 a.m. Mountain Standard Time. Here is the 11 a.m. Mountain Standard Time observation for Phoenix, on Monday, June 29th. At Sky Harbor, it was sunny. Visibility 10 miles. Temperature was 94 degrees, dew point 27, relative humidity 9%. Wind was south, at 16 miles an hour, gusting to 29 miles an hour. And the pressure was 29.80 inches, and steady. Other observations for South Central Arizona, including the greater Phoenix area, it was sunny. It was 90 at Buckeye, 90 at Glendale, 90 at Luke Air Force Base, 91 at Deer Valley, and 90 at Scottsdale Airport. Falcon Field reported 92, Mesa Gateway reported 93, Chandler reported 91, Casa Grande reported 94, and Gila Bend reported 94. At Chandler, wind was south, at 21 miles an hour. Observations for northern Arizona, skies ranged from sunny to mostly sunny. It was 70 at Flagstaff, 82 at Kingman, 69 at the Grand Canyon, and 78 at Prescott. Payson reported 77, Page reported 76, Winslow reported 80, and Sholo reported 77. At Flagstaff, wind was southwest gusting to 28 miles an hour. At Window Rock, wind was south gusting to 29 miles an hour. At Sholo, wind was south gusting to 37 miles an hour. Observations for southern Arizona, it was sunny, with a temperature of 95 at Tucson, and 89 at Nogales. At Sierra Vista, it was mostly sunny, with a temperature of 86. At Tucson, wind was south gusting to 30 miles an hour. At Nogales, wind was southwest gusting to 28 miles an hour. At Sierra Vista, wind was west gusting to 25 miles an hour.
at Douglas. Wind was southwest gusting to 31 miles an hour. Observations for Southern California, Ed Blythe. It was sunny, with a temperature of 89. At San Diego, it was mostly sunny, with a temperature of 70. At Los Angeles Airport, it was cloudy, with a temperature of 67. Regional observations, at Las Vegas, it was sunny, with a temperature of 80. It was mostly sunny, with a temperature of 83 at Albuquerque, and 92 at El Paso. At Salt Lake City, it was partly sunny, with a temperature of 64. Once again, at 11 a.m. in Phoenix, under sunny skies. The Sky Harbor temperature was 94 degrees. Wind was south gusting to 29 miles an hour. Here is the latest forecast. For the following area, in Arizona, Central Phoenix, issued at 11:26 a.m. Mountain Standard Time. Today, sunny. Highs 98 to 103. South wind 5 to 15 miles per hour. Tonight, clear. Low 67 to 77. Southwest wind 10 to 15 miles per hour in the evening, becoming southeast 5 to 10 miles per hour after midnight. Tuesday, sunny. Highs 97 to 102. Southeast wind 5 to 10 miles per hour in the morning, becoming southwest in the afternoon. Tuesday night, clear. Low 66 to 76. Southwest wind 5 to 10 miles per hour in the evening, becoming southeast around 5 miles per hour after midnight. Wednesday, sunny. Highs 97 to 101. East wind around 5 miles per hour in the morning, becoming southwest 5 to 10 miles per hour in the afternoon. Wednesday night, clear. Low 68 to 75. Thursday, mostly sunny. Highs 99 to 105. Thursday night, partly cloudy. Lows 70 to 77. Friday, partly sunny. Highs 101 to 107. Friday night, partly cloudy. Lows 73 to 80. Independence Day, partly sunny. Highs 102 to 108. Saturday night, partly cloudy. Lows 75 to 82. Sunday, partly sunny and hot. Highs 105 to 111. Here is the synopsis for Southeast California, Southwest, and South Central Arizona. Breezy to locally windy conditions paired with very dry conditions and very dry fuels will lead to elevated fire weather conditions, particularly across the Arizona higher terrain. Below normal temperatures will continue through the majority of the work week. More tranquil weather conditions and a slow warming trend will arrive during the latter half of this week. 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The current time is 11:41 a.m. Mountain Standard Time. Here is the 11 a.m. Mountain Standard Time observation for Phoenix, on Monday, June 29th. At Sky Harbor, it was sunny. Visibility 10 miles. Temperature was 94 degrees, dew point 27, relative humidity 9%. Wind was south, at 16 miles an hour, gusting to 29 miles an hour. And the pressure was 29.80 inches, and steady. Other observations for South Central Arizona, including the greater Phoenix area, it was sunny. It was 90 at Buckeye, 90 at Glendale, 90 at Luke Air Force Base, 91 at Deer Valley, and 90 at Scottsdale Airport. Falcon Field reported 92, Mesa Gateway reported 93, Chandler reported 91, Casa Grande reported 94, and Gila Bend reported 94. At Chandler, wind was south, at 21 miles an hour. Observations for northern Arizona, skies ranged from sunny to mostly sunny. It was 70 at Flagstaff, 82 at Kingman, 69 at the Grand Canyon, and 78 at Prescott. Payson reported 77, Page reported 76, Winslow reported 80, and Sholo reported 77.
at Flagstaff, wind was southwest gusting to 28 miles an hour. At Window Rock, wind was south gusting to 29 miles an hour. At Sholo, wind was south gusting to 37 miles an hour. Observations for southern Arizona, it was sunny, with a temperature of 95 at Tucson, and 89 at Nogales. At Sierra Vista, it was mostly sunny, with a temperature of 86. At Tucson, wind was south gusting to 30 miles an hour. At Nogales, wind was southwest gusting to 28 miles an hour. At Sierra Vista, wind was west gusting to 25 miles an hour. At Douglas, wind was southwest gusting to 31 miles an hour. Observations for Southern California, at Blythe, it was sunny, with a temperature of 89. At San Diego, it was mostly sunny, with a temperature of 70. At Los Angeles Airport, it was cloudy, with a temperature of 67. Regional observations, at Las Vegas, it was sunny, with a temperature of 80. It was mostly sunny, with a temperature of 83 at Albuquerque, and 92 at El Paso. At Salt Lake City, it was partly sunny, with a temperature of 64. Once again, at 11 a.m. in Phoenix, under sunny skies. The Sky Harbor temperature was 94 degrees. Wind was south gusting to 29 miles an hour. Here is the latest forecast. For the following area, in Arizona, Central Phoenix, issued at 11:41 a.m. Mountain Standard Time. Today, sunny. Highs 98 to 103. South wind 5 to 15 miles per hour. Tonight, clear. Low 67 to 77. Southwest wind 10 to 15 miles per hour in the evening, becoming southeast 5 to 10 miles per hour after midnight. Tuesday, sunny. Highs 97 to 102. Southeast wind 5 to 10 miles per hour in the morning, becoming southwest in the afternoon. Tuesday night, clear. Low 66 to 76. Southwest wind 5 to 10 miles per hour in the evening, becoming southeast around 5 miles per hour after midnight. Wednesday, sunny. Highs 97 to 101. East wind around 5 miles per hour in the morning, becoming southwest 5 to 10 miles per hour in the afternoon. Wednesday night, clear. Low 68 to 75. Thursday, mostly sunny. Highs 99 to 105. Thursday night, partly cloudy. Lows 70 to 77. Friday, partly sunny. Highs 101 to 107. Friday night, partly cloudy. Lows 73 to 80. Independence Day, partly sunny. Highs 102 to 108. Saturday night, partly cloudy. Lows 75 to 82. Sunday, partly sunny and hot. Highs 105 to 111. Here is the synopsis for Southeast California, Southwest, and South Central Arizona. Breezy to locally windy conditions paired with very dry conditions and very dry fuels will lead to elevated fire weather conditions, particularly across the Arizona higher terrain. Below normal temperatures will continue through the majority of the work week. More tranquil weather conditions and a slow warming trend will arrive during the latter half of this week. 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The current time is 11:46 a.m. Mountain Standard Time. Here is the 11 a.m. Mountain Standard Time observation for Phoenix, on Monday, June 29th. At Sky Harbor, it was sunny. Visibility 10 miles. Temperature was 94 degrees, dew point 27, relative humidity 9%. Wind was south, at 16 miles an hour, gusting to 29 miles an hour. And the pressure was 29.80 inches, and steady. Other observations for South Central Arizona, including the greater Phoenix area, it was sunny.
It was 90 at Buckeye, 90 at Glendale, 90 at Luke Air Force Base, 91 at Deer Valley, and 90 at Scottsdale Airport. Falcon Field reported 92, Mesa Gateway reported 93, Chandler reported 91, Casa Grande reported 94, and Gila Bend reported 94. At Chandler, wind was south at 21 miles an hour. Observations for northern Arizona, skies ranged from sunny to mostly sunny. It was 70 at Flagstaff, 82 at Kingman, 69 at the Grand Canyon, and 78 at Prescott. Payson reported 77, Page reported 76, Winslow reported 80, and Sholo reported 77. At Flagstaff, wind was southwest gusting to 28 miles an hour. At Window Rock, wind was south gusting to 29 miles an hour. At Sholo, wind was south gusting to 37 miles an hour. Observations for southern Arizona, it was sunny, with a temperature of 95 at Tucson, and 89 at Nogales. At Sierra Vista, it was mostly sunny, with a temperature of 86. At Tucson, wind was south gusting to 30 miles an hour. At Nogales, wind was southwest gusting to 28 miles an hour. At Sierra Vista, wind was west gusting to 25 miles an hour. At Douglas, wind was southwest gusting to 31 miles an hour. Observations for Southern California, at Blythe, it was sunny, with a temperature of 89. At San Diego, it was mostly sunny, with a temperature of 70. At Los Angeles Airport, it was cloudy, with a temperature of 67. Regional observations, at Las Vegas, it was sunny, with a temperature of 80. It was mostly sunny, with a temperature of 83 at Albuquerque, and 92 at El Paso. At Salt Lake City, it was partly sunny, with a temperature of 64. Once again, at 11 a.m. in Phoenix, under sunny skies. The Sky Harbor temperature was 94 degrees. Wind was south gusting to 29 miles an hour. Here is the latest forecast. For the following area, in Arizona, Central Phoenix, issued at 11:41 a.m. Mountain Standard Time. Today, sunny. Highs 98 to 103. South wind 5 to 15 miles per hour. Tonight, clear. Low 67 to 77. Southwest wind 10 to 15 miles per hour in the evening, becoming southeast 5 to 10 miles per hour after midnight. Tuesday, sunny. Highs 97 to 102. Southeast wind 5 to 10 miles per hour in the morning, becoming southwest in the afternoon. Tuesday night, clear. Low 66 to 76. Southwest wind 5 to 10 miles per hour in the evening, becoming southeast around 5 miles per hour after midnight. Wednesday, sunny. Highs 97 to 101. East wind around 5 miles per hour in the morning, becoming southwest 5 to 10 miles per hour in the afternoon. Wednesday night, clear. Low 68 to 75. Thursday, mostly sunny. Highs 99 to 105. Thursday night, partly cloudy. Lows 70 to 77. Friday, partly sunny. Highs 101 to 107. Friday night, partly cloudy. Lows 73 to 80. Independence Day, partly sunny. Highs 102 to 108. Saturday night, partly cloudy. Lows 75 to 82. Sunday, partly sunny and hot. Highs 105 to 111. Here is the synopsis for Southeast California, Southwest, and South Central Arizona. Breezy to locally windy conditions paired with very dry conditions and very dry fuels will lead to elevated fire weather conditions, particularly across the Arizona higher terrain. Below normal temperatures will continue through the majority of the work week. More tranquil weather conditions and a slow warming trend will arrive during the latter half of this week. 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
The current time is 11:52 a.m. Mountain Standard Time. Here is the 11 a.m. Mountain Standard Time observation for Phoenix on Monday, June 29th. At Sky Harbor, it was sunny. Visibility 10 miles. Temperature was 94 degrees, dew point 27, relative humidity 9%. Wind was south, at 16 miles an hour, gusting to 29 miles an hour. And the pressure was 29.80 inches, and steady. Other observations for South Central Arizona, including the Greater Phoenix area, it was sunny. It was 90 at Buckeye, 90 at Glendale, 90 at Luke Air Force Base, 91 at Deer Valley, and 90 at Scottsdale Airport. Falcon Field reported 92, Mesa Gateway reported 93, Chandler reported 91, Casa Grande reported 94, and Gila Bend reported 94. At Chandler, wind was south, at 21 miles an hour. Observations for northern Arizona, skies ranged from sunny to mostly sunny. It was 70 at Flagstaff, 82 at Kingman, 69 at the Grand Canyon, and 78 at Prescott. Payson reported 77, Page reported 76, Winslow reported 80, and Sholo reported 77. At Flagstaff, wind was southwest gusting to 28 miles an hour. At Window Rock, wind was south gusting to 29 miles an hour. At Sholo, wind was south gusting to 37 miles an hour. Observations for southern Arizona, it was sunny, with a temperature of 95 at Tucson, and 89 at Nogales. At Sierra Vista, it was mostly sunny, with a temperature of 86. At Tucson, wind was south gusting to 30 miles an hour. At Nogales, wind was southwest gusting to 28 miles an hour. At Sierra Vista, wind was west gusting to 25 miles an hour. At Douglas, wind was southwest gusting to 31 miles an hour. Observations for Southern California, at Blythe, it was sunny, with a temperature of 89. At San Diego, it was mostly sunny, with a temperature of 70. At Los Angeles Airport, it was cloudy, with a temperature of 67. Regional observations, at Las Vegas, it was sunny, with a temperature of 80. It was mostly sunny, with a temperature of 83 at Albuquerque, and 92 at El Paso. At Salt Lake City, it was partly sunny, with a temperature of 64. Once again, at 11 a.m. in Phoenix, under sunny skies. The Sky Harbor temperature was 94 degrees. Wind was south gusting to 29 miles an hour. Here is the latest forecast. For the following area, in Arizona, Central Phoenix, issued at 11:41 a.m. Mountain Standard Time. Today, sunny. Highs 98 to 103. South wind 5 to 15 miles per hour. Tonight, clear. Lows 67 to 77. Southwest wind 10 to 15 miles per hour in the evening, becoming southeast 5 to 10 miles per hour after midnight. Tuesday, sunny. Highs 97 to 102. Southeast wind 5 to 10 miles per hour in the morning, becoming southwest in the afternoon. Tuesday night, clear. Lows 66 to 76. Southwest wind 5 to 10 miles per hour in the evening, becoming southeast around 5 miles per hour after midnight. Wednesday, sunny. Highs 97 to 101. East wind around 5 miles per hour in the morning, becoming southwest 5 to 10 miles per hour in the afternoon. Wednesday night, clear. Low 68 to 75. Thursday, mostly sunny. Highs 99 to 105. Thursday night, partly cloudy. Lows 70 to 77. Friday, partly sunny. Highs 101 to 107. Friday night, partly cloudy. Lows 73 to 80. Independence Day, partly sunny. Highs 102 to 108. Saturday night, partly cloudy. Lows 75 to 82. Sunday, partly sunny and hot.
highs 105 to 111. Here is the synopsis for Southeast California, Southwest, and South Central Arizona. Breezy to locally windy conditions paired with very dry conditions and very dry fuels will lead to elevated fire weather conditions, particularly across the Arizona higher terrain. Below normal temperatures will continue through the majority of the work week. More tranquil weather conditions and a slow warming trend will arrive during the latter half of this week. 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The current time is 11:58 a.m. Mountain Standard Time. Here is the 11 a.m. Mountain Standard Time observation for Phoenix on Monday, June 29th. At Sky Harbor, it was sunny. Visibility 10 miles. Temperature was 94 degrees, dew point 27, relative humidity 9%. Wind was south, at 16 miles an hour, gusting to 29 miles an hour. And the pressure was 29.80 inches, and steady. Other observations for South Central Arizona including the Greater Phoenix area, it was sunny. It was 90 at Buckeye, 90 at Glendale, 90 at Luke Air Force Base, 91 at Deer Valley, and 90 at Scottsdale Airport. Falcon Field reported 92, Mesa Gateway reported 93, Chandler reported 91, Casa Grande reported 94, and Gila Bend reported 94. At Chandler, wind was south, at 21 miles an hour. Observations for northern Arizona, skies ranged from sunny to mostly sunny. It was 70 at Flagstaff, 82 at Kingman, 69 at the Grand Canyon, and 78 at Prescott. Payson reported 77, Page reported 76, Winslow reported 80, and Sholo reported 77. At Flagstaff, wind was southwest gusting to 28 miles an hour. At Window Rock, wind was south gusting to 29 miles an hour. At Sholo, wind was south gusting to 37 miles an hour. Observations for southern Arizona, it was sunny, with a temperature of 95 at Tucson, and 89 at Nogales. At Sierra Vista, it was mostly sunny, with a temperature of 86. At Tucson, wind was south gusting to 30 miles an hour. At Nogales, wind was southwest gusting to 28 miles an hour. At Sierra Vista, wind was west gusting to 25 miles an hour. At Douglas, wind was southwest gusting to 31 miles an hour. Observations for Southern California, at Blythe, it was sunny, with a temperature of 89. At San Diego, it was mostly sunny, with a temperature of 70. At Los Angeles Airport, it was cloudy, with a temperature of 67. Regional observations, at Las Vegas, it was sunny, with a temperature of 80. It was mostly sunny, with a temperature of 83 at Albuquerque, and 92 at El Paso. At Salt Lake City, it was partly sunny, with a temperature of 64. Once again, at 11 a.m. in Phoenix, under sunny skies. The Sky Harbor temperature was 94 degrees. Wind was south gusting to 29 miles an hour. Here is the latest forecast. For the following area, in Arizona, Central Phoenix, issued at 11:41 a.m. Mountain Standard Time. Today, sunny. Highs 98 to 103. South wind 5 to 15 miles per hour. Tonight, clear. Lows 67 to 77. Southwest wind 10 to 15 miles per hour in the evening becoming southeast 5 to 10 miles per hour after midnight. Tuesday, sunny. Highs 97 to 102. Southeast wind 5 to 10 miles per hour in the morning becoming southwest in the afternoon. Tuesday night, clear. Lows 66 to 76. Southwest wind 5 to 10 miles per hour in the evening becoming southeast around 5 miles per hour after midnight. Wednesday, sunny. Highs 97 to 101. East wind around 5 miles per hour in the morning becoming southwest 5 to 10 miles per hour in the afternoon.
Wednesday night, clear. Low 68 to 75. Thursday, mostly sunny. Highs 99 to 105. Thursday night, partly cloudy. Lows 70 to 77. Friday, partly sunny. Highs 101 to 107. Friday night, partly cloudy. Lows 73 to 80. Independence Day, partly sunny. Highs 102 to 108. Saturday night, partly cloudy. Lows 75 to 82. Sunday, partly sunny and hot. Highs 105 to 111. Here is the synopsis for Southeast California, Southwest, and South Central Arizona. Breezy to locally windy conditions paired with very dry conditions and very dry fuels will lead to elevated fire weather conditions, particularly across the Arizona higher terrain. Below normal temperatures will continue through the majority of the work week. More tranquil weather conditions and a slow warming trend will arrive during the latter half of this week. 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The current time is 12:04 p.m. Mountain Standard Time. Here is the latest forecast for the following area in Arizona, Central Phoenix, issued at 11:41 a.m. Mountain Standard Time. Today, sunny. Highs 98 to 103. South wind 5 to 15 miles per hour. Tonight, clear. Low 67 to 77. Southwest wind 10 to 15 miles per hour in the evening, becoming southeast 5 to 10 miles per hour after midnight. Tuesday, sunny. Highs 97 to 102. Southeast wind 5 to 10 miles per hour in the morning, becoming southwest in the afternoon. Tuesday night, clear. Low 66 to 76. Southwest wind 5 to 10 miles per hour in the evening, becoming southeast around 5 miles per hour after midnight. Wednesday, sunny. Highs 97 to 101. East wind around 5 miles per hour in the morning, becoming southwest 5 to 10 miles per hour in the afternoon. Wednesday night, clear. Low 68 to 75. Thursday, mostly sunny. Highs 99 to 105. Thursday night, partly cloudy. Lows 70 to 77. Friday, partly sunny. Highs 101 to 107. Friday night, partly cloudy. Lows 73 to 80. Independence Day, partly sunny. Highs 102 to 108. Saturday night, partly cloudy. Lows 75 to 82. Sunday, partly sunny and hot. Highs 105 to 111. Here is the synopsis for Southeast California, Southwest, and South Central Arizona. Breezy to locally windy conditions paired with very dry conditions and very dry fuels will lead to elevated fire weather conditions, particularly across the Arizona higher terrain. Below normal temperatures will continue through the majority of the work week. More tranquil weather conditions and a slow warming trend will arrive during the latter half of this week. 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The current time is 12:06 p.m. Mountain Standard Time. Here is the latest forecast for the following area in Arizona, Central Phoenix, issued at 11:41 a.m. Mountain Standard Time. Today, sunny. Highs 98 to 103. South wind 5 to 15 miles per hour. Tonight, clear. Low 67 to 77. Southwest wind 10 to 15 miles per hour in the evening, becoming southeast 5 to 10 miles per hour after midnight. Tuesday, sunny. Highs 97 to 102. Southeast wind 5 to 10 miles per hour in the morning, becoming southwest in the afternoon. Tuesday night, clear.
low 66 to 76. Southwest wind 5 to 10 miles per hour in the evening, becoming southeast around 5 miles per hour after midnight. Wednesday, sunny. Highs 97 to 101. East wind around 5 miles per hour in the morning, becoming southwest 5 to 10 miles per hour in the afternoon.

Saturday night, partly cloudy. Lows 75 to 82. Sunday, partly sunny and hot. Highs 105 to 111. Here is the synopsis for Southeast California, Southwest, and South Central Arizona. Breezy to locally windy conditions paired with very dry conditions and very dry fuels will lead to elevated fire weather conditions, particularly across the Arizona higher terrain. Below normal temperatures will continue through the majority of the work week. More tranquil weather conditions and a slow warming trend will arrive during the latter half of this week. 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The current time is 12:09 p.m. Mountain Standard Time. Here is the latest forecast for the following area in Arizona, Central Phoenix, issued at 11:41 a.m. Mountain Standard Time. Today, sunny. Highs 98 to 103. South wind 5 to 15 miles per hour. Tonight, clear. Low 67 to 77. Southwest wind 10 to 15 miles per hour in the evening, becoming southeast 5 to 10 miles per hour after midnight. Tuesday, sunny. Highs 97 to 102. Southeast wind 5 to 10 miles per hour in the morning, becoming southwest in the afternoon. Tuesday night, clear. Low 66 to 76. Southwest wind 5 to 10 miles per hour in the evening, becoming southeast around 5 miles per hour after midnight. Wednesday, sunny. Highs 97 to 101. East wind around 5 miles per hour in the morning, becoming southwest 5 to 10 miles per hour in the afternoon. Wednesday night, clear. Low 68 to 75. Thursday, mostly sunny. Highs 99 to 105. Thursday night, partly cloudy. Lows 70 to 77. Friday, partly sunny. Highs 101 to 107. Friday night, partly cloudy. Lows 73 to 80. Independence Day, partly sunny. Highs 102 to 108. Saturday night, partly cloudy. Lows 75 to 82. Sunday, partly sunny and hot. Highs 105 to 111. Here is the synopsis for Southeast California, Southwest, and South Central Arizona. Breezy to locally windy conditions paired with very dry conditions and very dry fuels will lead to elevated fire weather conditions, particularly across the Arizona higher terrain. Below normal temperatures will continue through the majority of the work week. More tranquil weather conditions and a slow warming trend will arrive during the latter half of this week. 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The current time is 12:12 p.m. Mountain Standard Time. Here is the noon Mountain Standard Time observation for Phoenix on Monday, June 29th. At Sky Harbor, it was fair. Visibility 10 miles. Temperature was 97 degrees, dew point 28, relative humidity 8%. Wind was south, at 10 miles an hour. And the pressure was 29.78 inches, and falling. Other observations for South Central Arizona, including the greater Phoenix area, it was sunny, with a temperature of 95 at Glendale, 93 at Luke Air Force Base, 95 at Mesa Gateway, and 95 at Chandler. It was fair, with a temperature of 91 at Buckeye, 93 at Deer Valley, and 92 at Scottsdale Airport. Under fair skies, Falcon Field reported 94, Casa Grande reported 96, and Ila Bend reported 96. At Chandler, wind was south, at 17 miles an hour, gusting to 29 miles an hour. At Casa Grande, wind was south, gusting to 29 miles an hour. Observations for Northern Arizona, it was fair. It was 71 at Flagstaff, 86 at Kingman, 72 at the Grand Canyon, and 81 at Prescott,

clear. Low 67 to 77. Southwest wind 10 to 15 miles per hour in the evening, becoming southeast 5 to 10 miles per hour after midnight. Tuesday, sunny. Highs 97 to 102. Southeast wind 5 to 10 miles per hour in the morning, becoming southwest in the afternoon. Tuesday night, clear. Low 66 to 76. Southwest wind 5 to 10 miles per hour in the evening, becoming southeast around 5 miles per hour after midnight. Wednesday, sunny. Highs 97 to 101. East wind around 5 miles per hour in the morning, becoming southwest 5 to 10 miles per hour in the afternoon. Wednesday night, clear. Low 68 to 75. Thursday, mostly sunny. Highs 99 to 105. Thursday night, partly cloudy. Lows 70 to 77. Friday, partly sunny. Highs 101 to 107. Friday night, partly cloudy. Lows 73 to 80. Independence Day, partly sunny. Highs 102 to 108. Saturday night, partly cloudy. Lows 75 to 82. Sunday, partly sunny and hot. Highs 105 to 111. Here is the synopsis for Southeast California, Southwest, and South Central Arizona. Breezy to locally windy conditions paired with very dry conditions and very dry fuels will lead to elevated fire weather conditions, particularly across the Arizona higher terrain. Below normal temperatures will continue through the majority of the work week. More tranquil weather conditions and a slow warming trend will arrive during the latter half of this week. 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The current time is 12:50 p.m. Mountain Standard Time. Here is the noon Mountain Standard Time observation for Phoenix, on Monday, June 29th. At Sky Harbor, it was fair. Visibility 10 miles. Temperature was 97 degrees, dew point 28, relative humidity 8%. Wind was south, at 10 miles an hour. And the pressure was 29.78 inches, and falling. Other observations for South Central Arizona, including the Greater Phoenix area, it was sunny, with a temperature of 95 at Glendale, 93 at Luke Air Force Base, 95 at Mesa Gateway, and 95 at Chandler. It was fair, with a temperature of 91 at Buckeye, 93 at Deer Valley, and 92 at Scottsdale Airport. Under fair skies, Falcon Field reported 94, Casa Grande reported 96, and Eagle Bend reported 96. At Chandler, wind was south, at 17 miles an hour, gusting to 29 miles an hour. At Casa Grande, wind was south, gusting to 29 miles an hour. Observations for Northern Arizona, it was fair. It was 71 at Flagstaff, 86 at Kingman, 72 at the Grand Canyon, and 81 at Prescott. Payson reported 81, Page reported 79, Winslow reported 87, and Shoal reported 81. At Winslow, wind was southwest gusting to 28 miles an hour. At Window Rock, wind was west gusting to 28 miles an hour. At Sholo, wind was southwest gusting to 31 miles an hour. Observations for Southern Arizona, it was fair. It was 96 at Tucson, 90 at Yuma, 90 at Nogales, and 87 at Sierra Vista. At Tucson, wind was south gusting to 25 miles an hour. At Nogales, wind was southwest gusting to 30 miles an hour. At Douglas, wind was southwest gusting to 30 miles an hour. Observations for Southern California, at Los Angeles Airport, it was cloudy, with a temperature of 66. It was fair, with a temperature of 70 at San Diego, and 91 at Blythe. Regional observations, at Salt Lake City, it was partly sunny, with a temperature of 64. It was fair, with a temperature of 82 at Las Vegas,
85 at Albuquerque, and 93 at El Paso. Once again, at noon in Phoenix, under fair skies. The Sky Harbor temperature was 97 degrees. Here is the latest forecast. For the following area, in Arizona, Central Phoenix, issued at 12:46 p.m. Mountain Standard Time. Today, sunny. Highs 98 to 103. Southwest wind 5 to 15 miles per hour. Tonight, clear. Low 67 to 77. Southwest wind 10 to 15 miles per hour in the evening, becoming southeast 5 to 10 miles per hour after midnight. Tuesday, sunny. Highs 97 to 102. Southeast wind 5 to 10 miles per hour in the morning, becoming southwest in the afternoon. Tuesday night, clear. Low 66 to 76. Southwest wind 5 to 10 miles per hour in the evening, becoming southeast around 5 miles per hour after midnight. Wednesday, sunny. Highs 97 to 101. East wind around 5 miles per hour in the morning, becoming southwest 5 to 10 miles per hour in the afternoon. Wednesday night, clear. Low 68 to 75. Thursday, mostly sunny. Highs 99 to 105. Thursday night, partly cloudy. Lows 70 to 77. Friday, partly sunny. Highs 101 to 107. Friday night, partly cloudy. Lows 73 to 80. Independence Day, partly sunny. Highs 102 to 108. Saturday night, partly cloudy. Lows 75 to 82. Sunday, partly sunny and hot. Highs 105 to 111. Here is the synopsis for Southeast California, Southwest, and South Central Arizona. Breezy to locally windy conditions paired with very dry conditions and very dry fuels will lead to elevated fire weather conditions, particularly across the Arizona higher terrain. Below normal temperatures will continue through the majority of the work week. More tranquil weather conditions and a slow warming trend will arrive during the latter half of this week. 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The current time is 12:56 p.m. Mountain Standard Time. Here is the noon Mountain Standard Time observation for Phoenix, on Monday, June 29th. At Sky Harbor, it was fair. Visibility 10 miles. Temperature was 97 degrees, dew point 28, relative humidity 8%. Wind was south, at 10 miles an hour. And the pressure was 29.78 inches, and falling. Other observations for South Central Arizona, including the Greater Phoenix area, it was sunny, with a temperature of 95 at Glendale, 93 at Luke Air Force Base, 95 at Mesa Gateway, and 95 at Chandler. It was fair, with a temperature of 91 at Buckeye, 93 at Deer Valley, and 92 at Scottsdale Airport. Under fair skies, Falcon Field reported 94, Casa Grande reported 96, and Eagle Bend reported 96. At Chandler, wind was south, at 17 miles an hour, gusting to 29 miles an hour. At Casa Grande, wind was south, gusting to 29 miles an hour. Observations for northern Arizona, it was fair. It was 71 at Flagstaff, 86 at Kingman, 72 at the Grand Canyon, and 81 at Prescott. Payson reported 81, Page reported 79, Winslow reported 87, and Sholo reported 81. At Winslow, wind was southwest gusting to 28 miles an hour. At Window Rock, wind was west gusting to 28 miles an hour. At Sholo, wind was southwest gusting to 31 miles an hour. Observations for southern Arizona, it was fair. It was 96 at Tucson, 90 at Yuma, 90 at Nogales, and 87 at Sierra Vista. At Tucson, wind was south gusting to 25 miles an hour. At Nogales,
wind was southwest gusting to 30 miles an hour. At Douglas, wind was southwest gusting to 30 miles an hour. Observations for Southern California, at Los Angeles Airport, it was cloudy, with a temperature of 66. It was fair, with a temperature of 70 at San Diego, and 91 at Blythe. Regional observations, at Salt Lake City, it was partly sunny, with a temperature of 64. It was fair, with a temperature of 82 at Las Vegas, 85 at Albuquerque, and 93 at El Paso. Once again, at noon in Phoenix, under fair skies. The Sky Harbor temperature was 97 degrees. Here is the latest forecast. For the following area, in Arizona, Central Phoenix, issued at 12:46 p.m. Mountain Standard Time. Today, sunny. Highs 98 to 103. Southwest wind 5 to 15 miles per hour. Tonight, clear. Lows 67 to 77. Southwest wind 10 to 15 miles per hour in the evening, becoming southeast 5 to 10 miles per hour after midnight. Tuesday, sunny. Highs 97 to 102. Southeast wind 5 to 10 miles per hour in the morning, becoming southwest in the afternoon. Tuesday night, clear. Lows 66 to 76. Southwest wind 5 to 10 miles per hour in the evening, becoming southeast around 5 miles per hour after midnight. Wednesday, sunny. Highs 97 to 101. East wind around 5 miles per hour in the morning, becoming southwest 5 to 10 miles per hour in the afternoon. Wednesday night, clear. Low 68 to 75. Thursday, mostly sunny. Highs 99 to 105. Thursday night, partly cloudy. Lows 70 to 77. Friday, partly sunny. Highs 101 to 107. Friday night, partly cloudy. Lows 73 to 80. Independence Day, partly sunny. Highs 102 to 108. Saturday night, partly cloudy. Lows 75 to 82. Sunday, partly sunny and hot. Highs 105 to 111. Here is the synopsis for Southeast California, Southwest, and South Central Arizona. Breezy to locally windy conditions paired with very dry conditions and very dry fuels will lead to elevated fire weather conditions, particularly across the Arizona higher terrain. Below normal temperatures will continue through the majority of the work week. More tranquil weather conditions and a slow warming trend will arrive during the latter half of this week. 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The current time is 1:01 p.m. Mountain Standard Time. Here is the latest forecast. For the following area, in Arizona, Central Phoenix, issued at 12:46 p.m. Mountain Standard Time. Today, sunny. Highs 98 to 103. Southwest wind 5 to 15 miles per hour. Tonight, clear. Lows 67 to 77. Southwest wind 10 to 15 miles per hour in the evening, becoming southeast 5 to 10 miles per hour after midnight. Tuesday, sunny. Highs 97 to 102. Southeast wind 5 to 10 miles per hour in the morning, becoming southwest in the afternoon. Tuesday night, clear. Low 66 to 76. Southwest wind 5 to 10 miles per hour in the evening, becoming southeast around 5 miles per hour after midnight. Wednesday, sunny. Highs 97 to 101. East wind around 5 miles per hour in the morning, becoming southwest 5 to 10 miles per hour in the afternoon. Wednesday night, clear. Low 68 to 75. Thursday, mostly sunny. Highs 99 to 105. Thursday night, partly cloudy. Lows 70 to 77. Friday, partly sunny. Highs 101 to 107.
Friday night, partly cloudy. Lows 73 to 80. Independence Day, partly sunny. Highs 102 to 108. Saturday night, partly cloudy. Lows 75 to 82. Sunday, partly sunny and hot. Highs 105 to 111. Here is the synopsis for Southeast California, Southwest, and South Central Arizona. Breezy to locally windy conditions paired with very dry conditions and very dry fuels will lead to elevated fire weather conditions, particularly across the Arizona higher terrain. Below normal temperatures will continue through the majority of the work week. More tranquil weather conditions and a slow warming trend will arrive during the latter half of this week. 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The current time is 1:04 p.m. Mountain Standard Time. Here is the latest forecast for the following area in Arizona, Central Phoenix, issued at 12:46 p.m. Mountain Standard Time. Today, sunny. Highs 98 to 103. Southwest wind 5 to 15 miles per hour. Tonight, clear. Lows 67 to 77. Southwest wind 10 to 15 miles per hour in the evening, becoming southeast 5 to 10 miles per hour after midnight. Tuesday, sunny. Highs 97 to 102. Southeast wind 5 to 10 miles per hour in the morning, becoming southwest in the afternoon. Tuesday night, clear. Lows 66 to 76. Southwest wind 5 to 10 miles per hour in the evening, becoming southeast around 5 miles per hour after midnight. Wednesday, sunny. Highs 97 to 101. East wind around 5 miles per hour in the morning, becoming southwest 5 to 10 miles per hour in the afternoon. Wednesday night, clear. Low 68 to 75. Thursday, mostly sunny. Highs 99 to 105. Thursday night, partly cloudy. Lows 70 to 77. Friday, partly sunny. Highs 101 to 107. Friday night, partly cloudy. Lows 73 to 80. Independence Day, partly sunny. Highs 102 to 108. Saturday night, partly cloudy. Lows 75 to 82. Sunday, partly sunny and hot. Highs 105 to 111. Here is the synopsis for Southeast California, Southwest, and South Central Arizona. Breezy to locally windy conditions paired with very dry conditions and very dry fuels will lead to elevated fire weather conditions, particularly across the Arizona higher terrain. Below normal temperatures will continue through the majority of the work week. More tranquil weather conditions and a slow warming trend will arrive during the latter half of this week. 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The current time is 1:06 p.m. Mountain Standard Time. Here is the latest forecast for the following area in Arizona, Central Phoenix, issued at 12:46 p.m. Mountain Standard Time. Today, sunny. Highs 98 to 103. Southwest wind 5 to 15 miles per hour. Tonight, clear. Lows 67 to 77. Southwest wind 10 to 15 miles per hour in the evening, becoming southeast 5 to 10 miles per hour after midnight. Tuesday, sunny. Highs 97 to 102. Southeast wind 5 to 10 miles per hour in the morning, becoming southwest in the afternoon. Tuesday night, clear. Low 66 to 76. Southwest wind 5 to 10 miles per hour in the evening, becoming southeast around 5 miles per hour after midnight. Wednesday, sunny. Highs 97 to 101. East wind around 5 miles per hour in the morning, becoming southwest 5 to 10 miles per hour in the afternoon.
Wednesday night, clear. Low 68 to 75. Thursday, mostly sunny. Highs 99 to 105. Thursday night, partly cloudy. Lows 70 to 77.

breezy to locally windy conditions paired with very dry conditions and very dry fuels will lead to elevated fire weather conditions, particularly across the Arizona higher terrain. Below normal temperatures will continue through the majority of the work week. More tranquil weather conditions and a slow warming trend will arrive during the latter half of this week. 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The current time is 1:09 p.m. Mountain Standard Time. Here is the latest forecast for the following area in Arizona, Central Phoenix, issued at 12:46 p.m. Mountain Standard Time. Today, sunny. Highs 98 to 103. Southwest wind 5 to 15 miles per hour. Tonight, clear. Low 67 to 77. Southwest wind 10 to 15 miles per hour in the evening, becoming southeast 5 to 10 miles per hour after midnight. Tuesday, sunny. Highs 97 to 102. Southeast wind 5 to 10 miles per hour in the morning, becoming southwest in the afternoon. Tuesday night, clear. Low 66 to 76. Southwest wind 5 to 10 miles per hour in the evening, becoming southeast around 5 miles per hour after midnight. Wednesday, sunny. Highs 97 to 101. East wind around 5 miles per hour in the morning, becoming southwest 5 to 10 miles per hour in the afternoon. Wednesday night, clear. Low 68 to 75. Thursday, mostly sunny. Highs 99 to 105. Thursday night, partly cloudy. Lows 70 to 77. Friday, partly sunny. Highs 101 to 107. Friday night, partly cloudy. Lows 73 to 80. Independence Day, partly sunny. Highs 102 to 108. Saturday night, partly cloudy. Lows 75 to 82. Sunday, partly sunny and hot. Highs 105 to 111. Here is the synopsis for Southeast California, Southwest, and South Central Arizona. Breezy to locally windy conditions paired with very dry conditions and very dry fuels will lead to elevated fire weather conditions, particularly across the Arizona higher terrain. Below normal temperatures will continue through the majority of the work week. More tranquil weather conditions and a slow warming trend will arrive during the latter half of this week. 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The current time is 1:12 p.m. Mountain Standard Time. Here is the 1 p.m. Mountain Standard Time observation for Phoenix on Monday, June 29th. At Sky Harbor, it was fair. Visibility 10 miles. Temperature was 97 degrees, dew point 31, relative humidity 9%. Wind was west, at 7 miles an hour. And the pressure was 29.76 inches, and falling. Other observations for South Central Arizona, including the Greater Phoenix area, it was sunny, with a temperature of 95 at Glendale, 95 at Luke Air Force Base, 97 at Mesa Gateway, and 97 at Chandler. It was fair, with a temperature of 93 at Buckeye, 94 at Deer Valley, and 96 at Scottsdale Airport. Under fair skies, Falcon Field reported 95, Casa Grande reported 97, and Gila Bend reported 99. Observations for Northern Arizona, it was fair. It was 74 at Flagstaff, 86 at Kingman, 76 at the Grand Canyon, and 82 at Prescott. Payson reported 82, Page reported 81, Winslow reported 88, and Shoal reported 82. At Flagstaff, wind was south gusting to 29 miles an hour. At the Grand Canyon, wind was southwest gusting to 28 miles an hour. At Prescott, wind was southwest gusting to 28 miles an hour. At Winslow, wind was southwest gusting to 32 miles an hour. At Window Rock,

fair, with a visibility of 4 miles. At Window Rock, wind was southwest gusting to 30 miles an hour. At Sholo, wind was south gusting to 37 miles an hour. Observations for southern Arizona, it was fair. It was 97 at Tucson, 93 at Yuma, 92 at Nogales, and 90 at Sierra Vista. At Tucson, wind was southwest gusting to 26 miles an hour. At Nogales, wind was south gusting to 32 miles an hour. At Sierra Vista, wind was south gusting to 29 miles an hour. At Douglas, wind was west gusting to 32 miles an hour. Observations for Southern California, at Los Angeles Airport, it was partly sunny, with a temperature of 67. It was fair, with a temperature of 70 at San Diego, and 92 at Blythe. Regional observations, at Salt Lake City, it was partly sunny, with a temperature of 66. It was fair, with a temperature of 85 at Las Vegas, 89 at Albuquerque, and 96 at El Paso. Once again, at 1 p.m. in Phoenix, under fair skies. The Sky Harbor temperature was 97 degrees. Here is the latest forecast. For the following area, in Arizona, Central Phoenix, issued at 12:46 p.m. Mountain Standard Time. Today, sunny. Highs 98 to 103. Southwest wind 5 to 15 miles per hour. Tonight, clear. Low 67 to 77. Southwest wind 10 to 15 miles per hour in the evening, becoming southeast 5 to 10 miles per hour after midnight. Tuesday, sunny. Highs 97 to 102. Southeast wind 5 to 10 miles per hour in the morning, becoming southwest in the afternoon. Tuesday night, clear. Low 66 to 76. Southwest wind 5 to 10 miles per hour in the evening, becoming southeast around 5 miles per hour after midnight. Wednesday, sunny. Highs 97 to 101. East wind around 5 miles per hour in the morning, becoming southwest 5 to 10 miles per hour in the afternoon. Wednesday night, clear. Low 68 to 75. Thursday, mostly sunny. Highs 99 to 105. Thursday night, partly cloudy. Lows 70 to 77. Friday, partly sunny. Highs 101 to 107. Friday night, partly cloudy. Lows 73 to 80. Independence Day, partly sunny. Highs 102 to 108. Saturday night, partly cloudy. Lows 75 to 82. Sunday, partly sunny and hot. Highs 105 to 111. Here is the synopsis for Southeast California, Southwest, and South Central Arizona. Lingering breezy conditions coupled with low humidity and very dry fuels through Tuesday will result in elevated fire danger, primarily for the Arizona higher terrain. Below normal temperatures will prevail through much of the week. More tranquil conditions and a slow warming trend will arrive during the latter half of the work week. 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The current time is 1:18 p.m. Mountain Standard Time. Here is the 1 p.m. Mountain Standard Time observation for Phoenix, on Monday, June 29th. At Sky Harbor, it was fair. Visibility 10 miles. Temperature was 97 degrees, dew point 31, relative humidity 9%. Wind was west, at 7 miles an hour. And the pressure was 29.76 inches, and falling. Other observations for South Central Arizona, including the Greater Phoenix area, it was sunny, with a temperature of 95 at Glendale, 95 at Luke Air Force Base, 97 at Mesa Gateway, and 97 at Chandler. It was fair, with a temperature of 93 at Buckeye, 94 at Deer Valley, and 96 at Scottsdale Airport. Under fair skies, Falcon Field reported 95, Casa Grande reported 97,
Any Lebend reported 99. Observations for Northern Arizona, it was fair. It was 74 at Flagstaff, 86 at Kingman, 76 at the Grand Canyon, and 82 at Prescott. Payson reported 82, Page reported 81, Winslow reported 88, and Scholl reported 82. At Flagstaff, wind was south gusting to 29 miles an hour. At the Grand Canyon, wind was southwest gusting to 28 miles an hour. At Prescott, wind was southwest gusting to 28 miles an hour. At Winslow, wind was southwest gusting to 32 miles an hour. At Window Rock, it was fair, with a visibility of 4 miles. At Window Rock, wind was southwest gusting to 30 miles an hour. At Scholl, wind was south gusting to 37 miles an hour. Observations for Southern Arizona, it was fair. It was 97 at Tucson, 93 at Yuma, 92 at Nogales, and 90 at Sierra Vista. At Tucson, wind was southwest gusting to 26 miles an hour. At Nogales, wind was south gusting to 32 miles an hour. At Sierra Vista, wind was south gusting to 29 miles an hour. At Douglas, wind was west gusting to 32 miles an hour. Observations for Southern California, at Los Angeles Airport, it was partly sunny, with a temperature of 67. It was fair, with a temperature of 70 at San Diego, and 92 at Blythe. Regional observations, at Salt Lake City, it was partly sunny, with a temperature of 66. It was fair, with a temperature of 85 at Las Vegas, 89 at Albuquerque, and 96 at El Paso. Once again, at 1 p.m. in Phoenix, under fair skies. The Sky Harbor temperature was 97 degrees. Here is the latest forecast. For the following area, in Arizona, Central Phoenix, issued at 12:46 p.m. Mountain Standard Time. Today, sunny. Highs 98 to 103. Southwest wind 5 to 15 miles per hour. Tonight, clear. Low 67 to 77. Southwest wind 10 to 15 miles per hour in the evening, becoming southeast 5 to 10 miles per hour after midnight. Tuesday, sunny. Highs 97 to 102. Southeast wind 5 to 10 miles per hour in the morning, becoming southwest in the afternoon. Tuesday night, clear. Low 66 to 76. Southwest wind 5 to 10 miles per hour in the evening, becoming southeast around 5 miles per hour after midnight. Wednesday, sunny. Highs 97 to 101. East wind around 5 miles per hour in the morning, becoming southwest 5 to 10 miles per hour in the afternoon. Wednesday night, clear. Low 68 to 75. Thursday, mostly sunny. Highs 99 to 105. Thursday night, partly cloudy. Lows 70 to 77. Friday, partly sunny. Highs 101 to 107. Friday night, partly cloudy. Lows 73 to 80. Independence Day, partly sunny. Highs 102 to 108. Saturday night, partly cloudy. Lows 75 to 82. Sunday, partly sunny and hot. Highs 105 to 111. Here is the synopsis for Southeast California, Southwest, and South Central Arizona. Lingering breezy conditions coupled with low humidity and very dry fuels through Tuesday will result in elevated fire danger, primarily for the Arizona higher terrain. Below normal temperatures will prevail through much of the week. More tranquil conditions and a slow warming trend will arrive during the latter half of the work week. 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The current time is 1:23 p.m. Mountain Standard Time. Here is the 1 p.m. Mountain Standard Time observation for Phoenix, on Monday, June 29th. At Sky Harbor, it was fair. Visibility 10 miles.
Temperature was 97 degrees, dew point 31, relative humidity 9%. Wind was west, at 7 miles an hour. And the pressure was 29.76 inches, and falling. Other observations for South Central Arizona, including the Greater Phoenix area, it was sunny, with a temperature of 95 at Glendale, 95 at Luke Air Force Base, 97 at Mesa Gateway, and 97 at Chandler. It was fair, with a temperature of 93 at Buckeye, 94 at Deer Valley, and 96 at Scottsdale Airport. Under fair skies, Falcon Field reported 95, Casa Grande reported 97, and Gila Bend reported 99. Observations for Northern Arizona, it was fair. It was 74 at Flagstaff, 86 at Kingman, 76 at the Grand Canyon, and 82 at Prescott. Payson reported 82, Page reported 81, Winslow reported 88, and Sholem reported 82. At Flagstaff, wind was south gusting to 29 miles an hour. At the Grand Canyon, wind was southwest gusting to 28 miles an hour. At Prescott, wind was southwest gusting to 28 miles an hour. At Winslow, wind was southwest gusting to 32 miles an hour. At Window Rock, it was fair, with a visibility of 4 miles. At Window Rock, wind was southwest gusting to 30 miles an hour. At Sholo, wind was south gusting to 37 miles an hour. Observations for Southern Arizona, it was fair. It was 97 at Tucson, 93 at Yuma, 92 at Nogales, and 90 at Sierra Vista. At Tucson, wind was southwest gusting to 26 miles an hour. At Nogales, wind was south gusting to 32 miles an hour. At Sierra Vista, wind was south gusting to 29 miles an hour. At Douglas, wind was west gusting to 32 miles an hour. Observations for Southern California, at Los Angeles Airport, it was partly sunny, with a temperature of 67. It was fair, with a temperature of 70 at San Diego, and 92 at Blythe. Regional observations, at Salt Lake City, it was partly sunny, with a temperature of 66. It was fair, with a temperature of 85 at Las Vegas, 89 at Albuquerque, and 96 at El Paso. Once again, at 1 p.m. in Phoenix, under fair skies. The Sky Harbor temperature was 97 degrees. Here is the latest forecast. For the following area, in Arizona, Central Phoenix, issued at 12:46 p.m. Mountain Standard Time. Today, sunny. Highs 98 to 103. Southwest wind 5 to 15 miles per hour. Tonight, clear. Lows 67 to 77. Southwest wind 10 to 15 miles per hour in the evening, becoming southeast 5 to 10 miles per hour after midnight. Tuesday, sunny. Highs 97 to 102. Southeast wind 5 to 10 miles per hour in the morning, becoming southwest in the afternoon. Tuesday night, clear. Lows 66 to 76. Southwest wind 5 to 10 miles per hour in the evening, becoming southeast around 5 miles per hour after midnight. Wednesday, sunny. Highs 97 to 101. East wind around 5 miles per hour in the morning, becoming southwest 5 to 10 miles per hour in the afternoon. Wednesday night, clear. Low 68 to 75. Thursday, mostly sunny. Highs 99 to 105. Thursday night, partly cloudy. Lows 70 to 77. Friday, partly sunny. Highs 101 to 107. Friday night, partly cloudy. Lows 73 to 80. Independence Day, partly sunny. Highs 102 to 108. Saturday night, partly cloudy. Lows 75 to 82. Sunday, partly sunny and hot. Highs 105 to 111. Here is the synopsis for Southeast California, Southwest, and South Central Arizona.
Lingering breezy conditions coupled with low humidity and very dry fuels through Tuesday will result in elevated fire danger, primarily for the Arizona higher terrain. Below normal temperatures will prevail through much of the week. More tranquil conditions and a slow warming trend will arrive during the latter half of the work week. 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The current time is 1:29 p.m. Mountain Standard Time. Here is the 1 p.m. Mountain Standard Time observation for Phoenix on Monday, June 29th. At Sky Harbor, it was fair. Visibility 10 miles. Temperature was 97 degrees, dew point 31, relative humidity 9%. Wind was west, at 7 miles an hour. And the pressure was 29.76 inches, and falling. Other observations for South Central Arizona including the Greater Phoenix area, it was sunny, with a temperature of 95 at Glendale, 95 at Luke Air Force Base, 97 at Mesa Gateway, and 97 at Chandler. It was fair, with a temperature of 93 at Buckeye, 94 at Deer Valley, and 96 at Scottsdale Airport. Under fair skies, Falcon Field reported 95, Casa Grande reported 97, and Gila Bend reported 99. Observations for Northern Arizona, it was fair. It was 74 at Flagstaff, 86 at Kingman, 76 at the Grand Canyon, and 82 at Prescott. Payson reported 82, Page reported 81, Winslow reported 88, and Shoal reported 82. At Flagstaff, wind was south gusting to 29 miles an hour. At the Grand Canyon, wind was southwest gusting to 28 miles an hour. At Prescott, wind was southwest gusting to 28 miles an hour. At Winslow, wind was southwest gusting to 32 miles an hour. At Window Rock, it was fair, with a visibility of 4 miles. At Window Rock, wind was southwest gusting to 30 miles an hour. At Sholo, wind was south gusting to 37 miles an hour. Observations for Southern Arizona, it was fair. It was 97 at Tucson, 93 at Yuma, 92 at Nogales, and 90 at Sierra Vista. At Tucson, wind was southwest gusting to 26 miles an hour. At Nogales, wind was south gusting to 32 miles an hour. At Sierra Vista, wind was south gusting to 29 miles an hour. At Douglas, wind was west gusting to 32 miles an hour. Observations for Southern California, at Los Angeles Airport, it was partly sunny, with a temperature of 67. It was fair, with a temperature of 70 at San Diego, and 92 at Blythe. Regional observations, at Salt Lake City, it was partly sunny, with a temperature of 66. It was fair, with a temperature of 85 at Las Vegas, 89 at Albuquerque, and 96 at El Paso. Once again, at 1 p.m. in Phoenix, under fair skies. The Sky Harbor temperature was 97 degrees. Here is the latest forecast. For the following area, in Arizona, Central Phoenix, issued at 12:46 p.m. Mountain Standard Time. Today, sunny. Highs 98 to 103. Southwest wind 5 to 15 miles per hour. Tonight, clear. Lows 67 to 77. Southwest wind 10 to 15 miles per hour in the evening, becoming southeast 5 to 10 miles per hour after midnight. Tuesday, sunny. Highs 97 to 102. Southeast wind 5 to 10 miles per hour in the morning, becoming southwest in the afternoon. Tuesday night, clear. Lows 66 to 76. Southwest wind 5 to 10 miles per hour in the evening, becoming southeast around 5 miles per hour after midnight. Wednesday, sunny. Highs 97 to 101. East wind around 5 miles per hour in the morning, becoming southwest 5 to 10 miles per hour in the afternoon. Wednesday night, clear. Low 68 to 75. Thursday, mostly sunny.
highs 99 to 105. Thursday night, partly cloudy. Lows 70 to 77. Friday, partly sunny. Highs 101 to 107. Friday night, partly cloudy. Lows 73 to 80. Independence Day, partly sunny. Highs 102 to 108. Saturday night, partly cloudy. Lows 75 to 82. Sunday, partly sunny and hot. Highs 105 to 111. Here is the synopsis for Southeast California, Southwest, and South Central Arizona. Lingering breezy conditions coupled with low humidity and very dry fuels through Tuesday will result in elevated fire danger, primarily for the Arizona higher terrain. Below normal temperatures will prevail through much of the week. More tranquil conditions and a slow warming trend will arrive during the latter half of the work week. 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The current time is 1:35 p.m. Mountain Standard Time. Here is the 1 p.m. Mountain Standard Time observation for Phoenix on Monday, June 29th. At Sky Harbor, it was fair. Visibility 10 miles. Temperature was 97 degrees, dew point 31, relative humidity 9%. Wind was west, at 7 miles an hour. And the pressure was 29.76 inches, and falling. Other observations for South Central Arizona including the Greater Phoenix area, it was sunny, with a temperature of 95 at Glendale, 95 at Luke Air Force Base, 97 at Mesa Gateway, and 97 at Chandler. It was fair, with a temperature of 93 at Buckeye, 94 at Deer Valley, and 96 at Scottsdale Airport. Under fair skies, Falcon Field reported 95, Casa Grande reported 97, and Gila Bend reported 99. Observations for Northern Arizona, it was fair. It was 74 at Flagstaff, 86 at Kingman, 76 at the Grand Canyon, and 82 at Prescott. Payson reported 82, Page reported 81, Winslow reported 88, and Sholo reported 82. At Flagstaff, wind was south gusting to 29 miles an hour. At the Grand Canyon, wind was southwest gusting to 28 miles an hour. At Prescott, wind was southwest gusting to 28 miles an hour. At Winslow, wind was southwest gusting to 32 miles an hour. At Window Rock, it was fair, with a visibility of 4 miles. At Window Rock, wind was southwest gusting to 30 miles an hour. At Sholo, wind was south gusting to 37 miles an hour. Observations for Southern Arizona, it was fair. It was 97 at Tucson, 93 at Yuma, 92 at Nogales, and 90 at Sierra Vista. At Tucson, wind was southwest gusting to 26 miles an hour. At Nogales, wind was south gusting to 32 miles an hour. At Sierra Vista, wind was south gusting to 29 miles an hour. At Douglas, wind was west gusting to 32 miles an hour. Observations for Southern California, at Los Angeles Airport, it was partly sunny, with a temperature of 67. It was fair, with a temperature of 70 at San Diego, and 92 at Blythe. Regional observations, at Salt Lake City, it was partly sunny, with a temperature of 66. It was fair, with a temperature of 85 at Las Vegas, 89 at Albuquerque, and 96 at El Paso. Once again, at 1 p.m. in Phoenix, under fair skies. The Sky Harbor temperature was 97 degrees. Here is the latest forecast. For the following area, in Arizona, Central Phoenix, issued at 12:46 p.m. Mountain Standard Time. Today, sunny. Highs 98 to 103. Southwest wind 5 to 15 miles per hour. Tonight, clear. Low 67 to 77. Southwest wind 10 to 15 miles per hour in the evening becoming southeast 5 to 10 miles per hour after midnight. Tuesday, sunny.
highs 97 to 102. Southeast wind 5 to 10 miles per hour in the morning, becoming southwest in the afternoon. Tuesday night, clear. Low 66 to 76. Southwest wind 5 to 10 miles per hour in the evening, becoming southeast around 5 miles per hour after midnight. Wednesday, sunny. Highs 97 to 101. East wind around 5 miles per hour in the morning, becoming southwest 5 to 10 miles per hour in the afternoon. Wednesday night, clear. Low 68 to 75. Thursday, mostly sunny. Highs 99 to 105. Thursday night, partly cloudy. Lows 70 to 77. Friday, partly sunny. Highs 101 to 107. Friday night, partly cloudy. Lows 73 to 80. Independence Day, partly sunny. Highs 102 to 108. Saturday night, partly cloudy. Lows 75 to 82. Sunday, partly sunny and hot. Highs 105 to 111. Here is the synopsis for Southeast California, Southwest, and South Central Arizona. Lingering breezy conditions coupled with low humidity and very dry fuels through Tuesday will result in elevated fire danger, primarily for the Arizona higher terrain. Below normal temperatures will prevail through much of the week. More tranquil conditions and a slow warming trend will arrive during the latter half of the work week. 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The current time is 1:41 p.m. Mountain Standard Time. Here is the 1 p.m. Mountain Standard Time observation for Phoenix, on Monday, June 29th. At Sky Harbor, it was fair. Visibility 10 miles. Temperature was 97 degrees, dew point 31, relative humidity 9%. Wind was west, at 7 miles an hour. And the pressure was 29.76 inches, and falling. Other observations for South Central Arizona, including the greater Phoenix area, it was sunny, with a temperature of 95 at Glendale, 95 at Luke Air Force Base, 97 at Mesa Gateway, and 97 at Chandler. It was fair, with a temperature of 93 at Buckeye, 94 at Deer Valley, and 96 at Scottsdale Airport. Under fair skies, Falcon Field reported 95, Casa Grande reported 97, and Gila Bend reported 99. Observations for Northern Arizona, it was fair. It was 74 at Flagstaff, 86 at Kingman, 76 at the Grand Canyon, and 82 at Prescott. Payson reported 82, Page reported 81, Winslow reported 88, and Sholo reported 82. At Flagstaff, wind was south gusting to 29 miles an hour. At the Grand Canyon, wind was southwest gusting to 28 miles an hour. At Prescott, wind was southwest gusting to 28 miles an hour. At Winslow, wind was southwest gusting to 32 miles an hour. At Window Rock, it was fair, with a visibility of 4 miles. At Window Rock, wind was southwest gusting to 30 miles an hour. At Sholo, wind was south gusting to 37 miles an hour. Observations for Southern Arizona, it was fair. It was 97 at Tucson, 93 at Yuma, 92 at Nogales, and 90 at Sierra Vista. At Tucson, wind was southwest gusting to 26 miles an hour. At Nogales, wind was south gusting to 32 miles an hour. At Sierra Vista, wind was south gusting to 29 miles an hour. At Douglas, wind was west gusting to 32 miles an hour. Observations for Southern California, at Los Angeles Airport, it was partly sunny, with a temperature of 67. It was fair, with a temperature of 70 at San Diego, and 92 at Blythe. Regional observations, at Salt Lake City, it was partly sunny, with a temperature of 66. It was fair, with a temperature of 85 at Las Vegas, 89 at Albuquerque, and 96 at El Paso.
once again, at 1 p.m. in Phoenix, under fair skies. The Sky Harbor temperature was 97 degrees. Here is the latest forecast. For the following area, in Arizona, central Phoenix, issued at 12:46 p.m. Mountain Standard Time. Today, sunny. Highs 98 to 103. Southwest wind 5 to 15 miles per hour. Tonight, clear. Low 67 to 77. Southwest wind 10 to 15 miles per hour in the evening, becoming southeast 5 to 10 miles per hour after midnight. Tuesday, sunny. Highs 97 to 102. Southeast wind 5 to 10 miles per hour in the morning, becoming southwest in the afternoon. Tuesday night, clear. Low 66 to 76. Southwest wind 5 to 10 miles per hour in the evening, becoming southeast around 5 miles per hour after midnight. Wednesday, sunny. Highs 97 to 101. East wind around 5 miles per hour in the morning, becoming southwest 5 to 10 miles per hour in the afternoon. Wednesday night, clear. Low 68 to 75. Thursday, mostly sunny. Highs 99 to 105. Thursday night, partly cloudy. Lows 70 to 77. Friday, partly sunny. Highs 101 to 107. Friday night, partly cloudy. Lows 73 to 80. Independence Day, partly sunny. Highs 102 to 108. Saturday night, partly cloudy. Lows 75 to 82. Sunday, partly sunny and hot. Highs 105 to 111. Here is the synopsis for Southeast California, Southwest, and South Central Arizona. Lingering breezy conditions coupled with low humidity and varied dry fuels through Tuesday will result in elevated fire danger, primarily for the Arizona higher terrain. Below normal temperatures will prevail through much of the week. More tranquil conditions and a slow warming trend will arrive during the latter half of the work week. 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The current time is 1:46 p.m. Mountain Standard Time. Here is the 1 p.m. Mountain Standard Time observation for Phoenix on Monday, June 29th. At Sky Harbor, it was fair. Visibility 10 miles. Temperature was 97 degrees, dew point 31, relative humidity 9%. Wind was west at 7 miles an hour. And the pressure was 29.76 inches and falling. Other observations for South Central Arizona, including the greater Phoenix area, it was sunny, with a temperature of 95 at Glendale, 95 at Luke Air Force Base, 97 at Mesa Gateway, and 97 at Chandler. It was fair, with a temperature of 93 at Buckeye, 94 at Deer Valley, and 96 at Scottsdale Airport. Under fair skies, Falcon Field reported 95, Casa Grande reported 97, and Gila Bend reported 99. Observations for Northern Arizona, it was fair. It was 74 at Flagstaff, 86 at Kingman, 76 at the Grand Canyon, and 82 at Prescott. Payson reported 82, Page reported 81, Winslow reported 88, and Sholo reported 82. At Flagstaff, wind was south gusting to 29 miles an hour. At the Grand Canyon, wind was southwest gusting to 28 miles an hour. At Prescott, wind was southwest gusting to 28 miles an hour. At Winslow, wind was southwest gusting to 32 miles an hour. At Window Rock, it was fair, with a visibility of 4 miles. At Window Rock, wind was southwest gusting to 30 miles an hour. At Sholo, wind was south gusting to 37 miles an hour. Observations for Southern Arizona, it was fair. It was 97 at Tucson, 93 at Yuma, 92 at Nogales, and 90 at Sierra Vista. At Tucson, wind was southwest gusting to 26 miles an hour.
At Nogales, wind was south gusting to 32 miles an hour. At Sierra Vista, wind was south gusting to 29 miles an hour. At Douglas, wind was west gusting to 32 miles an hour. Observations for Southern California, at Los Angeles Airport, it was partly sunny, with a temperature of 67. It was fair, with a temperature of 70 at San Diego, and 92 at Blythe. Regional observations, at Salt Lake City, it was partly sunny, with a temperature of 66. It was fair, with a temperature of 85 at Las Vegas, 89 at Albuquerque, and 96 at El Paso. Once again, at 1 p.m. in Phoenix, under fair skies. The Sky Harbor temperature was 97 degrees. Here is the latest forecast. For the following area, in Arizona, Central Phoenix, issued at 12:46 p.m. Mountain Standard Time. Today, sunny. Highs 98 to 103. Southwest wind 5 to 15 miles per hour. Tonight, clear. Low 67 to 77. Southwest wind 10 to 15 miles per hour in the evening, becoming southeast 5 to 10 miles per hour after midnight. Tuesday, sunny. Highs 97 to 102. Southeast wind 5 to 10 miles per hour in the morning, becoming southwest in the afternoon. Tuesday night, clear. Low 66 to 76. Southwest wind 5 to 10 miles per hour in the evening, becoming southeast around 5 miles per hour after midnight. Wednesday, sunny. Highs 97 to 101. East wind around 5 miles per hour in the morning, becoming southwest 5 to 10 miles per hour in the afternoon. Wednesday night, clear. Low 68 to 75. Thursday, mostly sunny. Highs 99 to 105. Thursday night, partly cloudy. Lows 70 to 77. Friday, partly sunny. Highs 101 to 107. Friday night, partly cloudy. Lows 73 to 80. Independence Day, partly sunny. Highs 102 to 108. Saturday night, partly cloudy. Lows 75 to 82. Sunday, partly sunny and hot. Highs 105 to 111. Here is the synopsis for Southeast California, Southwest, and South Central Arizona. Lingering breezy conditions coupled with low humidity and varied dry fuels through Tuesday will result in elevated fire danger, primarily for the Arizona higher terrain. Below normal temperatures will prevail through much of the week. More tranquil conditions and a slow warming trend will arrive during the latter half of the work week. 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The current time is 1:52 p.m. Mountain Standard Time. Here is the 1 p.m. Mountain Standard Time observation for Phoenix, on Monday, June 29th. At Sky Harbor, it was fair. Visibility 10 miles. Temperature was 97 degrees, dew point 31, relative humidity 9%. Wind was west, at 7 miles an hour. And the pressure was 29.76 inches, and falling. Other observations for South Central Arizona, including the Greater Phoenix area, it was sunny, with a temperature of 95 at Glendale, 95 at Luke Air Force Base, 97 at Mesa Gateway, and 97 at Chandler. It was fair, with a temperature of 93 at Buckeye, 94 at Deer Valley, and 96 at Scottsdale Airport. Under fair skies, Falcon Field reported 95, Casa Grande reported 97, and Gila Bend reported 99. Observations for Northern Arizona, it was fair. It was 74 at Flagstaff, 86 at Kingman, 76 at the Grand Canyon, and 82 at Prescott. Payson reported 82, Page reported 81, Winslow reported 88, and Shoal reported 82. At Flagstaff, wind was south gusting to 29 miles an hour. At the Grand Canyon,
wind was southwest gusting to 28 miles an hour. At Prescott, wind was southwest gusting to 28 miles an hour. At Winslow, wind was southwest gusting to 32 miles an hour. At Window Rock, it was fair, with a visibility of 4 miles. At Window Rock, wind was southwest gusting to 30 miles an hour. At Sholo, wind was south gusting to 37 miles an hour. Observations for southern Arizona, it was fair. It was 97 at Tucson, 93 at Yuma, 92 at Nogales, and 90 at Sierra Vista. At Tucson, wind was southwest gusting to 26 miles an hour. At Nogales, wind was south gusting to 32 miles an hour. At Sierra Vista, wind was south gusting to 29 miles an hour. At Douglas, wind was west gusting to 32 miles an hour. Observations for Southern California, at Los Angeles Airport, it was partly sunny, with a temperature of 67. It was fair, with a temperature of 70 at San Diego, and 92 at Blythe. Regional observations, at Salt Lake City, it was partly sunny, with a temperature of 66. It was fair, with a temperature of 85 at Las Vegas, 89 at Albuquerque, and 96 at El Paso. Once again, at 1 p.m. in Phoenix, under fair skies. The Sky Harbor temperature was 97 degrees. Here is the latest forecast. For the following area, in Arizona, Central Phoenix, issued at 12:46 p.m. Mountain Standard Time. Today, sunny. Highs 98 to 103. Southwest wind 5 to 15 miles per hour. Tonight, clear. Low 67 to 77. Southwest wind 10 to 15 miles per hour in the evening, becoming southeast 5 to 10 miles per hour after midnight. Tuesday, sunny. Highs 97 to 102. Southeast wind 5 to 10 miles per hour in the morning, becoming southwest in the afternoon. Tuesday night, clear. Low 66 to 76. Southwest wind 5 to 10 miles per hour in the evening, becoming southeast around 5 miles per hour after midnight. Wednesday, sunny. Highs 97 to 101. East wind around 5 miles per hour in the morning, becoming southwest 5 to 10 miles per hour in the afternoon. Wednesday night, clear. Low 68 to 75. Thursday, mostly sunny. Highs 99 to 105. Thursday night, partly cloudy. Lows 70 to 77. Friday, partly sunny. Highs 101 to 107. Friday night, partly cloudy. Lows 73 to 80. Independence Day, partly sunny. Highs 102 to 108. Saturday night, partly cloudy. Lows 75 to 82. Sunday, partly sunny and hot. Highs 105 to 111. Here is the synopsis for Southeast California, Southwest, and South Central Arizona. Lingering breezy conditions coupled with low humidity and very dry fuels through Tuesday will result in elevated fire danger, primarily for the Arizona higher terrain. Below normal temperatures will prevail through much of the week. More tranquil conditions and a slow warming trend will arrive during the latter half of the work week. 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The current time is 1:58 p.m. Mountain Standard Time. Here is the 1 p.m. Mountain Standard Time observation for Phoenix, on Monday, June 29th. At Sky Harbor, it was fair. Visibility 10 miles. Temperature was 97 degrees, dew point 31, relative humidity 9%. Wind was west, at 7 miles an hour. And the pressure was 29.76 inches, and falling. Other observations for South Central Arizona, including the Greater Phoenix area, it was sunny, with a temperature of 95 at Glendale, 95 at Luke Air Force Base, 97 at Mesa Gateway, and 97 at Chandler.
It was fair, with a temperature of 93 at Buckeye, 94 at Deer Valley, and 96 at Scottsdale Airport. Under fair skies, Falcon Field reported 95, Casa Grande reported 97, and Gila Bend reported 99. Observations for Northern Arizona, it was fair. It was 74 at Flagstaff, 86 at Kingman, 76 at the Grand Canyon, and 82 at Prescott. Payson reported 82, Page reported 81, Winslow reported 88, and Sholo reported 82. At Flagstaff, wind was south gusting to 29 miles an hour. At the Grand Canyon, wind was southwest gusting to 28 miles an hour. At Prescott, wind was southwest gusting to 28 miles an hour. At Winslow, wind was southwest gusting to 32 miles an hour. At Window Rock, it was fair, with a visibility of 4 miles. At Window Rock, wind was southwest gusting to 30 miles an hour. At Sholo, wind was south gusting to 37 miles an hour. Observations for Southern Arizona, it was fair. It was 97 at Tucson, 93 at Yuma, 92 at Nogales, and 90 at Sierra Vista. At Tucson, wind was southwest gusting to 26 miles an hour. At Nogales, wind was south gusting to 32 miles an hour. At Sierra Vista, wind was south gusting to 29 miles an hour. At Douglas, wind was west gusting to 32 miles an hour. Observations for Southern California, at Los Angeles Airport, it was partly sunny, with a temperature of 67. It was fair, with a temperature of 70 at San Diego, and 92 at Blythe. Regional observations, at Salt Lake City, it was partly sunny, with a temperature of 66. It was fair, with a temperature of 85 at Las Vegas, 89 at Albuquerque, and 96 at El Paso. Once again, at 1 p.m. in Phoenix, under fair skies. The Sky Harbor temperature was 97 degrees. Here is the latest forecast. For the following area, in Arizona, Central Phoenix, issued at 12:46 p.m. Mountain Standard Time. Today, sunny. Highs 98 to 103. Southwest wind 5 to 15 miles per hour. Tonight, clear. Low 67 to 77. Southwest wind 10 to 15 miles per hour in the evening, becoming southeast 5 to 10 miles per hour after midnight. Tuesday, sunny. Highs 97 to 102. Southeast wind 5 to 10 miles per hour in the morning, becoming southwest in the afternoon. Tuesday night, clear. Low 66 to 76. Southwest wind 5 to 10 miles per hour in the evening, becoming southeast around 5 miles per hour after midnight. Wednesday, sunny. Highs 97 to 101. East wind around 5 miles per hour in the morning, becoming southwest 5 to 10 miles per hour in the afternoon. Wednesday night, clear. Low 68 to 75. Thursday, mostly sunny. Highs 99 to 105. Thursday night, partly cloudy. Lows 70 to 77. Friday, partly sunny. Highs 101 to 107. Friday night, partly cloudy. Lows 73 to 80. Independence Day, partly sunny. Highs 102 to 108. Saturday night, partly cloudy. Lows 75 to 82. Sunday, partly sunny and hot. Highs 105 to 111. Here is the synopsis for Southeast California, Southwest, and South Central Arizona. Lingering breezy conditions coupled with low humidity and very dry fuels through Tuesday will result in elevated fire danger, primarily for the Arizona higher terrain. Below normal temperatures will prevail through much of the week. More tranquil conditions and a slow warming trend will arrive during the latter half of the work week. 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
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Here is the latest forecast. For the following area, in Arizona, Central Phoenix, issued at 12:46 p.m. Mountain Standard Time. Today, sunny. Highs 98 to 103. Southwest wind 5 to 15 miles per hour. Tonight, clear. Lows 67 to 77. Southwest wind 10 to 15 miles per hour in the evening, becoming southeast 5 to 10 miles per hour after midnight. Tuesday, sunny. Highs 97 to 102. Southeast wind 5 to 10 miles per hour in the morning, becoming southwest in the afternoon. Tuesday night, clear. Lows 66 to 76. Southwest wind 5 to 10 miles per hour in the evening, becoming southeast around 5 miles per hour after midnight. Wednesday, sunny. Highs 97 to 101. East wind around 5 miles per hour in the morning, becoming southwest 5 to 10 miles per hour in the afternoon. Wednesday night, clear. Low 68 to 75. Thursday, mostly sunny. Highs 99 to 105. Thursday night, partly cloudy. Lows 70 to 77. Friday, partly sunny. Highs 101 to 107. Friday night, partly cloudy. Lows 73 to 80. Independence Day, partly sunny. Highs 102 to 108. Saturday night, partly cloudy. Lows 75 to 82. Sunday, partly sunny and hot. Highs 105 to 111. Here is the synopsis for Southeast California, Southwest, and South Central Arizona. Lingering breezy conditions coupled with low humidity and very dry fuels through Tuesday will result in elevated fire danger, primarily for the Arizona higher terrain. Below normal temperatures will prevail through much of the week. More tranquil conditions and a slow warming trend will arrive during the latter half of the work week. 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The current time is 2:06 p.m. Mountain Standard Time. Here is the latest forecast. For the following area, in Arizona, Central Phoenix, issued at 12:46 p.m. Mountain Standard Time. Today, sunny. Highs 98 to 103. Southwest wind 5 to 15 miles per hour. Tonight, clear. Lows 67 to 77. Southwest wind 10 to 15 miles per hour in the evening, becoming southeast 5 to 10 miles per hour after midnight. Tuesday, sunny. Highs 97 to 102. Southeast wind 5 to 10 miles per hour in the morning, becoming southwest in the afternoon. Tuesday night, clear. Lows 66 to 76. Southwest wind 5 to 10 miles per hour in the evening, becoming southeast around 5 miles per hour after midnight. Wednesday, sunny. Highs 97 to 101. East wind around 5 miles per hour in the morning, becoming southwest 5 to 10 miles per hour in the afternoon. Wednesday night, clear. Low 68 to 75. Thursday, mostly sunny. Highs 99 to 105. Thursday night, partly cloudy. Lows 70 to 77. Friday, partly sunny. Highs 101 to 107. Friday night, partly cloudy. Lows 73 to 80. Independence Day, partly sunny. Highs 102 to 108. Saturday night, partly cloudy. Lows 75 to 82. Sunday, partly sunny and hot. Highs 105 to 111. Here is the synopsis for Southeast California, Southwest, and South Central Arizona. Lingering breezy conditions coupled with low humidity and very dry fuels through Tuesday will result in elevated fire danger, primarily for the Arizona higher terrain.
below normal temperatures will prevail through much of the week. More tranquil conditions and a slow warming trend will arrive during the latter half of the work week. 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

77. Southwest wind 10 to 15 miles per hour in the evening, becoming southeast 5 to 10 miles per hour after midnight. Tuesday, sunny. Highs 97 to 102. Here is the latest forecast. For the following area, in Arizona, Central Phoenix, issued at 12:46 p.m. Mountain Standard Time. Today, sunny. Highs 98 to 103. Southwest wind 5 to 15 miles per hour. Tonight, clear. Low 67 to 77. Southwest wind 10 to 15 miles per hour in the evening, becoming southeast 5 to 10 miles per hour after midnight. Tuesday, sunny. Highs 97 to 102. Southeast wind 5 to 10 miles per hour in the morning, becoming southwest in the afternoon. Tuesday night, clear. Low 66 to 76. Southwest wind 5 to 10 miles per hour in the evening, becoming southeast around 5 miles per hour after midnight. Wednesday, sunny. Highs 97 to 101. East wind around 5 miles per hour in the morning, becoming southwest 5 to 10 miles per hour in the afternoon. Wednesday night, clear. Low 68 to 75. Thursday, mostly sunny. Highs 99 to 105. Thursday night, partly cloudy. Lows 70 to 77. Friday, partly sunny. Highs 101 to 107. Friday night, partly cloudy. Lows 73 to 80. Independence Day, partly sunny. Highs 102 to 108. Saturday night, partly cloudy. Lows 75 to 82. Sunday, partly sunny and hot. Highs 105 to 111. Here is the synopsis for Southeast California, Southwest, and South Central Arizona. Lingering breezy conditions coupled with low humidity and varied dry fuels through Tuesday will result in elevated fire danger, primarily for the Arizona higher terrain. Below normal temperatures will prevail through much of the week. More tranquil conditions and a slow warming trend will arrive during the latter half of the work week. 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The current time is 2:12 p.m. Mountain Standard Time. Here is the latest forecast. For the following area, in Arizona, Central Phoenix, issued at 12:46 p.m. Mountain Standard Time. Today, sunny. Highs 98 to 103. Southwest wind 5 to 15 miles per hour. Tonight, clear. Low 67 to 77. Southwest wind 10 to 15 miles per hour in the evening, becoming southeast 5 to 10 miles per hour after midnight. Tuesday, sunny. Highs 97 to 102. Southeast wind 5 to 10 miles per hour in the morning, becoming southwest in the afternoon. Tuesday night, clear. Low 66 to 76. Southwest wind 5 to 10 miles per hour in the evening, becoming southeast around 5 miles per hour after midnight. Wednesday, sunny. Highs 97 to 101. East wind around 5 miles per hour in the morning, becoming southwest 5 to 10 miles per hour in the afternoon. Wednesday night, clear. Low 68 to 75. Thursday, mostly sunny. Highs 99 to 105. Thursday night, partly cloudy. Lows 70 to 77. Friday, partly sunny. Highs 101 to 107. Friday night, partly cloudy. Lows 73 to 80. Independence Day, partly sunny. Highs 102 to 108. Saturday night, partly cloudy. Lows 75 to 82. Sunday, partly sunny and hot. Highs 105 to 111. Here is the synopsis for Southeast California,

Southwest in South Central Arizona. Here is the synopsis for Southeast California, Southwest in South Central Arizona. Lingering breezy conditions coupled with low humidity and very dry fuels through Tuesday will result in elevated fire danger, primarily for the Arizona higher terrain. Below normal temperatures will prevail through much of the week. More tranquil conditions and a slow warming trend will arrive during the latter half of the work week. 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The current time is 2:15 p.m. Mountain Standard Time. Here is the latest forecast for the following area in Arizona, Central Phoenix, issued at 12:46 p.m. Mountain Standard Time. Today, sunny. Highs 98 to 103. Southwest wind 5 to 15 miles per hour. Tonight, clear. Low 67 to 77. Southwest wind 10 to 15 miles per hour in the evening, becoming southeast 5 to 10 miles per hour after midnight. Tuesday, sunny. Highs 97 to 102. Southeast wind 5 to 10 miles per hour in the morning, becoming southwest in the afternoon. Tuesday night, clear. Low 66 to 76. Southwest wind 5 to 10 miles per hour in the evening, becoming southeast around 5 miles per hour after midnight. Wednesday, sunny. Highs 97 to 101. East wind around 5 miles per hour in the morning, becoming southwest 5 to 10 miles per hour in the afternoon. Wednesday night, clear. Low 68 to 75. Thursday, mostly sunny. Highs 99 to 105. Thursday night, partly cloudy. Lows 70 to 77. Friday, partly sunny. Highs 101 to 107. Friday night, partly cloudy. Lows 73 to 80. Independence Day, partly sunny. Highs 102 to 108. Saturday night, partly cloudy. Lows 75 to 82. Sunday, partly sunny and hot. Highs 105 to 111. Here is the synopsis for Southeast California, Southwest, and South Central Arizona. Lingering breezy conditions coupled with low humidity and very dry fuels through Tuesday will result in elevated fire danger, primarily for the Arizona higher terrain. Below normal temperatures will prevail through much of the week. More tranquil conditions and a slow warming trend will arrive during the latter half of the work week. 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The current time is 2:18 p.m. Mountain Standard Time. Here is the latest forecast for the following area in Arizona, Central Phoenix, issued at 12:46 p.m. Mountain Standard Time. Today, sunny. Highs 98 to 103. Southwest wind 5 to 15 miles per hour. Tonight, clear. Low 67 to 77. Southwest wind 10 to 15 miles per hour in the evening, becoming southeast 5 to 10 miles per hour after midnight. Tuesday, sunny. Highs 97 to 102. Southeast wind 5 to 10 miles per hour in the morning, becoming southwest in the afternoon. Tuesday night, clear. Low 66 to 76. Southwest wind 5 to 10 miles per hour in the evening, becoming southeast around 5 miles per hour after midnight. Wednesday, sunny. Highs 97 to 101. East wind around 5 miles per hour in the morning, becoming southwest 5 to 10 miles per hour in the afternoon. Wednesday night, clear. Low 68 to 75. Thursday, mostly sunny. Highs 99 to 105. Thursday night, partly cloudy.
lows 70 to 77. Friday, partly sunny. Highs 101 to 107. Friday night, partly cloudy. Lows 73 to 80. Independence Day, partly sunny. Highs 102 to 108. Saturday night, partly cloudy. Lows 75 to 82. Sunday, partly sunny and hot. Highs 105 to 111. Here is the synopsis for Southeast California, Southwest, and South Central Arizona. Lingering breezy conditions coupled with low humidity and varied dry fuels through Tuesday will result in elevated fire danger, primarily for the Arizona higher terrain. Below normal temperatures will prevail through much of the week. More tranquil conditions and a slow warming trend will arrive during the latter half of the work week. 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The current time is 2:20 p.m. Mountain Standard Time. Here is the latest forecast for the following area in Arizona, Central Phoenix, issued at 12:46 p.m. Mountain Standard Time. Today, sunny. Highs 98 to 103. Southwest wind 5 to 15 miles per hour. Tonight, clear. Low 67 to 77. Southwest wind 10 to 15 miles per hour in the evening, becoming southeast 5 to 10 miles per hour after midnight. Tuesday, sunny. Highs 97 to 102. Southeast wind 5 to 10 miles per hour in the morning, becoming southwest in the afternoon. Tuesday night, clear. Low 66 to 76. Southwest wind 5 to 10 miles per hour in the evening, becoming southeast around 5 miles per hour after midnight. Wednesday, sunny. Highs 97 to 101. East wind around 5 miles per hour in the morning, becoming southwest 5 to 10 miles per hour in the afternoon. Wednesday night, clear. Low 68 to 75. Thursday, mostly sunny. Highs 99 to 105. Thursday night, partly cloudy. Lows 70 to 77. Friday, partly sunny. Highs 101 to 107. Friday night, partly cloudy. Lows 73 to 80. Independence Day, partly sunny. Highs 102 to 108. Saturday night, partly cloudy. Lows 75 to 82. Sunday, partly sunny and hot. Highs 105 to 111. Here is the synopsis for Southeast California, Southwest, and South Central Arizona. Lingering breezy conditions coupled with low humidity and varied dry fuels through Tuesday will result in elevated fire danger, primarily for the Arizona higher terrain. Below normal temperatures will prevail through much of the week. More tranquil conditions and a slow warming trend will arrive during the latter half of the work week. 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The current time is 2:23 p.m. Mountain Standard Time. Here is the latest forecast for the following area in Arizona, Central Phoenix, issued at 12:46 p.m. Mountain Standard Time. Today, sunny. Highs 98 to 103. Southwest wind 5 to 15 miles per hour. Tonight, clear. Low 67 to 77. Southwest wind 10 to 15 miles per hour in the evening, becoming southeast 5 to 10 miles per hour after midnight. Tuesday, sunny. Highs 97 to 102. Southeast wind 5 to 10 miles per hour in the morning, becoming southwest in the afternoon. Tuesday night, clear. Low 66 to 76. Southwest wind 5 to 10 miles per hour in the evening, becoming southeast around 5 miles per hour after midnight. Wednesday, sunny. Highs 97 to 101.
east wind around 5 miles per hour in the morning, becoming southwest 5 to 10 miles per hour in the afternoon. Wednesday night, clear. Low 68 to 75. Thursday, mostly sunny. Highs 99 to 105. Thursday night, partly cloudy. Lows 70 to 77. Friday, partly sunny. Highs 101 to 107. Friday night, partly cloudy. Lows 73 to 80. Independence Day, partly sunny. Highs 102 to 108. Saturday night, partly cloudy. Lows 75 to 82. Sunday, partly sunny and hot. Highs 105 to 111. Here is the synopsis for Southeast California, Southwest, and South Central Arizona. Lingering breezy conditions coupled with low humidity and very dry fuels through Tuesday will result in elevated fire danger, primarily for the Arizona higher terrain. Below normal temperatures will prevail through much of the week. More tranquil conditions and a slow warming trend will arrive during the latter half of the work week. 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The current time is 2:26 p.m. Mountain Standard Time. Here is the latest forecast. For the following area, in Arizona, Central Phoenix, issued at 12:46 p.m. Mountain Standard Time. Today, sunny. Highs 98 to 103. Southwest wind 5 to 15 miles per hour. Tonight, clear. Low 67 to 77. Southwest wind 10 to 15 miles per hour in the evening, becoming southeast 5 to 10 miles per hour after midnight. Tuesday, sunny. Highs 97 to 102. Southeast wind 5 to 10 miles per hour in the morning, becoming southwest in the afternoon. Tuesday night, clear. Low 66 to 76. Southwest wind 5 to 10 miles per hour in the evening, becoming southeast around 5 miles per hour after midnight. Wednesday, sunny. Highs 97 to 101. East wind around 5 miles per hour in the morning, becoming southwest 5 to 10 miles per hour in the afternoon. Wednesday night, clear. Low 68 to 75. Thursday, mostly sunny. Highs 99 to 105. Thursday night, partly cloudy. Lows 70 to 77. Friday, partly sunny. Highs 101 to 107. Friday night, partly cloudy. Lows 73 to 80. Independence Day, partly sunny. Highs 102 to 108. Saturday night, partly cloudy. Lows 75 to 82. Sunday, partly sunny and hot. Highs 105 to 111. Here is the synopsis for Southeast California, Southwest, and South Central Arizona. Lingering breezy conditions coupled with low humidity and very dry fuels through Tuesday will result in elevated fire danger, primarily for the Arizona higher terrain. Below normal temperatures will prevail through much of the week. More tranquil conditions and a slow warming trend will arrive during the latter half of the work week. 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The current time is 2:28 p.m. Mountain Standard Time. Here is the latest forecast. For the following area, in Arizona, Central Phoenix, issued at 12:46 p.m. Mountain Standard Time. Today, sunny. Highs 98 to 103. Southwest wind 5 to 15 miles per hour. Tonight, clear. Low 67 to 77. Southwest wind 10 to 15 miles per hour in the evening, becoming southeast 5 to 10 miles per hour after midnight. Tuesday, sunny. Highs 97 to 102.
southeast wind 5 to 10 miles per hour in the morning, becoming southwest in the afternoon. Tuesday night, clear. Low 66 to 76. Southwest wind 5 to 10 miles per hour in the evening, becoming southeast around 5 miles per hour after midnight. Wednesday, sunny. Highs 97 to 101. East wind around 5 miles per hour in the morning, becoming southwest 5 to 10 miles per hour in the afternoon. Wednesday night, clear. Low 68 to 75. Thursday, mostly sunny. Highs 99 to 105. Thursday night, partly cloudy. Lows 70 to 77. Friday, partly sunny. Highs 101 to 107. Friday night, partly cloudy. Lows 73 to 80. Independence Day, partly sunny. Highs 102 to 108. Saturday night, partly cloudy. Lows 75 to 82. Sunday, partly sunny and hot. Highs 105 to 111. Here is the synopsis for Southeast California, Southwest, and South Central Arizona. Lingering breezy conditions coupled with low humidity and varied dry fuels through Tuesday will result in elevated fire danger, primarily for the Arizona higher terrain. Below normal temperatures will prevail through much of the week. More tranquil conditions and a slow warming trend will arrive during the latter half of the work week. 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The current time is 2:31 p.m. Mountain Standard Time. Here is the latest forecast. For the following area, in Arizona, Central Phoenix, issued at 12:46 p.m. Mountain Standard Time. Today, sunny. Highs 98 to 103. Southwest wind 5 to 15 miles per hour. Tonight, clear. Low 67 to 77. Southwest wind 10 to 15 miles per hour in the evening, becoming southeast 5 to 10 miles per hour after midnight. Tuesday, sunny. Highs 97 to 102. Southeast wind 5 to 10 miles per hour in the morning, becoming southwest in the afternoon. Tuesday night, clear. Low 66 to 76. Southwest wind 5 to 10 miles per hour in the evening, becoming southeast around 5 miles per hour after midnight. Wednesday, sunny. Highs 97 to 101. East wind around 5 miles per hour in the morning, becoming southwest 5 to 10 miles per hour in the afternoon. Wednesday night, clear. Low 68 to 75. Thursday, mostly sunny. Highs 99 to 105. Thursday night, partly cloudy. Lows 70 to 77. Friday, partly sunny. Highs 101 to 107. Friday night, partly cloudy. Lows 73 to 80. Independence Day, partly sunny. Highs 18. Saturday night, partly cloudy. Lows 75 to 82. Sunday, partly sunny and hot. Highs 105 to 111. Here is the synopsis for Southeast California, Southwest, and South Central Arizona. Lingering breezy conditions coupled with low humidity and varied dry fuels through Tuesday will result in elevated fire danger, primarily for the Arizona higher terrain. Below normal temperatures will prevail through much of the week. More tranquil conditions and a slow warming trend will arrive during the latter half of the work week. 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The current time is 2:34 p.m. Mountain Standard Time. Here is the latest forecast. For the following area, in Arizona, Central Phoenix, issued at 12:46 p.m. Mountain Standard Time. Today, sunny. Highs 98 to 103. Southwest wind 5 to 15 miles per hour.
Tonight, clear. Low 67 to 77. Southwest wind 10 to 15 miles per hour in the evening, becoming

southeast 5 to 10 miles per hour after midnight. Tuesday, sunny. Highs 97 to 102. Southeast wind 5 to 10 miles per hour in the morning, becoming southwest in the afternoon. Tuesday night, clear. Low 66 to 76. Southwest wind 5 to 10 miles per hour in the evening, becoming southeast around 5 miles per hour after midnight. Wednesday, sunny. Highs 97 to 101. East wind around 5 miles per hour in the morning, becoming southwest 5 to 10 miles per hour in the afternoon. Wednesday night, clear. Low 68 to 75. Thursday, mostly sunny. Highs 99 to 105. Thursday night, partly cloudy. Lows 70 to 77. Friday, partly sunny. Highs 101 to 107. Friday night, partly cloudy. Lows 73 to 80. Independence Day, partly sunny. Highs 102 to 108. Saturday night, partly cloudy. Lows 75 to 82. Sunday, partly sunny and hot. Highs 105 to 111. Here is the synopsis for Southeast California, Southwest, and South Central Arizona. Lingering breezy conditions coupled with low humidity and very dry fuels through Tuesday will result in elevated fire danger, primarily for the Arizona higher terrain. Below normal temperatures will prevail through much of the week. More tranquil conditions and a slow warming trend will arrive during the latter half of the work week. 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The current time is 2:36 p.m. Mountain Standard Time. Here is the latest forecast. For the following area, in Arizona, Central Phoenix, issued at 12:46 p.m. Mountain Standard Time. Today, sunny. Highs 98 to 103. Southwest wind 5 to 15 miles per hour. Tonight, clear. Low 67 to 77. Southwest wind 10 to 15 miles per hour in the evening, becoming southeast 5 to 10 miles per hour after midnight. Tuesday, sunny. Highs 97 to 102. Southeast wind 5 to 10 miles per hour in the morning, becoming southwest in the afternoon. Tuesday night, clear. Low 66 to 76. Southwest wind 5 to 10 miles per hour in the evening, becoming southeast around 5 miles per hour after midnight. Wednesday, sunny. Highs 97 to 101. East wind around 5 miles per hour in the morning, becoming southwest 5 to 10 miles per hour in the afternoon. Wednesday night, clear. Low 68 to 75. Thursday, mostly sunny. Highs 99 to 105. Thursday night, partly cloudy. Lows 70 to 77. Friday, partly sunny. Highs 101 to 107. Friday night, partly cloudy. Lows 73 to 80. Independence Day, partly sunny. Highs 102 to 108. Saturday night, partly cloudy. Lows 75 to 82. Sunday, partly sunny and hot. Highs 105 to 111. Here is the synopsis for Southeast California, Southwest, and South Central Arizona. Lingering breezy conditions coupled with low humidity and very dry fuels through Tuesday will result in elevated fire danger, primarily for the Arizona higher terrain. Below normal temperatures will prevail through much of the week. More tranquil conditions and a slow warming trend will arrive during the latter half of the work week. 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The current time is 2:39 p.m. Mountain Standard Time. Here is the latest forecast. For the following area, in Arizona, Central Phoenix,
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Today, sunny. Highs 98 to 103. Southwest wind 5 to 15 miles per hour. Tonight, clear. Low 67 to 77. Southwest wind 10 to 15 miles per hour in the evening, becoming southeast 5 to 10 miles per hour after midnight. Tuesday, sunny. Highs 97 to 102. Southeast wind 5 to 10 miles per hour in the morning, becoming southwest in the afternoon. Tuesday night, clear. Low 66 to 76. Southwest wind 5 to 10 miles per hour in the evening, becoming southeast around 5 miles per hour after midnight. Wednesday, sunny. Highs 97 to 101. East wind around 5 miles per hour in the morning, becoming southwest 5 to 10 miles per hour in the afternoon. Wednesday night, clear. Low 68 to 75. Thursday, mostly sunny. Highs 99 to 105. Thursday night, partly cloudy. Lows 70 to 77. Friday, partly sunny. Highs 101 to 107. Friday night, partly cloudy. Lows 73 to 80. Independence Day, partly sunny. Highs 102 to 108. Saturday night, partly cloudy. Lows 75 to 82. Sunday, partly sunny and hot. Highs 105 to 111. Here is the synopsis for Southeast California, Southwest, and South Central Arizona. Lingering breezy conditions coupled with low humidity and very dry fuels through Tuesday will result in elevated fire danger, primarily for the Arizona higher terrain. Below normal temperatures will prevail through much of the week. More tranquil conditions and a slow warming trend will arrive during the latter half of the work week. 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The current time is 2:42 p.m. Mountain Standard Time. Here is the latest forecast. For the following area, in Arizona, Central Phoenix, issued at 12:46 p.m. Mountain Standard Time. Today, sunny. Highs 98 to 103. Southwest wind 5 to 15 miles per hour. Tonight, clear. Low 67 to 77. Southwest wind 10 to 15 miles per hour in the evening, becoming southeast 5 to 10 miles per hour after midnight. Tuesday, sunny. Highs 97 to 102. Southeast wind 5 to 10 miles per hour in the morning, becoming southwest in the afternoon. Tuesday night, clear. Low 66 to 76. Southwest wind 5 to 10 miles per hour in the evening, becoming southeast around 5 miles per hour after midnight. Wednesday, sunny. Highs 97 to 101. East wind around 5 miles per hour in the morning, becoming southwest 5 to 10 miles per hour in the afternoon. Wednesday night, clear. Low 68 to 75. Thursday, mostly sunny. Highs 99 to 105. Thursday night, partly cloudy. Lows 70 to 77. Friday, partly sunny. Highs 101 to 107. Friday night, partly cloudy. Lows 73 to 80. Independence Day, partly sunny. Highs 102 to 108. Saturday night, partly cloudy. Lows 75 to 82. Sunday, partly sunny and hot. Highs 105 to 111. Here is the synopsis for Southeast California, Southwest, and South Central Arizona. Lingering breezy conditions coupled with low humidity and very dry fuels through Tuesday will result in elevated fire danger, primarily for the Arizona higher terrain. Below normal temperatures will prevail through much of the week. More tranquil conditions and a slow warming trend will arrive during the latter half of the work week.
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The current time is 2:44 p.m. Mountain Standard Time. Here is the latest forecast for the following area in Arizona, Central Phoenix, issued at 12:46 p.m. Mountain Standard Time. Today, sunny. Highs 98 to 103. Southwest wind 5 to 15 miles per hour. Tonight, clear. Lows 67 to 77. Southwest wind 10 to 15 miles per hour in the evening, becoming southeast 5 to 10 miles per hour after midnight. Tuesday, sunny. Highs 97 to 102. Southeast wind 5 to 10 miles per hour in the morning, becoming southwest in the afternoon. Tuesday night, clear. Lows 66 to 76. Southwest wind 5 to 10 miles per hour in the evening, becoming southeast around 5 miles per hour after midnight. Wednesday, sunny. Highs 97 to 101. East wind around 5 miles per hour in the morning, becoming southwest 5 to 10 miles per hour in the afternoon. Wednesday night, clear. Low 68 to 75. Thursday, mostly sunny. Highs 99 to 105. Thursday night, partly cloudy. Lows 70 to 77. Friday, partly sunny. Highs 101 to 107. Friday night, partly cloudy. Lows 73 to 80. Independence Day, partly sunny. Highs 102 to 108. Saturday night, partly cloudy. Lows 75 to 82. Sunday, partly sunny and hot. Highs 105 to 111. Here is the synopsis for Southeast California, Southwest, and South Central Arizona. Lingering breezy conditions coupled with low humidity and very dry fuels through Tuesday will result in elevated fire danger, primarily for the Arizona higher terrain. Below normal temperatures will prevail through much of the week. More tranquil conditions and a slow warming trend will arrive during the latter half of the work week. You're listening to National Weather Service NOAA Weather Radio, KEC 94 in Phoenix, Arizona, serving South Central Arizona. The current time is 2:47 p.m. Mountain Standard Time. Here is the latest forecast for the following area in Arizona, Central Phoenix, issued at 12:46 p.m. Mountain Standard Time. Today, sunny. Highs 98 to 103. Southwest wind 5 to 15 miles per hour. Tonight, clear. Lows 67 to 77. Southwest wind 10 to 15 miles per hour in the evening, becoming southeast 5 to 10 miles per hour after midnight. Tuesday, sunny. Highs 97 to 102. Southeast wind 5 to 10 miles per hour in the morning, becoming southwest in the afternoon. Tuesday night, clear. Low 66 to 76. Southwest wind 5 to 10 miles per hour in the evening, becoming southeast around 5 miles per hour after midnight. Wednesday, sunny. Highs 97 to 101. East wind around 5 miles per hour in the morning, becoming southwest 5 to 10 miles per hour in the afternoon. Wednesday night, clear. Low 68 to 75. Thursday, mostly sunny. Highs 99 to 105. Thursday night, partly cloudy. Lows 70 to 77. Friday, partly sunny. Highs 101 to 107. Friday night, partly cloudy. Lows 73 to 80. Independence Day, partly sunny. Highs 102 to 108. Saturday night, partly cloudy. Lows 75 to 82. Sunday, partly sunny and hot. Highs 105 to 111. Here is the synopsis for Southeast California, Southwest, and South Central Arizona.
Lingering breezy conditions coupled with low humidity and very dry fuels through Tuesday will result in elevated fire danger, primarily for the Arizona higher terrain. Below normal temperatures will prevail through much of the week. More tranquil conditions and a slow warming trend will arrive during the latter half of the work week. 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The current time is 2:50 p.m. Mountain Standard Time. Here is the latest forecast for the following area in Arizona, Central Phoenix, issued at 12:46 p.m. Mountain Standard Time. Today, sunny. Highs 98 to 103. Southwest wind 5 to 15 miles per hour. Tonight, clear. Low 67 to 77. Southwest wind 10 to 15 miles per hour in the evening, becoming southeast 5 to 10 miles per hour after midnight. Tuesday, sunny. Highs 97 to 102. Southeast wind 5 to 10 miles per hour in the morning, becoming southwest in the afternoon. Tuesday night, clear. Low 66 to 76. Southwest wind 5 to 10 miles per hour in the evening, becoming southeast around 5 miles per hour after midnight. Wednesday, sunny. Highs 97 to 101. East wind around 5 miles per hour in the morning, becoming southwest 5 to 10 miles per hour in the afternoon. Wednesday night, clear. Low 68 to 75. Thursday, mostly sunny. Highs 99 to 105. Thursday night, partly cloudy. Lows 70 to 77. Friday, partly sunny. Highs 101 to 107. Friday night, partly cloudy. Lows 73 to 80. Independence Day, partly sunny. Highs 102 to 108. Saturday night, partly cloudy. Lows 75 to 82. Sunday, partly sunny and hot. Highs 105 to 111. Here is the synopsis for Southeast California, Southwest, and South Central Arizona. Lingering breezy conditions coupled with low humidity and very dry fuels through Tuesday will result in elevated fire danger, primarily for the Arizona higher terrain. Below normal temperatures will prevail through much of the week. More tranquil conditions and a slow warming trend will arrive during the latter half of the work week. 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The current time is 2:52 p.m. Mountain Standard Time. Here is the latest forecast for the following area in Arizona, Central Phoenix, issued at 12:46 p.m. Mountain Standard Time. Today, sunny. Highs 98 to 103. Southwest wind 5 to 15 miles per hour. Tonight, clear. Low 67 to 77. Southwest wind 10 to 15 miles per hour in the evening, becoming southeast 5 to 10 miles per hour after midnight. Tuesday, sunny. Highs 97 to 102. Southeast wind 5 to 10 miles per hour in the morning, becoming southwest in the afternoon. Tuesday night, clear. Low 66 to 76. Southwest wind 5 to 10 miles per hour in the evening, becoming southeast around 5 miles per hour after midnight. Wednesday, sunny. Highs 97 to 101. East wind around 5 miles per hour in the morning, becoming southwest 5 to 10 miles per hour in the afternoon. Wednesday night, clear. Low 68 to 75. Thursday, mostly sunny. Highs 99 to 105. Thursday night, partly cloudy. Lows 70 to 77. Friday, partly sunny. Highs 101 to 107. Friday night, partly cloudy. Lows 73 to 80. Independence Day, partly sunny. Highs 102 to 108.
Saturday night, partly cloudy. Lows 75 to 82. Sunday, partly sunny and hot. Highs 105 to 111. Here is the synopsis for Southeast California, Southwest, and South Central Arizona. Lingering breezy conditions coupled with low humidity and very dry fuels through Tuesday will result in elevated fire danger, primarily for the Arizona higher terrain. Below normal temperatures will prevail through much of the week. More tranquil conditions and a slow warming trend will arrive during the latter half of the work week. 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The current time is 2:55 p.m. Mountain Standard Time. Here is the latest forecast. For the following area, in Arizona, Central Phoenix, issued at 12:46 p.m. Mountain Standard Time. Today, sunny. Highs 98 to 103. Southwest wind 5 to 15 miles per hour. Tonight, clear. Low 67 to 77. Southwest wind 10 to 15 miles per hour in the evening, becoming southeast 5 to 10 miles per hour after midnight. Tuesday, sunny. Highs 97 to 102. Southeast wind 5 to 10 miles per hour in the morning, becoming southwest in the afternoon. Tuesday night, clear. Low 66 to 76. Southwest wind 5 to 10 miles per hour in the evening, becoming southeast around 5 miles per hour after midnight. Wednesday, sunny. Highs 97 to 101. East wind around 5 miles per hour in the morning, becoming southwest 5 to 10 miles per hour in the afternoon. Wednesday night, clear. Low 68 to 75. Thursday, mostly sunny. Highs 99 to 105. Thursday night, partly cloudy. Lows 70 to 77. Friday, partly sunny. Highs 101 to 107. Friday night, partly cloudy. Lows 73 to 80. Independence Day, partly sunny. Highs 102 to 108. Saturday night, partly cloudy. Lows 75 to 82. Sunday, partly sunny and hot. Highs 105 to 111. Here is the synopsis for Southeast California, Southwest, and South Central Arizona. Lingering breezy conditions coupled with low humidity and very dry fuels through Tuesday will result in elevated fire danger, primarily for the Arizona higher terrain. Below normal temperatures will prevail through much of the week. More tranquil conditions and a slow warming trend will arrive during the latter half of the work week. 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The current time is 2:58 p.m. Mountain Standard Time. Here is the latest forecast. For the following area, in Arizona, Central Phoenix, issued at 12:46 p.m. Mountain Standard Time. Today, sunny. Highs 98 to 103. Southwest wind 5 to 15 miles per hour. Tonight, clear. Low 67 to 77. Southwest wind 10 to 15 miles per hour in the evening, becoming southeast 5 to 10 miles per hour after midnight. Tuesday, sunny. Highs 97 to 102. Southeast wind 5 to 10 miles per hour in the morning, becoming southwest in the afternoon. Tuesday night, clear. Low 66 to 76. Southwest wind 5 to 10 miles per hour in the evening, becoming southeast around 5 miles per hour after midnight. Wednesday, sunny. Highs 97 to 101. East wind around 5 miles per hour in the morning, becoming southwest 5 to 10 miles per hour in the afternoon. Wednesday night, clear. Low 68 to 75. Thursday, mostly sunny. Highs 99 to 105. Thursday night, partly cloudy.
lows 70 to 77. Friday, partly sunny. Highs 101 to 107. Friday night, partly cloudy. Lows 73 to 80. Independence Day, partly sunny. Highs 102 to 108. Saturday night, partly cloudy. Lows 75 to 82. Sunday, partly sunny and hot. Highs 105 to 111. Here is the synopsis for Southeast California, Southwest, and South Central Arizona. Lingering breezy conditions coupled with low humidity and very dry fuels through Tuesday will result in elevated fire danger, primarily for the Arizona higher terrain. Below normal temperatures will prevail through much of the week. More tranquil conditions and a slow warming trend will arrive during the latter half of the work week. 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The current time is 3 p.m. Mountain Standard Time. Here is the latest forecast. For the following area, in Arizona, Central Phoenix, issued at 12:46 p.m. Mountain Standard Time. Today, sunny. Highs 98 to 103. Southwest wind 5 to 15 miles per hour. Tonight, clear. Low 67 to 77. Southwest wind 10 to 15 miles per hour in the evening, becoming southeast 5 to 10 miles per hour after midnight. Tuesday, sunny. Highs 97 to 102. Southeast wind 5 to 10 miles per hour in the morning, becoming southwest in the afternoon. Tuesday night, clear. Low 66 to 76. Southwest wind 5 to 10 miles per hour in the evening, becoming southeast around 5 miles per hour after midnight. Wednesday, sunny. Highs 97 to 101. East wind around 5 miles per hour in the morning, becoming southwest 5 to 10 miles per hour in the afternoon. Wednesday night, clear. Low 68 to 75. Thursday, mostly sunny. Highs 99 to 105. Thursday night, partly cloudy. Lows 70 to 77. Friday, partly sunny. Highs 101 to 107. Friday night, partly cloudy. Lows 73 to 80. Independence Day, partly sunny. Highs 102 to 108. Saturday night, partly cloudy. Lows 75 to 82. Sunday, partly sunny and hot. Highs 105 to 111. Here is the synopsis for Southeast California, Southwest, and South Central Arizona. Lingering breezy conditions coupled with low humidity and very dry fuels through Tuesday will result in elevated fire danger, primarily for the Arizona higher terrain. Below normal temperatures will prevail through much of the week. More tranquil conditions and a slow warming trend will arrive during the latter half of the work week. 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The current time is 3:03 p.m. Mountain Standard Time. Here is the latest forecast. For the following area, in Arizona, Central Phoenix, issued at 12:46 p.m. Mountain Standard Time. Today, sunny. Highs 98 to 103. Southwest wind 5 to 15 miles per hour. Tonight, clear. Low 67 to 77. Southwest wind 10 to 15 miles per hour in the evening, becoming southeast 5 to 10 miles per hour after midnight. Tuesday, sunny. Highs 97 to 102. Southeast wind 5 to 10 miles per hour in the morning, becoming southwest in the afternoon. Tuesday night, clear. Low 66 to 76. Southwest wind 5 to 10 miles per hour in the evening, becoming southeast around 5 miles per hour after midnight. Wednesday, sunny. Highs 97 to 101.
east wind around 5 miles per hour in the morning, becoming southwest 5 to 10 miles per hour in the afternoon. Wednesday night, clear. Low 68 to 75. Thursday, mostly sunny. Highs 99 to 105. Thursday night, partly cloudy. Lows 70 to 77. Friday, partly sunny. Highs 101 to 107. Friday night, partly cloudy. Lows 73 to 80. Independence Day, partly sunny. Highs 102 to 108. Saturday night, partly cloudy. Lows 75 to 82. Sunday, partly sunny and hot. Highs 105 to 111. Here is the synopsis for Southeast California, Southwest, and South Central Arizona. Lingering breezy conditions coupled with low humidity and very dry fuels through Tuesday will result in elevated fire danger, primarily for the Arizona higher terrain. Below normal temperatures will prevail through much of the week. More tranquil conditions and a slow warming trend will arrive during the latter half of the work week. 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The current time is 3:06 p.m. Mountain Standard Time. Here is the latest forecast. For the following area, in Arizona, Central Phoenix, issued at 12:46 p.m. Mountain Standard Time. Today, sunny. Highs 98 to 103. Southwest wind 5 to 15 miles per hour. Tonight, clear. Low 67 to 77. Southwest wind 10 to 15 miles per hour in the evening, becoming southeast 5 to 10 miles per hour after midnight. Tuesday, sunny. Highs 97 to 102. Southeast wind 5 to 10 miles per hour in the morning, becoming southwest in the afternoon. Tuesday night, clear. Low 66 to 76. Southwest wind 5 to 10 miles per hour in the evening, becoming southeast around 5 miles per hour after midnight. Wednesday, sunny. Highs 97 to 101. East wind around 5 miles per hour in the morning, becoming southwest 5 to 10 miles per hour in the afternoon. Wednesday night, clear. Low 68 to 75. Thursday, mostly sunny. Highs 99 to 105. Thursday night, partly cloudy. Lows 70 to 77. Friday, partly sunny. Highs 101 to 107. Friday night, partly cloudy. Lows 73 to 80. Independence Day, partly sunny. Highs 102 to 108. Saturday night, partly cloudy. Lows 75 to 82. Sunday, partly sunny and hot. Highs 105 to 111. Here is the synopsis for Southeast California, Southwest, and South Central Arizona. Lingering breezy conditions coupled with low humidity and very dry fuels through Tuesday will result in elevated fire danger, primarily for the Arizona higher terrain. Below normal temperatures will prevail through much of the week. More tranquil conditions and a slow warming trend will arrive during the latter half of the work week. 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The current time is 3:08 p.m. Mountain Standard Time. Here is the latest forecast. For the following area, in Arizona, Central Phoenix, issued at 12:46 p.m. Mountain Standard Time. Today, sunny. Highs 98 to 103. Southwest wind 5 to 15 miles per hour. Tonight, clear. Low 67 to 77. Southwest wind 10 to 15 miles per hour in the evening, becoming southeast 5 to 10 miles per hour after midnight. Tuesday, sunny. Highs 97 to 102.
southeast wind 5 to 10 miles per hour in the morning, becoming southwest in the afternoon. Tuesday night, clear. Low 66 to 76. Southwest wind 5 to 10 miles per hour in the evening, becoming southeast.

Highs 101 to 107. Friday night, partly cloudy. Lows 73 to 80. Independence Day, partly sunny. Highs 102 to 108. Saturday night, partly cloudy. Lows 75 to 82. Sunday, partly sunny and hot. Highs 105 to 111. Here is the synopsis for Southeast California, Southwest, and South Central Arizona. Lingering breezy conditions coupled with low humidity and very dry fuels through Tuesday will result in elevated fire danger, primarily for the Arizona higher terrain. Below normal temperatures will prevail through much of the week. More tranquil conditions and a slow warming trend will arrive during the latter half of the work week. 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The current time is 3:11 p.m. Mountain Standard Time. Here is the 3 p.m. Mountain Standard Time observation for Phoenix, on Monday, June 29th. At Sky Harbor, it was fair. Visibility 10 miles. Temperature was 102 degrees, dew point 30, relative humidity 8%. Wind was south, at 10 miles an hour. And the pressure was 29.71 inches, and falling. Other observations for South Central Arizona including the Greater Phoenix area, it was sunny, with a temperature of 100 at Glendale, 100 at Luke Air Force Base, 100 at Mesa Gateway, and 102 at Chandler. It was fair, with a temperature of 97 at Buckeye, 98 at Deer Valley, and 99 at Scottsdale Airport. Under fair skies, Falcon Field reported 100, Casa Grande reported 101, and Gila Bend reported 101. At Falcon Field, wind was southwest, at 17 miles an hour, gusting to 31 miles an hour. At Casa Grande, wind was southwest gusting to 30 miles an hour. Observations for Northern Arizona, it was fair. It was 74 at Flagstaff, 88 at Kingman, 79 at the Grand Canyon, and 82 at Prescott. Payson reported 84, Page reported 85, Winslow reported 90, and Sholo reported 82. At Flagstaff, wind was southwest gusting to 32 miles an hour. At Kingman, wind was west gusting to 29 miles an hour. At the Grand Canyon, wind was west gusting to 26 miles an hour. At Williams, wind was south gusting to 31 miles an hour. At Winslow, wind was southwest gusting to 32 miles an hour. At Windle Rock, wind was southwest gusting to 29 miles an hour. At Sholo, wind was southwest gusting to 38 miles an hour. Observations for Southern Arizona, it was fair. It was 98 at Tucson, 96 at Yuma, 91 at Nogales, and 91 at Sierra Vista. At Tucson, wind was south gusting to 29 miles an hour. At Nogales, wind was south gusting to 26 miles an hour. At Sierra Vista, wind was west gusting to 37 miles an hour. At Douglas, wind was southwest gusting to 28 miles an hour. At Safford, wind was west gusting to 28 miles an hour. Observations for Southern California, at San Diego, it was partly sunny, with a temperature of 70. It was fair, with a temperature of 72 at Los Angeles Airport, and 98 at Blythe. Regional observations, at El Paso, it was partly sunny, with a temperature of 98. It was fair, with a temperature of 88 at Las Vegas, 70 at Salt Lake City, and 91 at Albuquerque. At El Paso, wind was west gusting to 29 miles an hour. Once again, at 3 p.m. in Phoenix, under fair skies. The Sky Harbor temperature was 102 degrees. Here is the latest forecast. For the following area, in Arizona, Central Phoenix, issued at 12:46 p.m. Mountain Standard Time. Today, sunny. Highs 98 to 103. Southwest wind 5 to 15 miles per hour. Tonight, clear. Low 67 to 77.

southwest wind 10 to 15 miles per hour. In the evening, becoming southeast 5 to 10 miles per hour after midnight. Tuesday, sunny. Highs 97 to 102. Southeast wind 5 to 10 miles per hour in the morning, becoming southwest in the afternoon. Tuesday night, clear. Low 66 to 76. Southwest wind 5 to 10 miles per hour in the evening, becoming southeast around 5 miles per hour after midnight. Wednesday, sunny. Highs 97 to 101. East wind around 5 miles per hour in the morning, becoming southwest 5 to 10 miles per hour in the afternoon. Wednesday night, clear. Low 68 to 75. Thursday, mostly sunny. Highs 99 to 105. Thursday night, partly cloudy. Lows 70 to 77. Friday, partly sunny. Highs 101 to 107. Friday night, partly cloudy. Lows 73 to 80. Independence Day, partly sunny. Highs 102 to 108. Saturday night, partly cloudy. Lows 75 to 82. Sunday, partly sunny and hot. Highs 105 to 111. Here is the synopsis for Southeast California, Southwest, and South Central Arizona. Lingering breezy conditions coupled with low humidity and very dry fuels through Tuesday will result in elevated fire danger, primarily for the Arizona higher terrain. Below normal temperatures will prevail through much of the week. More tranquil conditions and a slow warming trend will arrive during the latter half of the work week. 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The current time is 3:17 p.m. Mountain Standard Time. Here is the 3 p.m. Mountain Standard Time observation for Phoenix on Monday, June 29th. At Sky Harbor, it was fair. Visibility 10 miles. Temperature was 102 degrees, dew point 30, relative humidity 8%. Wind was south at 10 miles an hour. And the pressure was 29.71 inches and falling. Other observations for South Central Arizona, including the greater Phoenix area, it was sunny, with a temperature of 100 at Glendale, 100 at Luke Air Force Base, 100 at Mesa Gateway, and 102 at Chandler. It was fair, with a temperature of 97 at Buckeye, 98 at Deer Valley, and 99 at Scottsdale Airport. Under fair skies, Falcon Field reported 100, Casa Grande reported 101, and Gila Bend reported 101. At Falcon Field, wind was southwest at 17 miles an hour, gusting to 31 miles an hour. At Casa Grande, wind was southwest gusting to 30 miles an hour. Observations for northern Arizona, it was fair. It was 74 at Flagstaff, 88 at Kingman, 79 at the Grand Canyon, and 82 at Prescott. Payson reported 84, Page reported 85, Winslow reported 90, and Shoal reported 82. At Flagstaff, wind was southwest gusting to 32 miles an hour. At Kingman, wind was west gusting to 29 miles an hour. At the Grand Canyon, wind was west gusting to 26 miles an hour. At Williams, wind was south gusting to 31 miles an hour. At Winslow, wind was southwest gusting to 32 miles an hour. At Window Rock, wind was southwest gusting to 29 miles an hour. At Sholo, wind was southwest gusting to 38 miles an hour. Observations for southern Arizona, it was fair. It was 98 at Tucson, 96 at Yuma, 91 at Nogales, and 91 at Sierra Vista. At Tucson, wind was south gusting to 29 miles an hour. At Nogales, wind was south gusting to 26 miles an hour. At Sierra Vista, wind was west gusting to 37 miles an hour. At Douglas, wind was southwest gusting to 28 miles an hour. At Safford, wind was west gusting to 28 miles an hour.
observations for Southern California at San Diego. It was partly sunny, with a temperature of 70. It was fair, with a temperature of 72 at Los Angeles Airport and 98 at Blythe. Regional observations at El Paso, it was partly sunny, with a temperature of 98. It was fair, with a temperature of 88 at Las Vegas, 70 at Salt Lake City, and 91 at Albuquerque. At El Paso, wind was west gusting to 29 miles an hour. Once again, at 3 p.m. in Phoenix, under fair skies. The Sky Harbor temperature was 102 degrees. Here is the latest forecast. For the following area, in Arizona, Central Phoenix, issued at 12:46 p.m. Mountain Standard Time. Today, sunny. Highs 98 to 103. Southwest wind 5 to 15 miles per hour. Tonight, clear. Low 67 to 77. Southwest wind 10 to 15 miles per hour in the evening, becoming southeast 5 to 10 miles per hour after midnight. Tuesday, sunny. Highs 97 to 102. Southeast wind 5 to 10 miles per hour in the morning, becoming southwest in the afternoon. Tuesday night, clear. Low 66 to 76. Southwest wind 5 to 10 miles per hour in the evening, becoming southeast around 5 miles per hour after midnight. Wednesday, sunny. Highs 97 to 101. East wind around 5 miles per hour in the morning, becoming southwest 5 to 10 miles per hour in the afternoon. Wednesday night, clear. Low 68 to 75. Thursday, mostly sunny. Highs 99 to 105. Thursday night, partly cloudy. Lows 70 to 77. Friday, partly sunny. Highs 101 to 107. Friday night, partly cloudy. Lows 73 to 80. Independence Day, partly sunny. Highs 102 to 108. Saturday night, partly cloudy. Lows 75 to 82. Sunday, partly sunny and hot. Highs 105 to 111. Here is the synopsis for Southeast California, Southwest, and South Central Arizona. Lingering breezy conditions coupled with low humidity and varied dry fuels through Tuesday will result in elevated fire danger, primarily for the Arizona higher terrain. Below normal temperatures will prevail through much of the week. More tranquil conditions and a slow warming trend will arrive during the latter half of the work week. 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The current time is 3:23 p.m. Mountain Standard Time. Here is the 3 p.m. Mountain Standard Time observation for Phoenix on Monday, June 29th. At Sky Harbor, it was fair. Visibility 10 miles. Temperature was 102 degrees, dew point 30, relative humidity 8%. Wind was south, at 10 miles an hour. And the pressure was 29.71 inches, and falling. Other observations for South Central Arizona, including the Greater Phoenix area, it was sunny, with a temperature of 100 at Glendale, 100 at Luke Air Force Base, 100 at Mesa Gateway, and 102 at Chandler. It was fair, with a temperature of 97 at Buckeye, 98 at Deer Valley, and 99 at Scottsdale Airport. Under fair skies, Falcon Field reported 100, Casa Grande reported 101, and Gila Bend reported 101. At Falcon Field, wind was southwest, at 17 miles an hour, gusting to 31 miles an hour. At Casa Grande, wind was southwest gusting to 30 miles an hour. Observations for northern Arizona, it was fair. It was 74 at Flagstaff, 88 at Kingman, 79 at the Grand Canyon, and 82 at Prescott. Payson reported 84, Page reported 85, Winslow reported 90, and Sholo reported 82. At Flagstaff, wind was southwest gusting to 32 miles an hour. At Kingman,
wind was west gusting to 29 miles an hour. At the Grand Canyon, wind was west gusting to 26 miles an hour. At Williams, wind was south gusting to 31 miles an hour. At Winslow, wind was southwest gusting to 32 miles an hour. At Window Rock, wind was southwest gusting to 29 miles an hour. At Sholo, wind was southwest gusting to 38 miles an hour. Observations for southern Arizona, it was fair. It was 98 at Tucson, 96 at Yuma, 91 at Nogales, and 91 at Sierra Vista. At Tucson, wind was south gusting to 29 miles an hour. At Nogales, wind was south gusting to 26 miles an hour. At Sierra Vista, wind was west gusting to 37 miles an hour. At Douglas, wind was southwest gusting to 28 miles an hour. At Safford, wind was west gusting to 28 miles an hour. Observations for Southern California, at San Diego, it was partly sunny, with a temperature of 70. It was fair, with a temperature of 72 at Los Angeles Airport, and 98 at Blythe. Regional observations, at El Paso, it was partly sunny, with a temperature of 98. It was fair, with a temperature of 88 at Las Vegas, 70 at Salt Lake City, and 91 at Albuquerque. At El Paso, wind was west gusting to 29 miles an hour. Once again, at 3 p.m. in Phoenix, under fair skies. The Sky Harbor temperature was 102 degrees. Here is the latest forecast. For the following area, in Arizona, Central Phoenix, issued at 12:46 p.m. Mountain Standard Time. Today, sunny. Highs 98 to 103. Southwest wind 5 to 15 miles per hour. Tonight, clear. Lows 67 to 77. Southwest wind 10 to 15 miles per hour in the evening, becoming southeast 5 to 10 miles per hour after midnight. Tuesday, sunny. Highs 97 to 102. Southeast wind 5 to 10 miles per hour in the morning, becoming southwest in the afternoon. Tuesday night, clear. Lows 66 to 76. Southwest wind 5 to 10 miles per hour in the evening, becoming southeast around 5 miles per hour after midnight. Wednesday, sunny. Highs 97 to 101. East wind around 5 miles per hour in the morning, becoming southwest 5 to 10 miles per hour in the afternoon. Wednesday night, clear. Low 68 to 75. Thursday, mostly sunny. Highs 99 to 105. Thursday night, partly cloudy. Lows 70 to 77. Friday, partly sunny. Highs 101 to 107. Friday night, partly cloudy. Lows 73 to 80. Independence Day, partly sunny. Highs 102 to 108. Saturday night, partly cloudy. Lows 75 to 82. Sunday, partly sunny and hot. Highs 105 to 111. Here is the synopsis for Southeast California, Southwest, and South Central Arizona. Lingering breezy conditions coupled with low humidity and very dry fuels through Tuesday will result in elevated fire danger, primarily for the Arizona higher terrain. Below normal temperatures will prevail through much of the week. More tranquil conditions and a slow warming trend will arrive during the latter half of the work week. 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The current time is 3:29 p.m. Mountain Standard Time. Here is the 3 p.m. Mountain Standard Time observation for Phoenix, on Monday, June 29th. At Sky Harbor, it was fair. Visibility 10 miles. Temperature was 102 degrees, dew point 30, relative humidity 8%. Wind was south, at 10 miles an hour. And the pressure was 29.71 inches, and falling.
Other observations for South Central Arizona, including the greater Phoenix area, it was sunny, with a temperature of 100 at Glendale, 100 at Luke Air Force Base, 100 at Mesa Gateway, and 102 at Chandler. It was fair, with a temperature of 97 at Buckeye, 98 at Deer Valley, and 99 at Scottsdale Airport. Under fair skies, Falcon Field reported 100, Casa Grande reported 101, and Gila Bend reported 101. At Falcon Field, wind was southwest, at 17 miles an hour, gusting to 31 miles an hour. At Casa Grande, wind was southwest gusting to 30 miles an hour. Observations for northern Arizona, it was fair. It was 74 at Flagstaff, 88 at Kingman, 79 at the Grand Canyon, and 82 at Prescott. Payson reported 84, Page reported 85, Winslow reported 90, and Sholo reported 82. At Flagstaff, wind was southwest gusting to 32 miles an hour. At Kingman, wind was west gusting to 29 miles an hour. At the Grand Canyon, wind was west gusting to 26 miles an hour. At Williams, wind was south gusting to 31 miles an hour. At Winslow, wind was southwest gusting to 32 miles an hour. At Window Rock, wind was southwest gusting to 29 miles an hour. At Sholo, wind was southwest gusting to 38 miles an hour. Observations for southern Arizona, it was fair. It was 98 at Tucson, 96 at Yuma, 91 at Nogales, and 91 at Sierra Vista. At Tucson, wind was south gusting to 29 miles an hour. At Nogales, wind was south gusting to 26 miles an hour. At Sierra Vista, wind was west gusting to 37 miles an hour. At Douglas, wind was southwest gusting to 28 miles an hour. At Safford, wind was west gusting to 28 miles an hour. Observations for Southern California, at San Diego, it was partly sunny, with a temperature of 70. It was fair, with a temperature of 72 at Los Angeles Airport, and 98 at Blythe. Regional observations, at El Paso, it was partly sunny, with a temperature of 98. It was fair, with a temperature of 88 at Las Vegas, 70 at Salt Lake City, and 91 at Albuquerque. At El Paso, wind was west gusting to 29 miles an hour. Once again, at 3 p.m. in Phoenix, under fair skies. The Sky Harbor temperature was 102 degrees. Here is the latest forecast. For the following area, in Arizona, Central Phoenix, issued at 12:46 p.m. Mountain Standard Time. Today, sunny. Highs 98 to 103. Southwest wind 5 to 15 miles per hour. Tonight, clear. Lows 67 to 77. Southwest wind 10 to 15 miles per hour in the evening, becoming southeast 5 to 10 miles per hour after midnight. Tuesday, sunny. Highs 97 to 102. Southeast wind 5 to 10 miles per hour in the morning, becoming southwest in the afternoon. Tuesday night, clear. Lows 66 to 76. Southwest wind 5 to 10 miles per hour in the evening, becoming southeast around 5 miles per hour after midnight. Wednesday, sunny. Highs 97 to 101. East wind around 5 miles per hour in the morning, becoming southwest 5 to 10 miles per hour in the afternoon. Wednesday night, clear. Low 68 to 75. Thursday, mostly sunny. Highs 99 to 105. Thursday night, partly cloudy. Lows 70 to 77. Friday, partly sunny. Highs 101 to 107. Friday night, partly cloudy. Lows 73 to 80. Independence Day, partly sunny. Highs 102 to 108. Saturday night, partly cloudy. Lows 75 to 82. Sunday, partly sunny and hot. Highs 105 to 111. Here is the synopsis for Southeast California, Southwest,
and south-central Arizona. Lingering breezy conditions coupled with low humidity and very dry fuels through Tuesday will result in elevated fire danger, primarily for the Arizona higher terrain. Below normal temperatures will prevail through much of the week. More tranquil conditions and a slow warming trend will arrive during the latter half of the work week. 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The current time is 3:35 p.m. Mountain Standard Time. Here is the 3 p.m. Mountain Standard Time observation for Phoenix, on Monday, June 29th. At Sky Harbor, it was fair. Visibility 10 miles. Temperature was 102 degrees, dew point 30, relative humidity 8%. Wind was south, at 10 miles an hour. And the pressure was 29.71 inches, and falling. Other observations for South Central Arizona including the Greater Phoenix area, it was sunny, with a temperature of 100 at Glendale, 100 at Luke Air Force Base, 100 at Mesa Gateway, and 102 at Chandler. It was fair, with a temperature of 97 at Buckeye, 98 at Deer Valley, and 99 at Scottsdale Airport. Under fair skies, Falcon Field reported 100, Casa Grande reported 101, and Gila Bend reported 101. At Falcon Field, wind was southwest, at 17 miles an hour, gusting to 31 miles an hour. At Casa Grande, wind was southwest gusting to 30 miles an hour. Observations for northern Arizona, it was fair. It was 74 at Flagstaff, 88 at Kingman, 79 at the Grand Canyon, and 82 at Prescott. Payson reported 84, Page reported 85, Winslow reported 90, and Shola reported 82. At Flagstaff, wind was southwest gusting to 32 miles an hour. At Kingman, wind was west gusting to 29 miles an hour. At the Grand Canyon, wind was west gusting to 26 miles an hour. At Williams, wind was south gusting to 31 miles an hour. At Winslow, wind was southwest gusting to 32 miles an hour. At Window Rock, wind was southwest gusting to 29 miles an hour. At Sholo, wind was southwest gusting to 38 miles an hour. Observations for southern Arizona, it was fair. It was 98 at Tucson, 96 at Yuma, 91 at Nogales, and 91 at Sierra Vista. At Tucson, wind was south gusting to 29 miles an hour. At Nogales, wind was south gusting to 26 miles an hour. At Sierra Vista, wind was west gusting to 37 miles an hour. At Douglas, wind was southwest gusting to 28 miles an hour. At Safford, wind was west gusting to 28 miles an hour. Observations for Southern California, at San Diego, it was partly sunny, with a temperature of 70. It was fair, with a temperature of 72 at Los Angeles Airport, and 98 at Blythe. Regional observations, at El Paso, it was partly sunny, with a temperature of 98. It was fair, with a temperature of 88 at Las Vegas, 70 at Salt Lake City, and 91 at Albuquerque. At El Paso, wind was west gusting to 29 miles an hour. Once again, at 3 p.m. in Phoenix, under fair skies. The Sky Harbor temperature was 102 degrees. Here is the latest forecast. For the following area, in Arizona, Central Phoenix, issued at 12:46 p.m. Mountain Standard Time. Today, sunny. Highs 98 to 103. Southwest wind 5 to 15 miles per hour. Tonight, clear. Low 67 to 77. Southwest wind 10 to 15 miles per hour in the evening becoming southeast 5 to 10 miles per hour after midnight. Tuesday, sunny. Highs 97 to 102. Southeast wind 5 to 10 miles per hour in the morning becoming southwest in the afternoon. Tuesday night, clear. Low 66 to 76.
southwest wind 5 to 10 miles per hour in the evening, becoming southeast around 5 miles per hour after midnight. Wednesday, sunny. Highs 97 to 101. East wind around 5 miles per hour in the morning, becoming southwest 5 to 10 miles per hour in the afternoon. Wednesday night, clear. Low 68 to 75. Thursday, mostly sunny. Highs 99 to 105. Thursday night, partly cloudy. Lows 70 to 77. Friday, partly sunny. Highs 101 to 107. Friday night, partly cloudy. Lows 73 to 80. Independence Day, partly sunny. Highs 102 to 108. Saturday night, partly cloudy. Lows 75 to 82. Sunday, partly sunny and hot. Highs 105 to 111. Here is the synopsis for Southeast California, Southwest, and South Central Arizona. Lingering breezy conditions coupled with low humidity and very dry fuels through Tuesday will result in elevated fire danger, primarily for the Arizona higher terrain. Below normal temperatures will prevail through much of the week. More tranquil conditions and a slow warming trend will arrive during the latter half of the work week. 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The current time is 3:41 p.m. Mountain Standard Time. Here is the 3 p.m. Mountain Standard Time observation for Phoenix on Monday, June 29th. At Sky Harbor, it was fair. Visibility 10 miles. Temperature was 102 degrees, dew point 30, relative humidity 8%. Wind was south at 10 miles an hour. And the pressure was 29.71 inches and falling. Other observations for South Central Arizona, including the greater Phoenix area, it was sunny, with a temperature of 100 at Glendale, 100 at Luke Air Force Base, 100 at Mesa Gateway, and 102 at Chandler. It was fair, with a temperature of 97 at Buckeye, 98 at Deer Valley, and 99 at Scottsdale Airport. Under fair skies, Falcon Field reported 100, Casa Grande reported 101, and Gila Bend reported 101. At Falcon Field, wind was southwest, at 17 miles an hour, gusting to 31 miles an hour. At Casa Grande, wind was southwest, gusting to 30 miles an hour. Observations for northern Arizona, it was fair. It was 74 at Flagstaff, 88 at Kingman, 79 at the Grand Canyon, and 82 at Prescott. Payson reported 84, Page reported 85, Winslow reported 90, and Sholo reported 82. At Flagstaff, wind was southwest gusting to 32 miles an hour. At Kingman, wind was west gusting to 29 miles an hour. At the Grand Canyon, wind was west gusting to 26 miles an hour. At Williams, wind was south gusting to 31 miles an hour. At Winslow, wind was southwest gusting to 32 miles an hour. At Window Rock, wind was southwest gusting to 29 miles an hour. At Sholo, wind was southwest gusting to 38 miles an hour. Observations for southern Arizona, it was fair. It was 98 at Tucson, 96 at Yuma, 91 at Nogales, and 91 at Sierra Vista. At Tucson, wind was south gusting to 29 miles an hour. At Nogales, wind was south gusting to 26 miles an hour. At Sierra Vista, wind was west gusting to 37 miles an hour. At Douglas, wind was southwest gusting to 28 miles an hour. At Safford, wind was west gusting to 28 miles an hour. Observations for Southern California. At San Diego, it was partly sunny, with a temperature of 70. It was fair, with a temperature of 72 at Los Angeles Airport, and 98 at Blythe. Regional observations. At El Paso, it was partly sunny, with a temperature of 98. It was fair, with a temperature of 88 at Las Vegas,
70 at Salt Lake City, and 91 at Albuquerque. At El Paso, wind was west gusting to 29 miles an hour. Once again, at 3 p.m. in Phoenix, under fair skies. The Sky Harbor temperature was 102 degrees. Here is the latest forecast. For the following area, in Arizona, Central Phoenix, issued at 12:46 p.m. Mountain Standard Time. Today, sunny. Highs 98 to 103. Southwest wind 5 to 15 miles per hour. Tonight, clear. Lows 67 to 77. Southwest wind 10 to 15 miles per hour in the evening, becoming southeast 5 to 10 miles per hour after midnight. Tuesday, sunny. Highs 97 to 102. Southeast wind 5 to 10 miles per hour in the morning, becoming southwest in the afternoon. Tuesday night, clear. Lows 66 to 76. Southwest wind 5 to 10 miles per hour in the evening, becoming southeast around 5 miles per hour after midnight. Wednesday, sunny. Highs 97 to 101. East wind around 5 miles per hour in the morning, becoming southwest 5 to 10 miles per hour in the afternoon. Wednesday night, clear. Low 68 to 75. Thursday, mostly sunny. Highs 99 to 105. Thursday night, partly cloudy. Lows 70 to 77. Friday, partly sunny. Highs 101 to 107. Friday night, partly cloudy. Lows 73 to 80. Independence Day, partly sunny. Highs 102 to 108. Saturday night, partly cloudy. Lows 75 to 82. Sunday, partly sunny and hot. Highs 105 to 111. Here is the synopsis for Southeast California, Southwest, and South Central Arizona. Lingering breezy conditions coupled with low humidity and varied dry fuels through Tuesday will result in elevated fire danger, primarily for the Arizona higher terrain. Below normal temperatures will prevail through much of the week. More tranquil conditions and a slow warming trend will arrive during the latter half of the work week. 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The current time is 3:47 p.m. Mountain Standard Time. Here is the 3 p.m. Mountain Standard Time observation for Phoenix on Monday, June 29th. At Sky Harbor, it was fair. Visibility 10 miles. Temperature was 102 degrees, dew point 30, relative humidity 8%. Wind was south at 10 miles an hour. And the pressure was 29.71 inches and falling. Other observations for South Central Arizona, including the greater Phoenix area, it was sunny, with a temperature of 100 at Glendale, 100 at Luke Air Force Base, 100 at Mesa Gateway, and 102 at Chandler. It was fair, with a temperature of 97 at Buckeye, 98 at Deer Valley, and 99 at Scottsdale Airport. Under fair skies, Falcon Field reported 100, Casa Grande reported 101, and Gila Bend reported 101. At Falcon Field, wind was southwest, at 17 miles an hour, gusting to 31 miles an hour. At Casa Grande, wind was southwest, gusting to 30 miles an hour. Observations for northern Arizona, it was fair. It was 74 at Flagstaff, 88 at Kingman, 79 at the Grand Canyon, and 82 at Prescott. Payson reported 84, Page reported 85, Winslow reported 90, and Sholo reported 82. At Flagstaff, wind was southwest gusting to 32 miles an hour. At Kingman, wind was west gusting to 29 miles an hour. At the Grand Canyon, wind was west gusting to 26 miles an hour. At Williams, wind was south gusting to 31 miles an hour. At Winslow, wind was southwest gusting to 32 miles an hour. At Window Rock, wind was southwest gusting to 29 miles an hour. At Sholo,
Wind was southwest gusting to 38 miles an hour. Observations for southern Arizona, it was fair. It was 98 at Tucson, 96 at Yuma, 91 at Nogales, and 91 at Sierra Vista. At Tucson, wind was south gusting to 29 miles an hour. At Nogales, wind was south gusting to 26 miles an hour. At Sierra Vista, wind was west gusting to 37 miles an hour. At Douglas, wind was southwest gusting to 28 miles an hour. At Safford, wind was west gusting to 28 miles an hour. Observations for Southern California, at San Diego, it was partly sunny, with a temperature of 70. It was fair, with a temperature of 72 at Los Angeles Airport, and 98 at Blythe. Regional observations, at El Paso, it was partly sunny, with a temperature of 98. It was fair, with a temperature of 88 at Las Vegas, 70 at Salt Lake City, and 91 at Albuquerque. At El Paso, wind was west gusting to 29 miles an hour. Once again, at 3 p.m. in Phoenix, under fair skies. The Sky Harbor temperature was 102 degrees. Here is the latest forecast. For the following area, in Arizona, Central Phoenix, issued at 12:46 p.m. Mountain Standard Time. Today, sunny. Highs 98 to 103. Southwest wind 5 to 15 miles per hour. Tonight, clear. Low 67 to 77. Southwest wind 10 to 15 miles per hour in the evening, becoming southeast 5 to 10 miles per hour after midnight. Tuesday, sunny. Highs 97 to 102. Southeast wind 5 to 10 miles per hour in the morning, becoming southwest in the afternoon. Tuesday night, clear. Low 66 to 76. Southwest wind 5 to 10 miles per hour in the evening, becoming southeast around 5 miles per hour after midnight. Wednesday, sunny. Highs 97 to 101. East wind around 5 miles per hour in the morning, becoming southwest 5 to 10 miles per hour in the afternoon. Wednesday night, clear. Low 68 to 75. Thursday, mostly sunny. Highs 99 to 105. Thursday night, partly cloudy. Lows 70 to 77. Friday, partly sunny. Highs 101 to 107. Friday night, partly cloudy. Lows 73 to 80. Independence Day, partly sunny. Highs 102 to 108. Saturday night, partly cloudy. Lows 75 to 82. Sunday, partly sunny and hot. Highs 105 to 111. Here is the synopsis for Southeast California, Southwest, and South Central Arizona. Lingering breezy conditions coupled with low humidity and very dry fuels through Tuesday will result in elevated fire danger, primarily for the Arizona higher terrain. Below normal temperatures will prevail through much of the week. More tranquil conditions and a slow warming trend will arrive during the latter half of the work week. 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The current time is 3:53 p.m. Mountain Standard Time. Here is the 3 p.m. Mountain Standard Time observation for Phoenix, on Monday, June 29th. At Sky Harbor, it was fair. Visibility 10 miles. Temperature was 102 degrees, dew point 30, relative humidity 8%. Wind was south, at 10 miles an hour. And the pressure was 29.71 inches, and falling. Other observations for South Central Arizona, including the Greater Phoenix area, it was sunny, with a temperature of 100 at Glendale, 100 at Luke Air Force Base, 100 at Mesa Gateway, and 102 at Chandler. It was fair, with a temperature of 97 at Buckeye, 98 at Deer Valley, and 99 at Scottsdale Airport. Under fair skies, Falcon Field reported 100, Casa Grande reported 101,
Any Liband reported 101. At Falcon Field, wind was southwest, at 17 miles an hour, gusting to 31 miles an hour. At Casa Grande, wind was southwest gusting to 30 miles an hour. Observations for northern Arizona, it was fair. It was 74 at Flagstaff, 88 at Kingman, 79 at the Grand Canyon, and 82 at Prescott. Payson reported 84, Page reported 85, Winslow reported 90, and Scholl reported 82. At Flagstaff, wind was southwest gusting to 32 miles an hour. At Kingman, wind was west gusting to 29 miles an hour. At the Grand Canyon, wind was west gusting to 26 miles an hour. At Williams, wind was south gusting to 31 miles an hour. At Winslow, wind was southwest gusting to 32 miles an hour. At Window Rock, wind was southwest gusting to 29 miles an hour. At Scholl, wind was southwest gusting to 38 miles an hour. Observations for southern Arizona, it was fair. It was 98 at Tucson, 96 at Yuma, 91 at Nogales, and 91 at Sierra Vista. At Tucson, wind was south gusting to 29 miles an hour. At Nogales, wind was south gusting to 26 miles an hour. At Sierra Vista, wind was west gusting to 37 miles an hour. At Douglas, wind was southwest gusting to 28 miles an hour. At Safford, wind was west gusting to 28 miles an hour. Observations for Southern California, at San Diego, it was partly sunny, with a temperature of 70. It was fair, with a temperature of 72 at Los Angeles Airport, and 98 at Blythe. Regional observations, at El Paso, it was partly sunny, with a temperature of 98. It was fair, with a temperature of 88 at Las Vegas, 70 at Salt Lake City, and 91 at Albuquerque. At El Paso, wind was west gusting to 29 miles an hour. Once again, at 3 p.m. in Phoenix, under fair skies. The Sky Harbor temperature was 102 degrees. Here is the latest forecast. For the following area, in Arizona, Central Phoenix, issued at 12:46 p.m. Mountain Standard Time. Today, sunny. Highs 98 to 103. Southwest wind 5 to 15 miles per hour. Tonight, clear. Low 67 to 77. Southwest wind 10 to 15 miles per hour in the evening, becoming southeast 5 to 10 miles per hour after midnight. Tuesday, sunny. Highs 97 to 102. Southeast wind 5 to 10 miles per hour in the morning, becoming southwest in the afternoon. Tuesday night, clear. Low 66 to 76. Southwest wind 5 to 10 miles per hour in the evening, becoming southeast around 5 miles per hour after midnight. Wednesday, sunny. Highs 97 to 101. East wind around 5 miles per hour in the morning, becoming southwest 5 to 10 miles per hour in the afternoon. Wednesday night, clear. Low 68 to 75. Thursday, mostly sunny. Highs 99 to 105. Thursday night, partly cloudy. Lows 70 to 77. Friday, partly sunny. Highs 101 to 107. Friday night, partly cloudy. Lows 73 to 80. Independence Day, partly sunny. Highs 102 to 108. Saturday night, partly cloudy. Lows 75 to 82. Sunday, partly sunny and hot. Highs 105 to 111. Here is the synopsis for Southeast California, Southwest, and South Central Arizona. Lingering breezy conditions coupled with low humidity and very dry fuels through Tuesday will result in elevated fire danger, primarily for the Arizona higher terrain. Below normal temperatures will prevail through much of the week. More tranquil conditions and a slow warming trend will arrive during the latter half of the work week.
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The current time is 4 p.m. Mountain Standard Time. Here is the synopsis for Southeast California, Southwest, and South Central Arizona. Lingering breezy conditions coupled with low humidity and very dry fuels through Tuesday will result in elevated fire danger, primarily for the Arizona higher terrain. Below normal temperatures will prevail through much of the week. More tranquil conditions and a slow warming trend will arrive during the latter half of the work week. 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The current time is 4 p.m. Mountain Standard Time. Here is the synopsis for Southeast California, Southwest, and South Central Arizona. Lingering breezy conditions coupled with low humidity and very dry fuels through Tuesday will result in elevated fire danger, primarily for the Arizona higher terrain. Below normal temperatures will prevail through much of the week. More tranquil conditions and a slow warming trend will arrive during the latter half of the work week. 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The current time is 4:01 p.m. Mountain Standard Time. Here is the latest forecast for the following area in Arizona, Central Phoenix, issued at 4 p.m. Mountain Standard Time. Tonight, clear. Low 67 to 77. Southwest wind 10 to 15 miles per hour in the evening, becoming southeast 5 to 10 miles per hour after midnight. Tuesday, sunny. Highs 97 to 102. Southeast wind 5 to 10 miles per hour in the morning, becoming southwest in the afternoon. Tuesday night, clear. Low 66 to 76. Southwest wind 5 to 10 miles per hour in the evening, becoming southeast around 5 miles per hour after midnight. Wednesday, sunny. Highs 97 to 101. East wind around 5 miles per hour in the morning, becoming southwest 5 to 10 miles per hour in the afternoon. Wednesday night, clear. Low 68 to 77. West wind around 5 miles per hour in the evening, becoming southeast after midnight. Thursday, mostly sunny. Highs 99 to 105. Thursday night, partly cloudy. Lows 70 to 77. Friday, partly sunny. Highs 101 to 107. Friday night, partly cloudy. Lows 73 to 80. Independence Day, partly sunny. Highs 102 to 108. Saturday night, partly cloudy. Lows 75 to 82. Sunday, partly sunny and hot. Highs 105 to 111. Sunday night, mostly clear. Lows 78 to 85. Monday, mostly sunny and hot. Highs 107 to 113. Here is the synopsis for Southeast California, Southwest, and South Central Arizona. Lingering breezy conditions coupled with low humidity and very dry fuels through Tuesday will result in elevated fire danger, primarily for the Arizona higher terrain. Below normal temperatures will prevail through much of the week. More tranquil conditions and a slow warming trend will arrive during the latter half of the work week. 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The current time is 4:04 p.m. Mountain Standard Time. Here is the latest forecast for the following area in Arizona, Central Phoenix, issued at 4 p.m. Mountain Standard Time. Tonight, clear. Low 67 to 77. Southwest wind 10 to 15 miles per hour in the evening, becoming southeast 5 to 10 miles per hour after midnight. Tuesday, sunny. Highs 97 to 102.
southeast wind 5 to 10 miles per hour in the morning, becoming southwest in the afternoon. Tuesday night, clear. Low 66 to 76. Southwest wind 5 to 10 miles per hour in the evening, becoming southeast around 5 miles per hour after midnight. Wednesday, sunny. Highs 97 to 101. East wind around 5 miles per hour in the morning, becoming southwest 5 to 10 miles per hour in the afternoon. Wednesday night, clear. Low 68 to 77. West wind around 5 miles per hour in the evening, becoming southeast after midnight. Thursday, mostly sunny. Highs 99 to 105. Thursday night, partly cloudy. Lows 70 to 77. Friday, partly sunny. Highs 101 to 107. Friday night, partly cloudy. Lows 73 to 80. Independence Day, partly sunny. Highs 102 to 108. Saturday night, partly cloudy. Lows 75 to 82. Sunday, partly sunny and hot. Highs 105 to 111. Sunday night, mostly clear. Lows 78 to 85. Monday, mostly sunny and hot. Highs 107 to 113. Here is the synopsis for Southeast California, Southwest, and South Central Arizona. Lingering breezy conditions coupled with low humidity and very dry fuels through Tuesday will result in elevated fire danger, primarily for the Arizona higher terrain. Below normal temperatures will prevail through much of the week. More tranquil conditions and a slow warming trend will arrive during the latter half of the work week. 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The current time is 4:07 p.m. Mountain Standard Time. Here is the latest forecast. For the following area, in Arizona, Central Phoenix, issued at 4 p.m. Mountain Standard Time. Tonight, clear. Low 67 to 77. Southwest wind 10 to 15 miles per hour in the evening, becoming southeast 5 to 10 miles per hour after midnight. Tuesday, sunny. Highs 97 to 102. Southeast wind 5 to 10 miles per hour in the morning, becoming southwest in the afternoon. Tuesday night, clear. Low 66 to 76. Southwest wind 5 to 10 miles per hour in the evening, becoming southeast around 5 miles per hour after midnight. Wednesday, sunny. Highs 97 to 101. East wind around 5 miles per hour in the morning, becoming southwest 5 to 10 miles per hour in the afternoon. Wednesday night, clear. Low 68 to 77. West wind around 5 miles per hour in the evening, becoming southeast after midnight. Thursday, mostly sunny. Highs 99 to 105. Thursday night, partly cloudy. Lows 70 to 77. Friday, partly sunny. Highs 101 to 107. Friday night, partly cloudy. Lows 73 to 80. Independence Day, partly sunny. Highs 102 to 108. Saturday night, partly cloudy. Lows 75 to 82. Sunday, partly sunny and hot. Highs 105 to 111. Sunday night, mostly clear. Lows 78 to 85. Monday, mostly sunny and hot. Highs 107 to 113. Here is the synopsis for Southeast California, Southwest, and South Central Arizona. Lingering breezy conditions coupled with low humidity and very dry fuels through Tuesday will result in elevated fire danger, primarily for the Arizona higher terrain. Below normal temperatures will prevail through much of the week. More tranquil conditions and a slow warming trend will arrive during the latter half of the work week.
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The current time is 4:09 p.m. Mountain Standard Time. Here is the latest forecast for the following area in Arizona, Central Phoenix, issued at 4 p.m. Mountain Standard Time. Tonight, clear. Low 67 to 77. Southwest wind 10 to 15 miles per hour in the evening, becoming southeast 5 to 10 miles per hour.

southwest 5 to 10 miles per hour in the afternoon. Wednesday night, clear. Low 68 to 77. West wind around 5 miles per hour in the evening, becoming southeast after midnight. Thursday, mostly sunny. Highs 99 to 105. Thursday night, partly cloudy. Lows 70 to 77. Friday, partly sunny. Highs 101 to 107. Friday night, partly cloudy. Lows 73 to 80. Independence Day, partly sunny. Highs 102 to 108. Saturday night, partly cloudy. Lows 75 to 82. Sunday, partly sunny and hot. Highs 105 to 111. Sunday night, mostly clear. Lows 78 to 85. Monday, mostly sunny and hot. Highs 107 to 113. Here is the synopsis for Southeast California, Southwest, and South Central Arizona. Lingering breezy conditions coupled with low humidity and very dry fuels through Tuesday will result in elevated fire danger, primarily for the Arizona higher terrain. Below normal temperatures will prevail through much of the week. More tranquil conditions and a slow warming trend will arrive during the latter half of the work week. 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The current time is 4:12 p.m. Mountain Standard Time. Here is the 4 p.m. Mountain Standard Time observation for Phoenix on Monday, June 29th. At Sky Harbor, it was fair. Visibility 10 miles. Temperature was 101 degrees, dew point 29, relative humidity 8%. Wind was northwest, at 5 miles an hour. And the pressure was 29.69 inches, and falling. Other observations for South Central Arizona, including the greater Phoenix area, it was sunny, with a temperature of 99 at Glendale, 100 at Luke Air Force Base, 102 at Mesa Gateway, and 100 at Chandler. It was fair, with a temperature of 99 at Buckeye, 98 at Deer Valley, 100 at Scottsdale Airport, 101 at Falcon Field, and 100 at Casa Grande. At Falcon Field, wind was south, at 21 miles an hour, gusting to 28 miles an hour. At Mesa Gateway, wind was southwest, at 22 miles an hour, gusting to 29 miles an hour. At Casa Grande, wind was southwest, gusting to 31 miles an hour. Observations for Northern Arizona, at Flagstaff, it was partly sunny, with a temperature of 74. It was fair, with a temperature of 88 at Kingman, 80 at the Grand Canyon, 82 at Prescott, and 84 at Payson. Under fair skies, Page reported 85, Winslow reported 90, and Shoal reported 84. At Flagstaff, wind was southwest gusting to 35 miles an hour. At Kingman, wind was west gusting to 33 miles an hour. At the Grand Canyon, wind was southwest gusting to 30 miles an hour. At Williams, wind was southwest gusting to 29 miles an hour. At Prescott, wind was southwest gusting to 31 miles an hour. At Winslow, wind was south gusting to 29 miles an hour. At Window Rock, wind was southwest gusting to 30 miles an hour. At Sholo, wind was southwest gusting to 37 miles an hour. Observations for Southern Arizona, it was partly sunny, with a temperature of 90 at Nogales, and 90 at Sierra Vista. It was fair, with a temperature of 99 at Tucson, and 98 at Yuma. At Tucson, wind was southwest gusting to 25 miles an hour. At Nogales, wind was southwest gusting to 30 miles an hour. At Sierra Vista, wind was southwest gusting to 26 miles an hour. At Douglas, wind was southwest gusting to 33 miles an hour. At Safford, wind was west gusting to 32 miles an hour. Observations for Southern California, it was fair. It was 71 at Los Angeles Airport, 71 at San Diego, and 97 at Blythe. Regional observations,

At El Paso, it was partly sunny, with a temperature of 97. It was fair, with a temperature of 91 at Las Vegas, 72 at Salt Lake City, and 91 at Albuquerque. At El Paso, wind was west gusting to 25 miles an hour. Once again, at 4 p.m. in Phoenix, under fair skies. The Sky Harbor temperature was 101 degrees. Here is the latest forecast. For the following area, in Arizona, Central Phoenix, issued at 4 p.m. Mountain Standard Time. Tonight, clear. Low 67 to 77. Southwest wind 10 to 15 miles per hour in the evening, becoming southeast 5 to 10 miles per hour after midnight. Tuesday, sunny. Highs 97 to 102. Southeast wind 5 to 10 miles per hour in the morning, becoming southwest in the afternoon. Tuesday night, clear. Low 66 to 76. Southwest wind 5 to 10 miles per hour in the evening, becoming southeast around 5 miles per hour after midnight. Wednesday, sunny. Highs 97 to 101. East wind around 5 miles per hour in the morning, becoming southwest 5 to 10 miles per hour in the afternoon. Wednesday night, clear. Low 68 to 77. West wind around 5 miles per hour in the evening, becoming southeast after midnight. Thursday, mostly sunny. Highs 99 to 105. Thursday night, partly cloudy. Lows 70 to 77. Friday, partly sunny. Highs 101 to 107. Friday night, partly cloudy. Lows 73 to 80. Independence Day, partly sunny. Highs 102 to 108. Saturday night, partly cloudy. Lows 75 to 82. Sunday, partly sunny and hot. Highs 105 to 111. Sunday night, mostly clear. Lows 78 to 85. Monday, mostly sunny and hot. Highs 107 to 113. Here is the synopsis for Southeast California, Southwest, and South Central Arizona. Lingering breezy conditions coupled with low humidity and very dry fuels through Tuesday will result in elevated fire danger, primarily for the Arizona higher terrain. Below normal temperatures will prevail through much of the week. More tranquil conditions and a slow warming trend will arrive during the latter half of the work week. 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The current time is 4:19 p.m. Mountain Standard Time. Here is the 4 p.m. Mountain Standard Time observation for Phoenix, on Monday, June 29th. At Sky Harbor, it was fair. Visibility 10 miles. Temperature was 101 degrees, dew point 29, relative humidity 8%. Wind was northwest, at 5 miles an hour. And the pressure was 29.69 inches, and falling. Other observations for South Central Arizona, including the Greater Phoenix area, it was sunny, with a temperature of 99 at Glendale, 100 at Luke Air Force Base, 102 at Mesa Gateway, and 100 at Chandler. It was fair, with a temperature of 99 at Buckeye, 98 at Deer Valley, 100 at Scottsdale Airport, 101 at Falcon Field, and 100 at Casa Grande. At Falcon Field, wind was south, at 21 miles an hour, gusting to 28 miles an hour. At Mesa Gateway, wind was southwest, at 22 miles an hour, gusting to 29 miles an hour. At Casa Grande, wind was southwest gusting to 31 miles an hour. Observations for northern Arizona, at Flagstaff, it was partly sunny, with a temperature of 74. It was fair, with a temperature of 88 at Kingman, 80 at the Grand Canyon, 82 at Prescott, and 84 at Payson. Under fair skies, Page reported 85, Winslow reported 90, and Shoal reported 84. At Flagstaff, wind was southwest gusting to 35 miles an hour. At Kingman,
wind was west gusting to 33 miles an hour. At the Grand Canyon, wind was southwest gusting to 30 miles an hour. At Williams, wind was southwest gusting to 29 miles an hour. At Prescott, wind was southwest gusting to 31 miles an hour. At Winslow, wind was south gusting to 29 miles an hour. At Window Rock, wind was southwest gusting to 30 miles an hour. At Sholo, wind was southwest gusting to 37 miles an hour. Observations for southern Arizona, it was partly sunny, with a temperature of 90 at Nogales, and 90 at Sierra Vista. It was fair, with a temperature of 99 at Tucson, and 98 at Yuma. At Tucson, wind was southwest gusting to 25 miles an hour. At Nogales, wind was southwest gusting to 30 miles an hour. At Sierra Vista, wind was southwest gusting to 26 miles an hour. At Douglas, wind was southwest gusting to 33 miles an hour. At Safford, wind was west gusting to 32 miles an hour. Observations for Southern California, it was fair. It was 71 at Los Angeles Airport, 71 at San Diego, and 97 at Blythe. Regional observations, at El Paso, it was partly sunny, with a temperature of 97. It was fair, with a temperature of 91 at Las Vegas, 72 at Salt Lake City, and 91 at Albuquerque. At El Paso, wind was west gusting to 25 miles an hour. Once again, at 4 p.m. in Phoenix, under fair skies. The Sky Harbor temperature was 101 degrees. Here is the latest forecast. For the following area, in Arizona, Central Phoenix, issued at 4 p.m. Mountain Standard Time. Tonight, clear. Low 67 to 77. Southwest wind 10 to 15 miles per hour in the evening, becoming southeast 5 to 10 miles per hour after midnight. Tuesday, sunny. Highs 97 to 102. Southeast wind 5 to 10 miles per hour in the morning, becoming southwest in the afternoon. Tuesday night, clear. Low 66 to 76. Southwest wind 5 to 10 miles per hour in the evening, becoming southeast around 5 miles per hour after midnight. Wednesday, sunny. Highs 97 to 101. East wind around 5 miles per hour in the morning, becoming southwest 5 to 10 miles per hour in the afternoon. Wednesday night, clear. Low 68 to 77. West wind around 5 miles per hour in the evening, becoming southeast after midnight. Thursday, mostly sunny. Highs 99 to 105. Thursday night, partly cloudy. Lows 70 to 77. Friday, partly sunny. Highs 101 to 107. Friday night, partly cloudy. Lows 73 to 80. Independence Day, partly sunny. Highs 102 to 108. Saturday night, partly cloudy. Lows 75 to 82. Sunday, partly sunny and hot. Highs 105 to 111. Sunday night, mostly clear. Lows 78 to 85. Monday, mostly sunny and hot. Highs 107 to 113. Here is the synopsis for Southeast California, Southwest, and South Central Arizona. Lingering breezy conditions coupled with low humidity and very dry fuels through Tuesday will result in elevated fire danger, primarily for the Arizona higher terrain. Below normal temperatures will prevail through much of the week. More tranquil conditions and a slow warming trend will arrive during the latter half of the work week. 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The current time is 4:25 p.m. Mountain Standard Time. Here is the 4 p.m. Mountain Standard Time observation for Phoenix, on Monday, June 29th. At Sky Harbor, it was fair. Visibility 10 miles. Temperature was 101 degrees, dew point 29, relative humidity 8%.
wind was northwest, at 5 miles an hour. And the pressure was 29.69 inches, and falling. Other observations for south-central Arizona, including the greater Phoenix area, it was sunny, with a temperature of 99 at Glendale, 100 at Luke Air Force Base, 102 at Mesa Gateway, and 100 at Chandler. It was fair, with a temperature of 99 at Buckeye, 98 at Deer Valley, 100 at Scottsdale Airport, 101 at Falcon Field, and 100 at Casa Grande. At Falcon Field, wind was south, at 21 miles an hour, gusting to 28 miles an hour. At Mesa Gateway, wind was southwest, at 22 miles an hour, gusting to 29 miles an hour. At Casa Grande, wind was southwest, gusting to 31 miles an hour. Observations for northern Arizona, at Flagstaff, it was partly sunny, with a temperature of 74. It was fair, with a temperature of 88 at Kingman, 80 at the Grand Canyon, 82 at Prescott, and 84 at Payson. Under fair skies, Page reported 85, Winslow reported 90, and Shola reported 84. At Flagstaff, wind was southwest gusting to 35 miles an hour. At Kingman, wind was west gusting to 33 miles an hour. At the Grand Canyon, wind was southwest gusting to 30 miles an hour. At Williams, wind was southwest gusting to 29 miles an hour. At Prescott, wind was southwest gusting to 31 miles an hour. At Winslow, wind was south gusting to 29 miles an hour. At Window Rock, wind was southwest gusting to 30 miles an hour. At Sholo, wind was southwest gusting to 37 miles an hour. Observations for southern Arizona, it was partly sunny, with a temperature of 90 at Nogales, and 90 at Sierra Vista. It was fair, with a temperature of 99 at Tucson, and 98 at Yuma. At Tucson, wind was southwest gusting to 25 miles an hour. At Nogales, wind was southwest gusting to 30 miles an hour. At Sierra Vista, wind was southwest gusting to 26 miles an hour. At Douglas, wind was southwest gusting to 33 miles an hour. At Safford, wind was west gusting to 32 miles an hour. Observations for Southern California, it was fair. It was 71 at Los Angeles Airport, 71 at San Diego, and 97 at Blythe. Regional observations, at El Paso, it was partly sunny, with a temperature of 97. It was fair, with a temperature of 91 at Las Vegas, 72 at Salt Lake City, and 91 at Albuquerque. At El Paso, wind was west gusting to 25 miles an hour. Once again, at 4 p.m. in Phoenix, under fair skies. The Sky Harbor temperature was 101 degrees. Here is the latest forecast. For the following area, in Arizona, Central Phoenix, issued at 4 p.m. Mountain Standard Time. Tonight, clear. Low 67 to 77. Southwest wind 10 to 15 miles per hour in the evening, becoming southeast 5 to 10 miles per hour after midnight. Tuesday, sunny. Highs 97 to 102. Southeast wind 5 to 10 miles per hour in the morning, becoming southwest in the afternoon. Tuesday night, clear. Low 66 to 76. Southwest wind 5 to 10 miles per hour in the evening, becoming southeast around 5 miles per hour after midnight. Wednesday, sunny. Highs 97 to 101. East wind around 5 miles per hour in the morning, becoming southwest 5 to 10 miles per hour in the afternoon. Wednesday night, clear. Low 68 to 77. West wind around 5 miles per hour in the evening, becoming southeast after midnight. Thursday, mostly sunny. Highs 99 to 105. Thursday night, partly cloudy. Lows 70 to 77. Friday, partly sunny. Highs 101 to 107. Friday night, partly cloudy. Lows 73 to 80. Independence Day, partly sunny. Highs 102 to 108. Saturday night, partly cloudy.
lows 75 to 82. Sunday, partly sunny and hot. Highs 105 to 111. Sunday night, mostly clear. Lows 78 to 85. Monday, mostly sunny and hot. Highs 107 to 113. Here is the synopsis for Southeast California, Southwest, and South Central Arizona. Lingering breezy conditions coupled with low humidity and very dry fuels through Tuesday will result in elevated fire danger, primarily for the Arizona higher terrain. Below normal temperatures will prevail through much of the week. More tranquil conditions and a slow warming trend will arrive during the latter half of the work week. 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The current time is 4:31 p.m. Mountain Standard Time. Here is the 4 p.m. Mountain Standard Time observation for Phoenix, on Monday, June 29th. At Sky Harbor, it was fair. Visibility 10 miles. Temperature was 101 degrees, dew point 29, relative humidity 8%. Wind was northwest, at 5 miles an hour. And the pressure was 29.69 inches, and falling. Other observations for South Central Arizona including the Greater Phoenix area, it was sunny, with a temperature of 99 at Glendale, 100 at Luke Air Force Base, 102 at Mesa Gateway, and 100 at Chandler. It was fair, with a temperature of 99 at Buckeye, 98 at Deer Valley, 100 at Scottsdale Airport, 101 at Falcon Field, and 100 at Casa Grande. At Falcon Field, wind was south, at 21 miles an hour, gusting to 28 miles an hour. At Mesa Gateway, wind was southwest, at 22 miles an hour, gusting to 29 miles an hour. At Casa Grande, wind was southwest gusting to 31 miles an hour. Observations for northern Arizona, at Flagstaff, it was partly sunny, with a temperature of 74. It was fair, with a temperature of 88 at Kingman, 80 at the Grand Canyon, 82 at Prescott, and 84 at Payson. Under fair skies, Page reported 85, Winslow reported 90, and Shoal reported 84. At Flagstaff, wind was southwest gusting to 35 miles an hour. At Kingman, wind was west gusting to 33 miles an hour. At the Grand Canyon, wind was southwest gusting to 30 miles an hour. At Williams, wind was southwest gusting to 29 miles an hour. At Prescott, wind was southwest gusting to 31 miles an hour. At Winslow, wind was south gusting to 29 miles an hour. At Window Rock, wind was southwest gusting to 30 miles an hour. At Sholo, wind was southwest gusting to 37 miles an hour. Observations for southern Arizona, it was partly sunny, with a temperature of 90 at Nogales, and 90 at Sierra Vista. It was fair, with a temperature of 99 at Tucson, and 98 at Yuma. At Tucson, wind was southwest gusting to 25 miles an hour. At Nogales, wind was southwest gusting to 30 miles an hour. At Sierra Vista, wind was southwest gusting to 26 miles an hour. At Douglas, wind was southwest gusting to 33 miles an hour. At Safford, wind was west gusting to 32 miles an hour. Observations for Southern California, it was fair. It was 71 at Los Angeles Airport, 71 at San Diego, and 97 at Blythe. Regional observations, at El Paso, it was partly sunny, with a temperature of 97. It was fair, with a temperature of 91 at Las Vegas, 72 at Salt Lake City, and 91 at Albuquerque. At El Paso, wind was west gusting to 25 miles an hour. Once again, at 4 p.m. in Phoenix, under fair skies. The Sky Harbor temperature was 101 degrees. Here is the latest forecast. For the following area, in Arizona, Central Phoenix, issued at 4 p.m. Mountain Standard Time. Tonight, clear. Low 67 to 77.
southwest wind 10 to 15 miles per hour in the evening, becoming southeast 5 to 10 miles per hour after midnight. Tuesday, sunny. Highs 97 to 102. Southeast wind 5 to 10 miles per hour in the morning, becoming southwest in the afternoon. Tuesday night, clear. Low 66 to 76. Southwest wind 5 to 10 miles per hour in the evening, becoming southeast around 5 miles per hour after midnight. Wednesday, sunny. Highs 97 to 101. East wind around 5 miles per hour in the morning, becoming southwest 5 to 10 miles per hour in the afternoon. Wednesday night, clear. Low 68 to 77. West wind around 5 miles per hour in the evening, becoming southeast after midnight. Thursday, mostly sunny. Highs 99 to 105. Thursday night, partly cloudy. Lows 70 to 77. Friday, partly sunny. Highs 101 to 107. Friday night, partly cloudy. Lows 73 to 80. Independence Day, partly sunny. Highs 102 to 108. Saturday night, partly cloudy. Lows 75 to 82. Sunday, partly sunny and hot. Highs 105 to 111. Sunday night, mostly clear. Lows 78 to 85. Monday, mostly sunny and hot. Highs 107 to 113. Here is the synopsis for Southeast California, Southwest, and South Central Arizona. Lingering breezy conditions coupled with low humidity and very dry fuels through Tuesday will result in elevated fire danger, primarily for the Arizona higher terrain. Below normal temperatures will prevail through much of the week. More tranquil conditions and a slow warming trend will arrive during the latter half of the work week. 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The current time is 4:38 p.m. Mountain Standard Time. Here is the 4 p.m. Mountain Standard Time observation for Phoenix, on Monday, June 29th. At Sky Harbor, it was fair. Visibility 10 miles. Temperature was 101 degrees, dew point 29, relative humidity 8%. Wind was northwest, at 5 miles an hour. And the pressure was 29.69 inches, and falling. Other observations for South Central Arizona, including the Greater Phoenix area, it was sunny, with a temperature of 99 at Glendale, 100 at Luke Air Force Base, 102 at Mesa Gateway, and 100 at Chandler. It was fair, with a temperature of 99 at Buckeye, 98 at Deer Valley, 100 at Scottsdale Airport, 101 at Falcon Field, and 100 at Casa Grande. At Falcon Field, wind was south, at 21 miles an hour, gusting to 28 miles an hour. At Mesa Gateway, wind was southwest, at 22 miles an hour, gusting to 29 miles an hour. At Casa Grande, wind was southwest gusting to 31 miles an hour. Observations for northern Arizona, at Flagstaff, it was partly sunny, with a temperature of 74. It was fair, with a temperature of 88 at Kingman, 80 at the Grand Canyon, 82 at Prescott, and 84 at Payson. Under fair skies, Page reported 85, Winslow reported 90, and Shoal reported 84. At Flagstaff, wind was southwest gusting to 35 miles an hour. At Kingman, wind was west gusting to 33 miles an hour. At the Grand Canyon, wind was southwest gusting to 30 miles an hour. At Williams, wind was southwest gusting to 29 miles an hour. At Prescott, wind was southwest gusting to 31 miles an hour. At Winslow, wind was south gusting to 29 miles an hour. At Window Rock, wind was southwest gusting to 30 miles an hour. At Shoal, wind was southwest gusting to 37 miles an hour. Observations for southern Arizona, it was partly sunny, with a temperature of 90 at Nogales, and 90 at Sierra Vista.
It was fair, with a temperature of 99 at Tucson, and 98 at Yuma. At Tucson, wind was southwest gusting to 25 miles an hour. At Nogales, wind was southwest gusting to 30 miles an hour. At Sierra Vista, wind was southwest gusting to 26 miles an hour. At Douglas, wind was southwest gusting to 33 miles an hour. At Safford, wind was west gusting to 32 miles an hour. Observations for Southern California, it was fair. It was 71 at Los Angeles Airport, 71 at San Diego, and 97 at Blythe. Regional observations, at El Paso, it was partly sunny, with a temperature of 97. It was fair, with a temperature of 91 at Las Vegas, 72 at Salt Lake City, and 91 at Albuquerque. At El Paso, wind was west gusting to 25 miles an hour. Once again, at 4 p.m. in Phoenix, under fair skies. The Sky Harbor temperature was 101 degrees. Here is the latest forecast. For the following area, in Arizona, central Phoenix, issued at 4 p.m. Mountain Standard Time. Tonight, clear. Low 67 to 77. Southwest wind 10 to 15 miles per hour in the evening, becoming southeast 5 to 10 miles per hour after midnight. Tuesday, sunny. Highs 97 to 102. Southeast wind 5 to 10 miles per hour in the morning, becoming southwest in the afternoon. Tuesday night, clear. Low 66 to 76. Southwest wind 5 to 10 miles per hour in the evening, becoming southeast around 5 miles per hour after midnight. Wednesday, sunny. Highs 97 to 101. East wind around 5 miles per hour in the morning, becoming southwest 5 to 10 miles per hour in the afternoon. Wednesday night, clear. Low 68 to 77. West wind around 5 miles per hour in the evening, becoming southeast after midnight. Thursday, mostly sunny. Highs 99 to 105. Thursday night, partly cloudy. Lows 70 to 77. Friday, partly sunny. Highs 101 to 107. Friday night, partly cloudy. Lows 73 to 80. Independence Day, partly sunny. Highs 102 to 108. Saturday night, partly cloudy. Lows 75 to 82. Sunday, partly sunny and hot. Highs 105 to 111. Sunday night, mostly clear. Lows 78 to 85. Monday, mostly sunny and hot. Highs 107 to 113. Here is the synopsis for Southeast California, Southwest, and South Central Arizona. Lingering breezy conditions coupled with low humidity and very dry fuels through Tuesday will result in elevated fire danger, primarily for the Arizona higher terrain. Below normal temperatures will prevail through much of the week. More tranquil conditions and a slow warming trend will arrive during the latter half of the work week. 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The current time is 4:44 p.m. Mountain Standard Time. Here is the 4 p.m. Mountain Standard Time observation for Phoenix, on Monday, June 29th. At Sky Harbor, it was fair. Visibility 10 miles. Temperature was 101 degrees, dew point 29, relative humidity 8%. Wind was northwest, at 5 miles an hour. And the pressure was 29.69 inches, and falling. Other observations for South Central Arizona, including the greater Phoenix area, it was sunny, with a temperature of 99 at Glendale, 100 at Luke Air Force Base, 102 at Mesa Gateway, and 100 at Chandler. It was fair, with a temperature of 99 at Buckeye, 98 at Deer Valley, 100 at Scottsdale Airport, 101 at Falcon Field, and 100 at Casa Grande. At Falcon Field, wind was south, at 21 miles an hour, gusting to 28 miles an hour.
At Mesa Gateway, wind was southwest at 22 miles an hour, gusting to 29 miles an hour. At Casa Grande, wind was southwest gusting to 31 miles an hour. Observations for Northern Arizona, at Flagstaff, it was partly sunny, with a temperature of 74. It was fair, with a temperature of 88 at Kingman, 80 at the Grand Canyon, 82 at Prescott, and 84 at Payson. Under fair skies, Page reported 85, Winslow reported 90, and Sholo reported 84. At Flagstaff, wind was southwest gusting to 35 miles an hour. At Kingman, wind was west gusting to 33 miles an hour. At the Grand Canyon, wind was southwest gusting to 30 miles an hour. At Williams, wind was southwest gusting to 29 miles an hour. At Prescott, wind was southwest gusting to 31 miles an hour. At Winslow, wind was south gusting to 29 miles an hour. At Window Rock, wind was southwest gusting to 30 miles an hour. At Sholo, wind was southwest gusting to 37 miles an hour. Observations for Southern Arizona, it was partly sunny, with a temperature of 90 at Nogales, and 90 at Sierra Vista. It was fair, with a temperature of 99 at Tucson, and 98 at Yuma. At Tucson, wind was southwest gusting to 25 miles an hour. At Nogales, wind was southwest gusting to 30 miles an hour. At Sierra Vista, wind was southwest gusting to 26 miles an hour. At Douglas, wind was southwest gusting to 33 miles an hour. At Safford, wind was west gusting to 32 miles an hour. Observations for Southern California, it was fair. It was 71 at Los Angeles Airport, 71 at San Diego, and 97 at Blythe. Regional observations, at El Paso, it was partly sunny, with a temperature of 97. It was fair, with a temperature of 91 at Las Vegas, 72 at Salt Lake City, and 91 at Albuquerque. At El Paso, wind was west gusting to 25 miles an hour. Once again, at 4 p.m. in Phoenix, under fair skies. The Sky Harbor temperature was 101 degrees. Here is the latest forecast. For the following area, in Arizona, Central Phoenix, issued at 4 p.m. Mountain Standard Time. Tonight, clear. Low 67 to 77. Southwest wind 10 to 15 miles per hour in the evening, becoming southeast 5 to 10 miles per hour after midnight. Tuesday, sunny. Highs 97 to 102. Southeast wind 5 to 10 miles per hour in the morning, becoming southwest in the afternoon. Tuesday night, clear. Low 66 to 76. Southwest wind 5 to 10 miles per hour in the evening, becoming southeast around 5 miles per hour after midnight. Wednesday, sunny. Highs 97 to 101. East wind around 5 miles per hour in the morning, becoming southwest 5 to 10 miles per hour in the afternoon. Wednesday night, clear. Low 68 to 77. West wind around 5 miles per hour in the evening, becoming southeast after midnight. Thursday, mostly sunny. Highs 99 to 105. Thursday night, partly cloudy. Lows 70 to 77. Friday, partly sunny. Highs 101 to 107. Friday night, partly cloudy. Lows 73 to 80. Independence Day, partly sunny. Highs 102 to 108. Saturday night, partly cloudy. Lows 75 to 82. Sunday, partly sunny and hot. Highs 105 to 111. Sunday night, mostly clear. Lows 78 to 85. Monday, mostly sunny and hot. Highs 107 to 113. Here is the synopsis for Southeast California, Southwest, and South Central Arizona. Lingering breezy conditions coupled with low humidity and very dry fuels through Tuesday will result in elevated fire danger, primarily for the Arizona higher terrain.
below normal temperatures will prevail through much of the week. More tranquil conditions and a slow warming trend will arrive during the latter half of the work week. 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The current time is 4:51 p.m. Mountain Standard Time. Here is the 4 p.m. Mountain Standard Time observation for Phoenix, on Monday, June 29th. At Sky Harbor, it was fair. Visibility 10 miles. Temperature was 101 degrees, dew point 29, relative humidity 8%. Wind was northwest, at 5 miles an hour. And the pressure was 29.69 inches, and falling. Other observations for South Central Arizona including the Greater Phoenix area, it was sunny, with a temperature of 99 at Glendale, 100 at Luke Air Force Base, 102 at Mesa Gateway, and 100 at Chandler. It was fair, with a temperature of 99 at Buckeye, 98 at Deer Valley, 100 at Scottsdale Airport, 101 at Falcon Field, and 100 at Casa Grande. At Falcon Field, wind was south, at 21 miles an hour, gusting to 28 miles an hour. At Mesa Gateway, wind was southwest, at 22 miles an hour, gusting to 29 miles an hour. At Casa Grande, wind was southwest, gusting to 31 miles an hour. Observations for Northern Arizona, at Flagstaff, it was partly sunny, with a temperature of 74. It was fair, with a temperature of 88 at Kingman, 80 at the Grand Canyon, 82 at Prescott, and 84 at Payson. Under fair skies, Page reported 85, Winslow reported 90, and Shoal reported 84. At Flagstaff, wind was southwest gusting to 35 miles an hour. At Kingman, wind was west gusting to 33 miles an hour. At the Grand Canyon, wind was southwest gusting to 30 miles an hour. At Williams, wind was southwest gusting to 29 miles an hour. At Prescott, wind was southwest gusting to 31 miles an hour. At Winslow, wind was south gusting to 29 miles an hour. At Window Rock, wind was southwest gusting to 30 miles an hour. At Sholo, wind was southwest gusting to 37 miles an hour. Observations for Southern Arizona, it was partly sunny, with a temperature of 90 at Nogales, and 90 at Sierra Vista. It was fair, with a temperature of 99 at Tucson, and 98 at Yuma. At Tucson, wind was southwest gusting to 25 miles an hour. At Nogales, wind was southwest gusting to 30 miles an hour. At Sierra Vista, wind was southwest gusting to 26 miles an hour. At Douglas, wind was southwest gusting to 33 miles an hour. At Safford, wind was west gusting to 32 miles an hour. Observations for Southern California, it was fair. It was 71 at Los Angeles Airport, 71 at San Diego, and 97 at Blythe. Regional observations, at El Paso, it was partly sunny, with a temperature of 97. It was fair, with a temperature of 91 at Las Vegas, 72 at Salt Lake City, and 91 at Albuquerque. At El Paso, wind was west gusting to 25 miles an hour. Once again, at 4 p.m. in Phoenix, under fair skies. The Sky Harbor temperature was 101 degrees. Here is the latest forecast. For the following area, in Arizona, Central Phoenix, issued at 4 p.m. Mountain Standard Time. Tonight, clear. Low 67 to 77. Southwest wind 10 to 15 miles per hour in the evening, becoming southeast 5 to 10 miles per hour after midnight. Tuesday, sunny. Highs 97 to 102. Southeast wind 5 to 10 miles per hour in the morning, becoming southwest in the afternoon. Tuesday night, clear. Low 66 to 76. Southwest wind 5 to 10 miles per hour in the evening, becoming southeast around 5 miles per hour after midnight. Wednesday, sunny. Highs 97 to 101.
east wind around 5 miles per hour in the morning, becoming southwest 5 to 10 miles per hour in the afternoon. Wednesday night, clear. Low 68 to 77. West wind around 5 miles per hour in the evening, becoming southeast after midnight. Thursday, mostly sunny. Highs 99 to 105. Thursday night, partly cloudy. Lows 70 to 77. Friday, partly sunny. Highs 101 to 107. Friday night, partly cloudy. Lows 73 to 80. Independence Day, partly sunny. Highs 102 to 108. Saturday night, partly cloudy. Lows 75 to 82. Sunday, partly sunny and hot. Highs 105 to 111. Sunday night, mostly clear. Lows 78 to 85. Monday, mostly sunny and hot. Highs 107 to 113. Here is the synopsis for Southeast California, Southwest, and South Central Arizona. Lingering breezy conditions coupled with low humidity and very dry fuels through Tuesday will result in elevated fire danger, primarily for the Arizona higher terrain. Below normal temperatures will prevail through much of the week. More tranquil conditions and a slow warming trend will arrive during the latter half of the work week. 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The current time is 4:57 p.m. Mountain Standard Time. Here is the 4 p.m. Mountain Standard Time observation for Phoenix on Monday, June 29th. At Sky Harbor, it was fair. Visibility 10 miles. Temperature was 101 degrees, dew point 29, relative humidity 8%. Wind was northwest, at 5 miles an hour. And the pressure was 29.69 inches, and falling. Other observations for South Central Arizona, including the greater Phoenix area, it was sunny, with a temperature of 99 at Glendale, 100 at Luke Air Force Base, 102 at Mesa Gateway, and 100 at Chandler. It was fair, with a temperature of 99 at Buckeye, 98 at Deer Valley, 100 at Scottsdale Airport, 101 at Falcon Field, and 100 at Casa Grande. At Falcon Field, wind was south, at 21 miles an hour, gusting to 28 miles an hour. At Mesa Gateway, wind was southwest, at 22 miles an hour, gusting to 29 miles an hour. At Casa Grande, wind was southwest gusting to 31 miles an hour. Observations for Northern Arizona, at Flagstaff, it was partly sunny, with a temperature of 74. It was fair, with a temperature of 88 at Kingman, 80 at the Grand Canyon, 82 at Prescott, and 84 at Payson. Under fair skies, Page reported 85, winds low reported 90, and Shoal reported 84. At Flagstaff, wind was southwest gusting to 35 miles an hour. At Kingman, wind was west gusting to 33 miles an hour. At the Grand Canyon, wind was southwest gusting to 30 miles an hour. At Williams, wind was southwest gusting to 29 miles an hour. At Prescott, wind was southwest gusting to 31 miles an hour. At Winslow, wind was south gusting to 29 miles an hour. At Windle Rock, wind was southwest gusting to 30 miles an hour. At Sholo, wind was southwest gusting to 37 miles an hour. Observations for Southern Arizona, it was partly sunny, with a temperature of 90 at Nogales, and 90 at Sierra Vista. It was fair, with a temperature of 99 at Tucson, and 98 at Yuma. At Tucson, wind was southwest gusting to 25 miles an hour. At Nogales, wind was southwest gusting to 30 miles an hour. At Sierra Vista, wind was southwest gusting to 26 miles an hour. At Douglas, wind was southwest gusting to 33 miles an hour. At Safford, wind was west gusting to 32 miles an hour. Observations for Southern California, it was fair. It was 71 at Los Angeles Airport,
71 at San Diego, and 97 at Blythe. Regional observations, at El Paso, it was partly sunny, with a temperature of 97. It was fair, with a temperature of 91 at Las Vegas.